chance of showers and thunderstorms. Thursday night, south winds around 5 knots. Seas around 2 feet. Protected waters smooth. A slight chance of showers and thunderstorms. Winds and waves higher and near thunderstorms. The Tropical Weather Outlook. For the North Atlantic, Caribbean Sea, and the Gulf of America, tropical cyclone formation is not expected during the next 7 days. The Surf Zone Forecast. General outlook. Strong easterly winds of around 15 to 20 miles an hour expected at all area beaches today. As a result, Walton, Bay, Franklin, and the south-facing and state park beaches of Gulf County will be under a high risk of rip currents again today. A moderate risk of rip currents exists for the west-facing Gulf County beaches. Conditions gradually improve early next week as high pressure builds over the region. Based on communication with area beach officials, the following flags are flying at area beaches: Walton, Red Bay, Red State Park Gulf Beaches, Red West Facing Gulf Beaches, Red South Facing Gulf Beaches, Red Franklin, not available. Tide information for Saturday, June 6, 2026. St. Marks River entrance. Low 12:35 a.m., high 7:16 a.m., low 12:29 p.m., high 6:04 p.m. Apalachicola. Low 2:35 a.m., high 10:18 a.m., low 2:53 p.m., high 7:26 p.m. St. Andrews Bay at Panama City. High 1:36 p.m., low 11:44 p.m. Note that the times of high and low tide are 3 minutes earlier at Shell Point than at the St. Marks River entrance. The average water temperature at Apalachicola was 78.8 degrees. Sunrise and sunset in Tallahassee. June 6, 2026, sunrise 6:35 a.m. Eastern Daylight Time, sunset 8:37 p.m. Eastern Daylight Time. 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This broadcast originates from your National Weather Service office in Tallahassee, Florida. The latest weather and forecast information can also be accessed by calling our automated forecast line at 850-942-8851. The current time is 8:07 p.m. Eastern Daylight Time. High rip current risk remains in effect through late tonight. What? Dangerous rip currents. Where? Walton, Bay, and Franklin County beaches and the state park and south-facing beaches of Gulf County. When? Through late tonight. Impacts. Rip currents can sweep even the best swimmers away from shore into deeper water. Swim near a lifeguard. If caught in the rip current, relax and float. Don't swim against the current. If able, swim in a direction following the shoreline. If unable to escape, face the shore and call or wave for help. These are the 8 p.m. Eastern Daylight Time conditions. At the Tallahassee Airport, it was mostly cloudy. The temperature was 82 degrees. The wind was southwest at 8 miles an hour. The report from Florida State University was not available. At Apalachicola, it was cloudy. The temperature was 79 degrees. The wind was south at 6 miles an hour. At Panama City Northwest, it was cloudy. The temperature was 79 degrees. The wind was southeast at 10 miles an hour. At Dothan, it was cloudy. The temperature was 82 degrees. The wind was south at 13 miles an hour. At Albany, it was mostly cloudy. The temperature was 83 degrees. The wind was calm. At Valdosta, it was mostly cloudy. The temperature was 82 degrees. The wind was calm. Over the marine area, at the buoy south of Apalachicola, winds were southeast at 2 knots. At the buoy south of Panama City, winds were southeast at 12 knots. At the buoy south of Pensacola, winds were southeast at 10 knots. The forecast for the local area. Tonight, mostly cloudy. Lows in the upper 60s. South winds around 5 miles per hour this evening, becoming light and variable. Sunday, partly sunny. Highs in the lower 90s. Southeast winds around 5 miles per hour. Sunday night, mostly cloudy. Lows in the lower 70s. Southwest winds around 5 miles per hour in the evening, becoming light and variable. Monday, partly sunny. Highs in the lower 90s. Light and variable winds, becoming southeast around 5 miles per hour in the afternoon. Monday night, mostly cloudy. Lows in the mid-70s. Northeast winds around 5 miles per hour. Tuesday and Tuesday night, mostly cloudy.

Cloudy with a chance of showers and thunderstorms. Highs around 90. Lows around 70. Chance of rain 40%. Wednesday and Wednesday night, partly cloudy. A chance of showers and thunderstorms. Highs in the lower 90s. Lows in the lower 70s. Chance of rain 30%. Thursday and Thursday night, partly cloudy. A chance of showers and thunderstorms. Highs in the lower 90s. Lows in the lower 70s. Chance of rain 40%. Friday, mostly sunny. A slight chance of showers and thunderstorms in the morning, then a chance of showers and thunderstorms in the afternoon. Highs in the lower 90s. Chance of rain 50%. Friday night and Saturday, mostly cloudy. A chance of showers and thunderstorms. Lows in the lower 70s. Highs in the lower 90s. Chance of rain 50%. The coastal waters forecast for the following: coastal waters from Okaloosa, Walton County line to Mexico Beach out to 20 nautical miles, coastal waters from Mexico Beach to Apalachicola out to 20 nautical miles, waters from Okaloosa, Walton County line to Mexico Beach 20 to 60 nautical miles, and waters from Mexico Beach to Apalachicola 20 to 60 nautical miles. Tonight, south winds 10 to 15 knots with gusts up to 20 knots, diminishing to 5 to 10 knots after midnight. Seas 2 to 3 feet. Wave detail, southeast 3 feet at 5 seconds. Protected waters a moderate chop. Sunday, southeast winds 5 to 10 knots. Seas around 2 feet. Wave detail, south 2 feet at 5 seconds. Protected waters a light chop. Sunday night, south winds 5 to 10 knots, becoming east after midnight. Seas around 2 feet. Wave detail, south 2 feet at 5 seconds. Protected waters a light chop. Monday, east winds 5 to 10 knots. Seas around 2 feet. Wave detail, south 2 feet at 6 seconds. Protected waters a light chop. Monday night, east winds around 5 knots. Seas around 2 feet. Wave detail, south 2 feet at 6 seconds. Protected waters smooth. Tuesday, east winds 5 to 10 knots. Seas around 2 feet. Wave detail, east 2 feet at 3 seconds and south 1 foot at 6 seconds. Protected waters a light chop. Tuesday night, east winds 5 to 10 knots. Seas around 2 feet. Protected waters a light chop. Wednesday, east winds 5 to 10 knots. Seas around 2 feet. Protected waters a light chop. Wednesday night, southeast winds 5 to 10 knots. Seas around 2 feet. Protected waters a light chop. Thursday, southeast winds 5 to 10 knots. Seas around 2 feet. Protected waters a light chop. Thursday night, south winds 5 to 10 knots. Seas around 2 feet. Protected waters a light chop. The coastal waters forecast for the following: waters from Suwannee River to Apalachicola, Florida, extending from 20 to 60 nautical miles. Tonight, southwest winds 5 to 10 knots, diminishing to around 5 knots late this evening and early morning, then becoming east late. Seas around 2 feet. Wave detail, south 2 feet at 5 seconds. Protected waters a light chop. Sunday, southeast winds 5 to 10 knots. Seas around 2 feet. Wave detail, southeast 2 feet at 4 seconds. Protected waters a light chop. Sunday night, west winds around 5 knots, becoming north after midnight. Seas around 2 feet. Wave detail, south 1 foot at 5 seconds. Protected waters smooth. Monday, southeast winds around 5 knots. Waves 1 foot or less. Wave detail, south 1 foot at 5 seconds. Protected waters smooth. Monday night, northwest winds around 5 knots, becoming east after midnight. Waves 1 foot or less. Wave detail, south 1 foot at 5 seconds. Protected waters a light chop. Tuesday, east winds 5 to 10 knots. Waves 1 foot or less, then around 2 feet in the afternoon. Wave detail, southeast 1 foot at 5 seconds, becoming southeast 1 foot at 3 seconds and south 1 foot at 6 seconds. Protected waters a light chop. Tuesday night, east winds 5 to 10 knots. Seas around 2 feet. Protected waters a light chop. Wednesday, southeast winds 5 to 10 knots. Seas around 2 feet. Protected waters a light chop. Wednesday night, southwest winds around 5 knots, becoming southeast after midnight.
seas around 2 feet. Protected waters, a light chop. A slight chance of showers and thunderstorms after midnight. Thursday, southeast winds 5 to 10 knots. Seas around 2 feet. Protected waters, a light chop. A slight chance of showers and thunderstorms. Thursday night, south winds around 5 knots. Seas around 2 feet. Protected waters, smooth. A slight chance of showers and thunderstorms. Winds and waves higher in and near thunderstorms. The coastal waters forecast for the following St. Andrews Bay waterways. Tonight, south winds 10 to 15 knots, diminishing to around 5 knots. Protected waters, a moderate chop. Sunday, southeast winds around 5 knots, becoming south in the afternoon. Protected waters, a light chop. Sunday night, southwest winds 5 to 10 knots in the evening, becoming light and variable. Protected waters, a light chop. Monday, east winds around 5 knots, becoming south in the afternoon. Protected waters, a light chop. Monday night, west winds around 5 knots, becoming northeast after midnight. Protected waters, smooth. Tuesday, east winds around 5 knots, becoming southeast in the afternoon. Protected waters, a light chop. A slight chance of showers and thunderstorms in the afternoon. Tuesday night, southeast winds around 5 knots. Protected waters, smooth. A slight chance of showers and thunderstorms in the evening. Wednesday, east winds around 5 knots, becoming south in the afternoon. Protected waters, a light chop. A chance of showers and thunderstorms in the afternoon. Wednesday night, south winds 5 to 10 knots, diminishing to around 5 knots after midnight. Protected waters, a light chop. A chance of showers and thunderstorms in the evening. Thursday, east winds around 5 knots, becoming south in the afternoon. Protected waters, a light chop. A slight chance of showers and thunderstorms. Thursday night, southwest winds 5 to 10 knots, becoming south after midnight. Protected waters, a light chop. A slight chance of showers and thunderstorms in the evening. Winds and waves higher in and near thunderstorms. The Tropical Weather Outlook. For the North Atlantic, Caribbean Sea, and the Gulf of America, tropical cyclone formation is not expected during the next 7 days. The Surf Zone Forecast General Outlook. Strong easterly winds of around 15 to 20 miles an hour expected at all area beaches today. As a result, Walton Bay, Franklin, and the south-facing and State Park beaches of Gulf County will be under a high risk of rip currents again today. A moderate risk of rip currents exists for the west-facing Gulf County beaches. Conditions gradually improve early next week as high pressure builds over the region. Based on communication with area beach officials, the following flags are flying at area beaches: Walton, Red Bay, Red State Park Gulf Beaches, Red West Facing Gulf Beaches, Red South Facing Gulf Beaches, Red Franklin, not available. Tide information for Sunday, June 7, 2026. St. Marks River entrance. Low 1:18 a.m., high 8:01 a.m., low 1:36 p.m., high 7:13 p.m. Apalachicola. Low 3:14 a.m., high 10:36 a.m., low 4:08 p.m., high 8:48 p.m. St. Andrews Bay at Panama City. High 2:09 p.m., low 11:45 p.m. Note that the times of high and low tide are 3 minutes earlier at Shell Point than at the St. Marks River entrance. The average water temperature at Apalachicola was 78.8 degrees. Sunrise and sunset in Tallahassee. June 7, 2026. Sunrise 6:35 a.m. Eastern Daylight Time, sunset 8:38 p.m. Eastern Daylight Time. 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This broadcast originates from your National Weather Service office in Tallahassee, Florida. The latest weather and forecast information can also be accessed by calling our automated forecast line at 850-942-8851. The current time is 8:19 p.m. Eastern Daylight Time. High rip current risk remains in effect through late tonight. What? Dangerous rip currents. Where? Walton, Bay, and Franklin County beaches in the State Park and south-facing beaches of Gulf County. When? Through late tonight. Impacts. Rip currents can sweep even the best swimmers away from shore into deeper water. Swim near a lifeguard. If caught in a rip current, relax and float. Don't swim against the current. If able, swim in a direction following the shoreline. If unable to escape,

face the shore and call or wave for help. These are the 8 p.m. Eastern Daylight Time conditions. At the Tallahassee Airport, it was cloudy. The temperature was 82 degrees. The wind was southwest at 8 miles an hour. At Florida State University, the temperature was 82 degrees. The wind was south at 7 miles an hour. At Apalachicola, it was cloudy. The temperature was 79 degrees. The wind was south at 6 miles an hour. At Panama City Northwest, it was cloudy. The temperature was 79 degrees. The wind was southeast at 10 miles an hour. At Dothan, it was cloudy. The temperature was 82 degrees. The wind was south at 13 miles an hour. At Albany, it was cloudy. The temperature was 83 degrees. The wind was calm. At Valdosta, it was mostly cloudy. The temperature was 82 degrees. The wind was calm. Over the marine area, at the buoy south of Apalachicola, winds were southeast at 2 knots and seas were 3 feet. At the buoy south of Panama City, winds were southeast at 12 knots. At the buoy south of Pensacola, winds were southeast at 10 knots and seas were 3 feet. The forecast for the local area. Tonight, mostly cloudy. Lows in the upper 60s. South winds around 5 miles per hour this evening, becoming light and variable. Sunday, partly sunny. Highs in the lower 90s. Southeast winds around 5 miles per hour. Sunday night, mostly cloudy. Lows in the lower 70s. Southwest winds around 5 miles per hour in the evening, becoming light and variable. Monday, partly sunny. Highs in the lower 90s. Light and variable winds, becoming southeast around 5 miles per hour in the afternoon. Monday night, mostly cloudy. Lows in the mid-70s. Northeast winds around 5 miles per hour. Tuesday and Tuesday night, mostly cloudy with the chance of showers and thunderstorms. Highs around 90. Lows around 70. Chance of rain 40%. Wednesday and Wednesday night, partly cloudy. A chance of showers and thunderstorms. Highs in the lower 90s. Lows in the lower 70s. Chance of rain 30%. Thursday and Thursday night, partly cloudy. A chance of showers and thunderstorms. Highs in the lower 90s. Lows in the lower 70s. Chance of rain 40%. Friday, mostly sunny. A slight chance of showers and thunderstorms in the morning, then a chance of showers and thunderstorms in the afternoon. Highs in the lower 90s. Chance of rain 50%. Friday night and Saturday, mostly cloudy. A chance of showers and thunderstorms. Lows in the lower 70s. Highs in the lower 90s. Chance of rain 50%. The coastal waters forecast for the following. Coastal waters from Okaloosa, Walton County line to Mexico Beach out to 20 nautical miles. Coastal waters from Mexico Beach to Apalachicola out to 20 nautical miles. Waters from Okaloosa, Walton County line to Mexico Beach 20 to 60 nautical miles. And waters from Mexico Beach to Apalachicola 20 to 60 nautical miles. Tonight, south winds 10 to 15 knots with gusts up to 20 knots, diminishing to 5 to 10 knots after midnight. Seas 2 to 3 feet. Wave detail, southeast 3 feet at 5 seconds. Protected waters a moderate chop. Sunday, southeast winds 5 to 10 knots. Seas around 2 feet. Wave detail, south 2 feet at 5 seconds. Protected waters a light chop. Sunday night, south winds 5 to 10 knots, becoming east after midnight. Seas around 2 feet. Wave detail, south 2 feet at 5 seconds. Protected waters a light chop. Monday, east winds 5 to 10 knots. Seas around 2 feet. Wave detail, south 2 feet at 6 seconds. Protected waters a light chop. Monday night, east winds around 5 knots. Seas around 2 feet. Wave detail, south 2 feet at 6 seconds. Protected waters smooth. Tuesday, east winds 5 to 10 knots. Seas around 2 feet. Wave detail, east 2 feet at 3 seconds and south 1 foot at 6 seconds. Protected waters a light chop. Tuesday night, east winds 5 to 10 knots. Seas around 2 feet. Protected waters a light chop. Wednesday, east winds 5 to 10 knots. Seas around 2 feet. Protected waters a light chop. Wednesday night, southeast winds 5 to 10 knots. Seas around 2 feet. Protected waters a light chop.
chop. Thursday, southeast winds 5 to 10 knots. Seas around 2 feet. Protected waters a light chop. Thursday night, south winds 5 to 10 knots. Seas around 2 feet. Protected waters a light chop. The coastal waters forecast for the following: waters from Suwannee River to Apalachicola, Florida, extending from 20 to 60 nautical miles. Tonight, southwest winds 5 to 10 knots, diminishing to around 5 knots late this evening and early morning, then becoming east late. Seas around 2 feet. Wave detail, south 2 feet at 5 seconds. Protected waters a light chop. Sunday, southeast winds 5 to 10 knots. Seas around 2 feet. Wave detail, southeast 2 feet at 4 seconds. Protected waters a light chop. Sunday night, west winds around 5 knots, becoming north after midnight. Seas around 2 feet. Wave detail, south 1 foot at 5 seconds. Protected waters smooth. Monday, southeast winds around 5 knots. Waves 1 foot or less. Wave detail, south 1 foot at 5 seconds. Protected waters smooth. Monday night, northwest winds around 5 knots, becoming east after midnight. Waves 1 foot or less. Wave detail, south 1 foot at 5 seconds. Protected waters a light chop. Tuesday, east winds 5 to 10 knots. Waves 1 foot or less, then around 2 feet on the afternoon. Wave detail, southeast 1 foot at 5 seconds, becoming southeast 1 foot at 3 seconds and south 1 foot at 6 seconds. Protected waters a light chop. Tuesday night, east winds 5 to 10 knots. Seas around 2 feet. Protected waters a light chop. Wednesday, southeast winds 5 to 10 knots. Seas around 2 feet. Protected waters a light chop. Wednesday night, southwest winds around 5 knots, becoming southeast after midnight. Seas around 2 feet. Protected waters a light chop. A slight chance of showers and thunderstorms after midnight. Thursday, southeast winds 5 to 10 knots. Seas around 2 feet. Protected waters a light chop. A slight chance of showers and thunderstorms. Thursday night, south winds around 5 knots. Seas around 2 feet. Protected waters smooth. A slight chance of showers and thunderstorms. Winds and waves higher in and near thunderstorms. The coastal waters forecast for the following St. Andrews Bay waterways. Tonight, south winds 10 to 15 knots, diminishing to around 5 knots. Protected waters a moderate chop. Sunday, southeast winds around 5 knots, becoming south in the afternoon. Protected waters a light chop. Sunday night, southwest winds 5 to 10 knots in the evening, becoming light and variable. Protected waters a light chop. Monday, east winds around 5 knots, becoming south in the afternoon. Protected waters a light chop. Monday night, west winds around 5 knots, becoming northeast after midnight. Protected waters smooth. Tuesday, east winds around 5 knots, becoming southeast in the afternoon. Protected waters a light chop. A slight chance of showers and thunderstorms in the afternoon. Tuesday night, southeast winds around 5 knots. Protected waters smooth. A slight chance of showers and thunderstorms in the evening. Wednesday, east winds around 5 knots, becoming south in the afternoon. Protected waters a light chop. A chance of showers and thunderstorms in the afternoon. Wednesday night, south winds 5 to 10 knots, diminishing to around 5 knots after midnight. Protected waters a light chop. A chance of showers and thunderstorms in the evening. Thursday, east winds around 5 knots, becoming south in the afternoon. Protected waters a light chop. A slight chance of showers and thunderstorms. Thursday night, southwest winds 5 to 10 knots, becoming south after midnight. Protected waters a light chop. A slight chance of showers and thunderstorms in the evening. Winds and waves higher in and near thunderstorms. The Tallahassee climate summary for this evening, as of 5 p.m., June 6, 2026. Today's high temperature of 90 degrees occurred at 3:39 p.m. This time the normal high of 90. Today's low temperature of 66 degrees occurred at 12:34 a.m. This low was 3 degrees below the normal low of 69. No precipitation fell today, which leaves the monthly total at 0.02 inches. This is 1.36 inches below the normal amount of 1.38 inches for June. The total precipitation

The year still stands at 12.21 inches, which is 9.99 inches below normal. The normal high temperature for tomorrow is 90 degrees, and the normal low is 70. The record high for tomorrow is 102, which occurred in 1933, and the record low is 54, which occurred in 2006. Sunset tonight is at 8:37 p.m. Sunrise tomorrow is at 6:35 a.m. The Tropical Weather Outlook. For the North Atlantic, Caribbean Sea, and the Gulf of America, tropical cyclone formation is not expected during the next 7 days. The Surf Zone Forecast. General outlook: strong easterly winds of around 15 to 20 miles an hour expected at all area beaches today. As a result, Walton Bay, Franklin, and the south-facing and state park beaches of Gulf County will be under a high risk of rip currents again today. A moderate risk of rip currents exists for the west-facing Gulf County beaches. Conditions gradually improve early next week as high pressure builds over the region. Based on communication with area beach officials, the following flags are flying at area beaches: Walton, Red Bay, Red State Park Gulf Beaches, Red West Facing Gulf Beaches, Red South Facing Gulf Beaches, Red Franklin, not available. Tide information for Sunday, June 7, 2026. St. Marks River entrance. Low 1:18 a.m., high 8:01 a.m., low 1:36 p.m., high 7:13 p.m. Apalachicola. Low 3:14 a.m., high 10:36 a.m., low 4:08 p.m., high 8:48 p.m. St. Andrews Bay at Panama City. High 2:09 p.m., low 11:45 p.m. Note that the times of high and low tide are 3 minutes earlier at Shell Point than at the St. Marks River entrance. The average water temperature at Apalachicola was 78.8 degrees. Sunrise and sunset in Tallahassee. June 7, 2026, sunrise 6:35 a.m. Eastern Daylight Time, sunset 8:38 p.m. Eastern Daylight Time. 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This broadcast originates from your National Weather Service office in Tallahassee, Florida. 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The current time is 8:33 p.m. Eastern Daylight Time. High rip current risk remains in effect through late tonight. What? Dangerous rip currents. Where? Walton, Bay, and Franklin County beaches and the state park and south-facing beaches of Gulf County. When? Through late tonight. Impacts. Rip currents can sweep even the best swimmers away from shore into deeper water. Swim near a lifeguard. If caught in a rip current, relax and float. Don't swim against the current. If able, swim in a direction following the shoreline. If unable to escape, face the shore and call or wave for help. These are the 8 p.m. Eastern Daylight Time conditions. At the Tallahassee Airport, it was cloudy. The temperature was 82 degrees. The wind was southwest at 8 miles an hour. At Florida State University, the temperature was 82 degrees. The wind was south at 7 miles an hour. At Apalachicola, it was cloudy. The temperature was 79 degrees. The wind was south at 6 miles an hour. At Panama City Northwest, it was cloudy. The temperature was 79 degrees. The wind was southeast at 10 miles an hour. At Dothan, it was cloudy. The temperature was 82 degrees. The wind was south at 13 miles an hour. At Albany, it was cloudy. The temperature was 83 degrees. The wind was calm. At Valdosta, it was mostly cloudy. The temperature was 82 degrees. The wind was calm. Over the marine area, at the buoy south of Apalachicola, winds were southeast at 2 knots and seas were 3 feet. At the buoy south of Panama City, winds were southeast at 12 knots. At the buoy south of Pensacola, winds were southeast at 10 knots and seas were 3 feet. The forecast for the local area. Tonight, mostly cloudy. Lows in the upper 60s. South winds around 5 miles per hour this evening, becoming light and variable. Sunday, partly sunny. Highs in the lower 90s. Southeast winds around 5 miles per hour. Sunday night, mostly cloudy. Lows in the lower 70s. Southwest winds around

5 miles per hour in the evening, becoming light and variable. Monday, partly sunny. Highs in the lower 90s. Light and variable winds, becoming southeast around 5 miles per hour in the afternoon. Monday night, mostly cloudy. Lows in the mid-70s. Northeast winds around 5 miles per hour. Tuesday and Tuesday night, mostly cloudy with a chance of showers and thunderstorms. Highs around 90. Lows around 70. Chance of rain 40%. Wednesday and Wednesday night, partly cloudy. A chance of showers and thunderstorms. Highs in the lower 90s. Lows in the lower 70s. Chance of rain 30%. Thursday and Thursday night, partly cloudy. A chance of showers and thunderstorms. Highs in the lower 90s. Lows in the lower 70s. Chance of rain 40%. Friday, mostly sunny. A slight chance of showers and thunderstorms in the morning, then a chance of showers and thunderstorms in the afternoon. Highs in the lower 90s. Chance of rain 50%. Friday night and Saturday, mostly cloudy. A chance of showers and thunderstorms. Lows in the lower 70s. Highs in the lower 90s. Chance of rain 50%. The coastal waters forecast for the following coastal waters from Okaloosa, Walton County line to Mexico Beach out to 20 nautical miles. Coastal waters from Mexico Beach to Apalachicola out to 20 nautical miles. Waters from Okaloosa, Walton County line to Mexico Beach 20 to 60 nautical miles. And waters from Mexico Beach to Apalachicola 20 to 60 nautical miles. Tonight, south winds 10 to 15 knots with gusts up to 20 knots, diminishing to 5 to 10 knots after midnight. Seas 2 to 3 feet. Wave detail, southeast 3 feet at 5 seconds. Protected waters a moderate chop. Sunday, southeast winds 5 to 10 knots. Seas around 2 feet. Wave detail, south 2 feet at 5 seconds. Protected waters a light chop. Sunday night, south winds 5 to 10 knots, becoming east after midnight. Seas around 2 feet. Wave detail, south 2 feet at 5 seconds. Protected waters a light chop. Monday, east winds 5 to 10 knots. Seas around 2 feet. Wave detail, south 2 feet at 6 seconds. Protected waters a light chop. Monday night, east winds around 5 knots. Seas around 2 feet. Wave detail, south 2 feet at 6 seconds. Protected waters smooth. Tuesday, east winds 5 to 10 knots. Seas around 2 feet. Wave detail, east 2 feet at 3 seconds and south 1 foot at 6 seconds. Protected waters a light chop. Tuesday night, east winds 5 to 10 knots. Seas around 2 feet. Protected waters a light chop. Wednesday, east winds 5 to 10 knots. Seas around 2 feet. Protected waters a light chop. Wednesday night, southeast winds 5 to 10 knots. Seas around 2 feet. Protected waters a light chop. Thursday, southeast winds 5 to 10 knots. Seas around 2 feet. Protected waters a light chop. Thursday night, south winds 5 to 10 knots. Seas around 2 feet. Protected waters a light chop. The coastal waters forecast for the following waters from Suwannee River to Apalachicola, Florida, extending from 20 to 60 nautical miles. Tonight, southwest winds 5 to 10 knots, diminishing to around 5 knots late this evening and early morning, then becoming east late. Seas around 2 feet. Wave detail, south 2 feet at 5 seconds. Protected waters a light chop. Sunday, southeast winds 5 to 10 knots. Seas around 2 feet. Wave detail, southeast 2 feet at 4 seconds. Protected waters a light chop. Sunday night, west winds around 5 knots, becoming north after midnight. Seas around 2 feet. Wave detail, south 1 foot at 5 seconds. Protected waters smooth. Monday, southeast winds around 5 knots. Waves 1 foot or less. Wave detail, south 1 foot at 5 seconds. Protected waters smooth. Monday night, northwest winds around 5 knots, becoming east after midnight. Waves 1 foot or less. Wave detail, south 1 foot at 5 seconds. Protected waters a light chop. Tuesday, east winds 5 to 10 knots. Waves 1 foot or less, then around 2 feet in the afternoon. Wave detail, southeast 1 foot at 5 seconds, becoming southeast 1 foot at 3 seconds and south 1 foot at 6 seconds.
Protected waters, a light chop. Tuesday night, east winds 5 to 10 knots. Seas around 2 feet. Protected waters, a light chop. Wednesday, southeast winds 5 to 10 knots. Seas around 2 feet. Protected waters, a light chop. Wednesday night, southwest winds around 5 knots, becoming southeast after midnight. Seas around 2 feet. Protected waters, a light chop. A slight chance of showers and thunderstorms after midnight. Thursday, southeast winds 5 to 10 knots. Seas around 2 feet. Protected waters, a light chop. A slight chance of showers and thunderstorms. Thursday night, south winds around 5 knots. Seas around 2 feet. Protected waters, smooth. A slight chance of showers and thunderstorms. Winds and waves higher and near thunderstorms. The coastal waters forecast for the following St. Andrews Bay waterways. Tonight, south winds 10 to 15 knots, diminishing to around 5 knots. Protected waters, a moderate chop. Sunday, southeast winds around 5 knots, becoming south in the afternoon. Protected waters, a light chop. Sunday night, southwest winds 5 to 10 knots in the evening, becoming light and variable. Protected waters, a light chop. Monday, east winds around 5 knots, becoming south in the afternoon. Protected waters, a light chop. Monday night, west winds around 5 knots, becoming northeast after midnight. Protected waters, smooth. Tuesday, east winds around 5 knots, becoming southeast in the afternoon. Protected waters, a light chop. A slight chance of showers and thunderstorms in the afternoon. Tuesday night, southeast winds around 5 knots. Protected waters, smooth. A slight chance of showers and thunderstorms in the evening. Wednesday, east winds around 5 knots, becoming south in the afternoon. Protected waters, a light chop. A chance of showers and thunderstorms in the afternoon. Wednesday night, south winds 5 to 10 knots, diminishing to around 5 knots after midnight. Protected waters, a light chop. A chance of showers and thunderstorms in the evening. Thursday, east winds around 5 knots, becoming south in the afternoon. Protected waters, a light chop. A slight chance of showers and thunderstorms. Thursday night, southwest winds 5 to 10 knots, becoming south after midnight. Protected waters, a light chop. A slight chance of showers and thunderstorms in the evening. Winds and waves higher and near thunderstorms. The Tropical Weather Outlook. For the North Atlantic, Caribbean Sea, and the Gulf of America, tropical cyclone formation is not expected during the next 7 days. The Surf Zone Forecast General Outlook. Strong easterly winds of around 15 to 20 miles an hour expected at all area beaches today. As a result, Walton Bay, Franklin, and the south-facing and state park beaches of Gulf County will be under a high risk of rip currents again today. A moderate risk of rip currents exists for the west-facing Gulf County beaches. Conditions gradually improve early next week as high pressure builds over the region. Based on communication with area beach officials, the following flags are flying at area beaches: Walton, Red Bay, Red State Park Gulf Beaches, Red West Facing Gulf Beaches, Red South Facing Gulf Beaches, Red Franklin, not available. Tide information for Sunday, June 7, 2026. St. Mark's River entrance. Low 1:18 a.m., high 8:01 a.m., low 1:36 p.m., high 7:13 p.m. Apalachicola. Low 3:14 a.m., high 10:36 a.m., low 4:08 p.m., high 8:48 p.m. St. Andrews Bay at Panama City. High 2:09 p.m., low 11:45 p.m. Note that the times of high and low tide are 3 minutes earlier at Shell Point than at the St. Mark's River entrance. The average water temperature at Apalachicola was 78.8 degrees. Sunrise and sunset in Tallahassee. June 7, 2026. Sunrise 6:35 a.m. Eastern Daylight Time, sunset 8:38 p.m. Eastern Daylight Time. 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This broadcast originates from your National Weather Service office in Tallahassee, Florida. The latest weather and forecast information can also be accessed by calling our automated forecast line at 850-942-8851. The current time is 8:45 p.m. Eastern Daylight Time. High rip current risk remains in effect through late tonight. What? Dangerous rip currents. Where? Walton Bay and

Franklin County beaches and the state park and south-facing beaches of Gulf County. When, through late tonight. Impacts, rip currents can sweep even the best swimmers away from shore into deeper water. Swim near a lifeguard. If caught in a rip current, relax and float. Don't swim against the current. If able, swim in a direction following the shoreline. If unable to escape, face the shore and call or wave for help. These are the 8 p.m. Eastern Daylight Time conditions. At the Tallahassee Airport, it was cloudy. The temperature was 82 degrees. The wind was southwest at 8 miles an hour. At Florida State University, the temperature was 82 degrees. The wind was south at 7 miles an hour. At Apalachicola, it was cloudy. The temperature was 79 degrees. The wind was south at 6 miles an hour. At Panama City Northwest, it was cloudy. The temperature was 79 degrees. The wind was southeast at 10 miles an hour. At Dothan, it was cloudy. The temperature was 82 degrees. The wind was south at 13 miles an hour. At Albany, it was cloudy. The temperature was 83 degrees. The wind was calm. At Valdosta, it was mostly cloudy. The temperature was 82 degrees. The wind was calm. Over the marine area, at the buoys south of Apalachicola, winds were southeast at 2 knots and seas were 3 feet. At the buoys south of Panama City, winds were southeast at 12 knots. At the buoys south of Pensacola, winds were southeast at 10 knots and seas were 3 feet. The forecast for the local area. Tonight, mostly cloudy. Lows in the upper 60s. South winds around 5 miles per hour this evening, becoming light and variable. Sunday, partly sunny. Highs in the lower 90s. Southeast winds around 5 miles per hour. Sunday night, mostly cloudy. Lows in the lower 70s. Southwest winds around 5 miles per hour in the evening, becoming light and variable. Monday, partly sunny. Highs in the lower 90s. Light and variable winds, becoming southeast around 5 miles per hour in the afternoon. Monday night, mostly cloudy. Lows in the mid-70s. Northeast winds around 5 miles per hour. Tuesday and Tuesday night, mostly cloudy with a chance of showers and thunderstorms. Highs around 90. Lows around 70. Chance of rain 40%. Wednesday and Wednesday night, partly cloudy. A chance of showers and thunderstorms. Highs in the lower 90s. Lows in the lower 70s. Chance of rain 30%. Thursday and Thursday night, partly cloudy. A chance of showers and thunderstorms. Highs in the lower 90s. Lows in the lower 70s. Chance of rain 40%. Friday, mostly sunny. A slight chance of showers and thunderstorms in the morning, then a chance of showers and thunderstorms in the afternoon. Highs in the lower 90s. Chance of rain 50%. Friday night and Saturday, mostly cloudy. A chance of showers and thunderstorms. Lows in the lower 70s. Highs in the lower 90s. Chance of rain 50%. The coastal waters forecast for the following. Coastal waters from Okaloosa, Walton County line to Mexico Beach out to 20 nautical miles. Coastal waters from Mexico Beach to Apalachicola out to 20 nautical miles. Waters from Okaloosa, Walton County line to Mexico Beach 20 to 60 nautical miles. And waters from Mexico Beach to Apalachicola 20 to 60 nautical miles. Tonight, south winds 10 to 15 knots with gusts up to 20 knots, diminishing to 5 to 10 knots after midnight. Seas 2 to 3 feet. Wave detail, southeast 3 feet at 5 seconds. Protected waters a moderate chop. Sunday, southeast winds 5 to 10 knots. Seas around 2 feet. Wave detail, south 2 feet at 5 seconds. Protected waters a light chop. Sunday night, south winds 5 to 10 knots, becoming east after midnight. Seas around 2 feet. Wave detail, south 2 feet at 5 seconds. Protected waters a light chop. Monday, east winds 5 to 10 knots. Seas around 2 feet. Wave detail, south 2 feet at 6 seconds. Protected waters a light chop. Monday night, east winds around 5 knots. Seas around 2 feet. Wave detail, south 2 feet at 6 seconds. Protected waters smooth. Tuesday, east winds 5 to 10 knots. Seas around 2 feet. Wave detail, east 2 feet at 3 seconds and south 1 foot at 6 seconds.
Protected Waters a light chop. Tuesday night, east winds 5 to 10 knots. Seas around 2 feet. Protected Waters a light chop. Wednesday, east winds 5 to 10 knots. Seas around 2 feet. Protected Waters a light chop. Wednesday night, southeast winds 5 to 10 knots. Seas around 2 feet. Protected Waters a light chop. Thursday, southeast winds 5 to 10 knots. Seas around 2 feet. Protected Waters a light chop. Thursday night, south winds 5 to 10 knots. Seas around 2 feet. Protected Waters a light chop. The coastal waters forecast for the following waters from Suwannee River to Apalachicola, Florida, extending from 20 to 60 nautical miles. Tonight, southwest winds 5 to 10 knots, diminishing to around 5 knots late this evening and early morning, then becoming east late. Seas around 2 feet. Wave detail, south 2 feet at 5 seconds. Protected waters a light chop. Sunday, southeast winds 5 to 10 knots. Seas around 2 feet. Wave detail, southeast 2 feet at 4 seconds. Protected waters a light chop. Sunday night, west winds around 5 knots, becoming north after midnight. Seas around 2 feet. Wave detail, south 1 foot at 5 seconds. Protected waters smooth. Monday, southeast winds around 5 knots. Waves 1 foot or less. Wave detail, south 1 foot at 5 seconds. Protected waters smooth. Monday night, northwest winds around 5 knots, becoming east after midnight. Waves 1 foot or less. Wave detail, south 1 foot at 5 seconds. Protected waters a light chop. Tuesday, east winds 5 to 10 knots. Waves 1 foot or less, then around 2 feet in the afternoon. Wave detail, southeast 1 foot at 5 seconds, becoming southeast 1 foot at 3 seconds and south 1 foot at 6 seconds. Protected waters a light chop. Tuesday night, east winds 5 to 10 knots. Seas around 2 feet. Protected waters a light chop. Wednesday, southeast winds 5 to 10 knots. Seas around 2 feet. Protected waters a light chop. Wednesday night, southwest winds around 5 knots, becoming southeast after midnight. Seas around 2 feet. Protected waters a light chop. A slight chance of showers and thunderstorms after midnight. Thursday, southeast winds 5 to 10 knots. Seas around 2 feet. Protected waters a light chop. A slight chance of showers and thunderstorms. Thursday night, south winds around 5 knots. Seas around 2 feet. Protected waters smooth. A slight chance of showers and thunderstorms. Winds and waves higher in and near thunderstorms. The coastal waters forecast for the following St. Andrews Bay waterways. Tonight, south winds 10 to 15 knots, diminishing to around 5 knots. Protected waters a moderate chop. Sunday, southeast winds around 5 knots, becoming south in the afternoon. Protected waters a light chop. Sunday night, southwest winds 5 to 10 knots in the evening, becoming light and variable. Protected waters a light chop. Monday, east winds around 5 knots, becoming south in the afternoon. Protected waters a light chop. Monday night, west winds around 5 knots, becoming northeast after midnight. Protected waters smooth. Tuesday, east winds around 5 knots, becoming southeast in the afternoon. Protected waters a light chop. A slight chance of showers and thunderstorms in the afternoon. Tuesday night, southeast winds around 5 knots. Protected waters smooth. A slight chance of showers and thunderstorms in the evening. Wednesday, east winds around 5 knots, becoming south in the afternoon. Protected waters a light chop. A chance of showers and thunderstorms in the afternoon. Wednesday night, south winds 5 to 10 knots, diminishing to around 5 knots after midnight. Protected waters a light chop. A chance of showers and thunderstorms in the evening. Thursday, east winds around 5 knots, becoming south in the afternoon. Protected waters a light chop. A slight chance of showers and thunderstorms. Thursday night, southwest winds 5 to 10 knots, becoming south after midnight. Protected waters a light chop. A slight chance of showers and thunderstorms in the evening. Winds and waves higher in and near thunderstorms. The Tropical Weather Outlook. For the North Atlantic, Caribbean Sea, and the Gulf of America, tropical cyclone formation is not expected during the next 7 days.

The surf zone forecast, general outlook, strong easterly winds of around 15 to 20 miles an hour expected at all area beaches today. As a result, Walton, Bay, Franklin, and the south-facing and state park beaches of Gulf County will be under a high risk of rip currents again today. A moderate risk of rip currents exists for the west-facing Gulf County beaches. Conditions gradually improve early next week as high pressure builds over the region. Based on communication with area beach officials, the following flags are flying at area beaches: Walton, Red Bay, Red State Park Gulf Beaches, Red West Facing Gulf Beaches, Red South Facing Gulf Beaches, Red Franklin, not available. Tide information for Sunday, June 7, 2026. St. Marks River entrance. Low 1:18 a.m., high 8:01 a.m., low 1:36 p.m., high 7:13 p.m. Apalachicola. Low 3:14 a.m., high 10:36 a.m., low 4:08 p.m., high 8:48 p.m. St. Andrews Bay at Panama City. High 2:09 p.m., low 11:45 p.m. Note that the times of high and low tide are 3 minutes earlier at Channel Point than at the St. Marks River entrance. The average water temperature at Apalachicola was 78.8 degrees. Sunrise and sunset in Tallahassee. June 7, 2026, sunrise 6:35 a.m. Eastern Daylight Time, sunset 8:38 p.m. Eastern Daylight Time. 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This broadcast originates from your National Weather Service office in Tallahassee, Florida. The latest weather and forecast information can also be accessed by calling our automated forecast line at 850-942-8851. The current time is 8:57 p.m. Eastern Daylight Time. High rip current risk remains in effect through late tonight. What? Dangerous rip currents. Where? Walton, Bay, and Franklin County beaches in the state park and south-facing beaches of Gulf County. When? Through late tonight. Impacts. Rip currents can sweep even the best swimmers away from shore into deeper water. Swim near a lifeguard. If caught in a rip current, relax and float. Don't swim against the current. If able, swim in a direction following the shoreline. If unable to escape, face the shore and call or wave for help. These are the 8 p.m. Eastern Daylight Time conditions. At the Tallahassee Airport, it was cloudy. The temperature was 82 degrees. The wind was southwest at 8 miles an hour. At Florida State University, the temperature was 82 degrees. The wind was south at 7 miles an hour. At Apalachicola, it was cloudy. The temperature was 79 degrees. The wind was south at 6 miles an hour. At Panama City Northwest, it was cloudy. The temperature was 79 degrees. The wind was southeast at 10 miles an hour. At Dothan, it was cloudy. The temperature was 82 degrees. The wind was south at 13 miles an hour. At Albany, it was cloudy. The temperature was 83 degrees. The wind was calm. At Valdosta, it was mostly cloudy. The temperature was 82 degrees. The wind was calm. Over the marine area, at the buoy south of Apalachicola, winds were southeast at 2 knots and seas were 3 feet. At the buoy south of Panama City, winds were southeast at 12 knots. At the buoy south of Pensacola, winds were southeast at 10 knots and seas were 3 feet. The forecast for the local area. Tonight, mostly cloudy. Lows in the upper 60s. South winds around 5 miles per hour this evening, becoming light and variable. Sunday, partly sunny. Highs in the lower 90s. Southeast winds around 5 miles per hour. Sunday night, mostly cloudy. Lows in the lower 70s. Southwest winds around 5 miles per hour in the evening, becoming light and variable. Monday, partly sunny. Highs in the lower 90s. Light and variable winds, becoming southeast around 5 miles per hour in the afternoon. Monday night, mostly cloudy. Lows in the mid-70s. Northeast winds around 5 miles per hour. Tuesday and Tuesday night, mostly cloudy with the chance of showers and thunderstorms. Highs around 90. Lows around 70. Chance of rain 40%. Wednesday and Wednesday night, partly cloudy. A chance of showers and thunderstorms. Highs in the lower 90s. Lows in the lower 70s. Chance of rain 30%. Thursday and Thursday night, partly cloudy.

a chance of showers and thunderstorms. Highs in the lower 90s. Lows in the lower 70s. Chance of rain 40%. Friday, mostly sunny. A slight chance of showers and thunderstorms in the morning, then a chance of showers and thunderstorms in the afternoon. Highs in the lower 90s. Chance of rain 50%. Friday night and Saturday, mostly cloudy. A chance of showers and thunderstorms. Lows in the lower 70s. Highs in the lower 90s. Chance of rain 50%. The Tallahassee climate summary for this evening, as of 5 p.m., June 6, 2026. Today's high temperature of 90 degrees occurred at 3:39 p.m. This tied the normal high of 90. Today's low temperature of 66 degrees occurred at 12:34 a.m. This low was 3 degrees below the normal low of 69. No precipitation fell today, which leaves the monthly total at 0.02 inches. This is 1.36 inches below the normal amount of 1.38 inches for June. The total precipitation for the year still stands at 12.21 inches, which is 9.99 inches below normal. The normal high temperature for tomorrow is 90 degrees, and the normal low is 70. The record high for tomorrow is 102, which occurred in 1933, and the record low is 54, which occurred in 2006. Sunset tonight is at 8:37 p.m. Sunrise tomorrow is at 6:35 a.m. The coastal waters forecast for the following: coastal waters from Okaloosa, Walton County line to Mexico Beach out to 20 nautical miles, coastal waters from Mexico Beach to Apalachicola out to 20 nautical miles, waters from Okaloosa, Walton County line to Mexico Beach 20 to 60 nautical miles, and waters from Mexico Beach to Apalachicola 20 to 60 nautical miles. Tonight, south winds 10 to 15 knots with gusts up to 20 knots, diminishing to 5 to 10 knots after midnight. Seas 2 to 3 feet. Wave detail, southeast 3 feet at 5 seconds. Protected waters a moderate chop. Sunday, southeast winds 5 to 10 knots. Seas around 2 feet. Wave detail, south 2 feet at 5 seconds. Protected waters a light chop. Sunday night, south winds 5 to 10 knots, becoming east after midnight. Seas around 2 feet. Wave detail, south 2 feet at 5 seconds. Protected waters a light chop. Monday, east winds 5 to 10 knots. Seas around 2 feet. Wave detail, south 2 feet at 6 seconds. Protected waters a light chop. Monday night, east winds around 5 knots. Seas around 2 feet. Wave detail, south 2 feet at 6 seconds. Protected waters smooth. Tuesday, east winds 5 to 10 knots. Seas around 2 feet. Wave detail, east 2 feet at 3 seconds and south 1 foot at 6 seconds. Protected waters a light chop. Tuesday night, east winds 5 to 10 knots. Seas around 2 feet. Protected waters a light chop. Wednesday, east winds 5 to 10 knots. Seas around 2 feet. Protected waters a light chop. Wednesday night, southeast winds 5 to 10 knots. Seas around 2 feet. Protected waters a light chop. Thursday, southeast winds 5 to 10 knots. Seas around 2 feet. Protected waters a light chop. Thursday night, south winds 5 to 10 knots. Seas around 2 feet. Protected waters a light chop. The tropical weather outlook. For the North Atlantic, Caribbean Sea, and the Gulf of America, tropical cyclone formation is not expected during the next 7 days. The surf zone forecast. General outlook: strong easterly winds of around 15 to 20 miles an hour expected at all area beaches today. As a result, Walton, Bay, Franklin, and the south-facing and state park beaches of Gulf County will be under a high risk of rip currents again today. A moderate risk of rip currents exists for the west-facing Gulf County beaches. Conditions gradually improve early next week as high pressure builds over the region. Based on communication with area beach officials, the following flags are flying at area beaches: Walton, Red Bay, Red State Park Gulf Beaches, Red West Facing Gulf Beaches, Red South Facing Gulf Beaches, Red Franklin, not available. Tide information for Sunday, June 7, 2026. St. Marks River entrance. Low 1:18 a.m., high 8:01 a.m., low 1:36 p.m., high 7:13 p.m. Apalachicola. Low 3:14 a.m., high 10:36 a.m., low 4:08 p.m., high 8:48 p.m. St. Andrews Bay.

through late tonight. What? Dangerous rip currents. Where? Walton, Bay, and Franklin County beaches and the state park and south-facing beaches of Gulf County. When? Through late tonight. Impacts. Rip currents can sweep even the best swimmers away from shore into deeper water. Swim near a lifeguard. If caught in a rip current, relax and float. Don't swim against the current. If able, swim in a direction following the shoreline. If unable to escape, trace the shore and call or wave for help. These are the 9 p.m. Eastern Daylight Time conditions. At the Tallahassee Airport, it was cloudy. The temperature was 79 degrees. The wind was southwest at 5 miles an hour. The report from Florida State University was not available. At Apalachicola, it was cloudy. The temperature was 79 degrees. The wind was south at 6 miles an hour. At Panama City Northwest, it was cloudy. The temperature was 78 degrees. The wind was southeast at 8 miles an hour. At Dothan, it was cloudy. The temperature was 79 degrees. The wind was southwest at 8 miles an hour. At Albany, it was cloudy. The temperature was 79 degrees. The wind was calm. At Valdosta, it was mostly cloudy. The temperature was 77 degrees. The wind was calm. Over the marine area, at the buoy south of Apalachicola, winds were southwest at 2 knots. At the buoy south of Panama City, winds were southeast at 12 knots. At the buoy south of Pensacola, winds were southeast at 12 knots. The forecast for the local area. Tonight, mostly cloudy. Lows in the upper 60s. South winds around 5 miles per hour this evening, becoming light and variable. Sunday, partly sunny. Highs in the lower 90s. Southeast winds around 5 miles per hour. Sunday night, mostly cloudy. Lows in the lower 70s. Southwest winds around 5 miles per hour in the evening, becoming light and variable. Monday, partly sunny. Highs in the lower 90s. Light and variable winds, becoming southeast around 5 miles per hour in the afternoon. Monday night, mostly cloudy. Lows in the mid-70s. Northeast winds around 5 miles per hour. Tuesday and Tuesday night, mostly cloudy with a chance of showers and thunderstorms. Highs around 90. Lows around 70. Chance of rain 40%. Wednesday and Wednesday night, partly cloudy. A chance of showers and thunderstorms. Highs in the lower 90s. Lows in the lower 70s. Chance of rain 30%. Thursday and Thursday night, partly cloudy. A chance of showers and thunderstorms. Highs in the lower 90s. Lows in the lower 70s. Chance of rain 40%. Friday, mostly sunny. A slight chance of showers and thunderstorms in the morning, then a chance of showers and thunderstorms in the afternoon. Highs in the lower 90s. Chance of rain 50%. Friday night and Saturday, mostly cloudy. A chance of showers and thunderstorms. Lows in the lower 70s. Highs in the lower 90s. Chance of rain 50%. The coastal waters forecast for the following. Coastal waters from Okaloosa, Walton County line to Mexico Beach out to 20 nautical miles. Coastal waters from Mexico Beach to Apalachicola out to 20 nautical miles. Waters from Okaloosa, Walton County line to Mexico Beach 20 to 60 nautical miles. And waters from Mexico Beach to Apalachicola 20 to 60 nautical miles. Tonight, south winds 10 to 15 knots, diminishing to 5 to 10 knots after midnight. Seas 2 to 3 feet. Wave detail, southeast 3 feet at 5 seconds. Protected waters a moderate chop. Sunday, southeast winds 5 to 10 knots. Seas around 2 feet. Wave detail, south 2 feet at 5 seconds. Protected waters a light chop. Sunday night, south winds 5 to 10 knots, becoming east after midnight. Seas around 2 feet. Wave detail, south 2 feet at 5 seconds. Protected waters a light chop. Monday, east winds 5 to 10 knots. Seas around 2 feet. Wave detail, south 2 feet at 6 seconds. Protected waters a light chop. Monday night, east winds around 5 knots. Seas around 2 feet. Wave detail, south 2 feet at 6 seconds. Protected waters smooth. Tuesday, east winds 5 to 10 knots. Seas around 2 feet. Wave detail, east 2 feet at 3 seconds and south 1 foot at 6 seconds.

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Tuesday night, east winds 5 to 10 knots. Seas around 2 feet. 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Wednesday, east winds 5 to 10 knots. Seas around 2 feet. Protected Waters a light shop. Wednesday night, southeast winds 5 to 10 knots. Seas around 2 feet. 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Thursday, southeast winds 5 to 10 knots. Seas around 2 feet. 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Thursday night, south winds 5 to 10 knots. Seas around 2 feet. 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The coastal waters forecast for the following: waters from Suwannee River to Apalachicola, Florida, extending from 20 to 60 nautical miles. Tonight, southwest winds 5 to 10 knots, diminishing to around 5 knots late this evening and early morning, then becoming east late. Seas around 2 feet. Wave detail, south 2 feet at 5 seconds. Protected waters a light shop. Sunday, southeast winds 5 to 10 knots. Seas around 2 feet. Wave detail, southeast 2 feet at 4 seconds. Protected waters a light shop. Sunday night, west winds around 5 knots, becoming north after midnight. Seas around 2 feet. Wave detail, south 1 foot at 5 seconds. Protected waters smooth. Monday, southeast winds around 5 knots. Waves 1 foot or less. Wave detail, south 1 foot at 5 seconds. Protected waters smooth. Monday night, northwest winds around 5 knots, becoming east after midnight. Waves 1 foot or less. Wave detail, south 1 foot at 5 seconds. Protected waters a light shop. Tuesday, east winds 5 to 10 knots. Waves 1 foot or less, then around 2 feet in the afternoon. Wave detail, southeast 1 foot at 5 seconds, becoming southeast 1 foot at 3 seconds and south 1 foot at 6 seconds. Protected waters a light shop. Tuesday night, east winds 5 to 10 knots. Seas around 2 feet. 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Wednesday, southeast winds 5 to 10 knots. Seas around 2 feet. Protected waters a light shop. Wednesday night, southwest winds around 5 knots, becoming southeast after midnight. Seas around 2 feet. Protected waters a light shop. A slight chance of showers and thunderstorms after midnight. Thursday, southeast winds 5 to 10 knots. Seas around 2 feet. Protected waters a light shop. A slight chance of showers and thunderstorms. Thursday night, south winds around 5 knots. Seas around 2 feet. Protected waters smooth. A slight chance of showers and thunderstorms. Winds and waves higher and near thunderstorms. The coastal waters forecast for the following: St. Andrews Bay waterways. Tonight, south winds 10 to 15 knots, diminishing to around 5 knots. Protected waters a moderate chop. Sunday, southeast winds around 5 knots, becoming south in the afternoon. Protected waters a light chop. Sunday night, southwest winds 5 to 10 knots in the evening, becoming light and variable. Protected waters a light chop. Monday, east winds around 5 knots, becoming south in the afternoon. Protected waters a light chop. Monday night, west winds around 5 knots, becoming northeast after midnight. Protected waters smooth. Tuesday, east winds around 5 knots, becoming southeast in the afternoon. Protected waters a light chop. A slight chance of showers and thunderstorms in the afternoon. Tuesday night, southeast winds around 5 knots. Protected waters smooth. A slight chance of showers and thunderstorms in the evening. Wednesday, east winds around 5 knots, becoming south in the afternoon. Protected waters a light chop. A chance of showers and thunderstorms in the afternoon. Wednesday night, south winds 5 to 10 knots, diminishing to around 5 knots after midnight. Protected waters a light chop. A chance of showers and thunderstorms in the evening. Thursday, east winds around 5 knots, becoming south in the afternoon. Protected waters a light chop. A slight chance of showers and thunderstorms. Thursday night, southwest winds 5 to 10 knots, becoming south after midnight. Protected waters a light chop. A slight chance of showers and thunderstorms in the evening. Winds and waves higher and near thunderstorms. The tropical weather outlook. For the North Atlantic, Caribbean Sea, and the Gulf of America, tropical cyclone formation is not expected during the next 7 days.
The surf zone forecast. General outlook. Strong easterly winds of around 15 to 20 miles an hour expected at all area beaches today. As a result, Walton Bay, Franklin, and the south-facing in-state park beaches of Gulf County will be under a high risk of rip currents again today. A moderate risk of rip currents exists for the west-facing Gulf County beaches. Conditions gradually improve early next week as high pressure builds over the region. Based on communication with area beach officials, the following flags are flying at area beaches: Walton, Red Bay, Red State Park Gulf Beaches, Red West Facing Gulf Beaches, Red South Facing Gulf Beaches, Red Franklin, not available. Tide information for Sunday, June 7, 2026. St. Mark's River entrance. Low 1:18 a.m., high 8:01 a.m., low 1:36 p.m., high 7:13 p.m. Apalachicola. Low 3:14 a.m., high 10:36 a.m., low 4:08 p.m., high 8:48 p.m. St. Andrews Bay at Panama City. High 2:09 p.m., low 11:45 p.m. Note that the times of high and low tide are 3 minutes earlier at Shell Point than at the St. Mark's River entrance. The average water temperature at Apalachicola was 78.8 degrees. Sunrise and sunset in Tallahassee. June 7, 2026. Sunrise 6:35 a.m. Eastern Daylight Time, sunset 8:38 p.m. Eastern Daylight Time. 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This broadcast originates from your National Weather Service office in Tallahassee, Florida. The latest weather and forecast information can also be accessed by calling our automated forecast line at 850-942-8851. The current time is 9:18 p.m. Eastern Daylight Time. High rip current risk remains in effect through late tonight. What? Dangerous rip currents. Where? Walton, Bay, and Franklin County beaches in the state park and south-facing beaches of Gulf County. When? Through late tonight. Impacts. Rip currents can sweep even the best swimmers away from shore into deeper water. Swim near a lifeguard. If caught in a rip current, relax and float. Don't swim against the current. If able, swim in a direction following the shoreline. If unable to escape, face the shore and call or wave for help. These are the 9 p.m. Eastern Daylight Time conditions. At the Tallahassee Airport, it was cloudy. The temperature was 79 degrees. The wind was southwest at 5 miles an hour. At Florida State University, the temperature was 81 degrees. The wind was south at 3 miles an hour. At Apalachicola, it was cloudy. The temperature was 79 degrees. The wind was south at 6 miles an hour. At Panama City Northwest, it was cloudy. The temperature was 78 degrees. The wind was southeast at 8 miles an hour. At Dothan, it was cloudy. The temperature was 79 degrees. The wind was southwest at 8 miles an hour. At Albany, it was cloudy. The temperature was 79 degrees. The wind was calm. At Valdosta, it was partly cloudy. The temperature was 77 degrees. The wind was calm. Over the marine area, at the buoy south of Apalachicola, winds were southwest at 2 knots and seas were 2 feet. At the buoy south of Panama City, winds were southeast at 12 knots and seas were 4 feet. At the buoy south of Pensacola, winds were southeast at 14 knots and seas were 3 feet. The forecast for the local area. Tonight, mostly cloudy. Lows in the upper 60s. South winds around 5 miles per hour this evening, becoming light and variable. Sunday, partly sunny. Highs in the lower 90s. Southeast winds around 5 miles per hour. Sunday night, mostly cloudy. Lows in the lower 70s. Southwest winds around 5 miles per hour in the evening, becoming light and variable. Monday, partly sunny. Highs in the lower 90s. Light and variable winds, becoming southeast around 5 miles per hour in the afternoon. Monday night, mostly cloudy. Lows in the mid-70s. Northeast winds around 5 miles per hour. Tuesday and Tuesday night, mostly cloudy with the chance of showers and thunderstorms. Highs around 90. Lows around 70. Chance of rain 40%. Wednesday and Wednesday night, partly cloudy. A chance of showers and thunderstorms. Highs in the lower 90s. Lows in the lower 70s. Chance of rain 30%.

Thursday and Thursday night, partly cloudy. A chance of showers and thunderstorms. Highs in the lower 90s. Lows in the lower 70s. Chance of rain 40%. Friday, mostly sunny. A slight chance of showers and thunderstorms in the morning, then a chance of showers and thunderstorms in the afternoon. Highs in the lower 90s. Chance of rain 50%. Friday night and Saturday, mostly cloudy. A chance of showers and thunderstorms. Lows in the lower 70s. Highs in the lower 90s. Chance of rain 50%. The coastal waters forecast for the following: coastal waters from Okaloosa, Walton County line to Mexico Beach out to 20 nautical miles, coastal waters from Mexico Beach to Apalachicola out to 20 nautical miles, waters from Okaloosa, Walton County line to Mexico Beach 20 to 60 nautical miles, and waters from Mexico Beach to Apalachicola 20 to 60 nautical miles. Tonight, south winds 10 to 15 knots, diminishing to 5 to 10 knots after midnight. Seas 2 to 3 feet. Wave detail, southeast 3 feet at 5 seconds. Protected waters a moderate chop. Sunday, southeast winds 5 to 10 knots. Seas around 2 feet. Wave detail, south 2 feet at 5 seconds. Protected waters a light chop. Sunday night, south winds 5 to 10 knots, becoming east after midnight. Seas around 2 feet. Wave detail, south 2 feet at 5 seconds. Protected waters a light chop. Monday, east winds 5 to 10 knots. Seas around 2 feet. Wave detail, south 2 feet at 6 seconds. Protected waters a light chop. Monday night, east winds around 5 knots. Seas around 2 feet. Wave detail, south 2 feet at 6 seconds. Protected waters smooth. Tuesday, east winds 5 to 10 knots. Seas around 2 feet. Wave detail, east 2 feet at 3 seconds and south 1 foot at 6 seconds. Protected waters a light chop. Tuesday night, east winds 5 to 10 knots. Seas around 2 feet. Protected waters a light chop. Wednesday, east winds 5 to 10 knots. Seas around 2 feet. Protected waters a light chop. Wednesday night, southeast winds 5 to 10 knots. Seas around 2 feet. Protected waters a light chop. Thursday, southeast winds 5 to 10 knots. Seas around 2 feet. Protected waters a light chop. Thursday night, south winds 5 to 10 knots. Seas around 2 feet. Protected waters a light chop. The coastal waters forecast for the following: waters from Suwannee River to Apalachicola, Florida, extending from 20 to 60 nautical miles. Tonight, southwest winds 5 to 10 knots, diminishing to around 5 knots late this evening and early morning, then becoming east late. Seas around 2 feet. Wave detail, south 2 feet at 5 seconds. Protected waters a light chop. Sunday, southeast winds 5 to 10 knots. Seas around 2 feet. Wave detail, southeast 2 feet at 4 seconds. Protected waters a light chop. Sunday night, west winds around 5 knots, becoming north after midnight. Seas around 2 feet. Wave detail, south 1 foot at 5 seconds. Protected waters smooth. Monday, southeast winds around 5 knots. Waves 1 foot or less. Wave detail, south 1 foot at 5 seconds. Protected waters smooth. Monday night, northwest winds around 5 knots, becoming east after midnight. Waves 1 foot or less. Wave detail, south 1 foot at 5 seconds. Protected waters a light chop. Tuesday, east winds 5 to 10 knots. Waves 1 foot or less, then around 2 feet in the afternoon. Wave detail, southeast 1 foot at 5 seconds, becoming southeast 1 foot at 3 seconds and south 1 foot at 6 seconds. Protected waters a light chop. Tuesday night, east winds 5 to 10 knots. Seas around 2 feet. Protected waters a light chop. Wednesday, southeast winds 5 to 10 knots. Seas around 2 feet. Protected waters a light chop. Wednesday night, southwest winds around 5 knots, becoming southeast after midnight. Seas around 2 feet. Protected waters a light chop. A slight chance of showers and thunderstorms after midnight. Thursday, southeast winds 5 to 10 knots. Seas around 2 feet. Protected waters a light chop. A slight chance of showers and thunderstorms. Thursday night, south winds around 5 knots.

0: 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Protected waters
1: ruled.
0: A slight chance of showers and thunderstorms. Winds and waves higher in and near thunderstorms. The coastal waters forecast for the following St. Andrews Bay waterways. Tonight, south winds 10 to 15 knots, diminishing to around 5 knots. Protected waters a moderate chop. Sunday, southeast winds around 5 knots, becoming south in the afternoon. Protected waters a light chop. Sunday night, southwest winds 5 to 10 knots in the evening, becoming light and variable. Protected waters a light chop. Monday, east winds around 5 knots, becoming south in the afternoon. Protected waters a light chop. Monday night, west winds around 5 knots, becoming northeast after midnight. Protected waters
1: moved.
0: Tuesday, east winds around 5 knots, becoming southeast in the afternoon. Protected waters a light chop. A slight chance of showers and thunderstorms in the afternoon. Tuesday night, southeast winds around 5 knots. Protected waters
1: moved.
0: A slight chance of showers and thunderstorms in the evening. Wednesday, east winds around 5 knots, becoming south in the afternoon. Protected waters a light chop. A chance of showers and thunderstorms in the afternoon. Wednesday night, south winds 5 to 10 knots, diminishing to around 5 knots after midnight. Protected waters a light chop. A chance of showers and thunderstorms in the evening. Thursday, east winds around 5 knots, becoming south in the afternoon. Protected waters a light chop. A slight chance of showers and thunderstorms. Thursday night, southwest winds 5 to 10 knots, becoming south after midnight. Protected waters a light chop. A slight chance of showers and thunderstorms in the evening. Winds and waves higher in and near thunderstorms. The Tropical Weather Outlook. For the North Atlantic, Caribbean Sea, and the Gulf of America, tropical cyclone formation is not expected during the next 7 days. The Surf Zone Forecast General Outlook. Strong easterly winds of around 15 to 20 miles an hour expected at all area beaches today. As a result, Walton Bay, Franklin, and the south-facing and state park beaches of Gulf County will be under a high risk of rip currents again today. A moderate risk of rip currents exists for the west-facing Gulf County beaches. Conditions gradually improve early next week as high pressure builds over the region. Based on communication with area beach officials, the following flags are flying at area beaches: Walton, Red Bay, Red State Park Gulf Beaches, Red West Facing Gulf Beaches, Red South Facing Gulf Beaches, Red Franklin, not available. Tide information for Sunday, June 7, 2026. St. Marks River entrance. Low 1:18 a.m., high 8:01 a.m., low 1:36 p.m., high 7:13 p.m. Apalachicola. Low 3:14 a.m., high 10:36 a.m., low 4:08 p.m., high 8:48 p.m. St. Andrews Bay at Panama City. High 2:09 p.m., low 11:45 p.m. Note that the times of high and low tide are 3 minutes earlier at Shell Point than at the St. Marks River entrance. The average water temperature at Apalachicola was 78.8 degrees. Sunrise and sunset in Tallahassee. June 7, 2026. Sunrise 6:35 a.m. Eastern Daylight Time, sunset 8:38 p.m. Eastern Daylight Time. The Tallahassee climate summary for this evening, as of 5 p.m., June 6, 2026. Today's high temperature of 90 degrees occurred at 3:39 p.m. This tied the normal high of 90. Today's low temperature of 66 degrees occurred at 12:34 a.m. This low was 3 degrees below the normal low of 69. No precipitation fell today, which leaves the monthly total at 0.02 inches. This is 1.36 inches below the normal amount of 1.38 inches for June. The total precipitation for the year still stands at 12.21 inches, which is 9.99 inches below normal. The normal high temperature for tomorrow is 90 degrees, and the normal low is 70. The record high for tomorrow is 102, which occurred in 1933, and the record low is 54, which occurred in 2006. Sunset tonight is at 8:37 p.m. Sunrise tomorrow is at 6:35 a.m. You're listening to NOAA Weather Radio Station KIH24 in Tallahassee, Florida, operating 24 hours a day on a frequency of 162.40 MHz. 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The latest weather and forecast information can also be accessed by calling our automated forecast line at 850-942-8888.

8851. The current time is 9:31 p.m. Eastern Daylight Time. High rip current risk remains in effect through late tonight. What dangerous rip currents? Where? Walton, Bay, and Franklin County beaches and the state park and south-facing beaches of Gulf County. When? Through late tonight. Impacts. Rip currents can sweep even the best swimmers away from shore into deeper water. Swim near a lifeguard. If caught in the rip current, relax and float. Don't swim against the current. If able, swim in a direction following the shoreline. If unable to escape, face the shore and call or wave for help. These are the 9 p.m. Eastern Daylight Time conditions. At the Tallahassee Airport, it was cloudy. The temperature was 79 degrees. The wind was southwest at 5 miles an hour. At Florida State University, the temperature was 81 degrees. The wind was south at 3 miles an hour. At Apalachicola, it was cloudy. The temperature was 79 degrees. The wind was south at 6 miles an hour. At Panama City Northwest, it was cloudy. The temperature was 78 degrees. The wind was southeast at 8 miles an hour. At Dothan, it was cloudy. The temperature was 79 degrees. The wind was southwest at 8 miles an hour. At Albany, it was cloudy. The temperature was 79 degrees. The wind was calm. At Valdosta, it was partly cloudy. The temperature was 77 degrees. The wind was calm. Over the marine area, at the buoy south of Apalachicola, winds were southwest at 2 knots and seas were 2 feet. At the buoy south of Panama City, winds were southeast at 12 knots and 7 degrees. The wind was calm. Over the marine area, at the buoy south of Apalachicola, winds were southwest at 2 knots and seas were 2 feet. At the buoy south of Panama City, winds were southeast at 12 knots and seas were 4 feet. At the buoy south of Pensacola, winds were southeast at 14 knots and seas were 3 feet. The forecast for the local area. Tonight, mostly cloudy. Lows in the upper 60s. South winds around 5 miles per hour this evening, becoming light and variable. Sunday, partly sunny. Highs in the lower 90s. Southeast winds around 5 miles per hour. Sunday night, mostly cloudy. Lows in the lower 70s. Southwest winds around 5 miles per hour in the evening, becoming light and variable. Monday, partly sunny. Highs in the lower 90s. Light and variable winds, becoming southeast around 5 miles per hour in the afternoon. Monday night, mostly cloudy. Lows in the mid-70s. Northeast winds around 5 miles per hour. Tuesday and Tuesday night, mostly cloudy with a chance of showers and thunderstorms. Highs around 90. Lows around 70. Chance of rain 40%. Wednesday and Wednesday night, partly cloudy. A chance of showers and thunderstorms. Highs in the lower 90s. Lows in the lower 70s. Chance of rain 30%. Thursday and Thursday night, partly cloudy. A chance of showers and thunderstorms. Highs in the lower 90s. Lows in the lower 70s. Chance of rain 40%. Friday, mostly sunny. A slight chance of showers and thunderstorms in the morning, then a chance of showers and thunderstorms in the afternoon. Highs in the lower 90s. Chance of rain 50%. Friday night and Saturday, mostly cloudy. A chance of showers and thunderstorms. Lows in the lower 70s. Highs in the lower 90s. Chance of rain 50%. The coastal waters forecast for the following. Coastal waters from Okaloosa, Walton County line to Mexico Beach out to 20 nautical miles. Coastal waters from Mexico Beach to Apalachicola out to 20 nautical miles. Waters from Okaloosa, Walton County line to Mexico Beach 20 to 60 nautical miles. And waters from Mexico Beach to Apalachicola 20 to 60 nautical miles. Tonight, south winds 10 to 15 knots, diminishing to 5 to 10 knots after midnight. Seas 2 to 3 feet. Wave detail, southeast 3 feet at 5 seconds. Protected waters a moderate chop. Sunday, southeast winds 5 to 10 knots. Seas around 2 feet. Wave detail, south 2 feet at 5 seconds. Protected waters a light chop. Sunday night, south winds 5 to 10 knots, becoming east after midnight. Seas around 2 feet. Wave detail, south 2 feet at 5 seconds. Protected waters a light chop. Monday, east winds 5 to 10 knots.

sees around 2 feet. Wave detail, south 2 feet at 6 seconds. Protected waters, a light chop. Monday night, east winds around 5 knots. Seas around 2 feet. Wave detail, south 2 feet at 6 seconds. Protected waters, smooth. Tuesday, east winds 5 to 10 knots. Seas around 2 feet. Wave detail, east 2 feet at 3 seconds and south 1 foot at 6 seconds. Protected waters, a light chop. Tuesday night, east winds 5 to 10 knots. Seas around 2 feet. Protected waters, a light chop. Wednesday, east winds 5 to 10 knots. Seas around 2 feet. Protected waters, a light chop. Wednesday night, southeast winds 5 to 10 knots. Seas around 2 feet. Protected waters, a light chop. Thursday, southeast winds 5 to 10 knots. Seas around 2 feet. Protected waters, a light chop. Thursday night, south winds 5 to 10 knots. Seas around 2 feet. Protected waters, a light chop. The coastal waters forecast for the following waters from Suwannee River to Apalachicola, Florida, extending from 20 to 60 nautical miles. Tonight, southwest winds 5 to 10 knots, diminishing to around 5 knots late this evening and early morning, then becoming east late. Seas around 2 feet. Wave detail, south 2 feet at 5 seconds. Protected waters, a light chop. Sunday, southeast winds 5 to 10 knots. Seas around 2 feet. Wave detail, southeast 2 feet at 4 seconds. Protected waters, a light chop. Sunday night, west winds around 5 knots, becoming north after midnight. Seas around 2 feet. Wave detail, south 1 foot at 5 seconds. Protected waters, smooth. Monday, southeast winds around 5 knots. Waves 1 foot or less. Wave detail, south 1 foot at 5 seconds. Protected waters, smooth. Monday night, northwest winds around 5 knots, becoming east after midnight. Waves 1 foot or less. Wave detail, south 1 foot at 5 seconds. Protected waters, a light chop. Tuesday, east winds 5 to 10 knots. Waves 1 foot or less, then around 2 feet in the afternoon. Wave detail, southeast 1 foot at 5 seconds, becoming southeast 1 foot at 3 seconds and south 1 foot at 6 seconds. Protected waters, a light chop. Tuesday night, east winds 5 to 10 knots. Seas around 2 feet. Protected waters, a light chop. Wednesday, southeast winds 5 to 10 knots. Seas around 2 feet. Protected waters, a light chop. Wednesday night, southwest winds around 5 knots, becoming southeast after midnight. Seas around 2 feet. Protected waters, a light chop. A slight chance of showers and thunderstorms after midnight. Thursday, southeast winds 5 to 10 knots. Seas around 2 feet. Protected waters, a light chop. A slight chance of showers and thunderstorms. Thursday night, south winds around 5 knots. Seas around 2 feet. Protected waters, smooth. A slight chance of showers and thunderstorms. Winds and waves higher in and near thunderstorms. The coastal waters forecast for the following St. Andrews Bay waterways. Tonight, south winds 10 to 15 knots, diminishing to around 5 knots. Protected waters, a moderate chop. Sunday, southeast winds around 5 knots, becoming south in the afternoon. Protected waters, a light chop. Sunday night, southwest winds 5 to 10 knots in the evening, becoming light and variable. Protected waters, a light chop. Monday, east winds around 5 knots, becoming south in the afternoon. Protected waters, a light chop. Monday night, west winds around 5 knots, becoming northeast after midnight. Protected waters, smooth. Tuesday, east winds around 5 knots, becoming southeast in the afternoon. Protected waters, a light chop. A slight chance of showers and thunderstorms in the afternoon. Tuesday night, southeast winds around 5 knots. Protected waters, smooth. A slight chance of showers and thunderstorms in the evening. Wednesday, east winds around 5 knots, becoming south in the afternoon. Protected waters, a light chop. A chance of showers and thunderstorms in the afternoon. Wednesday night, south winds 5 to 10 knots, diminishing to around 5 knots after midnight. Protected waters, a light chop. A chance of showers and thunderstorms in the evening. Thursday, east winds around 5 knots, becoming south in the afternoon. Protected waters, a light chop.

a slight chance of showers and thunderstorms. Thursday night, southwest winds 5 to 10 knots, becoming south after midnight. Protected waters, a light chop. A slight chance of showers and thunderstorms in the evening. Winds and waves higher in and near thunderstorms. The Tropical Weather Outlook. For the North Atlantic, Caribbean Sea, and the Gulf of America, tropical cyclone formation is not expected during the next 7 days. The Surf Zone forecast, general outlook, strong easterly winds of around 15 to 20 miles an hour expected at all area beaches today. As a result, Walton, Bay, Franklin, and the south-facing and state park beaches of Gulf County will be under a high risk of rip currents again today. A moderate risk of rip currents exists for the west-facing Gulf County beaches. Conditions gradually improve early next week as high pressure builds over the region. Based on communication with area beach officials, the following flags are flying at area beaches: Walton, Red Bay, Red State Park Gulf Beaches, Red West Facing Gulf Beaches, Red South Facing Gulf Beaches, Red Franklin, not available. Tide information for Sunday, June 7, 2026. St. Mark's River entrance. Low 1:18 a.m., high 8:01 a.m., low 1:36 p.m., high 7:13 p.m. Apalachicola. Low 3:14 a.m., high 10:36 a.m., low 4:08 p.m., high 8:48 p.m. St. Andrews Bay at Panama City. High 2:09 p.m., low 11:45 p.m. Note that the times of high and low tide are 3 minutes earlier at Shell Point than at the St. Mark's River entrance. The average water temperature at Apalachicola was 78.8 degrees. Sunrise and sunset in Tallahassee. June 7, 2026, sunrise 6:35 a.m. Eastern Daylight Time, sunset 8:38 p.m. Eastern Daylight Time. 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This broadcast originates from your National Weather Service office in Tallahassee, Florida. The latest weather and forecast information can also be accessed by calling our automated forecast line at 850-942-8851. The current time is 9:43 p.m. Eastern Daylight Time. High rip current risk remains in effect through late tonight. What? Dangerous rip currents. Where? Walton, Bay, and Franklin County beaches and the state park and south-facing beaches of Gulf County. When? Through late tonight. Impacts. Rip currents can sweep even the best swimmers away from shore into deeper water. Swim near a lifeguard. If caught in a rip current, relax and float. Don't swim against the current. If able, swim in a direction following the shoreline. If unable to escape, face the shore and call or wave for help. These are the 9 p.m. Eastern Daylight Time conditions. At the Tallahassee Airport, it was cloudy. The temperature was 79 degrees. The wind was southwest at 5 miles an hour. At Florida State University, the temperature was 81 degrees. The wind was south at 3 miles an hour. At Apalachicola, it was cloudy. The temperature was 79 degrees. The wind was south at 6 miles an hour. At Panama City Northwest, it was cloudy. The temperature was 78 degrees. The wind was southeast at 8 miles an hour. At Dothan, it was cloudy. The temperature was 79 degrees. The wind was southwest at 8 miles an hour. At Albany, it was cloudy. The temperature was 79 degrees. The wind was calm. At Valdosta, it was partly cloudy. The temperature was 77 degrees. The wind was calm. Over the marine area, at the buoy south of Apalachicola, winds were southwest at 2 knots and seas were 2 feet. At the buoy south of Panama City, winds were southeast at 12 knots and seas were 4 feet. At the buoy south of Pensacola, winds were southeast at 14 knots and seas were 3 feet. The forecast for the local area. Tonight, mostly cloudy. Lows in the upper 60s. South winds around 5 miles per hour this evening, becoming light and variable. Sunday, partly sunny. Highs in the lower 90s. Southeast winds around 5 miles per hour. Sunday night, mostly cloudy. Lows in the lower 70s. Southwest winds around 5 miles per hour in the evening, becoming light and variable. Monday, partly sunny. Highs in the lower 90s. Light and variable winds, becoming southeast around 5 miles per hour in the afternoon. Monday night, mostly cloudy.

Lows in the mid-70s. Northeast winds around 5 miles per hour. Tuesday and Tuesday night, mostly cloudy with a chance of showers and thunderstorms. Highs around 90. Lows around 70. Chance of rain 40%. Wednesday and Wednesday night, partly cloudy. A chance of showers and thunderstorms. Highs in the lower 90s. Lows in the lower 70s. Chance of rain 30%. Thursday and Thursday night, partly cloudy. A chance of showers and thunderstorms. Highs in the lower 90s. Lows in the lower 70s. Chance of rain 40%. Friday, mostly sunny. A slight chance of showers and thunderstorms in the morning, then a chance of showers and thunderstorms in the afternoon. Highs in the lower 90s. Chance of rain 50%. Friday night and Saturday, mostly cloudy. A chance of showers and thunderstorms. Lows in the lower 70s. Highs in the lower 90s. Chance of rain 50%. The coastal waters forecast for the following coastal waters from Okaloosa Walton County line to Mexico Beach out to 20 nautical miles, coastal waters from Mexico Beach to Apalachicola out to 20 nautical miles, waters from Okaloosa Walton County line to Mexico Beach 20 to 60 nautical miles, and waters from Mexico Beach to Apalachicola 20 to 60 nautical miles. Tonight, south winds 10 to 15 knots, diminishing to 5 to 10 knots after midnight. Seas 2 to 3 feet. Wave detail, southeast 3 feet at 5 seconds. Protected waters a moderate chop. Sunday, southeast winds 5 to 10 knots. Seas around 2 feet. Wave detail, south 2 feet at 5 seconds. Protected waters a light chop. Sunday night, south winds 5 to 10 knots, becoming east after midnight. Seas around 2 feet. Wave detail, south 2 feet at 5 seconds. Protected waters a light chop. Monday, east winds 5 to 10 knots. Seas around 2 feet. Wave detail, south 2 feet at 6 seconds. Protected waters a light chop. Monday night, east winds around 5 knots. Seas around 2 feet. Wave detail, south 2 feet at 6 seconds. Protected waters smooth. Tuesday, east winds 5 to 10 knots. Seas around 2 feet. Wave detail, east 2 feet at 3 seconds and south 1 foot at 6 seconds. Protected waters a light chop. Tuesday night, east winds 5 to 10 knots. Seas around 2 feet. Protected waters a light chop. Wednesday, east winds 5 to 10 knots. Seas around 2 feet. Protected waters a light chop. Wednesday night, southeast winds 5 to 10 knots. Seas around 2 feet. Protected waters a light chop. Thursday, southeast winds 5 to 10 knots. Seas around 2 feet. Protected waters a light chop. Thursday night, south winds 5 to 10 knots. Seas around 2 feet. Protected waters a light chop. The coastal waters forecast for the following waters from Suwannee River to Apalachicola, Florida, extending from 20 to 60 nautical miles. Tonight, southwest winds 5 to 10 knots, diminishing to around 5 knots late this evening and early morning, then becoming east late. Seas around 2 feet. Wave detail, south 2 feet at 5 seconds. Protected waters a light chop. Sunday, southeast winds 5 to 10 knots. Seas around 2 feet. Wave detail, southeast 2 feet at 4 seconds. Protected waters a light chop. Sunday night, west winds around 5 knots, becoming north after midnight. Seas around 2 feet. Wave detail, south 1 foot at 5 seconds. Protected waters smooth. Monday, southeast winds around 5 knots. Waves 1 foot or less. Wave detail, south 1 foot at 5 seconds. Protected waters smooth. Monday night, northwest winds around 5 knots, becoming east after midnight. Waves 1 foot or less. Wave detail, south 1 foot at 5 seconds. Protected waters a light chop. Tuesday, east winds 5 to 10 knots. Waves 1 foot or less, then around 2 feet in the afternoon. Wave detail, southeast 1 foot at 5 seconds, becoming southeast 1 foot at 3 seconds and south 1 foot at 6 seconds. Protected waters a light chop. Tuesday night, east winds 5 to 10 knots. Seas around 2 feet. Protected waters a light chop. Wednesday, southeast winds 5 to 10 knots. Seas around 2 feet. Protected waters a light chop.

Wednesday night, southwest winds around 5 knots, becoming southeast after midnight. Seas around 2 feet. Protected waters, a light chop. A slight chance of showers and thunderstorms after midnight. Thursday, southeast winds 5 to 10 knots. Seas around 2 feet. Protected waters, a light chop. A slight chance of showers and thunderstorms. Thursday night, south winds around 5 knots. Seas around 2 feet. Protected waters, smooth. A slight chance of showers and thunderstorms. Winds and waves higher in and near thunderstorms. The coastal waters forecast for the following St. Andrews Bay waterways. Tonight, south winds 10 to 15 knots, diminishing to around 5 knots. Protected waters, a moderate chop. Sunday, southeast winds around 5 knots, becoming south in the afternoon. Protected waters, a light chop. Sunday night, southwest winds 5 to 10 knots in the evening, becoming light and variable. Protected waters, a light chop. Monday, east winds around 5 knots, becoming south in the afternoon. Protected waters, a light chop. Monday night, west winds around 5 knots, becoming northeast after midnight. Protected waters, smooth. Tuesday, east winds around 5 knots, becoming southeast in the afternoon. Protected waters, a light chop. A slight chance of showers and thunderstorms in the afternoon. Tuesday night, southeast winds around 5 knots. Protected waters, smooth. A slight chance of showers and thunderstorms in the evening. Wednesday, east winds around 5 knots, becoming south in the afternoon. Protected waters, a light chop. A chance of showers and thunderstorms in the afternoon. Wednesday night, south winds 5 to 10 knots, diminishing to around 5 knots after midnight. Protected waters, a light chop. A chance of showers and thunderstorms in the evening. Thursday, east winds around 5 knots, becoming south in the afternoon. Protected waters, a light chop. A slight chance of showers and thunderstorms. Thursday night, southwest winds 5 to 10 knots, becoming south after midnight. Protected waters, a light chop. A slight chance of showers and thunderstorms in the evening. Winds and waves higher in and near thunderstorms. The Tropical Weather Outlook. For the North Atlantic, Caribbean Sea, and the Gulf of America, tropical cyclone formation is not expected during the next 7 days. The Surf Zone Forecast General Outlook. Strong easterly winds of around 15 to 20 miles an hour expected at all area beaches today. As a result, Walton Bay, Franklin, and the south-facing and state park beaches of Gulf County will be under a high risk of rip currents again today. A moderate risk of rip currents exists for the west-facing Gulf County beaches. Conditions gradually improve early next week as high pressure builds over the region. Based on communication with area beach officials, the following flags are flying at area beaches: Walton, Red Bay, Red State Park Gulf Beaches, Red West Facing Gulf Beaches, Red South Facing Gulf Beaches, Red Franklin, not available. Tide information for Sunday, June 7, 2026. St. Marks River entrance. Low 1:18 a.m., high 8:01 a.m., low 1:36 p.m., high 7:13 p.m. Apalachicola. Low 3:14 a.m., high 10:36 a.m., low 4:08 p.m., high 8:48 p.m. St. Andrews Bay at Panama City. High 2:09 p.m., low 11:45 p.m. Note that the times of high and low tide are 3 minutes earlier at Shell Point than at the St. Marks River entrance. The average water temperature at Apalachicola was 78.8 degrees. Sunrise and sunset in Tallahassee. June 7, 2026, sunrise 6:35 a.m. Eastern Daylight Time, sunset 8:38 p.m. Eastern Daylight Time. 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This broadcast originates from your National Weather Service office in Tallahassee, Florida. The latest weather and forecast information can also be accessed by calling our automated forecast line at 850-942-8851. The current time is 9:55 p.m. Eastern Daylight Time. High rip current risk remains in effect through late tonight. What? Dangerous rip currents. Where? Walton, Bay, and Franklin County beaches and the state park and south-facing beaches of Gulf County. When? Through late tonight. Impacts. Rip currents can sweep even the best swimmers away from shore into deeper water. Swim near a lifeguard. If caught in a rip current, relax and float.
don't swim against the current. If able, swim in a direction following the shoreline. If unable to escape, face the shore and call or wave for help. These are the 9 p.m. Eastern Daylight Time conditions. At the Tallahassee Airport, it was cloudy. The temperature was 79 degrees. The wind was southwest at 5 miles an hour. At Florida State University, the temperature was 81 degrees. The wind was south at 3 miles an hour. At Apalachicola, it was cloudy. The temperature was 79 degrees. The wind was south at 6 miles an hour. At Panama City Northwest, it was cloudy. The temperature was 78 degrees. The wind was southeast at 8 miles an hour. At Dothan, it was cloudy. The temperature was 79 degrees. The wind was southwest at 8 miles an hour. At Albany, it was cloudy. The temperature was 79 degrees. The wind was calm. At Valdosta, it was partly cloudy. The temperature was 77 degrees. The wind was calm. Over the marine area, at the buoy south of Apalachicola, winds were southwest at 2 knots and seas were 2 feet. At the buoy south of Panama City, winds were southeast at 12 knots and seas were 4 feet. At the buoy south of Pensacola, winds were southeast at 14 knots and seas were 3 feet. The forecast for the local area. Tonight, mostly cloudy. Lows in the upper 60s. South winds around 5 miles per hour this evening, becoming light and variable. Sunday, partly sunny. Highs in the lower 90s. Southeast winds around 5 miles per hour. Sunday night, mostly cloudy. Lows in the lower 70s. Southwest winds around 5 miles per hour in the evening, becoming light and variable. Monday, partly sunny. Highs in the lower 90s. Light and variable winds, becoming southeast around 5 miles per hour in the afternoon. Monday night, mostly cloudy. Lows in the mid-70s. Northeast winds around 5 miles per hour. Tuesday and Tuesday night, mostly cloudy with a chance of showers and thunderstorms. Highs around 90. Lows around 70. Chance of rain 40%. Wednesday and Wednesday night, partly cloudy. A chance of showers and thunderstorms. Highs in the lower 90s. Lows in the lower 70s. Chance of rain 30%. Thursday and Thursday night, partly cloudy. A chance of showers and thunderstorms. Highs in the lower 90s. Lows in the lower 70s. Chance of rain 40%. Friday, mostly sunny. A slight chance of showers and thunderstorms in the morning, then a chance of showers and thunderstorms in the afternoon. Highs in the lower 90s. Chance of rain 50%. Friday night and Saturday, mostly cloudy. A chance of showers and thunderstorms. Lows in the lower 70s. Highs in the lower 90s. Chance of rain 50%. The coastal waters forecast for the following: coastal waters from Okaloosa, Walton County line to Mexico Beach out to 20 nautical miles, coastal waters from Mexico Beach to Apalachicola out to 20 nautical miles, waters from Okaloosa, Walton County line to Mexico Beach 20 to 60 nautical miles, and waters from Mexico Beach to Apalachicola 20 to 60 nautical miles. Tonight, south winds 10 to 15 knots, diminishing to 5 to 10 knots after midnight. Seas 2 to 3 feet. Wave detail, southeast 3 feet at 5 seconds. Protected waters a moderate chop. Sunday, southeast winds 5 to 10 knots. Seas around 2 feet. Wave detail, south 2 feet at 5 seconds. Protected waters a light chop. Sunday night, south winds 5 to 10 knots, becoming east after midnight. Seas around 2 feet. Wave detail, south 2 feet at 5 seconds. Protected waters a light chop. Monday, east winds 5 to 10 knots. Seas around 2 feet. Wave detail, south 2 feet at 6 seconds. Protected waters a light chop. Monday night, east winds around 5 knots. Seas around 2 feet. Wave detail, south 2 feet at 6 seconds. Protected waters smooth. Tuesday, east winds 5 to 10 knots. Seas around 2 feet. Wave detail, east 2 feet at 3 seconds and south 1 foot at 6 seconds. Protected waters a light chop. Tuesday night, east winds 5 to 10 knots. Seas around 2 feet. Protected waters a light chop. Wednesday, east winds 5 to 10 knots. Seas around 2 feet. Protected waters a light chop.

Wednesday night, southeast winds 5 to 10 knots. Seas around 2 feet. Protected waters, a light chop. Thursday, southeast winds 5 to 10 knots. Seas around 2 feet. Protected waters, a light chop. Thursday night, south winds 5 to 10 knots. Seas around 2 feet. Protected waters, a light chop. The Tallahassee climate summary for this evening, as of 5 p.m., June 6, 2026. Today's high temperature of 90 degrees occurred at 3:39 p.m. This time the normal high of 90. Today's low temperature of 66 degrees occurred at 12:34 a.m. This low was 3 degrees below the normal low of 69. No precipitation fell today, which leaves the monthly total at 0.02 inches. This is 1.36 inches below the normal amount of 1.38 inches for June. The total precipitation for the year still stands at 12.21 inches, which is 9.99 inches below normal. The normal high temperature for tomorrow is 90 degrees, and the normal low is 70. The record high for tomorrow is 102, which occurred in 1933, and the record low is 54, which occurred in 2006. Sunset tonight is at 8:37 p.m. Sunrise tomorrow is at 6:35 a.m. The coastal waters forecast for the following: waters from Suwannee River to Apalachicola, Florida, extending from 20 to 60 nautical miles. Tonight, southwest winds 5 to 10 knots, diminishing to around 5 knots late this evening and early morning, then becoming east late. Seas around 2 feet. Wave detail, south 2 feet at 5 seconds. Protected waters, a light chop. Sunday, southeast winds 5 to 10 knots. Seas around 2 feet. Wave detail, southeast 2 feet at 4 seconds. Protected waters, a light chop. Sunday night, west winds around 5 knots, becoming north after midnight. Seas around 2 feet. Wave detail, south 1 foot at 5 seconds. Protected waters, smooth. Monday, southeast winds around 5 knots. Waves 1 foot or less. Wave detail, south 1 foot at 5 seconds. Protected waters, smooth. Monday night, northwest winds around 5 knots, becoming east after midnight. Waves 1 foot or less. Wave detail, south 1 foot at 5 seconds. Protected waters, a light chop. Tuesday, east winds 5 to 10 knots. Waves 1 foot or less, then around 2 feet on the afternoon. Wave detail, southeast 1 foot at 5 seconds, becoming southeast 1 foot at 3 seconds and south 1 foot at 6 seconds. Protected waters, a light chop. Tuesday night, east winds 5 to 10 knots. Seas around 2 feet. Protected waters, a light chop. Wednesday, southeast winds 5 to 10 knots. Seas around 2 feet. Protected waters, a light chop. Wednesday night, southwest winds around 5 knots, becoming southeast after midnight. Seas around 2 feet. Protected waters, a light chop. A slight chance of showers and thunderstorms after midnight. Thursday, southeast winds 5 to 10 knots. Seas around 2 feet. Protected waters, a light chop. A slight chance of showers and thunderstorms. Thursday night, south winds around 5 knots. Seas around 2 feet. Protected waters, smooth. A slight chance of showers and thunderstorms. Winds and waves higher in and near thunderstorms. The Tropical Weather Outlook. For the North Atlantic, Caribbean Sea, and the Gulf of America, tropical cyclone formation is not expected during the next 7 days. The Surf Zone forecast general outlook: strong easterly winds of around 15 to 20 miles an hour expected at all area beaches today. As a result, Walton Bay, Franklin, and the south-facing and state park beaches of Gulf County will be under a high risk of rip currents again today. A moderate risk of rip currents exists for the west-facing Gulf County beaches. Conditions gradually improve early next week as high pressure builds over the region. Based on communication with area beach officials, the following flags are flying at area beaches: Walton, Red Bay, Red State Park Gulf Beaches, Red West Facing Gulf Beaches, Red South Facing Gulf Beaches, Red Franklin, not available. Tide information for Sunday, June 7, 2026. St. Marks River entrance. Low 1:18 a.m., high 8:01 a.m., low 1:36 p.m., high 7:13 p.m. Apalachicola. Low 3:14 a.m., high 10:36 a.m., low 4:08 p.m., high 8:48 p.m. St. Andrews Bay at Panama City.

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1: What? Dangerous rip currents. Where?
0: Walton Bay and Franklin County beaches and the state park and south-facing beaches of Gulf County.
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1: These are the 10 p.m. Eastern Daylight Time conditions. At the Tallahassee Airport, it was cloudy. The temperature was 77 degrees. The wind was southwest at 3 miles an hour. The report from Florida State University was not available. At Apalachicola, it was cloudy. The temperature was 78 degrees. The wind was south at 6 miles an hour. At Panama City Northwest, it was cloudy. The temperature was 78 degrees. The wind was southeast at 7 miles an hour. At Dothan, it was cloudy. The temperature was 79 degrees. The wind was southwest at 8 miles an hour. At Albany, it was cloudy. The temperature was 78 degrees. The wind was calm. At Valdosta, it was partly cloudy. The temperature was 74 degrees. The wind was calm. Over the marine area, at the buoy south of Apalachicola, winds were west at 4 knots. At the buoy south of Panama City, winds were southeast at 12 knots. At the buoy south of Pensacola, winds were southeast at 12 knots. The forecast for the local area. Tonight, mostly cloudy. Lows in the upper 60s. South winds around 5 miles per hour this evening, becoming light and variable. Sunday, partly sunny. Highs in the lower 90s. Southeast winds around 5 miles per hour. Sunday night, mostly cloudy. Lows in the lower 70s. Southwest winds around 5 miles per hour in the evening, becoming light and variable. Monday, partly sunny. Highs in the lower 90s. Light and variable winds, becoming southeast around 5 miles per hour in the afternoon. Monday night, mostly cloudy. Lows in the mid-70s. Northeast winds around 5 miles per hour. Tuesday and Tuesday night, mostly cloudy with the chance of showers and thunderstorms. Highs around 90. Lows around 70. Chance of rain 40%. Wednesday and Wednesday night, partly cloudy. A chance of showers and thunderstorms. Highs in the lower 90s. Lows in the lower 70s. Chance of rain 30%. Thursday and Thursday night, partly cloudy. A chance of showers and thunderstorms. Highs in the lower 90s. Lows in the lower 70s. Chance of rain 40%. Friday, mostly sunny. A slight chance of showers and thunderstorms in the morning, then a chance of showers and thunderstorms in the afternoon. Highs in the lower 90s. Chance of rain 50%. Friday night and Saturday, mostly cloudy. A chance of showers and thunderstorms. Lows in the lower 70s. Highs in the lower 90s. Chance of rain 50%. The coastal waters forecast for the following. Coastal waters from Okaloosa, Walton County line to Mexico Beach out to 20 nautical miles. Coastal waters from Mexico Beach to Apalachicola out to 20 nautical miles. Waters from Okaloosa, Walton County line to Mexico Beach 20 to 60 nautical miles. And waters from Mexico Beach to Apalachicola 20 to 60 nautical miles. Tonight, south winds 10 to 15 knots, diminishing to 5 to 10 knots after midnight. Seas 2 to 3 feet. Wave detail, southeast 3 feet at 5 seconds. Protected waters a moderate chop. Sunday, southeast winds 5 to 10 knots. Seas around 2 feet. Wave detail, south 2 feet at 5 seconds. Protected waters a light chop. Sunday night, south winds 5 to 10 knots, becoming east after midnight. Seas around 2 feet. Wave detail, south 2 feet at 5 seconds. Protected waters a light chop. Monday, east winds 5 to 10 knots. Seas around 2 feet. Wave detail, south 2 feet at 6 seconds. Protected waters a light chop. Monday night, east winds around 5 knots. Seas around 2 feet. Wave detail, south 2 feet at 6 seconds. Protected waters smooth. Tuesday, east winds 5 to 10 knots. Seas around 2 feet. Wave detail, east 2 feet at 3 seconds and south 1 foot at 6 seconds.

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Tuesday night, east winds 5 to 10 knots. Seas around 2 feet. Protected waters, a light shop. Wednesday, east winds 5 to 10 knots. Seas around 2 feet. Protected waters, a light shop. Wednesday night, southeast winds 5 to 10 knots. Seas around 2 feet. Protected waters, a light shop. Thursday, southeast winds 5 to 10 knots. Seas around 2 feet. Protected waters, a light shop. Thursday night, south winds 5 to 10 knots. Seas around 2 feet. Protected waters, a light shop. The coastal waters forecast for the following waters from Suwannee River to Apalachicola, Florida, extending from 20 to 60 nautical miles. Tonight, southwest winds 5 to 10 knots, diminishing to around 5 knots late this evening and early morning, then becoming east late. Seas around 2 feet. Wave detail, south 2 feet at 5 seconds. Protected waters, a light shop. Sunday, southeast winds 5 to 10 knots. Seas around 2 feet. Wave detail, southeast 2 feet at 4 seconds. Protected waters, a light shop. Sunday night, west winds around 5 knots, becoming north after midnight. Seas around 2 feet. Wave detail, south 1 foot at 5 seconds. Protected waters, smooth. Monday, southeast winds around 5 knots. Waves 1 foot or less. Wave detail, south 1 foot at 5 seconds. Protected waters, smooth. Monday night, northwest winds around 5 knots, becoming east after midnight. Waves 1 foot or less. Wave detail, south 1 foot at 5 seconds. Protected waters, a light shop. Tuesday, east winds 5 to 10 knots. Waves 1 foot or less, then around 2 feet in the afternoon. Wave detail, southeast 1 foot at 5 seconds, becoming southeast 1 foot at 3 seconds and south 1 foot at 6 seconds. Protected waters, a light shop. Tuesday night, east winds 5 to 10 knots. Seas around 2 feet. Protected waters, a light shop. Wednesday, southeast winds 5 to 10 knots. Seas around 2 feet. Protected waters, a light shop. Wednesday night, southwest winds around 5 knots, becoming southeast after midnight. Seas around 2 feet. Protected waters, a light shop. A slight chance of showers and thunderstorms after midnight. Thursday, southeast winds 5 to 10 knots. Seas around 2 feet. Protected waters, a light shop. A slight chance of showers and thunderstorms. Thursday night, south winds around 5 knots. Seas around 2 feet. Protected waters, smooth. A slight chance of showers and thunderstorms. Winds and waves higher in and near thunderstorms. The coastal waters forecast for the following St. Andrews Bay waterways. Tonight, south winds 10 to 15 knots, diminishing to around 5 knots. Protected waters, a moderate chop. Sunday, southeast winds around 5 knots, becoming south in the afternoon. Protected waters, a light chop. Sunday night, southwest winds 5 to 10 knots in the evening, becoming light and variable. Protected waters, a light chop. Monday, east winds around 5 knots, becoming south in the afternoon. Protected waters, a light chop. Monday night, west winds around 5 knots, becoming northeast after midnight. Protected waters, smooth. Tuesday, east winds around 5 knots, becoming southeast in the afternoon. Protected waters, a light chop. A slight chance of showers and thunderstorms in the afternoon. Tuesday night, southeast winds around 5 knots. Protected waters, smooth. A slight chance of showers and thunderstorms in the evening. Wednesday, east winds around 5 knots, becoming south in the afternoon. Protected waters, a light chop. A chance of showers and thunderstorms in the afternoon. Wednesday night, south winds 5 to 10 knots, diminishing to around 5 knots after midnight. Protected waters, a light chop. A chance of showers and thunderstorms in the evening. Thursday, east winds around 5 knots, becoming south in the afternoon. Protected waters, a light chop. A slight chance of showers and thunderstorms. Thursday night, southwest winds 5 to 10 knots, becoming south after midnight. Protected waters, a light chop. A slight chance of showers and thunderstorms in the evening. Winds and waves higher in and near thunderstorms. The Tropical Weather Outlook. For the North Atlantic, Caribbean Sea, and the Gulf of America, tropical cyclone formation is not expected during the next 7 days.

The surf zone forecast, general outlook, strong easterly winds of around 15 to 20 miles an hour expected at all area beaches today. As a result, Walton Bay, Franklin, and the south-facing and state park beaches of Gulf County will be under a high risk of rip currents again today. A moderate risk of rip currents exists for the west-facing Gulf County beaches. Conditions gradually improve early next week as high pressure builds over the region. Based on communication with area beach officials, the following flags are flying at area beaches: Walton, Red Bay, Red State Park Gulf Beaches, Red West Facing Gulf Beaches, Red South Facing Gulf Beaches, Red Franklin, not available. Tide information for Sunday, June 7th, 2026. St. Marks River entrance. Low 1:18 a.m., high 8:01 a.m., low 1:36 p.m., high 7:13 p.m. Apalachicola. Low 3:14 a.m., high 10:36 a.m., low 4:08 p.m., high 8:48 p.m. St. Andrews Bay at Panama City. High 2:09 p.m., low 11:45 p.m. Note that the times of high and low tide are 3 minutes earlier at Shell Point than at the St. Marks River entrance. The average water temperature at Apalachicola was 78.8 degrees. Sunrise and sunset in Tallahassee. June 7th, 2026, sunrise 6:35 a.m. Eastern Daylight Time, sunset 8:38 p.m. Eastern Daylight Time. 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This broadcast originates from your National Weather Service office in Tallahassee, Florida. The latest weather and forecast information can also be accessed by calling our automated forecast line at 850-942-8851. The current time is 10:19 p.m. Eastern Daylight Time. High rip current risk remains in effect through late tonight. What? Dangerous rip currents. Where? Walton, Bay, and Franklin County beaches in the state park and south-facing beaches of Gulf County. When? Through late tonight. Impacts. Rip currents can sweep even the best swimmers away from shore into deeper water. Swim near a lifeguard. If caught in a rip current, relax and float. Don't swim against the current. If able, swim in a direction following the shoreline. If unable to escape, face the shore and call or wave for help. These are the 10 p.m. Eastern Daylight Time conditions. At the Tallahassee Airport, it was mostly cloudy. The temperature was 77 degrees. The wind was southwest at 3 miles an hour. At Florida State University, the temperature was 79 degrees. The wind was southwest at 3 miles an hour. At Apalachicola, it was mostly cloudy. The temperature was 78 degrees. The wind was south at 6 miles an hour. At Panama City Northwest, it was mostly cloudy. The temperature was 78 degrees. The wind was southeast at 7 miles an hour. At Dothan, it was cloudy. The temperature was 79 degrees. The wind was southwest at 8 miles an hour. At Albany, it was mostly cloudy. The temperature was 78 degrees. The wind was calm. At Valdosta, it was partly cloudy. The temperature was 74 degrees. The wind was calm. Over the marine area, at the buoy south of Apalachicola, winds were west at 4 knots and seas were 2 feet. At the buoy south of Panama City, winds were southeast at 12 knots and seas were 4 feet. At the buoy south of Pensacola, winds were south at 12 knots and seas were 3 feet. The forecast for the local area. Tonight, mostly cloudy. Lows in the upper 60s. South winds around 5 miles per hour this evening, becoming light and variable. Sunday, partly sunny. Highs in the lower 90s. Southeast winds around 5 miles per hour. Sunday night, mostly cloudy. Lows in the lower 70s. Southwest winds around 5 miles per hour in the evening, becoming light and variable. Monday, partly sunny. Highs in the lower 90s. Light and variable winds, becoming southeast around 5 miles per hour in the afternoon. Monday night, mostly cloudy. Lows in the mid-70s. Northeast winds around 5 miles per hour. Tuesday and Tuesday night, mostly cloudy with a chance of showers and thunderstorms. Highs around 90. Lows around 70. Chance of rain 40%. Wednesday and Wednesday night, partly cloudy. A chance of showers and thunderstorms. Highs in the lower 90s. Lows in the lower 70s.

of rain 30%. Thursday and Thursday night, partly cloudy. A chance of showers and thunderstorms. Highs in the lower 90s. Lows in the lower 70s. Chance of rain 40%. Friday, mostly sunny. A slight chance of showers and thunderstorms in the morning, then a chance of showers and thunderstorms in the afternoon. Highs in the lower 90s. Chance of rain 50%. Friday night and Saturday, mostly cloudy. A chance of showers and thunderstorms. Lows in the lower 70s. Highs in the lower 90s. Chance of rain 50%. The coastal waters forecast for the following: coastal waters from Okaloosa, Walton County line to Mexico Beach out to 20 nautical miles, coastal waters from Mexico Beach to Apalachicola out to 20 nautical miles, waters from Okaloosa, Walton County line to Mexico Beach 20 to 60 nautical miles, and waters from Mexico Beach to Apalachicola 20 to 60 nautical miles. Tonight, south winds 10 to 15 knots, diminishing to 5 to 10 knots after midnight. Seas 2 to 3 feet. Wave detail, southeast 3 feet at 5 seconds. Protected waters a moderate chop. Sunday, southeast winds 5 to 10 knots. Seas around 2 feet. Wave detail, south 2 feet at 5 seconds. Protected waters a light chop. Sunday night, south winds 5 to 10 knots, becoming east after midnight. Seas around 2 feet. Wave detail, south 2 feet at 5 seconds. Protected waters a light chop. Monday, east winds 5 to 10 knots. Seas around 2 feet. Wave detail, south 2 feet at 6 seconds. Protected waters a light chop. Monday night, east winds around 5 knots. Seas around 2 feet. Wave detail, south 2 feet at 6 seconds. Protected waters smooth. Tuesday, east winds 5 to 10 knots. Seas around 2 feet. Wave detail, east 2 feet at 3 seconds and south 1 foot at 6 seconds. Protected waters a light chop. Tuesday night, east winds 5 to 10 knots. Seas around 2 feet. Protected waters a light chop. Wednesday, east winds 5 to 10 knots. Seas around 2 feet. Protected waters a light chop. Wednesday night, southeast winds 5 to 10 knots. Seas around 2 feet. Protected waters a light chop. Thursday, southeast winds 5 to 10 knots. Seas around 2 feet. Protected waters a light chop. Thursday night, south winds 5 to 10 knots. Seas around 2 feet. Protected waters a light chop. The coastal waters forecast for the following: waters from Suwannee River to Apalachicola, Florida, extending from 20 to 60 nautical miles. Tonight, southwest winds 5 to 10 knots, diminishing to around 5 knots late this evening and early morning, then becoming east late. Seas around 2 feet. Wave detail, south 2 feet at 5 seconds. Protected waters a light chop. Sunday, southeast winds 5 to 10 knots. Seas around 2 feet. Wave detail, southeast 2 feet at 4 seconds. Protected waters a light chop. Sunday night, west winds around 5 knots, becoming north after midnight. Seas around 2 feet. Wave detail, south 1 foot at 5 seconds. Protected waters smooth. Monday, southeast winds around 5 knots. Waves 1 foot or less. Wave detail, south 1 foot at 5 seconds. Protected waters smooth. Monday night, northwest winds around 5 knots, becoming east after midnight. Waves 1 foot or less. Wave detail, south 1 foot at 5 seconds. Protected waters a light chop. Tuesday, east winds 5 to 10 knots. Waves 1 foot or less, then around 2 feet in the afternoon. Wave detail, southeast 1 foot at 5 seconds, becoming southeast 1 foot at 3 seconds and south 1 foot at 6 seconds. Protected waters a light chop. Tuesday night, east winds 5 to 10 knots. Seas around 2 feet. Protected waters a light chop. Wednesday, southeast winds 5 to 10 knots. Seas around 2 feet. Protected waters a light chop. Wednesday night, southwest winds around 5 knots, becoming southeast after midnight. Seas around 2 feet. Protected waters a light chop. A slight chance of showers and thunderstorms after midnight. Thursday, southeast winds 5 to 10 knots. Seas around 2 feet. Protected waters a light chop. A slight chance of showers and thunderstorms. Thursday night, south wind

5 knots. Seas around 2 feet. Protected waters smooth. A slight chance of showers and thunderstorms. Winds and waves higher in and near thunderstorms. The coastal waters forecast for the following St. Andrews Bay waterways. Tonight, south winds 10 to 15 knots, diminishing to around 5 knots. Protected waters a moderate chop. Sunday, southeast winds around 5 knots, becoming south in the afternoon. Protected waters a light chop. Sunday night, southwest winds 5 to 10 knots in the evening, becoming light and variable. Protected waters a light chop. Monday, east winds around 5 knots, becoming south in the afternoon. Protected waters a light chop. Monday night, west winds around 5 knots, becoming northeast after midnight. Protected waters smooth. Tuesday, east winds around 5 knots, becoming southeast in the afternoon. Protected waters a light chop. A slight chance of showers and thunderstorms in the afternoon. Tuesday night, southeast winds around 5 knots. Protected waters smooth. A slight chance of showers and thunderstorms in the evening. Wednesday, east winds around 5 knots, becoming south in the afternoon. Protected waters a light chop. A chance of showers and thunderstorms in the afternoon. Wednesday night, south winds 5 to 10 knots, diminishing to around 5 knots after midnight. Protected waters a light chop. A chance of showers and thunderstorms in the evening. Thursday, east winds around 5 knots, becoming south in the afternoon. Protected waters a light chop. A slight chance of showers and thunderstorms. Thursday night, southwest winds 5 to 10 knots, becoming south after midnight. Protected waters a light chop. A slight chance of showers and thunderstorms in the evening. Winds and waves higher in and near thunderstorms. The Tropical Weather Outlook. For the North Atlantic, Caribbean Sea and the Gulf of America, tropical cyclone formation is not expected during the next 7 days. The Surf Zone forecasts general outlook, strong easterly winds of around 15 to 20 miles an hour expected at all area beaches today. As a result, Walton Bay, Franklin, and the south-facing and state park beaches of Gulf County will be under a high risk of rip currents again today. A moderate risk of rip currents exists for the west-facing Gulf County beaches. Conditions gradually improve early next week as high pressure builds over the region. Based on communication with area beach officials, the following flags are flying at area beaches: Walton, Red Bay, Red State Park Gulf Beaches, Red West Facing Gulf Beaches, Red South Facing Gulf Beaches, Red Franklin, not available. Tide information for Sunday, June 7, 2026. St. Marks River entrance. Low 1:18 a.m., high 8:01 a.m., low 1:36 p.m., high 7:13 p.m. Apalachicola. Low 3:14 a.m., high 10:36 a.m., low 4:08 p.m., high 8:48 p.m. St. Andrews Bay of Panama City. High 2:09 p.m., low 11:45 p.m. Note that the times of high and low tide are 3 minutes earlier at Shell Point than at the St. Marks River entrance. The average water temperature at Apalachicola was 78.8 degrees. Sunrise and sunset in Tallahassee. June 7, 2026. Sunrise 6:35 a.m. Eastern Daylight Time, sunset 8:38 p.m. Eastern Daylight Time. The Tallahassee Climate Summary for this evening, as of 5 p.m., June 6, 2026. Today's high temperature of 90 degrees occurred at 3:39 p.m. This time the normal high of 90. Today's low temperature of 66 degrees occurred at 12:34 a.m. This low was 3 degrees below the normal low of 69. No precipitation fell today, which leaves the monthly total at 0.02 inches. This is 1.36 inches below the normal amount of 1.38 inches for June. The total precipitation for the year still stands at 12.21 inches, which is 9.99 inches below normal. The normal high temperature for tomorrow is 90 degrees, and the normal low is 70. The record high for tomorrow is 102, which occurred in 1933, and the record low is 54, which occurred in 2006. Sunset tonight is at 8:37 p.m. Sunrise tomorrow is at 6:35 a.m. You are listening to NOAA Weather Radio Station KIH24 in Tallahassee, Florida, operating 24 hours a day on a frequency of 162.40 MHz. 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The latest weather and forecast information can also be accessed by calling our automated forecast line at 85-

0942-8851. The current time is 10:32 p.m. Eastern Daylight Time. High rip current risk remains in effect through late tonight. What dangerous rip currents? Where? Walton, Bay, and Franklin County beaches and the state park and south-facing beaches of Gulf County. When? Through late tonight. Impacts. Rip currents can sweep even the best swimmers away from shore into deeper water. Swim near a lifeguard. If caught in a rip current, relax and float. Don't swim against the current. If able, swim in a direction following the shoreline. If unable to escape, face the shore and call or wave for help. These are the 10 p.m. Eastern Daylight Time conditions. At the Tallahassee Airport, it was mostly cloudy. The temperature was 77 degrees. The wind was southwest at 3 miles an hour. At Florida State University, the temperature was 79 degrees. The wind was southwest at 3 miles an hour. At Apalachicola, it was most at 3 miles an hour. At Florida State University, the temperature was 79 degrees. The wind was southwest at 3 miles an hour. At Apalachicola, it was mostly cloudy. The temperature was 78 degrees. The wind was south at 6 miles an hour. At Panama City Northwest, it was mostly cloudy. The temperature was 78 degrees. The wind was southeast at 7 miles an hour. At Dothan, it was cloudy. The temperature was 79 degrees. The wind was southwest at 8 miles an hour. At Albany, it was mostly cloudy. The temperature was 78 degrees. The wind was calm. At Valdosta, it was partly cloudy. The temperature was 74 degrees. The wind was calm. Over the marine area, at the buoy south of Apalachicola, winds were west at 4 knots and seas were 2 feet. At the buoy south of Panama City, winds were southeast at 12 knots and seas were 4 feet. At the buoy south of Pensacola, winds were south at 12 knots and seas were 3 feet. The forecast for the local area. Tonight, mostly cloudy. Lows in the upper 60s. South winds around 5 miles per hour this evening, becoming light and variable. Sunday, partly sunny. Highs in the lower 90s. Southeast winds around 5 miles per hour. Sunday night, mostly cloudy. Lows in the lower 70s. Southwest winds around 5 miles per hour in the evening, becoming light and variable. Monday, partly sunny. Highs in the lower 90s. Light and variable winds, becoming southeast around 5 miles per hour in the afternoon. Monday night, mostly cloudy. Lows in the mid-70s. Northeast winds around 5 miles per hour. Tuesday and Tuesday night, mostly cloudy with a chance of showers and thunderstorms. Highs around 90. Lows around 70. Chance of rain 40%. Wednesday and Wednesday night, partly cloudy. A chance of showers and thunderstorms. Highs in the lower 90s. Lows in the lower 70s. Chance of rain 30%. Thursday and Thursday night, partly cloudy. A chance of showers and thunderstorms. Highs in the lower 90s. Lows in the lower 70s. Chance of rain 40%. Friday, mostly sunny. A slight chance of showers and thunderstorms in the morning, then a chance of showers and thunderstorms in the afternoon. Highs in the lower 90s. Chance of rain 50%. Friday night and Saturday, mostly cloudy. A chance of showers and thunderstorms. Lows in the lower 70s. Highs in the lower 90s. Chance of rain 50%. The coastal waters forecast for the following. Coastal waters from Okaloosa, Walton County line to Mexico Beach out to 20 nautical miles. Coastal waters from Mexico Beach to Apalachicola out to 20 nautical miles. Waters from Okaloosa, Walton County line to Mexico Beach 20 to 60 nautical miles. And waters from Mexico Beach to Apalachicola 20 to 60 nautical miles. Tonight, south winds 10 to 15 knots, diminishing to 5 to 10 knots after midnight. Seas 2 to 3 feet. Wave detail, southeast 3 feet at 5 seconds. Protected waters a moderate chop. Sunday, southeast winds 5 to 10 knots. Seas around 2 feet. Wave detail, south 2 feet at 5 seconds. Protected waters a light chop. Sunday night, south winds 5 to 10 knots, becoming east after midnight. Seas around 2 feet. Wave detail, south 2 feet at 5 seconds. Protected waters a light chop. Monday, east winds 5 to

Nuts. Seize around 2 feet. Wave detail, south 2 feet at 6 seconds. Protected waters, a light chop. Monday night, east winds around 5 knots. Seize around 2 feet. Wave detail, south 2 feet at 6 seconds. Protected waters, smooth. Tuesday, east winds 5 to 10 knots. Seize around 2 feet. Wave detail, east 2 feet at 3 seconds and south 1 foot at 6 seconds. Protected waters, a light chop. Tuesday night, east winds 5 to 10 knots. Seas around 2 feet. Protected waters, a light chop. Wednesday, east winds 5 to 10 knots. Seas around 2 feet. Protected waters, a light chop. Wednesday night, southeast winds 5 to 10 knots. Seas around 2 feet. Protected waters, a light chop. Thursday, southeast winds 5 to 10 knots. Seas around 2 feet. Protected waters, a light chop. Thursday night, south winds 5 to 10 knots. Seas around 2 feet. Protected waters, a light chop. The coastal waters forecast for the following waters from Suwannee River to Apalachicola, Florida, extending from 20 to 60 nautical miles. Tonight, southwest winds 5 to 10 knots, diminishing to around 5 knots late this evening and early morning, then becoming east late. Seas around 2 feet. Wave detail, south 2 feet at 5 seconds. Protected waters, a light chop. Sunday, southeast winds 5 to 10 knots. Seas around 2 feet. Wave detail, southeast 2 feet at 4 seconds. Protected waters, a light chop. Sunday night, west winds around 5 knots, becoming north after midnight. Seas around 2 feet. Wave detail, south 1 foot at 5 seconds. Protected waters, smooth. Monday, southeast winds around 5 knots. Waves 1 foot or less. Wave detail, south 1 foot at 5 seconds. Protected waters, smooth. Monday night, northwest winds around 5 knots, becoming east after midnight. Waves 1 foot or less. Wave detail, south 1 foot at 5 seconds. Protected waters, a light chop. Tuesday, east winds 5 to 10 knots. Waves 1 foot or less, then around 2 feet in the afternoon. Wave detail, southeast 1 foot at 5 seconds, becoming southeast 1 foot at 3 seconds and south 1 foot at 6 seconds. Protected waters, a light chop. Tuesday night, east winds 5 to 10 knots. Seas around 2 feet. Protected waters, a light chop. Wednesday, southeast winds 5 to 10 knots. Seas around 2 feet. Protected waters, a light chop. Wednesday night, southwest winds around 5 knots, becoming southeast after midnight. Seas around 2 feet. Protected waters, a light chop. A slight chance of showers and thunderstorms after midnight. Thursday, southeast winds 5 to 10 knots. Seas around 2 feet. Protected waters, a light chop. A slight chance of showers and thunderstorms. Thursday night, south winds around 5 knots. Seas around 2 feet. Protected waters, smooth. A slight chance of showers and thunderstorms. Winds and waves higher in and near thunderstorms. The coastal waters forecast for the following St. Andrews Bay waterways. Tonight, south winds 10 to 15 knots, diminishing to around 5 knots. Protected waters, a moderate chop. Sunday, southeast winds around 5 knots, becoming south in the afternoon. Protected waters, a light chop. Sunday night, southwest winds 5 to 10 knots in the evening, becoming light and variable. Protected waters, a light chop. Monday, east winds around 5 knots, becoming south in the afternoon. Protected waters, a light chop. Monday night, west winds around 5 knots, becoming northeast after midnight. Protected waters, smooth. Tuesday, east winds around 5 knots, becoming southeast in the afternoon. Protected waters, a light chop. A slight chance of showers and thunderstorms in the afternoon. Tuesday night, southeast winds around 5 knots. Protected waters, smooth. A slight chance of showers and thunderstorms in the evening. Wednesday, east winds around 5 knots, becoming south in the afternoon. Protected waters, a light chop. A chance of showers and thunderstorms in the afternoon. Wednesday night, south winds 5 to 10 knots, diminishing to around 5 knots after midnight. Protected waters, a light chop. A chance of showers and thunderstorms in the evening. Thursday, east winds around 5 knots, becoming south in the afternoon. Protected

There's a light chop. A slight chance of showers and thunderstorms. Thursday night, southwest winds 5 to 10 knots, becoming south after midnight. Protected waters, a light chop. A slight chance of showers and thunderstorms in the evening. Winds and waves higher and near thunderstorms. The Tropical Weather Outlook. For the North Atlantic, Caribbean Sea, and the Gulf of America, tropical cyclone formation is not expected during the next 7 days. The Surf Zone forecasts general outlook. Strong easterly winds of around 15 to 20 miles an hour expected at all area beaches today. As a result, Walton, Bay, Franklin, and the south-facing and state park beaches of Gulf County will be under a high risk of rip currents again today. A moderate risk of rip currents exists for the west-facing Gulf County beaches. Conditions gradually improve early next week as high pressure builds over the region. Based on communication with area beach officials, the following flags are flying at area beaches: Walton, Red Bay, Red State Park Gulf Beaches, Red West Facing Gulf Beaches, Red South Facing Gulf Beaches, Red Franklin, not available. Tide information for Sunday, June 7th, 2026. St. Mark's River entrance. Low 1:18 a.m., high 8:01 a.m., low 1:36 p.m., high 7:13 p.m. Apalachicola. Low 3:14 a.m., high 10:36 a.m., low 4:08 p.m., high 8:48 p.m. St. Andrews Bay at Panama City. High 2:09 p.m., low 11:45 p.m. Note that the times of high and low tide are 3 minutes earlier at Shell Point than at the St. Mark's River entrance. The average water temperature at Apalachicola was 78.8 degrees. Sunrise and sunset in Tallahassee. June 7th, 2026, sunrise 6:35 a.m. Eastern Daylight Time, sunset 8:38 p.m. Eastern Daylight Time. 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This broadcast originates from your National Weather Service office in Tallahassee, Florida. The latest weather and forecast information can also be accessed by calling our automated forecast line at 850-942-8851. The current time is 10:44 p.m. Eastern Daylight Time. High rip current risk remains in effect through late tonight. What? Dangerous rip currents. Where? Walton, Bay, and Franklin County beaches in the state park and south-facing beaches of Gulf County. When? Through late tonight. Impacts. Rip currents can sweep even the best swimmers away from shore into deeper water. Swim near a lifeguard. If caught in a rip current, relax and float. Don't swim against the current. If able, swim in a direction following the shoreline. If unable to escape, face the shore and call or wave for help. These are the 10 p.m. Eastern Daylight Time conditions. At the Tallahassee Airport, it was mostly cloudy. The temperature was 77 degrees. The wind was southwest at 3 miles an hour. At Florida State University, the temperature was 79 degrees. The wind was southwest at 3 miles an hour. At Apalachicola, it was mostly cloudy. The temperature was 78 degrees. The wind was south at 6 miles an hour. At Panama City Northwest, it was mostly cloudy. The temperature was 78 degrees. The wind was southeast at 7 miles an hour. At Dothan, it was cloudy. The temperature was 79 degrees. The wind was southwest at 8 miles an hour. At Albany, it was mostly cloudy. The temperature was 78 degrees. The wind was calm. At Valdosta, it was partly cloudy. The temperature was 74 degrees. The wind was calm. Over the marine area, at the buoy south of Apalachicola, winds were west at 4 knots and seas were 2 feet. At the buoy south of Panama City, winds were southeast at 12 knots and seas were 4 feet. At the buoy south of Pensacola, winds were south at 12 knots and seas were 3 feet. The forecast for the local area. Tonight, mostly cloudy. Lows in the upper 60s. South winds around 5 miles per hour this evening, becoming light and variable. Sunday, partly sunny. Highs in the lower 90s. Southeast winds around 5 miles per hour. Sunday night, mostly cloudy. Lows in the lower 70s. Southwest winds around 5 miles per hour in the evening, becoming light and variable. Monday, partly sunny. Highs in the lower 90s. Light and variable winds, becoming southeast around 5 miles per hour in the afternoon.

Monday night, mostly cloudy. Lows in the mid-70s. Northeast winds around 5 miles per hour. Tuesday and Tuesday night, mostly cloudy with a chance of showers and thunderstorms. Highs around 90. Lows around 70. Chance of rain 40%. Wednesday and Wednesday night, partly cloudy. A chance of showers and thunderstorms. Highs in the lower 90s. Lows in the lower 70s. Chance of rain 30%. Thursday and Thursday night, partly cloudy. A chance of showers and thunderstorms. Highs in the lower 90s. Lows in the lower 70s. Chance of rain 40%. Friday, mostly sunny. A slight chance of showers and thunderstorms in the morning, then a chance of showers and thunderstorms in the afternoon. Highs in the lower 90s. Chance of rain 50%. Friday night and Saturday, mostly cloudy. A chance of showers and thunderstorms. Lows in the lower 70s. Highs in the lower 90s. Chance of rain 50%. The coastal waters forecast for the following: coastal waters from Okaloosa Walton County line to Mexico Beach out to 20 nautical miles, coastal waters from Mexico Beach to Apalachicola out to 20 nautical miles, waters from Okaloosa Walton County line to Mexico Beach 20 to 60 nautical miles, and waters from Mexico Beach to Apalachicola 20 to 60 nautical miles. Tonight, south winds 10 to 15 knots, diminishing to 5 to 10 knots after midnight. Seas 2 to 3 feet. Wave detail, southeast 3 feet at 5 seconds. Protected waters a moderate chop. Sunday, southeast winds 5 to 10 knots. Seas around 2 feet. Wave detail, south 2 feet at 5 seconds. Protected waters a light chop. Sunday night, south winds 5 to 10 knots, becoming east after midnight. Seas around 2 feet. Wave detail, south 2 feet at 5 seconds. Protected waters a light chop. Monday, east winds 5 to 10 knots. Seas around 2 feet. Wave detail, south 2 feet at 6 seconds. Protected waters a light chop. Monday night, east winds around 5 knots. Seas around 2 feet. Wave detail, south 2 feet at 6 seconds. Protected waters smooth. Tuesday, east winds 5 to 10 knots. Seas around 2 feet. Wave detail, east 2 feet at 3 seconds and south 1 foot at 6 seconds. Protected waters a light chop. Tuesday night, east winds 5 to 10 knots. Seas around 2 feet. Protected waters a light chop. Wednesday, east winds 5 to 10 knots. Seas around 2 feet. Protected waters a light chop. Wednesday night, southeast winds 5 to 10 knots. Seas around 2 feet. Protected waters a light chop. Thursday, southeast winds 5 to 10 knots. Seas around 2 feet. Protected waters a light chop. Thursday night, south winds 5 to 10 knots. Seas around 2 feet. Protected waters a light chop. The coastal waters forecast for the following: waters from Suwannee River to Apalachicola, Florida, extending from 20 to 60 nautical miles. Tonight, southwest winds 5 to 10 knots, diminishing to around 5 knots late this evening and early morning, then becoming east late. Seas around 2 feet. Wave detail, south 2 feet at 5 seconds. Protected waters a light chop. Sunday, southeast winds 5 to 10 knots. Seas around 2 feet. Wave detail, southeast 2 feet at 4 seconds. Protected waters a light chop. Sunday night, west winds around 5 knots, becoming north after midnight. Seas around 2 feet. Wave detail, south 1 foot at 5 seconds. Protected waters smooth. Monday, southeast winds around 5 knots. Waves 1 foot or less. Wave detail, south 1 foot at 5 seconds. Protected waters smooth. Monday night, northwest winds around 5 knots, becoming east after midnight. Waves 1 foot or less. Wave detail, south 1 foot at 5 seconds. Protected waters a light chop. Tuesday, east winds 5 to 10 knots. Waves 1 foot or less, then around 2 feet in the afternoon. Wave detail, southeast 1 foot at 5 seconds, becoming southeast 1 foot at 3 seconds and south 1 foot at 6 seconds. Protected waters a light chop. Tuesday night, east winds 5 to 10 knots. Seas around 2 feet. Protected waters a light chop. Wednesday, southeast winds 5 to 10 knots. Seas around

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Wednesday night, southwest winds around 5 knots, becoming southeast after midnight. Seas around 2 feet. 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A slight chance of showers and thunderstorms after midnight. Thursday, southeast winds 5 to 10 knots. Seas around 2 feet. Protected Waters Light Shop. A slight chance of showers and thunderstorms. Thursday night, south winds around 5 knots. Seas around 2 feet. Protected waters smooth. A slight chance of showers and thunderstorms. Winds and waves higher and near thunderstorms. The coastal waters forecast for the following St. Andrews Bay waterways. Tonight, south winds 10 to 15 knots, diminishing to around 5 knots. Protected waters a moderate chop. Sunday, southeast winds around 5 knots, becoming south in the afternoon. Protected waters a light chop. Sunday night, southwest winds 5 to 10 knots in the evening, becoming light and variable. Protected waters a light chop. Monday, east winds around 5 knots, becoming south in the afternoon. Protected waters a light chop. Monday night, west winds around 5 knots, becoming northeast after midnight. Protected waters smooth. Tuesday, east winds around 5 knots, becoming southeast in the afternoon. Protected waters a light chop. A slight chance of showers and thunderstorms in the afternoon. Tuesday night, southeast winds around 5 knots. Protected waters smooth. A slight chance of showers and thunderstorms in the evening. Wednesday, east winds around 5 knots, becoming south in the afternoon. Protected waters a light chop. A chance of showers and thunderstorms in the afternoon. Wednesday night, south winds 5 to 10 knots, diminishing to around 5 knots after midnight. Protected waters a light chop. A chance of showers and thunderstorms in the evening. Thursday, east winds around 5 knots, becoming south in the afternoon. Protected waters a light chop. A slight chance of showers and thunderstorms. Thursday night, southwest winds 5 to 10 knots, becoming south after midnight. Protected waters a light chop. A slight chance of showers and thunderstorms in the evening. Winds and waves higher and near thunderstorms. The Tropical Weather Outlook. For the North Atlantic, Caribbean Sea, and the Gulf of America, tropical cyclone formation is not expected during the next 7 days. The Surf Zone Forecast General Outlook. Strong easterly winds of around 15 to 20 miles an hour expected at all area beaches today. As a result, Walton Bay, Franklin, and the south-facing and state park beaches of Gulf County will be under a high risk of rip currents again today. A moderate risk of rip currents exists for the west-facing Gulf County beaches. Conditions gradually improve early next week as high pressure builds over the region. Based on communication with area beach officials, the following flags are flying at area beaches: Walton, Red Bay, Red State Park Gulf Beaches, Red West Facing Gulf Beaches, Red South Facing Gulf Beaches, Red Franklin, not available. Tide information for Sunday, June 7, 2026. St. Marks River Entrance. Low 1:18 a.m., high 8:01 a.m., low 1:36 p.m., high 7:13 p.m. Apalachicola. Low 3:14 a.m., high 10:36 a.m., low 4:08 p.m., high 8:48 p.m. St. Andrews Bay at Panama City. High 2:09 p.m., low 11:45 p.m. Note that the times of high and low tide are 3 minutes earlier at Shell Point than at the St. Marks River entrance. The average water temperature at Apalachicola was 78.8 degrees. Sunrise and sunset in Tallahassee. June 7, 2026. Sunrise 6:35 a.m. Eastern Daylight Time, sunset 8:38 p.m. Eastern Daylight Time. 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This broadcast originates from your National Weather Service office in Tallahassee, Florida. The latest weather and forecast information can also be accessed by calling our automated forecast line at 850-942-8851. The current time is 10:56 p.m. Eastern Daylight Time. High rip current risk remains in effect through late tonight. What? Dangerous rip currents. Where? Walton, Bay, and Franklin County beaches in the state park and south-facing beaches of Gulf County. When? Through late tonight. Impacts. Rip currents can sweep even the best swimmers away from shore into deeper water. Swim near a lifeguard.
If caught in a rip current, relax and float. Don't swim against the current. If able, swim in a direction following the shoreline. If unable to escape, face the shore and call or wave for help. These are the 10 p.m. Eastern Daylight Time conditions. At the Tallahassee Airport, it was mostly cloudy. The temperature was 77 degrees. The wind was southwest at 3 miles an hour. At Florida State University, the temperature was 79 degrees. The wind was southwest at 3 miles an hour. At Apalachicola, it was mostly cloudy. The temperature was 78 degrees. The wind was south at 6 miles an hour. At Panama City Northwest, it was mostly cloudy. The temperature was 78 degrees. The wind was southeast at 7 miles an hour. At Dothan, it was cloudy. The temperature was 79 degrees. The wind was southwest at 8 miles an hour. At Albany, it was mostly cloudy. The temperature was 78 degrees. The wind was calm. At Valdosta, it was partly cloudy. The temperature was 74 degrees. The wind was calm. Over the marine area, at the buoy south of Apalachicola, winds were west at 4 knots and seas were 2 feet. At the buoy south of Panama City, winds were southeast at 12 knots and seas were 4 feet. At the buoy south of Pensacola, winds were south at 12 knots and seas were 3 feet. The forecast for the local area. Tonight, mostly cloudy. Lows in the upper 60s. South winds around 5 miles per hour this evening, becoming light and variable. Sunday, partly sunny. Highs in the lower 90s. Southeast winds around 5 miles per hour. Sunday night, mostly cloudy. Lows in the lower 70s. Southwest winds around 5 miles per hour in the evening, becoming light and variable. Monday, partly sunny. Highs in the lower 90s. Light and variable winds, becoming southeast around 5 miles per hour in the afternoon. Monday night, mostly cloudy. Lows in the mid-70s. Northeast winds around 5 miles per hour. Tuesday and Tuesday night, mostly cloudy with the chance of showers and thunderstorms. Highs around 90. Lows around 70. Chance of rain 40%. Wednesday and Wednesday night, partly cloudy. A chance of showers and thunderstorms. Highs in the lower 90s. Lows in the lower 70s. Chance of rain 30%. Thursday and Thursday night, partly cloudy. A chance of showers and thunderstorms. Highs in the lower 90s. Lows in the lower 70s. Chance of rain 40%. Friday, mostly sunny. A slight chance of showers and thunderstorms in the morning, then a chance of showers and thunderstorms in the afternoon. Highs in the lower 90s. Chance of rain 50%. Friday night and Saturday, mostly cloudy. A chance of showers and thunderstorms. Lows in the lower 70s. Highs in the lower 90s. Chance of rain 50%. The Tallahassee climate summary for this evening, as of 5 p.m., June 6, 2026. Today's high temperature of 90 degrees occurred at 3:39 p.m. This time the normal high of 90. Today's low temperature of 66 degrees occurred at 12:34 a.m. This low was 3 degrees below the normal low of 69. No precipitation fell today, which leaves the monthly total at 0.02 inches. This is 1.36 inches below the normal amount of 1.38 inches for June. The total precipitation for the year still stands at 12.21 inches, which is 9.99 inches below normal. The normal high temperature for tomorrow is 90 degrees, and the normal low is 70. The record high for tomorrow is 102, which occurred in 1933, and the record low is 54, which occurred in 2006. Sunset tonight is at 8:37 p.m. Sunrise tomorrow is at 6:35 a.m. The coastal waters forecast for the following: coastal waters from Okaloosa, Walton County line to Mexico Beach out to 20 nautical miles, coastal waters from Mexico Beach to Apalachicola out to 20 nautical miles, waters from Okaloosa, Walton County line to Mexico Beach 20 to 60 nautical miles, and waters from Mexico Beach to Apalachicola 20 to 60 nautical miles. Tonight, south winds 10 to 15 knots, diminishing to 5 to 10 knots after midnight. Seas 2 to 3 feet. Wave detail, southeast 3 feet at 5 seconds. Protected waters a moderate chop. Sunday, southeast winds 5 to 10 knots. Seas around 2 feet. Wave detail,
south 2 feet.

5 seconds. Protected waters, a light shop. Sunday night, south winds 5 to 10 knots, becoming east after midnight. Seas around 2 feet. Wave detail, south 2 feet at 5 seconds. Protected waters, a light shop. Monday, east winds 5 to 10 knots. Seas around 2 feet. Wave detail, south 2 feet at 6 seconds. Protected waters, a light shop. Monday night, east winds around 5 knots. Seas around 2 feet. Wave detail, south 2 feet at 6 seconds. Protected waters, smooth. Tuesday, east winds 5 to 10 knots. Seas around 2 feet. Wave detail, east 2 feet at 3 seconds and south 1 foot at 6 seconds. Protected waters, a light shop. Tuesday night, east winds 5 to 10 knots. Seas around 2 feet. Protected waters, a light shop. Wednesday, east winds 5 to 10 knots. Seas around 2 feet. Protected waters, a light shop. Wednesday night, southeast winds 5 to 10 knots. Seas around 2 feet. Protected waters, a light shop. Thursday, southeast winds 5 to 10 knots. Seas around 2 feet. Protected waters, a light shop. Thursday night, south winds 5 to 10 knots. Seas around 2 feet. Protected waters, a light shop. The coastal waters forecast for the following waters from Suwannee River to Apalachicola, Florida, extending from 20 to 60 nautical miles. Tonight, southwest winds 5 to 10 knots, diminishing to around 5 knots late this evening and early morning, then becoming east late. Seas around 2 feet. Wave detail, south 2 feet at 5 seconds. Protected waters, a light shop. Sunday, southeast winds 5 to 10 knots. Seas around 2 feet. Wave detail, southeast 2 feet at 4 seconds. Protected waters, a light shop. Sunday night, west winds around 5 knots, becoming north after midnight. Seas around 2 feet. Wave detail, south 1 foot at 5 seconds. Protected waters, smooth. Monday, southeast winds around 5 knots. Waves 1 foot or less. Wave detail, south 1 foot at 5 seconds. Protected waters, smooth. Monday night, northwest winds around 5 knots, becoming east after midnight. Waves 1 foot or less. Wave detail, south 1 foot at 5 seconds. Protected waters, a light shop. Tuesday, east winds 5 to 10 knots. Waves 1 foot or less, then around 2 feet in the afternoon. Wave detail, southeast 1 foot at 5 seconds, becoming southeast 1 foot at 3 seconds and south 1 foot at 6 seconds. Protected waters, a light shop. Tuesday night, east winds 5 to 10 knots. Seas around 2 feet. Protected waters, a light shop. Wednesday, southeast winds 5 to 10 knots. Seas around 2 feet. Protected waters, a light shop. Wednesday night, southwest winds around 5 knots, becoming southeast after midnight. Seas around 2 feet. Protected waters, a light shop. A slight chance of showers and thunderstorms after midnight. Thursday, southeast winds 5 to 10 knots. Seas around 2 feet. Protected waters, a light shop. A slight chance of showers and thunderstorms. Thursday night, south winds around 5 knots. Seas around 2 feet. Protected waters, smooth. A slight chance of showers and thunderstorms. Winds and waves higher in and near thunderstorms. The tropical weather outlook. For the North Atlantic, Caribbean Sea, and the Gulf of America, tropical cyclone formation is not expected during the next 7 days. The surf zone forecast general outlook, strong easterly winds of around 15 to 20 miles an hour expected at all area beaches today. As a result, Walton Bay, Franklin, and the south-facing and state park beaches of Gulf County will be under a high risk of rip currents again today. A moderate risk of rip currents exists for the west-facing Gulf County beaches. Conditions gradually improve early next week as high pressure builds over the region. Based on communication with area beach officials, the following flags are flying at area beaches: Walton, Red Bay, Red State Park Gulf Beaches, Red West Facing Gulf Beaches, Red South Facing Gulf Beaches, Red Franklin, not available. Tide information for Sunday, June 7, 2026. St. Mark's River entrance. Low 1:18 a.m., high 8:01 a.m., low 1:36 p.m., high 7:13 p.m. Apalachicola. Low 3:14 a.m., high 10:36 a.m., low 4:08 p.m.

11:07 p.m. Eastern Daylight Time. High rip current risk remains in effect through late tonight. What? Dangerous rip currents. Where? Walton, Bay, and Franklin County beaches and the state park and south-facing beaches of Gulf County. When? Through late tonight. Impacts. Rip currents can sweep even the best swimmers away from shore into deeper water. Swim near a lifeguard. If caught in a rip current, relax and float. Don't swim against the current. If able, swim in a direction following the shoreline. If unable to escape, face the shore and call or wave for help. These are the 11 p.m. Eastern Daylight Time conditions. At the Tallahassee Airport, it was mostly cloudy. The temperature was 75 degrees. The wind was calm. The report from Florida State University was not available. At Apalachicola, it was mostly cloudy. The temperature was 77 degrees. The wind was southwest at 5 miles an hour. At Panama City Northwest, it was mostly cloudy. The temperature was 77 degrees. The wind was southeast at 6 miles an hour. At Dothan, it was cloudy. The temperature was 78 degrees. The wind was southwest at 7 miles an hour. At Albany, it was mostly cloudy. The temperature was 78 degrees. The wind was southwest at 6 miles an hour. At Valdosta, it was partly cloudy. The temperature was 73 degrees. The wind was calm. Over the marine area, at the buoy south of Apalachicola, winds were north at 2 knots. At the buoy south of Panama City, winds were southeast at 10 knots. At the buoy south of Pensacola, winds were southeast at 12 knots. The forecast for the local area. Tonight, mostly cloudy. Lows in the upper 60s. South winds around 5 miles per hour this evening, becoming light and variable. Sunday, partly sunny. Highs in the lower 90s. Southeast winds around 5 miles per hour. Sunday night, mostly cloudy. Lows in the lower 70s. Southwest winds around 5 miles per hour in the evening, becoming light and variable. Monday, partly sunny. Highs in the lower 90s. Light and variable winds, becoming southeast around 5 miles per hour in the afternoon. Monday night, mostly cloudy. Lows in the mid-70s. Northeast winds around 5 miles per hour. Tuesday and Tuesday night, mostly cloudy with a chance of showers and thunderstorms. Highs around 90. Lows around 70. Chance of rain 40%. Wednesday and Wednesday night, partly cloudy. A chance of showers and thunderstorms. Highs in the lower 90s. Lows in the lower 70s. Chance of rain 30%. Thursday and Thursday night, partly cloudy. A chance of showers and thunderstorms. Highs in the lower 90s. Lows in the lower 70s. Chance of rain 40%. Friday, mostly sunny. A slight chance of showers and thunderstorms in the morning, then a chance of showers and thunderstorms in the afternoon. Highs in the lower 90s. Chance of rain 50%. Friday night and Saturday, mostly cloudy. A chance of showers and thunderstorms. Lows in the lower 70s. Highs in the lower 90s. Chance of rain 50%. The coastal waters forecast for the following. Coastal waters from Okaloosa Walton County line to Mexico Beach out to 20 nautical miles. Coastal waters from Mexico Beach to Apalachicola out to 20 nautical miles. Waters from Okaloosa Walton County line to Mexico Beach 20 to 60 nautical miles. And waters from Mexico Beach to Apalachicola 20 to 60 nautical miles. Tonight, south winds 10 to 15 knots, diminishing to 5 to 10 knots after midnight. Seas 2 to 3 feet. Wave detail, southeast 3 feet at 5 seconds. Protected waters a moderate chop. Sunday, southeast winds 5 to 10 knots. Seas around 2 feet. Wave detail, south 2 feet at 5 seconds. Protected waters a light chop. Sunday night, south winds 5 to 10 knots, becoming east after midnight. Seas around 2 feet. Wave detail, south 2 feet at 5 seconds. Protected waters a light chop. Monday, east winds 5 to 10 knots. Seas around 2 feet. Wave detail, south 2 feet at 6 seconds. Protected waters a light chop. Monday night, east winds around 5 knots. Seas around 2 feet. Wave detail, south 2 feet at 6 seconds. Protected waters smooth,
Tuesday, east winds 5.

5 to 10 knots. Seas around 2 feet. Wave detail, east 2 feet at 3 seconds and south 1 foot at 6 seconds. Protected waters, a light chop. Tuesday night, east winds 5 to 10 knots. Seas around 2 feet. Protected waters, a light chop. Wednesday, east winds 5 to 10 knots. Seas around 2 feet. Protected waters, a light chop. Wednesday night, southeast winds 5 to 10 knots. Seas around 2 feet. Protected waters, a light chop. Thursday, southeast winds 5 to 10 knots. Seas around 2 feet. Protected waters, a light chop. Thursday night, south winds 5 to 10 knots. Seas around 2 feet. Protected waters, a light chop. The coastal waters forecast for the following waters from Suwannee River to Apalachicola, Florida, extending from 20 to 60 nautical miles. Tonight, southwest winds 5 to 10 knots, diminishing to around 5 knots late this evening and early morning, then becoming east late. Seas around 2 feet. Wave detail, south 2 feet at 5 seconds. Protected waters, a light chop. Sunday, southeast winds 5 to 10 knots. Seas around 2 feet. Wave detail, southeast 2 feet at 4 seconds. Protected waters, a light chop. Sunday night, west winds around 5 knots, becoming north after midnight. Seas around 2 feet. Wave detail, south 1 foot at 5 seconds. Protected waters, smooth. Monday, southeast winds around 5 knots. Waves 1 foot or less. Wave detail, south 1 foot at 5 seconds. Protected waters, smooth. Monday night, northwest winds around 5 knots, becoming east after midnight. Waves 1 foot or less. Wave detail, south 1 foot at 5 seconds. Protected waters, a light chop. Tuesday, east winds 5 to 10 knots. Waves 1 foot or less, then around 2 feet in the afternoon. Wave detail, southeast 1 foot at 5 seconds, becoming southeast 1 foot at 3 seconds and south 1 foot at 6 seconds. Protected waters, a light chop. Tuesday night, east winds 5 to 10 knots. Seas around 2 feet. Protected waters, a light chop. Wednesday, southeast winds 5 to 10 knots. Seas around 2 feet. Protected waters, a light chop. Wednesday night, southwest winds around 5 knots, becoming southeast after midnight. Seas around 2 feet. Protected waters, a light chop. A slight chance of showers and thunderstorms after midnight. Thursday, southeast winds 5 to 10 knots. Seas around 2 feet. Protected waters, a light chop. A slight chance of showers and thunderstorms. Thursday night, south winds around 5 knots. Seas around 2 feet. Protected waters, smooth. A slight chance of showers and thunderstorms. Winds and waves higher in and near thunderstorms. The coastal waters forecast for the following St. Andrews Bay waterways. Tonight, south winds 10 to 15 knots, diminishing to around 5 knots. Protected waters, a moderate chop. Sunday, southeast winds around 5 knots, becoming south in the afternoon. Protected waters, a light chop. Sunday night, southwest winds 5 to 10 knots in the evening, becoming light and variable. Protected waters, a light chop. Monday, east winds around 5 knots, becoming south in the afternoon. Protected waters, a light chop. Monday night, west winds around 5 knots, becoming northeast after midnight. Protected waters, smooth. Tuesday, east winds around 5 knots, becoming southeast in the afternoon. Protected waters, a light chop. A slight chance of showers and thunderstorms in the afternoon. Tuesday night, southeast winds around 5 knots. Protected waters, smooth. A slight chance of showers and thunderstorms in the evening. Wednesday, east winds around 5 knots, becoming south in the afternoon. Protected waters, a light chop. A chance of showers and thunderstorms in the afternoon. Wednesday night, south winds 5 to 10 knots, diminishing to around 5 knots after midnight. Protected waters, a light chop. A chance of showers and thunderstorms in the evening. Thursday, east winds around 5 knots, becoming south in the afternoon. Protected waters, a light chop. A slight chance of showers and thunderstorms. Thursday night, southwest winds 5 to 10 knots, becoming south after midnight. Protected waters, a light chop. A slight chance of showers and thunderstorms in the evening. Winds and waves higher in and near thunderstorms. The tropical weather.

for outlook. For the North Atlantic, Caribbean Sea, and the Gulf of America, tropical cyclone formation is not expected during the next 7 days. The surf zone forecast general outlook, strong easterly winds of around 15 to 20 miles an hour expected at all area beaches today. As a result, Walton Bay, Franklin, and the south-facing and state park beaches of Gulf County will be under a high risk of rip currents again today. A moderate risk of rip currents exists for the west-facing Gulf County beaches. Conditions gradually improve early next week as high pressure builds over the region. Based on communication with area beach officials, the following flags are flying at area beaches: Walton, Red Bay, Red State Park Gulf Beaches, Red West Facing Gulf Beaches, Red South Facing Gulf Beaches, Red Franklin, not available. Tide information for Sunday, June 7, 2026. St. Marks River entrance. Low 1:18 a.m., high 8:01 a.m., low 1:36 p.m., high 7:13 p.m. Apalachicola. Low 3:14 a.m., high 10:36 a.m., low 4:08 p.m., high 8:48 p.m. St. Andrews Bay at Panama City. High 2:09 p.m., low 11:45 p.m. Note that the times of high and low tide are 3 minutes earlier at Channel Point than at the St. Marks River entrance. The average water temperature at Apalachicola was 78.8 degrees. Sunrise and sunset in Tallahassee. June 7, 2026, sunrise 6:35 a.m. Eastern Daylight Time, sunset 8:38 p.m. Eastern Daylight Time. 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This broadcast originates from your National Weather Service office in Tallahassee, Florida. The latest weather and forecast information can also be accessed by calling our automated forecast line at 850-942-8851. The current time is 11:19 p.m. Eastern Daylight Time. High rip current risk remains in effect through late tonight. What? Dangerous rip currents. Where? Walton, Bay, and Franklin County beaches and the state park and south-facing beaches of Gulf County. When? Through late tonight. Impacts. Rip currents can sweep even the best swimmers away from shore into deeper water. Swim near a lifeguard. If caught in a rip current, relax and float. Don't swim against the current. If able, swim in a direction following the shoreline. If unable to escape, face the shore and call or wave for help. These are the 11 p.m. Eastern Daylight Time conditions. At the Tallahassee Airport, it was mostly cloudy. The temperature was 75 degrees. The wind was calm. At Florida State University, the temperature was 79 degrees. The wind was southwest at 3 miles an hour. At Apalachicola, it was mostly cloudy. The temperature was 77 degrees. The wind was southwest at 5 miles an hour. At Panama City Northwest, it was partly cloudy. The temperature was 77 degrees. The wind was southeast at 6 miles an hour. At Dothan, it was cloudy. The temperature was 78 degrees. The wind was southwest at 7 miles an hour. At Albany, it was mostly cloudy. The temperature was 78 degrees. The wind was southwest at 6 miles an hour. At Valdosta, it was mostly cloudy. The temperature was 73 degrees. The wind was calm. Over the marine area, at the buoy south of Apalachicola, winds were north at 2 knots and seas were 2 feet. At the buoy south of Panama City, winds were southeast at 10 knots and seas were 3 feet. At the buoy south of Pensacola, winds were southeast at 12 knots and seas were 3 feet. The forecast for the local area. Tonight, mostly cloudy. Lows in the upper 60s. South winds around 5 miles per hour this evening, becoming light and variable. Sunday, partly sunny. Highs in the lower 90s. Southeast winds around 5 miles per hour. Sunday night, mostly cloudy. Lows in the lower 70s. Southwest winds around 5 miles per hour in the evening, becoming light and variable. Monday, partly sunny. Highs in the lower 90s. Light and variable winds, becoming southeast around 5 miles per hour in the afternoon. Monday night, mostly cloudy. Lows in the mid-70s. Northeast winds around 5 miles per hour. Tuesday and Tuesday night, mostly cloudy with a chance of showers and thunderstorms. Highs around 90. Lows around 70. Chance of rain 40%. Wednesday and Wednesday.

Wednesday night, partly cloudy. A chance of showers and thunderstorms. Highs in the lower 90s. Lows in the lower 70s. Chance of rain 30%. Thursday and Thursday night, partly cloudy. A chance of showers and thunderstorms. Highs in the lower 90s. Lows in the lower 70s. Chance of rain 40%. Friday, mostly sunny. A slight chance of showers and thunderstorms in the morning, then a chance of showers and thunderstorms in the afternoon. Highs in the lower 90s. Chance of rain 50%. Friday night and Saturday, mostly cloudy. A chance of showers and thunderstorms. Lows in the lower 70s. Highs in the lower 90s. Chance of rain 50%. The coastal waters forecast for the following: coastal waters from Okaloosa, Walton County line to Mexico Beach out to 20 nautical miles, coastal waters from Mexico Beach to Apalachicola out to 20 nautical miles, waters from Okaloosa, Walton County line to Mexico Beach 20 to 60 nautical miles, and waters from Mexico Beach to Apalachicola 20 to 60 nautical miles. Tonight, south winds 10 to 15 knots, diminishing to 5 to 10 knots after midnight. Seas 2 to 3 feet. Wave detail, southeast 3 feet at 5 seconds. Protected waters a moderate chop. Sunday, southeast winds 5 to 10 knots. Seas around 2 feet. Wave detail, south 2 feet at 5 seconds. Protected waters a light chop. Sunday night, south winds 5 to 10 knots, becoming east after midnight. Seas around 2 feet. Wave detail, south 2 feet at 5 seconds. Protected waters a light chop. Monday, east winds 5 to 10 knots. Seas around 2 feet. Wave detail, south 2 feet at 6 seconds. Protected waters a light chop. Monday night, east winds around 5 knots. Seas around 2 feet. Wave detail, south 2 feet at 6 seconds. Protected waters smooth. Tuesday, east winds 5 to 10 knots. Seas around 2 feet. Wave detail, east 2 feet at 3 seconds and south 1 foot at 6 seconds. Protected waters a light chop. Tuesday night, east winds 5 to 10 knots. Seas around 2 feet. Protected waters a light chop. Wednesday, east winds 5 to 10 knots. Seas around 2 feet. Protected waters a light chop. Wednesday night, southeast winds 5 to 10 knots. Seas around 2 feet. Protected waters a light chop. Thursday, southeast winds 5 to 10 knots. Seas around 2 feet. Protected waters a light chop. Thursday night, south winds 5 to 10 knots. Seas around 2 feet. Protected waters a light chop. The coastal waters forecast for the following: waters from Suwannee River to Apalachicola, Florida, extending from 20 to 60 nautical miles. Tonight, southwest winds 5 to 10 knots, diminishing to around 5 knots late this evening and early morning, then becoming east late. Seas around 2 feet. Wave detail, south 2 feet at 5 seconds. Protected waters a light chop. Sunday, southeast winds 5 to 10 knots. Seas around 2 feet. Wave detail, southeast 2 feet at 4 seconds. Protected waters a light chop. Sunday night, west winds around 5 knots, becoming north after midnight. Seas around 2 feet. Wave detail, south 1 foot at 5 seconds. Protected waters smooth. Monday, southeast winds around 5 knots. Waves 1 foot or less. Wave detail, south 1 foot at 5 seconds. Protected waters smooth. Monday night, northwest winds around 5 knots, becoming east after midnight. Waves 1 foot or less. Wave detail, south 1 foot at 5 seconds. Protected waters a light chop. Tuesday, east winds 5 to 10 knots. Waves 1 foot or less, then around 2 feet in the afternoon. Wave detail, southeast 1 foot at 5 seconds, becoming southeast 1 foot at 3 seconds and south 1 foot at 6 seconds. Protected waters a light chop. Tuesday night, east winds 5 to 10 knots. Seas around 2 feet. Protected waters a light chop. Wednesday, southeast winds 5 to 10 knots. Seas around 2 feet. Protected waters a light chop. Wednesday night, southwest winds around 5 knots, becoming southeast after midnight. Seas around 2 feet. Protected waters a light chop. A slight chance of showers and thunderstorms after midnight. Thursday, southeast winds 5 to 10 knots.

seas around 2 feet. Protected waters, a light chop. A slight chance of showers and thunderstorms. Thursday night, south winds around 5 knots. Seas around 2 feet. Protected waters, move. A slight chance of showers and thunderstorms. Winds and waves higher and near thunderstorms. The coastal waters forecast for the following St. Andrews Bay waterways. Tonight, south winds 10 to 15 knots, diminishing to around 5 knots. Protected waters, a moderate chop. Sunday, southeast winds around 5 knots, becoming south in the afternoon. Protected waters, a light chop. Sunday night, southwest winds 5 to 10 knots in the evening, becoming light and variable. Protected waters, a light chop. Monday, east winds around 5 knots, becoming south in the afternoon. Protected waters, a light chop. Monday night, west winds around 5 knots, becoming northeast after midnight. Protected waters, move. Tuesday, east winds around 5 knots, becoming southeast in the afternoon. Protected waters, a light chop. A slight chance of showers and thunderstorms in the afternoon. Tuesday night, southeast winds around 5 knots. Protected waters, move. A slight chance of showers and thunderstorms in the evening. Wednesday, east winds around 5 knots, becoming south in the afternoon. Protected waters, a light chop. A chance of showers and thunderstorms in the afternoon. Wednesday night, south winds 5 to 10 knots, diminishing to around 5 knots after midnight. Protected waters, a light chop. A chance of showers and thunderstorms in the evening. Thursday, east winds around 5 knots, becoming south in the afternoon. Protected waters, a light chop. A slight chance of showers and thunderstorms. Thursday night, southwest winds 5 to 10 knots, becoming south after midnight. Protected waters, a light chop. A slight chance of showers and thunderstorms in the evening. Winds and waves higher and near thunderstorms. The Tropical Weather Outlook. For the North Atlantic, Caribbean Sea, and the Gulf of America, tropical cyclone formation is not expected during the next 7 days. The Tallahassee Climate Summary for this evening, as of 5 p.m., June 6, 2026. Today's high temperature of 90 degrees occurred at 3:39 p.m. This time the normal high of 90. Today's low temperature of 66 degrees occurred at 12:34 a.m. This low was 3 degrees below the normal low of 69. No precipitation fell today, which leaves the monthly total at 0.02 inches. This is 1.36 inches below the normal amount of 1.38 inches for June. The total precipitation for the year still stands at 12.21 inches, which is 9.99 inches below normal. The normal high temperature for tomorrow is 90 degrees, and the normal low is 70. The record high for tomorrow is 102, which occurred in 1933, and the record low is 54, which occurred in 2006. Sunset tonight is at 8:37 p.m. Sunrise tomorrow is at 6:35 a.m. The Surf Zone Forecast General Outlook. Strong easterly winds of around 15 to 20 miles an hour expected at all area beaches today. As a result, Walton, Bay, Franklin, and the south-facing and state park beaches of Gulf County will be under a high risk of rip currents again today. A moderate risk of rip currents exists for the west-facing Gulf County beaches. Conditions gradually improve early next week as high pressure builds over the region. Based on communication with area beach officials, the following flags are flying at area beaches: Walton, Red Bay, Red State Park Gulf Beaches, Red West Facing Gulf Beaches, Red South Facing Gulf Beaches, Red Franklin, not available. Tide information for Sunday, June 7, 2026. St. Marks River entrance. Low 1:18 a.m., high 8:01 a.m., low 1:36 p.m., high 7:13 p.m. Apalachicola. Low 3:14 a.m., high 10:36 a.m., low 4:08 p.m., high 8:48 p.m. St. Andrews Bay at Panama City. High 2:09 p.m., low 11:45 p.m. Note that the times of high and low tide are 3 minutes earlier at Shell Point than at the St. Marks River entrance. The average water temperature at Apalachicola was 78.8 degrees. Sunrise and sunset in Tallahassee. June 7, 2026. Sunrise 6:35 a.m. Eastern Daylight Time, sunset 8:38 p.m. Eastern Daylight Time. 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This broadcast originates

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The latest weather and forecast information can also be accessed by calling our automated forecast line at 850-942-8851. The current time is 11:33 p.m. Eastern Daylight Time. High rip current risk remains in effect through late 850-942-8851. The current time is 11:33 p.m. Eastern Daylight Time. High rip current risk remains in effect through late tonight. What? Dangerous rip currents. Where? Walton, Bay, and Franklin County beaches and the state park and south-facing beaches of Gulf County. When? Through late tonight. Impacts. Rip currents can sweep even the best swimmers away from shore into deeper water. Swim near a lifeguard. If caught in a rip current, relax and float. Don't swim against the current. If able, swim in a direction following the shoreline. If unable to escape, face the shore and call or wave for help. These are the 11 p.m. Eastern Daylight Time conditions. At the Tallahassee Airport, it was mostly cloudy. The temperature was 75 degrees. The wind was calm. At Florida State University, the temperature was 79 degrees. The wind was southwest at 3 miles an hour. At Apalachicola, it was mostly cloudy. The temperature was 77 degrees. The wind was southwest at 5 miles an hour. At Panama City Northwest, it was partly cloudy. The temperature was 77 degrees. The wind was southeast at 6 miles an hour. At Dothan, it was cloudy. The temperature was 78 degrees. The wind was southwest at 7 miles an hour. At Albany, it was mostly cloudy. The temperature was 78 degrees. The wind was southwest at 6 miles an hour. At Valdosta, it was mostly cloudy. The temperature was 73 degrees. The wind was calm. Over the marine area, at the buoy south of Apalachicola, winds were north at 2 knots and seas were 2 feet. At the buoy south of Panama City, winds were southeast at 10 knots and seas were 3 feet. At the buoy south of Pensacola, winds were southeast at 12 knots and seas were 3 feet. The forecast for the local area. Tonight, mostly cloudy. Lows in the upper 60s. South winds around 5 miles per hour this evening, becoming light and variable. Sunday, partly sunny. Highs in the lower 90s. Southeast winds around 5 miles per hour. Sunday night, mostly cloudy. Lows in the lower 70s. Southwest winds around 5 miles per hour in the evening, becoming light and variable. Monday, partly sunny. Highs in the lower 90s. Light and variable winds, becoming southeast around 5 miles per hour in the afternoon. Monday night, mostly cloudy. Lows in the mid-70s. Northeast winds around 5 miles per hour. Tuesday and Tuesday night, mostly cloudy with a chance of showers and thunderstorms. Highs around 90. Lows around 70. Chance of rain 40%. Wednesday and Wednesday night, partly cloudy. A chance of showers and thunderstorms. Highs in the lower 90s. Lows in the lower 70s. Chance of rain 30%. Thursday and Thursday night, partly cloudy. A chance of showers and thunderstorms. Highs in the lower 90s. Lows in the lower 70s. Chance of rain 40%. Friday, mostly sunny. A slight chance of showers and thunderstorms in the morning, then a chance of showers and thunderstorms in the afternoon. Highs in the lower 90s. Chance of rain 50%. Friday night and Saturday, mostly cloudy. A chance of showers and thunderstorms. Lows in the lower 70s. Highs in the lower 90s. Chance of rain 50%. The coastal waters forecast for the following. Coastal waters from Okaloosa, Walton County line to Mexico Beach out to 20 nautical miles. Coastal waters from Mexico Beach to Apalachicola out to 20 nautical miles. Waters from Okaloosa, Walton County line to Mexico Beach 20 to 60 nautical miles. And waters from Mexico Beach to Apalachicola 20 to 60 nautical miles. Tonight, south winds 10 to 15 knots, diminishing to 5 to 10 knots after midnight. Seas 2 to 3 feet. Wave detail, southeast 3 feet at 5 seconds. Protected waters a moderate chop. Sunday, southeast winds 5 to 10 knots. Seas around 2 feet. Wave detail, south 2 feet at 5 seconds. Protected waters a light chop. Sunday night, south winds 5 to 10 knots, becoming east after

midnight. Seas around 2 feet. Wave detail, south 2 feet at 5 seconds. Protected waters, a light chop. Monday, east winds 5 to 10 knots. Seas around 2 feet. Wave detail, south 2 feet at 6 seconds. Protected waters, a light chop. Monday night, east winds around 5 knots. Seas around 2 feet. Wave detail, south 2 feet at 6 seconds. Protected waters, smooth. Tuesday, east winds 5 to 10 knots. Seas around 2 feet. Wave detail, east 2 feet at 3 seconds and south 1 foot at 6 seconds. Protected waters, a light chop. Tuesday night, east winds 5 to 10 knots. Seas around 2 feet. Protected waters, a light chop. Wednesday, east winds 5 to 10 knots. Seas around 2 feet. Protected waters, a light chop. Wednesday night, southeast winds 5 to 10 knots. Seas around 2 feet. Protected waters, a light chop. Thursday, southeast winds 5 to 10 knots. Seas around 2 feet. Protected waters, a light chop. Thursday night, south winds 5 to 10 knots. Seas around 2 feet. Protected waters, a light chop. The coastal waters forecast for the following waters from Suwannee River to Apalachicola, Florida, extending from 20 to 60 nautical miles. Tonight, southwest winds 5 to 10 knots, diminishing to around 5 knots late this evening and early morning, then becoming east late. Seas around 2 feet. Wave detail, south 2 feet at 5 seconds. Protected waters, a light chop. Sunday, southeast winds 5 to 10 knots. Seas around 2 feet. Wave detail, southeast 2 feet at 4 seconds. Protected waters, a light chop. Sunday night, west winds around 5 knots, becoming north after midnight. Seas around 2 feet. Wave detail, south 1 foot at 5 seconds. Protected waters, smooth. Monday, southeast winds around 5 knots. Waves 1 foot or less. Wave detail, south 1 foot at 5 seconds. Protected waters, smooth. Monday night, northwest winds around 5 knots, becoming east after midnight. Waves 1 foot or less. Wave detail, south 1 foot at 5 seconds. Protected waters, a light chop. Tuesday, east winds 5 to 10 knots. Waves 1 foot or less, then around 2 feet in the afternoon. Wave detail, southeast 1 foot at 5 seconds, becoming southeast 1 foot at 3 seconds and south 1 foot at 6 seconds. Protected waters, a light chop. Tuesday night, east winds 5 to 10 knots. Seas around 2 feet. Protected waters, a light chop. Wednesday, southeast winds 5 to 10 knots. Seas around 2 feet. Protected waters, a light chop. Wednesday night, southwest winds around 5 knots, becoming southeast after midnight. Seas around 2 feet. Protected waters, a light chop. A slight chance of showers and thunderstorms after midnight. Thursday, southeast winds 5 to 10 knots. Seas around 2 feet. Protected waters, a light chop. A slight chance of showers and thunderstorms. Thursday night, south winds around 5 knots. Seas around 2 feet. Protected waters, smooth. A slight chance of showers and thunderstorms. Winds and waves higher and near thunderstorms. The coastal waters forecast for the following St. Andrews Bay waterways. Tonight, south winds 10 to 15 knots, diminishing to around 5 knots. Protected waters, a moderate chop. Sunday, southeast winds around 5 knots, becoming south in the afternoon. Protected waters, a light chop. Sunday night, southwest winds 5 to 10 knots in the evening, becoming light and variable. Protected waters, a light chop. Monday, east winds around 5 knots, becoming south in the afternoon. Protected waters, a light chop. Monday night, west winds around 5 knots, becoming northeast after midnight. Protected waters, smooth. Tuesday, east winds around 5 knots, becoming southeast in the afternoon. Protected waters, a light chop. A slight chance of showers and thunderstorms in the afternoon. Tuesday night, southeast winds around 5 knots. Protected waters, smooth. A slight chance of showers and thunderstorms in the evening. Wednesday, east winds around 5 knots, becoming south in the afternoon. Protected waters, a light chop. A chance of showers and thunderstorms in the afternoon. Wednesday night, south winds 5 to 10 knots, diminishing to around 5 knots after midnight.

protected waters a light chop. A chance of showers and thunderstorms in the evening. Thursday, east winds around 5 knots, becoming south in the afternoon. Protected waters a light chop. A slight chance of showers and thunderstorms. Thursday night, southwest winds 5 to 10 knots, becoming south after midnight. Protected waters a light chop. A slight chance of showers and thunderstorms in the evening. Winds and waves higher and near thunderstorms. The Tropical Weather Outlook. For the North Atlantic, Caribbean Sea, and the Gulf of America, tropical cyclone formation is not expected during the next 7 days. The Surf Zone forecast general outlook, strong easterly winds of around 15 to 20 miles an hour expected at all area beaches today. As a result, Walton, Bay, Franklin, and the south-facing and state park beaches of Gulf County will be under a high risk of rip currents again today. A moderate risk of rip currents exists for the west-facing Gulf County beaches. Conditions gradually improve early next week as high pressure builds over the region. Based on communication with area beach officials, the following flags are flying at area beaches: Walton, Red Bay, Red State Park Gulf Beaches, Red West Facing Gulf Beaches, Red South Facing Gulf Beaches, Red Franklin, not available. Tide information for Sunday, June 7, 2026. St. Marks River entrance. Low 1:18 a.m., high 8:01 a.m., low 1:36 p.m., high 7:13 p.m. Apalachicola. Low 3:14 a.m., high 10:36 a.m., low 4:08 p.m., high 8:48 p.m. St. Andrews Bay at Panama City. High 2:09 p.m., low 11:45 p.m. Note that the times of high and low tide are 3 minutes earlier at Shell Point than at the St. Marks River entrance. The average water temperature at Apalachicola was 78.8 degrees. Sunrise and sunset in Tallahassee. June 7, 2026, sunrise 6:35 a.m. Eastern Daylight Time, sunset 8:38 p.m. Eastern Daylight Time. 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This broadcast originates from your National Weather Service office in Tallahassee, Florida. The latest weather and forecast information can also be accessed by calling our automated forecast line at 850-942-8851. The current time is 11:45 p.m. Eastern Daylight Time. High rip current risk remains in effect through late tonight. What? Dangerous rip currents. Where? Walton, Bay, and Franklin County beaches in the state park and south-facing beaches of Gulf County. When? Through late tonight. Impacts. Rip currents can sweep even the best swimmers away from shore into deeper water. Swim near a lifeguard. If caught in a rip current, relax and float. Don't swim against the current. If able, swim in a direction following the shoreline. If unable to escape, face the shore and call or wave for help. These are the 11 p.m. Eastern Daylight Time conditions. At the Tallahassee Airport, it was mostly cloudy. The temperature was 75 degrees. The wind was calm. At Florida State University, the temperature was 79 degrees. The wind was southwest at 3 miles an hour. At Apalachicola, it was mostly cloudy. The temperature was 77 degrees. The wind was southwest at 5 miles an hour. At Panama City Northwest, it was partly cloudy. The temperature was 77 degrees. The wind was southeast at 6 miles an hour. At Dothan, it was cloudy. The temperature was 78 degrees. The wind was southwest at 7 miles an hour. At Albany, it was mostly cloudy. The temperature was 78 degrees. The wind was southwest at 6 miles an hour. At Valdosta, it was mostly cloudy. The temperature was 73 degrees. The wind was calm. Over the marine area, at the buoy south of Apalachicola, winds were north at 2 knots and seas were 2 feet. At the buoy south of Panama City, winds were southeast at 10 knots, and seas were 3 feet. At the buoy south of Pensacola, winds were southeast at 12 knots, and seas were 3 feet. The forecast for the local area. Tonight, mostly cloudy. Lows in the upper 60s. South winds around 5 miles per hour this evening, becoming light and variable. Sunday, partly sunny. Highs in the lower 90s. Southeast winds around 5 miles per hour. Sunday night, mostly cloudy. Lows in the lower 70s. Southwest winds around 5 miles per hour

the evening, becoming light and variable. Monday, partly sunny. Highs in the lower 90s. Light and variable winds, becoming southeast around 5 miles per hour in the afternoon. Monday night, mostly cloudy. Lows in the mid-70s. Northeast winds around 5 miles per hour. Tuesday and Tuesday night, mostly cloudy with a chance of showers and thunderstorms. Highs around 90. Lows around 70. Chance of rain 40%. Wednesday and Wednesday night, partly cloudy. A chance of showers and thunderstorms. Highs in the lower 90s. Lows in the lower 70s. Chance of rain 30%. Thursday and Thursday night, partly cloudy. A chance of showers and thunderstorms. Highs in the lower 90s. Lows in the lower 70s. Chance of rain 40%. Friday, mostly sunny. A slight chance of showers and thunderstorms in the morning, then a chance of showers and thunderstorms in the afternoon. Highs in the lower 90s. Chance of rain 50%. Friday night and Saturday, mostly cloudy. A chance of showers and thunderstorms. Lows in the lower 70s. Highs in the lower 90s. Chance of rain 50%. The coastal waters forecast for the following: coastal waters from Okaloosa, Walton County line to Mexico Beach out to 20 nautical miles, coastal waters from Mexico Beach to Apalachicola out to 20 nautical miles, waters from Okaloosa, Walton County line to Mexico Beach 20 to 60 nautical miles, and waters from Mexico Beach to Apalachicola 20 to 60 nautical miles. Tonight, south winds 10 to 15 knots, diminishing to 5 to 10 knots after midnight. Seas 2 to 3 feet. Wave detail, southeast 3 feet at 5 seconds. Protected waters a moderate chop. Sunday, southeast winds 5 to 10 knots. Seas around 2 feet. Wave detail, south 2 feet at 5 seconds. Protected waters a light chop. Sunday night, south winds 5 to 10 knots, becoming east after midnight. Seas around 2 feet. Wave detail, south 2 feet at 5 seconds. Protected waters a light chop. Monday, east winds 5 to 10 knots. Seas around 2 feet. Wave detail, south 2 feet at 6 seconds. Protected waters a light chop. Monday night, east winds around 5 knots. Seas around 2 feet. Wave detail, south 2 feet at 6 seconds. Protected waters smooth. Tuesday, east winds 5 to 10 knots. Seas around 2 feet. Wave detail, east 2 feet at 3 seconds and south 1 foot at 6 seconds. Protected waters a light chop. Tuesday night, east winds 5 to 10 knots. Seas around 2 feet. Protected waters a light chop. Wednesday, east winds 5 to 10 knots. Seas around 2 feet. Protected waters a light chop. Wednesday night, southeast winds 5 to 10 knots. Seas around 2 feet. Protected waters a light chop. Thursday, southeast winds 5 to 10 knots. Seas around 2 feet. Protected waters a light chop. Thursday night, south winds 5 to 10 knots. Seas around 2 feet. Protected waters a light chop. The coastal waters forecast for the following: waters from Suwannee River to Apalachicola, Florida, extending from 20 to 60 nautical miles. Tonight, southwest winds 5 to 10 knots, diminishing to around 5 knots late this evening and early morning, then becoming east late. Seas around 2 feet. Wave detail, south 2 feet at 5 seconds. Protected waters a light chop. Sunday, southeast winds 5 to 10 knots. Seas around 2 feet. Wave detail, southeast 2 feet at 4 seconds. Protected waters a light chop. Sunday night, west winds around 5 knots, becoming north after midnight. Seas around 2 feet. Wave detail, south 1 foot at 5 seconds. Protected waters smooth. Monday, southeast winds around 5 knots. Waves 1 foot or less. Wave detail, south 1 foot at 5 seconds. Protected waters smooth. Monday night, northwest winds around 5 knots, becoming east after midnight. Waves 1 foot or less. Wave detail, south 1 foot at 5 seconds. Protected waters a light chop. Tuesday, east winds 5 to 10 knots. Waves 1 foot or less, then around 2 feet in the afternoon. Wave detail, southeast 1 foot at 5 seconds, becoming southeast 1 foot at 3 seconds and south 1 foot at 6 seconds. Protected waters a light chop.

Tuesday night, east winds 5 to 10 knots. Seas around 2 feet. Protected waters a light chop. Wednesday, southeast winds 5 to 10 knots. Seas around 2 feet. Protected waters a light chop. Wednesday night, southwest winds around 5 knots, becoming southeast after midnight. Seas around 2 feet. Protected waters a light chop. A slight chance of showers and thunderstorms after midnight. Thursday, southeast winds 5 to 10 knots. Seas around 2 feet. Protected waters a light chop. A slight chance of showers and thunderstorms. Thursday night, south winds around 5 knots. Seas around 2 feet. Protected waters smooth. A slight chance of showers and thunderstorms. Winds and waves higher and near thunderstorms. The coastal waters forecast for the following St. Andrews Bay waterways. Tonight, south winds 10 to 15 knots, diminishing to around 5 knots. Protected waters a moderate chop. Sunday, southeast winds around 5 knots, becoming south in the afternoon. Protected waters a light chop. Sunday night, southwest winds 5 to 10 knots in the evening, becoming light and variable. Protected waters a light chop. Monday, east winds around 5 knots, becoming south in the afternoon. Protected waters a light chop. Monday night, west winds around 5 knots, becoming northeast after midnight. Protected waters smooth. Tuesday, east winds around 5 knots, becoming southeast in the afternoon. Protected waters a light chop. A slight chance of showers and thunderstorms in the afternoon. Tuesday night, southeast winds around 5 knots. Protected waters smooth. A slight chance of showers and thunderstorms in the evening. Wednesday, east winds around 5 knots, becoming south in the afternoon. Protected waters a light chop. A chance of showers and thunderstorms in the afternoon. Wednesday night, south winds 5 to 10 knots, diminishing to around 5 knots after midnight. Protected waters a light chop. A chance of showers and thunderstorms in the evening. Thursday, east winds around 5 knots, becoming south in the afternoon. Protected waters a light chop. A slight chance of showers and thunderstorms. Thursday night, southwest winds 5 to 10 knots, becoming south after midnight. Protected waters a light chop. A slight chance of showers and thunderstorms in the evening. Winds and waves higher and near thunderstorms. The Tropical Weather Outlook. For the North Atlantic, Caribbean Sea, and the Gulf of America, tropical cyclone formation is not expected during the next 7 days. The Surf Zone Forecast General Outlook. Strong easterly winds of around 15 to 20 miles an hour expected at all area beaches today. As a result, Walton Bay, Franklin, and the south-facing and state park beaches of Gulf County will be under a high risk of rip currents again today. A moderate risk of rip currents exists for the west-facing Gulf County beaches. Conditions gradually improve early next week as high pressure builds over the region. Based on communication with area beach officials, the following flags are flying at area beaches: Walton, Red Bay, Red State Park Gulf Beaches, Red West Facing Gulf Beaches, Red South Facing Gulf Beaches, Red Franklin, not available. Tide information for Sunday, June 7, 2026. St. Marks River entrance. Low 1:18 a.m., high 8:01 a.m., low 1:36 p.m., high 7:13 p.m. Apalachicola. Low 3:14 a.m., high 10:36 a.m., low 4:08 p.m., high 8:48 p.m. St. Andrews Bay at Panama City. High 2:09 p.m., low 11:45 p.m. Note that the times of high and low tide are 3 minutes earlier at Shell Point than at the St. Marks River entrance. The average water temperature at Apalachicola was 78.8 degrees. Sunrise and sunset in Tallahassee. June 7, 2026, sunrise 6:35 a.m. Eastern Daylight Time, sunset 8:38 p.m. Eastern Daylight Time. 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This broadcast originates from your National Weather Service office in Tallahassee, Florida. The latest weather and forecast information can also be accessed by calling our automated forecast line at 850-942-8851. The current time is 11:57 p.m. Eastern Daylight Time. High rip current risk remains in effect through late tonight. What? Dangerous rip currents.
Ware, Walton, Bay, and Franklin County beaches in the state park and south-facing beaches of Gulf County. When, through late tonight, impacts, rip currents can sweep even the best swimmers away from shore into deeper water. Swim near a lifeguard. If caught in a rip current, relax and float. Don't swim against the current. If able, swim in a direction following the shoreline. If unable to escape, trace the shore and call or wave for help. These are the 11 p.m. Eastern Daylight Time conditions. At the Tallahassee Airport, it was mostly cloudy. The temperature was 75 degrees. The wind was calm. At Florida State University, the temperature was 79 degrees. The wind was southwest at 3 miles an hour. At Apalachicola, it was mostly cloudy. The temperature was 77 degrees. The wind was southwest at 5 miles an hour. At Panama City Northwest, it was partly cloudy. The temperature was 77 degrees. The wind was southeast at 6 miles an hour. At Dothan, it was cloudy. The temperature was 78 degrees. The wind was southwest at 7 miles an hour. At Albany, it was mostly cloudy. The temperature was 78 degrees. The wind was southwest at 6 miles an hour. At Valdosta, it was mostly cloudy. The temperature was 73 degrees. The wind was calm. Over the marine area, at the buoy south of Apalachicola, winds were north at 2 knots and seas were 2 feet. At the buoy south of Panama City, winds were southeast at 10 knots and seas were 3 feet. At the buoy south of Pensacola, winds were southeast at 12 knots and seas were 3 feet. The forecast for the local area. Tonight, mostly cloudy. Lows in the upper 60s. South winds around 5 miles per hour this evening, becoming light and variable. Sunday, partly sunny. Highs in the lower 90s. Southeast winds around 5 miles per hour. Sunday night, mostly cloudy. Lows in the lower 70s. Southwest winds around 5 miles per hour in the evening, becoming light and variable. Monday, partly sunny. Highs in the lower 90s. Light and variable winds, becoming southeast around 5 miles per hour in the afternoon. Monday night, mostly cloudy. Lows in the mid-70s. Northeast winds around 5 miles per hour. Tuesday and Tuesday night, mostly cloudy with a chance of showers and thunderstorms. Highs around 90. Lows around 70. Chance of rain 40%. Wednesday and Wednesday night, partly cloudy. A chance of showers and thunderstorms. Highs in the lower 90s. Lows in the lower 70s. Chance of rain 30%. Thursday and Thursday night, partly cloudy. A chance of showers and thunderstorms. Highs in the lower 90s. Lows in the lower 70s. Chance of rain 40%. Friday, mostly sunny. A slight chance of showers and thunderstorms in the morning, then a chance of showers and thunderstorms in the afternoon. Highs in the lower 90s. Chance of rain 50%. Friday night and Saturday, mostly cloudy. A chance of showers and thunderstorms. Lows in the lower 70s. Highs in the lower 90s. Chance of rain 50%. The coastal waters forecast for the following. Coastal waters from Okaloosa, Walton County line to Mexico Beach out to 20 nautical miles. Coastal waters from Mexico Beach to Apalachicola out to 20 nautical miles. Waters from Okaloosa, Walton County line to Mexico Beach 20 to 60 nautical miles. And waters from Mexico Beach to Apalachicola 20 to 60 nautical miles. Tonight, south winds 10 to 15 knots, diminishing to 5 to 10 knots after midnight. Seas 2 to 3 feet. Wave detail, southeast 3 feet at 5 seconds. Protected waters a moderate chop. Sunday, southeast winds 5 to 10 knots. Seas around 2 feet. Wave detail, south 2 feet at 5 seconds. Protected waters a light chop. Sunday night, south winds 5 to 10 knots, becoming east after midnight. Seas around 2 feet. Wave detail, south 2 feet at 5 seconds. Protected waters a light chop. Monday, east winds 5 to 10 knots. Seas around 2 feet. Wave detail, south 2 feet at 6 seconds. Protected waters a light chop. Monday night, east winds around 5 knots. Seas around 2 feet. Wave detail, south 2 feet at 6 seconds. Protected waters smooth. Tuesday, east winds 5 to 10 knots. Seas around 2 feet.
Wave detail, east 2 feet at 3 seconds and south 1 foot at 6 seconds.

Protected waters, a light chop. Tuesday night, east winds 5 to 10 knots. Seas around 2 feet. Protected waters, a light chop. Wednesday, east winds 5 to 10 knots. Seas around 2 feet. Protected waters, a light chop. Wednesday night, southeast winds 5 to 10 knots. Seas around 2 feet. Protected waters, a light chop. Thursday, southeast winds 5 to 10 knots. Seas around 2 feet. Protected waters, a light chop. Thursday night, south winds 5 to 10 knots. Seas around 2 feet. Protected waters, a light chop. The coastal waters forecast for the following waters from Suwannee River to Apalachicola, Florida, extending from 20 to 60 nautical miles. Tonight, southwest winds 5 to 10 knots, diminishing to around 5 knots late this evening and early morning, then becoming east late. Seas around 2 feet. Wave detail, south 2 feet at 5 seconds. Protected waters, a light chop. Sunday, southeast winds 5 to 10 knots. Seas around 2 feet. Wave detail, southeast 2 feet at 4 seconds. Protected waters, a light chop. Sunday night, west winds around 5 knots, becoming north after midnight. Seas around 2 feet. Wave detail, south 1 foot at 5 seconds. Protected waters, smooth. Monday, southeast winds around 5 knots. Waves 1 foot or less. Wave detail, south 1 foot at 5 seconds. Protected waters, smooth. Monday night, northwest winds around 5 knots, becoming east after midnight. Waves 1 foot or less. Wave detail, south 1 foot at 5 seconds. Protected waters, a light chop. Tuesday, east winds 5 to 10 knots. Waves 1 foot or less, then around 2 feet in the afternoon. Wave detail, southeast 1 foot at 5 seconds, becoming southeast 1 foot at 3 seconds and south 1 foot at 6 seconds. Protected waters, a light chop. Tuesday night, east winds 5 to 10 knots. Seas around 2 feet. Protected waters, a light chop. Wednesday, southeast winds 5 to 10 knots. Seas around 2 feet. Protected waters, a light chop. Wednesday night, southwest winds around 5 knots, becoming southeast after midnight. Seas around 2 feet. Protected waters, a light chop. A slight chance of showers and thunderstorms after midnight. Thursday, southeast winds 5 to 10 knots. Seas around 2 feet. Protected waters, a light chop. A slight chance of showers and thunderstorms. Thursday night, south winds around 5 knots. Seas around 2 feet. Protected waters, smooth. A slight chance of showers and thunderstorms. Winds and waves higher in and near thunderstorms. The coastal waters forecast for the following St. Andrews Bay waterways. Tonight, south winds 10 to 15 knots, diminishing to around 5 knots. Protected waters, a moderate chop. Sunday, southeast winds around 5 knots, becoming south in the afternoon. Protected waters, a light chop. Sunday night, southwest winds 5 to 10 knots in the evening, becoming light and variable. Protected waters, a light chop. Monday, east winds around 5 knots, becoming south in the afternoon. Protected waters, a light chop. Monday night, west winds around 5 knots, becoming northeast after midnight. Protected waters, smooth. Tuesday, east winds around 5 knots, becoming southeast in the afternoon. Protected waters, a light chop. A slight chance of showers and thunderstorms in the afternoon. Tuesday night, southeast winds around 5 knots. Protected waters, smooth. A slight chance of showers and thunderstorms in the evening. Wednesday, east winds around 5 knots, becoming south in the afternoon. Protected waters, a light chop. A chance of showers and thunderstorms in the afternoon. Wednesday night, south winds 5 to 10 knots, diminishing to around 5 knots after midnight. Protected waters, a light chop. A chance of showers and thunderstorms in the evening. Thursday, east winds around 5 knots, becoming south in the afternoon. Protected waters, a light chop. A slight chance of showers and thunderstorms. Thursday night, southwest winds 5 to 10 knots, becoming south after midnight. Protected waters, a light chop. A slight chance of showers and thunderstorms in the evening. Winds and waves higher in and near thunderstorms. The Tropical Weather Outlook. For the North Atlantic, Caribbean Sea, and the Gulf of America, tropical cyclone formation is not expected during the next 7 days.

3:14 a.m., high 10:36 a.m., low 4:08 p.m., high 8:48 p.m. St. Andrews Bay at Panama City, high 2:09 p.m., low 11:45 p.m. Note that the times of high and low tide are 3 minutes earlier at Channel Point than at the St. Mark's River entrance. The average water temperature at Apalachicola was 78.8 degrees. Sunrise and sunset in Tallahassee. June 7, 2026, sunrise 6:35 a.m. Eastern Daylight Time, sunset 8:38 p.m. Eastern Daylight Time. 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This broadcast originates from your National Weather Service office in Tallahassee, Florida. The latest weather and forecast information can also be accessed by calling our automated forecast line at 850-942-8851. The current time is 12:09 a.m. Eastern Daylight Time. High rip current risk remains in effect through late tonight. What? Dangerous rip currents. Where? Walton, Bay, and Franklin County beaches in the state park and south-facing beaches of Gulf County. When? Through late tonight. Impacts. Rip currents can sweep even the best swimmers away from shore into deeper water. Swim near a lifeguard. If caught in the rip current, relax and float. Don't swim against the current. If able, swim in a direction following the shoreline. If unable to escape, face the shore and call or wave for help. These are the midnight Eastern Daylight Time conditions. At the Tallahassee Airport, it was mostly cloudy. The temperature was 73 degrees. The wind was calm. The report from Florida State University was not available. At Apalachicola, it was mostly cloudy. The temperature was 73 degrees. The wind was calm. At Panama City Northwest, it was partly cloudy. The temperature was 76 degrees. The wind was south at 5 miles an hour. At Dothan, it was mostly cloudy. The temperature was 77 degrees. The wind was southwest at 5 miles an hour. At Albany, it was mostly cloudy. The temperature was 77 degrees. The wind was southwest at 5 miles an hour. At Valdosta, it was mostly cloudy. The temperature was 72 degrees. The wind was calm. Over the marine area, at the buoy south of Apalachicola, winds were calm. At the buoy south of Panama City, winds were south at 12 knots. At the buoy south of Pensacola, winds were southeast at 10 knots. The forecast for the local area. Tonight, mostly cloudy. Lows in the upper 60s. South winds around 5 miles per hour this evening, becoming light and variable. Sunday, partly sunny. Highs in the lower 90s. Southeast winds around 5 miles per hour. Sunday night, mostly cloudy. Lows in the lower 70s. Southwest winds around 5 miles per hour in the evening, becoming light and variable. Monday, partly sunny. Highs in the lower 90s. Light and variable winds, becoming southeast around 5 miles per hour in the afternoon. Monday night, mostly cloudy. Lows in the mid-70s. Northeast winds around 5 miles per hour. Tuesday and Tuesday night, mostly cloudy with a chance of showers and thunderstorms. Highs around 90. Lows around 70. Chance of rain 40%. Wednesday and Wednesday night, partly cloudy. A chance of showers and thunderstorms. Highs in the lower 90s. Lows in the lower 70s. Chance of rain 30%. Thursday and Thursday night, partly cloudy. A chance of showers and thunderstorms. Highs in the lower 90s. Lows in the lower 70s. Chance of rain 40%. Friday, mostly sunny. A slight chance of showers and thunderstorms in the morning, then a chance of showers and thunderstorms in the afternoon. Highs in the lower 90s. Chance of rain 50%. Friday night and Saturday, mostly cloudy. A chance of showers and thunderstorms. Lows in the lower 70s. Highs in the lower 90s. Chance of rain 50%. The coastal waters forecast for the following: coastal waters from Okaloosa, Walton County line to Mexico Beach out to 20 nautical miles, coastal waters from Mexico Beach to Apalachicola out to 20 nautical miles, waters from Okaloosa, Walton County line to Mexico Beach 20 to 60 nautical miles, and waters from Mexico Beach to Apalachicola 20 to 60 nautical miles. Tonight, south winds 10 to 15 knots, diminishing to

5 to 10 knots after midnight. Seas 2 to 3 feet. Wave detail, southeast 3 feet at 5 seconds. Protected waters a moderate chop. Sunday, southeast winds 5 to 10 knots. Seas around 2 feet. Wave detail, south 2 feet at 5 seconds. Protected waters a light chop. Sunday night, south winds 5 to 10 knots, becoming east after midnight. Seas around 2 feet. Wave detail, south 2 feet at 5 seconds. Protected waters a light chop. Monday, east winds 5 to 10 knots. Seas around 2 feet. Wave detail, south 2 feet at 6 seconds. Protected waters a light chop. Monday night, east winds around 5 knots. Seas around 2 feet. Wave detail, south 2 feet at 6 seconds. Protected waters smooth. Tuesday, east winds 5 to 10 knots. Seas around 2 feet. Wave detail, east 2 feet at 3 seconds and south 1 foot at 6 seconds. Protected waters a light chop. Tuesday night, east winds 5 to 10 knots. Seas around 2 feet. Protected waters a light chop. Wednesday, east winds 5 to 10 knots. Seas around 2 feet. Protected waters a light chop. Wednesday night, southeast winds 5 to 10 knots. Seas around 2 feet. Protected waters a light chop. Thursday, southeast winds 5 to 10 knots. Seas around 2 feet. Protected waters a light chop. Thursday night, south winds 5 to 10 knots. Seas around 2 feet. Protected waters a light chop. The coastal waters forecast for the following waters from Suwannee River to Apalachicola, Florida, extending from 20 to 60 nautical miles. Tonight, southwest winds 5 to 10 knots, diminishing to around 5 knots late this evening and early morning, then becoming east late. Seas around 2 feet. Wave detail, south 2 feet at 5 seconds. Protected waters a light chop. Sunday, southeast winds 5 to 10 knots. Seas around 2 feet. Wave detail, southeast 2 feet at 4 seconds. Protected waters a light chop. Sunday night, west winds around 5 knots, becoming north after midnight. Seas around 2 feet. Wave detail, south 1 foot at 5 seconds. Protected waters smooth. Monday, southeast winds around 5 knots. Waves 1 foot or less. Wave detail, south 1 foot at 5 seconds. Protected waters smooth. Monday night, northwest winds around 5 knots, becoming east after midnight. Waves 1 foot or less. Wave detail, south 1 foot at 5 seconds. Protected waters a light chop. Tuesday, east winds 5 to 10 knots. Waves 1 foot or less, then around 2 feet in the afternoon. Wave detail, southeast 1 foot at 5 seconds, becoming southeast 1 foot at 3 seconds and south 1 foot at 6 seconds. Protected waters a light chop. Tuesday night, east winds 5 to 10 knots. Seas around 2 feet. Protected waters a light chop. Wednesday, southeast winds 5 to 10 knots. Seas around 2 feet. Protected waters a light chop. Wednesday night, southwest winds around 5 knots, becoming southeast after midnight. Seas around 2 feet. Protected waters a light chop. A slight chance of showers and thunderstorms after midnight. Thursday, southeast winds 5 to 10 knots. Seas around 2 feet. Protected waters a light chop. A slight chance of showers and thunderstorms. Thursday night, south winds around 5 knots. Seas around 2 feet. Protected waters smooth. A slight chance of showers and thunderstorms. Winds and waves higher in and near thunderstorms. The coastal waters forecast for the following St. Andrews Bay waterways. Tonight, south winds 10 to 15 knots, diminishing to around 5 knots. Protected waters a moderate chop. Sunday, southeast winds around 5 knots, becoming south in the afternoon. Protected waters a light chop. Sunday night, southwest winds 5 to 10 knots in the evening, becoming light and variable. Protected waters a light chop. Monday, east winds around 5 knots, becoming south in the afternoon. Protected waters a light chop. Monday night, west winds around 5 knots, becoming northeast after midnight. Protected waters smooth. Tuesday, east winds around 5 knots, becoming southeast in the afternoon. Protected waters a light chop. A slight chance of showers and thunderstorms in the afternoon.

Tuesday night, southeast winds around 5 knots. Protected waters move. A slight chance of showers and thunderstorms in the evening. Wednesday, east winds around 5 knots, becoming south in the afternoon. Protected waters a light chop. A chance of showers and thunderstorms in the afternoon. Wednesday night, south winds 5 to 10 knots, diminishing to around 5 knots after midnight. Protected waters a light chop. A chance of showers and thunderstorms in the evening. Thursday, east winds around 5 knots, becoming south in the afternoon. Protected waters a light chop. A slight chance of showers and thunderstorms. Thursday night, southwest winds 5 to 10 knots, becoming south after midnight. Protected waters a light chop. A slight chance of showers and thunderstorms in the evening. Winds and waves higher in and near thunderstorms. The Tropical Weather Outlook. For the North Atlantic, Caribbean Sea, and the Gulf of America, tropical cyclone formation is not expected during the next 7 days. The Surf Zone Forecast General Outlook. Strong easterly winds of around 15 to 20 miles an hour expected at all area beaches today. As a result, Walton Bay, Franklin, and the south-facing and state park beaches of Gulf County will be under a high risk of rip currents again today. A moderate risk of rip currents exists for the west-facing Gulf County beaches. Conditions gradually improve early next week as high pressure builds over the region. Based on communication with area beach officials, the following flags are flying at area beaches: Walton, Red Bay, Red State Park Gulf Beaches, Red West Facing Gulf Beaches, Red South Facing Gulf Beaches, Red Franklin, not available. Tide information for Sunday, June 7, 2026. St. Marks River entrance. Low 1:18 a.m., high 8:01 a.m., low 1:36 p.m., high 7:13 p.m. Apalachicola. Low 3:14 a.m., high 10:36 a.m., low 4:08 p.m., high 8:48 p.m. St. Andrews Bay at Panama City. High 2:09 p.m., low 11:45 p.m. Note that the times of high and low tide are 3 minutes earlier at Shell Point than at the St. Marks River entrance. The average water temperature at Apalachicola was 78.8 degrees. Sunrise and sunset in Tallahassee. June 7, 2026, sunrise 6:35 a.m. Eastern Daylight Time, sunset 8:38 p.m. Eastern Daylight Time. 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This broadcast originates from your National Weather Service office in Tallahassee, Florida. The latest weather and forecast information can also be accessed by calling our automated forecast line at 850-942-8851. The current time is 12:21 a.m. Eastern Daylight Time. High rip current risk remains in effect through late tonight. What? Dangerous rip currents. Where? Walton, Bay, and Franklin County beaches and the state park and south-facing beaches of Gulf County. When? Through late tonight. Impacts. Rip currents can sweep even the best swimmers away from shore into deeper water. Swim near a lifeguard. If caught in a rip current, relax and float. Don't swim against the current. If able, swim in a direction following the shoreline. If unable to escape, face the shore and call or wave for help. These are the midnight Eastern Daylight Time conditions. At the Tallahassee Airport, it was partly cloudy. The temperature was 73 degrees. The wind was calm. At Florida State University, the temperature was 77 degrees. The wind was west at 3 miles an hour. At Apalachicola, it was partly cloudy. The temperature was 73 degrees. The wind was calm. At Panama City Northwest, it was mostly cloudy. The temperature was 76 degrees. The wind was south at 5 miles an hour. At Dothan, it was mostly cloudy. The temperature was 77 degrees. The wind was southwest at 5 miles an hour. At Albany, it was cloudy. The temperature was 77 degrees. The wind was southwest at 5 miles an hour. At Valdosta, it was mostly cloudy. The temperature was 72 degrees. The wind was calm. Over the marine area, at the buoy south of Apalachicola, winds were north at 2 knots and seas were 2 feet. At the buoy south of Panama City, winds were southeast at 10 knots and seas were 3 feet. At the buoy south of Pensacola, winds were southeast at 12 knots and seas were 3 feet. The forecast for the local area. Tonight,

mostly cloudy. Lows in the upper 60s. South winds around 5 miles per hour this evening, becoming light and variable. Sunday, partly sunny. Highs in the lower 90s. Southeast winds around 5 miles per hour. Sunday night, mostly cloudy. Lows in the lower 70s. Southwest winds around 5 miles per hour in the evening, becoming light and variable. Monday, partly sunny. Highs in the lower 90s. Light and variable winds, becoming southeast around 5 miles per hour in the afternoon. Monday night, mostly cloudy. Lows in the mid-70s. Northeast winds around 5 miles per hour. Tuesday and Tuesday night, mostly cloudy with the chance of showers and thunderstorms. Highs around 90. Lows around 70. Chance of rain 40%. Wednesday and Wednesday night, partly cloudy. A chance of showers and thunderstorms. Highs in the lower 90s. Lows in the lower 70s. Chance of rain 30%. Thursday and Thursday night, partly cloudy. A chance of showers and thunderstorms. Highs in the lower 90s. Lows in the lower 70s. Chance of rain 40%. Friday, mostly sunny. A slight chance of showers and thunderstorms in the morning, then a chance of showers and thunderstorms in the afternoon. Highs in the lower 90s. Chance of rain 50%. Friday night and Saturday, mostly cloudy. A chance of showers and thunderstorms. Lows in the lower 70s. Highs in the lower 90s. Chance of rain 50%. The coastal waters forecast for the following: coastal waters from Okaloosa, Walton County line to Mexico Beach out to 20 nautical miles, coastal waters from Mexico Beach to Apalachicola out to 20 nautical miles, waters from Okaloosa, Walton County line to Mexico Beach 20 to 60 nautical miles, and waters from Mexico Beach to Apalachicola 20 to 60 nautical miles. Tonight, south winds 10 to 15 knots, diminishing to 5 to 10 knots after midnight. Seas 2 to 3 feet. Wave detail, southeast 3 feet at 5 seconds. Protected waters a moderate chop. Sunday, southeast winds 5 to 10 knots. Seas around 2 feet. Wave detail, south 2 feet at 5 seconds. Protected waters a light chop. Sunday night, south winds 5 to 10 knots, becoming east after midnight. Seas around 2 feet. Wave detail, south 2 feet at 5 seconds. Protected waters a light chop. Monday, east winds 5 to 10 knots. Seas around 2 feet. Wave detail, south 2 feet at 6 seconds. Protected waters a light chop. Monday night, east winds around 5 knots. Seas around 2 feet. Wave detail, south 2 feet at 6 seconds. Protected waters smooth. Tuesday, east winds 5 to 10 knots. Seas around 2 feet. Wave detail, east 2 feet at 3 seconds and south 1 foot at 6 seconds. Protected waters a light chop. Tuesday night, east winds 5 to 10 knots. Seas around 2 feet. Protected waters a light chop. Wednesday, east winds 5 to 10 knots. Seas around 2 feet. Protected waters a light chop. Wednesday night, southeast winds 5 to 10 knots. Seas around 2 feet. Protected waters a light chop. Thursday, southeast winds 5 to 10 knots. Seas around 2 feet. Protected waters a light chop. Thursday night, south winds 5 to 10 knots. Seas around 2 feet. Protected waters a light chop. The coastal waters forecast for the following: waters from Suwannee River to Apalachicola, Florida, extending from 20 to 60 nautical miles. Tonight, southwest winds 5 to 10 knots, diminishing to around 5 knots late this evening and early morning, then becoming east late. Seas around 2 feet. Wave detail, south 2 feet at 5 seconds. Protected waters a light chop. Sunday, southeast winds 5 to 10 knots. Seas around 2 feet. Wave detail, southeast 2 feet at 4 seconds. Protected waters a light chop. Sunday night, west winds around 5 knots, becoming north after midnight. Seas around 2 feet. Wave detail, south 1 foot at 5 seconds. Protected waters smooth. Monday, southeast winds around 5 knots. Waves 1 foot or less. Wave detail, south 1 foot at 5 seconds. Protected waters smooth. Monday night, northwest winds around 5 knots, becoming east after midnight. Waves 1 foot or less.

Cave detail, south 1 foot at 5 seconds. Protected waters, a light chop. Tuesday, east winds 5 to 10 knots. Waves 1 foot or less, then around 2 feet in the afternoon. Wave detail, southeast 1 foot at 5 seconds, becoming southeast 1 foot at 3 seconds and south 1 foot at 6 seconds. Protected waters, a light chop. Tuesday night, east winds 5 to 10 knots. Seas around 2 feet. Protected waters, a light chop. Wednesday, southeast winds 5 to 10 knots. Seas around 2 feet. Protected waters, a light chop. Wednesday night, southwest winds around 5 knots, becoming southeast after midnight. Seas around 2 feet. Protected waters, a light chop. A slight chance of showers and thunderstorms after midnight. Thursday, southeast winds 5 to 10 knots. Seas around 2 feet. Protected waters, a light chop. A slight chance of showers and thunderstorms. Thursday night, south winds around 5 knots. Seas around 2 feet. Protected waters, smooth. A slight chance of showers and thunderstorms. Winds and waves higher in and near thunderstorms. The coastal waters forecast for the following St. Andrews Bay waterways. Tonight, south winds 10 to 15 knots, diminishing to around 5 knots. Protected waters, a moderate chop. Sunday, southeast winds around 5 knots, becoming south in the afternoon. Protected waters, a light chop. Sunday night, southwest winds 5 to 10 knots in the evening, becoming light and variable. Protected waters, a light chop. Monday, east winds around 5 knots, becoming south in the afternoon. Protected waters, a light chop. Monday night, west winds around 5 knots, becoming northeast after midnight. Protected waters, smooth. Tuesday, east winds around 5 knots, becoming southeast in the afternoon. Protected waters, a light chop. A slight chance of showers and thunderstorms in the afternoon. Tuesday night, southeast winds around 5 knots. Protected waters, smooth. A slight chance of showers and thunderstorms in the evening. Wednesday, east winds around 5 knots, becoming south in the afternoon. Protected waters, a light chop. A chance of showers and thunderstorms in the afternoon. Wednesday night, south winds 5 to 10 knots, diminishing to around 5 knots after midnight. Protected waters, a light chop. A chance of showers and thunderstorms in the evening. Thursday, east winds around 5 knots, becoming south in the afternoon. Protected waters, a light chop. A slight chance of showers and thunderstorms. Thursday night, southwest winds 5 to 10 knots, becoming south after midnight. Protected waters, a light chop. A slight chance of showers and thunderstorms in the evening. Winds and waves higher in and near thunderstorms. The Tropical Weather Outlook. For the North Atlantic, Caribbean Sea, and the Gulf of America, tropical cyclone formation is not expected during the next 7 days. The Surf Zone Forecast General Outlook. Strong easterly winds of around 15 to 20 miles an hour expected at all area beaches today. As a result, Walton Bay, Franklin, and the south-facing and State Park beaches of Gulf County will be under a high risk of rip currents again today. A moderate risk of rip currents exists for the west-facing Gulf County beaches. Conditions gradually improve early next week as high pressure builds over the region. Based on communication with area beach officials, the following flags are flying at area beaches: Walton, Red Bay, Red State Park Gulf Beaches, Red West Facing Gulf Beaches, Red South Facing Gulf Beaches, Red Franklin, not available. Tide information for Sunday, June 7, 2026. St. Marks River entrance. Low 1:18 a.m., high 8:01 a.m., low 1:36 p.m., high 7:13 p.m. Apalachicola. Low 3:14 a.m., high 10:36 a.m., low 4:08 p.m., high 8:48 p.m. St. Andrews Bay at Panama City. High 2:09 p.m., low 11:45 p.m. Note that the times of high and low tide are 3 minutes earlier at Shell Point than at the St. Marks River entrance. The average water temperature at Apalachicola was 78.8 degrees. Sunrise and sunset in Tallahassee. Marks River entrance. The average water temperature at Apalachicola was 78.8 degrees. Sunrise and sunset in Tallahassee. June 7, 2026, sunrise 6:35 a.m. Eastern Daylight Time, sunset 8:38 p.m. Eastern Daylight Time. 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

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This broadcast originates from your National Weather Service office in Tallahassee, Florida. 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The current time is 12:33 a.m. Eastern Daylight Time. High rip current risk remains in effect through late tonight. What? Dangerous rip currents. Where? Walton, Bay, and Franklin County beaches and the state park and south-facing beaches of Gulf County. When? Through late tonight. Impacts. Rip currents can sweep even the best swimmers away from shore into deeper water. Swim near a lifeguard. If caught in a rip current, relax and float. Don't swim against the current. If able, swim in a direction following the shoreline. If unable to escape, face the shore and call or wave for help. These are the midnight Eastern Daylight Time conditions. At the Tallahassee Airport, it was partly cloudy. The temperature was 73 degrees. The wind was calm. At Florida State University, the temperature was 77 degrees. The wind was west at 3 miles an hour. At Apalachicola, it was partly cloudy. The temperature was 73 degrees. The wind was calm. At Panama City Northwest, it was mostly cloudy. The temperature was 76 degrees. The wind was south at 5 miles an hour. At Dothan, it was mostly cloudy. The temperature was 77 degrees. The wind was southwest at 5 miles an hour. At Albany, it was cloudy. The temperature was 77 degrees. The wind was southwest at 5 miles an hour. At Valdosta, it was mostly cloudy. The temperature was 72 degrees. The wind was calm. Over the marine area, at the buoy south of Apalachicola, winds were north at 2 knots and seas were 2 feet. At the buoy south of Panama City, winds were southeast at 10 knots and seas were 3 feet. At the buoy south of Pensacola, winds were southeast at 12 knots and seas were 3 feet. The forecast for the local area. Tonight, mostly cloudy. Lows in the upper 60s. South winds around 5 miles per hour this evening, becoming light and variable. Sunday, partly sunny. Highs in the lower 90s. Southeast winds around 5 miles per hour. Sunday night, mostly cloudy. Lows in the lower 70s. Southwest winds around 5 miles per hour in the evening, becoming light and variable. Monday, partly sunny. Highs in the lower 90s. Light and variable winds, becoming southeast around 5 miles per hour in the afternoon. Monday night, mostly cloudy. Lows in the mid-70s. Northeast winds around 5 miles per hour. Tuesday and Tuesday night, mostly cloudy with a chance of showers and thunderstorms. Highs around 90. Lows around 70. Chance of rain 40%. Wednesday and Wednesday night, partly cloudy. A chance of showers and thunderstorms. Highs in the lower 90s. Lows in the lower 70s. Chance of rain 30%. Thursday and Thursday night, partly cloudy. A chance of showers and thunderstorms. Highs in the lower 90s. Lows in the lower 70s. Chance of rain 40%. Friday, mostly sunny. A slight chance of showers and thunderstorms in the morning, then a chance of showers and thunderstorms in the afternoon. Highs in the lower 90s. Chance of rain 50%. Friday night and Saturday, mostly cloudy. A chance of showers and thunderstorms. Lows in the lower 70s. Highs in the lower 90s. Chance of rain 50%. The coastal waters forecast for the following. Coastal waters from Okaloosa, Walton County line to Mexico Beach out to 20 nautical miles. Coastal waters from Mexico Beach to Apalachicola out to 20 nautical miles. Waters from Okaloosa, Walton County line to Mexico Beach 20 to 60 nautical miles. And waters from Mexico Beach to Apalachicola 20 to 60 nautical miles. Tonight, south winds 10 to 15 knots, diminishing to 5 to 10 knots after midnight. Seas 2 to 3 feet. Wave detail, southeast 3 feet at 5 seconds. Protected waters a moderate chop. Sunday, southeast winds 5 to 10 knots. Seas around 2 feet. Wave detail, south 2 feet at 5 seconds. Protected waters a light chop. Sunday night, south winds 5 to 10 knots, becoming east after midnight. Seas around 2 feet. Wave detail, south 2 feet at 5 seconds. Protected waters a light chop. Monday.
East winds 5 to 10 knots. Seas around 2 feet. Wave detail, south 2 feet at 6 seconds. Protected waters a light chop. Monday night, east winds around 5 knots. Seas around 2 feet. Wave detail, south 2 feet at 6 seconds. Protected waters smooth. Tuesday, east winds 5 to 10 knots. Seas around 2 feet. Wave detail, east 2 feet at 3 seconds and south 1 foot at 6 seconds. Protected waters a light chop. Tuesday night, east winds 5 to 10 knots. Seas around 2 feet. Protected waters a light chop. Wednesday, east winds 5 to 10 knots. Seas around 2 feet. Protected waters a light chop. Wednesday night, southeast winds 5 to 10 knots. Seas around 2 feet. Protected waters a light chop. Thursday, southeast winds 5 to 10 knots. Seas around 2 feet. Protected waters a light chop. Thursday night, south winds 5 to 10 knots. Seas around 2 feet. Protected waters a light chop. The coastal waters forecast for the following waters from Suwannee River to Apalachicola, Florida, extending from 20 to 60 nautical miles. Tonight, southwest winds 5 to 10 knots, diminishing to around 5 knots late this evening and early morning, then becoming east late. Seas around 2 feet. Wave detail, south 2 feet at 5 seconds. Protected waters a light chop. Sunday, southeast winds 5 to 10 knots. Seas around 2 feet. Wave detail, southeast 2 feet at 4 seconds. Protected waters a light chop. Sunday night, west winds around 5 knots, becoming north after midnight. Seas around 2 feet. Wave detail, south 1 foot at 5 seconds. Protected waters smooth. Monday, southeast winds around 5 knots. Waves 1 foot or less. Wave detail, south 1 foot at 5 seconds. Protected waters smooth. Monday night, northwest winds around 5 knots, becoming east after midnight. Waves 1 foot or less. Wave detail, south 1 foot at 5 seconds. Protected waters a light chop. Tuesday, east winds 5 to 10 knots. Waves 1 foot or less, then around 2 feet on the afternoon. Wave detail, southeast 1 foot at 5 seconds, becoming southeast 1 foot at 3 seconds and south 1 foot at 6 seconds. Protected waters a light chop. Tuesday night, east winds 5 to 10 knots. Seas around 2 feet. Protected waters a light chop. Wednesday, southeast winds 5 to 10 knots. Seas around 2 feet. Protected waters a light chop. Wednesday night, southwest winds around 5 knots, becoming southeast after midnight. Seas around 2 feet. Protected waters a light chop. A slight chance of showers and thunderstorms after midnight. Thursday, southeast winds 5 to 10 knots. Seas around 2 feet. Protected waters a light chop. A slight chance of showers and thunderstorms. Thursday night, south winds around 5 knots. Seas around 2 feet. Protected waters smooth. A slight chance of showers and thunderstorms. Winds and waves higher and near thunderstorms. The coastal waters forecast for the following St. Andrews Bay waterways. Tonight, south winds 10 to 15 knots, diminishing to around 5 knots. Protected waters a moderate chop. Sunday, southeast winds around 5 knots, becoming south in the afternoon. Protected waters a light chop. Sunday night, southwest winds 5 to 10 knots in the evening, becoming light and variable. Protected waters a light chop. Monday, east winds around 5 knots, becoming south in the afternoon. Protected waters a light chop. Monday night, west winds around 5 knots, becoming northeast after midnight. Protected waters smooth. Tuesday, east winds around 5 knots, becoming southeast in the afternoon. Protected waters a light chop. A slight chance of showers and thunderstorms in the afternoon. Tuesday night, southeast winds around 5 knots. Protected waters smooth. A slight chance of showers and thunderstorms in the evening. Wednesday, east winds around 5 knots, becoming south in the afternoon. Protected waters a light chop. A chance of showers and thunderstorms in the afternoon. Wednesday night, south winds 5 to 10 knots, diminishing to around 5 knots after midnight. Protected waters a light chop. A chance of showers and thunderstorms in the evening. Thursday, east winds around 5 knots, becoming south in the afternoon.
Protected waters, a light chop. A slight chance of showers and thunderstorms. Thursday night, southwest winds 5 to 10 knots, becoming south after midnight. Protected waters, a light chop. A slight chance of showers and thunderstorms in the evening. Winds and waves higher in and near thunderstorms. The Tropical Weather Outlook. For the North Atlantic, Caribbean Sea, and the Gulf of America, tropical cyclone formation is not expected during the next 7 days. The Surf Zone Forecast. General outlook, strong easterly winds of around 15 to 20 miles an hour expected at all area beaches today. As a result, Walton Bay, Franklin, and the south-facing and state park beaches of Gulf County will be under a high risk of rip currents again today. A moderate risk of rip currents exists for the west-facing Gulf County beaches. Conditions gradually improve early next week as high pressure builds over the region. Based on communication with area beach officials, the following flags are flying at area beaches: Walton, Red Bay, Red State Park Gulf Beaches, Red West Facing Gulf Beaches, Red South Facing Gulf Beaches, Red Franklin, not available. Tide information for Sunday, June 7, 2026. St. Mark's River entrance. Low 1:18 a.m., high 8:01 a.m., low 1:36 p.m., high 7:13 p.m. Apalachicola. Low 3:14 a.m., high 10:36 a.m., low 4:08 p.m., high 8:48 p.m. St. Andrews Bay at Panama City. High 2:09 p.m., low 11:45 p.m. Note that the times of high and low tide are 3 minutes earlier at Shell Point than at the St. Mark's River entrance. The average water temperature at Apalachicola was 78.8 degrees. Sunrise and sunset in Tallahassee. June 7, 2026, sunrise 6:35 a.m. Eastern Daylight Time, sunset 8:38 p.m. Eastern Daylight Time. 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This broadcast originates from your National Weather Service office in Tallahassee, Florida. The latest weather and forecast information can also be accessed by calling our automated forecast line at 850-942-8851. The current time is 12:45 a.m. Eastern Daylight Time. High rip current risk remains in effect through late tonight. What? Dangerous rip currents. Where? Walton, Bay, and Franklin County beaches in the state park and south-facing beaches of Gulf County. When? Through late tonight. Impacts. Rip currents can sweep even the best swimmers away from shore into deeper water. Swim near a lifeguard. If caught in a rip current, relax and float. Don't swim against the current. If able, swim in a direction following the shoreline. If unable to escape, face the shore and call or wave for help. These are the midnight Eastern Daylight Time conditions. At the Tallahassee Airport, it was partly cloudy. The temperature was 73 degrees. The wind was calm. At Florida State University, the temperature was 77 degrees. The wind was west at 3 miles an hour. At Apalachicola, it was partly cloudy. The temperature was 73 degrees. The wind was calm. At Panama City Northwest, it was mostly cloudy. The temperature was 76 degrees. The wind was south at 5 miles an hour. At Dothan, it was mostly cloudy. The temperature was 77 degrees. The wind was southwest at 5 miles an hour. At Albany, it was cloudy. The temperature was 77 degrees. The wind was southwest at 5 miles an hour. At Valdosta, it was mostly cloudy. The temperature was 72 degrees. The wind was calm. Over the marine area, at the buoy south of Apalachicola, winds were north at 2 knots and seas were 2 feet. At the buoy south of Panama City, winds were southeast at 10 knots and seas were 3 feet. At the buoy south of Pensacola, winds were southeast at 12 knots and seas were 3 feet. The forecast for the local area. Tonight, mostly cloudy. Lows in the upper 60s. South winds around 5 miles per hour this evening, becoming light and variable. Sunday, partly sunny. Highs in the lower 90s. Southeast winds around 5 miles per hour. Sunday night, mostly cloudy. Lows in the lower 70s. Southwest winds around 5 miles per hour in the evening, becoming light and variable. Monday, partly sunny. Highs in the lower 90s. Light and variable winds, becoming southeast around 5 miles per hour in the afternoon.

Monday night, mostly cloudy. Lows in the mid-70s. Northeast winds around 5 miles per hour. Tuesday and Tuesday night, mostly cloudy with a chance of showers and thunderstorms. Highs around 90. Lows around 70. Chance of rain 40%. Wednesday and Wednesday night, partly cloudy. A chance of showers and thunderstorms. Highs in the lower 90s. Lows in the lower 70s. Chance of rain 30%. Thursday and Thursday night, partly cloudy. A chance of showers and thunderstorms. Highs in the lower 90s. Lows in the lower 70s. Chance of rain 40%. Friday, mostly sunny. A slight chance of showers and thunderstorms in the morning, then a chance of showers and thunderstorms in the afternoon. Highs in the lower 90s. Chance of rain 50%. Friday night and Saturday, mostly cloudy. A chance of showers and thunderstorms. Lows in the lower 70s. Highs in the lower 90s. Chance of rain 50%. The coastal waters forecast for the following: coastal waters from Okaloosa, Walton County line to Mexico Beach out to 20 nautical miles, coastal waters from Mexico Beach to Apalachicola out to 20 nautical miles, waters from Okaloosa, Walton County line to Mexico Beach 20 to 60 nautical miles, and waters from Mexico Beach to Apalachicola 20 to 60 nautical miles. Tonight, south winds 10 to 15 knots, diminishing to 5 to 10 knots after midnight. Seas 2 to 3 feet. Wave detail, southeast 3 feet at 5 seconds. Protected waters a moderate chop. Sunday, southeast winds 5 to 10 knots. Seas around 2 feet. Wave detail, south 2 feet at 5 seconds. Protected waters a light chop. Sunday night, south winds 5 to 10 knots, becoming east after midnight. Seas around 2 feet. Wave detail, south 2 feet at 5 seconds. Protected waters a light chop. Monday, east winds 5 to 10 knots. Seas around 2 feet. Wave detail, south 2 feet at 6 seconds. Protected waters a light chop. Monday night, east winds around 5 knots. Seas around 2 feet. Wave detail, south 2 feet at 6 seconds. Protected waters smooth. Tuesday, east winds 5 to 10 knots. Seas around 2 feet. Wave detail, east 2 feet at 3 seconds and south 1 foot at 6 seconds. Protected waters a light chop. Tuesday night, east winds 5 to 10 knots. Seas around 2 feet. Protected waters a light chop. Wednesday, east winds 5 to 10 knots. Seas around 2 feet. Protected waters a light chop. Wednesday night, southeast winds 5 to 10 knots. Seas around 2 feet. Protected waters a light chop. Thursday, southeast winds 5 to 10 knots. Seas around 2 feet. Protected waters a light chop. Thursday night, south winds 5 to 10 knots. Seas around 2 feet. Protected waters a light chop. The coastal waters forecast for the following: waters from Suwannee River to Apalachicola, Florida, extending from 20 to 60 nautical miles. Tonight, southwest winds 5 to 10 knots, diminishing to around 5 knots late this evening and early morning, then becoming east late. Seas around 2 feet. Wave detail, south 2 feet at 5 seconds. Protected waters a light chop. Sunday, southeast winds 5 to 10 knots. Seas around 2 feet. Wave detail, southeast 2 feet at 4 seconds. Protected waters a light chop. Sunday night, west winds around 5 knots, becoming north after midnight. Seas around 2 feet. Wave detail, south 1 foot at 5 seconds. Protected waters smooth. Monday, southeast winds around 5 knots. Waves 1 foot or less. Wave detail, south 1 foot at 5 seconds. Protected waters smooth. Monday night, northwest winds around 5 knots, becoming east after midnight. Waves 1 foot or less. Wave detail, south 1 foot at 5 seconds. Protected waters a light chop. Tuesday, east winds 5 to 10 knots. Waves 1 foot or less, then around 2 feet in the afternoon. Wave detail, southeast 1 foot at 5 seconds, becoming southeast 1 foot at 3 seconds and south 1 foot at 6 seconds. Protected waters a light chop. Tuesday night, east winds 5 to 10 knots. Seas around 2 feet. Protected waters a light chop. Wednesday, southeast winds 5 to 10 knots. Seas around 2 feet.

protected waters a light chop. Wednesday night, southwest winds around 5 knots, becoming southeast after midnight. Seas around 2 feet. Protected waters a light chop. A slight chance of showers and thunderstorms after midnight. Thursday, southeast winds 5 to 10 knots. Seas around 2 feet. Protected waters a light chop. A slight chance of showers and thunderstorms. Thursday night, south winds around 5 knots. Seas around 2 feet. Protected waters smooth. A slight chance of showers and thunderstorms. Winds and waves higher and near thunderstorms. The coastal waters forecast for the following St. Andrews Bay waterways. Tonight, south winds 10 to 15 knots, diminishing to around 5 knots. Protected waters a moderate chop. Sunday, southeast winds around 5 knots, becoming south in the afternoon. Protected waters a light chop. Sunday night, southwest winds 5 to 10 knots in the evening, becoming light and variable. Protected waters a light chop. Monday, east winds around 5 knots, becoming south in the afternoon. Protected waters a light chop. Monday night, west winds around 5 knots, becoming northeast after midnight. Protected waters smooth. Tuesday, east winds around 5 knots, becoming southeast in the afternoon. Protected waters a light chop. A slight chance of showers and thunderstorms in the afternoon. Tuesday night, southeast winds around 5 knots. Protected waters smooth. A slight chance of showers and thunderstorms in the evening. Wednesday, east winds around 5 knots, becoming south in the afternoon. Protected waters a light chop. A chance of showers and thunderstorms in the afternoon. Wednesday night, south winds 5 to 10 knots, diminishing to around 5 knots after midnight. Protected waters a light chop. A chance of showers and thunderstorms in the evening. Thursday, east winds around 5 knots, becoming south in the afternoon. Protected waters a light chop. A slight chance of showers and thunderstorms. Thursday night, southwest winds 5 to 10 knots, becoming south after midnight. Protected waters a light chop. A slight chance of showers and thunderstorms in the evening. Winds and waves higher and near thunderstorms. The Tropical Weather Outlook. For the North Atlantic, Caribbean Sea and the Gulf of America, tropical cyclone formation is not expected during the next 7 days. Tide information for Sunday, June 7, 2026. St. Marks River entrance. Low 1:18 a.m., high 8:01 a.m., low 1:36 p.m., high 7:13 p.m. Apalachicola. Low 3:14 a.m., high 10:36 a.m., low 4:08 p.m., high 8:48 p.m. St. Andrews Bay at Panama City. High 2:09 p.m., low 11:45 p.m. Note that the times of high and low tide are 3 minutes earlier at Channel Point than at the St. Marks River entrance. The average water temperature at Apalachicola was 78.8 degrees. Sunrise and sunset in Tallahassee. June 7, 2026, sunrise 6:35 a.m. Eastern Daylight Time, sunset 8:38 p.m. Eastern Daylight Time. 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This broadcast originates from your National Weather Service office in Tallahassee, Florida. The latest weather and forecast information can also be accessed by calling our automated forecast line at 850-942-8851. The current time is 12:57 a.m. Eastern Daylight Time. High rip current risk remains in effect through late tonight. What? Dangerous rip currents. Ware, Walton, Bay, and Franklin County beaches in the state park and south-facing beaches of Gulf County. When? Through late tonight. Impacts, rip currents can sweep even the best swimmers away from shore into deeper water. Swim near a lifeguard. If caught in a rip current, relax and float. Don't swim against the current. If able, swim in a direction following the shoreline. If unable to escape, face the shore and call or wave for help. These are the midnight Eastern Daylight Time conditions. At the Tallahassee Airport, it was partly cloudy. The temperature was 73 degrees. The wind was calm. At Florida State University, the temperature was 77 degrees. The wind was west at 3 miles an hour. At Apalachicola, it was partly cloudy. The temperature was 73 degrees. The wind was calm. At Panama City Northwest, it was mostly cloudy.
The temperature was 76 degrees. The wind was south at 5 miles an hour. At Dothan, it was mostly cloudy. The temperature was 77 degrees. The wind was southwest at 5 miles an hour. At Albany, it was cloudy. The temperature was 77 degrees. The wind was southwest at 5 miles an hour. At Valdosta, it was mostly cloudy. The temperature was 72 degrees. The wind was calm. Over the marine area, at the buoy south of Apalachicola, winds were north at 2 knots and seas were 2 feet. At the buoy south of Panama City, winds were southeast at 10 knots and seas were 3 feet. At the buoy south of Pensacola, winds were southeast at 12 knots and seas were 3 feet. The forecast for the local area. Tonight, mostly cloudy. Lows in the upper 60s. South winds around 5 miles per hour this evening, becoming light and variable. Sunday, partly sunny. Highs in the lower 90s. Southeast winds around 5 miles per hour. Sunday night, mostly cloudy. Lows in the lower 70s. Southwest winds around 5 miles per hour in the evening, becoming light and variable. Monday, partly sunny. Highs in the lower 90s. Light and variable winds, becoming southeast around 5 miles per hour in the afternoon. Monday night, mostly cloudy. Lows in the mid-70s. Northeast winds around 5 miles per hour. Tuesday and Tuesday night, mostly cloudy with a chance of showers and thunderstorms. Highs around 90. Lows around 70. Chance of rain 40%. Wednesday and Wednesday night, partly cloudy. A chance of showers and thunderstorms. Highs in the lower 90s. Lows in the lower 70s. Chance of rain 30%. Thursday and Thursday night, partly cloudy. A chance of showers and thunderstorms. Highs in the lower 90s. Lows in the lower 70s. Chance of rain 40%. Friday, mostly sunny. A slight chance of showers and thunderstorms in the morning, then a chance of showers and thunderstorms in the afternoon. Highs in the lower 90s. Chance of rain 50%. Friday night and Saturday, mostly cloudy. A chance of showers and thunderstorms. Lows in the lower 70s. Highs in the lower 90s. Chance of rain 50%. The coastal waters forecast for the following. Coastal waters from Okaloosa, Walton County line to Mexico Beach out to 20 nautical miles. Coastal waters from Mexico Beach to Apalachicola out to 20 nautical miles. Waters from Okaloosa, Walton County line to Mexico Beach 20 to 60 nautical miles. And waters from Mexico Beach to Apalachicola 20 to 60 nautical miles. Tonight, south winds 10 to 15 knots, diminishing to 5 to 10 knots after midnight. Seas 2 to 3 feet. Wave detail, southeast 3 feet at 5 seconds. Protected waters a moderate chop. Sunday, southeast winds 5 to 10 knots. Seas around 2 feet. Wave detail, south 2 feet at 5 seconds. Protected waters a light chop. Sunday night, south winds 5 to 10 knots, becoming east after midnight. Seas around 2 feet. Wave detail, south 2 feet at 5 seconds. Protected waters a light chop. Monday, east winds 5 to 10 knots. Seas around 2 feet. Wave detail, south 2 feet at 6 seconds. Protected waters a light chop. Monday night, east winds around 5 knots. Seas around 2 feet. Wave detail, south 2 feet at 6 seconds. Protected waters smooth. Tuesday, east winds 5 to 10 knots. Seas around 2 feet. Wave detail, east 2 feet at 3 seconds and south 1 foot at 6 seconds. Protected waters a light chop. Tuesday night, east winds 5 to 10 knots. Seas around 2 feet. Protected waters a light chop. Wednesday, east winds 5 to 10 knots. Seas around 2 feet. Protected waters a light chop. Wednesday night, southeast winds 5 to 10 knots. Seas around 2 feet. Protected waters a light chop. Thursday, southeast winds 5 to 10 knots. Seas around 2 feet. Protected waters a light chop. Thursday night, south winds 5 to 10 knots. Seas around 2 feet. Protected waters a light chop. The coastal waters forecast for the following. Waters from Suwannee River to Apalachicola, Florida, extending from 20 to 60 nautical miles. Tonight, southwest winds 5 to 10 knots, diminishing to around 5 knots late this evening.

early morning, then becoming east late. Seas around 2 feet. Wave detail, south 2 feet at 5 seconds. Salted water at the light shop. Sunday, southeast winds 5 to 10 knots. Seas around 2 feet. Wave detail, southeast 2 feet at 4 seconds. Salted water at the light shop. Sunday night, west winds around 5 knots, becoming north after midnight. Seas around 2 feet. Wave detail, south 1 foot at 5 seconds. Protected water through Monday, southeast winds around 5 knots. Waves 1 foot or less. Wave detail, south 1 foot at 5 seconds. Protected water through Monday night, northwest winds around 5 knots, becoming east after midnight. Waves 1 foot or less. Wave detail, south 1 foot at 5 seconds. Protected water at the light shop. Tuesday, east winds 5 to 10 knots. Waves 1 foot or less, then around 2 feet on the afternoon. Wave detail, southeast 1 foot at 5 seconds, becoming southeast 1 foot at 3 seconds and south 1 foot at 6 seconds. Protected water at the light shop. Tuesday night, east winds 5 to 10 knots. Seas around 2 feet. Protected water at the light shop. Wednesday, southeast winds 5 to 10 knots. Seas around 2 feet. Protected water at the light shop. Wednesday night, southwest winds around 5 knots, becoming southeast after midnight. Seas around 2 feet. Protected water at the light shop. A slight chance of showers and thunderstorms after midnight. Thursday, southeast winds 5 to 10 knots. Seas around 2 feet. Protected water at the light shop. A slight chance of showers and thunderstorms. Thursday night, south winds around 5 knots. Seas around 2 feet. Protected water is a slight chance of showers and thunderstorms. Winds can wave higher and thunder thunderstorms. The coastal waters forecast for the following St. Andrews Bay waterways. Tonight, south winds 10 to 15 knots, diminishing to around 5 knots. Protected water is a moderate chop. Sunday, southeast winds around 5 knots, becoming south in the afternoon. Protected water is a light chop. Sunday night, southwest winds 5 to 10 knots in the evening, becoming light and variable. Protected water is a light chop. Monday, east winds around 5 knots, becoming south in the afternoon. Protected water is a light chop. Monday night, west winds around 5 knots, becoming northeast after midnight. Protected water is blue. Tuesday, east winds around 5 knots, becoming southeast in the afternoon. Protected water is a light chop. A slight chance of showers and thunderstorms in the afternoon. Tuesday night, southeast winds around 5 knots. Protected water is blue. A slight chance of showers and thunderstorms in the evening. Wednesday, east winds around 5 knots, becoming south in the afternoon. Protected water is a light chop. A chance of showers and thunderstorms in the afternoon. Wednesday night, south winds 5 to 10 knots, diminishing to around 5 knots after midnight. Protected water is a light chop. A chance of showers and thunderstorms in the evening. Thursday, east winds around 5 knots, becoming south in the afternoon. Protected water is a light chop. A slight chance of showers and thunderstorms. Thursday night, southwest winds 5 to 10 knots, becoming south after midnight. Protected water is a light chop. A slight chance of showers and thunderstorms in the evening. Winds can wave higher and thinner thunderstorms. The tropical weather outlook. For the North Atlantic, Caribbean Sea, and the Gulf of America, tropical cyclone formation is not expected during the next 7 days. Information for Sunday, June 7th, 2026. St. Mark's River entrance. Low 1:18 a.m., high 1 a.m., low 1:36 p.m., high 7:13 p.m. Apalachicola. Low 3:14 a.m., high 10:36 a.m., low 4:08 p.m., high 8:48 p.m. St. Andrews Bay of Panama City. High 2:09 p.m., low 11:35 p.m. Note that the times of high and low tide are 3 minutes earlier at Shell Point and at the St. Mark's River entrance. The average water temperature at Apalachicola was 78.8 degrees. Sunrise and sunset in Tallahassee. June 7th, 2026, sunrise 6:35 a.m. Eastern Daylight Time, sunset 8:38 p.m. Eastern Daylight Time. 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

was southeast at 3 miles an hour. At Dothan, it was mostly cloudy. The temperature was 76 degrees. The wind was southwest at 6 miles an hour. At Albany, it was cloudy. The temperature was 76 degrees. The wind was calm. About offset, it was mostly cloudy. The temperature was 71 degrees. The wind was calm. Over the marine area, at the buoy south of Apalachicola, winds were calm. At the buoy south of Panama City, winds were southeast at 10 knots. At the buoy south of Pensacola, winds were southeast at 12 knots. The forecast for the local area. Tonight, mostly cloudy. Lows in the upper 60s. South winds around 5 miles per hour this evening become light and variable. Sunday, partly sunny. Highs in the lower 90s. Southeast winds around 5 miles per hour. Sunday night, mostly cloudy. Lows in the lower 70s. Southwest winds around 5 miles per hour in the evening, becoming light and variable. Monday, partly sunny. Highs in the lower 90s. Light and variable winds, becoming southeast around 5 miles per hour in the afternoon. Monday night, mostly cloudy. Lows in the mid-70s. Northeast winds around 5 miles per hour. Tuesday night, mostly cloudy.

0: 40%.
1: Friday, mostly sunny. I'd like to have a shower and thunderstorms in the morning, and a chance of showers and thunderstorms in the afternoon. High in the lower 90s. Chance of rain 50%. Friday night and Saturday, mostly cloudy. A chance of showers and thunderstorms. Lows in the lower 70s. High in the lower 90s. Chance of rain 50%. The coastal waters forecast for the following. Coastal waters from Okaloosa, Walton County, and Rome to Mexico Beach out to 20 nautical miles. Coastal waters from Mexico Beach to Apalachicola out to 20 nautical miles. Waters from Okaloosa, Walton County, and Rome to Mexico Beach 20 to 60 nautical miles. And waters from Mexico Beach to Apalachicola 20 to 60 nautical miles. Tonight, south wind 10 to 15 knots, diminishing to 5 to 10 knots after midnight. Speed 2 to 3 feet. Wave detail, southeast 3 feet in 5 seconds.
0: Protected waters a marvelous job.
1: Sunday, southeast winds 5 to 10 knots. Seas around 2 feet. Wave detail, south 2 feet at 5 seconds. Protected waters a light job. Sunday night, south winds 5 to 10 knots, becoming east after midnight. Seas around 2 feet. Wave detail, south 2 feet at 5 seconds. Protected waters a light job. Monday, east winds 5 to 10 knots.
0: Seas around 2 feet.
1: Wave detail, south 2 feet at 6 seconds. Protected waters a light chop. Monday night, east winds around 5 knots. Seas around 2 feet. Wave detail, south 2 feet at 6 seconds. Protected waters low. Tuesday, east winds 5 to 10 knots. Seas around 2 feet. Wave detail, east 2 feet at 3 seconds and south 1 foot at 6 seconds. Protected waters a light chop. Tuesday night, east winds 5 to 10 knots. Seas around 2 feet. Protected waters a light chop. Wednesday, east winds 5 to 10 knots. Seas around 2 feet. Protected waters a light chop. Wednesday night, southeast winds 5 to 10 knots. Seas around 2 feet. Protected waters a light chop. Thursday, southeast winds 5 to 10 knots. Seas around

Waters electron. Thursday night, south winds 5 to 10 knots. Seas around 2 feet. Protected Waters electron. The coastal waters forecast for the following: waters from Swampy River to Apalachicola, Florida, extending from 20 to 60 nautical miles. Tonight, southwest winds 5 to 10 knots, diminishing to around 5 knots late this evening and early morning, then becoming east late. Seas around 2 feet. Wave detail, south 2 feet at 5 seconds. Protected waters electron. Sunday, southeast winds 5 to 10 knots. Seas around 2 feet. Wave detail, southeast 2 feet at 4 seconds. Protected waters electron. Sunday night, west winds around 5 knots, becoming north after midnight. Seas around 2 feet. Wave detail, south 1 foot at 5 seconds. Protected waters through Monday, southeast winds around 5 knots. Waves 1 foot or less. Wave detail, south 1 foot at 5 seconds. Protected waters through Monday, southeast winds around 5 knots. Waves 1 foot or less. Wave detail, south 1 foot at 5 seconds. Protected waters through Monday night, northwest winds around 5 knots, becoming east after midnight. Waves 1 foot or less. Wave detail, south 1 foot at 5 seconds. Protected waters electron. Tuesday, east winds 5 to 10 knots. Waves 1 foot or less, then around 2 feet in the afternoon. Wave detail, southeast 1 foot at 5 seconds, becoming southeast 1 foot at 3 seconds and south 1 foot at 6 seconds. Protected waters electron. Tuesday night, east winds 5 to 10 knots. Seas around 2 feet. Protected waters electron. Wednesday, southeast winds 5 to 10 knots. Seas around 2 feet. Protected waters electron. Wednesday night, southwest winds around 5 knots, becoming southeast after midnight. Seas around 2 feet. Protected waters electron. A slight chance of showers and thunderstorms after midnight. Thursday, southeast winds 5 to 10 knots. Seas around 2 feet. Protected waters electron. A slight chance of showers and thunderstorms. Thursday night, south winds around 5 knots. Seas around 2 feet. Protected waters through a slight chance of showers and thunderstorms. Winds and waves higher in their thunderstorms. The coastal waters forecast for the following St. Andrews Bay waterways. Tonight, south winds 10 to 15 knots, diminishing to around 5 knots. Protected waters a moderate chop. Sunday, southeast winds around 5 knots, becoming south in the afternoon. Protected waters a light chop. Sunday night, southwest winds 5 to 10 knots in the evening, becoming light and variable. Protected waters a light chop. Monday, east winds around 5 knots, becoming south in the afternoon. Protected waters a light chop. Monday night, west winds around 5 knots, becoming northeast after midnight. Protected waters through Tuesday, east winds around 5 knots, becoming southeast in the afternoon. Protected waters electron. A slight chance of showers and thunderstorms in the afternoon. Tuesday night, southeast winds around 5 knots. Protected waters through a slight chance of showers and thunderstorms in the evening. Wednesday, east winds around 5 knots, becoming south in the afternoon. Protected waters electron. A chance of showers and thunderstorms in the afternoon. Wednesday night, south winds 5 to 10 knots, diminishing to around 5 knots after midnight. Protected waters electron. A chance of showers and thunderstorms in the evening. Thursday, east winds around 5 knots, becoming south in the afternoon. Protected waters electron. A slight chance of showers and thunderstorms. Thursday night, southwest winds 5 to 10 knots, becoming south after midnight. Protected waters electron. A slight chance of showers and thunderstorms in the evening. Winds and waves higher in their thunderstorms. The tropical weather outlook. For the North Atlantic, Caribbean Sea, and the Gulf of America, tropical cyclone formation is not expected during the next 7 days. Tide information for Sunday, June 7, 2026. St. Mark's River entrance. Low 1:18 a.m., high 8:01 a.m., low 1:36 p.m., high 7:13 p.m. Apalachicola. Low 3:14 a.m., high 10:36 a.m.

low 4:08 p.m., high 8:48 p.m. St. Andrews Bay at Panama City. High 2:09 p.m., low 11:45 p.m. Note that the times of high and low tide are 3 minutes earlier at Channel Point than at the St. Mark's River entrance. The average water temperature at Apalachicola was 78.8 degrees. Sunrise and sunset in Tallahassee. June 7, 2026, sunrise 6:35 a.m. Eastern Daylight Time, sunset 8:38 p.m. Eastern Daylight Time. 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This broadcast originates from your National Weather Service office in Tallahassee, Florida. The latest weather and forecast information can also be accessed by calling our automated forecast line at 850-942-8851. The current time is 1:20 a.m. Eastern Daylight Time. High risk current risk remains in effect through late tonight. What? Dangerous risk current. Where? Walton, Bay, and Franklin County beaches in the state park and south facing beaches of Gulf County. When? Through late tonight. Impact. Risk current can sweep even the best swimmers away from shore into deeper water. Swim near a lifeguard. Get caught in the risk current. Relax and float. Don't swim against the current. If able, swim in a direction following the shoreline. If unable to escape, face the shore and call a wave for help. These are the 1 a.m. Eastern Daylight Time conditions. At the Tallahassee Airport, it was partly cloudy. The temperature was 70 degrees. The wind was calm. At Florida State University, the temperature was 77 degrees. The wind was northwest at 2 miles an hour. At Apalachicola, it was clear. The temperature was 71 degrees. The wind was calm. At Panama City Northwest, it was partly cloudy. The temperature was 76 degrees. The wind was southeast at 3 miles an hour. At Dothan, it was mostly cloudy. The temperature was 76 degrees. The wind was southwest at 6 miles an hour. At Albany, it was cloudy. The temperature was 76 degrees. The wind was calm. At Valdosta, it was mostly cloudy. The temperature was 71 degrees. The wind was calm. Over the marine area, at the buoy south of Apalachicola, winds were calm and seas were 2 feet. At the buoy south of Panama City, winds were southeast at 10 knots and seas were 3 feet. At the buoy south of Pensacola, winds were southeast at 14 knots and seas were 3 feet. The forecast for the local area. Tonight, mostly cloudy. Lows in the upper 60s. South winds around 5 miles per hour this evening, becoming light and variable. Sunday, partly sunny. Highs in the lower 90s. Southeast winds around 5 miles per hour. Sunday night, mostly cloudy. Lows in the lower 70s. Southwest winds around 5 miles per hour in the evening, becoming light and variable. Monday, partly sunny. Highs in the lower 90s. Light and variable winds, becoming southeast around 5 miles per hour in the afternoon. Monday night, mostly cloudy. Lows in the mid-70s. Northeast winds around 5 miles per hour. Tuesday and Tuesday night, mostly cloudy with the chance of showers and thunderstorms. Highs around 90. Lows around 70. Chance of rain 40%. Wednesday and Wednesday night, partly cloudy. A chance of showers and thunderstorms. Highs in the lower 90s. Lows in the lower 70s. Chance of rain 30%. Thursday and Thursday night, partly cloudy. A chance of showers and thunderstorms. Highs in the lower 90s. Lows in the lower 70s. Chance of rain 40%. Friday, mostly sunny. A slight chance of showers and thunderstorms in the morning, then a chance of showers and thunderstorms in the afternoon. Highs in the lower 90s. Chance of rain 50%. Friday night and Saturday, mostly cloudy. A chance of showers and thunderstorms. Lows in the lower 70s. Highs in the lower 90s. Chance of rain 50%. The coastal waters forecast for the following. Coastal waters from Okaloosa, Walton County line to Mexico Beach out to 20 nautical miles. Coastal waters from Mexico Beach to Apalachicola out to 20 nautical miles. Waters from Okaloosa, Walton County line to Mexico Beach 20 to 60 nautical miles. And waters from Mexico Beach to Apalachicola 20 to 60 nautical miles. Tonight, south winds 10.

Sunday, south between 5 to 10 knots. Seas around 15. Wave details, south to sea at 5 seconds. Protected waters electron. Sunday night, south winds 5 to 10 knots, become east after midnight. Seas around 2 feet. Wave detail, south to sea at 5 seconds. Protected waters electron. Monday, east winds 5 to 10 knots. Seas around 2 feet. Wave detail, south to sea at 6 seconds. Protected waters electron. Monday night, east winds around 5 knots. Seas around 2 feet. Wave detail, south to sea at 6 seconds. Protected waters move. Tuesday, east winds 5 to 10 knots. Seas around 2 feet. Wave detail, east 2 feet at 3 seconds and south 1 foot at 6 seconds. Protected waters electron. Tuesday night, east winds 5 to 10 knots. Seas around 2 feet. Protected waters electron. Wednesday, east winds 5 to 10 knots. Seas around 2 feet. Protected waters electron. Wednesday night, southeast winds 5 to 10 knots. Seas around 2 feet. Protected waters electron. Thursday, southeast winds 5 to 10 knots. Seas around 2 feet. Protected waters electron. Thursday night, south winds 5 to 10 knots. Seas around 2 feet. Protected waters electron. The coastal waters forecast for the following: waters from Swansea River to Apalachicola, Florida, extending from 20 to 60 nautical miles. Tonight, southwest winds 5 to 10 knots, diminishing around 5 knots late this evening and early morning, then becoming easterly. Seas around 2 feet. Wave detail, south to sea at 5 seconds. Protected waters electron. Sunday, southeast winds 5 to 10 knots. Seas around 2 feet. Wave detail, southeast 2 feet at 4 seconds. Protected waters electron. Sunday night, west winds around 5 knots. North after midnight. Seas around 2 feet. Wave detail, south 1 foot at 5 seconds. Protected waters through Monday, southeast winds around 5 knots. Wave 1 foot to left. Wave detail, south 1 foot at 5 seconds. Protected waters through Monday night, northwest winds around 5 knots. Seas after midnight. Wave 1 foot to left. Wave detail, south 1 foot at 5 seconds. Protected waters electron. Tuesday, east winds 5 to 10 knots. Waves 1 foot to left, then around 2 feet in the afternoon. Wave detail, southeast 1 foot at 5 seconds. Southeast 1 foot at 2 seconds and south 1 foot at 6 seconds. Protected waters electron. Tuesday night, east winds 5 to 10 knots. Seas around 2 feet. Protected waters electron. Wednesday, southeast winds 5 to 10 knots. Seas around 2 feet. Protected waters electron. Wednesday night, southwest winds around 5 knots, becoming southeast after midnight. Seas around 2 feet. Protected waters electron. Wednesday, southwest thunderstorms after midnight. Thursday, southeast winds 5 to 10 knots. Seas around 2 feet. Protected waters.

Andrews Bay Waterways. Tonight,

0: Monday, east winds around 5 knots.
1: Because

around me. Knots. Becoming south in the afternoon. Protected waters, a light chop. A slight chance of showers and thunderstorms. Thursday night, southwest winds 5 to 10 knots, becoming south after midnight. Protected waters, a light chop. A slight chance of showers.

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The current time is 1:31 a.m. Eastern Daylight Time. High recurrent risk remains in effect through late tonight.

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for 4 seconds. Protected water is a lake charm. Sunday night, west winds around at 5 knots, becoming north after midnight. Seas around 2 feet. Wave detail, count 1 foot at 5 seconds. Protected water is blue. Monday, southeast winds around at 5 knots. Waves 1 foot or less. Wave detail, count 1 foot at 5 seconds. Protected water is blue. Monday night, northwest winds around at 5 knots, becoming east after midnight. Wave 1 foot or less. Wave detail, south 1 foot at 5 seconds. Protected water is a light shock. Tuesday, east winds 5 to 10 knots. Wave 1 foot or less, then around 2 feet in the afternoon. Wave detail, southeast 1 foot at 5 seconds, becoming southeast 1 foot at 3 seconds, and south 1 foot at 6 seconds. Protected water is a light shock. Tuesday night, east winds 5 to 10 knots. Seas around 2 feet. Protected water is a light shock. Wednesday, southeast winds 5 to 10 knots. Seas around 2 feet. Protected water is a light shock. Wednesday night, southwest winds around 5 knots, becoming southeast after midnight. Seas around 2 feet. Protected water is a light shock. A slight chance of showers and thunderstorms after midnight. Thursday, southeast winds 5 to 10 knots. Seas around 2 feet. Protected water is a light shock. A slight chance of showers and thunderstorms. Thursday night, south winds around 5 knots. Seas around 2 feet. Protected water is blue. A slight chance of showers and thunderstorms. Winds can raise higher and then there are thunderstorms. The coastal waters forecast for the following St. Andrews Bay waterways. Tonight, south winds 10 to 15 knots, diminishing at around 5 knots. Protected water is moderate chop. Sunday, southeast winds around 5 knots, becoming south in the afternoon. Protected water is a light chop. Sunday night, southwest winds 5 to 10 knots in the evening, becoming light and variable. Protected water is a light chop. Monday, east winds around 5 knots, becoming south in the afternoon. Protected water is a light chop. Monday night, west winds around 5 knots, becoming northeast after midnight. Protected water is blue. Tuesday, east winds around 5 knots, becoming southeast in the afternoon. Protected water is a light chop. A slight chance of showers and thunderstorms in the afternoon. Tuesday night, southeast winds around 5 knots. Protected water is blue. A slight chance of showers and thunderstorms in the evening. Wednesday, east winds around 5 knots, becoming south in the afternoon. Protected water is a light shock. A chance of showers and thunderstorms in the afternoon. Wednesday night, south winds 5 to 10 knots, diminishing at around 5 knots after midnight. Protected water is a light shock. A chance of showers and thunderstorms in the evening. Thursday, east winds around 5 knots, becoming south in the afternoon. Protected water is a light shock. A slight chance of showers and thunderstorms. Thursday night, southwest winds 5 to 10 knots, becoming south after midnight. Protected water is a light shock. A slight chance of showers and thunderstorms in the evening. Winds can raise higher and end the thunderstorms. The tropical weather outlook. For the North Atlantic, Caribbean Sea, and the Gulf of America, tropical cyclone formation is not expected during the next 7 days. Flight information for Sunday, June 7th, 2026. St. Mark's River entrance. Low 1:18 a.m., flight 8:01 a.m., low 1:36 p.m., flight 7:13 p.m., Apalachicola. Low 3:14 a.m., flight 10:36 a.m., low 4:08 p.m., flight 8:48 p.m., St. Andrews Bay at Panama City. High 2:09 p.m., low 11:45 p.m. Note that the times of high and low tide are 3 minutes earlier at Shell Point than at the St. Mark's River entrance. The average water temperature of Apalachicola was 78.8 degrees. Sunrise and sunset in Tallahassee. June 7, 2026, sunrise 6:35 a.m. Eastern Daylight Time, sunset 8:38 p.m. Eastern Daylight Time. 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
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The latest weather and forecast information can also be accessed by calling our automated forecast line at 850-942-8851. The current time is 1:42 a.m. Eastern Daylight Time. High risk current risk remains in effect through late tonight. What? Dangerous risk current. Where? Walton Bay and Franklin County beaches in the State Park and South Basin beaches of Gulf County. When? Through late tonight. Impacts. The currents can sweep even the best swimmers away from shore into deeper water. When you're a lifeguard, if caught in the rip current, relax and float. Don't swim against the current. If able, swim in a direction following the shoreline. If unable to escape, face the shore and call or wave for help. These are the 1 a.m. Eastern Daylight Time conditions. At the Tallahassee Airport, it was partly cloudy. The temperature was 70 degrees. The wind was calm. At Florida State University, the temperature was 77 degrees. The wind was northwest at 2 miles an hour. At Apalachicola, it was clear. The temperature was

The wind was calm. At Panama City Northwest, it was partly cloudy. The temperature was 76 degrees. The wind was southeast at 3 miles an hour. At Doha, it was mostly cloudy. The temperature was 76 degrees. The wind was southwest at 6 miles an hour. At Albany, it was cloudy. The temperature was 76 degrees. The wind was calm. At Valdosta, it was mostly cloudy. The temperature was 71 degrees. The wind was calm. Over the marine area, at the buoy south of Apalachicola, winds were calm and seas were 2 feet. At the buoy south of Panama City, winds were southeast at 10 knots and seas were 3 feet. At the buoy south of Pensacola, winds were southeast at 14 knots and seas were 3 feet. The forecast for the local area. Tonight, mostly cloudy. Lows in the upper 60s. South winds around 5 miles per hour this evening, becoming light and variable. Sunday, partly sunny. Highs in the lower 90s. Southeast winds around 5 miles per hour. Sunday night, mostly cloudy. Lows in the lower 70s. Southwest winds around 5 miles per hour in the evening, becoming light and variable. Monday, partly sunny. Highs in the lower 90s. Light and variable winds, becoming southeast around 5 miles per hour in the afternoon. Monday night, mostly cloudy. Lows in the mid-70s. Northeast winds around 5 miles per hour. Tuesday and Tuesday night, mostly cloudy with a chance of showers and thunderstorms. Highs around 90. Lows around 70. Chance of rain 40%. Wednesday and Wednesday night, partly cloudy. A chance of showers and thunderstorms. Highs in the lower 90s. Lows in the lower 70s. Chance of rain 30%. Thursday and Thursday night, partly cloudy. A chance of showers and thunderstorms. Highs in the lower 90s. Lows in the lower 70s. Chance of rain 40%. Friday, mostly sunny. A slight chance of showers and thunderstorms in the morning, then a chance of showers and thunderstorms in the afternoon. Highs in the lower 90s. Chance of rain 50%. Friday night and Saturday, mostly cloudy. A chance of showers and thunderstorms. Lows in the lower 70s. Highs in the lower 90s. Chance of rain 50%. The coastal waters forecast for the following. Coastal waters from Okaloosa, Walton County line to Mexico Beach out to 20 nautical miles. Coastal waters from Mexico Beach to Apalachicola out to 20 nautical miles. Waters from Okaloosa, Walton County line to Mexico Beach 20 to 60 nautical miles. And waters from Mexico Beach to Apalachicola 20 to 60 nautical miles. Tonight, south winds 10 to 15 knots, diminishing to 5 to 10 knots after midnight. Seas 2 to 3 feet. Wave detail, southeast 3 feet at 5 seconds. Protected waters a moderate chop. Sunday, southeast winds 5 to 10 knots. Seas around 2 feet. Wave detail, south 2 feet at 5 seconds. Protected waters a light chop. Sunday night, south winds 5 to 10 knots, becoming east after midnight. Seas around 2 feet. Wave detail, south 2 feet at 5 seconds. Protected waters a light chop. Monday, east winds 5 to 10 knots. Seas around 2 feet. Wave detail, south 2 feet at 6 seconds. Protected waters a light chop. Monday night, east winds around 5 knots. Seas around 2 feet. Wave detail, south 2 feet at 6 seconds. Protected waters blue. Tuesday, east winds 5 to 10 knots. Seas around 2 feet. Wave detail, east 2 feet at 3 seconds and south 1 foot at 6 seconds. Protected waters a light chop. Tuesday night, east winds 5 to 10 knots. Seas around 2 feet. Protected waters a light chop. Wednesday, east winds 5 to 10 knots. Seas around 2 feet. Protected waters a light chop. Wednesday night, southeast winds 5 to 10 knots. Seas around 2 feet. Protected waters a light chop. Thursday, southeast winds 5 to 10 knots. Seas around 2 feet. Protected waters a light chop. Thursday night, south winds 5 to 10 knots. Seas around 2 feet. Protected waters a light chop. The coastal waters forecast for the following. Waters from Swampy River to Apalachicola, Florida, extending from 20 to 60 nautical miles. Tonight, south

winds 5 to 10 knots, diminishing to around 5 knots late this evening and early morning, then becoming east late. Seas around 2 feet. Wave detail, south 2 feet at 5 seconds. Protected waters a light chop. Sunday, southeast winds 5 to 10 knots. Seas around 2 feet. Wave detail, southeast 2 feet at 4 seconds. Protected waters a light chop. Sunday night, west winds around 5 knots, becoming north after midnight. Seas around 2 feet. Wave detail, south 1 foot at 5 seconds. Protected waters blue. Monday, southeast winds around 5 knots. Wave 1 foot or less. Wave detail, south 1 foot at 5 seconds. Protected waters blue. Monday night, northwest winds around 5 knots, becoming east after midnight. Wave 1 foot or less. Wave detail, south 1 foot at 5 seconds. Protected waters a light chop. Tuesday, east winds 5 to 10 knots. Wave 1 foot or less, then around 2 feet in the afternoon. Wave detail, southeast 1 foot at 5 seconds, becoming southeast 1 foot at 3 seconds and south 1 foot at 6 seconds. Protected waters a light chop. Tuesday night, east winds 5 to 10 knots. Seas around 2 feet. Protected waters a light chop. Wednesday, southeast winds 5 to 10 knots. Seas around 2 feet. Protected waters a light chop. Wednesday night, southwest winds around 5 knots, becoming southeast after midnight. Seas around 2 feet. Protected waters a light chop. A slight chance of showers and thunderstorms after midnight. Thursday, southeast winds 5 to 10 knots. Seas around 2 feet. Protected waters a light chop. A slight chance of showers and thunderstorms. Thursday night, south winds around 5 knots. Seas around 2 feet. Protected waters blue. A slight chance of showers and thunderstorms. Winds and waves higher and near thunderstorms. The coastal waters forecast for the following St. Andrews Bay waterways. Tonight, south winds 10 to 15 knots, diminishing to around 5 knots. Protected waters a moderate chop. Sunday, southeast winds around 5 knots, becoming south in the afternoon. Protected waters a light chop. Sunday night, southwest winds 5 to 10 knots in the evening, becoming light and variable. Protected waters a light chop. Monday, east winds around 5 knots, becoming south in the afternoon. Protected waters a light chop. Monday night, west winds around 5 knots, becoming northeast after midnight. Protected waters blue. Tuesday, east winds around 5 knots, becoming southeast in the afternoon. Protected waters a light chop. A slight chance of showers and thunderstorms in the afternoon. Tuesday night, southeast winds around 5 knots. Protected waters blue. A slight chance of showers and thunderstorms in the evening. Wednesday, east winds around 5 knots, becoming south in the afternoon. Protected waters a light chop. A chance of showers and thunderstorms in the afternoon. Wednesday night, south winds 5 to 10 knots, diminishing to around 5 knots after midnight. Protected waters a light chop. A chance of showers and thunderstorms in the evening. Thursday, east winds around 5 knots, becoming south in the afternoon. Protected waters a light chop. A slight chance of showers and thunderstorms. Thursday night, southwest winds 5 to 10 knots, becoming south after midnight. Protected waters a light chop. A slight chance of showers and thunderstorms in the evening. Winds and waves higher and near thunderstorms. The tropical weather outlook. Toward the North Atlantic, Caribbean Sea, and the Gulf of America, tropical cyclone formation is not expected during the next 7 days. Information for Sunday, June 7th, 2026. St. Mark's River entrance. Low 1:18 a.m., high 8:01 a.m., low 1:36 p.m., high 7:13 p.m. Apalachicola. Low 3:14 a.m., high 10:36 a.m., low 4:08 p.m., high 8:48 p.m. St. Andrews Bay at Panama City. High 2:09 p.m., low 11:45 p.m. Note that the times of high and low tide are 3 minutes earlier at Channel Point than at the St. Mark's River entrance. The average water temperature in Apalachicola was 78.8 degrees. Sunrise and sunset in Tallahassee. June 7, 2026, sunrise 6:35 a.m. Eastern Daylight Time, sunset 8:38 p.m. Eastern Daylight Time. 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
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This broadcast originates from your National Weather Service office in Tallahassee, Florida. The latest weather and forecast information can also be accessed by calling our automated forecast line at 850-942-8851. The current time is 1:54 a.m. Eastern Daylight Time. Pirate current risk remains in effect through late tonight. What? Dangerous risk current. Where? Walton, Bay, and Franklin County beaches and the State Park and South Basin beaches of Gulf County. When? Through late tonight. Impact. Rip current can sweep even the best swimmers away from shore into deeper water. When you're a lifeguard, if caught in the rip current, relax and float. Don't swim against the current. If able, swim in a direction following the shoreline. If unable to escape, trace the shore and call or wave for help. These are the 1 a.m. Eastern Daylight Time conditions. At the Tallahassee Airport, it was partly cloudy. The temperature was 70 degrees. The wind was calm. At Florida State University, the temperature was 77 degrees. The wind was northwest at 2 miles an hour. At Apalachicola, it was clear. The temperature was 71 degrees. The wind was calm. At Panama City Northwest, it was partly cloudy. The temperature was 76 degrees. The wind was southeast at 3 miles an hour. At Dothan, it was mostly cloudy. The temperature was 76 degrees. The wind was southwest at 6 miles an hour. At Albany, it was cloudy. The temperature was 76 degrees. The wind was calm. At Valdosta, it was mostly cloudy. The temperature was 71 degrees. The wind was calm. Over the marine area, at the buoy south of Apalachicola, winds were calm and seas were 2 feet. At the buoy south of Panama City, winds were southeast at 10 knots and seas were 3 feet. At the buoy south of Pensacola, winds were southeast at 14 knots and seas were 3 feet. The forecast for the local area. Tonight, mostly cloudy. Lows in the upper 60s. South winds around 5 miles per hour this evening, becoming light and variable. Sunday, partly sunny. Highs in the lower 90s. Southeast winds around 5 miles per hour. Sunday night, mostly cloudy. Lows in the lower 70s. Southwest winds around 5 miles per hour in the evening, becoming light and variable. Monday, partly sunny. Highs in the lower 90s. Light and variable winds, becoming southeast around 5 miles per hour in the afternoon. Monday night, mostly cloudy. Lows in the mid-70s. Northeast winds around 5 miles per hour. Tuesday and Tuesday night, mostly cloudy with a chance of showers and thunderstorms. Highs around 90. Lows around 70. Chance of rain 40%. Wednesday and Wednesday night, partly cloudy. A chance of showers and thunderstorms. Highs in the lower 90s. Lows in the lower 70s. Chance of rain 30%. Thursday and Thursday night, partly cloudy. A chance of showers and thunderstorms. Highs in the lower 90s. Lows in the lower 70s. Chance of rain 40%. Friday, mostly sunny. A slight chance of showers and thunderstorms in the morning, then a chance of showers and thunderstorms in the afternoon. Highs in the lower 90s. Chance of rain 50%. Friday night and Saturday, mostly cloudy. A chance of showers and thunderstorms. Lows in the lower 70s. Highs in the lower 90s. Chance of rain 50%. The coastal waters forecast for the following. Coastal waters from Okaloosa, Walton County line to Mexico Beach out to 20 nautical miles. Coastal waters from Mexico Beach to Apalachicola out to 20 nautical miles. Waters from Okaloosa, Walton County line to Mexico Beach 20 to 60 nautical miles. And waters from Mexico Beach to Apalachicola 20 to 60 nautical miles. Tonight, south winds 10 to 15 knots, diminishing to 5 to 10 knots after midnight. Seas 2 to 3 feet. Wave detail, southeast 3 feet at 5 seconds. Protected waters and moderate shock. Sunday, southeast winds 5 to 10 knots. Seas around 2 feet. Wave detail, south 2 feet at 5 seconds. Protected waters a light shock. Sunday night, south winds 5 to 10 knots, becoming east after midnight. Seas around 2 feet. Wave detail, south 2 feet at 5 seconds.

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Protected waters, a light shot. Monday, east winds 5 to 10 knots. Seas around 2 feet. Wave detail, south 2 feet at 6 seconds. Protected waters, a light shot. Monday night, east winds around 5 knots. Seas around 2 feet. Wave detail, south 2 feet at 6 seconds. Protected waters, blue. Tuesday, east winds 5 to 10 knots. Seas around 2 feet. Wave detail, east 2 feet at 3 seconds and south 1 foot at 6 seconds. Protected waters, a light shot. Tuesday night, east winds 5 to 10 knots. Seas around 2 feet. Protected waters, a light shot. Wednesday, east winds 5 to 10 knots. Seas around 2 feet. Protected waters, a light shot. Wednesday night, southeast winds 5 to 10 knots. Seas around 2 feet. Protected waters, a light shot. Thursday, southeast winds 5 to 10 knots. Seas around 2 feet. Protected waters, a light shot. Thursday night, south winds 5 to 10 knots. Seas around 2 feet. Protected waters, a light shot. The coastal waters forecast for the following. Waters from Swampy River to Apalachicola, Florida, extending from 20 to 60 nautical miles. Tonight, southwest winds 5 to 10 knots, diminishing to around 5 knots late this evening and early morning, then becoming east late. Seas around 2 feet. Wave detail, south 2 feet at 5 seconds. Protected waters, a light shot. Sunday, southeast winds 5 to 10 knots. Seas around 2 feet. Wave detail, southeast 2 feet at 4 seconds. Protected waters, a light shot. Sunday night, west winds around 5 knots, becoming north after midnight. Seas around 2 feet. Wave detail, south 1 foot at 5 seconds. Protected waters, blue. Monday, southeast winds around 5 knots. Waves 1 foot or less. Wave detail, south 1 foot at 5 seconds. Protected waters, blue. Monday night, northwest winds around 5 knots, becoming east after midnight. Waves 1 foot or less. Wave detail, south 1 foot at 5 seconds. Protected waters, a light shot. Tuesday, east winds 5 to 10 knots. Waves 1 foot or less, then around 2 feet in the afternoon. Wave detail, southeast 1 foot at 5 seconds, becoming southeast 1 foot at 3 seconds and south 1 foot at 6 seconds. Protected waters, a light shot. Tuesday night, east winds 5 to 10 knots. Seas around 2 feet. Protected waters, a light shot. Wednesday, southeast winds 5 to 10 knots. Seas around 2 feet. Protected waters, a light shot. Wednesday night, southwest winds around 5 knots, becoming southeast after midnight. Seas around 2 feet. Protected waters, a light shot. A slight chance of showers and thunderstorms after midnight. Thursday, southeast winds 5 to 10 knots. Seas around 2 feet. Protected waters, a light shot. A slight chance of showers and thunderstorms. Thursday night, south winds around 5 knots. Seas around 2 feet. Protected waters, blue. A slight chance of showers and thunderstorms. Winds and waves higher and near thunderstorms. The coastal waters forecast for the following. St. Andrews Bay waterways. Tonight, south winds 10 to 15 knots, diminishing to around 5 knots. Protected waters, a moderate chop. Sunday, southeast winds around 5 knots, becoming south in the afternoon. Protected waters, a light chop. Sunday night, southwest winds 5 to 10 knots in the evening, becoming light and variable. Protected waters, a light chop. Monday, east winds around 5 knots, becoming south in the afternoon. Protected waters, a light chop. Monday night, west winds around 5 knots, becoming northeast after midnight. Protected waters, moon. Tuesday, east winds around 5 knots, becoming southeast in the afternoon. Protected waters, a light chop. A slight chance of showers and thunderstorms in the afternoon. Tuesday night, southeast winds around 5 knots. Protected waters, moon. A slight chance of showers and thunderstorms in the evening. Wednesday, east winds around 5 knots, becoming south in the afternoon. Protected waters, a light shot. A chance of showers and thunderstorms in the afternoon. Wednesday night, south winds 5 to 10 knots, diminishing to around 5 knots after midnight. Protected waters, a light shot. A chance of showers and thunderstorms in the evening.

Thursday, east winds around 5 knots, becoming south in the afternoon. Protected waters, a light chop. A slight chance of showers and thunderstorms. Thursday night, southwest winds 5 to 10 knots, becoming south after midnight. Protected waters, a light chop. A slight chance of showers and thunderstorms in the evening. Winds and waves higher and near thunderstorms. The tropical weather outlook. For the North Atlantic, Caribbean Sea, and the Gulf of America, tropical cyclone formation is not expected during the next 7 days. Tide information for Sunday, June 7, 2026. St. Mark's River entrance. Low 1:18 a.m., high 8:01 a.m., low 1:36 p.m., high 7:13 p.m. Apalachicola. Low 3:14 a.m., high 10:36 a.m., low 4:08 p.m., high 8:48 p.m. St. Andrew's Bay at Panama City. High 2:09 p.m., low 11:45 p.m. Note that the times of high and low tide are 3 minutes earlier at Shell Point than at the St. Mark's River entrance. The average water temperature at Apalachicola was 78.8 degrees. Sunrise and sunset in Tallahassee. June 7, 2026, sunrise 6:35 a.m. Eastern Daylight Time, sunset 8:38 p.m. Eastern Daylight Time. 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This broadcast originates from your National Weather Service office in Tallahassee, Florida. The latest weather and forecast information can also be accessed by calling our automated forecast line at 850-942-8851. The current time is 2:05 a.m. Eastern Daylight Time. High rip current risk remains in effect through late tonight. What? Dangerous rip currents. Ware, Walton, Bay, and Franklin County beaches and the state park and south-facing beaches of Gulf County. When? Through late tonight. Impact. Rip currents can sweep even the best swimmers away from shore into deeper water. Swim near a lifeguard. If caught in a rip current, relax and float. Don't swim against the current. If able, swim in a direction following the shoreline. If unable to escape, trace the shore and call or wave for help. These are the 2 a.m. Eastern Daylight Time conditions. At the Tallahassee Airport, it was partly cloudy. The temperature was 69 degrees. The wind was calm. The report from Florida State University was not available. At Apalachicola, it was clear. The temperature was 70 degrees. The wind was calm. At Panama City Northwest, it was partly cloudy. The temperature was 75 degrees. The wind was calm. At Dothan, it was mostly cloudy. The temperature was 75 degrees. The wind was south at 3 miles an hour. At Albany, it was cloudy. The temperature was 75 degrees. The wind was calm. At Valdosta, it was mostly cloudy. The temperature was 69 degrees. The wind was calm. Over the Marine area, at the buoy south of Apalachicola, winds were calm. At the buoy south of Panama City, winds were south at 8 knots. At the buoy south of Pensacola, winds were southeast at 14 knots. The forecast for the local area. Tonight, mostly cloudy. Lows in the upper 60s. South winds around 5 miles per hour this evening, becoming light and variable. Sunday, partly sunny. Highs in the lower 90s. Southeast winds around 5 miles per hour. Sunday night, mostly cloudy. Lows in the lower 70s. Southwest winds around 5 miles per hour in the evening, becoming light and variable. Monday, partly sunny. Highs in the lower 90s. Light and variable winds, becoming southeast around 5 miles per hour in the afternoon. Monday night, mostly cloudy. Lows in the mid-70s. Northeast winds around 5 miles per hour. Tuesday and Tuesday night, mostly cloudy with a chance of showers and thunderstorms. Highs around 90. Lows around 70. Chance of rain 40%. Wednesday and Wednesday night, partly cloudy. A chance of showers and thunderstorms. Highs in the lower 90s. Lows in the lower 70s. Chance of rain 30%. Thursday and Thursday night, partly cloudy. A chance of showers and thunderstorms. Highs in the lower 90s. Lows in the lower 70s. Chance of rain 40%. Friday, mostly sunny. A slight chance of showers and thunderstorms.

Sunday night, south winds 5 to 10 knots, becoming east after midnight. Seas around 2 feet. Wave detail, south 2 feet at 5 seconds. Protected waters, Electron. Monday, east winds 5 to 10 knots. Seas around 2 feet. Wave detail, south 2 feet at 6 seconds. Protected waters, Electron. Monday night, east winds around 5 knots. Seas around 2 feet. Wave detail, south 2 feet at 6 seconds. Protected waters, Blue. Tuesday, east winds 5 to 10 knots. Seas around 2 feet. Wave detail, east 2 feet at 3 seconds and south 1 foot at 6 seconds. Protected waters, Electron. Tuesday night, east winds 5 to 10 knots. Seas around 2 feet. Protected waters, Electron. Wednesday, east winds 5 to 10 knots. Seas around 2 feet. Protected waters, Electron. Wednesday night, southeast winds 5 to 10 knots. Seas around 2 feet. Protected waters, Electron. Thursday, southeast winds 5 to 10 knots. Seas around 2 feet. Protected waters, Electron. Thursday night, south winds 5 to 10 knots. Seas around 2 feet. Protected waters, Electron. The coastal waters forecast for the following: waters from Swampy River to Apalachicola, Florida, extending from 20 to 60 nautical miles. Tonight, southwest winds 5 to 10 knots, diminishing to around 5 knots late this evening and early morning, then becoming east late. Seas around 2 feet. Wave detail, south 2 feet at 5 seconds. Protected waters, Electron. Sunday, southeast winds 5 to 10 knots. Seas around 2 feet. Wave detail, southeast 2 feet at 4 seconds. Protected waters, Electron. Sunday night, west winds around 5 knots, becoming north after midnight. Seas around 2 feet. Wave detail, south 1 foot at 5 seconds. Protected waters, Blue. Monday, southeast winds around 5 knots. Waves 1 foot or less. Wave detail, south 1 foot at 5 seconds. Protected waters, Blue. Monday night, northwest winds around 5 knots, becoming east after midnight. Waves 1 foot or less. Wave detail, south 1 foot at 5 seconds. Protected waters, Electron. Tuesday, east winds 5 to 10 knots. Waves 1 foot or less, then around 2 feet in the afternoon. Wave detail, southeast 1 foot at 5 seconds, becoming southeast 1 foot at 3 seconds, and south 1 foot at 6 seconds. Protected waters, Electron. Tuesday night, east winds 5 to 10 knots. Seas around 2 feet. Protected waters, Electron. Wednesday, southeast winds 5 to 10 knots. Seas around 2 feet. Protected waters, Electron. Wednesday night, southwest winds around 5 knots, becoming southeast after midnight. Seas around 2 feet. Protected waters, Electron. A slight change of course is thunderstorms after midnight. Thursday, southeast winds 5 to 10 knots. Seas around 2 feet. Protected waters, Electron. A slight chance of showers and thunderstorms. Thursday night, south winds around 5 knots. Seas around 2 feet. Protected waters, Blue. A slight chance of showers and thunderstorms. Winds can be higher and thinner than thunderstorms. The coastal waters forecast for the following: St. Andrews Bay waterways. Tonight, south winds 10 to 15 knots, diminishing around 5 knots. Protected waters, Marble Chalk. Sunday, southeast winds around 5 knots, becoming south in the afternoon. Protected waters, Electron. Sunday night, southwest winds 5 to 10 knots in the evening, becoming light and variable. Protected waters, Electron. Monday, east winds around 5 knots, becoming south in the afternoon. Protected waters, Electron. Monday night, west winds around 5 knots, becoming northeast after midnight. Protected waters, Blue. Tuesday, east winds around 5 knots.

diminishing. 5 knots after midnight. Protected water and electrons. Expecting it to shower and thunderstorm again evening. Thursday, east winds around 5 knots. Becoming south in the afternoon. Protected water and electrons. A slight chance of shower and thunderstorm. Thursday night, southwest winds 5 to 10 knots. Becoming south after midnight. Protected water and electrons. Tropical cyclone formation is not expected during the next 7 days. 3:26 p.m. 3:14 a.m.

Was 69 degrees. The wind was cold.

land seas worse. At the buoy south of Pensacola, winds were southeast at 14 knots and seas worse. The forecast for the local area. Today, partly sunny. Highs in the lower 90s. Southeast winds around 5 miles per hour. Tonight, mostly cloudy. Lows in the lower 70s. Southwest winds around 5 miles per hour in the evening, becoming light and variable. Monday, partly sunny. Highs in the mid-90s. Light and variable winds, becoming around 5 miles per hour in the afternoon. Monday night, mostly cloudy. Lows in the mid-70s. East winds around 5 miles per hour. Tuesday, mostly cloudy in the morning, then partly sunny with a slight chance of shower and thunderstorm in the afternoon. Highs around 90. Winds around 5 miles per hour. Chance of rain 20%. Tuesday night, partly cloudy. A slight chance of shower and thunderstorm in the evening. Lows in the lower 70s. Chance of rain 20%. Wednesday through Thursday night, partly cloudy with a chance of shower and thunderstorm. Highs in the lower 90s. Lows in the mid 70s. Chance of rain 30%. Friday and Friday night, partly cloudy. A chance of showers and thunderstorms. Highs in the lower 90s. Lows in the mid-70s. A chance of rain 50%. Saturday, mostly sunny. A slight chance of showers and thunderstorms in the morning. Then showers and thunderstorms likely in the afternoon. Highs around 90. A chance of rain 60%. The coastal waters forecast for the following. Coastal waters from Okaloosa, Walton County, running to Mexico Beach out to 20 nautical miles. Coastal waters from Mexico Beach to Apalachicola out to 20 nautical miles. Waters from Okaloosa, Walton County, line to Mexico Beach 20 to 60 nautical miles. Then waters from Mexico Beach to Apalachicola 20 to 60 nautical miles. Tonight, south winds 10 to 15 knots, diminishing to 5 to 10 knots after midnight. Seas 2 to 3 feet. Wave detail, southeast 3 feet at 5 seconds. Protected waters along with chop. Sunday, southeast winds 5 to 10 knots. Seas around 2 feet. Wave detail, south 2 feet at 5 seconds. Protected waters alike chop. Sunday night, south winds 5 to 10 knots, becoming east after midnight. Seas around 2 feet. Wave detail, south 2 feet at 5 seconds. Protected waters alike chop. Monday, east winds 5 to 10 knots. Seas around 2 feet. Wave detail, south 2 feet at 6 seconds. Protected waters alike chop. Monday night, east winds around 5 knots. Seas around 2 feet. Wave detail, south 2 feet at 6 detail, south 2 feet at 6 seconds. Protected waters alike chop. Monday night, east winds around 5 knots. Seas around 2 feet. Wave detail, south 2 feet at 6 seconds. Protected waters through Tuesday, east winds 5 to 10 knots. Seas around 2 feet. Wave detail, east 2 feet at 3 seconds and south 1 foot at 6 seconds. Protected waters alike chop. Tuesday night, east winds 5 to 10 knots. Seas around 2 feet. Protected waters alike chop. Wednesday, east winds 5 to 10 knots. Seas around 2 feet. Protected waters alike chop. Wednesday night, southeast winds 5 to 10 knots. Seas around 2 feet. Protected waters alike chop. Thursday, southeast winds 5 to 10 knots. Seas around 2 feet. Protected waters alike chop. Thursday night, south winds 5 to 10 knots. Seas around 2 feet. Protected waters alike chop. The coastal waters forecast for the following. Waters from Swampy River to Apalachicola, Florida, extending from 20 to 60 nautical miles. Tonight, southwest winds 5 to 10 knots, diminishing to around 5 knots late this evening and early morning, then becoming east late. Seas around 2 feet. Wave detail, south 2 feet at 5 seconds. Protected waters alike chop. Sunday, southeast winds 5 to 10 knots. Seas around 2 feet. Wave detail, southeast 2 feet at 4 seconds. Protected waters alike chop. Sunday night, west winds around 5 knots, becoming north after midnight. Seas around 2 feet. Wave detail.

0: weigh detail.
1: South 1 foot at 5 seconds. Protected water through Monday night. Northwest winds around 5 knots. Becoming after midnight. Waves 1 foot or less. Weigh detail. South 1 foot at 5 seconds. Protected water is a light chop. Tuesday, east winds 5 to 10 knots. Wave 1 foot or less, then around 2 feet in the afternoon. Wave detail, southeast 1 foot at 5 seconds, becoming southeast 1 foot at 3 seconds, and south 1 foot at 6 seconds. Protected water is a light chop. Tuesday night, east winds 5 to 10 knots. Seas around 2 feet. Protected water is a light chop. Wednesday, southeast winds 5 to 10 knots. Seas around 2 feet. Protected water is a light chop. Wednesday night, southwest winds around the 5 knots, becoming southeast after midnight. Seas around 2 feet. Protected water is a light chop. Slight chemical showers and thunderstorms after midnight. Thursday, southeast winds 5 to 10 knots. Seas around 2 feet. Protected water is a light chop. A slight chemical showers and thunderstorms. Thursday night, south winds around the 5 knots. Seas around 2 feet. Protected water through a slight chance of showers and thunderstorms. Winds can wave higher and end the thunderstorms. The coastal waters forecast for the following the Andrews Bay waterways. Tonight, south winds 10 to 15 knots, diminishing to around 5 knots. Protected water is a moderate chop. Sunday, southeast winds around 5 knots, becoming south in the afternoon. Protected water is a light chop. Sunday night, southwest winds 5 to 10 knots in the evening, between light and variable. Protected water is a light chop. Monday, east winds around 5 knots, becoming south in the afternoon. Protected water is a light chop. Monday night, west winds around 5 knots, becoming northeast after midnight. Protected water through Tuesday, east winds around 5 knots, becoming southeast in the afternoon. Protected water is a light chop. A slight chance of showers and thunderstorms in the afternoon. Tuesday night, southeast winds around 5 knots. Protected water through a slight chance of showers and thunderstorms in the evening. Wednesday, east winds around 5 knots, becoming south in the afternoon. Protected water is a light chop. A chance of showers and thunderstorms in the afternoon. Wednesday night, south winds 5 to 10 knots, diminishing to around 5 knots after midnight. Protected water is a light chop. A chance of showers and thunderstorms in the evening. Thursday, east winds around 5 knots, becoming south in the afternoon. Protected water is a light chop. A slight chance of showers and thunderstorms. Thursday night, southwest winds 5 to 10 knots, becoming south after midnight. Protected water is a light chop. A slight chance of showers and thunderstorms in the evening. Winds can wave higher and end their thunderstorms. The Tallahassee climate summary for yesterday, June 6, 2026. Yesterday's high temperature was 90 degrees. This had the normal high of 90. Yesterday's low temperature was 56 degrees. This low was 3 degrees below the normal low of 69. No precipitation fell yesterday, with the rain velocity total at 0.02 inches. This is 1.36 inches below the normal amount of 1.38 inches for June. The total precipitation for the year still stands at 12.21 inches, which is 9.99 inches below normal. The normal high temperature for today is 90 degrees, and the normal low is 70. The record high for today is 102, which occurred in 1933, and the record low is 54, which occurred in 2006. Sunrise today is at 6:35 a.m. and sunset is at 8:30 p.m. The tropical weather outlook. For the North Atlantic, Caribbean Sea, and the Gulf of America, tropical cyclone formation is not expected during the next 7 days. Tide information for Sunday, June 7, 2026. St. Marks River entrance. Low warning 10 a.m., 8 or 1 a.m., low warning 36 p.m., 9, 7, 13 p.m., Aqualax Cola, low 3, 14 a.m., 9, 10, 36 a.m., low 4, 08 p.m., high 8, 28 p.m., St. Andrews Bay, Hamilton, high 2 or 9 p.m., low 11, 46 p.m. late tonight. Martha waits in the pool.

temperature was 25 degrees. The temperature was 75 degrees.

loads in the lower section.

Hamilton County in Lane, Mexico Beach, up to 20 nautical miles. Coastal waters from Mexico Beach to Acapulco, up to 20 nautical miles. Waters from Houston to Walton County in Lane, Mexico Beach, 20 to 60 nautical miles. And waters from Mexico Beach to Acapulco, 20 to 60 nautical miles. Tonight, south winds 10 to 15 knots. Diminishing to 5 to 10 knots after midnight. Seas 10 to 3 feet. Wave detail, southeast 3 feet at 5 seconds. Protected waters, northward charter. Sunday, southeast wind.

protected waters electron. Thursday, southeast winds 5 to 10 knots. Seas around 2 feet. Protected waters electron. Thursday night, south winds 5 to 10 knots. Seas around 2 feet. Protected waters electron. The coastal waters forecast for the following. Waters from Swanee River to Apalachicola, Florida, extending from 20 to 60 nautical miles. Tonight, southwest winds 5 to 10 knots, diminishing to around 5 knots late this evening and early morning, then becoming east late. Seas around 2 feet. Wave detail, south 2 feet at 5 seconds. Protected waters electron. Sunday, southeast winds 5 to 10 knots. Seas around 2 feet. Wave detail, southeast 2 feet at 4 seconds. Protected waters electron. Sunday night, west winds around 5 knots, becoming north after midnight. Seas around 2 feet. Wave detail, south 1 foot at 5 seconds. Protected waters blue. Monday, southeast winds around 5 knots. Wave 1 foot or less. Wave detail, south 1 foot at 5 seconds. Protected waters blue. Monday night, northwest winds around 5 knots, becoming east after midnight. Wave 1 foot or less. Wave detail, south 1 foot at 5 seconds. Protected waters electron. Tuesday, east winds 5 to 10 knots. Waves 1 foot or less, then around 2 feet on the afternoon. Wave detail, southeast 1 foot at 5 seconds, becoming southeast 1 foot at 3 seconds and south 1 foot at 6 seconds. Protected waters electron. Tuesday night, east winds 5 to 10 knots. Seas around 2 feet. Protected waters electron. Wednesday, southeast winds 5 to 10 knots. Seas around 2 feet. Protected waters electron. Wednesday night, southwest winds around 5 knots, becoming southeast after midnight. Seas around 2 feet. Protected waters electron. A slight chance of showers and thunderstorms after midnight. Thursday, southeast winds 5 to 10 knots. Seas around 2 feet. Protected waters electron. A slight chance of showers and thunderstorms. Thursday night, south winds around 5 knots. Seas around 2 feet. Protected waters blue. A slight chance of showers and thunderstorms. Winds and waves higher and near thunderstorms. The coastal waters forecast for the following St. Andrews Bay waterways. Tonight, south winds 10 to 15 knots, diminishing to around 5 knots. Protected waters a moderate chop. Sunday, southeast winds around 5 knots, becoming south in the afternoon. Protected waters a light chop. Sunday night, southwest winds 5 to 10 knots in the evening, becoming light and variable. Protected waters a light chop. Monday, east winds around 5 knots, becoming south in the afternoon. Protected waters a light chop. Monday night, west winds around 5 knots, becoming northeast after midnight. Protected waters blue. Tuesday, east winds around 5 knots, becoming southeast in the afternoon. Protected waters a light chop. A slight chance of showers and thunderstorms in the afternoon. Tuesday night, southeast winds around 5 knots. Protected waters blue. A slight chance of showers and thunderstorms in the evening. Wednesday, east winds around 5 knots, becoming south in the afternoon. Protected waters a light chop. A chance of showers and thunderstorms in the afternoon. Wednesday night, south winds 5.

10 knots, diminishing to around 5 knots after midnight. Protected waters, a light chop. A chance of showers and thunderstorms in the evening. Thursday, east winds around 5 knots, becoming south in the afternoon. Protected waters, a light chop. A slight chance of showers and thunderstorms. Thursday night, southwest winds 5 to 10 knots, becoming south after midnight. Protected waters, a light chop. A slight chance of showers and thunderstorms in the evening. Winds and waves higher and near thunderstorms. The Tropical Weather Outlook. For the North Atlantic, Caribbean Sea, and the Gulf of America, tropical cyclone formation is not expected during the next 7 days. Tide information for Sunday, June 7, 2026. St. Mark's River entrance. Low 1:18 a.m., high 8:01 a.m., low 1:36 p.m., high 7:13 p.m. Apalachicola. Low 3:14 a.m., high 10:36 a.m., low 4:08 p.m., high 8:48 p.m. St. Andrews Bay of Panama City. High 2:09 p.m., low 11:45 p.m. Note that the times of high and low tide are 3 minutes earlier at Shell Point than at the St. Mark's River entrance. The average water temperature at Apalachicola was 78.8 degrees. Sunrise and sunset in Tallahassee. June 7, 2026, sunrise 6:35 a.m. Eastern Daylight Time, sunset 8:38 p.m. Eastern Daylight Time. 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This broadcast originates from your National Weather Service office in Tallahassee, Florida. The latest weather and forecast information can also be accessed by calling our automated forecast line at 850-942-8851. The current time is 2:51 a.m. Eastern Daylight Time. High rip current risk remains in effect through late tonight. What? Dangerous rip currents. Ware, Walton, Bay, and Franklin County beaches and the state park and south-facing beaches of Gulf County. When? Through late tonight. Impacts. Rip currents can sweep even the best swimmers away from shore into deeper water. Swim near a lifeguard. If caught in a rip current, relax and float. Don't swim against the current. If able, swim in a direction following the shoreline. If unable to escape, trace the shore and call or wave for help. These are the 2 a.m. Eastern Daylight Time conditions. At the Tallahassee Airport, it was partly cloudy. The temperature was 69 degrees. The wind was calm. At Florida State University, the temperature was 73 degrees. The wind was northeast at 2 miles an hour. At Apalachicola, it was partly cloudy. The temperature was 70 degrees. The wind was calm. At Panama City Northwest, it was mostly cloudy. The temperature was 75 degrees. The wind was calm. At Dothan, it was mostly cloudy. The temperature was 75 degrees. The wind was south at 3 miles an hour. At Albany, it was mostly cloudy. The temperature was 75 degrees. The wind was calm. At Valdosta, it was mostly cloudy. The temperature was 69 degrees. The wind was calm. Over the marine area, at the buoy south of Apalachicola, winds were north at 2 knots and seas were 2 feet. At the buoy south of Panama City, winds were south at 8 knots and seas were 3 feet. At the buoy south of Pensacola, winds were southeast at 14 knots and seas were 3 feet. The forecast for the local area. Today, partly sunny. Highs in the lower 90s. Southeast winds around 5 miles per hour. Tonight, mostly cloudy. Lows in the lower 70s. Southwest winds around 5 miles per hour in the evening, becoming light and variable. Monday, partly sunny. Highs in the mid-90s. Light and variable winds, becoming east around 5 miles per hour in the afternoon. Monday night, mostly cloudy. Lows in the mid-70s. East winds around 5 miles per hour. Tuesday, mostly cloudy in the morning, then partly sunny with a slight chance of showers and thunderstorms in the afternoon. Highs around 90. East winds around 5 miles per hour. Chance of rain 20%. Tuesday night, partly cloudy. A slight chance of showers and thunderstorms in the evening. Lows in the lower 70s. Chance of rain 20%. Wednesday through Thursday night, partly cloudy with a chance of showers and thunderstorms. Highs in the lower 90s. Lows in the mid-70s.

chance of rain 30%. Friday and Friday night, partly cloudy. A chance of showers and thunderstorms. Highs in the lower 90s. Lows in the mid-70s. Chance of rain 50%. Saturday, mostly sunny. A slight chance of showers and thunderstorms in the morning, then showers and thunderstorms likely in the afternoon. Highs around 90. Chance of rain 60%. The coastal waters forecast for the following: coastal waters from Okaloosa, Walton County line to Mexico Beach out to 20 nautical miles, coastal waters from Mexico Beach to Apalachicola out to 20 nautical miles, waters from Okaloosa, Walton County line to Mexico Beach 20 to 60 nautical miles, and waters from Mexico Beach to Apalachicola 20 to 60 nautical miles. Tonight, south winds 10 to 15 knots, diminishing to 5 to 10 knots after midnight. Seas 2 to 3 feet. Wave detail, southeast 3 feet at 5 seconds. Protected waters a moderate chop. Sunday, southeast winds 5 to 10 knots. Seas around 2 feet. Wave detail, south 2 feet at 5 seconds. Protected waters a light chop. Sunday night, south winds 5 to 10 knots, becoming east after midnight. Seas around 2 feet. Wave detail, south 2 feet at 5 seconds. Protected waters a light chop. Monday, east winds 5 to 10 knots. Seas around 2 feet. Wave detail, south 2 feet at 6 seconds. Protected waters a light chop. Monday night, east winds around 5 knots. Seas around 2 feet. Wave detail, south 2 feet at 6 seconds. Protected waters move. Tuesday, east winds 5 to 10 knots. Seas around 2 feet. Wave detail, east 2 feet at 3 seconds and south 1 foot at 6 seconds. Protected waters a light chop. Tuesday night, east winds 5 to 10 knots. Seas around 2 feet. Protected waters a light chop. Wednesday, east winds 5 to 10 knots. Seas around 2 feet. Protected waters a light chop. Wednesday night, southeast winds 5 to 10 knots. Seas around 2 feet. Protected waters a light chop. Thursday, southeast winds 5 to 10 knots. Seas around 2 feet. Protected waters a light chop. Thursday night, south winds 5 to 10 knots. Seas around 2 feet. Protected waters a light chop. The coastal waters forecast for the following: waters from Suwannee River to Apalachicola, Florida, extending from 20 to 60 nautical miles. Tonight, southwest winds 5 to 10 knots, diminishing to around 5 knots late this evening and early morning, then becoming east late. Seas around 2 feet. Wave detail, south 2 feet at 5 seconds. Protected waters a light chop. Sunday, southeast winds 5 to 10 knots. Seas around 2 feet. Wave detail, southeast 2 feet at 4 seconds. Protected waters a light chop. Sunday night, west winds around 5 knots, becoming north after midnight. Seas around 2 feet. Wave detail, south 1 foot at 5 seconds. Protected waters move. Monday, southeast winds around 5 knots. Waves 1 foot or less. Wave detail, south 1 foot at 5 seconds. Protected waters move. Monday night, northwest winds around 5 knots, becoming east after midnight. Waves 1 foot or less. Wave detail, south 1 foot at 5 seconds. Protected waters a light chop. Tuesday, east winds 5 to 10 knots. Waves 1 foot or less, then around 2 feet in the afternoon. Wave detail, southeast 1 foot at 5 seconds, becoming southeast 1 foot at 3 seconds and south 1 foot at 6 seconds. Protected waters a light chop. Tuesday night, east winds 5 to 10 knots. Seas around 2 feet. Protected waters a light chop. Wednesday, southeast winds 5 to 10 knots. Seas around 2 feet. Protected waters a light chop. Wednesday night, southwest winds around 5 knots, becoming southeast after midnight. Seas around 2 feet. Protected waters a light chop. A slight chance of showers and thunderstorms after midnight. Thursday, southeast winds 5 to 10 knots. Seas around 2 feet. Protected waters a light chop. A slight chance of showers and thunderstorms. Thursday night, south winds around 5 knots. Seas around 2 feet. Protected waters move. A slight chance of showers and thunderstorms. Winds and waves higher in and near thunderstorms.

The coastal waters forecast for the following St. Andrews Bay waterways. Tonight, south winds 10 to 15 knots, diminishing to around 5 knots. Protected waters a moderate chop. Sunday, southeast winds around 5 knots, becoming south in the afternoon. Protected waters a light chop. Sunday night, southwest winds 5 to 10 knots in the evening, becoming light and variable. Protected waters a light chop. Monday, east winds around 5 knots, becoming south in the afternoon. Protected waters a light chop. Monday night, west winds around 5 knots, becoming northeast after midnight. Protected waters smooth. Tuesday, east winds around 5 knots, becoming southeast in the afternoon. Protected waters a light chop. A slight chance of showers and thunderstorms in the afternoon. Tuesday night, southeast winds around 5 knots. Protected waters smooth. A slight chance of showers and thunderstorms in the evening. Wednesday, east winds around 5 knots, becoming south in the afternoon. Protected waters a light chop. A chance of showers and thunderstorms in the afternoon. Wednesday night, south winds 5 to 10 knots, diminishing to around 5 knots after midnight. Protected waters a light chop. A chance of showers and thunderstorms in the evening. Thursday, east winds around 5 knots, becoming south in the afternoon. Protected waters a light chop. A slight chance of showers and thunderstorms. Thursday night, southwest winds 5 to 10 knots, becoming south after midnight. Protected waters a light chop. A slight chance of showers and thunderstorms in the evening. Winds and waves higher in and near thunderstorms. The Tallahassee climate summary for yesterday, June 6, 2026. Yesterday's high temperature was 90 degrees. This time the normal high of 90. Yesterday's low temperature was 66 degrees. This low was 3 degrees below the normal low of 69. No precipitation fell yesterday, which leaves the monthly total at 0.02 inches. This is 1.36 inches below the normal amount of 1.38 inches for June. The total precipitation for the year still stands at 12.21 inches, which is 9.99 inches below normal. The normal high temperature for today is 90 degrees, and the normal low is 70. The record high for today is 102, which occurred in 1933, and the record low is 54, which occurred in 2006. Sunrise today is at 6:35 a.m. and sunset is at 8:38 p.m. The Tropical Weather Outlook. For the North Atlantic, Caribbean Sea, and the Gulf of America, tropical cyclone formation is not expected during the next 7 days. Tide information for Sunday, June 7, 2026. St. Mark's River entrance. Low 1:18 a.m., high 8:01 a.m., low 1:36 p.m., high 7:13 p.m. Apalachicola. Low 3:14 a.m., high 10:36 a.m., low 4:08 p.m., high 8:48 p.m. St. Andrews Bay of Panama City. High 2:09 p.m., low 11:45 p.m. Note that the times of high and low tide are 3 minutes earlier at Shell Point than at the St. Mark's River entrance. The average water temperature at Apalachicola was 78.8 degrees. Sunrise and sunset in Tallahassee. June 7, 2026, sunrise 6:35 a.m. Eastern Daylight Time, sunset 8:38 p.m. Eastern Daylight Time. 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This broadcast originates from your National Weather Service office in Tallahassee, Florida. The latest weather and forecast information can also be accessed by calling our automated forecast line at 850-942-8851. The current time is 3:03 a.m. Eastern Daylight Time. High rip current risk remains in effect through late tonight. What? Dangerous rip currents. Ware, Walton, Bay, and Franklin County beaches in the state park and south-facing beaches of Gulf County. When, through late tonight. Impacts, rip currents can sweep even the best swimmers away from shore into deeper water. Swim near a lifeguard. If caught in a rip current, relax and float. Don't swim against the current. If able, swim in a direction following the shoreline. If unable to escape, trace the shore and call or wave for help. These are the 3 a.m. Eastern Daylight Time conditions. At the Tallahassee Airport, it was partly cloudy. The temperature was 69 degrees. The wind was calm. The report from Florida State University was not available.
At Apalachicola, it was partly cloudy. The temperature was 68 degrees. The wind was northeast at 3 miles an hour. At Panama City Northwest, it was mostly cloudy. The temperature was 74 degrees. The wind was northeast at 3 miles an hour. At Dothan, it was mostly cloudy. The temperature was 74 degrees. The wind was south at 3 miles an hour. At Albany, it was mostly cloudy. The temperature was 74 degrees. The wind was calm. At Valdosta, it was mostly cloudy. The temperature was 70 degrees. The wind was south at 5 miles an hour. Over the marine area, at the buoys south of Apalachicola, winds were northeast at 2 knots. At the buoys south of Panama City, winds were southeast at 8 knots. At the buoys south of Pensacola, winds were southeast at 10 knots. The forecast for the local area. Today, partly sunny. Highs in the lower 90s. Southeast winds around 5 miles per hour. Tonight, mostly cloudy. Lows in the lower 70s. Southwest winds around 5 miles per hour in the evening, becoming light and variable. Monday, partly sunny. Highs in the mid-90s. Light and variable winds, becoming east around 5 miles per hour in the afternoon. Monday night, mostly cloudy. Lows in the mid-70s. East winds around 5 miles per hour. Tuesday, mostly cloudy in the morning, then partly sunny with a slight chance of showers and thunderstorms in the afternoon. Highs around 90. East winds around 5 miles per hour. Chance of rain 20%. Tuesday night, partly cloudy. A slight chance of showers and thunderstorms in the evening. High rip current risk now in effect through this evening. What? Dangerous rip currents. Where? Walton, Bay, Gulf, and Franklin County beaches. When? Through this evening. Impacts. Rip currents can sweep even the best swimmers away from shore into deeper water. Swim near a lifeguard. If caught in the rip current, relax and float. Don't swim against the current. If able, swim in a direction following the shoreline. If unable to escape, face the shore and call or wave for help. The forecast for the local area. Today, partly sunny. Highs in the lower 90s. Southeast winds around 5 miles per hour. Tonight, mostly cloudy. Lows in the lower 70s. Southwest winds around 5 miles per hour in the evening, becoming light and variable. Monday, partly sunny. Highs in the mid-90s. Light and variable winds, becoming east around 5 miles per hour in the afternoon. Monday night, mostly cloudy. Lows in the mid-70s. East winds around 5 miles per hour. Tuesday, mostly cloudy in the morning, then partly sunny with a slight chance of showers and thunderstorms in the afternoon. Highs around 90. East winds around 5 miles per hour. Chance of rain 20%. Tuesday night, partly cloudy. A slight chance of showers and thunderstorms in the evening. Lows in the lower 70s. Chance of rain 20%. Wednesday through Thursday night, partly cloudy with a chance of showers and thunderstorms. Highs in the lower 90s. Lows in the mid-70s. Chance of rain 30%. Friday and Friday night, partly cloudy. A chance of showers and thunderstorms. Highs in the lower 90s. Lows in the mid-70s. Chance of rain 50%. Saturday, mostly sunny. A slight chance of showers and thunderstorms in the morning, then showers and thunderstorms likely in the afternoon. Highs around 90. Chance of rain 60%. The coastal waters forecast for the following. Coastal waters from Okaloosa, Walton County line to Mexico Beach out to 20 nautical miles. Coastal waters from Mexico Beach to Apalachicola out to 20 nautical miles. Waters from Okaloosa, Walton County line to Mexico Beach 20 to 60 nautical miles. And waters from Mexico Beach to Apalachicola 20 to 60 nautical miles. Today, southeast winds 5 to 10 knots. Seas around 2 feet. Wave detail, south 2 feet at 5 seconds. Protected waters a light chop. Tonight, south winds 5 to 10 knots, becoming southeast after midnight. Seas around 2 feet. Wave detail, south 2 feet at 5 seconds. Protected waters a light chop. Monday, east winds 5 to 10 knots. Seas around 2 feet. Wave detail, southeast 2 feet at 6 seconds. Protected waters a light chop. Monday night.

showers and thunderstorms in the afternoon. Thursday night, south winds 5 to 10 knots. Seas around 2 feet. Protected waters a light chop. A slight chance of showers and thunderstorms. Winds and waves higher and near thunderstorms. The coastal waters forecast for the following: waters from Suwannee River to Apalachicola, Florida, extending from 20 to 60 nautical miles. Today, southeast winds 5 to 10 knots, becoming south late. Seas around 2 feet. Wave detail, south 2 feet at 4 seconds. Protected waters a light chop. Tonight, west winds 5 to 10 knots, becoming north after midnight. Seas around 2 feet. Wave detail, south 1 foot at 5 seconds. Protected waters a light chop. Monday, southeast winds around 5 knots. Waves 1 foot or less. Wave detail, south 1 foot at 5 seconds. Protected waters throughout Monday night, northwest winds around 5 knots, becoming east after midnight. Waves 1 foot or less. Wave detail, southeast 1 foot at 3 seconds and south 1 foot at 6 seconds. Protected waters a light chop. Tuesday, east winds 5 to 10 knots. Waves 1 foot or less, then around 2 feet in the afternoon. Wave detail, southeast 1 foot at 3 seconds and south 1 foot at 6 seconds, becoming east 1 foot at 3 seconds and south 1 foot at 6 seconds. Protected waters a light chop. Tuesday night, east winds 5 to 10 knots. Seas around 2 feet. Wave detail, south 1 foot at 5 seconds. Protected waters a light chop. Wednesday, southeast winds 5 to 10 knots. Seas around 2 feet. Protected waters a light chop. Wednesday night, south winds around 5 knots, becoming southeast after midnight. Seas around 2 feet. Protected waters throughout. Thursday, southeast winds 5 to 10 knots. Seas around 2 feet. Protected waters a light chop. A slight chance of showers and thunderstorms. Thursday night, southwest winds 5 to 10 knots. Seas around 2 feet. Protected waters a light chop. A slight chance of showers and thunderstorms. Winds and waves higher and near thunderstorms. The coastal waters forecast for the following St. Andrews Bay waterways. Today, southeast winds 5 to 10 knots, becoming south late. Protected waters a light chop. Tonight, southwest winds 5 to 10 knots in the evening, becoming light and variable. Protected waters a light chop. Monday, east winds around 5 knots, becoming south in the afternoon. Protected waters a light chop. Monday night, west winds around 5 knots, becoming northeast after midnight. Protected waters throughout. Tuesday, east winds around 5 knots, becoming southeast in the afternoon. Protected waters a light chop. A slight chance of showers and thunderstorms in the afternoon. Tuesday night, east winds around 5 knots. Protected waters throughout. Wednesday, east winds around 5 knots, becoming south in the afternoon. Protected waters a light chop. A slight chance of showers and thunderstorms in the afternoon. Wednesday night, south winds 5 to 10 knots, diminishing to around 5 knots after midnight. Protected waters a light chop. A slight chance of showers and thunderstorms in the evening. Thursday, east winds around 5 knots, becoming south in the afternoon. Protected waters a light chop. A slight chance of showers and thunderstorms in the afternoon. Thursday night, south winds 5 to 10 knots, becoming southwest after midnight. Protected waters a light chop. A slight chance of showers and thunderstorms. Winds and waves higher and near thunderstorms. The Tropical Weather Outlook. For the North Atlantic, Caribbean Sea and the Gulf of America, tropical cyclone formation is not expected during the next 7 days. The Surf Zone Forecast General Outlook, moderate southeasterly to southerly winds of 5 to 15 miles an hour are expected today. Wave heights are forecast to be closer to 2 feet today. Have elected to keep a high risk of rip currents for all of our area beaches through the afternoon, although conditions are forecast to gradually improve throughout the day. High pressure over the area Monday and Tuesday will lead to a moderate risk at our area beaches before onshore winds and wave heights increase again Wednesday and Thursday. Tide information for Sunday, June 7, 2026. St. Marks River entrance. Low 1:18 a.m., high 8:01 a.m., low 1:36 p.m., high 7:13 p.m. Apalachicola. Low 3:14 a.m., high 10.

8:36 a.m., low 4:08 p.m., high 8:48 p.m. St. Andrews Bay at Panama City. High 2:09 p.m., low 11:45 p.m. Note that the times of high and low tide are 3 minutes earlier at Channel Point than at the St. Mark's River entrance. The average water temperature at Apalachicola was 78.8 degrees. Sunrise and sunset in Tallahassee. June 7, 2026, sunrise 6:35 a.m. Eastern Daylight Time, sunset 8:38 p.m. Eastern Daylight Time. 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This broadcast originates from your National Weather Service office in Tallahassee, Florida. The latest weather and forecast information can also be accessed by calling our automated forecast line at 850-942-8851. The current time is 3:16 a.m. Eastern Daylight Time. High rip current risk now in effect through this evening. What? Dangerous rip currents. Where? Walton, Bay, Gulf, and Franklin County beaches. When? Through this evening. Impacts. Rip currents can sweep even the best swimmers away from shore into deeper water. Swim near a lifeguard. If caught in a rip current, relax and float. Don't swim against the current. If able, swim in a direction following the shoreline. If unable to escape, trace the shore and call or wave for help. These are the 3 a.m. Eastern Daylight Time conditions. At the Tallahassee Airport, it was partly cloudy. The temperature was 69 degrees. The wind was calm. At Florida State University, the temperature was 72 degrees. The wind was northeast at 3 miles an hour. At Apalachicola, it was partly cloudy. The temperature was 68 degrees. The wind was northeast at 3 miles an hour. At Panama City Northwest, it was cloudy. The temperature was 73 degrees. The wind was north at 5 miles an hour. At Dothan, it was mostly cloudy. The temperature was 74 degrees. The wind was south at 3 miles an hour. At Albany, it was mostly cloudy. The temperature was 74 degrees. The wind was calm. At Valdosta, it was mostly cloudy. The temperature was 70 degrees. The wind was south at 5 miles an hour. Over the marine area, at the buoys south of Apalachicola, winds were north at 2 knots and seas were 2 feet. At the buoys south of Panama City, winds were southeast at 8 knots and seas were 3 feet. At the buoys south of Pensacola, winds were southeast at 12 knots and seas were 3 feet. The forecast for the local area. Today, partly sunny. Highs in the lower 90s. Southeast winds around 5 miles per hour. Tonight, mostly cloudy. Lows in the lower 70s. Southwest winds around 5 miles per hour in the evening, becoming light and variable. Monday, partly sunny. Highs in the mid-90s. Light and variable winds, becoming east around 5 miles per hour in the afternoon. Monday night, mostly cloudy. Lows in the mid-70s. East winds around 5 miles per hour. Tuesday, mostly cloudy in the morning, then partly sunny with a slight chance of showers and thunderstorms in the afternoon. Highs around 90. East winds around 5 miles per hour. Chance of rain 20%. Tuesday night, partly cloudy. A slight chance of showers and thunderstorms in the evening. Lows in the lower 70s. Chance of rain 20%. Wednesday through Thursday night, partly cloudy with a chance of showers and thunderstorms. Highs in the lower 90s. Lows in the mid-70s. Chance of rain 30%. Friday and Friday night, partly cloudy. A chance of showers and thunderstorms. Highs in the lower 90s. Lows in the mid-70s. Chance of rain 50%. Saturday, mostly sunny. A slight chance of showers and thunderstorms in the morning, then showers and thunderstorms likely in the afternoon. Highs around 90. Chance of rain 60%. The coastal waters forecast for the following: coastal waters from Okaloosa Walton County line to Mexico Beach out to 20 nautical miles, coastal waters from Mexico Beach to Apalachicola out to 20 nautical miles, waters from Okaloosa Walton County line to Mexico Beach 20 to 60 nautical miles, and waters from Mexico Beach to Apalachicola 20 to 60 nautical miles. Today, southeast winds 5 to 10 knots. Seas around 2 feet. Wave detail, south 2 feet at 5 seconds. Protected waters, a light chop.

south winds 5 to 10 knots, becoming southeast after midnight. Seas around 2 feet. Wave detail, south 2 feet at 5 seconds. Protected waters, a light chop. Monday, east winds 5 to 10 knots. Seas around 2 feet. Wave detail, southeast 2 feet at 6 seconds. Protected waters, a light chop. Monday night, east winds around 5 knots. Seas around 2 feet. Wave detail, south 2 feet at 6 seconds. Protected waters, smooth. Tuesday, east winds 5 to 10 knots. Seas around 2 feet. Wave detail, east 2 feet at 3 seconds and south 1 foot at 6 seconds. Protected waters, a light chop. Tuesday night, east winds 5 to 10 knots. Seas around 2 feet. Wave detail, southeast 2 feet at 5 seconds. Protected waters, a light chop. Wednesday, east winds 5 to 10 knots. Seas around 2 feet. Protected waters, a light chop. Wednesday night, southeast winds 5 to 10 knots. Seas around 2 feet. Protected waters, a light chop. Thursday, southeast winds 5 to 10 knots. Seas around 2 feet. Protected waters, a light chop. A slight chance of showers and thunderstorms in the afternoon. Thursday night, south winds 5 to 10 knots. Seas around 2 feet. Protected waters, a light chop. A slight chance of showers and thunderstorms. Winds and waves higher and near thunderstorms. The coastal waters forecast for the following waters from Swanee River to Apalachicola, Florida, extending from 20 to 60 nautical miles. Today, southeast winds 5 to 10 knots, becoming south late. Seas around 2 feet. Wave detail, south 2 feet at 4 seconds. Protected waters, a light chop. Tonight, west winds 5 to 10 knots, becoming north after midnight. Seas around 2 feet. Wave detail, south 1 foot at 5 seconds. Protected waters, a light chop. Monday, southeast winds around 5 knots. Waves 1 foot or less. Wave detail, south 1 foot at 5 seconds. Protected waters, smooth. Monday night, northwest winds around 5 knots, becoming east after midnight. Waves 1 foot or less. Wave detail, southeast 1 foot at 3 seconds and south 1 foot at 6 seconds. Protected waters, a light chop. Tuesday, east winds 5 to 10 knots. Waves 1 foot or less, then around 2 feet on the afternoon. Wave detail, southeast 1 foot at 3 seconds and south 1 foot at 6 seconds, becoming east 1 foot at 3 seconds and south 1 foot at 6 seconds. Protected waters, a light chop. Tuesday night, east winds 5 to 10 knots. Seas around 2 feet. Wave detail, south 1 foot at 5 seconds. Protected waters, a light chop. Wednesday, southeast winds 5 to 10 knots. Seas around 2 feet. Protected waters, a light chop. Wednesday night, south winds around 5 knots, becoming southeast after midnight. Seas around 2 feet. Protected waters, smooth. Thursday, southeast winds 5 to 10 knots. Seas around 2 feet. Protected waters, a light chop. A slight chance of showers and thunderstorms. Thursday night, southwest winds 5 to 10 knots. Seas around 2 feet. Protected waters, a light chop. A slight chance of showers and thunderstorms. Winds and waves higher and near thunderstorms. The coastal waters forecast for the following St. Andrews Bay waterways. Today, southeast winds 5 to 10 knots, becoming south late. Protected waters, a light chop. Tonight, southwest winds 5 to 10 knots in the evening, becoming light and variable. Protected waters, a light chop. Monday, east winds around 5 knots, becoming south in the afternoon. Protected waters, a light chop. Monday night, west winds around 5 knots, becoming northeast after midnight. Protected waters, smooth. Tuesday, east winds around 5 knots, becoming southeast in the afternoon. Protected waters, a light chop. A slight chance of showers and thunderstorms in the afternoon. Tuesday night, east winds around 5 knots. Protected waters, smooth. Wednesday, east winds around 5 knots, becoming south in the afternoon. Protected waters, a light chop. A slight chance of showers and thunderstorms in the afternoon. Wednesday night, south winds 5 to 10 knots, diminishing to around 5 knots after midnight. Protected waters, a light chop. A slight chance of showers and thunderstorms in the evening.

Thursday, east winds around 5 knots, becoming south in the afternoon. Protected waters, a light chop. A slight chance of showers and thunderstorms in the afternoon. Thursday night, south winds 5 to 10 knots, becoming southwest after midnight. Protected waters, a light chop. A slight chance of showers and thunderstorms. Winds and waves higher in and near thunderstorms. The Tropical Weather Outlook. For the North Atlantic, Caribbean Sea, and the Gulf of America, tropical cyclone formation is not expected during the next 7 days. The Surf Zone Forecast General Outlook, moderate southeasterly to southerly winds of 5 to 15 miles an hour are expected today. Wave heights are forecast to be closer to 2 feet today. Have elected to keep a high risk of rip currents for all of our area beaches through the afternoon, although conditions are forecast to gradually improve throughout the day. High pressure over the area Monday and Tuesday will lead to a moderate risk at our area beaches before onshore winds and wave heights increase again Wednesday and Thursday. Tide information for Sunday, June 7, 2026. St. Mark's River entrance. Low 1:18 a.m., high 8:01 a.m., low 1:36 p.m., high 7:13 p.m. Apalachicola. Low 3:14 a.m., high 10:36 a.m., low 4:08 p.m., high 8:48 p.m. St. Andrews Bay at Panama City. High 2:09 p.m., low 11:45 p.m. Note that the times of high and low tide are 3 minutes earlier at Channel Point than at the St. Mark's River entrance. The average water temperature at Apalachicola was 78.8 degrees. Sunrise and sunset in Tallahassee. June 7, 2026, sunrise 6:35 a.m. Eastern Daylight Time, sunset 8:38 p.m. Eastern Daylight Time. 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This broadcast originates from your National Weather Service office in Tallahassee, Florida. The latest weather and forecast information can also be accessed by calling our automated forecast line at 850-942-8851. The current time is 3:28 a.m. Eastern Daylight Time. High rip current risk now in effect through this evening. What? Dangerous rip currents. Where? Walton, Bay, Gulf, and Franklin County beaches. When? Through this evening. Impacts. Rip currents can sweep even the best swimmers away from shore into deeper water. Swim near a lifeguard. If caught in a rip current, relax and float. Don't swim against the current. If able, swim in a direction following the shoreline. If unable to escape, trace the shore and call or wave for help. These are the 3 a.m. Eastern Daylight Time conditions. At the Tallahassee Airport, it was partly cloudy. The temperature was 69 degrees. The wind was calm. At Florida State University, the temperature was 72 degrees. The wind was northeast at 3 miles an hour. At Apalachicola, it was partly cloudy. The temperature was 68 degrees. The wind was northeast at 3 miles an hour. At Panama City Northwest, it was cloudy. The temperature was 73 degrees. The wind was north at 5 miles an hour. At Dothan, it was mostly cloudy. The temperature was 74 degrees. The wind was south at 3 miles an hour. At Albany, it was mostly cloudy. The temperature was 74 degrees. The wind was calm. At Valdosta, it was mostly cloudy. The temperature was 70 degrees. The wind was south at 5 miles an hour. Over the marine area, at the buoys south of Apalachicola, winds were north at 2 knots and seas were 2 feet. At the buoys south of Panama City, winds were southeast at 8 knots and seas were 3 feet. At the buoys south of Pensacola, winds were southeast at 12 knots and seas were 3 feet. The forecast for the local area. Today, partly sunny. Highs in the lower 90s. Southeast winds around 5 miles per hour. Tonight, mostly cloudy. Lows in the lower 70s. Southwest winds around 5 miles per hour in the evening, becoming light and variable. Monday, partly sunny. Highs in the mid-90s. Light and variable winds, becoming east around 5 miles per hour in the afternoon. Monday night, mostly cloudy. Lows in the mid-70s. East winds around 5 miles per hour. Tuesday, mostly cloudy in the morning, then partly sunny with a slight chance of showers and thunderstorms in the afternoon. Highs around 90. East winds around 5 miles per hour.

chance of rain 20%. Tuesday night, partly cloudy. A slight chance of showers and thunderstorms in the evening. Lows in the lower 70s. Chance of rain 20%. Wednesday through Thursday night, partly cloudy with a chance of showers and thunderstorms. Highs in the lower 90s. Lows in the mid 70s. Chance of rain 30%. Friday and Friday night, partly cloudy. A chance of showers and thunderstorms. Highs in the lower 90s. Lows in the mid 70s. Chance of rain 50%. Saturday, mostly sunny. A slight chance of showers and thunderstorms in the morning, then showers and thunderstorms likely in the afternoon. Highs around 90. Chance of rain 60%. The Tallahassee climate summary for yesterday, June 6, 2026. Yesterday's high temperature was 90 degrees. This tied the normal high of 90. Yesterday's low temperature was 66 degrees. This low was 3 degrees below the normal low of 69. No precipitation fell yesterday, which leaves the monthly total at 0.02 inches. This is 1.36 inches below the normal amount of 1.38 inches for June. The total precipitation for the year still stands at 12.21 inches, which is 9.99 inches below normal. The normal high temperature for today is 90 degrees, and the normal low is 70. The record high for today is 102, which occurred in 1933, and the record low is 54, which occurred in 2006. Sunrise today is at 6:35 a.m. and sunset is at 8:38 p.m. The coastal waters forecast for the following: coastal waters from Okaloosa Walton County line to Mexico Beach out to 20 nautical miles, coastal waters from Mexico Beach to Apalachicola out to 20 nautical miles, waters from Okaloosa Walton County line to Mexico Beach 20 to 60 nautical miles, and waters from Mexico Beach to Apalachicola 20 to 60 nautical miles. Today, southeast winds 5 to 10 knots. Seas around 2 feet. Wave detail, south 2 feet at 5 seconds. Protected waters a light chop. Tonight, south winds 5 to 10 knots, becoming southeast after midnight. Seas around 2 feet. Wave detail, south 2 feet at 5 seconds. Protected waters a light chop. Tonight, south winds 5 to 10 knots, becoming southeast after midnight. Seas around 2 feet. Wave detail, south 2 feet at 5 seconds. Protected waters a light chop. Monday, east winds 5 to 10 knots. Seas around 2 feet. Wave detail, southeast 2 feet at 6 seconds. Protected waters a light chop. Monday night, east winds around 5 knots. Seas around 2 feet. Wave detail, south 2 feet at 6 seconds. Protected waters smooth. Tuesday, east winds 5 to 10 knots. Seas around 2 feet. Wave detail, east 2 feet at 3 seconds and south 1 foot at 6 seconds. Protected waters a light chop. Tuesday night, east winds 5 to 10 knots. Seas around 2 feet. Wave detail, southeast 2 feet at 5 seconds. Protected waters a light chop. Wednesday, east winds 5 to 10 knots. Seas around 2 feet. Protected waters a light chop. Wednesday night, southeast winds 5 to 10 knots. Seas around 2 feet. Protected waters a light chop. Thursday, southeast winds 5 to 10 knots. Seas around 2 feet. Protected waters a light chop. A slight chance of showers and thunderstorms in the afternoon. Thursday night, south winds 5 to 10 knots. Seas around 2 feet. Protected waters a light chop. A slight chance of showers and thunderstorms. Winds and waves higher and near thunderstorms. The coastal waters forecast for the following: waters from Suwannee River to Apalachicola, Florida, extending from 20 to 60 nautical miles. Today, southeast winds 5 to 10 knots, becoming south late. Seas around 2 feet. Wave detail, south 2 feet at 4 seconds. Protected waters a light chop. Tonight, west winds 5 to 10 knots, becoming north after midnight. Seas around 2 feet. Wave detail, south 1 foot at 5 seconds. Protected waters a light chop. Monday, southeast winds around 5 knots. Waves 1 foot or less. Wave detail, south 1 foot at 5 seconds. Protected waters smooth. Monday night, northwest winds around 5 knots, becoming east after midnight. Waves 1 foot or less. Wave detail.

Southeast 1 foot at 3 seconds and south 1 foot at 6 seconds. Protected waters a light chop. Tuesday, east winds 5 to 10 knots. Waves 1 foot or less, then around 2 feet on the afternoon. Wave detail, southeast 1 foot at 3 seconds and south 1 foot at 6 seconds, becoming east 1 foot at 3 seconds and south 1 foot at 6 seconds. Protected waters a light chop. Tuesday night, east winds 5 to 10 knots. Seas around 2 feet. Wave detail, south 1 foot at 5 seconds. Protected waters a light chop. Wednesday, southeast winds 5 to 10 knots. Seas around 2 feet. Protected waters a light chop. Wednesday night, south winds around 5 knots, becoming southeast after midnight. Seas around 2 feet. Protected waters move. Thursday, southeast winds 5 to 10 knots. Seas around 2 feet. Protected waters a light chop. A slight chance of showers and thunderstorms. Thursday night, southwest winds 5 to 10 knots. Seas around 2 feet. Protected waters a light chop. A slight chance of showers and thunderstorms. Winds and waves higher in and near thunderstorms. The coastal waters forecast for the following St. Andrews Bay waterways. Today, southeast winds 5 to 10 knots, becoming south late. Protected waters a light chop. Tonight, southwest winds 5 to 10 knots in the evening, becoming light and variable. Protected waters a light chop. Monday, east winds around 5 knots, becoming south in the afternoon. Protected waters a light chop. Monday night, west winds around 5 knots, becoming northeast after midnight. Protected waters move. Tuesday, east winds around 5 knots, becoming southeast in the afternoon. Protected waters a light chop. A slight chance of showers and thunderstorms in the afternoon. Tuesday night, east winds around 5 knots. Protected waters move. Wednesday, east winds around 5 knots, becoming south in the afternoon. Protected waters a light chop. A slight chance of showers and thunderstorms in the afternoon. Wednesday night, south winds 5 to 10 knots, diminishing to around 5 knots after midnight. Protected waters a light chop. A slight chance of showers and thunderstorms in the evening. Thursday, east winds around 5 knots, becoming south in the afternoon. Protected waters a light chop. A slight chance of showers and thunderstorms in the afternoon. Thursday night, south winds 5 to 10 knots, becoming southwest after midnight. Protected waters a light chop. A slight chance of showers and thunderstorms. Winds and waves higher in and near thunderstorms. The Tropical Weather Outlook. For the North Atlantic, Caribbean Sea, and the Gulf of America, tropical cyclone formation is not expected during the next 7 days. The Surf Zone forecasts general outlook, moderate southeasterly to southerly winds of 5 to 15 miles an hour are expected today. Wave heights are forecast to be closer to 2 feet today. Have elected to keep a high risk of rip currents for all of our area beaches through the afternoon, although conditions are forecast to gradually improve throughout the day. High pressure over the area Monday and Tuesday will lead to a moderate risk at our area beaches before onshore winds and wave heights increase again Wednesday and Thursday. Tide information for Sunday, June 7, 2026. St. Mark's River entrance. Low 1:18 a.m., high 8:01 a.m., low 1:36 p.m., high 7:13 p.m. Apalachicola. Low 3:14 a.m., high 10:36 a.m., low 4:08 p.m., high 8:48 p.m. St. Andrews Bay at Panama City. High 2:09 p.m., low 11:45 p.m. Note that the times of high and low tide are 3 minutes earlier at Shell Point than at the St. Mark's River entrance. The average water temperature at Apalachicola was 78.8 degrees. Sunrise and sunset in Tallahassee. June 7, 2026, sunrise 6:35 a.m. Eastern Daylight Time, sunset 8:38 p.m. Eastern Daylight Time. 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This broadcast originates from your National Weather Service office in Tallahassee, Florida. The latest weather and forecast information can also be accessed by calling our automated forecast line at 850-942-8851. The current time is 3:40 a.m. Eastern Daylight Time. High rip current risk now in effect through this evening. What? Dangerous rip currents.
Ware, Walton, Bay, Gulf, and Franklin County beaches. When, through this evening, impacts, rip currents can sweep even the best swimmers away from shore into deeper water. Swim your own lifeguard. If caught in a rip current, relax and float. Don't swim against the current. If able, swim in a direction following the shoreline. If unable to escape, trace the shore and call or wave for help. These are the 3 a.m. Eastern Daylight Time conditions. At the Tallahassee Airport, it was partly cloudy. The temperature was 69 degrees. The wind was calm. At Florida State University, the temperature was 72 degrees. The wind was northeast at 3 miles an hour. At Apalachicola, it was partly cloudy. The temperature was 68 degrees. The wind was northeast at 3 miles an hour. At Panama City Northwest, it was cloudy. The temperature was 73 degrees. The wind was north at 5 miles an hour. At Dothan, it was mostly cloudy. The temperature was 74 degrees. The wind was south at 3 miles an hour. At Albany, it was mostly cloudy. The temperature was 74 degrees. The wind was calm. At Valdosta, it was mostly cloudy. The temperature was 70 degrees. The wind was south at 5 miles an hour. Over the marine area, at the buoy south of Apalachicola, winds were north at 2 knots and seas were 2 feet. At the buoy south of Panama City, winds were southeast at 8 knots and seas were 3 feet. At the buoy south of Pensacola, winds were southeast at 12 knots and seas were 3 feet. The forecast for the local area. Today, partly sunny. Highs in the lower 90s. Southeast winds around 5 miles per hour. Tonight, mostly cloudy. Lows in the lower 70s. Southwest winds around 5 miles per hour in the evening, becoming light and variable. Monday, partly sunny. Highs in the mid-90s. Light and variable winds, becoming east around 5 miles per hour in the afternoon. Monday night, mostly cloudy. Lows in the mid-70s. East winds around 5 miles per hour. Tuesday, mostly cloudy in the morning, then partly sunny with a slight chance of showers and thunderstorms in the afternoon. Highs around 90. East winds around 5 miles per hour. Chance of rain 20%. Tuesday night, partly cloudy. A slight chance of showers and thunderstorms in the evening. Lows in the lower 70s. Chance of rain 20%. Wednesday through Thursday night, partly cloudy with a chance of showers and thunderstorms. Highs in the lower 90s. Lows in the mid-70s. Chance of rain 30%. Friday and Friday night, partly cloudy. A chance of showers and thunderstorms. Highs in the lower 90s. Lows in the mid-70s. Chance of rain 50%. Saturday, mostly sunny. A slight chance of showers and thunderstorms in the morning, then showers and thunderstorms likely in the afternoon. Highs around 90. Chance of rain 60%. The coastal waters forecast for the following. Coastal waters from Okaloosa, Walton County line to Mexico Beach out to 20 nautical miles. Coastal waters from Mexico Beach to Apalachicola out to 20 nautical miles. Waters from Okaloosa, Walton County line to Mexico Beach 20 to 60 nautical miles. And waters from Mexico Beach to Apalachicola 20 to 60 nautical miles. Today, southeast winds 5 to 10 knots. Seas around 2 feet. Wave detail, south 2 feet at 5 seconds. Protected waters a light chop. Tonight, south winds 5 to 10 knots, becoming southeast after midnight. Seas around 2 feet. Wave detail, south 2 feet at 5 seconds. Protected waters a light chop. Monday, east winds 5 to 10 knots. Seas around 2 feet. Wave detail, southeast 2 feet at 6 seconds. Protected waters a light chop. Monday night, east winds around 5 knots. Seas around 2 feet. Wave detail, south 2 feet at 6 seconds. Protected waters move. Tuesday, east winds 5 to 10 knots. Seas around 2 feet. Wave detail, east 2 feet at 3 seconds and south 1 foot at 6 seconds. Protected waters a light chop. Tuesday night, east winds 5 to 10 knots. Seas around 2 feet. Wave detail, southeast 2 feet at 5 seconds. Protected waters a light chop. Wednesday, east winds 5 to 10 knots. Seas around 2 feet. Protected waters a light chop. Wednesday night,
southeast winds 5 to 10 knots. Seas around

feet. Protected waters, a light chop. Thursday, southeast winds 5 to 10 knots. Seas around 2 feet. Protected waters, a light chop. A slight chance of showers and thunderstorms in the afternoon. Thursday night, south winds 5 to 10 knots. Seas around 2 feet. Protected waters, a light chop. A slight chance of showers and thunderstorms. Winds and waves higher and near thunderstorms. The coastal waters forecast for the following waters from Swanee River to Apalachicola, Florida, extending from 20 to 60 nautical miles. Today, southeast winds 5 to 10 knots, becoming south late. Seas around 2 feet. Wave detail, south 2 feet at 4 seconds. Protected waters, a light chop. Tonight, west winds 5 to 10 knots, becoming north after midnight. Seas around 2 feet. Wave detail, south 1 foot at 5 seconds. Protected waters, a light chop. Monday, southeast winds around 5 knots. Waves 1 foot or less. Wave detail, south 1 foot at 5 seconds. Protected waters, move. Monday night, northwest winds around 5 knots, becoming east after midnight. Waves 1 foot or less. Wave detail, southeast 1 foot at 3 seconds and south 1 foot at 6 seconds. Protected waters, a light chop. Tuesday, east winds 5 to 10 knots. Waves 1 foot or less, then around 2 feet in the afternoon. Wave detail, southeast 1 foot at 3 seconds and south 1 foot at 6 seconds, becoming east 1 foot at 3 seconds and south 1 foot at 6 seconds. Protected waters, a light chop. Tuesday night, east winds 5 to 10 knots. Seas around 2 feet. Wave detail, south 1 foot at 5 seconds. Protected waters, a light chop. Wednesday, southeast winds 5 to 10 knots. Seas around 2 feet. Protected waters, a light chop. Wednesday night, south winds around 5 knots, becoming southeast after midnight. Seas around 2 feet. Protected waters, move. Thursday, southeast winds 5 to 10 knots. Seas around 2 feet. Protected waters, a light chop. A slight chance of showers and thunderstorms. Thursday night, southwest winds 5 to 10 knots. Seas around 2 feet. Protected waters, a light chop. A slight chance of showers and thunderstorms. Winds and waves higher and near thunderstorms. The coastal waters forecast for the following St. Andrews Bay waterways. Today, southeast winds 5 to 10 knots, becoming south late. Protected waters, a light chop. Tonight, southwest winds 5 to 10 knots in the evening, becoming light and variable. Protected waters, a light chop. Monday, east winds around 5 knots, becoming south in the afternoon. Protected waters, a light chop. Monday night, west winds around 5 knots, becoming northeast after midnight. Protected waters, move. Tuesday, east winds around 5 knots, becoming southeast in the afternoon. Protected waters, a light chop. A slight chance of showers and thunderstorms in the afternoon. Tuesday night, east winds around 5 knots. Protected waters, move. Wednesday, east winds around 5 knots, becoming south in the afternoon. Protected waters, a light chop. A slight chance of showers and thunderstorms in the afternoon. Wednesday night, south winds 5 to 10 knots, diminishing to around 5 knots after midnight. Protected waters, a light chop. A slight chance of showers and thunderstorms in the evening. Thursday, east winds around 5 knots, becoming south in the afternoon. Protected waters, a light chop. A slight chance of showers and thunderstorms in the afternoon. Thursday night, south winds 5 to 10 knots, becoming southwest after midnight. Protected waters, a light chop. A slight chance of showers and thunderstorms. Winds and waves higher and near thunderstorms. The Tropical Weather Outlook. For the North Atlantic, Caribbean Sea, and the Gulf of America, tropical cyclone formation is not expected during the next 7 days. The Surf Zone Forecast General Outlook, moderate southeasterly to southerly winds of 5 to 15 miles an hour are expected today. Wave heights are forecast to be closer to 2 feet today. Have elected to keep a high risk of rip currents for all of our area beaches through the afternoon, although conditions are forecast to gradually improve throughout the day. High pressure over the area Monday and Tuesday will lead to a moderate risk at our area beaches before onshore winds and wave heights increase again Wednesday and Thursday. Tide information for Sunday, June 7, 2026.

liver entrance. Low 1:18 a.m., high 8:01 a.m., low 1:36 p.m., high 7:13 p.m. Apalachicola. Low 3:14 a.m., high 10:36 a.m., low 4:08 p.m., high 8:48 p.m. St. Andrews Bay at Panama City. High 2:09 p.m., low 11:45 p.m. Note that the times of high and low tide are 3 minutes earlier at Channel Point than at the St. Mark's River entrance. The average water temperature at Apalachicola was 78.8 degrees. Sunrise and sunset in Tallahassee. June 7, 2026, sunrise 6:35 a.m. Eastern Daylight Time, sunset 8:38 p.m. Eastern Daylight Time. 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This broadcast originates from your National Weather Service office in Tallahassee, Florida. The latest weather and forecast information can also be accessed by calling our automated forecast line at 850-942-8851. The current time is 3:51 a.m. Eastern Daylight Time. High rip current risk now in effect through this evening. What? Dangerous rip currents. Where? Walton, Bay, Gulf, and Franklin County beaches. When? Through this evening. Impacts. Rip currents can sweep even the best swimmers away from shore into deeper water. Swim near a lifeguard. If caught in a rip current, relax and float. Don't swim against the current. If able, swim in a direction following the shoreline. If unable to escape, face the shore and call or wave for help. These are the 3 a.m. Eastern Daylight Time conditions. At the Tallahassee Airport, it was partly cloudy. The temperature was 69 degrees. The wind was calm. At Florida State University, the temperature was 72 degrees. The wind was northeast at 3 miles an hour. At Apalachicola, it was partly cloudy. The temperature was 68 degrees. The wind was northeast at 3 miles an hour. At Panama City Northwest, it was cloudy. The temperature was 73 degrees. The wind was north at 5 miles an hour. At Dothan, it was mostly cloudy. The temperature was 74 degrees. The wind was south at 3 miles an hour. At Albany, it was mostly cloudy. The temperature was 74 degrees. The wind was calm. At Valdosta, it was mostly cloudy. The temperature was 70 degrees. The wind was south at 5 miles an hour. Over the marine area, at the buoys south of Apalachicola, winds were north at 2 knots and seas were 2 feet. At the buoys south of Panama City, winds were southeast at 8 knots and seas were 3 feet. At the buoys south of Pensacola, winds were southeast at 12 knots and seas were 3 feet. The forecast for the local area. Today, partly sunny. Highs in the lower 90s. Southeast winds around 5 miles per hour. Tonight, mostly cloudy. Lows in the lower 70s. Southwest winds around 5 miles per hour in the evening, becoming light and variable. Monday, partly sunny. Highs in the mid-90s. Light and variable winds, becoming east around 5 miles per hour in the afternoon. Monday night, mostly cloudy. Lows in the mid-70s. East winds around 5 miles per hour. Tuesday, mostly cloudy in the morning, then partly sunny with a slight chance of showers and thunderstorms in the afternoon. Highs around 90. East winds around 5 miles per hour. Chance of rain 20%. Tuesday night, partly cloudy. A slight chance of showers and thunderstorms in the evening. Lows in the lower 70s. Chance of rain 20%. Wednesday through Thursday night, partly cloudy with a chance of showers and thunderstorms. Highs in the lower 90s. Lows in the mid-70s. Chance of rain 30%. Friday and Friday night, partly cloudy. A chance of showers and thunderstorms. Highs in the lower 90s. Lows in the mid-70s. Chance of rain 50%. Saturday, mostly sunny. A slight chance of showers and thunderstorms in the morning, then showers and thunderstorms likely in the afternoon. Highs around 90. Chance of rain 60%. The coastal waters forecast for the following. Coastal waters from Okaloosa Walton County line to Mexico Beach out to 20 nautical miles. Coastal waters from Mexico Beach to Apalachicola out to 20 nautical miles. Waters from Okaloosa Walton County line to Mexico Beach 20 to 60 nautical miles. And waters from Mexico Beach to Apalachicola 20 to 60 nautical miles.
today, southeast winds 5 to 10 knots. Seas around 2 feet. Wave detail, south 2 feet at 5 seconds. Protected waters a light chop. Tonight, south winds 5 to 10 knots, becoming southeast after midnight. Seas around 2 feet. Wave detail, south 2 feet at 5 seconds. Protected waters a light chop. Monday, east winds 5 to 10 knots. Seas around 2 feet. Wave detail, southeast 2 feet at 6 seconds. Protected waters a light chop. Monday night, east winds around 5 knots. Seas around 2 feet. Wave detail, south 2 feet at 6 seconds. Protected waters smooth. Tuesday, east winds 5 to 10 knots. Seas around 2 feet. Wave detail, east 2 feet at 3 seconds and south 1 foot at 6 seconds. Protected waters a light chop. Tuesday night, east winds 5 to 10 knots. Seas around 2 feet. Wave detail, southeast 2 feet at 5 seconds. Protected waters a light chop. Wednesday, east winds 5 to 10 knots. Seas around 2 feet. Protected waters a light chop. Wednesday night, southeast winds 5 to 10 knots. Seas around 2 feet. Protected waters a light chop. Thursday, southeast winds 5 to 10 knots. Seas around 2 feet. Protected waters a light chop. A slight chance of showers and thunderstorms in the afternoon. Thursday night, south winds 5 to 10 knots. Seas around 2 feet. Protected waters a light chop. A slight chance of showers and thunderstorms. Winds and waves higher and near thunderstorms. The coastal waters forecast for the following waters from Swampy River to Apalachicola, Florida, extending from 20 to 60 nautical miles. Today, southeast winds 5 to 10 knots, becoming south late. Seas around 2 feet. Wave detail, south 2 feet at 4 seconds. Protected waters a light chop. Tonight, west winds 5 to 10 knots, becoming north after midnight. Seas around 2 feet. Wave detail, south 1 foot at 5 seconds. Protected waters a light chop. Monday, southeast winds around 5 knots. Waves 1 foot or less. Wave detail, south 1 foot at 5 seconds. Protected waters blue. Monday night, northwest winds around 5 knots, becoming east after midnight. Waves 1 foot or less. Wave detail, southeast 1 foot at 3 seconds and south 1 foot at 6 seconds. Protected waters a light chop. Tuesday, east winds 5 to 10 knots. Waves 1 foot or less, then around 2 feet on the afternoon. Wave detail, southeast 1 foot at 3 seconds and south 1 foot at 6 seconds, becoming east 1 foot at 3 seconds and south 1 foot at 6 seconds. Protected waters a light chop. Tuesday night, east winds 5 to 10 knots. Seas around 2 feet. Wave detail, south 1 foot at 5 seconds. Protected waters a light chop. Wednesday, southeast winds 5 to 10 knots. Seas around 2 feet. Protected waters a light chop. Wednesday night, south winds around 5 knots, becoming southeast after midnight. Seas around 2 feet. Protected waters move. Thursday, southeast winds 5 to 10 knots. Seas around 2 feet. Protected waters a light chop. A slight chance of showers and thunderstorms. Thursday night, southwest winds 5 to 10 knots. Seas around 2 feet. Protected waters a light chop. A slight chance of showers and thunderstorms. Winds and waves higher and near thunderstorms. The coastal waters forecast for the following St. Andrews Bay waterways. Today, southeast winds 5 to 10 knots, becoming south late. Protected waters a light chop. Tonight, southwest winds 5 to 10 knots in the evening, becoming light and variable. Protected waters a light chop. Monday, east winds around 5 knots, becoming south in the afternoon. Protected waters a light chop. Monday night, west winds around 5 knots, becoming northeast after midnight. Protected waters move. Tuesday, east winds around 5 knots, becoming southeast in the afternoon. Protected waters a light chop. A slight chance of showers and thunderstorms in the afternoon. Tuesday night, east winds around 5 knots. Protected waters move. Wednesday, east winds around 5 knots, becoming south in the afternoon. Protected waters a light chop. A slight chance of showers and thunderstorms in the afternoon.

Wednesday night, south winds 5 to 10 knots, diminishing to around 5 knots after midnight. Protected waters, a light chop. A slight chance of showers and thunderstorms in the evening. Thursday, east winds around 5 knots, becoming south in the afternoon. Protected waters, a light chop. A slight chance of showers and thunderstorms in the afternoon. Thursday night, south winds 5 to 10 knots, becoming southwest after midnight. Protected waters, a light chop. A slight chance of showers and thunderstorms. Winds and waves higher and near thunderstorms. The Tallahassee climate summary for yesterday, June 6, 2026. Yesterday's high temperature was 90 degrees. This time the normal high of 90. Yesterday's low temperature was 66 degrees. This low was 3 degrees below the normal low of 69. No precipitation fell yesterday, which leaves the monthly total at 0.02 inches. This is 1.36 inches below the normal amount of 1.38 inches for June. The total precipitation for the year still stands at 12.21 inches, which is 9.99 inches below normal. The normal high temperature for today is 90 degrees, and the normal low is 70. The record high for today is 102, which occurred in 1933, and the record low is 54, which occurred in 2006. Sunrise today is at 6:35 a.m. and sunset is at 8:38 p.m. The Tropical Weather Outlook. For the North Atlantic, Caribbean Sea, and the Gulf of America, tropical cyclone formation is not expected during the next 7 days. The Surf Zone Forecast General Outlook, moderate southeasterly to southerly winds of 5 to 15 miles an hour are expected today. Wave heights are forecast to be closer to 2 feet today. Have elected to keep a high risk of rip currents for all of our area beaches through the afternoon, although conditions are forecast to gradually improve throughout the day. High pressure over the area Monday and Tuesday will lead to a moderate risk at our area beaches before onshore winds and wave heights increase again Wednesday and Thursday. Tide information for Sunday, June 7, 2026. St. Mark's River entrance. Low 1:18 a.m., high 8:01 a.m., low 1:36 p.m., high 7:13 p.m. Apalachicola. Low 3:14 a.m., high 10:36 a.m., low 4:08 p.m., high 8:48 p.m. St. Andrews Bay at Panama City. High 2:09 p.m., low 11:45 p.m. Note that the times of high and low tide are 3 minutes earlier at Shell Point than at the St. Marks River entrance. The average water temperature at Apalachicola was 78.8 degrees. Sunrise and sunset in Tallahassee. June 7, 2026, sunrise 6:35 a.m. Eastern Daylight Time, sunset 8:38 p.m. Eastern Daylight Time. 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This broadcast originates from your National Weather Service office in Tallahassee, Florida. The latest weather and forecast information can also be accessed by calling our automated forecast line at 850-942-8851. The current time is 4:03 a.m. Eastern Daylight Time. High rip current risk now in effect through this evening. What? Dangerous rip currents. Where? Walton, Bay, Gulf, and Franklin County beaches. When? Through this evening. Impacts. Rip currents can sweep even the best swimmers away from shore into deeper water. Swim near a lifeguard. If caught in a rip current, relax and float. Don't swim against the current. If able, swim in a direction following the shoreline. If unable to escape, face the shore and call or wave for help. These are the 4 a.m. Eastern Daylight Time conditions. At the Tallahassee Airport, it was partly cloudy. The temperature was 66 degrees. The wind was calm. The report from Florida State University was not available. At Apalachicola, it was partly cloudy. The temperature was 68 degrees. The wind was calm. At Panama City Northwest, it was cloudy. The temperature was 73 degrees. The wind was east at 3 miles an hour. At Dothan, it was mostly cloudy. The temperature was 74 degrees. The wind was calm. At Albany, it was mostly cloudy. The temperature was 72 degrees. The wind was calm. At Valdosta, it was mostly cloudy. The temperature was 69 degrees. The wind was south at 3 miles an hour. Over the marine area, at the buoy south of Apalachicola.

Cola. Winds were northeast at 10 knots. At the buoy south of Panama City, winds were south at 4 knots. At the buoy south of Pensacola, winds were south at 10 knots. The forecast for the local area. Today, partly sunny. Highs in the lower 90s. Southeast winds around 5 miles per hour. Tonight, mostly cloudy. Lows in the lower 70s. Southwest winds around 5 miles per hour in the evening, becoming light and variable. Monday, partly sunny. Highs in the mid-90s. Light and variable winds, becoming east around 5 miles per hour in the afternoon. Monday night, mostly cloudy. Lows in the mid-70s. East winds around 5 miles per hour. Tuesday, mostly cloudy in the morning, then partly sunny with a slight chance of showers and thunderstorms in the afternoon. Highs around 90. East winds around 5 miles per hour. Chance of rain 20%. Tuesday night, partly cloudy. A slight chance of showers and thunderstorms in the evening. Lows in the lower 70s. Chance of rain 20%. Wednesday through Thursday night, partly cloudy with a chance of showers and thunderstorms. Highs in the lower 90s. Lows in the mid-70s. Chance of rain 30%. Friday and Friday night, partly cloudy. A chance of showers and thunderstorms. Highs in the lower 90s. Lows in the mid-70s. Chance of rain 50%. Saturday, mostly sunny. A slight chance of showers and thunderstorms in the morning, then showers and thunderstorms likely in the afternoon. Highs around 90. Chance of rain 60%. The coastal waters forecast for the following. Coastal waters from Okaloosa, Walton County line to Mexico Beach out to 20 nautical miles. Coastal waters from Mexico Beach to Apalachicola out to 20 nautical miles. Waters from Okaloosa, Walton County line to Mexico Beach 20 to 60 nautical miles. And waters from Mexico Beach to Apalachicola 20 to 60 nautical miles. Today, southeast winds 5 to 10 knots. Seas around 2 feet. Wave detail, south 2 feet at 5 seconds. Protected waters, a light chop. Tonight, south winds 5 to 10 knots, becoming southeast after midnight. Seas around 2 feet. Wave detail, south 2 feet at 5 seconds. Protected waters, a light chop. Monday, east winds 5 to 10 knots. Seas around 2 feet. Wave detail, southeast 2 feet at 6 seconds. Protected waters, a light chop. Monday night, east winds around 5 knots. Seas around 2 feet. Wave detail, south 2 feet at 6 seconds. Protected waters smooth. Tuesday, east winds 5 to 10 knots. Seas around 2 feet. Wave detail, east 2 feet at 3 seconds and south 1 foot at 6 seconds. Protected waters a light chop. Tuesday night, east winds 5 to 10 knots. Seas around 2 feet. Wave detail, southeast 2 feet at 5 seconds. Protected waters a light chop. Wednesday, east winds 5 to 10 knots. Seas around 2 feet. Protected waters a light chop. Wednesday night, southeast winds 5 to 10 knots. Seas around 2 feet. Protected waters a light chop. Thursday, southeast winds 5 to 10 knots. Seas around 2 feet. Protected waters a light chop. A slight chance of showers and thunderstorms in the afternoon. Thursday night, south winds 5 to 10 knots. Seas around 2 feet. Protected waters a light chop. A slight chance of showers and thunderstorms. Winds and waves higher and near thunderstorms. The coastal waters forecast for the following. Waters from Suwannee River to Apalachicola, Florida, extending from 20 to 60 nautical miles. Today, southeast winds 5 to 10 knots, becoming south late. Seas around 2 feet. Wave detail, south 2 feet at 4 seconds. Protected waters a light chop. Tonight, west winds 5 to 10 knots, becoming north after midnight. Seas around 2 feet. Wave detail, south 1 foot at 5 seconds. Protected waters a light chop. Monday, southeast winds around 5 knots. Waves 1 foot or less. Wave detail, south 1 foot at 5 seconds. Protected waters smooth. Monday night, northwest winds around 5 knots, becoming east after midnight. Waves 1 foot or less. Wave detail, southeast 1 foot at 3 seconds and south 1 foot at 6 seconds. Protected waters a light chop. Tuesday, east winds

Southwest winds 5 to 10 knots. Seas around 2 feet. Protected waters, a light chop. A slight chance of showers and thunderstorms. Winds and waves higher and near thunderstorms. The coastal waters forecast for the following St. Andrews Bay waterways. Today, southeast winds 5 to 10 knots, becoming south late. Protected waters, a light chop. Tonight, southwest winds 5 to 10 knots in the evening, becoming light and variable. Protected waters, a light chop. Monday, east winds around 5 knots, becoming south in the afternoon. Protected waters, a light chop. Monday night, west winds around 5 knots, becoming northeast after midnight. Protected waters, smooth. Tuesday, east winds around 5 knots, becoming southeast in the afternoon. Protected waters, a light chop. A slight chance of showers and thunderstorms in the afternoon. Tuesday night, east winds around 5 knots. Protected waters, smooth. Wednesday, east winds around 5 knots, becoming south in the afternoon. Protected waters, a light chop. A slight chance of showers and thunderstorms in the afternoon. Wednesday night, south winds 5 to 10 knots, diminishing to around 5 knots after midnight. Protected waters, a light chop. A slight chance of showers and thunderstorms in the evening. Thursday, east winds around 5 knots, becoming south in the afternoon. Protected waters, a light chop. A slight chance of showers and thunderstorms in the afternoon. Thursday night, south winds 5 to 10 knots, becoming southwest after midnight. Protected waters, a light chop. A slight chance of showers and thunderstorms. Winds and waves higher and near thunderstorms. The Tropical Weather Outlook. For the North Atlantic, Caribbean Sea, and the Gulf of America, tropical cyclone formation is not expected during the next 7 days. The Surf Zone Forecast General Outlook, moderate southeasterly to southerly winds of 5 to 15 miles an hour are expected today. Wave heights are forecast to be closer to 2 feet today. Have elected to keep a high risk of rip currents for all of our area beaches through the afternoon, although conditions are forecast to gradually improve throughout the day. High pressure over the area Monday and Tuesday will lead to a moderate risk at our area beaches before onshore winds and wave heights increase again Wednesday and Thursday. Tide information for Sunday, June 7, 2026. St. Marks River entrance. Low 1:18 a.m., high 8:01 a.m., low 1:36 p.m., high 7:13 p.m. Apalachicola. Low 3:14 a.m., high 10:36 a.m., low 4:08 p.m., high 8:48 p.m. St. Andrews Bay at Panama City. High 2:09 p.m., low 11:45 p.m. Note that the times of high and low tide are 3 minutes earlier at Shell Point than at the St. Marks River entrance. The average water temperature at Apalachicola was 78.8 degrees. Sunrise and sunset in Tallahassee. June 7, 2026, sunrise 6:35 a.m. Eastern Daylight Time, sunset 8:38 p.m. Eastern Daylight Time. 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This broadcast originates from your National Weather Service office in Tallahassee, Florida. The latest weather and forecast information can also be accessed by calling our automated forecast line at 850-942-8851. The current time is 4:15 a.m. Eastern Daylight Time. High rip current risk now in effect through this evening. What? Dangerous rip currents. Where? Walton, Bay, Gulf, and Franklin County beaches. When? Through this evening. Impacts. Rip currents can sweep even the best swimmers away from shore into deeper water. Swim near a lifeguard. If caught in a rip current, relax and float. Don't swim against the current. If able, swim in a direction following the shoreline. If unable to escape, face the shore and call or wave for help. These are the 4 a.m. Eastern Daylight Time conditions. At the Tallahassee Airport, it was partly cloudy. The temperature was 66 degrees. The wind was calm. At Florida State University, the temperature was 72 degrees. The wind was east at 5 miles an hour. At Apalachicola, it was partly cloudy. The temperature was 68 degrees. The wind was calm. At Panama City Northwest, it was mostly cloudy. The temperature was 73 degrees. The wind was east at 3 miles an hour. At Dothan, it was mostly cloudy. The temperature was 74 degrees.

The wind was calm. At Albany, it was partly cloudy. The temperature was 72 degrees. The wind was calm. At Valdosta, it was partly cloudy. The temperature was 69 degrees. The wind was south at 3 miles an hour. Over the marine area, at the buoy south of Apalachicola, winds were northeast at 10 knots and seas were 2 feet. At the buoy south of Panama City, winds were southeast at 4 knots and seas were 3 feet. At the buoy south of Pensacola, winds were south at 8 knots. These are the 4 a.m. Eastern Daylight Time conditions. At the Tallahassee Airport, it was partly cloudy. The temperature was 66 degrees. The wind was calm. At Florida State University, the temperature was 72 degrees. The wind was east at 5 miles an hour. At Apalachicola, it was partly cloudy. The temperature was 68 degrees. The wind was calm. At Panama City Northwest, it was mostly cloudy. The temperature was 73 degrees. The wind was east at 3 miles an hour. At Dothan, it was mostly cloudy. The temperature was 74 degrees. The wind was calm. At Albany, it was partly cloudy. The temperature was 72 degrees. The wind was calm. At Valdosta, it was partly cloudy. The temperature was 69 degrees. The wind was south at 3 miles an hour. Over the marine area, at the buoy south of Apalachicola, winds were northeast at 10 knots and seas were 2 feet. At the buoy south of Panama City, winds were southeast at 4 knots and seas were 3 feet. At the buoy south of Pensacola, winds were south at 8 knots and seas were 3 feet. The forecast for the local area. Today, partly sunny. Highs in the lower 90s. Southeast winds around 5 miles per hour. Tonight, mostly cloudy. Lows in the lower 70s. Southwest winds around 5 miles per hour in the evening, becoming light and variable. Monday, partly sunny. Highs in the mid-90s. Light and variable winds, becoming east around 5 miles per hour in the afternoon. Monday night, mostly cloudy. Lows in the mid-70s. East winds around 5 miles per hour. Tuesday, mostly cloudy in the morning, then partly sunny with a slight chance of showers and thunderstorms in the afternoon. Highs around 90. East winds around 5 miles per hour. Chance of rain 20%. Tuesday night, partly cloudy. A slight chance of showers and thunderstorms in the evening. Lows in the lower 70s. Chance of rain 20%. Wednesday through Thursday night, partly cloudy with a chance of showers and thunderstorms. Highs in the lower 90s. Lows in the mid-70s. Chance of rain 30%. Friday and Friday night, partly cloudy. A chance of showers and thunderstorms. Highs in the lower 90s. Lows in the mid-70s. Chance of rain 50%. Saturday, mostly sunny. A slight chance of showers and thunderstorms in the morning, then showers and thunderstorms likely in the afternoon. Highs around 90. Chance of rain 60%. The coastal waters forecast for the following. Coastal waters from Okaloosa, Walton County line to Mexico Beach out to 20 nautical miles. Coastal waters from Mexico Beach to Apalachicola out to 20 nautical miles. Waters from Okaloosa, Walton County line to Mexico Beach 20 to 60 nautical miles. And waters from Mexico Beach to Apalachicola 20 to 60 nautical miles. Today, southeast winds 5 to 10 knots. Seas around 2 feet. Wave detail, south 2 feet at 5 seconds. Protected waters a light chop. Tonight, south winds 5 to 10 knots, becoming southeast after midnight. Seas around 2 feet. Wave detail, south 2 feet at 5 seconds. Protected waters a light chop. Monday, east winds 5 to 10 knots. Seas around 2 feet. Wave detail, southeast 2 feet at 6 seconds. Protected waters a light chop. Monday night, east winds around 5 knots. Seas around 2 feet. Wave detail, south 2 feet at 6 seconds. Protected waters smooth. Tuesday, east winds 5 to 10 knots. Seas around 2 feet. Wave detail, east 2 feet at 3 seconds and south 1 foot at 6 seconds. Protected waters a light chop. Tuesday night, east winds 5 to 10 knots. Seas around 2 feet. Wave detail, southeast 2 feet at 5 seconds. Protected waters a light chop. Wednesday, east winds 5 to 10 knots. Seas around 2.

feet. Protected waters, a light chop. Wednesday night, southeast winds 5 to 10 knots. Seas around 2 feet. Protected waters, a light chop. Thursday, southeast winds 5 to 10 knots. Seas around 2 feet. Protected waters, a light chop. A slight chance of showers and thunderstorms in the afternoon. Thursday night, south winds 5 to 10 knots. Seas around 2 feet. Protected waters, a light chop. A slight chance of showers and thunderstorms. Winds and waves higher and near thunderstorms. The coastal waters forecast for the following waters from Suwannee River to Apalachicola, Florida, extending from 20 to 60 nautical miles. Today, southeast winds 5 to 10 knots, becoming south late. Seas around 2 feet. Wave detail, south 2 feet at 4 seconds. Protected waters, a light chop. Tonight, west winds 5 to 10 knots, becoming north after midnight. Seas around 2 feet. Wave detail, south 1 foot at 5 seconds. Protected waters, a light chop. Monday, southeast winds around 5 knots. Waves 1 foot or less. Wave detail, south 1 foot at 5 seconds. Protected waters, smooth. Monday night, northwest winds around 5 knots, becoming east after midnight. Waves 1 foot or less. Wave detail, southeast 1 foot at 3 seconds and south 1 foot at 6 seconds. Protected waters, a light chop. Tuesday, east winds 5 to 10 knots. Waves 1 foot or less, then around 2 feet in the afternoon. Wave detail, southeast 1 foot at 3 seconds and south 1 foot at 6 seconds, becoming east 1 foot at 3 seconds and south 1 foot at 6 seconds. Protected waters, a light chop. Tuesday night, east winds 5 to 10 knots. Seas around 2 feet. Wave detail, south 1 foot at 5 seconds. Protected waters, a light chop. Wednesday, southeast winds 5 to 10 knots. Seas around 2 feet. Protected waters, a light chop. Wednesday night, south winds around 5 knots, becoming southeast after midnight. Seas around 2 feet. Protected waters, smooth. Thursday, southeast winds 5 to 10 knots. Seas around 2 feet. Protected waters, a light chop. A slight chance of showers and thunderstorms. Thursday night, southwest winds 5 to 10 knots. Seas around 2 feet. Protected waters, a light chop. A slight chance of showers and thunderstorms. Winds and waves higher and near thunderstorms. The coastal waters forecast for the following St. Andrews Bay waterways. Today, southeast winds 5 to 10 knots, becoming south late. Protected waters, a light chop. Tonight, southwest winds 5 to 10 knots in the evening, becoming light and variable. Protected waters, a light chop. Monday, east winds around 5 knots, becoming south in the afternoon. Protected waters, a light chop. Monday night, west winds around 5 knots, becoming northeast after midnight. Protected waters, smooth. Tuesday, east winds around 5 knots, becoming southeast in the afternoon. Protected waters, a light chop. A slight chance of showers and thunderstorms in the afternoon. Tuesday night, east winds around 5 knots. Protected waters, smooth. Wednesday, east winds around 5 knots, becoming south in the afternoon. Protected waters, a light chop. A slight chance of showers and thunderstorms in the afternoon. Wednesday night, south winds 5 to 10 knots, diminishing to around 5 knots after midnight. Protected waters, a light chop. A slight chance of showers and thunderstorms in the evening. Thursday, east winds around 5 knots, becoming south in the afternoon. Protected waters, a light chop. A slight chance of showers and thunderstorms in the afternoon. Thursday night, south winds 5 to 10 knots, becoming southwest after midnight. Protected waters, a light chop. A slight chance of showers and thunderstorms. Winds and waves higher and near thunderstorms. The Tropical Weather Outlook. For the North Atlantic, Caribbean Sea, and the Gulf of America, tropical cyclone formation is not expected during the next 7 days. The Surf Zone Forecast General Outlook, moderate southeasterly to southerly winds of 5 to 15 miles an hour are expected today. Wave heights are forecast to be closer to 2 feet today. Have elected to keep a high risk of rip currents for all of our area beaches through the afternoon, although conditions are forecast to gradually improve throughout the day. High pressure over the area Monday and Tuesday will lead to a moderate risk at our area beaches before onshore winds and wave heights.

increase again Wednesday and Thursday. Tide information for Sunday, June 7th, 2026. St. Mark's River entrance. Low 1:18 a.m., high 8:01 a.m., low 1:36 p.m., high 7:13 p.m. Apalachicola. Low 3:14 a.m., high 10:36 a.m., low 4:08 p.m., high 8:48 p.m. St. Andrew's Bay of Panama City. High 2:09 p.m., low 11:45 p.m. Note that the times of high and low tide are 3 minutes earlier at Shell Point than at the St. Mark's River entrance. The average water temperature at Apalachicola was 78.8 degrees. Sunrise and sunset in Tallahassee. June 7, 2026, sunrise 6:35 a.m. Eastern Daylight Time, sunset 8:38 p.m. Eastern Daylight Time. 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This broadcast originates from your National Weather Service office in Tallahassee, Florida. The latest weather and forecast information can also be accessed by calling our automated forecast line at 850-942-8851. The current time is 4:27 a.m. Eastern Daylight Time. High rip current risk now in effect through this evening. What? Dangerous rip currents. Where? Walton, Bay, Gulf, and Franklin County beaches. When? Through this evening. Impacts. Rip currents can sweep even the best swimmers away from shore into deeper water. Swim near a lifeguard. If caught in the rip current, relax and float. Don't swim against the current. If able, swim in a direction following the shoreline. If unable to escape, face the shore and call or wave for help. These are the 4 a.m. Eastern Daylight Time conditions. At the Tallahassee Airport, it was partly cloudy. The temperature was 66 degrees. The wind was calm. At Florida State University, the temperature was 72 degrees. The wind was east at 5 miles an hour. At Apalachicola, it was partly cloudy. The temperature was 68 degrees. The wind was calm. At Panama City Northwest, it was mostly cloudy. The temperature was 73 degrees. The wind was east at 3 miles an hour. At Dothan, it was mostly cloudy. The temperature was 74 degrees. The wind was calm. At Albany, it was partly cloudy. The temperature was 72 degrees. The wind was calm. At Valdosta, it was partly cloudy. The temperature was 69 degrees. The wind was south at 3 miles an hour. Over the marine area, at the buoys south of Apalachicola, winds were northeast at 10 knots and seas were 2 feet. At the buoys south of Panama City, winds were southeast at 4 knots and seas were 3 feet. At the buoys south of Pensacola, winds were south at 8 knots and seas were 3 feet. The forecast for the local area. Today, partly sunny. Highs in the lower 90s. Southeast winds around 5 miles per hour. Tonight, mostly cloudy. Lows in the lower 70s. Southwest winds around 5 miles per hour in the evening, becoming light and variable. Monday, partly sunny. Highs in the mid-90s. Light and variable winds, becoming east around 5 miles per hour in the afternoon. Monday night, mostly cloudy. Lows in the mid-70s. East winds around 5 miles per hour. Tuesday, mostly cloudy in the morning, then partly sunny with a slight chance of showers and thunderstorms in the afternoon. Highs around 90. East winds around 5 miles per hour. Chance of rain 20%. Tuesday night, partly cloudy. A slight chance of showers and thunderstorms in the evening. Lows in the lower 70s. Chance of rain 20%. Wednesday through Thursday night, partly cloudy with a chance of showers and thunderstorms. Highs in the lower 90s. Lows in the mid-70s. Chance of rain 30%. Friday and Friday night, partly cloudy. A chance of showers and thunderstorms. Highs in the lower 90s. Lows in the mid-70s. Chance of rain 50%. Saturday, mostly sunny. A slight chance of showers and thunderstorms in the morning, then showers and thunderstorms likely in the afternoon. Highs around 90. Chance of rain 60%. The Tallahassee Climate Summary for yesterday, June 6, 2026. Yesterday's high temperature was 90 degrees. This tied the normal high of 90. Yesterday's low temperature was 66 degrees.

with 3 degrees below the normal low of 69. No precipitation fell yesterday, which leaves the monthly total at 0.02 inches. This is 1.36 inches below the normal amount of 1.38 inches for June. The total precipitation for the year still stands at 12.21 inches, which is 9.99 inches below normal. The normal high temperature for today is 90 degrees, and the normal low is 70. The record high for today is 102, which occurred in 1933, and the record low is 54, which occurred in 2006. Sunrise today is at 6:35 a.m. and sunset is at 8:38 p.m. The coastal waters forecast for the following: coastal waters from Okaloosa, Walton County line to Mexico Beach out to 20 nautical miles, coastal waters from Mexico Beach to Apalachicola out to 20 nautical miles, waters from Okaloosa, Walton County line to Mexico Beach 20 to 60 nautical miles, and waters from Mexico Beach to Apalachicola 20 to 60 nautical miles. Today, southeast winds 5 to 10 knots. Seas around 2 feet. Wave detail, south 2 feet at 5 seconds. Protected waters a light chop. Tonight, south winds 5 to 10 knots, becoming southeast after midnight. Seas around 2 feet. Wave detail, south 2 feet at 5 seconds. Protected waters a light chop. Monday, east winds 5 to 10 knots. Seas around 2 feet. Wave detail, southeast 2 feet at 6 seconds. Protected waters a light chop. Monday night, east winds around 5 knots. 5 to 10 knots. Seas around 2 feet. Wave detail, southeast 2 feet at 6 seconds. Protected waters a light chop. Monday night, east winds around 5 knots. Seas around 2 feet. Wave detail, south 2 feet at 6 seconds. Protected waters smooth. Tuesday, east winds 5 to 10 knots. Seas around 2 feet. Wave detail, east 2 feet at 3 seconds and south 1 foot at 6 seconds. Protected waters a light chop. Tuesday night, east winds 5 to 10 knots. Seas around 2 feet. Wave detail, southeast 2 feet at 5 seconds. Protected waters a light chop. Wednesday, east winds 5 to 10 knots. Seas around 2 feet. Protected waters a light chop. Wednesday night, southeast winds 5 to 10 knots. Seas around 2 feet. Protected waters a light chop. Thursday, southeast winds 5 to 10 knots. Seas around 2 feet. Protected waters a light chop. A slight chance of showers and thunderstorms in the afternoon. Thursday night, south winds 5 to 10 knots. Seas around 2 feet. Protected waters a light chop. A slight chance of showers and thunderstorms. Winds and waves higher in and near thunderstorms. The coastal waters forecast for the following: waters from Suwannee River to Apalachicola, Florida, extending from 20 to 60 nautical miles. Today, southeast winds 5 to 10 knots, becoming south late. Seas around 2 feet. Wave detail, south 2 feet at 4 seconds. Protected waters a light chop. Tonight, west winds 5 to 10 knots, becoming north after midnight. Seas around 2 feet. Wave detail, south 1 foot at 5 seconds. Protected waters a light chop. Monday, southeast winds around 5 knots. Waves 1 foot or less. Wave detail, south 1 foot at 5 seconds. Protected waters smooth. Monday night, northwest winds around 5 knots, becoming east after midnight. Waves 1 foot or less. Wave detail, southeast 1 foot at 3 seconds and south 1 foot at 6 seconds. Protected waters a light chop. Tuesday, east winds 5 to 10 knots. Waves 1 foot or less, then around 2 feet in the afternoon. Wave detail, southeast 1 foot at 3 seconds and south 1 foot at 6 seconds, becoming east 1 foot at 3 seconds and south 1 foot at 6 seconds. Protected waters a light chop. Tuesday night, east winds 5 to 10 knots. Seas around 2 feet. Wave detail, south 1 foot at 5 seconds. Protected waters a light chop. Wednesday, southeast winds 5 to 10 knots. Seas around 2 feet. Protected waters a light chop. Wednesday night, south winds around 5 knots, becoming southeast after midnight. Seas around 2 feet. Protected waters smooth. Thursday, southeast winds 5 to 10 knots. Seas around 2 feet. Protected waters a light chop. A slight chance of showers and thunderstorms.

Thursday night, southwest winds 5 to 10 knots. Seas around 2 feet. Protected waters, a light chop. A slight chance of showers and thunderstorms. Winds and waves higher and near thunderstorms. The coastal waters forecast for the following St. Andrews Bay waterways. Today, southeast winds 5 to 10 knots, becoming south late. Protected waters, a light chop. Tonight, southwest winds 5 to 10 knots in the evening, becoming light and variable. Protected waters, a light chop. Monday, east winds around 5 knots, becoming south in the afternoon. Protected waters, a light chop. Monday night, west winds around 5 knots, becoming northeast after midnight. Protected waters, smooth. Tuesday, east winds around 5 knots, becoming southeast in the afternoon. Protected waters, a light chop. A slight chance of showers and thunderstorms in the afternoon. Tuesday night, east winds around 5 knots. Protected waters, smooth. Wednesday, east winds around 5 knots, becoming south in the afternoon. Protected waters, a light chop. A slight chance of showers and thunderstorms in the afternoon. Wednesday night, south winds 5 to 10 knots, diminishing to around 5 knots after midnight. Protected waters, a light chop. A slight chance of showers and thunderstorms in the evening. Thursday, east winds around 5 knots, becoming south in the afternoon. Protected waters, a light chop. A slight chance of showers and thunderstorms in the afternoon. Thursday night, south winds 5 to 10 knots, becoming southwest after midnight. Protected waters, a light chop. A slight chance of showers and thunderstorms. Winds and waves higher and near thunderstorms. The Tropical Weather Outlook. For the North Atlantic, Caribbean Sea, and the Gulf of America, tropical cyclone formation is not expected during the next 7 days. The Surf Zone Forecast General Outlook, moderate southeasterly to southerly winds of 5 to 15 miles an hour are expected today. Wave heights are forecast to be closer to 2 feet today. Have elected to keep a high risk of rip currents for all of our area beaches through the afternoon, although conditions are forecast to gradually improve throughout the day. High pressure over the area Monday and Tuesday will lead to a moderate risk at our area beaches before onshore winds and wave heights increase again Wednesday and Thursday. Tide information for Sunday, June 7, 2026. St. Marks River entrance. Low 1:18 a.m., high 8:01 a.m., low 1:36 p.m., high 7:13 p.m. Apalachicola. Low 3:14 a.m., high 10:36 a.m., low 4:08 p.m., high 8:48 p.m. St. Andrews Bay at Panama City. High 2:09 p.m., low 11:45 p.m. Note that the times of high and low tide are 3 minutes earlier at Shell Point than at the St. Marks River entrance. The average water temperature at Apalachicola was 78.8 degrees. Sunrise and sunset in Tallahassee. June 7, 2026, sunrise 6:35 a.m. Eastern Daylight Time, sunset 8:38 p.m. Eastern Daylight Time. 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This broadcast originates from your National Weather Service office in Tallahassee, Florida. The latest weather and forecast information can also be accessed by calling our automated forecast line at 850-942-8851. The current time is 4:40 a.m. Eastern Daylight Time. High rip current risk now in effect through this evening. What? Dangerous rip currents. Where? Walton, Bay, Gulf, and Franklin County beaches. When? Through this evening. Impacts. Rip currents can sweep even the best swimmers away from shore into deeper water. Swim near a lifeguard. If caught in the rip current, relax and float. Don't swim against the current. If able, swim in a direction following the shoreline. If unable to escape, face the shore and call or wave for help. These are the 4 a.m. Eastern Daylight Time conditions. At the Tallahassee Airport, it was partly cloudy. The temperature was 66 degrees. The wind was calm. At Florida State University, the temperature was 72 degrees. The wind was east at 5 miles an hour. At Apalachicola, it was partly cloudy. The temperature was 68 degrees. The wind was calm. At Panama City Northwest, it was mostly cloudy. The temperature was 73 degrees. The wind was east at 3 miles an hour. At Dothan, it was mostly cloudy.
The temperature was 74 degrees. The wind was calm. At Albany, it was partly cloudy. The temperature was 72 degrees. The wind was calm. At Valdosta, it was partly cloudy. The temperature was 69 degrees. The wind was south at 3 miles an hour. Over the marine area, at the buoy south of Apalachicola, winds were northeast at 10 knots and seas were 2 feet. At the buoy south of Panama City, winds were southeast at 4 knots and seas were 3 feet. At the buoy south of Pensacola, winds were south at 8 knots and seas were 3 feet. The forecast for the local area. Today, partly sunny. Highs in the lower 90s. Southeast winds around 5 miles per hour. Tonight, mostly cloudy. Lows in the lower 70s. Southwest winds around 5 miles per hour in the evening, becoming light and variable. Monday, partly sunny. Highs in the mid 90s. Light and variable winds, becoming east around 5 miles per hour in the afternoon. Monday night, mostly cloudy. Lows in the mid 70s. East winds around 5 miles per hour. Tuesday, mostly cloudy in the morning, then partly sunny with a slight chance of showers and thunderstorms in the afternoon. Highs around 90. East winds around 5 miles per hour. Chance of rain 20%. Tuesday night, partly cloudy. A slight chance of showers and thunderstorms in the evening. Lows in the lower 70s. Chance of rain 20%. Wednesday through Thursday night, partly cloudy with a chance of showers and thunderstorms. Highs in the lower 90s. Lows in the mid 70s. Chance of rain 30%. Friday and Friday night, partly cloudy. A chance of showers and thunderstorms. Highs in the lower 90s. Lows in the mid 70s. Chance of rain 50%. Saturday, mostly sunny. A slight chance of showers and thunderstorms in the morning, then showers and thunderstorms likely in the afternoon. Highs around 90. Chance of rain 60%. The coastal waters forecast for the following: coastal waters from Okaloosa, Walton County line to Mexico Beach out to 20 nautical miles, coastal waters from Mexico Beach to Apalachicola out to 20 nautical miles, waters from Okaloosa, Walton County line to Mexico Beach 20 to 60 nautical miles, and waters from Mexico Beach to Apalachicola 20 to 60 nautical miles. Today, southeast winds 5 to 10 knots. Seas around 2 feet. Wave detail, south 2 feet at 5 seconds. Protected waters a light chop. Tonight, south winds 5 to 10 knots, becoming southeast after midnight. Seas around 2 feet. Wave detail, south 2 feet at 5 seconds. Protected waters a light chop. Monday, east winds 5 to 10 knots. Seas around 2 feet. Wave detail, southeast 2 feet at 6 seconds. Protected waters a light chop. Monday night, east winds around 5 knots. Seas around 2 feet. Wave detail, south 2 feet at 6 seconds. Protected waters smooth. Tuesday, east winds 5 to 10 knots. Seas around 2 feet. Wave detail, east 2 feet at 3 seconds and south 1 foot at 6 seconds. Protected waters a light chop. Tuesday night, east winds 5 to 10 knots. Seas around 2 feet. Wave detail, southeast 2 feet at 5 seconds. Protected waters a light chop. Wednesday, east winds 5 to 10 knots. Seas around 2 feet. Protected waters a light chop. Wednesday night, southeast winds 5 to 10 knots. Seas around 2 feet. Protected waters a light chop. Thursday, southeast winds 5 to 10 knots. Seas around 2 feet. Protected waters a light chop. A slight chance of showers and thunderstorms in the afternoon. Thursday night, south winds 5 to 10 knots. Seas around 2 feet. Protected waters a light chop. A slight chance of showers and thunderstorms. Winds and waves higher in and near thunderstorms. The coastal waters forecast for the following: waters from Suwannee River to Apalachicola, Florida, extending from 20 to 60 nautical miles. Today, southeast winds 5 to 10 knots, becoming south late. Seas around 2 feet. Wave detail, south 2 feet at 4 seconds. Protected waters a light chop. Tonight, west winds 5 to 10 knots, becoming north after midnight. Seas around 2 feet. Wave detail, south 1 foot at 5 seconds. Protected waters a light chop. Monday, south
southeast winds around 5 knots.

waves 1 foot or less. Wave detail, south 1 foot at 5 seconds. Protected waters smooth. Monday night, northwest winds around 5 knots, becoming east after midnight. Waves 1 foot or less. Wave detail, southeast 1 foot at 3 seconds and south 1 foot at 6 seconds. Protected waters a light chop. Tuesday, east winds 5 to 10 knots. Waves 1 foot or less, then around 2 feet in the afternoon. Wave detail, southeast 1 foot at 3 seconds and south 1 foot at 6 seconds, becoming east 1 foot at 3 seconds and south 1 foot at 6 seconds. Protected waters a light chop. Tuesday night, east winds 5 to 10 knots. Seas around 2 feet. Wave detail, south 1 foot at 5 seconds. Protected waters a light chop. Wednesday, southeast winds 5 to 10 knots. Seas around 2 feet. Protected waters a light chop. Wednesday night, south winds around 5 knots, becoming southeast after midnight. Seas around 2 feet. Protected waters smooth. Thursday, southeast winds 5 to 10 knots. Seas around 2 feet. Protected waters a light chop. A slight chance of showers and thunderstorms. Thursday night, southwest winds 5 to 10 knots. Seas around 2 feet. Protected waters a light chop. A slight chance of showers and thunderstorms. Winds and waves higher and near thunderstorms. The coastal waters forecast for the following St. Andrews Bay waterways. Today, southeast winds 5 to 10 knots, becoming south late. Protected waters a light chop. Tonight, southwest winds 5 to 10 knots in the evening, becoming light and variable. Protected waters a light chop. Monday, east winds around 5 knots, becoming south in the afternoon. Protected waters a light chop. Monday night, west winds around 5 knots, becoming northeast after midnight. Protected waters smooth. Tuesday, east winds around 5 knots, becoming southeast in the afternoon. Protected waters a light chop. A slight chance of showers and thunderstorms in the afternoon. Tuesday night, east winds around 5 knots. Protected waters smooth. Wednesday, east winds around 5 knots, becoming south in the afternoon. Protected waters a light chop. A slight chance of showers and thunderstorms in the afternoon. Wednesday night, south winds 5 to 10 knots, diminishing to around 5 knots after midnight. Protected waters a light chop. A slight chance of showers and thunderstorms in the evening. Thursday, east winds around 5 knots, becoming south in the afternoon. Protected waters a light chop. A slight chance of showers and thunderstorms in the afternoon. Thursday night, south winds 5 to 10 knots, becoming southwest after midnight. Protected waters a light chop. A slight chance of showers and thunderstorms. Winds and waves higher and near thunderstorms. The tropical weather outlook. For the North Atlantic, Caribbean Sea, and the Gulf of America, tropical cyclone formation is not expected during the next 7 days. The surf zone forecast general outlook, moderate southeasterly to southerly winds of 5 to 15 miles an hour are expected today. Wave heights are forecast to be closer to 2 feet today. Have elected to keep a high risk of rip currents for all of our area beaches through the afternoon, although conditions are forecast to gradually improve throughout the day. High pressure over the area Monday and Tuesday will lead to a moderate risk at our area beaches before onshore winds and wave heights increase again Wednesday and Thursday. Tide information for Sunday, June 7, 2026. St. Mark's River entrance. Low 1:18 a.m., high 8:01 a.m., low 1:36 p.m., high 7:13 p.m. Apalachicola. Low 3:14 a.m., high 10:36 a.m., low 4:08 p.m., high 8:48 p.m. St. Andrews Bay at Panama City. High 2:09 p.m., low 11:45 p.m. Note that the times of high and low tide are 3 minutes earlier at Shell Point than at the St. Mark's River entrance. The average water temperature at Apalachicola was 78.8 degrees. Sunrise and sunset in Tallahassee. June 7, 2026, sunrise 6:35 a.m. Eastern Daylight Time, sunset 8:38 p.m. Eastern Daylight Time. 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This broadcast originates from your National Weather Service office in Tallahassee, Florida. The latest weather and forecast information can also be accessed by calling our automated forecast line at 85-

1-800-942-8851. The current time is 4:51 a.m. Eastern Daylight Time. High rip current risk now in effect through this evening. What? Dangerous rip currents. Where? Walton, Bay, Gulf, and Franklin County beaches. When? Through this evening. Impacts. Rip currents can sweep even the best swimmers away from shore into deeper water. Swim near a lifeguard. If caught in a rip current, relax and float. Don't swim against the current. If able, swim in a direction following the shoreline. If unable to escape, face the shore and call or wave for help. These are the 4 a.m. Eastern Daylight Time conditions. At the Tallahassee Airport, it was partly cloudy. The temperature was 66 degrees. The wind was calm. At Florida State University, the temperature was 72 degrees. The wind was east at 5 miles an hour. At Apalachicola, it was partly cloudy. The temperature was 68 degrees. The wind was calm. At Panama City Northwest, it was mostly cloudy. The temperature was 73 degrees. The wind was east at 3 miles an hour. At Dothan, it was mostly cloudy. The temperature was 74 degrees. The wind was calm. At Albany, it was partly cloudy. The temperature was 72 degrees. The wind was calm. At Valdosta, it was partly cloudy. The temperature was 69 degrees. The wind was south at 3 miles an hour. Over the marine area, at the buoy south of Apalachicola, winds were northeast at 10 knots and seas were 2 feet. At the buoy south of Panama City, winds were southeast at 4 knots and seas were 3 feet. At the buoy south of Pensacola, winds were south at 8 knots and seas were 3 feet. The forecast for the local area. Today, partly sunny. Highs in the lower 90s. Southeast winds around 5 miles per hour. Tonight, mostly cloudy. Lows in the lower 70s. Southwest winds around 5 miles per hour in the evening, becoming light and variable. Monday, partly sunny. Highs in the mid-90s. Light and variable winds, becoming east around 5 miles per hour in the afternoon. Monday night, mostly cloudy. Lows in the mid-70s. East winds around 5 miles per hour. Tuesday, mostly cloudy in the morning, then partly sunny with a slight chance of showers and thunderstorms in the afternoon. Highs around 90. East winds around 5 miles per hour. Chance of rain 20%. Tuesday night, partly cloudy. A slight chance of showers and thunderstorms in the evening. Lows in the lower 70s. Chance of rain 20%. Wednesday through Thursday night, partly cloudy with a chance of showers and thunderstorms. Highs in the lower 90s. Lows in the mid-70s. Chance of rain 30%. Friday and Friday night, partly cloudy. A chance of showers and thunderstorms. Highs in the lower 90s. Lows in the mid-70s. Chance of rain 50%. Saturday, mostly sunny. A slight chance of showers and thunderstorms in the morning, then showers and thunderstorms likely in the afternoon. Highs around 90. Chance of rain 60%. The coastal waters forecast for the following. Coastal waters from Okaloosa, Walton County line to Mexico Beach out to 20 nautical miles. Coastal waters from Mexico Beach to Apalachicola out to 20 nautical miles. Waters from Okaloosa, Walton County line to Mexico Beach 20 to 60 nautical miles. And waters from Mexico Beach to Apalachicola 20 to 60 nautical miles. Today, southeast winds 5 to 10 knots. Seas around 2 feet. Wave detail, south 2 feet at 5 seconds. Protected waters, a light chop. Tonight, south winds 5 to 10 knots, becoming southeast after midnight. Seas around 2 feet. Wave detail, south 2 feet at 5 seconds. Protected waters, a light chop. Monday, east winds 5 to 10 knots. Seas around 2 feet. Wave detail, southeast 2 feet at 6 seconds. Protected waters, a light chop. Monday night, east winds around 5 knots. Seas around 2 feet. Wave detail, south 2 feet at 6 seconds. Protected waters smooth. Tuesday, east winds 5 to 10 knots. Seas around 2 feet. Wave detail, east 2 feet at 3 seconds and south 1 foot at 6 seconds. Protected waters a light chop. Tuesday night, east winds 5 to 10 knots. Seas around 2 feet. Wave detail, southeast 2 feet at 5 seconds.
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Wednesday, east winds 5 to 10 knots. 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Wednesday night, southeast winds 5 to 10 knots. 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Thursday, southeast winds 5 to 10 knots. Seas around 2 feet. 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A slight chance of showers and thunderstorms in the afternoon. Thursday night, south winds 5 to 10 knots. Seas around 2 feet. Protected Waters Elect Shop. A slight chance of showers and thunderstorms. Winds and waves higher and near thunderstorms. The coastal waters forecast for the following waters from Suwannee River to Apalachicola, Florida, extending from 20 to 60 nautical miles. Today, southeast winds 5 to 10 knots, becoming south late. Seas around 2 feet. Wave detail, south 2 feet at 4 seconds. Protected Waters Elect Shop. Tonight, west winds 5 to 10 knots, becoming north after midnight. Seas around 2 feet. Wave detail, south 1 foot at 5 seconds. Protected Waters Elect Shop. Monday, southeast winds around 5 knots. Waves 1 foot or less. Wave detail, south 1 foot at 5 seconds. Protected Waters smooth. Monday night, northwest winds around 5 knots, becoming east after midnight. Waves 1 foot or less. Wave detail, southeast 1 foot at 3 seconds and south 1 foot at 6 seconds. Protected Waters Elect Shop. Tuesday, east winds 5 to 10 knots. Waves 1 foot or less, then around 2 feet in the afternoon. Wave detail, southeast 1 foot at 3 seconds and south 1 foot at 6 seconds, becoming east 1 foot at 3 seconds and south 1 foot at 6 seconds. 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Tuesday night, east winds 5 to 10 knots. Seas around 2 feet. Wave detail, south 1 foot at 5 seconds. Protected Waters Elect Shop. Wednesday, southeast winds 5 to 10 knots. Seas around 2 feet. 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Wednesday night, south winds around 5 knots, becoming southeast after midnight. Seas around 2 feet. Protected Waters smooth. Thursday, southeast winds 5 to 10 knots. Seas around 2 feet. 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A slight chance of showers and thunderstorms. Thursday night, southwest winds 5 to 10 knots. Seas around 2 feet. 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A slight chance of showers and thunderstorms. Winds and waves higher and near thunderstorms. The coastal waters forecast for the following St. Andrews Bay waterways. Today, southeast winds 5 to 10 knots, becoming south late. Protected Waters Elect Shop. Tonight, southwest winds 5 to 10 knots in the evening, becoming light and variable. 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Monday, east winds around 5 knots, becoming south in the afternoon. Protected Waters Elect Shop. Monday night, west winds around 5 knots, becoming northeast after midnight. Protected Waters smooth. Tuesday, east winds around 5 knots, becoming southeast in the afternoon. 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A slight chance of showers and thunderstorms in the afternoon. Tuesday night, east winds around 5 knots. Protected Waters smooth. Wednesday, east winds around 5 knots, becoming south in the afternoon. Protected Waters Elect Shop. A slight chance of showers and thunderstorms in the afternoon. Wednesday night, south winds 5 to 10 knots, diminishing to around 5 knots after midnight. Protected Waters Elect Shop. A slight chance of showers and thunderstorms in the evening. Thursday, east winds around 5 knots, becoming south in the afternoon. Protected Waters Elect Shop. A slight chance of showers and thunderstorms in the afternoon. Thursday night, south winds 5 to 10 knots, becoming southwest after midnight. Protected Waters Elect Shop. A slight chance of showers and thunderstorms. Winds and waves higher and near thunderstorms. The Tropical Weather Outlook. For the North Atlantic, Caribbean Sea, and the Gulf of America, tropical cyclone formation is not expected during the next 7 days. The Surf Zone Forecast General Outlook, moderate southeasterly to southerly winds of 5 to 15 miles an hour are expected today. Wave heights are forecast to be closer to 2 feet today. Have elected to keep a high risk of rip currents for all of our area beaches through the afternoon, although conditions are forecast to gradually improve throughout the day.

High pressure over the area Monday and Tuesday will lead to a moderate risk in our area beaches before onshore winds and wave heights increase again Wednesday and Thursday. The Tallahassee Climate Summary for yesterday, June 6, 2026. Yesterday's high temperature was 90 degrees. This time the normal high of 90. Yesterday's low temperature was 66 degrees. This low was 3 degrees below the normal low of 69. No precipitation fell yesterday, which leaves the monthly total at 0.02 inches. This is 1.36 inches below the normal amount of 1.38 inches for June. The total precipitation for the year still stands at 12.21 inches, which is 9.99 inches below normal. The normal high temperature for today is 90 degrees, and the normal low is 70. The record high for today is 102, which occurred in 1933, and the record low is 54, which occurred in 2006. Sunrise today is at 6:35 a.m. and sunset is at 8:38 p.m. Tide information for Sunday, June 7, 2026. St. Mark's River entrance. Low 1:18 a.m., high 8:01 a.m., low 1:36 p.m., high 7:13 p.m. Apalachicola. Low 3:14 a.m., high 10:36 a.m., low 4:08 p.m., high 8:48 p.m. St. Andrews Bay at Panama City. High 2:09 p.m., low 11:45 p.m. Note that the times of high and low tide are 3 minutes earlier at Shell Point than at the St. Marks River entrance. The average water temperature at Apalachicola was 78.8 degrees. Sunrise and sunset in Tallahassee. June 7, 2026, sunrise 6:35 a.m. Eastern Daylight Time, sunset 8:38 p.m. Eastern Daylight Time. 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The latest weather and forecast information can also be accessed by calling our automated forecast line at 850-942-8851. The Tropical Weather Outlook. For the North Atlantic, Caribbean Sea, and the Gulf of America, tropical cyclone formation is not expected during the next 7 days. The Surf Zone Forecast. General outlook, moderate southeasterly to southerly winds of 5 to 15 miles an hour are expected today. Wave heights are forecast to be closer to 2 feet today. Have elected to keep a high risk of rip currents for all of our area beaches through the afternoon, although conditions are forecast to gradually improve throughout the day. High pressure over the area Monday and Tuesday will lead to a moderate risk at our area beaches before onshore winds and wave heights increase again Wednesday and Thursday. Tide information for Sunday, June 7, 2026. St. Marks River entrance. Low 1:18 a.m., high 8:01 a.m., low 1:36 p.m., high 7:13 p.m. Apalachicola. Low 3:14 a.m., high 10:36 a.m., low 4:08 p.m., high 8:48 p.m. St. Andrews Bay at Panama City. High 2:09 p.m., low 11:45 p.m. Note that the times of high and low tide are 3 minutes earlier at Shell Point than at the St. Marks River entrance. The average water temperature at Apalachicola was 78.8 degrees. Sunrise and sunset in Tallahassee. June 7, 2026, sunrise 6:35 a.m. Eastern Daylight Time, sunset 8:38 p.m. Eastern Daylight Time. 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This broadcast originates from your National Weather Service office in Tallahassee, Florida. The latest weather and forecast information can also be accessed by calling our automated forecast line at 850-942-8851. The current time is 5:05 a.m. Eastern Daylight Time. High rip current risk now in effect through this evening. What? Dangerous rip currents. Where? Walton, Bay, Gulf, and Franklin County beaches. When? Through this evening. Impacts. Rip currents can sweep even the best swimmers away from shore into deeper water. Swim near a lifeguard. If caught in a rip current, relax and float. Don't swim against the current. If able, swim in a direction following the shoreline. If unable to escape, face the shore and call or wave for help. These are the 5 a.m. Eastern Daylight Time conditions. At the Tallahassee Airport, it was partly cloudy. The temperature was 69 degrees. The wind was east at 7 miles an hour.

The report from Florida State University was not available. At Apalachicola, it was partly cloudy. The temperature was 69 degrees. The wind was calm. At Panama City Northwest, it was mostly cloudy. The temperature was 72 degrees. The wind was calm. At Dothan, it was mostly cloudy. The temperature was 73 degrees. The wind was calm. At Albany, it was partly cloudy. The temperature was 71 degrees. The wind was calm. At Valdosta, it was partly cloudy. The temperature was 69 degrees. The wind was south at 5 miles an hour. Over the marine area, at the buoy south of Apalachicola, winds were northeast at 10 knots. At the buoy south of Panama City, winds were southeast at 4 knots. At the buoy south of Pensacola, winds were south at 8 knots. The forecast for the local area. Today, partly sunny. Highs in the lower 90s. Southeast winds around 5 miles per hour. Tonight, mostly cloudy. Lows in the lower 70s. Southwest winds around 5 miles per hour in the evening, becoming light and variable. Monday, partly sunny. Highs in the mid-90s. Light and variable winds, becoming east around 5 miles per hour in the afternoon. Monday night, mostly cloudy. Lows in the mid-70s. East winds around 5 miles per hour. Tuesday, mostly cloudy in the morning, then partly sunny with a slight chance of showers and thunderstorms in the afternoon. Highs around 90. East winds around 5 miles per hour. Chance of rain 20%. Tuesday night, partly cloudy. A slight chance of showers and thunderstorms in the evening. Lows in the lower 70s. Chance of rain 20%. Wednesday through Thursday night, partly cloudy with a chance of showers and thunderstorms. Highs in the lower 90s. Lows in the mid-70s. Chance of rain 30%. Friday and Friday night, partly cloudy. A chance of showers and thunderstorms. Highs in the lower 90s. Lows in the mid-70s. Chance of rain 50%. Saturday, mostly sunny. A slight chance of showers and thunderstorms in the morning, then showers and thunderstorms likely in the afternoon. Highs around 90. Chance of rain 60%. The coastal waters forecast for the following. Coastal waters from Okaloosa, Walton County line to Mexico Beach out to 20 nautical miles. Coastal waters from Mexico Beach to Apalachicola out to 20 nautical miles. Waters from Okaloosa, Walton County line to Mexico Beach 20 to 60 nautical miles. And waters from Mexico Beach to Apalachicola 20 to 60 nautical miles. Today, southeast winds 5 to 10 knots. Seas around 2 feet. Wave detail, south 2 feet at 5 seconds. Protected waters a light chop. Tonight, south winds 5 to 10 knots, becoming southeast after midnight. Seas around 2 feet. Wave detail, south 2 feet at 5 seconds. Protected waters a light chop. Monday, east winds 5 to 10 knots. Seas around 2 feet. Wave detail, southeast 2 feet at 6 seconds. Protected waters a light chop. Monday night, east winds around 5 knots. Seas around 2 feet. Wave detail, south 2 feet at 6 seconds. Protected waters smooth. Tuesday, east winds 5 to 10 knots. Seas around 2 feet. Wave detail, east 2 feet at 3 seconds and south 1 foot at 6 seconds. Protected waters a light chop. Tuesday night, east winds 5 to 10 knots. Seas around 2 feet. Wave detail, southeast 2 feet at 5 seconds. Protected waters a light chop. Wednesday, east winds 5 to 10 knots. Seas around 2 feet. Protected waters a light chop. Wednesday night, southeast winds 5 to 10 knots. Seas around 2 feet. Protected waters a light chop. Thursday, southeast winds 5 to 10 knots. Seas around 2 feet. Protected waters a light chop. A slight chance of showers and thunderstorms in the afternoon. Thursday night, south winds 5 to 10 knots. Seas around 2 feet. Protected waters a light chop. A slight chance of showers and thunderstorms. Winds and waves higher in and near thunderstorms. The coastal waters forecast for the following. Waters from Suwannee River to Apalachicola, Florida, extending from 20 to 60 nautical miles. Today, southeast winds 5 to 10 knots, becoming south late. Seas around 2 feet.

3 seconds and south 1 foot at 6 seconds. Protected waters, a light chop. Tuesday night, east winds 5 to 10 knots. Seas around 2 feet. Wave detail, south 1 foot at 5 seconds. Protected waters, a light chop. Wednesday, southeast winds 5 to 10 knots. Seas around 2 feet. Protected waters, a light chop. Wednesday night, south winds around 5 knots, becoming southeast after midnight. Seas around 2 feet. Protected waters, smooth. Thursday, southeast winds 5 to 10 knots. Seas around 2 feet. Protected waters, a light chop. A slight chance of showers and thunderstorms. Thursday night, southwest winds 5 to 10 knots. Seas around 2 feet. Protected waters, a light chop. A slight chance of showers and thunderstorms. Winds and waves higher in and near thunderstorms. The coastal waters forecast for the following St. Andrews Bay waterways. Today, southeast winds 5 to 10 knots, becoming south late. Protected waters, a light chop. Tonight, southwest winds 5 to 10 knots in the evening, becoming light and variable. Protected waters, a light chop. Monday, east winds around 5 knots, becoming south in the afternoon. Protected waters, a light chop. Monday night, west winds around 5 knots, becoming northeast after midnight. Protected waters, smooth. Tuesday, east winds around 5 knots, becoming southeast in the afternoon. Protected waters, a light chop. A slight chance of showers and thunderstorms in the afternoon. Tuesday night, east winds around 5 knots. Protected waters, smooth. Wednesday, east winds around 5 knots, becoming south in the afternoon. Protected waters, a light chop. A slight chance of showers and thunderstorms in the afternoon. Wednesday night, south winds 5 to 10 knots, diminishing to around 5 knots after midnight. Protected waters, a light chop. A slight chance of showers and thunderstorms in the evening. Thursday, east winds around 5 knots, becoming south in the afternoon. Protected waters, a light chop. A slight chance of showers and thunderstorms in the afternoon. Thursday night, south winds 5 to 10 knots, becoming southwest after midnight. Protected waters, a light chop. A slight chance of showers and thunderstorms. Winds and waves higher in and near thunderstorms. The Tropical Weather Outlook. For the North Atlantic, Caribbean Sea, and the Gulf of America, tropical cyclone formation is not expected during the next 7 days. The Surf Zone Forecast General Outlook, moderate southeasterly to southerly winds of 5 to 15 miles an hour are expected today. Wave heights are forecast to be closer to 2 feet today. Have elected to keep a high risk of rip currents for all of our area beaches through the afternoon, although conditions are forecast to gradually improve throughout the day. High pressure over the area Monday and Tuesday will lead to a moderate risk at our area beaches before onshore winds and wave heights increase again Wednesday and Thursday. Tide information for Sunday, June 7, 2026. St. Marks River entrance. Low 1:18 a.m., high 8:01 a.m., low 1:36 p.m., high 7:13 p.m. Apalachicola. Low 3:14 a.m., high 10:36 a.m., low 4:08 p.m., high 8:48 p.m. St. Andrews Bay at Panama City. High 2:09 p.m., low 11:45 p.m. Note that the times of high and low tide are 3 minutes earlier at Shell Point than at the St. Marks River entrance. The average water temperature at Apalachicola was 78.8 degrees. Sunrise and sunset in Tallahassee. June 7, 2026, sunrise 6:35 a.m. Eastern Daylight Time, sunset 8:38 p.m. Eastern Daylight Time. 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This broadcast originates from your National Weather Service office in Tallahassee, Florida. The latest weather and forecast information can also be accessed by calling our automated forecast line at 850-942-8851. The current time is 5:16 a.m. Eastern Daylight Time. High rip current risk now in effect through this evening. What? Dangerous rip currents. Where? Walton, Bay, Gulf, and Franklin County beaches. When? Through this evening. Impacts. Rip currents can sweep even the best swimmers away from shore into deeper water. Swim near a lifeguard. If caught in a rip current, relax and float. Don't swim against the current. If able, swim in a direction following the shoreline.

If unable to escape, face the shore and call or wave for help. These are the 5 a.m. Eastern Daylight Time conditions. At the Tallahassee Airport, it was partly cloudy. The temperature was 69 degrees. The wind was east at 7 miles an hour. At Florida State University, the temperature was 72 degrees. The wind was calm. At Apalachicola, it was partly cloudy. The temperature was 69 degrees. The wind was calm. At Panama City Northwest, it was mostly cloudy. The temperature was 72 degrees. The wind was calm. At Dothan, it was mostly cloudy. The temperature was 73 degrees. The wind was calm. At Albany, it was partly cloudy. The temperature was 71 degrees. The wind was calm. At Valdosta, it was partly cloudy. The temperature was 69 degrees. The wind was south at 5 miles an hour. Over the marine area, at the buoy south of Apalachicola, winds were northeast at 8 knots and seas were 2 feet. At the buoy south of Panama City, winds were southeast at 4 knots. At the buoy south of Pensacola, winds were south at 6 knots and seas were 3 feet. The forecast for the local area. Today, partly sunny. Highs in the lower 90s. Southeast winds around 5 miles per hour. Tonight, mostly cloudy. Lows in the lower 70s. Southwest winds around 5 miles per hour in the evening, becoming light and variable. Monday, partly sunny. Highs in the mid-90s. Light and variable winds, becoming east around 5 miles per hour in the afternoon. Monday night, mostly cloudy. Lows in the mid-70s. East winds around 5 miles per hour. Tuesday, mostly cloudy in the morning, then partly sunny with a slight chance of showers and thunderstorms in the afternoon. Highs around 90. East winds around 5 miles per hour. Chance of rain 20%. Tuesday night, partly cloudy. A slight chance of showers and thunderstorms in the evening. Lows in the lower 70s. Chance of rain 20%. Wednesday through Thursday night, partly cloudy with a chance of showers and thunderstorms. Highs in the lower 90s. Lows in the mid-70s. Chance of rain 30%. Friday and Friday night, partly cloudy. A chance of showers and thunderstorms. Highs in the lower 90s. Lows in the mid-70s. Chance of rain 50%. Saturday, mostly sunny. A slight chance of showers and thunderstorms in the morning, then showers and thunderstorms likely in the afternoon. Highs around 90. Chance of rain 60%. The coastal waters forecast for the following. Coastal waters from Okaloosa, Walton County line to Mexico Beach out to 20 nautical miles. Coastal waters from Mexico Beach to Apalachicola out to 20 nautical miles. Waters from Okaloosa, Walton County line to Mexico Beach 20 to 60 nautical miles. And waters from Mexico Beach to Apalachicola 20 to 60 nautical miles. Today, southeast winds 5 to 10 knots. Seas around 2 feet. Wave detail, south 2 feet at 5 seconds. Protected waters a light chop. Tonight, south winds 5 to 10 knots, becoming southeast after midnight. Seas around 2 feet. Wave detail, south 2 feet at 5 seconds. Protected waters a light chop. Monday, east winds 5 to 10 knots. Seas around 2 feet. Wave detail, southeast 2 feet at 6 seconds. Protected waters a light chop. Monday night, east winds around 5 knots. Seas around 2 feet. Wave detail, south 2 feet at 6 seconds. Protected waters smooth. Tuesday, east winds 5 to 10 knots. Seas around 2 feet. Wave detail, east 2 feet at 3 seconds and south 1 foot at 6 seconds. Protected waters a light chop. Tuesday night, east winds 5 to 10 knots. Seas around 2 feet. Wave detail, southeast 2 feet at 5 seconds. Protected waters a light chop. Wednesday, east winds 5 to 10 knots. Seas around 2 feet. Protected waters a light chop. Wednesday night, southeast winds 5 to 10 knots. Seas around 2 feet. Protected waters a light chop. Thursday, southeast winds 5 to 10 knots. Seas around 2 feet. Protected waters a light chop. A slight chance of showers and thunderstorms in the afternoon. Thursday night, south winds 5 to 10 knots. Seas around 2 feet. Protected waters a light chop. A slight chance of showers.

Thunderstorms. Winds and waves higher and near thunderstorms. The coastal waters forecast for the following: waters from Suwannee River to Apalachicola, Florida, extending from 20 to 60 nautical miles. Today, southeast winds 5 to 10 knots, becoming south late. Seas around 2 feet. Wave detail, south 2 feet at 4 seconds. Protected waters a light chop. Tonight, west winds 5 to 10 knots, becoming north after midnight. Seas around 2 feet. Wave detail, south 1 foot at 5 seconds. Protected waters a light chop. Monday, southeast winds around 5 knots. Waves 1 foot or less. Wave detail, south 1 foot at 5 seconds. Protected waters smooth. Monday night, northwest winds around 5 knots, becoming east after midnight. Waves 1 foot or less. Wave detail, southeast 1 foot at 3 seconds and south 1 foot at 6 seconds. Protected waters a light chop. Tuesday, east winds 5 to 10 knots. Waves 1 foot or less, then around 2 feet in the afternoon. Wave detail, southeast 1 foot at 3 seconds and south 1 foot at 6 seconds, becoming east 1 foot at 3 seconds and south 1 foot at 6 seconds. Protected waters a light chop. Tuesday night, east winds 5 to 10 knots. Seas around 2 feet. Wave detail, south 1 foot at 5 seconds. Protected waters a light chop. Wednesday, southeast winds 5 to 10 knots. Seas around 2 feet. Protected waters a light chop. Wednesday night, south winds around 5 knots, becoming southeast after midnight. Seas around 2 feet. Protected waters smooth. Thursday, southeast winds 5 to 10 knots. Seas around 2 feet. Protected waters a light chop. A slight chance of showers and thunderstorms. Thursday night, southwest winds 5 to 10 knots. Seas around 2 feet. Protected waters a light chop. A slight chance of showers and thunderstorms. Winds and waves higher and near thunderstorms. The coastal waters forecast for the following: St. Andrews Bay waterways. Today, southeast winds 5 to 10 knots, becoming south late. Protected waters a light chop. Tonight, southwest winds 5 to 10 knots in the evening, becoming light and variable. Protected waters a light chop. Monday, east winds around 5 knots, becoming south in the afternoon. Protected waters a light chop. Monday night, west winds around 5 knots, becoming northeast after midnight. Protected waters smooth. Tuesday, east winds around 5 knots, becoming southeast in the afternoon. Protected waters a light chop. A slight chance of showers and thunderstorms in the afternoon. Tuesday night, east winds around 5 knots. Protected waters smooth. Wednesday, east winds around 5 knots, becoming south in the afternoon. Protected waters a light chop. A slight chance of showers and thunderstorms in the afternoon. Wednesday night, south winds 5 to 10 knots, diminishing to around 5 knots after midnight. Protected waters a light chop. A slight chance of showers and thunderstorms in the evening. Thursday, east winds around 5 knots, becoming south in the afternoon. Protected waters a light chop. A slight chance of showers and thunderstorms in the afternoon. Thursday night, south winds 5 to 10 knots, becoming southwest after midnight. Protected waters a light chop. A slight chance of showers and thunderstorms. Winds and waves higher and near thunderstorms. The Tropical Weather Outlook. For the North Atlantic, Caribbean Sea, and the Gulf of America, tropical cyclone formation is not expected during the next 7 days. The Surf Zone Forecast. General outlook: moderate southeasterly to southerly winds of 5 to 15 miles an hour are expected today. Wave heights are forecast to be closer to 2 feet today. Have elected to keep a high risk of rip currents for all of our area beaches through the afternoon, although conditions are forecast to gradually improve throughout the day. High pressure over the area Monday and Tuesday will lead to a moderate risk at our area beaches before onshore winds and wave heights increase again Wednesday and Thursday. Tide information for Sunday, June 7, 2026. St. Marks River entrance. Low 1:18 a.m., high 8:01 a.m., low 1:36 p.m., high 7:13 p.m. Apalachicola. Low 3:14 a.m., high 10:36 a.m., low 4:08 p.m., high 8:48 p.m. St. Andrews Bay at Panama City. High 2:09 p.m., low 11:45 p.m. Note that

times of high and low tide are 3 minutes earlier at Shell Point than at the St. Marks River entrance. The average water temperature at Apalachicola was 78.8 degrees. Sunrise and sunset in Tallahassee. June 7, 2026, sunrise 6:35 a.m. Eastern Daylight Time, sunset 8:38 p.m. Eastern Daylight Time. 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This broadcast originates from your National Weather Service office in Tallahassee, Florida. The latest weather and forecast information can also be accessed by calling our automated forecast line at 850-942-8851. The current time is 5:27 a.m. Eastern Daylight Time. High rip current risk now in effect through this evening. What? Dangerous rip currents. Where? Walton, Bay, Gulf, and Franklin County beaches. When? Through this evening. Impacts. Rip currents can sweep even the best swimmers away from shore into deeper water. Swim near a lifeguard. If caught in a rip current, relax and float. Don't swim against the current. If able, swim in a direction following the shoreline. If unable to escape, face the shore and call or wave for help. These are the 5 a.m. Eastern Daylight Time conditions. At the Tallahassee Airport, it was partly cloudy. The temperature was 69 degrees. The wind was east at 7 miles an hour. At Florida State University, the temperature was 72 degrees. The wind was calm. At Apalachicola, it was partly cloudy. The temperature was 69 degrees. The wind was calm. At Panama City Northwest, it was mostly cloudy. The temperature was 72 degrees. The wind was calm. At Dothan, it was mostly cloudy. The temperature was 73 degrees. The wind was calm. At Albany, it was partly cloudy. The temperature was 71 degrees. The wind was calm. At Valdosta, it was partly cloudy. The temperature was 69 degrees. The wind was south at 5 miles an hour. Over the marine area, at the buoys south of Apalachicola, winds were northeast at 8 knots and seas were 2 feet. At the buoys south of Panama City, winds were southeast at 4 knots. At the buoys south of Pensacola, winds were south at 6 knots and seas were 3 feet. The forecast for the local area. Today, partly sunny. Highs in the lower 90s. Southeast winds around 5 miles per hour. Tonight, mostly cloudy. Lows in the lower 70s. Southwest winds around 5 miles per hour in the evening, becoming light and variable. Monday, partly sunny. Highs in the mid-90s. Light and variable winds, becoming east around 5 miles per hour in the afternoon. Monday night, mostly cloudy. Lows in the mid-70s. East winds around 5 miles per hour. Tuesday, mostly cloudy in the morning, then partly sunny with a slight chance of showers and thunderstorms in the afternoon. Highs around 90. East winds around 5 miles per hour. Chance of rain 20%. Tuesday night, partly cloudy. A slight chance of showers and thunderstorms in the evening. Lows in the lower 70s. Chance of rain 20%. Wednesday through Thursday night, partly cloudy with a chance of showers and thunderstorms. Highs in the lower 90s. Lows in the mid-70s. Chance of rain 30%. Friday and Friday night, partly cloudy. A chance of showers and thunderstorms. Highs in the lower 90s. Lows in the mid-70s. Chance of rain 50%. Saturday, mostly sunny. A slight chance of showers and thunderstorms in the morning, then showers and thunderstorms likely in the afternoon. Highs around 90. Chance of rain 60%. The Tallahassee Climate Summary for yesterday, June 6, 2026. Yesterday's high temperature was 90 degrees. This tied the normal high of 90. Yesterday's low temperature was 66 degrees. This low was 3 degrees below the normal low of 69. No precipitation fell yesterday, which leaves the monthly total at 0.02 inches. This is 1.36 inches below the normal amount of 1.38 inches for June. The total precipitation for the year still stands at 12.21 inches, which is 9.99 inches below normal. The normal high temperature for today is 90 degrees, and the normal low is 70.
The record high for today is 102, which occurred in 1933, and the record low is 54, which occurred in 2006. Sunrise today is at 6:35 a.m. and sunset is at 8:38 p.m. The coastal waters forecast for the following: coastal waters from Okaloosa, Walton County line to Mexico Beach out to 20 nautical miles, coastal waters from Mexico Beach to Apalachicola out to 20 nautical miles, waters from Okaloosa, Walton County line to Mexico Beach 20 to 60 nautical miles, and waters from Mexico Beach to Apalachicola 20 to 60 nautical miles. Today, southeast winds 5 to 10 knots. Seas around 2 feet. Wave detail, south 2 feet at 5 seconds. Protected waters, a light chop. Tonight, south winds 5 to 10 knots, becoming southeast after midnight. Seas around 2 feet. Wave detail, south 2 feet at 5 seconds. Protected waters, a light chop. Monday, east winds 5 to 10 knots. Seas around 2 feet. Wave detail, south 2 feet. Wave detail, south 2 feet at 5 seconds. Protected waters, a light chop. Monday, east winds 5 to 10 knots. Seas around 2 feet. Wave detail, southeast 2 feet at 6 seconds. Protected waters, a light chop. Monday night, east winds around 5 knots. Seas around 2 feet. Wave detail, south 2 feet at 6 seconds. Protected waters, smooth. Tuesday, east winds 5 to 10 knots. Seas around 2 feet. Wave detail, east 2 feet at 3 seconds and south 1 foot at 6 seconds. Protected waters, a light chop. Tuesday night, east winds 5 to 10 knots. Seas around 2 feet. Wave detail, southeast 2 feet at 5 seconds. Protected waters, a light chop. Wednesday, east winds 5 to 10 knots. Seas around 2 feet. Protected waters, a light chop. Wednesday night, southeast winds 5 to 10 knots. Seas around 2 feet. Protected waters, a light chop. Thursday, southeast winds 5 to 10 knots. Seas around 2 feet. Protected waters, a light chop. A slight chance of showers and thunderstorms in the afternoon. Thursday night, south winds 5 to 10 knots. Seas around 2 feet. Protected waters, a light chop. A slight chance of showers and thunderstorms. Winds and waves higher in and near thunderstorms. The coastal waters forecast for the following: waters from Suwannee River to Apalachicola, Florida, extending from 20 to 60 nautical miles. Today, southeast winds 5 to 10 knots, becoming south late. Seas around 2 feet. Wave detail, south 2 feet at 4 seconds. Protected waters, a light chop. Tonight, west winds 5 to 10 knots, becoming north after midnight. Seas around 2 feet. Wave detail, south 1 foot at 5 seconds. Protected waters, a light chop. Monday, southeast winds around 5 knots. Waves 1 foot or less. Wave detail, south 1 foot at 5 seconds. Protected waters, smooth. Monday night, northwest winds around 5 knots, becoming east after midnight. Waves 1 foot or less. Wave detail, southeast 1 foot at 3 seconds and south 1 foot at 6 seconds. Protected waters, a light chop. Tuesday, east winds 5 to 10 knots. Waves 1 foot or less, then around 2 feet in the afternoon. Wave detail, southeast 1 foot at 3 seconds and south 1 foot at 6 seconds, becoming east 1 foot at 3 seconds and south 1 foot at 6 seconds. Protected waters, a light chop. Tuesday night, east winds 5 to 10 knots. Seas around 2 feet. Wave detail, south 1 foot at 5 seconds. Protected waters, a light chop. Wednesday, southeast winds 5 to 10 knots. Seas around 2 feet. Protected waters, a light chop. Wednesday night, south winds around 5 knots, becoming southeast after midnight. Seas around 2 feet. Protected waters, smooth. Thursday, southeast winds 5 to 10 knots. Seas around 2 feet. Protected waters, a light chop. A slight chance of showers and thunderstorms. Thursday night, southwest winds 5 to 10 knots. Seas around 2 feet. Protected waters, a light chop. A slight chance of showers and thunderstorms. Winds and waves higher in and near thunderstorms. The coastal waters forecast for the following: St. Andrews Bay waterways. Today, southeast winds 5 to 10 knots, becoming south late.
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Tonight, southwest winds 5 to 10 knots in the evening, becoming light and variable.

Protected waters, a light chop. Monday, east winds around 5 knots, becoming south in the afternoon. Protected waters, a light chop. Monday night, west winds around 5 knots, becoming northeast after midnight. Protected waters, smooth. Tuesday, east winds around 5 knots, becoming southeast in the afternoon. Protected waters, a light chop. A slight chance of showers and thunderstorms in the afternoon. Tuesday night, east winds around 5 knots. Protected waters, smooth. Wednesday, east winds around 5 knots, becoming south in the afternoon. Protected waters, a light chop. A slight chance of showers and thunderstorms in the afternoon. Wednesday night, south winds 5 to 10 knots, diminishing to around 5 knots after midnight. Protected waters, a light chop. A slight chance of showers and thunderstorms in the evening. Thursday, east winds around 5 knots, becoming south in the afternoon. Protected waters, a light chop. A slight chance of showers and thunderstorms in the afternoon. Thursday night, south winds 5 to 10 knots, becoming southwest after midnight. Protected waters, a light chop. A slight chance of showers and thunderstorms. Winds and waves higher and near thunderstorms. The Tropical Weather Outlook. For the North Atlantic, Caribbean Sea, and the Gulf of America, tropical cyclone formation is not expected during the next 7 days. The Surf Zone Forecast. General outlook, moderate southeasterly to southerly winds of 5 to 15 miles an hour are expected today. Wave heights are forecast to be closer to 2 feet today. Have elected to keep a high risk of rip currents for all of our area beaches through the afternoon, although conditions are forecast to gradually improve throughout the day. High pressure over the area Monday and Tuesday will lead to a moderate risk at our area beaches before onshore winds and wave heights increase again Wednesday and Thursday. Tide information for Sunday, June 7, 2026. St. Mark's River entrance. Low 1:18 a.m., high 8:01 a.m., low 1:36 p.m., high 7:13 p.m. Apalachicola. Low 3:14 a.m., high 10:36 a.m., low 4:08 p.m., high 8:48 p.m. St. Andrews Bay at Panama City. High 2:09 p.m., low 11:45 p.m. Note that the times of high and low tide are 3 minutes earlier at Shell Point than at the St. Mark's River entrance. The average water temperature at Apalachicola was 78.8 degrees. Sunrise and sunset in Tallahassee. June 7, 2026, sunrise 6:35 a.m. Eastern Daylight Time, sunset 8:38 p.m. Eastern Daylight Time. 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This broadcast originates from your National Weather Service office in Tallahassee, Florida. The latest weather and forecast information can also be accessed by calling our automated forecast line at 850-942-8851. The current time is 5:40 a.m. Eastern Daylight Time. High rip current risk now in effect through this evening. What? Dangerous rip currents. Where? Walton, Bay, Gulf, and Franklin County beaches. When? Through this evening. Impacts. Rip currents can sweep even the best swimmers away from shore into deeper water. Swim near a lifeguard. If caught in a rip current, relax and float. Don't swim against the current. If able, swim in a direction following the shoreline. If unable to escape, face the shore and call or wave for help. These are the 5 a.m. Eastern Daylight Time conditions. At the Tallahassee Airport, it was partly cloudy. The temperature was 69 degrees. The wind was east at 7 miles an hour. At Florida State University, the temperature was 72 degrees. The wind was calm. At Apalachicola, it was partly cloudy. The temperature was 69 degrees. The wind was calm. At Panama City Northwest, it was mostly cloudy. The temperature was 72 degrees. The wind was calm. At Dothan, it was mostly cloudy. The temperature was 73 degrees. The wind was calm. At Albany, it was partly cloudy. The temperature was 71 degrees. The wind was calm. At Valdosta, it was partly cloudy. The temperature was 69 degrees. The wind was south at 5 miles an hour. Over the marine area, at the buoys south of Apalachicola, winds were northeast at 8 knots and seas were 2 feet. At the buoys south of Panama City, winds were southeast at 4 knots. At the buoys south of Pensacola, winds were south at 6 knots.

the forecast for the local area. Today, partly sunny. Highs in the lower 90s. Southeast winds around 5 miles per hour. Tonight, mostly cloudy. Lows in the lower 70s. Southwest winds around 5 miles per hour in the evening, becoming light and variable. Monday, partly sunny. Highs in the mid-90s. Light and variable winds, becoming east around 5 miles per hour in the afternoon. Monday night, mostly cloudy. Lows in the mid-70s. East winds around 5 miles per hour. Tuesday, mostly cloudy in the morning, then partly sunny with a slight chance of showers and thunderstorms in the afternoon. Highs around 90. East winds around 5 miles per hour. Chance of rain 20%. Tuesday night, partly cloudy. A slight chance of showers and thunderstorms in the evening. Lows in the lower 70s. Chance of rain 20%. Wednesday through Thursday night, partly cloudy with a chance of showers and thunderstorms. Highs in the lower 90s. Lows in the mid-70s. Chance of rain 30%. Friday and Friday night, partly cloudy. A chance of showers and thunderstorms. Highs in the lower 90s. Lows in the mid-70s. Chance of rain 50%. Saturday, mostly sunny. A slight chance of showers and thunderstorms in the morning, then showers and thunderstorms likely in the afternoon. Highs around 90. Chance of rain 60%. The coastal waters forecast for the following: coastal waters from Okaloosa, Walton County line to Mexico Beach out to 20 nautical miles, coastal waters from Mexico Beach to Apalachicola out to 20 nautical miles, waters from Okaloosa, Walton County line to Mexico Beach 20 to 60 nautical miles, and waters from Mexico Beach to Apalachicola 20 to 60 nautical miles. Today, southeast winds 5 to 10 knots. Seas around 2 feet. Wave detail, south 2 feet at 5 seconds. Protected waters a light chop. Tonight, south winds 5 to 10 knots, becoming southeast after midnight. Seas around 2 feet. Wave detail, south 2 feet at 5 seconds. Protected waters a light chop. Monday, east winds 5 to 10 knots. Seas around 2 feet. Wave detail, southeast 2 feet at 6 seconds. Protected waters a light chop. Monday night, east winds around 5 knots. Seas around 2 feet. Wave detail, south 2 feet at 6 seconds. Protected waters smooth. Tuesday, east winds 5 to 10 knots. Seas around 2 feet. Wave detail, east 2 feet at 3 seconds and south 1 foot at 6 seconds. Protected waters a light chop. Tuesday night, east winds 5 to 10 knots. Seas around 2 feet. Wave detail, southeast 2 feet at 5 seconds. Protected waters a light chop. Wednesday, east winds 5 to 10 knots. Seas around 2 feet. Protected waters a light chop. Wednesday night, southeast winds 5 to 10 knots. Seas around 2 feet. Protected waters a light chop. Thursday, southeast winds 5 to 10 knots. Seas around 2 feet. Protected waters a light chop. A slight chance of showers and thunderstorms in the afternoon. Thursday night, south winds 5 to 10 knots. Seas around 2 feet. Protected waters a light chop. A slight chance of showers and thunderstorms. Winds and waves higher in and near thunderstorms. The coastal waters forecast for the following: waters from Suwannee River to Apalachicola, Florida, extending from 20 to 60 nautical miles. Today, southeast winds 5 to 10 knots, becoming south late. Seas around 2 feet. Wave detail, south 2 feet at 4 seconds. Protected waters a light chop. Tonight, west winds 5 to 10 knots, becoming north after midnight. Seas around 2 feet. Wave detail, south 1 foot at 5 seconds. Protected waters a light chop. Monday, southeast winds around 5 knots. Waves 1 foot or less. Wave detail, south 1 foot at 5 seconds. Protected waters smooth. Monday night, northwest winds around 5 knots, becoming east after midnight. Waves 1 foot or less. Wave detail, southeast 1 foot at 3 seconds and south 1 foot at 6 seconds. Protected waters a light chop. Tuesday, east winds 5 to 10 knots. Waves 1 foot or less, then around 2 feet in the afternoon. Wave detail, southeast 1 foot at 3 seconds and south 1 foot at 6 seconds.
seconds, becoming east 1 foot at 3 seconds and south 1 foot at 6 seconds. Protected waters, a light chop. Tuesday night, east winds 5 to 10 knots. Seas around 2 feet. Wave detail, south 1 foot at 5 seconds. Protected waters, a light chop. Wednesday, southeast winds 5 to 10 knots. Seas around 2 feet. Protected waters, a light chop. Wednesday night, south winds around 5 knots, becoming southeast after midnight. Seas around 2 feet. Protected waters, smooth. Thursday, southeast winds 5 to 10 knots. Seas around 2 feet. Protected waters, a light chop. A slight chance of showers and thunderstorms. Thursday night, southwest winds 5 to 10 knots. Seas around 2 feet. Protected waters, a light chop. A slight chance of showers and thunderstorms. Winds and waves higher and near thunderstorms. The coastal waters forecast for the following St. Andrews Bay waterways. Today, southeast winds 5 to 10 knots, becoming south late. Protected waters, a light chop. Tonight, southwest winds 5 to 10 knots in the evening, becoming light and variable. Protected waters, a light chop. Monday, east winds around 5 knots, becoming south in the afternoon. Protected waters, a light chop. Monday night, west winds around 5 knots, becoming northeast after midnight. Protected waters, smooth. Tuesday, east winds around 5 knots, becoming southeast in the afternoon. Protected waters, a light chop. A slight chance of showers and thunderstorms in the afternoon. Tuesday night, east winds around 5 knots. Protected waters, smooth. Wednesday, east winds around 5 knots, becoming south in the afternoon. Protected waters, a light chop. A slight chance of showers and thunderstorms in the afternoon. Wednesday night, south winds 5 to 10 knots, diminishing to around 5 knots after midnight. Protected waters, a light chop. A slight chance of showers and thunderstorms in the evening. Thursday, east winds around 5 knots, becoming south in the afternoon. Protected waters, a light chop. A slight chance of showers and thunderstorms in the afternoon. Thursday night, south winds 5 to 10 knots, becoming southwest after midnight. Protected waters, a light chop. A slight chance of showers and thunderstorms. Winds and waves higher and near thunderstorms. The Tropical Weather Outlook. For the North Atlantic, Caribbean Sea, and the Gulf of America, tropical cyclone formation is not expected during the next 7 days. The Surf Zone Forecast General Outlook, moderate southeasterly to southerly winds of 5 to 15 miles an hour are expected today. Wave heights are forecast to be closer to 2 feet today. Have elected to keep a high risk of rip currents for all of our area beaches through the afternoon, although conditions are forecast to gradually improve throughout the day. High pressure over the area Monday and Tuesday will lead to a moderate risk at our area beaches before onshore winds and wave heights increase again Wednesday and Thursday. Tide information for Sunday, June 7, 2026. St. Marks River entrance. Low 1:18 a.m., high 8:01 a.m., low 1:36 p.m., high 7:13 p.m. Apalachicola. Low 3:14 a.m., high 10:36 a.m., low 4:08 p.m., high 8:48 p.m. St. Andrews Bay at Panama City. High 2:09 p.m., low 11:45 p.m. Note that the times of high and low tide are 3 minutes earlier at Shell Point than at the St. Marks River entrance. The average water temperature at Apalachicola was 78.8 degrees. Sunrise and sunset in Tallahassee. June 7, 2026, sunrise 6:35 a.m. Eastern Daylight Time, sunset 8:38 p.m. Eastern Daylight Time. 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This broadcast originates from your National Weather Service office in Tallahassee, Florida. The latest weather and forecast information can also be accessed by calling our automated forecast line at 850-942-8851. The current time is 5:51 a.m. Eastern Daylight Time. High rip current risk now in effect through this evening. What? Dangerous rip currents. Where? Walton, Bay, Gulf, and Franklin County beaches. When? Through this evening. Impacts. Rip currents can sweep even the best swimmers away from shore into deeper water. Swim near a lifeguard. If caught in a rip current, relax and float. Don't swim against the current. If able,

in a direction following the shoreline. If unable to escape, face the shore and call or wave for help. These are the 5 a.m. Eastern Daylight Time conditions. At the Tallahassee Airport, it was partly cloudy. The temperature was 69 degrees. The wind was east at 7 miles an hour. At Florida State University, the temperature was 72 degrees. The wind was calm. At Apalachicola, it was partly cloudy. The temperature was 69 degrees. The wind was calm. At Panama City Northwest, it was mostly cloudy. The temperature was 72 degrees. The wind was calm. At Dothan, it was mostly cloudy. The temperature was 73 degrees. The wind was calm. At Albany, it was partly cloudy. The temperature was 71 degrees. The wind was calm. At Valdosta, it was partly cloudy. The temperature was 69 degrees. The wind was south at 5 miles an hour. Over the marine area, at the buoy south of Apalachicola, winds were northeast at 8 knots and seas were 2 feet. At the buoy south of Panama City, winds were southeast at 4 knots. At the buoy south of Pensacola, winds were south at 6 knots and seas were 3 feet. The forecast for the local area. Today, partly sunny. Highs in the lower 90s. Southeast winds around 5 miles per hour. Tonight, mostly cloudy. Lows in the lower 70s. Southwest winds around 5 miles per hour in the evening, becoming light and variable. Monday, partly sunny. Highs in the mid-90s. Light and variable winds, becoming east around 5 miles per hour in the afternoon. Monday night, mostly cloudy. Lows in the mid-70s. East winds around 5 miles per hour. Tuesday, mostly cloudy in the morning, then partly sunny with a slight chance of showers and thunderstorms in the afternoon. Highs around 90. East winds around 5 miles per hour. Chance of rain 20%. Tuesday night, partly cloudy. A slight chance of showers and thunderstorms in the evening. Lows in the lower 70s. Chance of rain 20%. Wednesday through Thursday night, partly cloudy with a chance of showers and thunderstorms. Highs in the lower 90s. Lows in the mid-70s. Chance of rain 30%. Friday and Friday night, partly cloudy. A chance of showers and thunderstorms. Highs in the lower 90s. Lows in the mid-70s. Chance of rain 50%. Saturday, mostly sunny. A slight chance of showers and thunderstorms in the morning, then showers and thunderstorms likely in the afternoon. Highs around 90. Chance of rain 60%. The coastal waters forecast for the following. Coastal waters from Okaloosa, Walton County line to Mexico Beach out to 20 nautical miles. Coastal waters from Mexico Beach to Apalachicola out to 20 nautical miles. Waters from Okaloosa, Walton County line to Mexico Beach 20 to 60 nautical miles. And waters from Mexico Beach to Apalachicola 20 to 60 nautical miles. Today, southeast winds 5 to 10 knots. Seas around 2 feet. Wave detail, south 2 feet at 5 seconds. Protected waters a light chop. Tonight, south winds 5 to 10 knots, becoming southeast after midnight. Seas around 2 feet. Wave detail, south 2 feet at 5 seconds. Protected waters a light chop. Monday, east winds 5 to 10 knots. Seas around 2 feet. Wave detail, southeast 2 feet at 6 seconds. Protected waters a light chop. Monday night, east winds around 5 knots. Seas around 2 feet. Wave detail, south 2 feet at 6 seconds. Protected waters smooth. Tuesday, east winds 5 to 10 knots. Seas around 2 feet. Wave detail, east 2 feet at 3 seconds and south 1 foot at 6 seconds. Protected waters a light chop. Tuesday night, east winds 5 to 10 knots. Seas around 2 feet. Wave detail, southeast 2 feet at 5 seconds. Protected waters a light chop. Wednesday, east winds 5 to 10 knots. Seas around 2 feet. Protected waters a light chop. Wednesday night, southeast winds 5 to 10 knots. Seas around 2 feet. Protected waters a light chop. Thursday, southeast winds 5 to 10 knots. Seas around 2 feet. Protected waters a light chop. A slight chance of showers and thunderstorms in the afternoon. Thursday night, south winds 5 to 10 knots. Seas around 2 feet.
Protected waters, a light shower. A slight chance of showers and thunderstorms. Winds and waves higher in and near thunderstorms. The coastal waters forecast for the following waters from Suwannee River to Apalachicola, Florida, extending from 20 to 60 nautical miles. Today, southeast winds 5 to 10 knots, becoming south late. Seas around 2 feet. Wave detail, south 2 feet at 4 seconds. Protected waters, a light chop. Tonight, west winds 5 to 10 knots, becoming north after midnight. Seas around 2 feet. Wave detail, south 1 foot at 5 seconds. Protected waters, a light chop. Monday, southeast winds around 5 knots. Waves 1 foot or less. Wave detail, south 1 foot at 5 seconds. Protected waters, smooth. Monday night, northwest winds around 5 knots, becoming east after midnight. Waves 1 foot or less. Wave detail, southeast 1 foot at 3 seconds and south 1 foot at 6 seconds. Protected waters, a light chop. Tuesday, east winds 5 to 10 knots. Waves 1 foot or less, then around 2 feet in the afternoon. Wave detail, southeast 1 foot at 3 seconds and south 1 foot at 6 seconds, becoming east 1 foot at 3 seconds and south 1 foot at 6 seconds. Protected waters, a light chop. Tuesday night, east winds 5 to 10 knots. Seas around 2 feet. Wave detail, south 1 foot at 5 seconds. Protected waters, a light chop. Wednesday, southeast winds 5 to 10 knots. Seas around 2 feet. Protected waters, a light chop. Wednesday night, south winds around 5 knots, becoming southeast after midnight. Seas around 2 feet. Protected waters, smooth. Thursday, southeast winds 5 to 10 knots. Seas around 2 feet. Protected waters, a light chop. A slight chance of showers and thunderstorms. Thursday night, southwest winds 5 to 10 knots. Seas around 2 feet. Protected waters, a light chop. A slight chance of showers and thunderstorms. Winds and waves higher in and near thunderstorms. The coastal waters forecast for the following St. Andrews Bay waterways. Today, southeast winds 5 to 10 knots, becoming south late. Protected waters, a light chop. Tonight, southwest winds 5 to 10 knots in the evening, becoming light and variable. Protected waters, a light chop. Monday, east winds around 5 knots, becoming south in the afternoon. Protected waters, a light chop. Monday night, west winds around 5 knots, becoming northeast after midnight. Protected waters, smooth. Tuesday, east winds around 5 knots, becoming southeast in the afternoon. Protected waters, a light chop. A slight chance of showers and thunderstorms in the afternoon. Tuesday night, east winds around 5 knots. Protected waters, smooth. Wednesday, east winds around 5 knots, becoming south in the afternoon. Protected waters, a light chop. A slight chance of showers and thunderstorms in the afternoon. Wednesday night, south winds 5 to 10 knots, diminishing to around 5 knots after midnight. Protected waters, a light chop. A slight chance of showers and thunderstorms in the evening. Thursday, east winds around 5 knots, becoming south in the afternoon. Protected waters, a light chop. A slight chance of showers and thunderstorms in the afternoon. Thursday night, south winds 5 to 10 knots, becoming southwest after midnight. Protected waters, a light chop. A slight chance of showers and thunderstorms. Winds and waves higher in and near thunderstorms. The Tropical Weather Outlook. For the North Atlantic, Caribbean Sea, and the Gulf of America, tropical cyclone formation is not expected during the next 7 days. The Tallahassee Climate Summary for yesterday, June 6, 2026. Yesterday's high temperature was 90 degrees. This time the normal high of 90. Yesterday's low temperature was 66 degrees. This low was 3 degrees below the normal low of 69. No precipitation fell yesterday, which leaves the monthly total at 0.02 inches. This is 1.36 inches below the normal amount of 1.38 inches for June. The total precipitation for the year still stands at 12.21 inches, which is 9.99 inches below normal. The normal high temperature for today is 90 degrees, and the normal low is 70. The record high for today is 102, which occurred in 1933, and the record low is 54, which occurred in 2006. Sunrise today is at 6:35 a.m. and sunset is at 8:38 p.m.

Zone forecast. General outlook. Moderate southeasterly to southerly winds of 5 to 15 miles an hour are expected today. Wave heights are forecast to be closer to 2 feet today. Have elected to keep a high risk of rip currents for all of our area beaches through the afternoon, although conditions are forecast to gradually improve throughout the day. High pressure over the area Monday and Tuesday will lead to a moderate risk at our area beaches before onshore winds and wave heights increase again Wednesday and Thursday. Tide information for Sunday, June 7, 2026. St. Mark's River entrance. Low 1:18 a.m., high 8:01 a.m., low 1:36 p.m., high 7:13 p.m. Apalachicola. Low 3:14 a.m., high 10:36 a.m., low 4:08 p.m., high 8:48 p.m. St. Andrews Bay at Panama City. High 2:09 p.m., low 11:45 p.m. Note that the times of high and low tide are 3 minutes earlier at Shell Point than at the St. Mark's River entrance. The average water temperature at Apalachicola was 78.8 degrees. Sunrise and sunset in Tallahassee. June 7, 2026, sunrise 6:35 a.m. Eastern Daylight Time, sunset 8:38 p.m. Eastern Daylight Time. 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This broadcast originates from your National Weather Service office in Tallahassee, Florida. The latest weather and forecast information can also be accessed by calling our automated forecast line at 850-942-8851. The current time is 6:03 a.m. Eastern Daylight Time. High rip current risk now in effect through this evening. What? Dangerous rip currents. Where? Walton, Bay, Gulf, and Franklin County beaches. When? Through this evening. Impacts. Rip currents can sweep even the best swimmers away from shore into deeper water. Swim near a lifeguard. If caught in a rip current, relax and float. Don't swim against the current. If able, swim in a direction following the shoreline. If unable to escape, trace the shore and call or wave for help. These are the 6 a.m. Eastern Daylight Time conditions. At the Tallahassee Airport, it was partly cloudy. The temperature was 68 degrees. The wind was east at 3 miles an hour. The report from Florida State University was not available. At Apalachicola, it was partly cloudy. The temperature was 71 degrees. The wind was northeast at 5 miles an hour. At Panama City Northwest, it was mostly cloudy. The temperature was 72 degrees. The wind was calm. At Dothan, it was mostly cloudy. The temperature was 73 degrees. The wind was calm. At Albany, it was partly cloudy. The temperature was 70 degrees. The wind was calm. At Valdosta, it was partly cloudy. The temperature was 69 degrees. The wind was south at 5 miles an hour. Over the marine area, at the buoy south of Apalachicola, winds were east at 10 knots. At the buoy south of Panama City, winds were southeast at 6 knots. At the buoy south of Pensacola, winds were southwest at 12 knots. The forecast for the local area. Today, partly sunny. Highs in the lower 90s. Southeast winds around 5 miles per hour. Tonight, mostly cloudy. Lows in the lower 70s. Southwest winds around 5 miles per hour in the evening, becoming light and variable. Monday, partly sunny. Highs in the mid-90s. Light and variable winds, becoming east around 5 miles per hour in the afternoon. Monday night, mostly cloudy. Lows in the mid-70s. East winds around 5 miles per hour. Tuesday, mostly cloudy in the morning, then partly sunny with a slight chance of showers and thunderstorms in the afternoon. Highs around 90. East winds around 5 miles per hour. Chance of rain 20%. Tuesday night, partly cloudy. A slight chance of showers and thunderstorms in the evening. Lows in the lower 70s. Chance of rain 20%. Wednesday through Thursday night, partly cloudy with a chance of showers and thunderstorms. Highs in the lower 90s. Lows in the mid 70s. Chance of rain 30%. Friday and Friday night, partly cloudy. A chance of showers and thunderstorms. Highs in the lower 90s. Lows in the mid-70s. Chance of rain 50%. Saturday, mostly sunny. A slight chance of showers and thunderstorms in the morning, then showers and thunderstorms.

likely in the afternoon. Highs around 90. Chance of rain 60%. The coastal waters forecast for the following: coastal waters from Okaloosa, Walton County line to Mexico Beach out to 20 nautical miles, coastal waters from Mexico Beach to Apalachicola out to 20 nautical miles, waters from Okaloosa, Walton County line to Mexico Beach 20 to 60 nautical miles, and waters from Mexico Beach to Apalachicola 20 to 60 nautical miles. Today, southeast winds 5 to 10 knots. Seas around 2 feet. Wave detail, south 2 feet at 5 seconds. Protected waters a light chop. Tonight, south winds 5 to 10 knots, becoming southeast after midnight. Seas around 2 feet. Wave detail, south 2 feet at 5 seconds. Protected waters a light chop. Monday, east winds 5 to 10 knots. Seas around 2 feet. Wave detail, southeast 2 feet at 6 seconds. Protected waters a light chop. Monday night, east winds around 5 knots. Seas around 2 feet. Wave detail, south 2 feet at 6 seconds. Protected waters smooth. Tuesday, east winds 5 to 10 knots. Seas around 2 feet. Wave detail, east 2 feet at 3 seconds and south 1 foot at 6 seconds. Protected waters a light chop. Tuesday night, east winds 5 to 10 knots. Seas around 2 feet. Wave detail, southeast 2 feet at 5 seconds. Protected waters a light chop. Wednesday, east winds 5 to 10 knots. Seas around 2 feet. Protected waters a light chop. Wednesday night, southeast winds 5 to 10 knots. Seas around 2 feet. Protected waters a light chop. Thursday, southeast winds 5 to 10 knots. Seas around 2 feet. Protected waters a light chop. A slight chance of showers and thunderstorms in the afternoon. Thursday night, south winds 5 to 10 knots. Seas around 2 feet. Protected waters a light chop. A slight chance of showers and thunderstorms. Winds and waves higher in and near thunderstorms. The coastal waters forecast for the following: waters from Suwannee River to Apalachicola, Florida, extending from 20 to 60 nautical miles. Today, southeast winds 5 to 10 knots, becoming south late. Seas around 2 feet. Wave detail, south 2 feet at 4 seconds. Protected waters a light chop. Tonight, west winds 5 to 10 knots, becoming north after midnight. Seas around 2 feet. Wave detail, south 1 foot at 5 seconds. Protected waters a light chop. Monday, southeast winds around 5 knots. Waves 1 foot or less. Wave detail, south 1 foot at 5 seconds. Protected waters smooth. Monday night, northwest winds around 5 knots, becoming east after midnight. Waves 1 foot or less. Wave detail, southeast 1 foot at 3 seconds and south 1 foot at 6 seconds. Protected waters a light chop. Tuesday, east winds 5 to 10 knots. Waves 1 foot or less, then around 2 feet in the afternoon. Wave detail, southeast 1 foot at 3 seconds and south 1 foot at 6 seconds, becoming east 1 foot at 3 seconds and south 1 foot at 6 seconds. Protected waters a light chop. Tuesday night, east winds 5 to 10 knots. Seas around 2 feet. Wave detail, south 1 foot at 5 seconds. Protected waters a light chop. Wednesday, southeast winds 5 to 10 knots. Seas around 2 feet. Protected waters a light chop. Wednesday night, south winds around 5 knots, becoming southeast after midnight. Seas around 2 feet. Protected waters smooth. Thursday, southeast winds 5 to 10 knots. Seas around 2 feet. Protected waters a light chop. A slight chance of showers and thunderstorms. Thursday night, southwest winds 5 to 10 knots. Seas around 2 feet. Protected waters a light chop. A slight chance of showers and thunderstorms. Winds and waves higher in and near thunderstorms. The coastal waters forecast for the following: St. Andrews Bay waterways. Today, southeast winds 5 to 10 knots, becoming south late. Protected waters a light chop. Tonight, southwest winds 5 to 10 knots in the evening, becoming light and variable. Protected waters a light chop. Monday, east winds around 5 knots, becoming south in the afternoon. Protected waters a light chop. Monday night, west winds around 5 knots, becoming northeast after midnight.

chance of showers and thunderstorms. Winds and waves higher and near thunderstorms. The tropical weather outlook. For the North Atlantic, Caribbean Sea, and the Gulf of America, tropical cyclone formation is not expected during the next 7 days. The surf zone forecast general outlook, moderate southeasterly to southerly winds of 5 to 15 miles an hour are expected today. Wave heights are forecast to be closer to 2 feet today. Have elected to keep a high risk of rip currents for all of our area beaches through the afternoon, although conditions are forecast to gradually improve throughout the day. High pressure over the area Monday and Tuesday will lead to a moderate risk at our area beaches before onshore winds and wave heights increase again Wednesday and Thursday. Tide information for Sunday, June 7, 2026. St. Mark's River entrance. Low 1:18 a.m., high 8:01 a.m., low 1:36 p.m., high 7:13 p.m. Apalachicola. Low 3:14 a.m., high 10:36 a.m., low 4:08 p.m., high 8:48 p.m. St. Andrews Bay at Panama City. High 2:09 p.m., low 11:45 p.m. Note that the times of high and low tide are 3 minutes earlier at Shell Point than at the St. Mark's River entrance. The average water temperature at Apalachicola was 78.8 degrees. Sunrise and sunset in Tallahassee. June 7, 2026, sunrise 6:35 a.m. Eastern Daylight Time, sunset 8:38 p.m. Eastern Daylight Time. 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This broadcast originates from your National Weather Service office in Tallahassee, Florida. The latest weather and forecast information can also be accessed by calling our automated forecast line at 850-942-8851. The current time is 6:14 a.m. Eastern Daylight Time. High rip current risk now in effect through this evening. What? Dangerous rip currents. Where? Walton, Bay, Gulf, and Franklin County beaches. When? Through this evening. Impacts. Rip currents can sweep even the best swimmers away from shore into deeper water. Swim near a lifeguard. If caught in a rip current, relax and float. Don't swim against the current. If able, swim in a direction following the shoreline. If unable to escape, face the shore and call or wave for help. These are the 6 a.m. Eastern Daylight Time conditions. At the Tallahassee Airport, it was partly cloudy. The temperature was 68 degrees. The wind was east at 3 miles an hour. At Florida State University, the temperature was 72 degrees. The wind was southeast at 3 miles an hour. At Apalachicola, it was partly cloudy. The temperature was 71 degrees. The wind was northeast at 5 miles an hour. At Panama City Northwest, it was mostly cloudy. The temperature was 72 degrees. The wind was calm. At Dothan, it was mostly cloudy. The temperature was 73 degrees. The wind was calm. At Albany, it was partly cloudy. The temperature was 70 degrees. The wind was calm. At Valdosta, it was partly cloudy. The temperature was 69 degrees. The wind was south at 5 miles an hour. Over the marine area, at the buoy south of Apalachicola, winds were east at 10 knots. At the buoy south of Panama City, winds were southeast at 6 knots. At the buoy south of Pensacola, winds were southwest at 12 knots. These are the 6 a.m. Eastern Daylight Time conditions. At the Tallahassee Airport, it was partly cloudy. The temperature was 68 degrees. The wind was east at 3 miles an hour. At Florida State University, the temperature was 72 degrees. The wind was southeast at 3 miles an hour. At Apalachicola, it was partly cloudy. The temperature was 71 degrees. The wind was northeast at 5 miles an hour. At Panama City Northwest, it was mostly cloudy. The temperature was 72 degrees. The wind was calm. At Dothan, it was mostly cloudy. The temperature was 73 degrees. The wind was calm. At Albany, it was partly cloudy. The temperature was 70 degrees. The wind was calm. At Valdosta, it was partly cloudy. The temperature was 69 degrees. The wind was south at 5 miles an hour. Over the marine area, at the buoy south of Apalachicola, winds were northeast at 10 knots and seas were 2 feet. At the buoy south of Panama City, winds were southeast at 6 knots.

and seas were 3 feet. At the buoy south of Pensacola, winds were southwest at 12 knots and seas were 3 feet. The forecast for the local area. Today, partly sunny. Highs in the lower 90s. Southeast winds around 5 miles per hour. Tonight, mostly cloudy. Lows in the lower 70s. Southwest winds around 5 miles per hour in the evening, becoming light and variable. Monday, partly sunny. Highs in the mid-90s. Light and variable winds, becoming east around 5 miles per hour in the afternoon. Monday night, mostly cloudy. Lows in the mid-70s. East winds around 5 miles per hour. Tuesday, mostly cloudy in the morning, then partly sunny with a slight chance of showers and thunderstorms in the afternoon. Highs around 90. East winds around 5 miles per hour. Chance of rain 20%. Tuesday night, partly cloudy. A slight chance of showers and thunderstorms in the evening. Lows in the lower 70s. Chance of rain 20%. Wednesday through Thursday night, partly cloudy with a chance of showers and thunderstorms. Highs in the lower 90s. Lows in the mid-70s. Chance of rain 30%. Friday and Friday night, partly cloudy. A chance of showers and thunderstorms. Highs in the lower 90s. Lows in the mid-70s. Chance of rain 50%. Saturday, mostly sunny. A slight chance of showers and thunderstorms in the morning, then showers and thunderstorms likely in the afternoon. Highs around 90. Chance of rain 60%. The coastal waters forecast for the following: coastal waters from Okaloosa, Walton County line to Mexico Beach out to 20 nautical miles, coastal waters from Mexico Beach to Apalachicola out to 20 nautical miles, waters from Okaloosa, Walton County line to Mexico Beach 20 to 60 nautical miles, and waters from Mexico Beach to Apalachicola 20 to 60 nautical miles. Today, southeast winds 5 to 10 knots. Seas around 2 feet. Wave detail, south 2 feet at 5 seconds. Protected waters a light chop. Tonight, south winds 5 to 10 knots, becoming southeast after midnight. Seas around 2 feet. Wave detail, south 2 feet at 5 seconds. Protected waters a light chop. Monday, east winds 5 to 10 knots. Seas around 2 feet. Wave detail, southeast 2 feet at 6 seconds. Protected waters a light chop. Monday night, east winds around 5 knots. Seas around 2 feet. Wave detail, south 2 feet at 6 seconds. Protected waters smooth. Tuesday, east winds 5 to 10 knots. Seas around 2 feet. Wave detail, east 2 feet at 3 seconds and south 1 foot at 6 seconds. Protected waters a light chop. Tuesday night, east winds 5 to 10 knots. Seas around 2 feet. Wave detail, southeast 2 feet at 5 seconds. Protected waters a light chop. Wednesday, east winds 5 to 10 knots. Seas around 2 feet. Protected waters a light chop. Wednesday night, southeast winds 5 to 10 knots. Seas around 2 feet. Protected waters a light chop. Thursday, southeast winds 5 to 10 knots. Seas around 2 feet. Protected waters a light chop. A slight chance of showers and thunderstorms in the afternoon. Thursday night, south winds 5 to 10 knots. Seas around 2 feet. Protected waters a light chop. A slight chance of showers and thunderstorms. Winds and waves higher in and near thunderstorms. The coastal waters forecast for the following: waters from Suwannee River to Apalachicola, Florida, extending from 20 to 60 nautical miles. Today, southeast winds 5 to 10 knots, becoming south late. Seas around 2 feet. Wave detail, south 2 feet at 4 seconds. Protected waters a light chop. Tonight, west winds 5 to 10 knots, becoming north after midnight. Seas around 2 feet. Wave detail, south 1 foot at 5 seconds. Protected waters a light chop. Monday, southeast winds around 5 knots. Waves 1 foot or less. Wave detail, south 1 foot at 5 seconds. Protected waters smooth. Monday night, northwest winds around 5 knots, becoming east after midnight. Waves 1 foot or less. Wave detail, southeast 1 foot at 3 seconds and south 1 foot at 6 seconds. Protected waters a light chop. Tuesday, east winds 5 to 10 knots. Waves 1 foot or less, then around 2 feet.

in the afternoon. Wave detail, southeast 1 foot at 3 seconds and south 1 foot at 6 seconds, becoming east 1 foot at 3 seconds and south 1 foot at 6 seconds. Protected waters a light chop. Tuesday night, east winds 5 to 10 knots. Seas around 2 feet. Wave detail, south 1 foot at 5 seconds. Protected waters a light chop. Wednesday, southeast winds 5 to 10 knots. Seas around 2 feet. Protected waters a light chop. Wednesday night, south winds around 5 knots, becoming southeast after midnight. Seas around 2 feet. Protected waters smooth. Thursday, southeast winds 5 to 10 knots. Seas around 2 feet. Protected waters a light chop. A slight chance of showers and thunderstorms. Thursday night, southwest winds 5 to 10 knots. Seas around 2 feet. Protected waters a light chop. A slight chance of showers and thunderstorms. Winds and waves higher and near thunderstorms. The coastal waters forecast for the following St. Andrews Bay waterways. Today, southeast winds 5 to 10 knots, becoming south late. Protected waters a light chop. Tonight, southwest winds 5 to 10 knots in the evening, becoming light and variable. Protected waters a light chop. Monday, east winds around 5 knots, becoming south in the afternoon. Protected waters a light chop. Monday night, west winds around 5 knots, becoming northeast after midnight. Protected waters smooth. Tuesday, east winds around 5 knots, becoming southeast in the afternoon. Protected waters a light chop. A slight chance of showers and thunderstorms in the afternoon. Tuesday night, east winds around 5 knots. Protected waters smooth. Wednesday, east winds around 5 knots, becoming south in the afternoon. Protected waters a light chop. A slight chance of showers and thunderstorms in the afternoon. Wednesday night, south winds 5 to 10 knots, diminishing to around 5 knots after midnight. Protected waters a light chop. A slight chance of showers and thunderstorms in the evening. Thursday, east winds around 5 knots, becoming south in the afternoon. Protected waters a light chop. A slight chance of showers and thunderstorms in the afternoon. Thursday night, south winds 5 to 10 knots, becoming southwest after midnight. Protected waters a light chop. A slight chance of showers and thunderstorms. Winds and waves higher and near thunderstorms. The Tropical Weather Outlook. For the North Atlantic, Caribbean Sea, and the Gulf of America, tropical cyclone formation is not expected during the next 7 days. The Surf Zone Forecast General Outlook, moderate southeasterly to southerly winds of 5 to 15 miles an hour are expected today. Wave heights are forecast to be closer to 2 feet today. Have elected to keep a high risk of rip currents for all of our area beaches through the afternoon, although conditions are forecast to gradually improve throughout the day. High pressure over the area Monday and Tuesday will lead to a moderate risk at our area beaches before onshore winds and wave heights increase again Wednesday and Thursday. Tide information for Sunday, June 7, 2026. St. Marks River entrance. Low 1:18 a.m., high 8:01 a.m., low 1:36 p.m., high 7:13 p.m. Apalachicola. Low 3:14 a.m., high 10:36 a.m., low 4:08 p.m., high 8:48 p.m. St. Andrews Bay at Panama City. High 2:09 p.m., low 11:45 p.m. Note that the times of high and low tide are 3 minutes earlier at Shell Point than at the St. Marks River entrance. The average water temperature at Apalachicola was 78.8 degrees. Sunrise and sunset in Tallahassee. June 7, 2026, sunrise 6:35 a.m. Eastern Daylight Time, sunset 8:38 p.m. Eastern Daylight Time. 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This broadcast originates from your National Weather Service office in Tallahassee, Florida. The latest weather and forecast information can also be accessed by calling our automated forecast line at 850-942-8851. The current time is 6:27 a.m. Eastern Daylight Time. High rip current risk now in effect through this evening. What? Dangerous rip currents. Where? Walton, Bay, Gulf, and Franklin County beaches. When? Through this evening. Impacts. Rip currents can sweep even the best swimmers away from shore into deeper water. Swim near a lifeguard. If caught

in the rip current, relax and float. Don't swim against the current. If able, swim in a direction following the shoreline. If unable to escape, face the shore and call or wave for help. These are the 6 a.m. Eastern Daylight Time conditions. At the Tallahassee Airport, it was partly cloudy. The temperature was 68 degrees. The wind was east at 3 miles an hour. At Florida State University, the temperature was 72 degrees. The wind was southeast at 3 miles an hour. At Apalachicola, it was partly cloudy. The temperature was 71 degrees. The wind was northeast at 5 miles an hour. At Panama City Northwest, it was mostly cloudy. The temperature was 72 degrees. The wind was calm. At Dothan, it was mostly cloudy. The temperature was 73 degrees. The wind was calm. At Albany, it was partly cloudy. The temperature was 70 degrees. The wind was calm. At Valdosta, it was partly cloudy. The temperature was 69 degrees. The wind was south at 5 miles an hour. Over the marine area, at the buoys south of Apalachicola, winds were northeast at 10 knots and seas were 2 feet. At the buoys south of Panama City, winds were southeast at 6 knots and seas were 3 feet. At the buoys south of Pensacola, winds were southwest at 12 knots and seas were 3 feet. The forecast for the local area. Today, partly sunny. Highs in the lower 90s. Southeast winds around 5 miles per hour. Tonight, mostly cloudy. Lows in the lower 70s. Southwest winds around 5 miles per hour in the evening, becoming light and variable. Monday, partly sunny. Highs in the mid-90s. Light and variable winds, becoming east around 5 miles per hour in the afternoon. Monday night, mostly cloudy. Lows in the mid-70s. East winds around 5 miles per hour. Tuesday, mostly cloudy in the morning, then partly sunny with a slight chance of showers and thunderstorms in the afternoon. Highs around 90. East winds around 5 miles per hour. Chance of rain 20%. Tuesday night, partly cloudy. A slight chance of showers and thunderstorms in the evening. Lows in the lower 70s. Chance of rain 20%. Wednesday through Thursday night, partly cloudy with a chance of showers and thunderstorms. Highs in the lower 90s. Lows in the mid-70s. Chance of rain 30%. Friday and Friday night, partly cloudy. A chance of showers and thunderstorms. Highs in the lower 90s. Lows in the mid-70s. Chance of rain 50%. Saturday, mostly sunny. A slight chance of showers and thunderstorms in the morning, then showers and thunderstorms likely in the afternoon. Highs around 90. Chance of rain 60%. The Tallahassee Climate Summary for yesterday, June 6, 2026. Yesterday's high temperature was 90 degrees. This time the normal high of 90. Yesterday's low temperature was 66 degrees. This low was 3 degrees below the normal low of 69. No precipitation fell yesterday, which leaves the monthly total at 0.02 inches. This is 1.36 inches below the normal amount of 1.38 inches for June. The total precipitation for the year still stands at 12.21 inches, which is 9.99 inches below normal. The normal high temperature for today is 90 degrees, and the normal low is 70. The record high for today is 102, which occurred in 1933, and the record low is 54, which occurred in 2006. Sunrise today is at 6:35 a.m. and sunset is at 8:38 p.m. The coastal waters forecast for the following: coastal waters from Okaloosa Walton County line to Mexico Beach out to 20 nautical miles, coastal waters from Mexico Beach to Apalachicola out to 20 nautical miles, waters from Okaloosa Walton County line to Mexico Beach 20 to 60 nautical miles, and waters from Mexico Beach to Apalachicola 20 to 60 nautical miles. Today, southeast winds 5 to 10 knots. Seas around 2 feet. Wave detail, south 2 feet at 5 seconds. Protected waters a light chop. Tonight, south winds 5 to 10 knots, becoming southeast after midnight. Seas around 2 feet. Wave detail, south 2 feet at 5 seconds. Protected waters a light chop. Monday, east winds 5 to 10 knots. Seas around 2 feet. Wave detail, southeast 2 feet at 6 seconds. Protected waters a light chop. Monday night, east winds around 5 knots.

around 2 feet. Wave detail, south 2 feet at 6 seconds. Protected waters smooth. Tuesday, east winds 5 to 10 knots. Seas around 2 feet. Wave detail, east 2 feet at 3 seconds. Wave detail, south 2 feet at 6 seconds. Protected waters smooth. Tuesday, east winds 5 to 10 knots. Seas around 2 feet. Wave detail, east 2 feet at 3 seconds and south 1 foot at 6 seconds. Protected waters a light chop. Tuesday night, east winds 5 to 10 knots. Seas around 2 feet. Wave detail, southeast 2 feet at 5 seconds. Protected waters a light chop. Wednesday, east winds 5 to 10 knots. Seas around 2 feet. Protected waters a light chop. Wednesday night, southeast winds 5 to 10 knots. Seas around 2 feet. Protected waters a light chop. Thursday, southeast winds 5 to 10 knots. Seas around 2 feet. Protected waters a light chop. A slight chance of showers and thunderstorms in the afternoon. Thursday night, south winds 5 to 10 knots. Seas around 2 feet. Protected waters a light chop. A slight chance of showers and thunderstorms. Winds and waves higher in and near thunderstorms. The coastal waters forecast for the following waters from Suwannee River to Apalachicola, Florida, extending from 20 to 60 nautical miles. Today, southeast winds 5 to 10 knots, becoming south late. Seas around 2 feet. Wave detail, south 2 feet at 4 seconds. Protected waters a light chop. Tonight, west winds 5 to 10 knots, becoming north after midnight. Seas around 2 feet. Wave detail, south 1 foot at 5 seconds. Protected waters a light chop. Monday, southeast winds around 5 knots. Waves 1 foot or less. Wave detail, south 1 foot at 5 seconds. Protected waters smooth. Monday night, northwest winds around 5 knots, becoming east after midnight. Waves 1 foot or less. Wave detail, southeast 1 foot at 3 seconds and south 1 foot at 6 seconds. Protected waters a light chop. Tuesday, east winds 5 to 10 knots. Waves 1 foot or less, then around 2 feet in the afternoon. Wave detail, southeast 1 foot at 3 seconds and south 1 foot at 6 seconds, becoming east 1 foot at 3 seconds and south 1 foot at 6 seconds. Protected waters a light chop. Tuesday night, east winds 5 to 10 knots. Seas around 2 feet. Wave detail, south 1 foot at 5 seconds. Protected waters a light chop. Wednesday, southeast winds 5 to 10 knots. Seas around 2 feet. Protected waters a light chop. Wednesday night, south winds around 5 knots, becoming southeast after midnight. Seas around 2 feet. Protected waters smooth. Thursday, southeast winds 5 to 10 knots. Seas around 2 feet. Protected waters a light chop. A slight chance of showers and thunderstorms. Thursday night, southwest winds 5 to 10 knots. Seas around 2 feet. Protected waters a light chop. A slight chance of showers and thunderstorms. Winds and waves higher in and near thunderstorms. The coastal waters forecast for the following St. Andrews Bay waterways. Today, southeast winds 5 to 10 knots, becoming south late. Protected waters a light chop. Tonight, southwest winds 5 to 10 knots in the evening, becoming light and variable. Protected waters a light chop. Monday, east winds around 5 knots, becoming south in the afternoon. Protected waters a light chop. Monday night, west winds around 5 knots, becoming northeast after midnight. Protected waters smooth. Tuesday, east winds around 5 knots, becoming southeast in the afternoon. Protected waters a light chop. A slight chance of showers and thunderstorms in the afternoon. Tuesday night, east winds around 5 knots. Protected waters smooth. Wednesday, east winds around 5 knots, becoming south in the afternoon. Protected waters a light chop. A slight chance of showers and thunderstorms in the afternoon. Wednesday night, south winds 5 to 10 knots, diminishing to around 5 knots after midnight. Protected waters a light chop. A slight chance of showers and thunderstorms in the evening. Thursday, east winds around 5 knots, becoming south in the afternoon. Protected waters a light chop. A slight chance of showers and thunderstorms in the afternoon. Thursday night, south winds 5 to 10 knots, becoming south.

Southwest after midnight. Protected waters, a light shop. A slight chance of showers and thunderstorms. Winds and waves higher and near thunderstorms. The tropical weather outlook. For the North Atlantic, Caribbean Sea, and the Gulf of America, tropical cyclone formation is not expected during the next 7 days. The surf zone forecast, general outlook, moderate southeasterly to southerly winds of 5 to 15 miles an hour are expected today. Wave heights are forecast to be closer to 2 feet today. Have elected to keep a high risk of rip currents for all of our area beaches through the afternoon, although conditions are forecast to gradually improve throughout the day. High pressure over the area Monday and Tuesday will lead to a moderate risk at our area beaches before onshore winds and wave heights increase again Wednesday and Thursday. Tide information for Sunday, June 7, 2026. St. Mark's River entrance. Low 1:18 a.m., high 8:01 a.m., low 1:36 p.m., high 7:13 p.m. Apalachicola. Low 3:14 a.m., high 10:36 a.m., low 4:08 p.m., high 8:48 p.m. St. Andrews Bay at Panama City. High 2:09 p.m., low 11:45 p.m. Note that the times of high and low tide are 3 minutes earlier at Shell Point than at the St. Mark's River entrance. The average water temperature at Apalachicola was 78.8 degrees. Sunrise and sunset in Tallahassee. June 7, 2026, sunrise 6:35 a.m. Eastern Daylight Time, sunset 8:38 p.m. Eastern Daylight Time. 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This broadcast originates from your National Weather Service office in Tallahassee, Florida. The latest weather and forecast information can also be accessed by calling our automated forecast line at 850-942-8851. The current time is 6:39 a.m. Eastern Daylight Time. High rip current risk now in effect through this evening. What? Dangerous rip currents. Where? Walton, Bay, Gulf, and Franklin County beaches. When? Through this evening. Impacts. Rip currents can sweep even the best swimmers away from shore into deeper water. Swim near a lifeguard. If caught in the rip current, relax and float. Don't swim against the current. If able, swim in a direction following the shoreline. If unable to escape, face the shore and call or wave for help. These are the 6 a.m. Eastern Daylight Time conditions. At the Tallahassee Airport, it was partly cloudy. The temperature was 68 degrees. The wind was east at 3 miles an hour. At Florida State University, the temperature was 72 degrees. The wind was southeast at 3 miles an hour. At Apalachicola, it was partly cloudy. The temperature was 71 degrees. The wind was northeast at 5 miles an hour. At Panama City Northwest, it was mostly cloudy. The temperature was 72 degrees. The wind was calm. At Dothan, it was mostly cloudy. The temperature was 73 degrees. The wind was calm. At Albany, it was partly cloudy. The temperature was 70 degrees. The wind was calm. At Valdosta, it was partly cloudy. The temperature was 69 degrees. The wind was south at 5 miles an hour. Over the marine area, at the buoys south of Apalachicola, winds were northeast at 10 knots and seas were 2 feet. At the buoys south of Panama City, winds were southeast at 6 knots and seas were 3 feet. At the buoys south of Pensacola, winds were southwest at 12 knots and seas were 3 feet. The forecast for the local area. Today, partly sunny. Highs in the lower 90s. Southeast winds around 5 miles per hour. Tonight, mostly cloudy. Lows in the lower 70s. Southwest winds around 5 miles per hour in the evening, becoming light and variable. Monday, partly sunny. Highs in the mid-90s. Light and variable winds, becoming east around 5 miles per hour in the afternoon. Monday night, mostly cloudy. Lows in the mid-70s. East winds around 5 miles per hour. Tuesday, mostly cloudy in the morning, then partly sunny with a slight chance of showers and thunderstorms in the afternoon. Highs around 90. East winds around 5 miles per hour. Chance of rain 20%. Tuesday night, partly cloudy. A slight chance of showers and thunderstorms in the evening. Lows in the lower 70s. Chance of rain 20%.
Wednesday through Thursday night.

mostly cloudy with a chance of showers and thunderstorms. Highs in the lower 90s. Lows in the mid-70s. Chance of rain 30%. Friday and Friday night, partly cloudy. A chance of showers and thunderstorms. Highs in the lower 90s. Lows in the mid-70s. Chance of rain 50%. Saturday, mostly sunny. A slight chance of showers and thunderstorms in the morning, then showers and thunderstorms likely in the afternoon. Highs around 90. Chance of rain 60%. The coastal waters forecast for the following: coastal waters from Okaloosa, Walton County line to Mexico Beach out to 20 nautical miles, coastal waters from Mexico Beach to Apalachicola out to 20 nautical miles, waters from Okaloosa, Walton County line to Mexico Beach 20 to 60 nautical miles, and waters from Mexico Beach to Apalachicola 20 to 60 nautical miles. Today, southeast winds 5 to 10 knots. Seas around 2 feet. Wave detail, south 2 feet at 5 seconds. Protected waters a light chop. Tonight, south winds 5 to 10 knots, becoming southeast after midnight. Seas around 2 feet. Wave detail, south 2 feet at 5 seconds. Protected waters a light chop. Monday, east winds 5 to 10 knots. Seas around 2 feet. Wave detail, southeast 2 feet at 6 seconds. Protected waters a light chop. Monday night, east winds around 5 knots. Seas around 2 feet. Wave detail, south 2 feet at 6 seconds. Protected waters smooth. Tuesday, east winds 5 to 10 knots. Seas around 2 feet. Wave detail, east 2 feet at 3 seconds and south 1 foot at 6 seconds. Protected waters a light chop. Tuesday night, east winds 5 to 10 knots. Seas around 2 feet. Wave detail, southeast 2 feet at 5 seconds. Protected waters a light chop. Wednesday, east winds 5 to 10 knots. Seas around 2 feet. Protected waters a light chop. Wednesday night, southeast winds 5 to 10 knots. Seas around 2 feet. Protected waters a light chop. Thursday, southeast winds 5 to 10 knots. Seas around 2 feet. Protected waters a light chop. A slight chance of showers and thunderstorms in the afternoon. Thursday night, south winds 5 to 10 knots. Seas around 2 feet. Protected waters a light chop. A slight chance of showers and thunderstorms. Winds and waves higher in and near thunderstorms. The coastal waters forecast for the following: waters from Suwannee River to Apalachicola, Florida, extending from 20 to 60 nautical miles. Today, southeast winds 5 to 10 knots, becoming south late. Seas around 2 feet. Wave detail, south 2 feet at 4 seconds. Protected waters a light chop. Tonight, west winds 5 to 10 knots, becoming north after midnight. Seas around 2 feet. Wave detail, south 1 foot at 5 seconds. Protected waters a light chop. Monday, southeast winds around 5 knots. Waves 1 foot or less. Wave detail, south 1 foot at 5 seconds. Protected waters smooth. Monday night, northwest winds around 5 knots, becoming east after midnight. Waves 1 foot or less. Wave detail, southeast 1 foot at 3 seconds and south 1 foot at 6 seconds. Protected waters a light chop. Tuesday, east winds 5 to 10 knots. Waves 1 foot or less, then around 2 feet in the afternoon. Wave detail, southeast 1 foot at 3 seconds and south 1 foot at 6 seconds, becoming east 1 foot at 3 seconds and south 1 foot at 6 seconds. Protected waters a light chop. Tuesday night, east winds 5 to 10 knots. Seas around 2 feet. Wave detail, south 1 foot at 5 seconds. Protected waters a light chop. Wednesday, southeast winds 5 to 10 knots. Seas around 2 feet. Protected waters a light chop. Wednesday night, south winds around 5 knots, becoming southeast after midnight. Seas around 2 feet. Protected waters smooth. Thursday, southeast winds 5 to 10 knots. Seas around 2 feet. Protected waters a light chop. A slight chance of showers and thunderstorms. Thursday night, southwest winds 5 to 10 knots. Seas around 2 feet. Protected waters a light chop. A slight chance of showers and thunderstorms. Winds and waves higher in and near thunderstorms. The coastal waters forecast for the following:
St. Andrews Bay waterways. Today, southeast winds 5 to 10 knots, becoming south late. Protected waters a light chop. Tonight, southwest winds 5 to 10 knots in the evening, becoming light and variable. Protected waters a light chop. Monday, east winds around 5 knots, becoming south in the afternoon. Protected waters a light chop. Monday night, west winds around 5 knots, becoming northeast after midnight. Protected waters smooth. Tuesday, east winds around 5 knots, becoming southeast in the afternoon. Protected waters a light chop. A slight chance of showers and thunderstorms in the afternoon. Tuesday night, east winds around 5 knots. Protected waters smooth. Wednesday, east winds around 5 knots, becoming south in the afternoon. Protected waters a light chop. A slight chance of showers and thunderstorms in the afternoon. Wednesday night, south winds 5 to 10 knots, diminishing to around 5 knots after midnight. Protected waters a light chop. A slight chance of showers and thunderstorms in the evening. Thursday, east winds around 5 knots, becoming south in the afternoon. Protected waters a light chop. A slight chance of showers and thunderstorms in the afternoon. Thursday night, south winds 5 to 10 knots, becoming southwest after midnight. Protected waters a light chop. A slight chance of showers and thunderstorms. Winds and waves higher in and near thunderstorms. The Tropical Weather Outlook. For the North Atlantic, Caribbean Sea, and the Gulf of America, tropical cyclone formation is not expected during the next 7 days. The Surf Zone Forecast. General outlook, moderate southeasterly to southerly winds of 5 to 15 miles an hour are expected today. Wave heights are forecast to be closer to 2 feet today. Have elected to keep a high risk of rip currents for all of our area beaches through the afternoon, although conditions are forecast to gradually improve throughout the day. High pressure over the area Monday and Tuesday will lead to a moderate risk at our area beaches before onshore winds and wave heights increase again Wednesday and Thursday. Tide information for Sunday, June 7, 2026. St. Marks River entrance. Low 1:18 a.m., high 8:01 a.m., low 1:36 p.m., high 7:13 p.m. Apalachicola. Low 3:14 a.m., high 10:36 a.m., low 4:08 p.m., high 8:48 p.m. St. Andrews Bay at Panama City. High 2:09 p.m., low 11:45 p.m. Note that the times of high and low tide are 3 minutes earlier at Shell Point than at the St. Marks River entrance. The average water temperature at Apalachicola was 78.8 degrees. Sunrise and sunset in Tallahassee. June 7, 2026, sunrise 6:35 a.m. Eastern Daylight Time, sunset 8:38 p.m. Eastern Daylight Time. 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This broadcast originates from your National Weather Service office in Tallahassee, Florida. The latest weather and forecast information can also be accessed by calling our automated forecast line at 850-942-8851. The current time is 6:51 a.m. Eastern Daylight Time. High rip current risk now in effect through this evening. What? Dangerous rip currents. Where? Walton, Bay, Gulf, and Franklin County beaches. When? Through this evening. Impacts. Rip currents can sweep even the best swimmers away from shore into deeper water. Swim near a lifeguard. If caught in a rip current, relax and float. Don't swim against the current. If able, swim in a direction following the shoreline. If unable to escape, face the shore and call or wave for help. These are the 6 a.m. Eastern Daylight Time conditions. At the Tallahassee Airport, it was partly cloudy. The temperature was 68 degrees. The wind was east at 3 miles an hour. At Florida State University, the temperature was 72 degrees. The wind was southeast at 3 miles an hour. At Apalachicola, it was partly cloudy. The temperature was 71 degrees. The wind was northeast at 5 miles an hour. At Panama City Northwest, it was mostly cloudy. The temperature was 72 degrees. The wind was calm. At Dothan, it was mostly cloudy. The temperature was 73 degrees. The wind was calm. At Albany, it was partly cloudy. The temperature was 70 degrees. The wind was calm. At Valdosta, it was partly cloudy. The temperature was 69 degrees.
The wind was south at 5.

miles an hour. Over the marine area, at the buoy south of Apalachicola, winds were northeast at 10 knots and seas were 2 feet. At the buoy south of Panama City, winds were southeast at 6 knots and seas were 3 feet. At the buoy south of Pensacola, winds were southwest at 12 knots and seas were 3 feet. The forecast for the local area. Today, partly sunny. Highs in the lower 90s. Southeast winds around 5 miles per hour. Tonight, mostly cloudy. Lows in the lower 70s. Southwest winds around 5 miles per hour in the evening, becoming light and variable. Monday, partly sunny. Highs in the mid-90s. Light and variable winds, becoming east around 5 miles per hour in the afternoon. Monday night, mostly cloudy. Lows in the mid-70s. East winds around 5 miles per hour. Tuesday, mostly cloudy in the morning, then partly sunny with a slight chance of showers and thunderstorms in the afternoon. Highs around 90. East winds around 5 miles per hour. Chance of rain 20%. Tuesday night, partly cloudy. A slight chance of showers and thunderstorms in the evening. Lows in the lower 70s. Chance of rain 20%. Wednesday through Thursday night, partly cloudy with a chance of showers and thunderstorms. Highs in the lower 90s. Lows in the mid 70s. Chance of rain 30%. Friday and Friday night, partly cloudy. A chance of showers and thunderstorms. Highs in the lower 90s. Lows in the mid 70s. Chance of rain 50%. Saturday, mostly sunny. A slight chance of showers and thunderstorms in the morning, then showers and thunderstorms likely in the afternoon. Highs around 90. Chance of rain 60%. The coastal waters forecast for the following. Coastal waters from Okaloosa, Walton County line to Mexico Beach out to 20 nautical miles. Coastal waters from Mexico Beach to Apalachicola out to 20 nautical miles. Waters from Okaloosa, Walton County line to Mexico Beach 20 to 60 nautical miles. And waters from Mexico Beach to Apalachicola 20 to 60 nautical miles. Today, southeast winds 5 to 10 knots. Seas around 2 feet. Wave detail, south 2 feet at 5 seconds. Protected waters a light chop. Tonight, south winds 5 to 10 knots, becoming southeast after midnight. Seas around 2 feet. Wave detail, south 2 feet at 5 seconds. Protected waters a light chop. Monday, east winds 5 to 10 knots. Seas around 2 feet. Wave detail, southeast 2 feet at 6 seconds. Protected waters a light chop. Monday night, east winds around 5 knots. Seas around 2 feet. Wave detail, south 2 feet at 6 seconds. Protected waters smooth. Tuesday, east winds 5 to 10 knots. Seas around 2 feet. Wave detail, east 2 feet at 3 seconds and south 1 foot at 6 seconds. Protected waters a light chop. Tuesday night, east winds 5 to 10 knots. Seas around 2 feet. Wave detail, southeast 2 feet at 5 seconds. Protected waters a light chop. Wednesday, east winds 5 to 10 knots. Seas around 2 feet. Protected waters a light chop. Wednesday night, southeast winds 5 to 10 knots. Seas around 2 feet. Protected waters a light chop. Thursday, southeast winds 5 to 10 knots. Seas around 2 feet. Protected waters a light chop. A slight chance of showers and thunderstorms in the afternoon. Thursday night, south winds 5 to 10 knots. Seas around 2 feet. Protected waters a light chop. A slight chance of showers and thunderstorms. Winds and waves higher in and near thunderstorms. The coastal waters forecast for the following. Waters from Suwannee River to Apalachicola, Florida, extending from 20 to 60 nautical miles. Today, southeast winds 5 to 10 knots, becoming south late. Seas around 2 feet. Wave detail, south 2 feet at 4 seconds. Protected waters a light chop. Tonight, west winds 5 to 10 knots, becoming north after midnight. Seas around 2 feet. Wave detail, south 1 foot at 5 seconds. Protected waters a light chop. Monday, southeast winds around 5 knots. Waves 1 foot or less. Wave detail, south 1 foot at 5 seconds. Protected waters smooth. Monday night, northwest winds around 5 knots, becoming east after midnight. Waves 1 foot or less. Wave detail,
southeast 1 foot at 3 seconds and south 1 foot at 6 seconds. Protected waters a light chop. Tuesday, east winds 5 to 10 knots. Waves 1 foot or less, then around 2 feet in the afternoon. Wave detail, southeast 1 foot at 3 seconds and south 1 foot at 6 seconds, becoming east 1 foot at 3 seconds and south 1 foot at 6 seconds. Protected waters a light chop. Tuesday night, east winds 5 to 10 knots. Seas around 2 feet. Wave detail, south 1 foot at 5 seconds. Protected waters a light chop. Wednesday, southeast winds 5 to 10 knots. Seas around 2 feet. Protected waters a light chop. Wednesday night, south winds around 5 knots, becoming southeast after midnight. Seas around 2 feet. Protected waters smooth. Thursday, southeast winds 5 to 10 knots. Seas around 2 feet. Protected waters a light chop. A slight chance of showers and thunderstorms. Thursday night, southwest winds 5 to 10 knots. Seas around 2 feet. Protected waters a light chop. A slight chance of showers and thunderstorms. Winds and waves higher in and near thunderstorms. The coastal waters forecast for the following St. Andrews Bay waterways. Today, southeast winds 5 to 10 knots, becoming south late. Protected waters a light chop. Tonight, southwest winds 5 to 10 knots in the evening, becoming light and variable. Protected waters a light chop. Monday, east winds around 5 knots, becoming south in the afternoon. Protected waters a light chop. Monday night, west winds around 5 knots, becoming northeast after midnight. Protected waters smooth. Tuesday, east winds around 5 knots, becoming southeast in the afternoon. Protected waters a light chop. A slight chance of showers and thunderstorms in the afternoon. Tuesday night, east winds around 5 knots. Protected waters smooth. Wednesday, east winds around 5 knots, becoming south in the afternoon. Protected waters a light chop. A slight chance of showers and thunderstorms in the afternoon. Wednesday night, south winds 5 to 10 knots, diminishing to around 5 knots after midnight. Protected waters a light chop. A slight chance of showers and thunderstorms in the evening. Thursday, east winds around 5 knots, becoming south in the afternoon. Protected waters a light chop. A slight chance of showers and thunderstorms in the afternoon. Thursday night, south winds 5 to 10 knots, becoming southwest after midnight. Protected waters a light chop. A slight chance of showers and thunderstorms. Winds and waves higher in and near thunderstorms. The Tropical Weather Outlook. For the North Atlantic, Caribbean Sea, and the Gulf of America, tropical cyclone formation is not expected during the next 7 days. The Surf Zone Forecast General Outlook, moderate southeasterly to southerly winds of 5 to 15 miles an hour are expected today. Wave heights are forecast to be closer to 2 feet today. Have elected to keep a high risk of rip currents for all of our area beaches through the afternoon, although conditions are forecast to gradually improve throughout the day. High pressure over the area Monday and Tuesday will lead to a moderate risk at our area beaches before onshore winds and wave heights increase again Wednesday and Thursday. The Tallahassee Climate Summary for yesterday, June 6, 2026. Yesterday's high temperature was 90 degrees. This time the normal high of 90. Yesterday's low temperature was 66 degrees. This low was 3 degrees below the normal low of 69. No precipitation fell yesterday, which leaves the monthly total at 0.02 inches. This is 1.36 inches below the normal amount of 1.38 inches for June. The total precipitation for the year still stands at 12.21 inches, which is 9.99 inches below normal. The normal high temperature for today is 90 degrees, and the normal low is 70. The record high for today is 102, which occurred in 1933, and the record low is 54, which occurred in 2006. Sunrise today is at 6:35 a.m. and sunset is at 8:38 p.m. Tide information for Sunday, June 7, 2026. St. Mark's River entrance. Low 1:18 a.m., high 8:01 a.m., low 1:36 p.m., high 7:13 p.m. Apalachicola. Low 3:14 a.m., high 10:36 a.m., low 4:08 p.m., high 8:48 p.m. St. Andrews Bay at Panama City. High 2:09 p.m., low 11:45 p.m.
Note that the times of high and low tide are 3 minutes earlier at Channel Point than at the St. Mark's.

Entrance. The average water temperature at Apalachicola was 78.8 degrees. Sunrise and sunset in Tallahassee. June 7th, 2026, sunrise 6:35 a.m. Eastern Daylight Time, sunset 8:38 p.m. Eastern Daylight Time. 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This broadcast originates from your National Weather Service office in Tallahassee, Florida. The latest weather and forecast information can also be accessed by calling our automated forecast line at 850-942-8851. The Tropical Weather Outlook. For the North Atlantic, Caribbean Sea, and the Gulf of America, tropical cyclone formation is not expected during the next 7 days. The Surf Zone Forecast General Outlook. Moderate southeasterly to southerly winds of 5 to 15 miles an hour are expected today. Wave heights are forecast to be closer to 2 feet today. Have elected to keep a high risk of rip currents for all of our area beaches through the afternoon, although conditions are forecast to gradually improve throughout the day. High pressure over the area Monday and Tuesday will lead to a moderate risk at our area beaches before onshore winds and wave heights increase again Wednesday and Thursday. Tide information for Sunday, June 7th, 2026. St. Marks River entrance. Low 1:18 a.m., high 8:01 a.m., low 1:36 p.m., high 7:13 p.m. Apalachicola. Low 3:14 a.m., high 10:36 a.m., low 4:08 p.m., high 8:48 p.m. St. Andrews Bay at Panama City. High 2:09 p.m., low 11:45 p.m. Note that the times of high and low tide are 3 minutes earlier at Shell Point than at the St. Marks River entrance. The average water temperature at Apalachicola was 78.8 degrees. Sunrise and sunset in Tallahassee. June 7th, 2026, sunrise 6:35 a.m. Eastern Daylight Time, sunset 8:38 p.m. Eastern Daylight Time. 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This broadcast originates from your National Weather Service office in Tallahassee, Florida. The latest weather and forecast information can also be accessed by calling our automated forecast line at 850-942-8851. The current time is 7:05 a.m. Eastern Daylight Time. High rip current risk now in effect through this evening. What? Dangerous rip currents. Where? Walton, Bay, Gulf, and Franklin County beaches. When? Through this evening. Impacts. Rip currents can sweep even the best swimmers away from shore into deeper water. Swim near a lifeguard. If caught in a rip current, relax and float. Don't swim against the current. If able, swim in a direction following the shoreline. If unable to escape, face the shore and call or wave for help. These are the 7 a.m. Eastern Daylight Time conditions. At the Tallahassee Airport, it was partly cloudy. The temperature was 66 degrees. The wind was calm. The report from Florida State University was not available. At Apalachicola, it was partly cloudy. The temperature was 71 degrees. The wind was northeast at 5 miles an hour. At Panama City Northwest, it was mostly cloudy. The temperature was 72 degrees. The wind was variable at 3 miles an hour. At Dothan, it was mostly cloudy. The temperature was 73 degrees. The wind was southeast at 5 miles an hour. At Albany, it was partly cloudy. The temperature was 70 degrees. The wind was south at 3 miles an hour. At Valdosta, it was partly cloudy. The temperature was 67 degrees. The wind was calm. Over the marine area, at the buoy south of Apalachicola, winds were east at 10 knots. At the buoy south of Panama City, winds were east at 8 knots. At the buoy south of Pensacola, winds were southwest at 10 knots. The forecast for the local area. Today, partly sunny. Highs in the lower 90s. Southeast winds around 5 miles per hour. Tonight, mostly cloudy. Lows in the lower 70s. Southwest winds around 5 miles per hour in the evening, becoming light and variable. Monday, partly sunny. Highs in the mid-90s. Light and variable winds, becoming east around 5 miles per hour in the afternoon. Monday night, mostly cloudy. Lows in the mid-70s. East winds around 5 miles per hour. Tuesday.

mostly cloudy in the morning, then partly sunny with a slight chance of showers and thunderstorms in the afternoon. Highs around 90. East winds around 5 miles per hour. Chance of rain 20%. Tuesday night, partly cloudy. A slight chance of showers and thunderstorms in the evening. Lows in the lower 70s. Chance of rain 20%. Wednesday through Thursday night, partly cloudy with a chance of showers and thunderstorms. Highs in the lower 90s. Lows in the mid 70s. Chance of rain 30%. Friday and Friday night, partly cloudy. A chance of showers and thunderstorms. Highs in the lower 90s. Lows in the mid 70s. Chance of rain 50%. Saturday, mostly sunny. A slight chance of showers and thunderstorms in the morning, then showers and thunderstorms likely in the afternoon. Highs around 90. Chance of rain 60%. The coastal waters forecast for the following: coastal waters from Okaloosa, Walton County line to Mexico Beach out to 20 nautical miles, coastal waters from Mexico Beach to Apalachicola out to 20 nautical miles, waters from Okaloosa, Walton County line to Mexico Beach 20 to 60 nautical miles, and waters from Mexico Beach to Apalachicola 20 to 60 nautical miles. Today, southeast winds 5 to 10 knots. Seas around 2 feet. Wave detail, south 2 feet at 5 seconds. Protected waters a light chop. Tonight, south winds 5 to 10 knots, becoming southeast after midnight. Seas around 2 feet. Wave detail, south 2 feet at 5 seconds. Protected waters a light chop. Monday, east winds 5 to 10 knots. Seas around 2 feet. Wave detail, southeast 2 feet at 6 seconds. Protected waters a light chop. Monday night, east winds around 5 knots. Seas around 2 feet. Wave detail, south 2 feet at 6 seconds. Protected waters smooth. Tuesday, east winds 5 to 10 knots. Seas around 2 feet. Wave detail, east 2 feet at 3 seconds and south 1 foot at 6 seconds. Protected waters a light chop. Tuesday night, east winds 5 to 10 knots. Seas around 2 feet. Wave detail, southeast 2 feet at 5 seconds. Protected waters a light chop. Wednesday, east winds 5 to 10 knots. Seas around 2 feet. Protected waters a light chop. Wednesday night, southeast winds 5 to 10 knots. Seas around 2 feet. Protected waters a light chop. Thursday, southeast winds 5 to 10 knots. Seas around 2 feet. Protected waters a light chop. A slight chance of showers and thunderstorms in the afternoon. Thursday night, south winds 5 to 10 knots. Seas around 2 feet. Protected waters a light chop. A slight chance of showers and thunderstorms. Winds and waves higher in and near thunderstorms. The coastal waters forecast for the following: waters from Suwannee River to Apalachicola, Florida, extending from 20 to 60 nautical miles. Today, southeast winds 5 to 10 knots, becoming south late. Seas around 2 feet. Wave detail, south 2 feet at 4 seconds. Protected waters a light chop. Tonight, west winds 5 to 10 knots, becoming north after midnight. Seas around 2 feet. Wave detail, south 1 foot at 5 seconds. Protected waters a light chop. Monday, southeast winds around 5 knots. Waves 1 foot or less. Wave detail, south 1 foot at 5 seconds. Protected waters smooth. Monday night, northwest winds around 5 knots, becoming east after midnight. Waves 1 foot or less. Wave detail, southeast 1 foot at 3 seconds and south 1 foot at 6 seconds. Protected waters a light chop. Tuesday, east winds 5 to 10 knots. Waves 1 foot or less, then around 2 feet in the afternoon. Wave detail, southeast 1 foot at 3 seconds and south 1 foot at 6 seconds, becoming east 1 foot at 3 seconds and south 1 foot at 6 seconds. Protected waters a light chop. Tuesday night, east winds 5 to 10 knots. Seas around 2 feet. Wave detail, south 1 foot at 5 seconds. Protected waters a light chop. Wednesday, southeast winds 5 to 10 knots. Seas around 2 feet. Protected waters a light chop. Wednesday night, south winds around 5 knots, becoming southeast after midnight. Seas around 2 feet. Protected waters smooth. Thursday, southeast winds 5 to 10 knots.

Around 5 knots, becoming southeast in the afternoon. Protected waters, a light chop. A slight chance of showers and thunderstorms in the afternoon. Tuesday night, east winds around 5 knots. Protected waters, smooth. Wednesday, east winds around 5 knots, becoming south in the afternoon. Protected waters, a light chop. A slight chance of showers and thunderstorms in the afternoon. Wednesday night, south winds 5 to 10 knots, diminishing to around 5 knots after midnight. Protected waters, a light chop. A slight chance of showers and thunderstorms in the evening. Thursday, east winds around 5 knots, becoming south in the afternoon. Protected waters, a light chop. A slight chance of showers and thunderstorms in the afternoon. Thursday night, south winds 5 to 10 knots, becoming southwest after midnight. Protected waters, a light chop. A slight chance of showers and thunderstorms. Winds and waves higher in and near thunderstorms. The Tropical Weather Outlook. For the North Atlantic, Caribbean Sea, and the Gulf of America, tropical cyclone formation is not expected during the next 7 days. The Surf Zone Forecast General Outlook, moderate southeasterly to southerly winds of 5 to 15 miles an hour are expected today. Wave heights are forecast to be closer to 2 feet today. Have elected to keep a high risk of rip currents for all of our area beaches through the afternoon, although conditions are forecast to gradually improve throughout the day. High pressure over the area Monday and Tuesday will lead to a moderate risk at our area beaches before onshore winds and wave heights increase again Wednesday and Thursday. Tide information for Sunday, June 7, 2026. St. Mark's River entrance. Low 1:18 a.m., high 8:01 a.m., low 1:36 p.m., high 7:13 p.m. Apalachicola. Low 3:14 a.m., high 10:36 a.m., low 4:08 p.m., high 8:48 p.m. St. Andrews Bay at Panama City. High 2:09 p.m., low 11:45 p.m. Note that the times of high and low tide are 3 minutes earlier at Shell Point than at the St. Mark's River entrance. The average water temperature at Apalachicola was 78.8 degrees. Sunrise and sunset in Tallahassee. June 7, 2026, sunrise 6:35 a.m. Eastern Daylight Time, sunset 8:38 p.m. Eastern Daylight Time. 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This broadcast originates from your National Weather Service office in Tallahassee, Florida. The latest weather and forecast information can also be accessed by calling our automated forecast line at 850-942-8851. The current time is 7:16 a.m. Eastern Daylight Time. High rip current risk now in effect through this evening. What? Dangerous rip currents. Where? Walton, Bay, Gulf, and Franklin County beaches. When? Through this evening. Impacts. Rip currents can sweep even the best swimmers away from shore into deeper water. Swim near a lifeguard. If caught in a rip current, relax and float. Don't swim against the current. If able, swim in a direction following the shoreline. If unable to escape, face the shore and call or wave for help. These are the 7 a.m. Eastern Daylight Time conditions. At the Tallahassee Airport, it was partly cloudy. The temperature was 66 degrees. The wind was calm. At Florida State University, the temperature was 72 degrees. The wind was southeast at 3 miles an hour. At Apalachicola, it was partly cloudy. The temperature was 71 degrees. The wind was northeast at 5 miles an hour. At Panama City Northwest, it was mostly cloudy. The temperature was 72 degrees. The wind was variable at 3 miles an hour. At Dothan, it was mostly cloudy. The temperature was 73 degrees. The wind was southeast at 5 miles an hour. At Albany, it was partly cloudy. The temperature was 70 degrees. The wind was south at 3 miles an hour. At Valdosta, it was partly cloudy. The temperature was 67 degrees. The wind was calm. Over the marine area, at the buoy south of Apalachicola, winds were southeast at 12 knots and seas were 2 feet. At the buoy south of Panama City, winds were east at 8 knots and seas were 3 feet. At the buoy south of Pensacola, winds were southwest at 10 knots and seas were 3 feet. The forecast for the local area. Today, partly sunny. Highs in the lower 90s. Southeast winds around 5 miles per hour.

Tonight, mostly cloudy. Lows in the lower 70s. Southwest winds around 5 miles per hour in the evening, becoming light and variable. Monday, partly sunny. Highs in the mid-90s. Light and variable winds, becoming east around 5 miles per hour in the afternoon. Monday night, mostly cloudy. Lows in the mid-70s. East winds around 5 miles per hour. Tuesday, mostly cloudy in the morning, then partly sunny with a slight chance of showers and thunderstorms in the afternoon. Highs around 90. East winds around 5 miles per hour. Chance of rain 20%. Tuesday night, partly cloudy. A slight chance of showers and thunderstorms in the evening. Lows in the lower 70s. Chance of rain 20%. Wednesday through Thursday night, partly cloudy with a chance of showers and thunderstorms. Highs in the lower 90s. Lows in the mid-70s. Chance of rain 30%. Friday and Friday night, partly cloudy. A chance of showers and thunderstorms. Highs in the lower 90s. Lows in the mid-70s. Chance of rain 50%. Saturday, mostly sunny. A slight chance of showers and thunderstorms in the morning, then showers and thunderstorms likely in the afternoon. Highs around 90. Chance of rain 60%. The coastal waters forecast for the following: coastal waters from Okaloosa, Walton County line to Mexico Beach out to 20 nautical miles, coastal waters from Mexico Beach to Apalachicola out to 20 nautical miles, waters from Okaloosa, Walton County line to Mexico Beach 20 to 60 nautical miles, and waters from Mexico Beach to Apalachicola 20 to 60 nautical miles. Today, southeast winds 5 to 10 knots. Seas around 2 feet. Wave detail, south 2 feet at 5 seconds. Protected waters a light chop. Tonight, south winds 5 to 10 knots, becoming southeast after midnight. Seas around 2 feet. Wave detail, south 2 feet at 5 seconds. Protected waters a light chop. Monday, east winds 5 to 10 knots. Seas around 2 feet. Wave detail, southeast 2 feet at 6 seconds. Protected waters a light chop. Monday night, east winds around 5 knots. Seas around 2 feet. Wave detail, south 2 feet at 6 seconds. Protected waters smooth. Tuesday, east winds 5 to 10 knots. Seas around 2 feet. Wave detail, east 2 feet at 3 seconds and south 1 foot at 6 seconds. Protected waters a light chop. Tuesday night, east winds 5 to 10 knots. Seas around 2 feet. Wave detail, southeast 2 feet at 5 seconds. Protected waters a light chop. Wednesday, east winds 5 to 10 knots. Seas around 2 feet. Protected waters a light chop. Wednesday night, southeast winds 5 to 10 knots. Seas around 2 feet. Protected waters a light chop. Thursday, southeast winds 5 to 10 knots. Seas around 2 feet. Protected waters a light chop. A slight chance of showers and thunderstorms in the afternoon. Thursday night, south winds 5 to 10 knots. Seas around 2 feet. Protected waters a light chop. A slight chance of showers and thunderstorms. Winds and waves higher in and near thunderstorms. The coastal waters forecast for the following: waters from Suwannee River to Apalachicola, Florida, extending from 20 to 60 nautical miles. Today, southeast winds 5 to 10 knots, becoming south late. Seas around 2 feet. Wave detail, south 2 feet at 4 seconds. Protected waters a light chop. Tonight, west winds 5 to 10 knots, becoming north after midnight. Seas around 2 feet. Wave detail, south 1 foot at 5 seconds. Protected waters a light chop. Monday, southeast winds around 5 knots. Waves 1 foot or less. Wave detail, south 1 foot at 5 seconds. Protected waters smooth. Monday night, northwest winds around 5 knots, becoming east after midnight. Waves 1 foot or less. Wave detail, southeast 1 foot at 3 seconds and south 1 foot at 6 seconds. Protected waters a light chop. Tuesday, east winds 5 to 10 knots. Waves 1 foot or less, then around 2 feet in the afternoon. Wave detail, southeast 1 foot at 3 seconds and south 1 foot at 6 seconds, becoming east 1 foot at 3 seconds and south 1 foot at 6 seconds. Protected waters a light chop. Tuesday night, east winds 5 to 10 knots. Seas around 2 feet.
Wave detail, south 1 foot at 5 seconds. Protected waters, a light chop. Wednesday, southeast winds 5 to 10 knots. Seas around 2 feet. Protected waters, a light chop. Wednesday night, south winds around 5 knots, becoming southeast after midnight. Seas around 2 feet. Protected waters, smooth. Thursday, southeast winds 5 to 10 knots. Seas around 2 feet. Protected waters, a light chop. A slight chance of showers and thunderstorms. Thursday night, southwest winds 5 to 10 knots. Seas around 2 feet. Protected waters, a light chop. A slight chance of showers and thunderstorms. Winds and waves higher in and near thunderstorms. The coastal waters forecast for the following St. Andrews Bay waterways. Today, southeast winds 5 to 10 knots, becoming south late. Protected waters, a light chop. Tonight, southwest winds 5 to 10 knots in the evening, becoming light and variable. Protected waters, a light chop. Monday, east winds around 5 knots, becoming south in the afternoon. Protected waters, a light chop. Monday night, west winds around 5 knots, becoming northeast after midnight. Protected waters, smooth. Tuesday, east winds around 5 knots, becoming southeast in the afternoon. Protected waters, a light chop. A slight chance of showers and thunderstorms in the afternoon. Tuesday night, east winds around 5 knots. Protected waters, smooth. Wednesday, east winds around 5 knots, becoming south in the afternoon. Protected waters, a light chop. A slight chance of showers and thunderstorms in the afternoon. Wednesday night, south winds 5 to 10 knots, diminishing to around 5 knots after midnight. Protected waters, a light chop. A slight chance of showers and thunderstorms in the evening. Thursday, east winds around 5 knots, becoming south in the afternoon. Protected waters, a light chop. A slight chance of showers and thunderstorms in the afternoon. Thursday night, south winds 5 to 10 knots, becoming southwest after midnight. Protected waters, a light chop. A slight chance of showers and thunderstorms. Winds and waves higher in and near thunderstorms. The Tropical Weather Outlook. For the North Atlantic, Caribbean Sea, and the Gulf of America, tropical cyclone formation is not expected during the next 7 days. The Surf Zone Forecast. General outlook, moderate southeasterly to southerly winds of 5 to 15 miles an hour are expected today. Wave heights are forecast to be closer to 2 feet today. Have elected to keep a high risk of rip currents for all of our area beaches through the afternoon, although conditions are forecast to gradually improve throughout the day. High pressure over the area Monday and Tuesday will lead to a moderate risk at our area beaches before onshore winds and wave heights increase again Wednesday and Thursday. Tide information for Sunday, June 7, 2026. St. Marks River entrance. Low 1:18 a.m., high 8:01 a.m., low 1:36 p.m., high 7:13 p.m. Apalachicola. Low 3:14 a.m., high 10:36 a.m., low 4:08 p.m., high 8:48 p.m. St. Andrews Bay at Panama City. High 2:09 p.m., low 11:45 p.m. Note that the times of high and low tide are 3 minutes earlier at Shell Point than at the St. Marks River entrance. The average water temperature at Apalachicola was 78.8 degrees. Sunrise and sunset in Tallahassee. June 7, 2026, sunrise 6:35 a.m. Eastern Daylight Time, sunset 8:38 p.m. Eastern Daylight Time. 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This broadcast originates from your National Weather Service office in Tallahassee, Florida. The latest weather and forecast information can also be accessed by calling our automated forecast line at 850-942-8851. The current time is 7:27 a.m. Eastern Daylight Time. High rip current risk now in effect through this evening. What? Dangerous rip currents. Where? Walton, Bay, Gulf, and Franklin County beaches. When? Through this evening. Impacts. Rip currents can sweep even the best swimmers away from shore into deeper water. Swim near a lifeguard. If caught in a rip current, relax and float. Don't swim against the current. If able, swim in a direction following the shoreline. If unable to escape, face the shore and call or wave for help. These are the 7 a.m. Eastern Daylight Time conditions. At the Tallahassee Airport,

It was partly cloudy. The temperature was 66 degrees. The wind was calm. At Florida State University, the temperature was 72 degrees. The wind was southeast at 3 miles an hour. At Apalachicola, it was partly cloudy. The temperature was 71 degrees. The wind was northeast at 5 miles an hour. At Panama City Northwest, it was mostly cloudy. The temperature was 72 degrees. The wind was variable at 3 miles an hour. At Dothan, it was mostly cloudy. The temperature was 73 degrees. The wind was southeast at 5 miles an hour. At Albany, it was partly cloudy. The temperature was 70 degrees. The wind was south at 3 miles an hour. At Valdosta, it was partly cloudy. The temperature was 67 degrees. The wind was calm. Over the marine area, at the buoy south of Apalachicola, winds were southeast at 12 knots and seas were 2 feet. At the buoy south of Panama City, winds were east at 8 knots and seas were 3 feet. At the buoy south of Pensacola, winds were southwest at 10 knots and seas were 3 feet. The forecast for the local area. Today, partly sunny. Highs in the lower 90s. Southeast winds around 5 miles per hour. Tonight, mostly cloudy. Lows in the lower 70s. Southwest winds around 5 miles per hour in the evening, becoming light and variable. Monday, partly sunny. Highs in the mid-90s. Light and variable winds, becoming east around 5 miles per hour in the afternoon. Monday night, mostly cloudy. Lows in the mid-70s. East winds around 5 miles per hour. Tuesday, mostly cloudy in the morning, then partly sunny with a slight chance of showers and thunderstorms in the afternoon. Highs around 90. East winds around 5 miles per hour. Chance of rain 20%. Tuesday night, partly cloudy. A slight chance of showers and thunderstorms in the evening. Lows in the lower 70s. Chance of rain 20%. Wednesday through Thursday night, partly cloudy with a chance of showers and thunderstorms. Highs in the lower 90s. Lows in the mid-70s. Chance of rain 30%. Friday and Friday night, partly cloudy. A chance of showers and thunderstorms. Highs in the lower 90s. Lows in the mid-70s. Chance of rain 50%. Saturday, mostly sunny. A slight chance of showers and thunderstorms in the morning, then showers and thunderstorms likely in the afternoon. Highs around 90. Chance of rain 60%. The Tallahassee Climate Summary for yesterday, June 6, 2026. Yesterday's high temperature was 90 degrees. This time the normal high of 90. Yesterday's low temperature was 66 degrees. This low was 3 degrees below the normal low of 69. No precipitation fell yesterday, which leaves the monthly total at 0.02 inches. This is 1.36 inches below the normal amount of 1.38 inches for June. The total precipitation for the year still stands at 12.21 inches, which is 9.99 inches below normal. The normal high temperature for today is 90 degrees, and the normal low is 70. The record high for today is 102, which occurred in 1933, and the record low is 54, which occurred in 2006. Sunrise today is at 6:35 a.m. and sunset is at 8:38 p.m. The coastal waters forecast for the following: coastal waters from Okaloosa Walton County line to Mexico Beach out to 20 nautical miles, coastal waters from Mexico Beach to Apalachicola out to 20 nautical miles, waters from Okaloosa Walton County line to Mexico Beach 20 to 60 nautical miles, and waters from Mexico Beach to Apalachicola 20 to 60 nautical miles. Today, southeast winds 5 to 10 knots. Seas around 2 feet. Wave detail, south 2 feet at 5 seconds. Protected waters a light chop. Tonight, south winds 5 to 10 knots, becoming southeast after midnight. Seas around 2 feet. Wave detail, south 2 feet at 5 seconds. Protected waters a light chop. South winds 5 to 10 knots, becoming southeast after midnight. Seas around 2 feet. Wave detail, south 2 feet at 5 seconds. Protected waters a light chop. Monday, east winds 5 to 10 knots. Seas around 2 feet. Wave detail, southeast 2 feet at 6 seconds. Protected waters a light chop. Monday night, east winds around 5 knots. Seas around 2 feet. Wave detail, south 2 feet at 6 seconds.

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1: smooth.
0: Tuesday, east winds 5 to 10 knots. Seas around 2 feet. Wave detail, east 2 feet at 3 seconds and south 1 foot at 6 seconds. Protected waters a light chop. Tuesday night, east winds 5 to 10 knots. Seas around 2 feet. Wave detail, southeast 2 feet at 5 seconds. Protected waters a light chop. Wednesday, east winds 5 to 10 knots. Seas around 2 feet. Protected waters a light chop. Wednesday night, southeast winds 5 to 10 knots. Seas around 2 feet. Protected waters a light chop. Thursday, southeast winds 5 to 10 knots. Seas around 2 feet. Protected waters a light chop. A slight chance of showers and thunderstorms in the afternoon. Thursday night, south winds 5 to 10 knots. Seas around 2 feet. Protected waters a light chop. A slight chance of showers and thunderstorms. Winds and waves higher and near thunderstorms. The coastal waters forecast for the following waters from Suwannee River to Apalachicola, Florida, extending from 20 to 60 nautical miles. Today, southeast winds 5 to 10 knots, becoming south late. Seas around 2 feet. Wave detail, south 2 feet at 4 seconds. Protected waters a light chop. Tonight, west winds 5 to 10 knots, becoming north after midnight. Seas around 2 feet. Wave detail, south 1 foot at 5 seconds. Protected waters a light chop. Monday, southeast winds around 5 knots. Waves 1 foot or less. Wave detail, south 1 foot at 5 seconds. Protected waters
1: smooth.
0: Monday night, northwest winds around 5 knots, becoming east after midnight. Waves 1 foot or less. Wave detail, southeast 1 foot at 3 seconds and south 1 foot at 6 seconds. Protected waters a light chop. Tuesday, east winds 5 to 10 knots. Waves 1 foot or less, then around 2 feet in the afternoon. Wave detail, southeast 1 foot at 3 seconds and south 1 foot at 6 seconds, becoming east 1 foot at 3 seconds and south 1 foot at 6 seconds. Protected waters a light chop. Tuesday night, east winds 5 to 10 knots. Seas around 2 feet. Wave detail, south 1 foot at 5 seconds. Protected waters a light chop. Wednesday, southeast winds 5 to 10 knots. Seas around 2 feet. Protected waters a light chop. Wednesday night, south winds around 5 knots, becoming southeast after midnight. Seas around 2 feet. Protected waters
1: smooth.
0: Thursday, southeast winds 5 to 10 knots. Seas around 2 feet. Protected waters a light chop. A slight chance of showers and thunderstorms. Thursday night, southwest winds 5 to 10 knots. Seas around 2 feet. Protected waters a light chop. A slight chance of showers and thunderstorms. Winds and waves higher and near thunderstorms. The coastal waters forecast for the following St. Andrews Bay waterways. Today, southeast winds 5 to 10 knots, becoming south late. Protected waters a light chop. Tonight, southwest winds 5 to 10 knots in the evening, becoming light and variable. Protected waters a light chop. Monday, east winds around 5 knots, becoming south in the afternoon. Protected waters a light chop. Monday night, west winds around 5 knots, becoming northeast after midnight. Protected waters
1: smooth.
0: Tuesday, east winds around 5 knots, becoming southeast in the afternoon. Protected waters a light chop. A slight chance of showers and thunderstorms in the afternoon. Tuesday night, east winds around 5 knots. Protected waters
1: smooth.
0: Wednesday, east winds around 5 knots, becoming south in the afternoon. Protected waters a light chop. A slight chance of showers and thunderstorms in the afternoon. Wednesday night, south winds 5 to 10 knots, diminishing to around 5 knots after midnight. Protected waters a light chop. A slight chance of showers and thunderstorms in the evening. Thursday, east winds around 5 knots, becoming south in the afternoon. Protected waters a light chop. A slight chance of showers and thunderstorms in the afternoon. Thursday night, south winds 5 to 10 knots, becoming southwest after midnight. Protected waters a light chop. A slight chance of showers and thunderstorms. Winds and waves higher and near thunderstorms. The Tropical Weather Outlook. For the North Atlantic, Caribbean Sea, and the Gulf of America, Tropical Cyclone.

formation is not expected during the next 7 days. The surf zone forecast. General outlook. Moderate southeasterly to southerly winds of 5 to 15 miles an hour are expected today. Wave heights are forecast to be closer to 2 feet today. Have elected to keep a high risk of rip currents for all of our area beaches through the afternoon, although conditions are forecast to gradually improve throughout the day. High pressure over the area Monday and Tuesday will lead to a moderate risk at our area beaches before onshore winds and wave heights increase again Wednesday and Thursday. Tide information for Sunday, June 7, 2026. St. Mark's River entrance. Low 1:18 a.m., high 8:01 a.m., low 1:36 p.m., high 7:13 p.m. Apalachicola. Low 3:14 a.m., high 10:36 a.m., low 4:08 p.m., high 8:48 p.m. St. Andrews Bay at Panama City. High 2:09 p.m., low 11:45 p.m. Note that the times of high and low tide are 3 minutes earlier at Shell Point than at the St. Mark's River entrance. The average water temperature at Apalachicola was 78.8 degrees. Sunrise and sunset in Tallahassee. June 7, 2026, sunrise 6:35 a.m. Eastern Daylight Time, sunset 8:38 p.m. Eastern Daylight Time. 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This broadcast originates from your National Weather Service office in Tallahassee, Florida. The latest weather and forecast information can also be accessed by calling our automated forecast line at 850-942-8851. The current time is 7:40 a.m. Eastern Daylight Time. High rip current risk now in effect through this evening. What? Dangerous rip currents. Where? Walton, Bay, Gulf, and Franklin County beaches. When? Through this evening. Impacts. Rip currents can sweep even the best swimmers away from shore into deeper water. Swim near a lifeguard. If caught in a rip current, relax and float. Don't swim against the current. If able, swim in a direction following the shoreline. If unable to escape, face the shore and call or wave for help. These are the 7 a.m. Eastern Daylight Time conditions. At the Tallahassee Airport, it was partly cloudy. The temperature was 66 degrees. The wind was calm. At Florida State University, the temperature was 72 degrees. The wind was southeast at 3 miles an hour. At Apalachicola, it was partly cloudy. The temperature was 71 degrees. The wind was northeast at 5 miles an hour. At Panama City Northwest, it was mostly cloudy. The temperature was 72 degrees. The wind was variable at 3 miles an hour. At Dothan, it was mostly cloudy. The temperature was 73 degrees. The wind was southeast at 5 miles an hour. At Albany, it was partly cloudy. The temperature was 70 degrees. The wind was south at 3 miles an hour. At Valdosta, it was partly cloudy. The temperature was 67 degrees. The wind was calm. Over the marine area, at the buoys south of Apalachicola, winds were southeast at 12 knots and seas were 2 feet. At the buoys south of Panama City, winds were east at 8 knots and seas were 3 feet. At the buoys south of Pensacola, winds were southwest at 10 knots and seas were 3 feet. The forecast for the local area. Today, partly sunny. Highs in the lower 90s. Southeast winds around 5 miles per hour. Tonight, mostly cloudy. Lows in the lower 70s. Southwest winds around 5 miles per hour in the evening, becoming light and variable. Monday, partly sunny. Highs in the mid-90s. Light and variable winds, becoming east around 5 miles per hour in the afternoon. Monday night, mostly cloudy. Lows in the mid-70s. East winds around 5 miles per hour. Tuesday, mostly cloudy in the morning, then partly sunny with a slight chance of showers and thunderstorms in the afternoon. Highs around 90. East winds around 5 miles per hour. Chance of rain 20%. Tuesday night, partly cloudy. A slight chance of showers and thunderstorms in the evening. Lows in the lower 70s. Chance of rain 20%. Wednesday through Thursday night, partly cloudy with a chance of showers and thunderstorms. Highs in the lower 90s. Lows in the mid-70s. Chance of rain 30%. Friday and Friday night, partly cloudy. A chance of showers and thunderstorms. Highs in the lower 90s.

Lows in the mid-70s. Chance of rain 50%. Saturday, mostly sunny. A slight chance of showers and thunderstorms in the morning, then showers and thunderstorms likely in the afternoon. Highs around 90. Chance of rain 60%. The coastal waters forecast for the following: coastal waters from Okaloosa, Walton County line to Mexico Beach out to 20 nautical miles, coastal waters from Mexico Beach to Apalachicola out to 20 nautical miles, waters from Okaloosa, Walton County line to Mexico Beach 20 to 60 nautical miles, and waters from Mexico Beach to Apalachicola 20 to 60 nautical miles. Today, southeast winds 5 to 10 knots. Seas around 2 feet. Wave detail, south 2 feet at 5 seconds. Protected waters, a light chop. Tonight, south winds 5 to 10 knots, becoming southeast after midnight. Seas around 2 feet. Wave detail, south 2 feet at 5 seconds. Protected waters, a light chop. Monday, east winds 5 to 10 knots. Seas around 2 feet. Wave detail, southeast 2 feet at 6 seconds. Protected waters, a light chop. Monday night, east winds around 5 knots. Seas around 2 feet. Wave detail, south 2 feet at 6 seconds. Protected waters, smooth. Tuesday, east winds 5 to 10 knots. Seas around 2 feet. Wave detail, east 2 feet at 3 seconds and south 1 foot at 6 seconds. Protected waters, a light chop. Tuesday night, east winds 5 to 10 knots. Seas around 2 feet. Wave detail, southeast 2 feet at 5 seconds. Protected waters, a light chop. Wednesday, east winds 5 to 10 knots. Seas around 2 feet. Protected waters, a light chop. Wednesday night, southeast winds 5 to 10 knots. Seas around 2 feet. Protected waters, a light chop. Thursday, southeast winds 5 to 10 knots. Seas around 2 feet. Protected waters, a light chop. A slight chance of showers and thunderstorms in the afternoon. Thursday night, south winds 5 to 10 knots. Seas around 2 feet. Protected waters, a light chop. A slight chance of showers and thunderstorms. Winds and waves higher in and near thunderstorms. The coastal waters forecast for the following: waters from Suwannee River to Apalachicola, Florida, extending from 20 to 60 nautical miles. Today, southeast winds 5 to 10 knots, becoming south late. Seas around 2 feet. Wave detail, south 2 feet at 4 seconds. Protected waters, a light chop. Tonight, west winds 5 to 10 knots, becoming north after midnight. Seas around 2 feet. Wave detail, south 1 foot at 5 seconds. Protected waters, a light chop. Monday, southeast winds around 5 knots. Waves 1 foot or less. Wave detail, south 1 foot at 5 seconds. Protected waters, smooth. Monday night, northwest winds around 5 knots, becoming east after midnight. Waves 1 foot or less. Wave detail, southeast 1 foot at 3 seconds and south 1 foot at 6 seconds. Protected waters, a light chop. Tuesday, east winds 5 to 10 knots. Waves 1 foot or less, then around 2 feet in the afternoon. Wave detail, southeast 1 foot at 3 seconds and south 1 foot at 6 seconds, becoming east 1 foot at 3 seconds and south 1 foot at 6 seconds. Protected waters, a light chop. Tuesday night, east winds 5 to 10 knots. Seas around 2 feet. Wave detail, south 1 foot at 5 seconds. Protected waters, a light chop. Wednesday, southeast winds 5 to 10 knots. Seas around 2 feet. Protected waters, a light chop. Wednesday night, south winds around 5 knots, becoming southeast after midnight. Seas around 2 feet. Protected waters, smooth. Thursday, southeast winds 5 to 10 knots. Seas around 2 feet. Protected waters, a light chop. A slight chance of showers and thunderstorms. Thursday night, southwest winds 5 to 10 knots. Seas around 2 feet. Protected waters, a light chop. A slight chance of showers and thunderstorms. Winds and waves higher in and near thunderstorms. The coastal waters forecast for the following: St. Andrews Bay waterways. Today, southeast winds 5 to 10 knots, becoming south late. Protected waters, a light chop. Tonight, southwest winds 5 to 10 knots in the evening, becoming light and variable. Protected waters, a light chop.
Monday, east winds around 5 knots, becoming south in the afternoon. Protected waters a light chop. Monday night, west winds around 5 knots, becoming northeast after midnight. Protected waters smooth. Tuesday, east winds around 5 knots, becoming southeast in the afternoon. Protected waters a light chop. A slight chance of showers and thunderstorms in the afternoon. Tuesday night, east winds around 5 knots. Protected waters smooth. Wednesday, east winds around 5 knots, becoming south in the afternoon. Protected waters a light chop. A slight chance of showers and thunderstorms in the afternoon. Wednesday night, south winds 5 to 10 knots, diminishing to around 5 knots after midnight. Protected waters a light chop. A slight chance of showers and thunderstorms in the evening. Thursday, east winds around 5 knots, becoming south in the afternoon. Protected waters a light chop. A slight chance of showers and thunderstorms in the afternoon. Thursday night, south winds 5 to 10 knots, becoming southwest after midnight. Protected waters a light chop. A slight chance of showers and thunderstorms. Winds and waves higher in and near thunderstorms. The Tropical Weather Outlook. For the North Atlantic, Caribbean Sea, and the Gulf of America, tropical cyclone formation is not expected during the next 7 days. The Surf Zone Forecast General Outlook, moderate southeasterly to southerly winds of 5 to 15 miles an hour are expected today. Wave heights are forecast to be closer to 2 feet today. Have elected to keep a high risk of rip currents for all of our area beaches through the afternoon, although conditions are forecast to gradually improve throughout the day. High pressure over the area Monday and Tuesday will lead to a moderate risk at our area beaches before onshore winds and wave heights increase again Wednesday and Thursday. Tide information for Sunday, June 7, 2026. St. Mark's River entrance. Low 1:18 a.m., high 8:01 a.m., low 1:36 p.m., high 7:13 p.m. Apalachicola. Low 3:14 a.m., high 10:36 a.m., low 4:08 p.m., high 8:48 p.m. St. Andrews Bay at Panama City. High 2:09 p.m., low 11:45 p.m. Note that the times of high and low tide are 3 minutes earlier at Shell Point than at the St. Mark's River entrance. The average water temperature at Apalachicola was 78.8 degrees. Sunrise and sunset in Tallahassee. June 7, 2026, sunrise 6:35 a.m. Eastern Daylight Time, sunset 8:38 p.m. Eastern Daylight Time. 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This broadcast originates from your National Weather Service office in Tallahassee, Florida. The latest weather and forecast information can also be accessed by calling our automated forecast line at 850-942-8851. The current time is 7:51 a.m. Eastern Daylight Time. High rip current risk now in effect through this evening. What? Dangerous rip currents. Where? Walton, Bay, Gulf, and Franklin County beaches. When? Through this evening. Impacts. Rip currents can sweep even the best swimmers away from shore into deeper water. Swim near a lifeguard. If caught in a rip current, relax and float. Don't swim against the current. If able, swim in a direction following the shoreline. If unable to escape, face the shore and call or wave for help. These are the 7 a.m. Eastern Daylight Time conditions. At the Tallahassee Airport, it was partly cloudy. The temperature was 66 degrees. The wind was calm. At Florida State University, the temperature was 72 degrees. The wind was southeast at 3 miles an hour. At Apalachicola, it was partly cloudy. The temperature was 71 degrees. The wind was northeast at 5 miles an hour. At Panama City Northwest, it was mostly cloudy. The temperature was 72 degrees. The wind was variable at 3 miles an hour. At Dothan, it was mostly cloudy. The temperature was 73 degrees. The wind was southeast at 5 miles an hour. At Albany, it was partly cloudy. The temperature was 70 degrees. The wind was south at 3 miles an hour. At Valdosta, it was partly cloudy. The temperature was 67 degrees. The wind was calm. Over the marine area, at the buoy south of Apalachicola, winds were southeast at 12 knots and seas were 2 feet. At the buoy south of Panama City, winds were east at 8 knots and seas were 3 feet.
at the buoy south of

Pensacola, winds were southwest at 10 knots and seas were 3 feet. The forecast for the local area. Today, partly sunny. Highs in the lower 90s. Southeast winds around 5 miles per hour. Tonight, mostly cloudy. Lows in the lower 70s. Southwest winds around 5 miles per hour in the evening, becoming light and variable. Monday, partly sunny. Highs in the mid-90s. Light and variable winds, becoming east around 5 miles per hour in the afternoon. Monday night, mostly cloudy. Lows in the mid-70s. East winds around 5 miles per hour. Tuesday, mostly cloudy in the morning, then partly sunny with a slight chance of showers and thunderstorms in the afternoon. Highs around 90. East winds around 5 miles per hour. Chance of rain 20%. Tuesday night, partly cloudy. A slight chance of showers and thunderstorms in the evening. Lows in the lower 70s. Chance of rain 20%. Wednesday through Thursday night, partly cloudy with a chance of showers and thunderstorms. Highs in the lower 90s. Lows in the mid-70s. Chance of rain 30%. Friday and Friday night, partly cloudy. A chance of showers and thunderstorms. Highs in the lower 90s. Lows in the mid-70s. Chance of rain 50%. Saturday, mostly sunny. A slight chance of showers and thunderstorms in the morning, then showers and thunderstorms likely in the afternoon. Highs around 90. Chance of rain 60%. The coastal waters forecast for the following. Coastal waters from Okaloosa, Walton County line to Mexico Beach out to 20 nautical miles. Coastal waters from Mexico Beach to Apalachicola out to 20 nautical miles. Waters from Okaloosa, Walton County line to Mexico Beach 20 to 60 nautical miles. And waters from Mexico Beach to Apalachicola 20 to 60 nautical miles. Today, southeast winds 5 to 10 knots. Seas around 2 feet. Wave detail, south 2 feet at 5 seconds. Protected waters a light chop. Tonight, south winds 5 to 10 knots, becoming southeast after midnight. Seas around 2 feet. Wave detail, south 2 feet at 5 seconds. Protected waters a light chop. Monday, east winds 5 to 10 knots. Seas around 2 feet. Wave detail, southeast 2 feet at 6 seconds. Protected waters a light chop. Monday night, east winds around 5 knots. Seas around 2 feet. Wave detail, south 2 feet at 6 seconds. Protected waters smooth. Tuesday, east winds 5 to 10 knots. Seas around 2 feet. Wave detail, east 2 feet at 3 seconds and south 1 foot at 6 seconds. Protected waters a light chop. Tuesday night, east winds 5 to 10 knots. Seas around 2 feet. Wave detail, southeast 2 feet at 5 seconds. Protected waters a light chop. Wednesday, east winds 5 to 10 knots. Seas around 2 feet. Protected waters a light chop. Wednesday night, southeast winds 5 to 10 knots. Seas around 2 feet. Protected waters a light chop. Thursday, southeast winds 5 to 10 knots. Seas around 2 feet. Protected waters a light chop. A slight chance of showers and thunderstorms in the afternoon. Thursday night, south winds 5 to 10 knots. Seas around 2 feet. Protected waters a light chop. A slight chance of showers and thunderstorms. Winds and waves higher and near thunderstorms. The coastal waters forecast for the following. Waters from Suwannee River to Apalachicola, Florida, extending from 20 to 60 nautical miles. Today, southeast winds 5 to 10 knots, becoming south late. Seas around 2 feet. Wave detail, south 2 feet at 4 seconds. Protected waters a light chop. Tonight, west winds 5 to 10 knots, becoming north after midnight. Seas around 2 feet. Wave detail, south 1 foot at 5 seconds. Protected waters a light chop. Monday, southeast winds around 5 knots. Waves 1 foot or less. Wave detail, south 1 foot at 5 seconds. Protected waters smooth. Monday night, northwest winds around 5 knots, becoming east after midnight. Waves 1 foot or less. Wave detail, southeast 1 foot at 3 seconds and south 1 foot at 6 seconds. Protected waters a light chop. Tuesday, east winds 5 to 10 knots. Waves 1 foot or less, then around 2 feet in the afternoon. Wave detail,
southeast 1 foot at 3 seconds and south 1 foot at 6 seconds, becoming east 1 foot at 3 seconds and south 1 foot at 6 seconds. Protected waters a light chop. Tuesday night, east winds 5 to 10 knots. Seas around 2 feet. Wave detail, south 1 foot at 5 seconds. Protected waters a light chop. Wednesday, southeast winds 5 to 10 knots. Seas around 2 feet. Protected waters a light chop. Wednesday night, south winds around 5 knots, becoming southeast after midnight. Seas around 2 feet. Protected waters smooth. Thursday, southeast winds 5 to 10 knots. Seas around 2 feet. Protected waters a light chop. A slight chance of showers and thunderstorms. Thursday night, southwest winds 5 to 10 knots. Seas around 2 feet. Protected waters a light chop. A slight chance of showers and thunderstorms. Winds and waves higher in and near thunderstorms. The coastal waters forecast for the following St. Andrews Bay waterways. Today, southeast winds 5 to 10 knots, becoming south late. Protected waters a light chop. Tonight, southwest winds 5 to 10 knots in the evening, becoming light and variable. Protected waters a light chop. Monday, east winds around 5 knots, becoming south in the afternoon. Protected waters a light chop. Monday night, west winds around 5 knots, becoming northeast after midnight. Protected waters smooth. Tuesday, east winds around 5 knots, becoming southeast in the afternoon. Protected waters a light chop. A slight chance of showers and thunderstorms in the afternoon. Tuesday night, east winds around 5 knots. Protected waters smooth. Wednesday, east winds around 5 knots, becoming south in the afternoon. Protected waters a light chop. A slight chance of showers and thunderstorms in the afternoon. Wednesday night, south winds 5 to 10 knots, diminishing to around 5 knots after midnight. Protected waters a light chop. A slight chance of showers and thunderstorms in the evening. Thursday, east winds around 5 knots, becoming south in the afternoon. Protected waters a light chop. A slight chance of showers and thunderstorms in the afternoon. Thursday night, south winds 5 to 10 knots, becoming southwest after midnight. Protected waters a light chop. A slight chance of showers and thunderstorms. Winds and waves higher in and near thunderstorms. The Tallahassee climate summary for yesterday, June 6, 2026. Yesterday's high temperature was 90 degrees. This tied the normal high of 90. Yesterday's low temperature was 66 degrees. This low was 3 degrees below the normal low of 69. No precipitation fell yesterday, which leaves the monthly total at 0.02 inches. This is 1.36 inches below the normal amount of 1.38 inches for June. The total precipitation for the year still stands at 12.21 inches, which is 9.99 inches below normal. The normal high temperature for today is 90 degrees, and the normal low is 70. The record high for today is 102, which occurred in 1933, and the record low is 54, which occurred in 2006. Sunrise today is at 6:35 a.m. and sunset is at 8:38 p.m. The Tropical Weather Outlook. For the North Atlantic, Caribbean Sea, and the Gulf of America, tropical cyclone formation is not expected during the next 7 days. The Surf Zone Forecast General Outlook, moderate southeasterly to southerly winds of 5 to 15 miles an hour are expected today. Wave heights are forecast to be closer to 2 feet today. Have elected to keep a high risk of rip currents for all of our area beaches through the afternoon, although conditions are forecast to gradually improve throughout the day. High pressure over the area Monday and Tuesday will lead to a moderate risk at our area beaches before onshore winds and wave heights increase again Wednesday and Thursday. Tide information for Sunday, June 7, 2026. St. Marks River entrance. Low 1:18 a.m., high 8:01 a.m., low 1:36 p.m., high 7:13 p.m. Apalachicola. Low 3:14 a.m., high 10:36 a.m., low 4:08 p.m., high 8:48 p.m. St. Andrews Bay at Panama City. High 2:09 p.m., low 11:45 p.m. Note that the times of high and low tide are 3 minutes earlier at Shell Point than at the St. Marks River entrance. The average water temperature at Apalachicola was 78.8 degrees. Sunrise and sunset in Tallahassee. June 7, 2026,
Sunrise 6:35 a.m. Eastern Daylight Time. Sunset 8:38.

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The latest weather and forecast information can also be accessed by calling our automated forecast line at 850-942-8851. The current time is 8:03 a.m. Eastern Daylight Time. High rip current risk now in effect through this evening. What? Dangerous rip currents. Where? Walton, Bay, Gulf, and Franklin County beaches. When? Through this evening. Impacts. Rip currents can sweep even the best swimmers away from shore into deeper water. Swim near a lifeguard. If caught in a rip current, relax and float. Don't swim against the current. If able, swim in a direction following the shoreline. If unable to escape, face the shore and call or wave for help. These are the 8 a.m. Eastern Daylight Time conditions. At the Tallahassee Airport, it was partly sunny. The temperature was 73 degrees. The wind was calm. The report from Florida State University was not available. At Apalachicola, it was mostly sunny. The temperature was 72 degrees. The wind was northeast at 5 miles an hour. At Panama City Northwest, it was partly sunny. The temperature was 72 degrees. The wind was east at 7 miles an hour. At Dothan, it was partly sunny. The temperature was 73 degrees. The wind was southeast at 3 miles an hour. At Albany, it was mostly sunny. The temperature was 71 degrees. The wind was south at 3 miles an hour. At Valdosta, it was mostly sunny. The temperature was 70 degrees. The wind was south at 3 miles an hour. Over the marine area, at the buoys south of Apalachicola, winds were southeast at 10 knots. At the buoys south of Panama City, winds were east at 8 knots. At the buoys south of Pensacola, winds were southwest at 6 knots. The forecast for the local area. Today, partly sunny. Highs in the lower 90s. Southeast winds around 5 miles per hour. Tonight, mostly cloudy. Lows in the lower 70s. Southwest winds around 5 miles per hour in the evening, becoming light and variable. Monday, partly sunny. Highs in the mid-90s. Light and variable winds, becoming east around 5 miles per hour in the afternoon. Monday night, mostly cloudy. Lows in the mid-70s. East winds around 5 miles per hour. Tuesday, mostly cloudy in the morning, then partly sunny with a slight chance of showers and thunderstorms in the afternoon. Highs around 90. East winds around 5 miles per hour. Chance of rain 20%. Tuesday night, partly cloudy. A slight chance of showers and thunderstorms in the evening. Lows in the lower 70s. Chance of rain 20%. Wednesday through Thursday night, partly cloudy with a chance of showers and thunderstorms. Highs in the lower 90s. Lows in the mid-70s. Chance of rain 30%. Friday and Friday night, partly cloudy. A chance of showers and thunderstorms. Highs in the lower 90s. Lows in the mid-70s. Chance of rain 50%. Saturday, mostly sunny. A slight chance of showers and thunderstorms in the morning, then showers and thunderstorms likely in the afternoon. Highs around 90. Chance of rain 60%. The coastal waters forecast for the following: coastal waters from Okaloosa Walton County line to Mexico Beach out to 20 nautical miles, coastal waters from Mexico Beach to Apalachicola out to 20 nautical miles, waters from Okaloosa Walton County line to Mexico Beach 20 to 60 nautical miles, and waters from Mexico Beach to Apalachicola 20 to 60 nautical miles. Today, southeast winds 5 to 10 knots. Seas around 2 feet. Wave detail, south 2 feet at 5 seconds. Protected waters a light chop. Tonight, south winds 5 to 10 knots, becoming southeast after midnight. Seas around 2 feet. Wave detail, south 2 feet at 5 seconds. Protected waters a light chop. Monday, east winds 5 to 10 knots. Seas around 2 feet. Wave detail, southeast 2 feet at 6 seconds. Protected waters a light chop. Monday night, east winds around 5 knots. Seas around 2 feet. Wave detail, south 2 feet at 6 seconds. Protected waters move. Tuesday, east winds 5.

he's around 2 feet. Wave detail, he's 2 feet at 3 seconds and south 1 foot at 6 seconds. Protected waters, a light chop. Tuesday night, east winds 5 to 10 knots. Seas around 2 feet. Wave detail, southeast 2 feet at 5 seconds. Protected waters, a light chop. Wednesday, east winds 5 to 10 knots. Seas around 2 feet. Protected waters, a light chop. Wednesday night, southeast winds 5 to 10 knots. Seas around 2 feet. Protected waters, a light chop. Thursday, southeast winds 5 to 10 knots. Seas around 2 feet. Protected waters, a light chop. A slight chance of showers and thunderstorms in the afternoon. Thursday night, south winds 5 to 10 knots. Seas around 2 feet. Protected waters, a light chop. A slight chance of showers and thunderstorms. Winds and waves higher in and near thunderstorms. The coastal waters forecast for the following waters from Suwannee River to Apalachicola, Florida, extending from 20 to 60 nautical miles. Today, southeast winds 5 to 10 knots, becoming south late. Seas around 2 feet. Wave detail, south 2 feet at 4 seconds. Protected waters, a light chop. Tonight, west winds 5 to 10 knots, becoming north after midnight. Seas around 2 feet. Wave detail, south 1 foot at 5 seconds. Protected waters, a light chop. Monday, southeast winds around 5 knots. Waves 1 foot or less. Wave detail, south 1 foot at 5 seconds. Protected waters, smooth. Monday night, northwest winds around 5 knots, becoming east after midnight. Waves 1 foot or less. Wave detail, southeast 1 foot at 3 seconds and south 1 foot at 6 seconds. Protected waters, a light chop. Tuesday, east winds 5 to 10 knots. Waves 1 foot or less, then around 2 feet in the afternoon. Wave detail, southeast 1 foot at 3 seconds and south 1 foot at 6 seconds, becoming east 1 foot at 3 seconds and south 1 foot at 6 seconds. Protected waters, a light chop. Tuesday night, east winds 5 to 10 knots. Seas around 2 feet. Wave detail, south 1 foot at 5 seconds. Protected waters, a light chop. Wednesday, southeast winds 5 to 10 knots. Seas around 2 feet. Protected waters, a light chop. Wednesday night, south winds around 5 knots, becoming southeast after midnight. Seas around 2 feet. Protected waters, smooth. Thursday, southeast winds 5 to 10 knots. Seas around 2 feet. Protected waters, a light chop. A slight chance of showers and thunderstorms. Thursday night, southwest winds 5 to 10 knots. Seas around 2 feet. Protected waters, a light chop. A slight chance of showers and thunderstorms. Winds and waves higher in and near thunderstorms. The coastal waters forecast for the following St. Andrews Bay waterways. Today, southeast winds 5 to 10 knots, becoming south late. Protected waters, a light chop. Tonight, southwest winds 5 to 10 knots in the evening, becoming light and variable. Protected waters, a light chop. Monday, east winds around 5 knots, becoming south in the afternoon. Protected waters, a light chop. Monday night, west winds around 5 knots, becoming northeast after midnight. Protected waters, smooth. Tuesday, east winds around 5 knots, becoming southeast in the afternoon. Protected waters, a light chop. A slight chance of showers and thunderstorms in the afternoon. Tuesday night, east winds around 5 knots. Protected waters, smooth. Wednesday, east winds around 5 knots, becoming south in the afternoon. Protected waters, a light chop. A slight chance of showers and thunderstorms in the afternoon. Wednesday night, south winds 5 to 10 knots, diminishing to around 5 knots after midnight. Protected waters, a light chop. A slight chance of showers and thunderstorms in the evening. Thursday, east winds around 5 knots, becoming south in the afternoon. Protected waters, a light chop. A slight chance of showers and thunderstorms in the afternoon. Thursday night, south winds 5 to 10 knots, becoming southwest after midnight. Protected waters, a light chop. A slight chance of showers and thunderstorms. Winds and waves higher in and near thunderstorms. The tropical weather outlook. For the North Atlantic, Caribbean Sea, and the Gulf of America, tropical cyclone formation is not expected during the next 7 days.

or 3 minutes earlier at Channel Point than at the St. Mark's River entrance. The average water temperature at Apalachicola was 78.8 degrees. Sunrise and sunset in Tallahassee. June 7th, 2026, sunrise 6:35 a.m. Eastern Daylight Time, sunset 8:38 p.m. Eastern Daylight Time. 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This broadcast originates from your National Weather Service office in Tallahassee, Florida. The latest weather and forecast information can also be accessed by calling our automated forecast line at 850-942-8851. The current time is 8:15 a.m. Eastern Daylight Time. High rip current risk now in effect through this evening. What? Dangerous rip currents. Where? Walton, Bay, Gulf, and Franklin County beaches. When? Through this evening. Impacts. Rip currents can sweep even the best swimmers away from shore into deeper water. Swim near a lifeguard. If caught in a rip current, relax and float. Don't swim against the current. If able, swim in a direction following the shoreline. If unable to escape, face the shore and call or wave for help. These are the 8 a.m. Eastern Daylight Time conditions. At the Tallahassee Airport, it was partly sunny. The temperature was 73 degrees. The wind was calm. At Florida State University, the temperature was 75 degrees. The wind was calm. At Apalachicola, it was mostly sunny. The temperature was 72 degrees. The wind was northeast at 5 miles an hour. At Panama City Northwest, it was partly sunny. The temperature was 72 degrees. The wind was east at 7 miles an hour. At Dothan, it was partly sunny. The temperature was 73 degrees. The wind was southeast at 3 miles an hour. At Albany, it was partly sunny. The temperature was 71 degrees. The wind was south at 3 miles an hour. At Valdosta, it was mostly sunny. The temperature was 70 degrees. The wind was south at 3 miles an hour. Over the marine area, at the buoy south of Apalachicola, winds were southeast at 10 knots. At the buoy south of Panama City, winds were east at 8 knots. At the buoy south of Pensacola, winds were southwest at 4 knots, and seas were 3 feet. These are the 8 a.m. Eastern Daylight Time conditions. At the Tallahassee Airport, it was partly sunny. The temperature was 73 degrees. The wind was calm. At Florida State University, the temperature was 75 degrees. The wind was calm. At Apalachicola, it was mostly sunny. The temperature was 72 degrees. The wind was northeast at 5 miles an hour. At Panama City Northwest, it was partly sunny. The temperature was 72 degrees. The wind was east at 7 miles an hour. At Dothan, it was partly sunny. The temperature was 73 degrees. The wind was southeast at 3 miles an hour. At Albany, it was partly sunny. The temperature was 71 degrees. The wind was south at 3 miles an hour. At Valdosta, it was mostly sunny. The temperature was 70 degrees. The wind was south at 3 miles an hour. Over the marine area, at the buoy south of Apalachicola, winds were southeast at 12 knots and seas were 2 feet. At the buoy south of Panama City, winds were east at 8 knots and seas were 3 feet. At the buoy south of Pensacola, winds were southwest at 4 knots and seas were 3 feet. The forecast for the local area. Today, partly sunny. Highs in the lower 90s. Southeast winds around 5 miles per hour. Tonight, mostly cloudy. Lows in the lower 70s. Southwest winds around 5 miles per hour in the evening, becoming light and variable. Monday, partly sunny. Highs in the mid-90s. Light and variable winds, becoming east around 5 miles per hour in the afternoon. Monday night, mostly cloudy. Lows in the mid-70s. East winds around 5 miles per hour. Tuesday, mostly cloudy in the morning, then partly sunny with a slight chance of showers and thunderstorms in the afternoon. Highs around 90. East winds around 5 miles per hour. Chance of rain 20%. Tuesday night, partly cloudy. A slight chance of showers and thunderstorms in the evening. Lows in the lower 70s. Chance of rain 20%. Wednesday through Thursday night, partly cloudy with a chance of showers and thunderstorms. Highs in the lower 90s.

Lows in the mid-70s. Chance of rain 30%. Friday and Friday night, partly cloudy. A chance of showers and thunderstorms. Highs in the lower 90s. Lows in the mid-70s. Chance of rain 50%. Saturday, mostly sunny. A slight chance of showers and thunderstorms in the morning, then showers and thunderstorms likely in the afternoon. Highs around 90. Chance of rain 60%. The coastal waters forecast for the following: coastal waters from Okaloosa, Walton County line to Mexico Beach out to 20 nautical miles, coastal waters from Mexico Beach to Apalachicola out to 20 nautical miles, waters from Okaloosa, Walton County line to Mexico Beach 20 to 60 nautical miles, and waters from Mexico Beach to Apalachicola 20 to 60 nautical miles. Today, southeast winds 5 to 10 knots. Seas around 2 feet. Wave detail, south 2 feet at 5 seconds. Protected waters a light chop. Tonight, south winds 5 to 10 knots, becoming southeast after midnight. Seas around 2 feet. Wave detail, south 2 feet at 5 seconds. Protected waters a light chop. Monday, east winds 5 to 10 knots. Seas around 2 feet. Wave detail, southeast 2 feet at 6 seconds. Protected waters a light chop. Monday night, east winds around 5 knots. Seas around 2 feet. Wave detail, south 2 feet at 6 seconds. Protected waters smooth. Tuesday, east winds 5 to 10 knots. Seas around 2 feet. Wave detail, east 2 feet at 3 seconds and south 1 foot at 6 seconds. Protected waters a light chop. Tuesday night, east winds 5 to 10 knots. Seas around 2 feet. Wave detail, southeast 2 feet at 5 seconds. Protected waters a light chop. Wednesday, east winds 5 to 10 knots. Seas around 2 feet. Protected waters a light chop. Wednesday night, southeast winds 5 to 10 knots. Seas around 2 feet. Protected waters a light chop. Thursday, southeast winds 5 to 10 knots. Seas around 2 feet. Protected waters a light chop. A slight chance of showers and thunderstorms in the afternoon. Thursday night, south winds 5 to 10 knots. Seas around 2 feet. Protected waters a light chop. A slight chance of showers and thunderstorms. Winds and waves higher in and near thunderstorms. The coastal waters forecast for the following: waters from Suwannee River to Apalachicola, Florida, extending from 20 to 60 nautical miles. Today, southeast winds 5 to 10 knots, becoming south late. Seas around 2 feet. Wave detail, south 2 feet at 4 seconds. Protected waters a light chop. Tonight, west winds 5 to 10 knots, becoming north after midnight. Seas around 2 feet. Wave detail, south 1 foot at 5 seconds. Protected waters a light chop. Monday, southeast winds around 5 knots. Waves 1 foot or less. Wave detail, south 1 foot at 5 seconds. Protected waters smooth. Monday night, northwest winds around 5 knots, becoming east after midnight. Waves 1 foot or less. Wave detail, southeast 1 foot at 3 seconds and south 1 foot at 6 seconds. Protected waters a light chop. Tuesday, east winds 5 to 10 knots. Waves 1 foot or less, then around 2 feet in the afternoon. Wave detail, southeast 1 foot at 3 seconds and south 1 foot at 6 seconds, becoming east 1 foot at 3 seconds and south 1 foot at 6 seconds. Protected waters a light chop. Tuesday night, east winds 5 to 10 knots. Seas around 2 feet. Wave detail, south 1 foot at 5 seconds. Protected waters a light chop. Wednesday, southeast winds 5 to 10 knots. Seas around 2 feet. Protected waters a light chop. Wednesday night, south winds around 5 knots, becoming southeast after midnight. Seas around 2 feet. Protected waters smooth. Thursday, southeast winds 5 to 10 knots. Seas around 2 feet. Protected waters a light chop. A slight chance of showers and thunderstorms. Thursday night, southwest winds 5 to 10 knots. Seas around 2 feet. Protected waters a light chop. A slight chance of showers and thunderstorms. Winds and waves higher in and near thunderstorms. The coastal waters forecast for the following: St. Andrews Bay waterways. Today, southeast winds 5 to 10 knots, becoming south.

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Protected waters, a light chop. Tonight, southwest winds 5 to 10 knots in the evening, becoming light and variable. Protected waters, a light chop. Monday, east winds around 5 knots, becoming south in the afternoon. Protected waters, a light chop. Monday night, west winds around 5 knots, becoming northeast after midnight. Protected waters, smooth. Tuesday, east winds around 5 knots, becoming southeast in the afternoon. Protected waters, a light chop. A slight chance of showers and thunderstorms in the afternoon. Tuesday night, east winds around 5 knots. Protected waters, smooth. Wednesday, east winds around 5 knots, becoming south in the afternoon. Protected waters, a light chop. A slight chance of showers and thunderstorms in the afternoon. Wednesday night, south winds 5 to 10 knots, diminishing to around 5 knots after midnight. Protected waters, a light chop. A slight chance of showers and thunderstorms in the evening. Thursday, east winds around 5 knots, becoming south in the afternoon. Protected waters, a light chop. A slight chance of showers and thunderstorms in the afternoon. Thursday night, south winds 5 to 10 knots, becoming southwest after midnight. Protected waters, a light chop. A slight chance of showers and thunderstorms. Winds and waves higher in and near thunderstorms. The Tropical Weather Outlook. For the North Atlantic, Caribbean Sea, and the Gulf of America, tropical cyclone formation is not expected during the next 7 days. The Surf Zone Forecast General Outlook, moderate southeasterly to southerly winds of 5 to 15 miles an hour are expected today. Wave heights are forecast to be closer to 2 feet today. Have elected to keep a high risk of rip currents for all of our area beaches through the afternoon, although conditions are forecast to gradually improve throughout the day. High pressure over the area Monday and Tuesday will lead to a moderate risk at our area beaches before onshore winds and wave heights increase again Wednesday and Thursday. Tide information for Sunday, June 7, 2026. St. Marks River entrance. Low 1:18 a.m., high 8:01 a.m., low 1:36 p.m., high 7:13 p.m. Apalachicola. Low 3:14 a.m., high 10:36 a.m., low 4:08 p.m., high 8:48 p.m. St. Andrews Bay at Panama City. High 2:09 p.m., low 11:45 p.m. Note that the times of high and low tide are 3 minutes earlier at Shell Point than at the St. Marks River entrance. The average water temperature at Apalachicola was 78.8 degrees. Sunrise and sunset in Tallahassee. June 7, 2026, sunrise 6:35 a.m. Eastern Daylight Time, sunset 8:38 p.m. Eastern Daylight Time. 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This broadcast originates from your National Weather Service office in Tallahassee, Florida. The latest weather and forecast information can also be accessed by calling our automated forecast line at 850-942-8851. The current time is 8:27 a.m. Eastern Daylight Time. High rip current risk now in effect through this evening. What? Dangerous rip currents. Where? Walton, Bay, Gulf, and Franklin County beaches. When? Through this evening. Impacts. Rip currents can sweep even the best swimmers away from shore into deeper water. Swim near a lifeguard. If caught in a rip current, relax and float. Don't swim against the current. If able, swim in a direction following the shoreline. If unable to escape, face the shore and call or wave for help. These are the 8 a.m. Eastern Daylight Time conditions. At the Tallahassee Airport, it was partly sunny. The temperature was 73 degrees. The wind was calm. At Florida State University, the temperature was 75 degrees. The wind was calm. At Apalachicola, it was mostly sunny. The temperature was 72 degrees. The wind was northeast at 5 miles an hour. At Panama City Northwest, it was partly sunny. The temperature was 72 degrees. The wind was east at 7 miles an hour. At Dothan, it was partly sunny. The temperature was 73 degrees. The wind was southeast at 3 miles an hour. At Albany, it was partly sunny. The temperature was 71 degrees. The wind was south at 3 miles an hour. At Valdosta, it was mostly sunny. The temperature was 70 degrees. The wind was south at 3 miles an hour. Over the marine area, at the buoy south of Apalachicola, winds were

southeast at 12 knots and seas were 2 feet. At the buoy south of Panama City, winds were east at 8 knots and seas were 3 feet. At the buoy south of Pensacola, winds were southwest at 4 knots and seas were 3 feet. The forecast for the local area. Today, partly sunny. Highs in the lower 90s. Southeast winds around 5 miles per hour. Tonight, mostly cloudy. Lows in the lower 70s. Southwest winds around 5 miles per hour in the evening, becoming light and variable. Monday, partly sunny. Highs in the mid-90s. Light and variable winds, becoming east around 5 miles per hour in the afternoon. Monday night, mostly cloudy. Lows in the mid-70s. East winds around 5 miles per hour. Tuesday, mostly cloudy in the morning, then partly sunny with a slight chance of showers and thunderstorms in the afternoon. Highs around 90. East winds around 5 miles per hour. Chance of rain 20%. Tuesday night, partly cloudy. A slight chance of showers and thunderstorms in the evening. Lows in the lower 70s. Chance of rain 20%. Wednesday through Thursday night, partly cloudy with a chance of showers and thunderstorms. Highs in the lower 90s. Lows in the mid-70s. Chance of rain 30%. Friday and Friday night, partly cloudy. A chance of showers and thunderstorms. Highs in the lower 90s. Lows in the mid-70s. Chance of rain 50%. Saturday, mostly sunny. A slight chance of showers and thunderstorms in the morning, then showers and thunderstorms likely in the afternoon. Highs around 90. Chance of rain 60%. The Tallahassee Climate Summary for yesterday, June 6, 2026. Yesterday's high temperature was 90 degrees. This time the normal high of 90. Yesterday's low temperature was 66 degrees. This low was 3 degrees below the normal low of 69. No precipitation fell yesterday, which leaves the monthly total at 0.02 inches. This is 1.36 inches below the normal amount of 1.38 inches for June. The total precipitation for the year still stands at 12.21 inches, which is 9.99 inches below normal. The normal high temperature for today is 90 degrees, and the normal low is 70. The record high for today is 102, which occurred in 1933, and the record low is 54, which occurred in 2006. Sunrise today is at 6:35 a.m. and sunset is at 8:38 p.m. The coastal waters forecast for the following: coastal waters from Okaloosa Walton County line to Mexico Beach out to 20 nautical miles, coastal waters from Mexico Beach to Apalachicola out to 20 nautical miles, waters from Okaloosa Walton County line to Mexico Beach 20 to 60 nautical miles, and waters from Mexico Beach to Apalachicola 20 to 60 nautical miles. Today, southeast winds 5 to 10 knots. Seas around 2 feet. Wave detail, south 2 feet at 5 seconds. Protected waters a light chop. Tonight, south winds 5 to 10 knots, becoming southeast after midnight. Seas around 2 feet. Wave detail, south 2 feet at 5 seconds. Protected waters a light chop. Monday, east winds 5 to 10 knots. Seas around 2 feet. Wave detail, southeast 2 feet at 6 seconds. Protected water. Monday, east winds 5 to 10 knots. Seas around 2 feet. Wave detail, southeast 2 feet at 6 seconds. Protected waters a light chop. Monday night, east winds around 5 knots. Seas around 2 feet. Wave detail, south 2 feet at 6 seconds. Protected waters smooth. Tuesday, east winds 5 to 10 knots. Seas around 2 feet. Wave detail, east 2 feet at 3 seconds and south 1 foot at 6 seconds. Protected waters a light chop. Tuesday night, east winds 5 to 10 knots. Seas around 2 feet. Wave detail, southeast 2 feet at 5 seconds. Protected waters a light chop. Wednesday, east winds 5 to 10 knots. Seas around 2 feet. Protected waters a light chop. Wednesday night, southeast winds 5 to 10 knots. Seas around 2 feet. Protected waters a light chop. Thursday, southeast winds 5 to 10 knots. Seas around 2 feet. Protected waters a light chop. A slight chance of showers and thunderstorms in the afternoon. Thursday night, south winds 5 to 10 knots. Seas around 2 feet. Protected waters a light chop. A slight

chance of showers and thunderstorms. Winds and waves higher and near thunderstorms. The coastal waters forecast for the following: waters from Suwannee River to Apalachicola, Florida, extending from 20 to 60 nautical miles. Today, southeast winds 5 to 10 knots, becoming south late. Seas around 2 feet. Wave detail, south 2 feet at 4 seconds. Protected waters a light chop. Tonight, west winds 5 to 10 knots, becoming north after midnight. Seas around 2 feet. Wave detail, south 1 foot at 5 seconds. Protected waters a light chop. Monday, southeast winds around 5 knots. Waves 1 foot or less. Wave detail, south 1 foot at 5 seconds. Protected waters smooth. Monday night, northwest winds around 5 knots, becoming east after midnight. Waves 1 foot or less. Wave detail, southeast 1 foot at 3 seconds and south 1 foot at 6 seconds. Protected waters a light chop. Tuesday, east winds 5 to 10 knots. Waves 1 foot or less, then around 2 feet in the afternoon. Wave detail, southeast 1 foot at 3 seconds and south 1 foot at 6 seconds, becoming east 1 foot at 3 seconds and south 1 foot at 6 seconds. Protected waters a light chop. Tuesday night, east winds 5 to 10 knots. Seas around 2 feet. Wave detail, south 1 foot at 5 seconds. Protected waters a light chop. Wednesday, southeast winds 5 to 10 knots. Seas around 2 feet. Protected waters a light chop. Wednesday night, south winds around 5 knots, becoming southeast after midnight. Seas around 2 feet. Protected waters smooth. Thursday, southeast winds 5 to 10 knots. Seas around 2 feet. Protected waters a light chop. A slight chance of showers and thunderstorms. Thursday night, southwest winds 5 to 10 knots. Seas around 2 feet. Protected waters a light chop. A slight chance of showers and thunderstorms. Winds and waves higher and near thunderstorms. The coastal waters forecast for the following St. Andrews Bay waterways. Today, southeast winds 5 to 10 knots, becoming south late. Protected waters a light chop. Tonight, southwest winds 5 to 10 knots in the evening, becoming light and variable. Protected waters a light chop. Monday, east winds around 5 knots, becoming south in the afternoon. Protected waters a light chop. Monday night, west winds around 5 knots, becoming northeast after midnight. Protected waters smooth. Tuesday, east winds around 5 knots, becoming southeast in the afternoon. Protected waters a light chop. A slight chance of showers and thunderstorms in the afternoon. Tuesday night, east winds around 5 knots. Protected waters smooth. Wednesday, east winds around 5 knots, becoming south in the afternoon. Protected waters a light chop. A slight chance of showers and thunderstorms in the afternoon. Wednesday night, south winds 5 to 10 knots, diminishing to around 5 knots after midnight. Protected waters a light chop. A slight chance of showers and thunderstorms in the evening. Thursday, east winds around 5 knots, becoming south in the afternoon. Protected waters a light chop. A slight chance of showers and thunderstorms in the afternoon. Thursday night, south winds 5 to 10 knots, becoming southwest after midnight. Protected waters a light chop. A slight chance of showers and thunderstorms. Winds and waves higher and near thunderstorms. The tropical weather outlook. For the North Atlantic, Caribbean Sea, and the Gulf of America, tropical cyclone formation is not expected during the next 7 days. The surf zone forecast general outlook, moderate southeasterly to southerly winds of 5 to 15 miles an hour are expected today. Wave heights are forecast to be closer to 2 feet today. Have elected to keep a high risk of rip currents for all of our area beaches through the afternoon, although conditions are forecast to gradually improve throughout the day. High pressure over the area Monday and Tuesday will lead to a moderate risk at our area beaches before onshore winds and wave heights increase again Wednesday and Thursday. Tide information for Sunday, June 7, 2026. St. Mark's River entrance. Low 1:18 a.m., high 8:01 a.m., low 1:36 p.m., high 7:13 p.m. Apalachicola. Low 3:14 a.m., high 10:36 a.m., low 4:08 p.m., high 8:48 p.m. St. Andrews Bay at Panama City. High 2:09 p.m., low 11:45 p.m.,

Note that the times of high and low tide are 3 minutes earlier at Shell Point than at the St. Mark's River entrance. The average water temperature at Apalachicola was 78.8 degrees. Sunrise and sunset in Tallahassee. June 7, 2026, sunrise 6:35 a.m. Eastern Daylight Time, sunset 8:38 p.m. Eastern Daylight Time. 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This broadcast originates from your National Weather Service office in Tallahassee, Florida. The latest weather and forecast information can also be accessed by calling our automated forecast line at 850-942-8851. The current time is 8:40 a.m. Eastern Daylight Time. High rip current risk now in effect through this evening. What? Dangerous rip currents. Where? Walton, Bay, Gulf, and Franklin County beaches. When? Through this evening. Impacts. Rip currents can sweep even the best swimmers away from shore into deeper water. Swim near a lifeguard. If caught in a rip current, relax and float. Don't swim against the current. If able, swim in a direction following the shoreline. If unable to escape, face the shore and call or wave for help. These are the 8 a.m. Eastern Daylight Time conditions. At the Tallahassee Airport, it was partly sunny. The temperature was 73 degrees. The wind was calm. At Florida State University, the temperature was 75 degrees. The wind was calm. At Apalachicola, it was mostly sunny. The temperature was 72 degrees. The wind was northeast at 5 miles an hour. At Panama City Northwest, it was partly sunny. The temperature was 72 degrees. The wind was east at 7 miles an hour. At Dothan, it was partly sunny. The temperature was 73 degrees. The wind was southeast at 3 miles an hour. At Albany, it was partly sunny. The temperature was 71 degrees. The wind was south at 3 miles an hour. At Valdosta, it was mostly sunny. The temperature was 70 degrees. The wind was south at 3 miles an hour. Over the marine area, at the buoys south of Apalachicola, winds were southeast at 12 knots and seas were 2 feet. At the buoys south of Panama City, winds were east at 8 knots and seas were 3 feet. At the buoys south of Pensacola, winds were southwest at 4 knots and seas were 3 feet. The forecast for the local area. Today, partly sunny. Highs in the lower 90s. Southeast winds around 5 miles per hour. Tonight, mostly cloudy. Lows in the lower 70s. Southwest winds around 5 miles per hour in the evening, becoming light and variable. Monday, partly sunny. Highs in the mid-90s. Light and variable winds, becoming east around 5 miles per hour in the afternoon. Monday night, mostly cloudy. Lows in the mid-70s. East winds around 5 miles per hour. Tuesday, mostly cloudy in the morning, then partly sunny with a slight chance of showers and thunderstorms in the afternoon. Highs around 90. East winds around 5 miles per hour. Chance of rain 20%. Tuesday night, partly cloudy. A slight chance of showers and thunderstorms in the evening. Lows in the lower 70s. Chance of rain 20%. Wednesday through Thursday night, partly cloudy with a chance of showers and thunderstorms. Highs in the lower 90s. Lows in the mid-70s. Chance of rain 30%. Friday and Friday night, partly cloudy. A chance of showers and thunderstorms. Highs in the lower 90s. Lows in the mid-70s. Chance of rain 50%. Saturday, mostly sunny. A slight chance of showers and thunderstorms in the morning, then showers and thunderstorms likely in the afternoon. Highs around 90. Chance of rain 60%. The coastal waters forecast for the following: coastal waters from Okaloosa Walton County line to Mexico Beach out to 20 nautical miles, coastal waters from Mexico Beach to Apalachicola out to 20 nautical miles, waters from Okaloosa Walton County line to Mexico Beach 20 to 60 nautical miles, and waters from Mexico Beach to Apalachicola 20 to 60 nautical miles. Today, southeast winds 5 to 10 knots. Seas around 2 feet. Wave detail, south 2 feet at 5 seconds. Protected waters a light chop. Tonight, south winds 5 to 10 knots, becoming southeast after midnight. Seas around 2 feet. Wave detail, south 2 feet at 5 seconds. Protected waters a

I chop. Monday, east winds 5 to 10 knots. Seas around 2 feet. Wave detail, southeast 2 feet at 6 seconds. Protected waters, a light chop. Monday night, east winds around 5 knots. Seas around 2 feet. Wave detail, south 2 feet at 6 seconds. Protected waters, smooth. Tuesday, east winds 5 to 10 knots. Seas around 2 feet. Wave detail, east 2 feet at 3 seconds and south 1 foot at 6 seconds. Protected waters, a light chop. Tuesday night, east winds 5 to 10 knots. Seas around 2 feet. Wave detail, southeast 2 feet at 5 seconds. Protected waters, a light chop. Wednesday, east winds 5 to 10 knots. Seas around 2 feet. Protected waters, a light chop. Wednesday night, southeast winds 5 to 10 knots. Seas around 2 feet. Protected waters, a light chop. Thursday, southeast winds 5 to 10 knots. Seas around 2 feet. Protected waters, a light chop. A slight chance of showers and thunderstorms in the afternoon. Thursday night, south winds 5 to 10 knots. Seas around 2 feet. Protected waters, a light chop. A slight chance of showers and thunderstorms. Winds and waves higher and near thunderstorms. The coastal waters forecast for the following waters from Suwannee River to Apalachicola, Florida, extending from 20 to 60 nautical miles. Today, southeast winds 5 to 10 knots, becoming south late. Seas around 2 feet. Wave detail, south 2 feet at 4 seconds. Protected waters, a light chop. Tonight, west winds 5 to 10 knots, becoming north after midnight. Seas around 2 feet. Wave detail, south 1 foot at 5 seconds. Protected waters, a light chop. Monday, southeast winds around 5 knots. Waves 1 foot or less. Wave detail, south 1 foot at 5 seconds. Protected waters, smooth. Monday night, northwest winds around 5 knots, becoming east after midnight. Waves 1 foot or less. Wave detail, southeast 1 foot at 3 seconds and south 1 foot at 6 seconds. Protected waters, a light chop. Tuesday, east winds 5 to 10 knots. Waves 1 foot or less, then around 2 feet in the afternoon. Wave detail, southeast 1 foot at 3 seconds and south 1 foot at 6 seconds, becoming east 1 foot at 3 seconds and south 1 foot at 6 seconds. Protected waters, a light chop. Tuesday night, east winds 5 to 10 knots. Seas around 2 feet. Wave detail, south 1 foot at 5 seconds. Protected waters, a light chop. Wednesday, southeast winds 5 to 10 knots. Seas around 2 feet. Protected waters, a light chop. Wednesday night, south winds around 5 knots, becoming southeast after midnight. Seas around 2 feet. Protected waters, smooth. Thursday, southeast winds 5 to 10 knots. Seas around 2 feet. Protected waters, a light chop. A slight chance of showers and thunderstorms. Thursday night, southwest winds 5 to 10 knots. Seas around 2 feet. Protected waters, a light chop. A slight chance of showers and thunderstorms. Winds and waves higher and near thunderstorms. The coastal waters forecast for the following St. Andrews Bay waterways. Today, southeast winds 5 to 10 knots, becoming south late. Protected waters, a light chop. Tonight, southwest winds 5 to 10 knots in the evening, becoming light and variable. Protected waters, a light chop. Monday, east winds around 5 knots, becoming south in the afternoon. Protected waters, a light chop. Monday night, west winds around 5 knots, becoming northeast after midnight. Protected waters, smooth. Tuesday, east winds around 5 knots, becoming southeast in the afternoon. Protected waters, a light chop. A slight chance of showers and thunderstorms in the afternoon. Tuesday night, east winds around 5 knots. Protected waters, smooth. Wednesday, east winds around 5 knots, becoming south in the afternoon. Protected waters, a light chop. A slight chance of showers and thunderstorms in the afternoon. Wednesday night, south winds 5 to 10 knots, diminishing to around 5 knots after midnight. Protected waters, a light chop. A slight chance of showers and thunderstorms in the evening. Thursday, east winds around 5 knots, becoming south in the afternoon. Protected waters, a light chop. A slight chance of showers and thunderstorms in the afternoon.
Thursday night, south winds 5 to 10 knots, becoming southwest after midnight. Protected waters a light chop. A slight chance of showers and thunderstorms. Winds and waves higher in and near thunderstorms. The Tropical Weather Outlook. For the North Atlantic, Caribbean Sea, and the Gulf of America, tropical cyclone formation is not expected during the next 7 days. The Surf Zone Forecast. General outlook, moderate southeasterly to southerly winds of 5 to 15 miles an hour are expected today. Wave heights are forecast to be closer to 2 feet today. Have elected to keep a high risk of rip currents for all of our area beaches through the afternoon, although conditions are forecast to gradually improve throughout the day. High pressure over the area Monday and Tuesday will lead to a moderate risk at our area beaches before onshore winds and wave heights increase again Wednesday and Thursday. Tide information for Sunday, June 7, 2026. St. Mark's River entrance. Low 1:18 a.m., high 8:01 a.m., low 1:36 p.m., high 7:13 p.m. Apalachicola. Low 3:14 a.m., high 10:36 a.m., low 4:08 p.m., high 8:48 p.m. St. Andrews Bay at Panama City. High 2:09 p.m., low 11:45 p.m. Note that the times of high and low tide are 3 minutes earlier at Channel Point than at the St. Marks River entrance. The average water temperature at Apalachicola was 78.8 degrees. Sunrise and sunset in Tallahassee. June 7, 2026, sunrise 6:35 a.m. Eastern Daylight Time, sunset 8:38 p.m. Eastern Daylight Time. 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This broadcast originates from your National Weather Service office in Tallahassee, Florida. The latest weather and forecast information can also be accessed by calling our automated forecast line at 850-942-8851. The current time is 8:51 a.m. Eastern Daylight Time. High rip current risk now in effect through this evening. What? Dangerous rip currents. Where? Walton, Bay, Gulf, and Franklin County beaches. When? Through this evening. Impacts. Rip currents can sweep even the best swimmers away from shore into deeper water. Swim near a lifeguard. If caught in a rip current, relax and float. Don't swim against the current. If able, swim in a direction following the shoreline. If unable to escape, face the shore and call or wave for help. These are the 8 a.m. Eastern Daylight Time conditions. At the Tallahassee Airport, it was partly sunny. The temperature was 73 degrees. The wind was calm. At Florida State University, the temperature was 75 degrees. The wind was calm. At Apalachicola, it was mostly sunny. The temperature was 72 degrees. The wind was northeast at 5 miles an hour. At Panama City Northwest, it was partly sunny. The temperature was 72 degrees. The wind was east at 7 miles an hour. At Dothan, it was partly sunny. The temperature was 73 degrees. The wind was southeast at 3 miles an hour. At Albany, it was partly sunny. The temperature was 71 degrees. The wind was south at 3 miles an hour. At Valdosta, it was mostly sunny. The temperature was 70 degrees. The wind was south at 3 miles an hour. Over the marine area, at the buoys south of Apalachicola, winds were southeast at 12 knots and seas were 2 feet. At the buoys south of Panama City, winds were east at 8 knots and seas were 3 feet. At the buoys south of Pensacola, winds were southwest at 4 knots and seas were 3 feet. The forecast for the local area. Today, partly sunny. Highs in the lower 90s. Southeast winds around 5 miles per hour. Tonight, mostly cloudy. Lows in the lower 70s. Southwest winds around 5 miles per hour in the evening, becoming light and variable. Monday, partly sunny. Highs in the mid-90s. Light and variable winds, becoming east around 5 miles per hour in the afternoon. Monday night, mostly cloudy. Lows in the mid-70s. East winds around 5 miles per hour. Tuesday, mostly cloudy in the morning, then partly sunny with a slight chance of showers and thunderstorms in the afternoon. Highs around 90. East winds around 5 miles per hour. Chance of rain 20%. Tuesday night, partly cloudy. A slight chance of showers and thunderstorms in the evening. Lows in the lower 70s.
Chance of rain 20%.

Wednesday through Thursday night, partly cloudy with a chance of showers and thunderstorms. Highs in the lower 90s. Lows in the mid-70s. Chance of rain 30%. Friday and Friday night, partly cloudy. A chance of showers and thunderstorms. Highs in the lower 90s. Lows in the mid-70s. Chance of rain 50%. Saturday, mostly sunny. A slight chance of showers and thunderstorms in the morning, then showers and thunderstorms likely in the afternoon. Highs around 90. Chance of rain 60%. The coastal waters forecast for the following. Coastal waters from Okaloosa, Walton County line to Mexico Beach out to 20 nautical miles. Coastal waters from Mexico Beach to Apalachicola out to 20 nautical miles. Waters from Okaloosa, Walton County line to Mexico Beach 20 to 60 nautical miles. And waters from Mexico Beach to Apalachicola 20 to 60 nautical miles. Today, southeast winds 5 to 10 knots. Seas around 2 feet. Wave detail, south 2 feet at 5 seconds. Protected waters, a light chop. Tonight, south winds 5 to 10 knots, becoming southeast after midnight. Seas around 2 feet. Wave detail, south 2 feet at 5 seconds. Protected waters, a light chop. Monday, east winds 5 to 10 knots. Seas around 2 feet. Wave detail, southeast 2 feet at 6 seconds. Protected waters, a light chop. Monday night, east winds around 5 knots. Seas around 2 feet. Wave detail, south 2 feet at 6 seconds. Protected waters smooth. Tuesday, east winds 5 to 10 knots. Seas around 2 feet. Wave detail, east 2 feet at 3 seconds and south 1 foot at 6 seconds. Protected waters a light chop. Tuesday night, east winds 5 to 10 knots. Seas around 2 feet. Wave detail, southeast 2 feet at 5 seconds. Protected waters a light chop. Wednesday, east winds 5 to 10 knots. Seas around 2 feet. Protected waters a light chop. Wednesday night, southeast winds 5 to 10 knots. Seas around 2 feet. Protected waters a light chop. Thursday, southeast winds 5 to 10 knots. Seas around 2 feet. Protected waters a light chop. A slight chance of showers and thunderstorms in the afternoon. Thursday night, south winds 5 to 10 knots. Seas around 2 feet. Protected waters a light chop. A slight chance of showers and thunderstorms. Winds and waves higher in and near thunderstorms. The coastal waters forecast for the following. Waters from Suwannee River to Apalachicola, Florida, extending from 20 to 60 nautical miles. Today, southeast winds 5 to 10 knots, becoming south late. Seas around 2 feet. Wave detail, south 2 feet at 4 seconds. Protected waters a light chop. Tonight, west winds 5 to 10 knots, becoming north after midnight. Seas around 2 feet. Wave detail, south 1 foot at 5 seconds. Protected waters a light chop. Monday, southeast winds around 5 knots. Waves 1 foot or less. Wave detail, south 1 foot at 5 seconds. Protected waters smooth. Monday night, northwest winds around 5 knots, becoming east after midnight. Waves 1 foot or less. Wave detail, southeast 1 foot at 3 seconds and south 1 foot at 6 seconds. Protected waters a light chop. Tuesday, east winds 5 to 10 knots. Waves 1 foot or less, then around 2 feet in the afternoon. Wave detail, southeast 1 foot at 3 seconds and south 1 foot at 6 seconds, becoming east 1 foot at 3 seconds and south 1 foot at 6 seconds. Protected waters a light chop. Tuesday night, east winds 5 to 10 knots. Seas around 2 feet. Wave detail, south 1 foot at 5 seconds. Protected waters a light chop. Wednesday, southeast winds 5 to 10 knots. Seas around 2 feet. Protected waters a light chop. Wednesday night, south winds around 5 knots, becoming southeast after midnight. Seas around 2 feet. Protected waters smooth. Thursday, southeast winds 5 to 10 knots. Seas around 2 feet. Protected waters a light chop. A slight chance of showers and thunderstorms. Thursday night, southwest winds 5 to 10 knots. Seas around 2 feet. Protected waters a light chop. A slight chance of showers and thunderstorms. Winds and waves higher in and near thunderstorms. The coastal waters

forecast for the following St. Andrews Bay waterways. Today, southeast winds 5 to 10 knots, becoming south late. Protected waters a light chop. Tonight, southwest winds 5 to 10 knots in the evening, becoming light and variable. Protected waters a light chop. Monday, east winds around 5 knots, becoming south in the afternoon. Protected waters a light chop. Monday night, west winds around 5 knots, becoming northeast after midnight. Protected waters smooth. Tuesday, east winds around 5 knots, becoming southeast in the afternoon. Protected waters a light chop. A slight chance of showers and thunderstorms in the afternoon. Tuesday night, east winds around 5 knots. Protected waters smooth. Wednesday, east winds around 5 knots, becoming south in the afternoon. Protected waters a light chop. A slight chance of showers and thunderstorms in the afternoon. Wednesday night, south winds 5 to 10 knots, diminishing to around 5 knots after midnight. Protected waters a light chop. A slight chance of showers and thunderstorms in the evening. Thursday, east winds around 5 knots, becoming south in the afternoon. Protected waters a light chop. A slight chance of showers and thunderstorms in the afternoon. Thursday night, south winds 5 to 10 knots, becoming southwest after midnight. Protected waters a light chop. A slight chance of showers and thunderstorms. Winds and waves higher in and near thunderstorms. The Tropical Weather Outlook. For the North Atlantic, Caribbean Sea, and the Gulf of America, tropical cyclone formation is not expected during the next 7 days. The Tallahassee Climate Summary for yesterday, June 6, 2026. Yesterday's high temperature was 90 degrees. This tied the normal high of 90. Yesterday's low temperature was 66 degrees. This low was 3 degrees below the normal low of 69. No precipitation fell yesterday, which leaves the monthly total at 0.02 inches. This is 1.36 inches below the normal amount of 1.38 inches for June. The total precipitation for the year still stands at 12.21 inches, which is 9.99 inches below normal. The normal high temperature for today is 90 degrees, and the normal low is 70. The record high for today is 102, which occurred in 1933, and the record low is 54, which occurred in 2006. Sunrise today is at 6:35 a.m. and sunset is at 8:38 p.m. The surf zone forecast. General outlook: moderate southeasterly to southerly winds of 5 to 15 miles an hour are expected today. Wave heights are forecast to be closer to 2 feet today. Have elected to keep a high risk of rip currents for all of our area beaches through the afternoon, although conditions are forecast to gradually improve throughout the day. High pressure over the area Monday and Tuesday will lead to a moderate risk at our area beaches before onshore winds and wave heights increase again Wednesday and Thursday. Tide information for Sunday, June 7, 2026. St. Mark's River entrance. Low 1:18 a.m., high 8:01 a.m., low 1:36 p.m., high 7:13 p.m. Apalachicola. Low 3:14 a.m., high 10:36 a.m., low 4:08 p.m., high 8:48 p.m. St. Andrews Bay at Panama City. High 2:09 p.m., low 11:45 p.m. Note that the times of high and low tide are 3 minutes earlier at Shell Point than at the St. Mark's River entrance. The average water temperature at Apalachicola was 78.8 degrees. Sunrise and sunset in Tallahassee. June 7, 2026, sunrise 6:35 a.m. Eastern Daylight Time, sunset 8:38 p.m. Eastern Daylight Time. 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This broadcast originates from your National Weather Service office in Tallahassee, Florida. The latest weather and forecast information can also be accessed by calling our automated forecast line at 850-942-8851. The current time is 9:03 a.m. Eastern Daylight Time. High rip current risk now in effect through this evening. What? Dangerous rip currents. Where? Walton, Bay, Gulf, and Franklin County beaches. When? Through this evening. Impacts. Rip currents can sweep even the best swimmers away from shore into deeper water. Swim near a lifeguard. If caught in a rip current, relax and float. Don't swim against the current. If able, swim in a direction following the shoreline. If unable to escape, trace the shore and call or wave for help.
These are the 9 a.m. Eastern Daylight Time conditions. At the Tallahassee Airport, it was partly sunny. The temperature was 77 degrees. The wind was calm. The report from Florida State University was not available. At Apalachicola, it was mostly sunny. The temperature was 76 degrees. The wind was northeast at 3 miles an hour. At Panama City Northwest, it was partly sunny. The temperature was 74 degrees. The wind was east at 6 miles an hour. At Dothan, it was partly sunny. The temperature was 75 degrees. The wind was southeast at 9 miles an hour. At Albany, it was partly sunny. The temperature was 76 degrees. The wind was south at 3 miles an hour. At Valdosta, it was mostly sunny. The temperature was 76 degrees. The wind was southwest at 6 miles an hour. Over the marine area, at the buoy south of Apalachicola, winds were southeast at 12 knots. At the buoy south of Panama City, winds were east at 8 knots. At the buoy south of Pensacola, winds were south at 6 knots. The forecast for the local area. Today, partly sunny. Highs in the lower 90s. Southeast winds around 5 miles per hour. Tonight, mostly cloudy. Lows in the lower 70s. Southwest winds around 5 miles per hour in the evening, becoming light and variable. Monday, partly sunny. Highs in the mid-90s. Light and variable winds, becoming east around 5 miles per hour in the afternoon. Monday night, mostly cloudy. Lows in the mid-70s. East winds around 5 miles per hour. Tuesday, mostly cloudy in the morning, then partly sunny with a slight chance of showers and thunderstorms in the afternoon. Highs around 90. East winds around 5 miles per hour. Chance of rain 20%. Tuesday night, partly cloudy. A slight chance of showers and thunderstorms in the evening. Lows in the lower 70s. Chance of rain 20%. Wednesday through Thursday night, partly cloudy with a chance of showers and thunderstorms. Highs in the lower 90s. Lows in the mid-70s. Chance of rain 30%. Friday and Friday night, partly cloudy. A chance of showers and thunderstorms. Highs in the lower 90s. Lows in the mid-70s. Chance of rain 50%. Saturday, mostly sunny. A slight chance of showers and thunderstorms in the morning, then showers and thunderstorms likely in the afternoon. Highs around 90. Chance of rain 60%. The coastal waters forecast for the following. Coastal waters from Okaloosa, Walton County line to Mexico Beach out to 20 nautical miles. Coastal waters from Mexico Beach to Apalachicola out to 20 nautical miles. Waters from Okaloosa, Walton County line to Mexico Beach 20 to 60 nautical miles. And waters from Mexico Beach to Apalachicola 20 to 60 nautical miles. Today, southeast winds 5 to 10 knots. Seas around 2 feet. Wave detail, south 2 feet at 5 seconds. Protected waters a light chop. Tonight, south winds 5 to 10 knots, becoming southeast after midnight. Seas around 2 feet. Wave detail, south 2 feet at 5 seconds. Protected waters a light chop. Monday, east winds 5 to 10 knots. Seas around 2 feet. Wave detail, southeast 2 feet at 6 seconds. Protected waters a light chop. Monday night, east winds around 5 knots. Seas around 2 feet. Wave detail, south 2 feet at 6 seconds. Protected waters smooth. Tuesday, east winds 5 to 10 knots. Seas around 2 feet. Wave detail, east 2 feet at 3 seconds and south 1 foot at 6 seconds. Protected waters a light chop. Tuesday night, east winds 5 to 10 knots. Seas around 2 feet. Wave detail, southeast 2 feet at 5 seconds. Protected waters a light chop. Wednesday, east winds 5 to 10 knots. Seas around 2 feet. Protected waters a light chop. Wednesday night, southeast winds 5 to 10 knots. Seas around 2 feet. Protected waters a light chop. Thursday, southeast winds 5 to 10 knots. Seas around 2 feet. Protected waters a light chop. A slight chance of showers and thunderstorms in the afternoon. Thursday night, south winds 5 to 10 knots. Seas around 2 feet. Protected waters a light chop. A slight chance of showers and thunderstorms. Winds and waves higher and near thunderstorms.

The coastal waters forecast for the following: waters from Suwannee River to Apalachicola, Florida, extending from 20 to 60 nautical miles. Today, southeast winds 5 to 10 knots, becoming south late. Seas around 2 feet. Wave detail, south 2 feet at 4 seconds. Protected waters, a light chop. Tonight, west winds 5 to 10 knots, becoming north after midnight. Seas around 2 feet. Wave detail, south 1 foot at 5 seconds. Protected waters, a light chop. Monday, southeast winds around 5 knots. Waves 1 foot or less. Wave detail, south 1 foot at 5 seconds. Protected waters, smooth. Monday night, northwest winds around 5 knots, becoming east after midnight. Waves 1 foot or less. Wave detail, southeast 1 foot at 3 seconds and south 1 foot at 6 seconds. Protected waters, a light chop. Tuesday, east winds 5 to 10 knots. Waves 1 foot or less, then around 2 feet in the afternoon. Wave detail, southeast 1 foot at 3 seconds and south 1 foot at 6 seconds, becoming east 1 foot at 3 seconds and south 1 foot at 6 seconds. Protected waters, a light chop. Tuesday night, east winds 5 to 10 knots. Seas around 2 feet. Wave detail, south 1 foot at 5 seconds. Protected waters, a light chop. Wednesday, southeast winds 5 to 10 knots. Seas around 2 feet. Protected waters, a light chop. Wednesday night, south winds around 5 knots, becoming southeast after midnight. Seas around 2 feet. Protected waters, smooth. Thursday, southeast winds 5 to 10 knots. Seas around 2 feet. Protected waters, a light chop. A slight chance of showers and thunderstorms. Thursday night, southwest winds 5 to 10 knots. Seas around 2 feet. Protected waters, a light chop. A slight chance of showers and thunderstorms. Winds and waves higher and near thunderstorms. The coastal waters forecast for the following St. Andrews Bay waterways. Today, southeast winds 5 to 10 knots, becoming south late. Protected waters, a light chop. Tonight, southwest winds 5 to 10 knots in the evening, becoming light and variable. Protected waters, a light chop. Monday, east winds around 5 knots, becoming south in the afternoon. Protected waters, a light chop. Monday night, west winds around 5 knots, becoming northeast after midnight. Protected waters, smooth. Tuesday, east winds around 5 knots, becoming southeast in the afternoon. Protected waters, a light chop. A slight chance of showers and thunderstorms in the afternoon. Tuesday night, east winds around 5 knots. Protected waters, smooth. Wednesday, east winds around 5 knots, becoming south in the afternoon. Protected waters, a light chop. A slight chance of showers and thunderstorms in the afternoon. Wednesday night, south winds 5 to 10 knots, diminishing to around 5 knots after midnight. Protected waters, a light chop. A slight chance of showers and thunderstorms in the evening. Thursday, east winds around 5 knots, becoming south in the afternoon. Protected waters, a light chop. A slight chance of showers and thunderstorms in the afternoon. Thursday night, south winds 5 to 10 knots, becoming southwest after midnight. Protected waters, a light chop. A slight chance of showers and thunderstorms. Winds and waves higher and near thunderstorms. The Tropical Weather Outlook. For the North Atlantic, Caribbean Sea, and the Gulf of America, tropical cyclone formation is not expected during the next 7 days. The Surf Zone Forecast. General outlook, moderate southeasterly to southerly winds of 5 to 15 miles an hour are expected today. Wave heights are forecast to be closer to 2 feet today. Have elected to keep a high risk of rip currents for all of our area beaches through the afternoon, although conditions are forecast to gradually improve throughout the day. High pressure over the area Monday and Tuesday will lead to a moderate risk at our area beaches before onshore winds and wave heights increase again Wednesday and Thursday. Tide information for Sunday, June 7, 2026. St. Marks River entrance. Low 1:18 a.m., high 8:01 a.m., low 1:36 p.m., high 7:13 p.m. Apalachicola. Low 3:14 a.m., high 10:36 a.m., low 4:08 p.m., high 8:48 p.m. St. Andrews Bay at Panama City. High 2:09 p.m., low 11:45 p.m. Note that the times of high and low tide are 3 minutes earlier at Channel Point than at the St. Marks River entrance.

when through this evening. Impacts, rip currents can sweep even the best swimmers away from shore into deeper water. Swim near a lifeguard. If caught in a rip current, relax and float. Don't swim against the current. If able, swim in a direction following the shoreline. If unable to escape, face the shore and call or wave for help. These are the 9 a.m. Eastern Daylight Time conditions. At the Tallahassee Airport, it was partly sunny. The temperature was 77 degrees. The wind was calm. At Florida State University, the temperature was 79 degrees. The wind was south at 3 miles an hour. At Apalachicola, it was mostly sunny. The temperature was 76 degrees. The wind was northeast at 3 miles an hour. At Panama City Northwest, it was cloudy. The temperature was 74 degrees. The wind was east at 6 miles an hour. At Dothan, it was cloudy. The temperature was 75 degrees. The wind was southeast at 12 miles an hour. At Albany, it was mostly sunny. The temperature was 76 degrees. The wind was south at 3 miles an hour. At Valdosta, it was sunny. The temperature was 76 degrees. The wind was southwest at 6 miles an hour. Over the marine area, at the buoy south of Apalachicola, winds were southeast at 12 knots and seas were 2 feet. At the buoy south of Panama City, winds were east at 8 knots and seas were 2 feet. At the buoy south of Pensacola, winds were south at 6 knots. These are the 9 a.m. Eastern Daylight Time conditions. At the Tallahassee Airport, it was partly sunny. The temperature was 77 degrees. The wind was calm. At Florida State University, the temperature was 79 degrees. The wind was south at 3 miles an hour. At Apalachicola, it was mostly sunny. The temperature was 76 degrees. The wind was northeast at 3 miles an hour. At Panama City Northwest, it was cloudy. The temperature was 74 degrees. The wind was east at 6 miles an hour. At Dothan, it was cloudy. The temperature was 75 degrees. The wind was southeast at 12 miles an hour. At Albany, it was mostly sunny. The temperature was 76 degrees. The wind was south at 3 miles an hour. At Valdosta, it was sunny. The temperature was 76 degrees. The wind was southwest at 6 miles an hour. Over the marine area, at the buoy south of Apalachicola, winds were southeast at 12 knots and seas were 2 feet. At the buoy south of Panama City, winds were east at 8 knots and seas were 2 feet. At the buoy south of Pensacola, winds were south at 6 knots. The forecast for the local area. Today, partly sunny. Highs in the lower 90s. Southeast winds around 5 miles per hour. Tonight, mostly cloudy. Lows in the lower 70s. Southwest winds around 5 miles per hour in the evening, becoming light and variable. Monday, partly sunny. Highs in the mid-90s. Light and variable winds, becoming east around 5 miles per hour in the afternoon. Monday night, mostly cloudy. Lows in the mid-70s. East winds around 5 miles per hour. Tuesday, mostly cloudy in the morning, then partly sunny with a slight chance of showers and thunderstorms in the afternoon. Highs around 90. East winds around 5 miles per hour. Chance of rain 20%. Tuesday night, partly cloudy. A slight chance of showers and thunderstorms in the evening. Lows in the lower 70s. Chance of rain 20%. Wednesday through Thursday night, partly cloudy with a chance of showers and thunderstorms. Highs in the lower 90s. Lows in the mid-70s. Chance of rain 30%. Friday and Friday night, partly cloudy. A chance of showers and thunderstorms. Highs in the lower 90s. Lows in the mid-70s. Chance of rain 50%. Saturday, mostly sunny. A slight chance of showers and thunderstorms in the morning, then showers and thunderstorms likely in the afternoon. Highs around 90. Chance of rain 60%. The coastal waters forecast for the following: coastal waters from Okaloosa, Walton County line to Mexico Beach out to 20 nautical miles, coastal waters from Mexico Beach to Apalachicola out to 20 nautical miles, waters from Okaloosa, Walton County line to Mexico Beach 20 to 60 nautical miles, and waters from Mexico Beach to Apalachicola 20 to 60 nautical miles. Today, southeast winds 5 to 10 knots. Seas around 2 feet.

Wave detail, south 2 feet at 5 seconds. Protected waters, a light chop. Tonight, south winds 5 to 10 knots, becoming southeast after midnight. Seas around 2 feet. Wave detail, south 2 feet at 5 seconds. Protected waters, a light chop. Monday, east winds 5 to 10 knots. Seas around 2 feet. Wave detail, southeast 2 feet at 6 seconds. Protected waters, a light chop. Monday night, east winds around 5 knots. Seas around 2 feet. Wave detail, south 2 feet at 6 seconds. Protected waters, smooth. Tuesday, east winds 5 to 10 knots. Seas around 2 feet. Wave detail, east 2 feet at 3 seconds and south 1 foot at 6 seconds. Protected waters, a light chop. Tuesday night, east winds 5 to 10 knots. Seas around 2 feet. Wave detail, southeast 2 feet at 5 seconds. Protected waters, a light chop. Wednesday, east winds 5 to 10 knots. Seas around 2 feet. Protected waters, a light chop. Wednesday night, southeast winds 5 to 10 knots. Seas around 2 feet. Protected waters, a light chop. Thursday, southeast winds 5 to 10 knots. Seas around 2 feet. Protected waters, a light chop. A slight chance of showers and thunderstorms in the afternoon. Thursday night, south winds 5 to 10 knots. Seas around 2 feet. Protected waters, a light chop. A slight chance of showers and thunderstorms. Winds and waves higher in and near thunderstorms. The coastal waters forecast for the following: waters from Suwannee River to Apalachicola, Florida, extending from 20 to 60 nautical miles. Today, southeast winds 5 to 10 knots, becoming south late. Seas around 2 feet. Wave detail, south 2 feet at 4 seconds. Protected waters, a light chop. Tonight, west winds 5 to 10 knots, becoming north after midnight. Seas around 2 feet. Wave detail, south 1 foot at 5 seconds. Protected waters, a light chop. Monday, southeast winds around 5 knots. Waves 1 foot or less. Wave detail, south 1 foot at 5 seconds. Protected waters, smooth. Monday night, northwest winds around 5 knots, becoming east after midnight. Waves 1 foot or less. Wave detail, southeast 1 foot at 3 seconds and south 1 foot at 6 seconds. Protected waters, a light chop. Tuesday, east winds 5 to 10 knots. Waves 1 foot or less, then around 2 feet in the afternoon. Wave detail, southeast 1 foot at 3 seconds and south 1 foot at 6 seconds, becoming east 1 foot at 3 seconds and south 1 foot at 6 seconds. Protected waters, a light chop. Tuesday night, east winds 5 to 10 knots. Seas around 2 feet. Wave detail, south 1 foot at 5 seconds. Protected waters, a light chop. Wednesday, southeast winds 5 to 10 knots. Seas around 2 feet. Protected waters, a light chop. Wednesday night, south winds around 5 knots, becoming southeast after midnight. Seas around 2 feet. Protected waters, smooth. Thursday, southeast winds 5 to 10 knots. Seas around 2 feet. Protected waters, a light chop. A slight chance of showers and thunderstorms. Thursday night, southwest winds 5 to 10 knots. Seas around 2 feet. Protected waters, a light chop. A slight chance of showers and thunderstorms. Winds and waves higher in and near thunderstorms. The coastal waters forecast for the following: St. Andrews Bay waterways. Today, southeast winds 5 to 10 knots, becoming south late. Protected waters, a light chop. Tonight, southwest winds 5 to 10 knots in the evening, becoming light and variable. Protected waters, a light chop. Monday, east winds around 5 knots, becoming south in the afternoon. Protected waters, a light chop. Monday night, west winds around 5 knots, becoming northeast after midnight. Protected waters, smooth. Tuesday, east winds around 5 knots, becoming southeast in the afternoon. Protected waters, a light chop. A slight chance of showers and thunderstorms in the afternoon. Tuesday night, east winds around 5 knots. Protected waters, smooth. Wednesday, east winds around 5 knots, becoming south in the afternoon. Protected waters, a light chop. A slight chance of showers and thunderstorms in the afternoon. Wednesday night, south winds 5 to 10 knots, diminishing to around 5 knots after midnight.
Protected waters, a light shop. A slight chance of showers and thunderstorms in the evening. Thursday, east winds around 5 knots, becoming south in the afternoon. Protected waters, a light shop. A slight chance of showers and thunderstorms in the afternoon. Thursday night, south winds 5 to 10 knots, becoming southwest after midnight. Protected waters, a light shop. A slight chance of showers and thunderstorms. Winds and waves higher in and near thunderstorms. The Tropical Weather Outlook. For the North Atlantic, Caribbean Sea, and the Gulf of America, tropical cyclone formation is not expected during the next 7 days. The Surf Zone Forecast General Outlook, moderate southeasterly to southerly winds of 5 to 15 miles an hour are expected today. Wave heights are forecast to be closer to 2 feet today. Have elected to keep a high risk of rip currents for all of our area beaches through the afternoon, although conditions are forecast to gradually improve throughout the day. High pressure over the area Monday and Tuesday will lead to a moderate risk at our area beaches before onshore winds and wave heights increase again Wednesday and Thursday. Tide information for Sunday, June 7, 2026. St. Mark's River entrance. Low 1:18 a.m., high 8:01 a.m., low 1:36 p.m., high 7:13 p.m. Apalachicola. Low 3:14 a.m., high 10:36 a.m., low 4:08 p.m., high 8:48 p.m. St. Andrews Bay at Panama City. High 2:09 p.m., low 11:45 p.m. Note that the times of high and low tide are 3 minutes earlier at Shell Point than at the St. Mark's River entrance. The average water temperature at Apalachicola was 78.8 degrees. Sunrise and sunset in Tallahassee. June 7, 2026, sunrise 6:35 a.m. Eastern Daylight Time, sunset 8:38 p.m. Eastern Daylight Time. 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This broadcast originates from your National Weather Service office in Tallahassee, Florida. The latest weather and forecast information can also be accessed by calling our automated forecast line at 850-942-8851. The current time is 9:27 a.m. Eastern Daylight Time. High rip current risk now in effect through this evening. What? Dangerous rip currents. Where? Walton, Bay, Gulf, and Franklin County beaches. When? Through this evening. Impacts. Rip currents can sweep even the best swimmers away from shore into deeper water. Swim near a lifeguard. If caught in a rip current, relax and float. Don't swim against the current. If able, swim in a direction following the shoreline. If unable to escape, face the shore and call or wave for help. These are the 9 a.m. Eastern Daylight Time conditions. At the Tallahassee Airport, it was partly sunny. The temperature was 77 degrees. The wind was calm. At Florida State University, the temperature was 79 degrees. The wind was south at 3 miles an hour. At Apalachicola, it was mostly sunny. The temperature was 76 degrees. The wind was northeast at 3 miles an hour. At Panama City Northwest, it was cloudy. The temperature was 74 degrees. The wind was east at 6 miles an hour. At Dothan, it was cloudy. The temperature was 75 degrees. The wind was southeast at 12 miles an hour. At Albany, it was mostly sunny. The temperature was 76 degrees. The wind was south at 3 miles an hour. At Valdosta, it was sunny. The temperature was 76 degrees. The wind was southwest at 6 miles an hour. Over the marine area, at the buoys south of Apalachicola, winds were southeast at 12 knots and seas were 2 feet. At the buoys south of Panama City, winds were east at 8 knots and seas were 2 feet. At the buoys south of Pensacola, winds were south at 6 knots. The forecast for the local area. Today, partly sunny. Highs in the lower 90s. Southeast winds around 5 miles per hour. Tonight, mostly cloudy. Lows in the lower 70s. Southwest winds around 5 miles per hour in the evening, becoming light and variable. Monday, partly sunny. Highs in the mid-90s. Light and variable winds, becoming east around 5 miles per hour in the afternoon. Monday night, mostly cloudy. Lows in the mid-70s. East winds around 5 miles per hour. Tuesday, mostly cloudy in the morning, then partly sunny with a slight chance of showers.

and thunderstorms in the afternoon. Highs around 90. East winds around 5 miles per hour. Chance of rain 20%. Tuesday night, partly cloudy. A slight chance of showers and thunderstorms in the evening. Lows in the lower 70s. Chance of rain 20%. Wednesday through Thursday night, partly cloudy with a chance of showers and thunderstorms. Highs in the lower 90s. Lows in the mid 70s. Chance of rain 30%. Friday and Friday night, partly cloudy. A chance of showers and thunderstorms. Highs in the lower 90s. Lows in the mid 70s. Chance of rain 50%. Saturday, mostly sunny. A slight chance of showers and thunderstorms in the morning, then showers and thunderstorms likely in the afternoon. Highs around 90. Chance of rain 60%. The Tallahassee Climate Summary for yesterday, June 6, 2026. Yesterday's high temperature was 90 degrees. This tied the normal high of 90. Yesterday's low temperature was 66 degrees. This low was 3 degrees below the normal low of 69. No precipitation fell yesterday, which leaves the monthly total at 0.02 inches. This is 1.36 inches below the normal amount of 1.38 inches for June. The total precipitation for the year still stands at 12.21 inches, which is 9.99 inches below normal. The normal high temperature for today is 90 degrees, and the normal low is 70. The record high for today is 102, which occurred in 1933, and the record low is 54, which occurred in 2006. Sunrise today is at 6:35 a.m. and sunset is at 8:38 p.m. The coastal waters forecast for the following: coastal waters from Okaloosa Walton County line to Mexico Beach out to 20 nautical miles, coastal waters from Mexico Beach to Apalachicola out to 20 nautical miles, waters from Okaloosa Walton County line to Mexico Beach 20 to 60 nautical miles, and waters from Mexico Beach to Apalachicola 20 to 60 nautical miles. Today, southeast winds 5 to 10 knots. Seas around 2 feet. Wave detail, south 2 feet at 5 seconds. Protected waters a light chop. Tonight, south winds 5 to 10 knots, becoming southeast after midnight. Seas around 2 feet. Wave detail, south 2 feet at 5 seconds. Protected waters a light chop. Monday, east winds 5 to 10 knots. Seas around 2 feet. Wave detail, southeast 2 feet at 6 seconds. Protected waters a light chop. Monday night, east winds around 5 knots. Seas around 2 feet. Wave detail, south 2 feet at 6 seconds. Protected waters smooth. Tuesday, east winds 5 to 10 knots. Seas around 2 feet. Wave detail, east 5 knots. Seas around 2 feet. Wave detail, south 2 feet at 6 seconds. Protected waters smooth. Tuesday, east winds 5 to 10 knots. Seas around 2 feet. Wave detail, east 2 feet at 3 seconds and south 1 foot at 6 seconds. Protected waters a light chop. Tuesday night, east winds 5 to 10 knots. Seas around 2 feet. Wave detail, southeast 2 feet at 5 seconds. Protected waters a light chop. Wednesday, east winds 5 to 10 knots. Seas around 2 feet. Protected waters a light chop. Wednesday night, southeast winds 5 to 10 knots. Seas around 2 feet. Protected waters a light chop. Thursday, southeast winds 5 to 10 knots. Seas around 2 feet. Protected waters a light chop. A slight chance of showers and thunderstorms in the afternoon. Thursday night, south winds 5 to 10 knots. Seas around 2 feet. Protected waters a light chop. A slight chance of showers and thunderstorms. Winds and waves higher in and near thunderstorms. The coastal waters forecast for the following: waters from Suwannee River to Apalachicola, Florida, extending from 20 to 60 nautical miles. Today, southeast winds 5 to 10 knots, becoming south late. Seas around 2 feet. Wave detail, south 2 feet at 4 seconds. Protected waters a light chop. Tonight, west winds 5 to 10 knots, becoming north after midnight. Seas around 2 feet. Wave detail, south 1 foot at 5 seconds. Protected waters a light chop. Monday, southeast winds around 5 knots. Waves 1 foot or less. Wave detail, south 1 foot at 5 seconds. Protected waters smooth.

Monday night, northwest winds around 5 knots, becoming east after midnight. Waves 1 foot or less. Wave detail, southeast 1 foot at 3 seconds and south 1 foot at 6 seconds. Protected waters, a light chop. Tuesday, east winds 5 to 10 knots. Waves 1 foot or less, then around 2 feet in the afternoon. Wave detail, southeast 1 foot at 3 seconds and south 1 foot at 6 seconds, becoming east 1 foot at 3 seconds and south 1 foot at 6 seconds. Protected waters, a light chop. Tuesday night, east winds 5 to 10 knots. Seas around 2 feet. Wave detail, south 1 foot at 5 seconds. Protected waters, a light chop. Wednesday, southeast winds 5 to 10 knots. Seas around 2 feet. Protected waters, a light chop. Wednesday night, south winds around 5 knots, becoming southeast after midnight. Seas around 2 feet. Protected waters, smooth. Thursday, southeast winds 5 to 10 knots. Seas around 2 feet. Protected waters, a light chop. A slight chance of showers and thunderstorms. Thursday night, southwest winds 5 to 10 knots. Seas around 2 feet. Protected waters, a light chop. A slight chance of showers and thunderstorms. Winds and waves higher and near thunderstorms. The coastal waters forecast for the following St. Andrews Bay waterways. Today, southeast winds 5 to 10 knots, becoming south late. Protected waters, a light chop. Tonight, southwest winds 5 to 10 knots in the evening, becoming light and variable. Protected waters, a light chop. Monday, east winds around 5 knots, becoming south in the afternoon. Protected waters, a light chop. Monday night, west winds around 5 knots, becoming northeast after midnight. Protected waters, smooth. Tuesday, east winds around 5 knots, becoming southeast in the afternoon. Protected waters, a light chop. A slight chance of showers and thunderstorms in the afternoon. Tuesday night, east winds around 5 knots. Protected waters, smooth. Wednesday, east winds around 5 knots, becoming south in the afternoon. Protected waters, a light chop. A slight chance of showers and thunderstorms in the afternoon. Wednesday night, south winds 5 to 10 knots, diminishing to around 5 knots after midnight. Protected waters, a light chop. A slight chance of showers and thunderstorms in the evening. Thursday, east winds around 5 knots, becoming south in the afternoon. Protected waters, a light chop. A slight chance of showers and thunderstorms in the afternoon. Thursday night, south winds 5 to 10 knots, becoming southwest after midnight. Protected waters, a light chop. A slight chance of showers and thunderstorms. Winds and waves higher and near thunderstorms. The tropical weather outlook. For the North Atlantic, Caribbean Sea, and the Gulf of America, tropical cyclone formation is not expected during the next 7 days. The surf zone forecast general outlook. Moderate southeasterly to southerly winds of 5 to 15 miles an hour are expected today. Wave heights are forecast to be closer to 2 feet today. Have elected to keep a high risk of rip currents for all of our area beaches through the afternoon, although conditions are forecast to gradually improve throughout the day. High pressure over the area Monday and Tuesday will lead to a moderate risk at our area beaches before onshore winds and wave heights increase again Wednesday and Thursday. Tide information for Sunday, June 7, 2026. St. Mark's River entrance. Low 1:18 a.m., high 8:01 a.m., low 1:36 p.m., high 7:13 p.m. Apalachicola. Low 3:14 a.m., high 10:36 a.m., low 4:08 p.m., high 8:48 p.m. St. Andrews Bay at Panama City. High 2:09 p.m., low 11:45 p.m. Note that the times of high and low tide are 3 minutes earlier at Shell Point than at the St. Mark's River entrance. The average water temperature at Apalachicola was 78.8 degrees. Sunrise and sunset in Tallahassee. June 7, 2026, sunrise 6:35 a.m. Eastern Daylight Time, sunset 8:38 p.m. Eastern Daylight Time. 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This broadcast originates from your National Weather Service office in Tallahassee, Florida. The latest weather and forecast information can also be accessed by calling our automated forecast line at 850-942-8851. The current time is 9:39 a.m. Eastern Daylight Time.

High rip current risk now in effect through this evening. What? Dangerous rip currents. Where? Walton, Bay, Gulf, and Franklin County beaches. When? Through this evening. Impacts. Rip currents can sweep even the best swimmers away from shore into deeper water. Swim near a lifeguard. If caught in a rip current, relax and float. Don't swim against the current. If able, swim in a direction following the shoreline. If unable to escape, face the shore and call or wave for help. These are the 9 a.m. Eastern Daylight Time conditions. At the Tallahassee Airport, it was partly sunny. The temperature was 77 degrees. The wind was calm. At Florida State University, the temperature was 79 degrees. The wind was south at 3 miles an hour. At Apalachicola, it was mostly sunny. The temperature was 76 degrees. The wind was northeast at 3 miles an hour. At Panama City Northwest, it was cloudy. The temperature was 74 degrees. The wind was east at 6 miles an hour. At Dothan, it was cloudy. The temperature was 75 degrees. The wind was southeast at 12 miles an hour. At Albany, it was mostly sunny. The temperature was 76 degrees. The wind was south at 3 miles an hour. At Valdosta, it was sunny. The temperature was 76 degrees. The wind was southwest at 6 miles an hour. Over the marine area, at the buoys south of Apalachicola, winds were southeast at 12 knots and seas were 2 feet. At the buoys south of Panama City, winds were east at 8 knots and seas were 2 feet. At the buoys south of Pensacola, winds were south at 6 knots. The forecast for the local area. Today, partly sunny. Highs in the lower 90s. Southeast winds around 5 miles per hour. Tonight, mostly cloudy. Lows in the lower 70s. Southwest winds around 5 miles per hour in the evening, becoming light and variable. Monday, partly sunny. Highs in the mid-90s. Light and variable winds, becoming east around 5 miles per hour in the afternoon. Monday night, mostly cloudy. Lows in the mid-70s. East winds around 5 miles per hour. Tuesday, mostly cloudy in the morning, then partly sunny with a slight chance of showers and thunderstorms in the afternoon. Highs around 90. East winds around 5 miles per hour. Chance of rain 20%. Tuesday night, partly cloudy. A slight chance of showers and thunderstorms in the evening. Lows in the lower 70s. Chance of rain 20%. Wednesday through Thursday night, partly cloudy with a chance of showers and thunderstorms. Highs in the lower 90s. Lows in the mid-70s. Chance of rain 30%. Friday and Friday night, partly cloudy. A chance of showers and thunderstorms. Highs in the lower 90s. Lows in the mid-70s. Chance of rain 50%. Saturday, mostly sunny. A slight chance of showers and thunderstorms in the morning, then showers and thunderstorms likely in the afternoon. Highs around 90. Chance of rain 60%. The coastal waters forecast for the following. Coastal waters from Okaloosa, Walton County line to Mexico Beach out to 20 nautical miles. Coastal waters from Mexico Beach to Apalachicola out to 20 nautical miles. Waters from Okaloosa, Walton County line to Mexico Beach 20 to 60 nautical miles. And waters from Mexico Beach to Apalachicola 20 to 60 nautical miles. Today, southeast winds 5 to 10 knots. Seas around 2 feet. Wave detail, south 2 feet at 5 seconds. Protected waters a light chop. Tonight, south winds 5 to 10 knots, becoming southeast after midnight. Seas around 2 feet. Wave detail, south 2 feet at 5 seconds. Protected waters a light chop. Monday, east winds 5 to 10 knots. Seas around 2 feet. Wave detail, southeast 2 feet at 6 seconds. Protected waters a light chop. Monday night, east winds around 5 knots. Seas around 2 feet. Wave detail, south 2 feet at 6 seconds. Protected waters smooth. Tuesday, east winds 5 to 10 knots. Seas around 2 feet. Wave detail, east 2 feet at 3 seconds and south 1 foot at 6 seconds. Protected waters a light chop. Tuesday night, east winds 5 to 10 knots. Seas around 2 feet. Wave detail, southeast 2 feet at 5 seconds. Protected waters a light chop. Wednesday, east winds 5 to 10 knots.

Seas around 2 feet. Protected waters, a light chop. Wednesday night, southeast winds 5 to 10 knots. Seas around 2 feet. Protected waters, a light chop. Thursday, southeast winds 5 to 10 knots. Seas around 2 feet. Protected waters, a light chop. A slight chance of showers and thunderstorms in the afternoon. Thursday night, south winds 5 to 10 knots. Seas around 2 feet. Protected waters, a light chop. A slight chance of showers and thunderstorms. Winds and waves higher in and near thunderstorms. The coastal waters forecast for the following: waters from Suwannee River to Apalachicola, Florida, extending from 20 to 60 nautical miles. Today, southeast winds 5 to 10 knots, becoming south late. Seas around 2 feet. Wave detail, south 2 feet at 4 seconds. Protected waters, a light chop. Tonight, west winds 5 to 10 knots, becoming north after midnight. Seas around 2 feet. Wave detail, south 1 foot at 5 seconds. Protected waters, a light chop. Monday, southeast winds around 5 knots. Waves 1 foot or less. Wave detail, south 1 foot at 5 seconds. Protected waters, smooth. Monday night, northwest winds around 5 knots, becoming east after midnight. Waves 1 foot or less. Wave detail, southeast 1 foot at 3 seconds and south 1 foot at 6 seconds. Protected waters, a light chop. Tuesday, east winds 5 to 10 knots. Waves 1 foot or less, then around 2 feet in the afternoon. Wave detail, southeast 1 foot at 3 seconds and south 1 foot at 6 seconds, becoming east 1 foot at 3 seconds and south 1 foot at 6 seconds. Protected waters, a light chop. Tuesday night, east winds 5 to 10 knots. Seas around 2 feet. Wave detail, south 1 foot at 5 seconds. Protected waters, a light chop. Wednesday, southeast winds 5 to 10 knots. Seas around 2 feet. Protected waters, a light chop. Wednesday night, south winds around 5 knots, becoming southeast after midnight. Seas around 2 feet. Protected waters, smooth. Thursday, southeast winds 5 to 10 knots. Seas around 2 feet. Protected waters, a light chop. A slight chance of showers and thunderstorms. Thursday night, southwest winds 5 to 10 knots. Seas around 2 feet. Protected waters, a light chop. A slight chance of showers and thunderstorms. Winds and waves higher in and near thunderstorms. The coastal waters forecast for the following: St. Andrews Bay waterways. Today, southeast winds 5 to 10 knots, becoming south late. Protected waters, a light chop. Tonight, southwest winds 5 to 10 knots in the evening, becoming light and variable. Protected waters, a light chop. Monday, east winds around 5 knots, becoming south in the afternoon. Protected waters, a light chop. Monday night, west winds around 5 knots, becoming northeast after midnight. Protected waters, smooth. Tuesday, east winds around 5 knots, becoming southeast in the afternoon. Protected waters, a light chop. A slight chance of showers and thunderstorms in the afternoon. Tuesday night, east winds around 5 knots. Protected waters, smooth. Wednesday, east winds around 5 knots, becoming south in the afternoon. Protected waters, a light chop. A slight chance of showers and thunderstorms in the afternoon. Wednesday night, south winds 5 to 10 knots, diminishing to around 5 knots after midnight. Protected waters, a light chop. A slight chance of showers and thunderstorms in the evening. Thursday, east winds around 5 knots, becoming south in the afternoon. Protected waters, a light chop. A slight chance of showers and thunderstorms in the afternoon. Thursday night, south winds 5 to 10 knots, becoming southwest after midnight. Protected waters, a light chop. A slight chance of showers and thunderstorms. Winds and waves higher in and near thunderstorms. The Tropical Weather Outlook. For the North Atlantic, Caribbean Sea, and the Gulf of America, tropical cyclone formation is not expected during the next 7 days. The Surf Zone Forecast General Outlook: moderate southeasterly to southerly winds of 5 to 15 miles an hour are expected today. Wave heights are forecast to be closer to 2 feet today. Have elected to keep a high risk of rip currents for all of our area beaches through the afternoon, although conditions are forecast to gradually improve throughout the day.
High pressure over the area Monday and Tuesday will lead to a moderate risk at our area beaches before onshore winds and wave heights increase again Wednesday and Thursday. Tide information for Sunday, June 7th, 2026. St. Mark's River entrance. Low 1:18 a.m., high 8:01 a.m., low 1:36 p.m., high 7:13 p.m. Apalachicola. Low 3:14 a.m., high 10:36 a.m., low 4:08 p.m., high 8:48 p.m. St. Andrew's Bay at Panama City. High 2:09 p.m., low 11:45 p.m. Note that the times of high and low tide are 3 minutes earlier at Shell Point than at the St. Mark's River entrance. The average water temperature at Apalachicola was 78.8 degrees. Sunrise and sunset in Tallahassee. June 7, 2026, sunrise 6:35 a.m. Eastern Daylight Time, sunset 8:38 p.m. Eastern Daylight Time. 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This broadcast originates from your National Weather Service office in Tallahassee, Florida. The latest weather and forecast information can also be accessed by calling our automated forecast line at 850-942-8851. The current time is 9:51 a.m. Eastern Daylight Time. High rip current risk now in effect through this evening. What? Dangerous rip currents. Where? Walton, Bay, Gulf, and Franklin County beaches. When? Through this evening. Impacts. Rip currents can sweep even the best swimmers away from shore into deeper water. Swim near a lifeguard. If caught in a rip current, relax and float. Don't swim against the current. If able, swim in a direction following the shoreline. If unable to escape, face the shore and call or wave for help. These are the 9 a.m. Eastern Daylight Time conditions. At the Tallahassee Airport, it was partly sunny. The temperature was 77 degrees. The wind was calm. At Florida State University, the temperature was 79 degrees. The wind was south at 3 miles an hour. At Apalachicola, it was mostly sunny. The temperature was 76 degrees. The wind was northeast at 3 miles an hour. At Panama City Northwest, it was cloudy. The temperature was 74 degrees. The wind was east at 6 miles an hour. At Dothan, it was cloudy. The temperature was 75 degrees. The wind was southeast at 12 miles an hour. At Albany, it was mostly sunny. The temperature was 76 degrees. The wind was south at 3 miles an hour. At Valdosta, it was sunny. The temperature was 76 degrees. The wind was southwest at 6 miles an hour. Over the marine area, at the buoy south of Apalachicola, winds were southeast at 12 knots and seas were 2 feet. At the buoy south of Panama City, winds were east at 8 knots and seas were 2 feet. At the buoy south of Pensacola, winds were south at 6 knots. The forecast for the local area. Today, partly sunny. Highs in the lower 90s. Southeast winds around 5 miles per hour. Tonight, mostly cloudy. Lows in the lower 70s. Southwest winds around 5 miles per hour in the evening, becoming light and variable. Monday, partly sunny. Highs in the mid-90s. Light and variable winds, becoming east around 5 miles per hour in the afternoon. Monday night, mostly cloudy. Lows in the mid-70s. East winds around 5 miles per hour. Tuesday, mostly cloudy in the morning, then partly sunny with a slight chance of showers and thunderstorms in the afternoon. Highs around 90. East winds around 5 miles per hour. Chance of rain 20%. Tuesday night, partly cloudy. A slight chance of showers and thunderstorms in the evening. Lows in the lower 70s. Chance of rain 20%. Wednesday through Thursday night, partly cloudy with a chance of showers and thunderstorms. Highs in the lower 90s. Lows in the mid-70s. Chance of rain 30%. Friday and Friday night, partly cloudy. A chance of showers and thunderstorms. Highs in the lower 90s. Lows in the mid-70s. Chance of rain 50%. Saturday, mostly sunny. A slight chance of showers and thunderstorms in the morning, then showers and thunderstorms likely in the afternoon. Highs around 90. Chance of rain 60%.
The coastal waters forecast for the following coastal waters from Okaloosa, Walton County line to Mexico Beach out to 20 nautical miles. Coastal waters from Mexico Beach to Apalachicola out to 20 nautical miles.

Waters from Okaloosa, Walton County line to Mexico Beach, 20 to 60 nautical miles. And waters from Mexico Beach to Apalachicola, 20 to 60 nautical miles. Rest of today, southeast winds around 10 knots. Seas around 2 feet. Wave detail, south 2 feet at 5 seconds. Protected waters, a light chop. Tonight, south winds 5 to 10 knots, becoming southeast after midnight. Seas around 2 feet. Wave detail, south 2 feet at 5 seconds. Protected waters, a light chop. Monday, east winds 5 to 10 knots. Seas around 2 feet. Wave detail, southeast 2 feet at 6 seconds. Protected waters, a light chop. Monday night, east winds around 5 knots. Seas around 2 feet. Wave detail, south 2 feet at 6 seconds. Protected waters, smooth. Tuesday, east winds 5 to 10 knots. Seas around 2 feet. Wave detail, east 2 feet at 3 seconds and south 1 foot at 6 seconds. Protected waters, a light chop. Tuesday night, east winds 5 to 10 knots. Seas around 2 feet. Wave detail, southeast 2 feet at 5 seconds. Protected waters, a light chop. Wednesday, east winds 5 to 10 knots. Seas around 2 feet. Protected waters, a light chop. Wednesday night, southeast winds 5 to 10 knots. Seas around 2 feet. Protected waters, a light chop. Thursday, southeast winds 5 to 10 knots. Seas around 2 feet. Protected waters, a light chop. A slight chance of showers and thunderstorms in the afternoon. Thursday night, south winds 5 to 10 knots. Seas around 2 feet. Protected waters, a light chop. A slight chance of showers and thunderstorms. Winds and waves higher in and near thunderstorms. The coastal waters forecast for the following: waters from Suwannee River to Apalachicola, Florida, extending from 20 to 60 nautical miles. Rest of today, southeast winds 5 to 10 knots. Seas around 2 feet. Wave detail, south 2 feet at 4 seconds. Protected waters, a light chop. Tonight, west winds 5 to 10 knots, becoming north after midnight. Seas around 2 feet. Wave detail, south 1 foot at 5 seconds. Protected waters, a light chop. Monday, southeast winds around 5 knots. Waves 1 foot or less. Wave detail, south 1 foot at 5 seconds. Protected waters, smooth. Monday night, northwest winds around 5 knots, becoming east after midnight. Waves 1 foot or less. Wave detail, southeast 1 foot at 3 seconds and south 1 foot at 6 seconds. Protected waters, a light chop. Tuesday, east winds 5 to 10 knots. Waves 1 foot or less, then around 2 feet in the afternoon. Wave detail, southeast 1 foot at 3 seconds and south 1 foot at 6 seconds, becoming east 1 foot at 3 seconds and south 1 foot at 6 seconds. Protected waters, a light chop. Tuesday night, east winds 5 to 10 knots. Seas around 2 feet. Wave detail, south 1 foot at 5 seconds. Protected waters, a light chop. Wednesday, southeast winds 5 to 10 knots. Seas around 2 feet. Protected waters, a light chop. Wednesday night, south winds around 5 knots, becoming southeast after midnight. Seas around 2 feet. Protected waters, smooth. Thursday, southeast winds 5 to 10 knots. Seas around 2 feet. Protected waters, a light chop. A slight chance of showers and thunderstorms. Thursday night, southwest winds 5 to 10 knots. Seas around 2 feet. Protected waters, a light chop. A slight chance of showers and thunderstorms. Winds and waves higher in and near thunderstorms. The coastal waters forecast for the following: St. Andrews Bay waterways. Rest of today, southeast winds 5 to 10 knots, becoming south late. Protected waters, a light chop. Tonight, southwest winds 5 to 10 knots in the evening, becoming light and variable. Protected waters, a light chop. Monday, east winds around 5 knots, becoming south in the afternoon. Protected waters, a light chop. Monday night, west winds around 5 knots, becoming northeast after midnight. Protected waters, smooth. Tuesday, east winds around 5 knots, becoming southeast in the afternoon. Protected waters, a light chop. A slight chance of showers and thunderstorms in the afternoon. Tuesday night, east winds around 5 knots. Protected waters, smooth. Wednesday, east winds around

to 5 knots, becoming south in the afternoon. Protected waters, a light chop. A slight chance of showers and thunderstorms in the afternoon. Wednesday night, south winds 5 to 10 knots, diminishing to around 5 knots after midnight. Protected waters, a light chop. A slight chance of showers and thunderstorms in the evening. Thursday, east winds around 5 knots, becoming south in the afternoon. Protected waters, a light chop. A slight chance of showers and thunderstorms in the afternoon. Thursday night, south winds 5 to 10 knots, becoming southwest after midnight. Protected waters, a light chop. A slight chance of showers and thunderstorms. Winds and waves higher in and near thunderstorms. The Tropical Weather Outlook. For the North Atlantic, Caribbean Sea, and the Gulf of America, tropical cyclone formation is not expected during the next 7 days. The Surf Zone Forecast General Outlook, moderate southeasterly to southerly winds of 5 to 15 miles an hour are expected today. Wave heights are forecast to be closer to 2 feet today. Have elected to keep a high risk of rip currents for all of our area beaches through the afternoon, although conditions are forecast to gradually improve throughout the day. High pressure over the area Monday and Tuesday will lead to a moderate risk at our area beaches before onshore winds and wave heights increase again Wednesday and Thursday. The Tallahassee Climate Summary for yesterday, June 6, 2026. Yesterday's high temperature was 90 degrees. This time the normal high of 90. Yesterday's low temperature was 66 degrees. This low was 3 degrees below the normal low of 69. No precipitation fell yesterday, which leaves the monthly total at 0.02 inches. This is 1.36 inches below the normal amount of 1.38 inches for June. The total precipitation for the year still stands at 12.21 inches, which is 9.99 inches below normal. The normal high temperature for today is 90 degrees, and the normal low is 70. The record high for today is 102, which occurred in 1933, and the record low is 54, which occurred in 2006. Sunrise today is at 6:35 a.m. and sunset is at 8:38 p.m. Tide information for Sunday, June 7, 2026. St. Mark's River entrance. Low 1:18 a.m., high 8:01 a.m., low 1:36 p.m., high 7:13 p.m. Apalachicola. Low 3:14 a.m., high 10:36 a.m., low 4:08 p.m., high 8:48 p.m. St. Andrews Bay at Panama City. High 2:09 p.m., low 11:45 p.m. Note that the times of high and low tide are 3 minutes earlier at Shell Point than at the St. Mark's River entrance. The average water temperature at Apalachicola was 78.8 degrees. Sunrise and sunset in Tallahassee. June 7, 2026, sunrise 6:35 a.m. Eastern Daylight Time, sunset 8:38 p.m. Eastern Daylight Time. 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This broadcast originates from your National Weather Service office in Tallahassee, Florida. The latest weather and forecast information can also be accessed by calling our automated forecast line at 850-942-8851. The Tropical Weather Outlook. For the North Atlantic, Caribbean Sea, and the Gulf of America, tropical cyclone formation is not expected during the next 7 days. The Surf Zone Forecast General Outlook, moderate southeasterly to southerly winds of 5 to 15 miles an hour are expected today. Wave heights are forecast to be closer to 2 feet today. Have elected to keep a high risk of rip currents for all of our area beaches through the afternoon, although conditions are forecast to gradually improve throughout the day. High pressure over the area Monday and Tuesday will lead to a moderate risk at our area beaches before onshore winds and wave heights increase again Wednesday and Thursday. Tide information for Sunday, June 7, 2026. St. Mark's River entrance. Low 1:18 a.m., high 8:01 a.m., low 1:36 p.m., high 7:13 p.m. Apalachicola. Low 3:14 a.m., high 10:36 a.m., low 4:08 p.m., high 8:48 p.m. St. Andrews Bay at Panama City. High 2:09 p.m., low 11:45 p.m. Note that the times of high and low tide are 3 minutes earlier at Shell Point than at the St. Mark's River entrance. The average water temperature at Apalachicola was 78.8 degrees. Sunrise and sunset in Tallahassee. June 7, 2026,
Sunrise 6:35 a.m. Eastern Daylight Time. Sunset 8:38 p.m. Eastern Daylight Time. 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This broadcast originates from your National Weather Service office in Tallahassee, Florida. The latest weather and forecast information can also be accessed by calling our automated forecast line at 850-942-8851. The current time is 10:05 a.m. Eastern Daylight Time. High rip current risk now in effect through this evening. What? Dangerous rip currents. Where? Walton, Bay, Gulf, and Franklin County beaches. When? Through this evening. Impacts. Rip currents can sweep even the best swimmers away from shore into deeper water. Swim near a lifeguard. If caught in a rip current, relax and float. Don't swim against the current. If able, swim in a direction following the shoreline. If unable to escape, face the shore and call or wave for help. These are the 10 a.m. Eastern Daylight Time conditions. At the Tallahassee Airport, it was partly sunny. The temperature was 81 degrees. The wind was east at 6 miles an hour. The report from Florida State University was not available. At Apalachicola, it was mostly sunny. The temperature was 80 degrees. The wind was variable at 5 miles an hour. At Panama City Northwest, it was cloudy. The temperature was 77 degrees. The wind was southeast at 6 miles an hour. At Dothan, it was cloudy. The temperature was 76 degrees. The wind was south at 10 miles an hour. At Albany, it was mostly sunny. The temperature was 80 degrees. The wind was southeast at 6 miles an hour. At Valdosta, it was sunny. The temperature was 80 degrees. The wind was south at 7 miles an hour. Over the marine area, at the buoy south of Apalachicola, winds were southeast at 12 knots. At the buoy south of Panama City, winds were east at 8 knots. At the buoy south of Pensacola, winds were southeast at 4 knots. The forecast for the local area. Today, partly sunny. Highs in the lower 90s. Southeast winds around 5 miles per hour. Tonight, mostly cloudy. Lows in the lower 70s. Southwest winds around 5 miles per hour in the evening, becoming light and variable. Monday, partly sunny. Highs in the mid-90s. Light and variable winds, becoming east around 5 miles per hour in the afternoon. Monday night, mostly cloudy. Lows in the mid-70s. East winds around 5 miles per hour. Tuesday, mostly cloudy in the morning, then partly sunny with a slight chance of showers and thunderstorms in the afternoon. Highs around 90. East winds around 5 miles per hour. Chance of rain 20%. Tuesday night, partly cloudy. A slight chance of showers and thunderstorms in the evening. Lows in the lower 70s. Chance of rain 20%. Wednesday through Thursday night, partly cloudy with a chance of showers and thunderstorms. Highs in the lower 90s. Lows in the mid-70s. Chance of rain 30%. Friday and Friday night, partly cloudy. A chance of showers and thunderstorms. Highs in the lower 90s. Lows in the mid-70s. Chance of rain 50%. Saturday, mostly sunny. A slight chance of showers and thunderstorms in the morning, then showers and thunderstorms likely in the afternoon. Highs around 90. Chance of rain 60%. The coastal waters forecast for the following: coastal waters from Okaloosa, Walton County line to Mexico Beach out to 20 nautical miles, coastal waters from Mexico Beach to Apalachicola out to 20 nautical miles, waters from Okaloosa, Walton County line to Mexico Beach 20 to 60 nautical miles, and waters from Mexico Beach to Apalachicola 20 to 60 nautical miles. Rest of today, southeast winds around 10 knots. Seas around 2 feet. Wave detail, south 2 feet at 5 seconds. Protected waters a light chop. Tonight, south winds 5 to 10 knots, becoming southeast after midnight. Seas around 2 feet. Wave detail, south 2 feet at 5 seconds. Protected waters a light chop. Monday, east winds 5 to 10 knots. Seas around 2 feet. Wave detail, southeast 2 feet at 6 seconds. Protected waters a light chop. Monday night, east winds around 5 knots. Seas around 2 feet. Wave detail,
south 2 feet at 6 seconds. Protected waters, Muruk. Tuesday, east wind.

5 to 10 knots. Seas around 2 feet. Wave detail, east 2 feet at 3 seconds and south 1 foot at 6 seconds. Protected waters, a light chop. Tuesday night, east winds 5 to 10 knots. Seas around 2 feet. Wave detail, southeast 2 feet at 5 seconds. Protected waters, a light chop. Wednesday, east winds 5 to 10 knots. Seas around 2 feet. Protected waters, a light chop. Wednesday night, southeast winds 5 to 10 knots. Seas around 2 feet. Protected waters, a light chop. Thursday, southeast winds 5 to 10 knots. Seas around 2 feet. Protected waters, a light chop. A slight chance of showers and thunderstorms in the afternoon. Thursday night, south winds 5 to 10 knots. Seas around 2 feet. Protected waters, a light chop. A slight chance of showers and thunderstorms. Winds and waves higher in and near thunderstorms. The coastal waters forecast for the following: waters from Suwannee River to Apalachicola, Florida, extending from 20 to 60 nautical miles. West of today, southeast winds 5 to 10 knots. Seas around 2 feet. Wave detail, south 2 feet at 4 seconds. Protected waters, a light chop. Tonight, west winds 5 to 10 knots, becoming north after midnight. Seas around 2 feet. Wave detail, south 1 foot at 5 seconds. Protected waters, a light chop. Monday, southeast winds around 5 knots. Waves 1 foot or less. Wave detail, south 1 foot at 5 seconds. Protected waters, smooth. Monday night, northwest winds around 5 knots, becoming east after midnight. Waves 1 foot or less. Wave detail, southeast 1 foot at 3 seconds and south 1 foot at 6 seconds. Protected waters, a light chop. Tuesday, east winds 5 to 10 knots. Waves 1 foot or less, then around 2 feet in the afternoon. Wave detail, southeast 1 foot at 3 seconds and south 1 foot at 6 seconds, becoming east 1 foot at 3 seconds and south 1 foot at 6 seconds. Protected waters, a light chop. Tuesday night, east winds 5 to 10 knots. Seas around 2 feet. Wave detail, south 1 foot at 5 seconds. Protected waters, a light chop. Wednesday, southeast winds 5 to 10 knots. Seas around 2 feet. Protected waters, a light chop. Wednesday night, south winds around 5 knots, becoming southeast after midnight. Seas around 2 feet. Protected waters, smooth. Thursday, southeast winds 5 to 10 knots. Seas around 2 feet. Protected waters, a light chop. A slight chance of showers and thunderstorms. Thursday night, southwest winds 5 to 10 knots. Seas around 2 feet. Protected waters, a light chop. A slight chance of showers and thunderstorms. Winds and waves higher in and near thunderstorms. The coastal waters forecast for the following: St. Andrews Bay waterways. West of today, southeast winds 5 to 10 knots, becoming south late. Protected waters, a light chop. Tonight, southwest winds 5 to 10 knots in the evening, becoming light and variable. Protected waters, a light chop. Monday, east winds around 5 knots, becoming south in the afternoon. Protected waters, a light chop. Monday night, west winds around 5 knots, becoming northeast after midnight. Protected waters, smooth. Tuesday, east winds around 5 knots, becoming southeast in the afternoon. Protected waters, a light chop. A slight chance of showers and thunderstorms in the afternoon. Tuesday night, east winds around 5 knots. Protected waters, smooth. Wednesday, east winds around 5 knots, becoming south in the afternoon. Protected waters, a light chop. A slight chance of showers and thunderstorms in the afternoon. Wednesday night, south winds 5 to 10 knots, diminishing to around 5 knots after midnight. Protected waters, a light chop. A slight chance of showers and thunderstorms in the evening. Thursday, east winds around 5 knots, becoming south in the afternoon. Protected waters, a light chop. A slight chance of showers and thunderstorms in the afternoon. Thursday night, south winds 5 to 10 knots, becoming southwest after midnight. Protected waters, a light chop. A slight chance of showers and thunderstorms. Winds and waves higher in and near thunderstorms. The Tropical Weather Outlook. For the North Atlantic, Caribbean Sea, and the Gulf of America, tropical cyclone formation is not expected during the next 7 days.

High and low tide are 3 minutes earlier at Shell Point than at the St. Marks River entrance. The average water temperature at Apalachicola was 78.8 degrees. Sunrise and sunset in Tallahassee. June 7, 2026, sunrise 6:35 a.m. Eastern Daylight Time, sunset 8:38 p.m. Eastern Daylight Time. 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This broadcast originates from your National Weather Service office in Tallahassee, Florida. The latest weather and forecast information can also be accessed by calling our automated forecast line at 850-942-8851. The current time is 10:16 a.m. Eastern Daylight Time. High rip current risk now in effect through this evening. What? Dangerous rip currents. Where? Walton, Bay, Gulf, and Franklin County beaches. When? Through this evening. Impacts. Rip currents can sweep even the best swimmers away from shore into deeper water. Swim near a lifeguard. If caught in a rip current, relax and float. Don't swim against the current. If able, swim in a direction following the shoreline. If unable to escape, face the shore and call or wave for help. These are the 10 a.m. Eastern Daylight Time conditions. At the Tallahassee Airport, it was partly sunny. The temperature was 81 degrees. The wind was east at 6 miles an hour. At Florida State University, the temperature was 81 degrees. The wind was east at 5 miles an hour. At Apalachicola, it was partly sunny. The temperature was 80 degrees. The wind was variable at 5 miles an hour. At Panama City Northwest, it was partly sunny. The temperature was 77 degrees. The wind was southeast at 6 miles an hour. At Dothan, it was partly sunny. The temperature was 76 degrees. The wind was south at 10 miles an hour. At Albany, it was partly sunny. The temperature was 80 degrees. The wind was southeast at 6 miles an hour. At Valdosta, it was mostly sunny. The temperature was 80 degrees. The wind was south at 7 miles an hour. Over the marine area, at the buoys south of Apalachicola, winds were southeast at 12 knots and seas were 2 feet. At the buoys south of Panama City, winds were east at 8 knots and seas were 2 feet. At the buoys south of Pensacola, winds were southeast at 4 knots and seas were 3 feet. The forecast for the local area. Today, partly sunny. Highs in the lower 90s. Southeast winds around 5 miles per hour. Tonight, mostly cloudy. Lows in the lower 70s. Southwest winds around 5 miles per hour in the evening, becoming light and variable. Monday, partly sunny. Highs in the mid-90s. Light and variable winds, becoming east around 5 miles per hour in the afternoon. Monday night, mostly cloudy. Lows in the mid-70s. East winds around 5 miles per hour. Tuesday, mostly cloudy in the morning, then partly sunny with a slight chance of showers and thunderstorms in the afternoon. Highs around 90. East winds around 5 miles per hour. Chance of rain 20%. Tuesday night, partly cloudy. A slight chance of showers and thunderstorms in the evening. Lows in the lower 70s. Chance of rain 20%. Wednesday through Thursday night, partly cloudy with a chance of showers and thunderstorms. Highs in the lower 90s. Lows in the mid-70s. Chance of rain 30%. Friday and Friday night, partly cloudy. A chance of showers and thunderstorms. Highs in the lower 90s. Lows in the mid-70s. Chance of rain 50%. Saturday, mostly sunny. A slight chance of showers and thunderstorms in the morning, then showers and thunderstorms likely in the afternoon. Highs around 90. Chance of rain 60%. The coastal waters forecast for the following: coastal waters from Okaloosa, Walton County line to Mexico Beach out to 20 nautical miles, coastal waters from Mexico Beach to Apalachicola out to 20 nautical miles, waters from Okaloosa, Walton County line to Mexico Beach 20 to 60 nautical miles, and waters from Mexico Beach to Apalachicola 20 to 60 nautical miles. Rest of today, southeast winds around 10 knots. Seas around 2 feet. Wave detail, south 2 feet at 5 seconds. Protected waters a light chop. Tonight, south winds 5 to 10 knots, becoming southeast after midnight. Seas around 2 feet. Wave detail, south 2 feet at 5 seconds.

Protected waters, a light chop. Monday, east winds 5 to 10 knots. Seas around 2 feet. Wave detail, southeast 2 feet at 6 seconds. Protected waters, a light chop. Monday night, east winds around 5 knots. Seas around 2 feet. Wave detail, south 2 feet at 6 seconds. Protected waters, smooth. Tuesday, east winds 5 to 10 knots. Seas around 2 feet. Wave detail, east 2 feet at 3 seconds and south 1 foot at 6 seconds. Protected waters, a light chop. Tuesday night, east winds 5 to 10 knots. Seas around 2 feet. Wave detail, southeast 2 feet at 5 seconds. Protected waters, a light chop. Wednesday, east winds 5 to 10 knots. Seas around 2 feet. Protected waters, a light chop. Wednesday night, southeast winds 5 to 10 knots. Seas around 2 feet. Protected waters, a light chop. Thursday, southeast winds 5 to 10 knots. Seas around 2 feet. Protected waters, a light chop. A slight chance of showers and thunderstorms in the afternoon. Thursday night, south winds 5 to 10 knots. Seas around 2 feet. Protected waters, a light chop. A slight chance of showers and thunderstorms. Winds and waves higher and near thunderstorms. The coastal waters forecast for the following waters from Suwannee River to Apalachicola, Florida, extending from 20 to 60 nautical miles. Rest of today, southeast winds 5 to 10 knots. Seas around 2 feet. Wave detail, south 2 feet at 4 seconds. Protected waters, a light chop. Tonight, west winds 5 to 10 knots, becoming north after midnight. Seas around 2 feet. Wave detail, south 1 foot at 5 seconds. Protected waters, a light chop. Monday, southeast winds around 5 knots. Waves 1 foot or less. Wave detail, south 1 foot at 5 seconds. Protected waters, smooth. Monday night, northwest winds around 5 knots, becoming east after midnight. Waves 1 foot or less. Wave detail, southeast 1 foot at 3 seconds and south 1 foot at 6 seconds. Protected waters, a light chop. Tuesday, east winds 5 to 10 knots. Waves 1 foot or less, then around 2 feet in the afternoon. Wave detail, southeast 1 foot at 3 seconds and south 1 foot at 6 seconds, becoming east 1 foot at 3 seconds and south 1 foot at 6 seconds. Protected waters, a light chop. Tuesday night, east winds 5 to 10 knots. Seas around 2 feet. Wave detail, south 1 foot at 5 seconds. Protected waters, a light chop. Wednesday, southeast winds 5 to 10 knots. Seas around 2 feet. Protected waters, a light chop. Wednesday night, south winds around 5 knots, becoming southeast after midnight. Seas around 2 feet. Protected waters, smooth. Thursday, southeast winds 5 to 10 knots. Seas around 2 feet. Protected waters, a light chop. A slight chance of showers and thunderstorms. Thursday night, southwest winds 5 to 10 knots. Seas around 2 feet. Protected waters, a light chop. A slight chance of showers and thunderstorms. Winds and waves higher and near thunderstorms. The coastal waters forecast for the following St. Andrews Bay waterways. Rest of today, southeast winds 5 to 10 knots, becoming south late. Protected waters, a light chop. Tonight, southwest winds 5 to 10 knots in the evening, becoming light and variable. Protected waters, a light chop. Monday, east winds around 5 knots, becoming south in the afternoon. Protected waters, a light chop. Monday night, west winds around 5 knots, becoming northeast after midnight. Protected waters, smooth. Tuesday, east winds around 5 knots, becoming southeast in the afternoon. Protected waters, a light chop. A slight chance of showers and thunderstorms in the afternoon. Tuesday night, east winds around 5 knots. Protected waters, smooth. Wednesday, east winds around 5 knots, becoming south in the afternoon. Protected waters, a light chop. A slight chance of showers and thunderstorms in the afternoon. Wednesday night, south winds 5 to 10 knots, diminishing to around 5 knots after midnight. Protected waters, a light chop. A slight chance of showers and thunderstorms in the evening. Thursday, east winds around 5 knots, becoming south in the afternoon. Protected waters, a light chop. A slight chance of showers and thunderstorms in the afternoon.

Thursday night, south winds 5 to 10 knots, becoming southwest after midnight. Protected waters, a light chop. A slight chance of showers and thunderstorms. Winds and waves higher in and near thunderstorms. The tropical weather outlook. For the North Atlantic, Caribbean Sea, and the Gulf of America, tropical cyclone formation is not expected during the next 7 days. The surf zone forecast. General outlook. Moderate southeasterly to southerly winds of 5 to 15 miles an hour are expected today. Wave heights are forecast to be closer to 2 feet today. Have elected to keep a high risk of rip current for all of our area beaches through the afternoon, although conditions are forecast to gradually improve throughout the day. High pressure over the area Monday and Tuesday will lead to a moderate risk at our area beaches before onshore winds and wave heights increase again Wednesday and Thursday. Tide information for Sunday, June 7, 2026. St. Mark's River entrance. Low 1:18 a.m., high 8:01 a.m., low 1:36 p.m., high 7:13 p.m. Apalachicola. Low 3:14 a.m., high 10:36 a.m., low 4:08 p.m., high 8:48 p.m. St. Andrews Bay at Panama City. High 2:09 p.m., low 11:45 p.m. Note that the times of high and low tide are 3 minutes earlier at Shell Point than at the St. Mark's River entrance. The average water temperature at Apalachicola was 78.8 degrees. Sunrise and sunset in Tallahassee. June 7, 2026, sunrise 6:35 a.m. Eastern Daylight Time, sunset 8:38 p.m. Eastern Daylight Time. 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This broadcast originates from your National Weather Service office in Tallahassee, Florida. The latest weather and forecast information can also be accessed by calling our automated forecast line at 850-942-8851. The current time is 10:28 a.m. Eastern Daylight Time. High rip current risk now in effect through this evening. What? Dangerous rip currents. Where? Walton, Bay, Gulf, and Franklin County beaches. When? Through this evening. Impacts. Rip currents can sweep even the best swimmers away from shore into deeper water. Swim near a lifeguard. If caught in a rip current, relax and float. Don't swim against the current. If able, swim in a direction following the shoreline. If unable to escape, face the shore and call or wave for help. These are the 10 a.m. Eastern Daylight Time conditions. At the Tallahassee Airport, it was partly sunny. The temperature was 81 degrees. The wind was east at 6 miles an hour. At Florida State University, the temperature was 81 degrees. The wind was east at 5 miles an hour. At Apalachicola, it was partly sunny. The temperature was 80 degrees. The wind was variable at 5 miles an hour. At Panama City Northwest, it was partly sunny. The temperature was 77 degrees. The wind was southeast at 6 miles an hour. At Dothan, it was partly sunny. The temperature was 76 degrees. The wind was south at 10 miles an hour. At Albany, it was partly sunny. The temperature was 80 degrees. The wind was southeast at 6 miles an hour. At Valdosta, it was mostly sunny. The temperature was 80 degrees. The wind was south at 7 miles an hour. Over the marine area, at the buoy south of Apalachicola, winds were southeast at 12 knots and seas were 2 feet. At the buoy south of Panama City, winds were east at 8 knots and seas were 2 feet. At the buoy south of Pensacola, winds were southeast at 4 knots and seas were 3 feet. The forecast for the local area. Today, partly sunny. Highs in the lower 90s. Southeast winds around 5 miles per hour. Tonight, mostly cloudy. Lows in the lower 70s. Southwest winds around 5 miles per hour in the evening, becoming light and variable. Monday, partly sunny. Highs in the mid-90s. Light and variable winds, becoming east around 5 miles per hour in the afternoon. Monday night, mostly cloudy. Lows in the mid-70s. East winds around 5 miles per hour. Tuesday, mostly cloudy in the morning, then partly sunny with a slight chance of showers and thunderstorms in the afternoon. Highs around 90. East winds around 5 miles per hour. Chance of rain 20%. Tuesday night, partly cloudy. A slight chance of showers and thunderstorms in the evening. Lows in the lower 70s.

chance of rain 20%. Wednesday through Thursday night, partly cloudy with a chance of showers and thunderstorms. Highs in the lower 90s. Lows in the mid-70s. Chance of rain 30%. Friday and Friday night, partly cloudy. A chance of showers and thunderstorms. Highs in the lower 90s. Lows in the mid-70s. Chance of rain 50%. Saturday, mostly sunny. A slight chance of showers and thunderstorms in the morning, then showers and thunderstorms likely in the afternoon. Highs around 90. Chance of rain 60%. The Tallahassee Climate Summary for yesterday, June 6, 2026. Yesterday's high temperature was 90 degrees. This tied the normal high of 90. Yesterday's low temperature was 66 degrees. This low was 3 degrees below the normal low of 69. No precipitation fell yesterday, which leaves the monthly total at 0.02 inches. This is 1.36 inches below the normal amount of 1.38 inches for June. The total precipitation for the year still stands at 12.21 inches, which is 9.99 inches below normal. The normal high temperature for today is 90 degrees, and the normal low is 70. The record high for today is 102, which occurred in 1933, and the record low is 54, which occurred in 2006. Sunrise today is at 6:35 a.m. and sunset is at 8:38 p.m. The coastal waters forecast for the following: coastal waters from Okaloosa-Walton County line to Mexico Beach out to 20 nautical miles, coastal waters from Mexico Beach to Apalachicola out to 20 nautical miles, waters from Okaloosa-Walton County line to Mexico Beach 20 to 60 nautical miles, and waters from Mexico Beach to Apalachicola 20 to 60 nautical miles. Rest of today, southeast winds around 10 knots. Seas around 2 feet. Wave detail, south 2 feet at 5 seconds. Protected waters a light chop. Tonight, south winds 5 to 10 knots, becoming southeast after midnight. Seas around 2 feet. Wave detail, south 2 feet at 5 seconds. Protected waters a light chop. Tonight, south winds 5 to 10 knots, becoming southeast after midnight. Seas around 2 feet. Wave detail, south 2 feet at 5 seconds. Protected waters a light chop. Monday, east winds 5 to 10 knots. Seas around 2 feet. Wave detail, southeast 2 feet at 6 seconds. Protected waters a light chop. Monday night, east winds around 5 knots. Seas around 2 feet. Wave detail, south 2 feet at 6 seconds. Protected waters smooth. Tuesday, east winds 5 to 10 knots. Seas around 2 feet. Wave detail, east 2 feet at 3 seconds and south 1 foot at 6 seconds. Protected waters a light chop. Tuesday night, east winds 5 to 10 knots. Seas around 2 feet. Wave detail, southeast 2 feet at 5 seconds. Protected waters a light chop. Wednesday, east winds 5 to 10 knots. Seas around 2 feet. Protected waters a light chop. Wednesday night, southeast winds 5 to 10 knots. Seas around 2 feet. Protected waters a light chop. Thursday, southeast winds 5 to 10 knots. Seas around 2 feet. Protected waters a light chop. A slight chance of showers and thunderstorms in the afternoon. Thursday night, south winds 5 to 10 knots. Seas around 2 feet. Protected waters a light chop. A slight chance of showers and thunderstorms. Winds and waves higher in and near thunderstorms. The coastal waters forecast for the following: waters from Suwannee River to Apalachicola, Florida, extending from 20 to 60 nautical miles. Rest of today, southeast winds 5 to 10 knots. Seas around 2 feet. Wave detail, south 2 feet at 4 seconds. Protected waters a light chop. Tonight, west winds 5 to 10 knots, becoming north after midnight. Seas around 2 feet. Wave detail, south 1 foot at 5 seconds. Protected waters a light chop. Monday, southeast winds around 5 knots. Waves 1 foot or less. Wave detail, south 1 foot at 5 seconds. Protected waters smooth. Monday night, northwest winds around 5 knots, becoming east after midnight. Waves 1 foot or less. Wave detail, southeast 1 foot at 3 seconds and south 1 foot at 6 seconds. Protected waters a light chop. Tuesday, east winds 5 to 10 knots. Waves 1 foot or

S, then around 2 feet in the afternoon. Wave detail, southeast 1 foot at 3 seconds and south 1 foot at 6 seconds, becoming east 1 foot at 3 seconds and south 1 foot at 6 seconds. Protected waters a light chop. Tuesday night, east winds 5 to 10 knots. Seas around 2 feet. Wave detail, south 1 foot at 5 seconds. Protected waters a light chop. Wednesday, southeast winds 5 to 10 knots. Seas around 2 feet. Protected waters a light chop. Wednesday night, south winds around 5 knots, becoming southeast after midnight. Seas around 2 feet. Protected waters smooth. Thursday, southeast winds 5 to 10 knots. Seas around 2 feet. Protected waters a light chop. A slight chance of showers and thunderstorms. Thursday night, southwest winds 5 to 10 knots. Seas around 2 feet. Protected waters a light chop. A slight chance of showers and thunderstorms. Winds and waves higher and near thunderstorms. The coastal waters forecast for the following St. Andrews Bay waterways. Rest of today, southeast winds 5 to 10 knots, becoming south late. Protected waters a light chop. Tonight, southwest winds 5 to 10 knots in the evening, becoming light and variable. Protected waters a light chop. Monday, east winds around 5 knots, becoming south in the afternoon. Protected waters a light chop. Monday night, west winds around 5 knots, becoming northeast after midnight. Protected waters smooth. Tuesday, east winds around 5 knots, becoming southeast in the afternoon. Protected waters a light chop. A slight chance of showers and thunderstorms in the afternoon. Tuesday night, east winds around 5 knots. Protected waters smooth. Wednesday, east winds around 5 knots, becoming south in the afternoon. Protected waters a light chop. A slight chance of showers and thunderstorms in the afternoon. Wednesday night, south winds 5 to 10 knots, diminishing to around 5 knots after midnight. Protected waters a light chop. A slight chance of showers and thunderstorms in the evening. Thursday, east winds around 5 knots, becoming south in the afternoon. Protected waters a light chop. A slight chance of showers and thunderstorms in the afternoon. Thursday night, south winds 5 to 10 knots, becoming southwest after midnight. Protected waters a light chop. A slight chance of showers and thunderstorms. Winds and waves higher and near thunderstorms. The Tropical Weather Outlook. For the North Atlantic, Caribbean Sea and the Gulf of America, tropical cyclone formation is not expected during the next 7 days. The Surf Zone forecasts general outlook, moderate southeasterly to southerly winds of 5 to 15 miles an hour are expected today. Wave heights are forecast to be closer to 2 feet today. Have elected to keep a high risk of rip currents for all of our area beaches through the afternoon, although conditions are forecast to gradually improve throughout the day. High pressure over the area Monday and Tuesday will lead to a moderate risk at our area beaches before onshore winds and wave heights increase again Wednesday and Thursday. Tide information for Sunday, June 7, 2026. St. Marks River entrance. Low 1:18 a.m., high 8:01 a.m., low 1:36 p.m., high 7:13 p.m. Apalachicola. Low 3:14 a.m., high 10:36 a.m., low 4:08 p.m., high 8:48 p.m. St. Andrews Bay at Panama City. High 2:09 p.m., low 11:45 p.m. Note that the times of high and low tide are 3 minutes earlier at Shell Point than at the St. Marks River entrance. The average water temperature at Apalachicola was 78.8 degrees. Sunrise and sunset in Tallahassee. June 7, 2026, sunrise 6:35 a.m. Eastern Daylight Time, sunset 8:38 p.m. Eastern Daylight Time. 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This broadcast originates from your National Weather Service office in Tallahassee, Florida. The latest weather and forecast information can also be accessed by calling our automated forecast line at 850-942-8851. The current time is 10:40 a.m. Eastern Daylight Time. High rip current risk now in effect through this evening. What? Dangerous rip currents. Where? Walton, Bay, Gulf, and Franklin County beaches. When? Through this evening. Impacts. Rip currents can sweep even the best swimmers away from shore into deeper water. Swim near a life.

part. If caught in a rip current, relax and float. 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If able, swim in a direction following the shoreline. If unable to escape, face the shore and call or wave for help. These are the 10 a.m. Eastern Daylight Time conditions. At the Tallahassee Airport, it was partly sunny. The temperature was 81 degrees. The wind was east at 6 miles an hour. At Florida State University, the temperature was 81 degrees. The wind was east at 5 miles an hour. At Apalachicola, it was partly sunny. The temperature was 80 degrees. The wind was variable at 5 miles an hour. At Panama City Northwest, it was partly sunny. The temperature was 77 degrees. The wind was southeast at 6 miles an hour. At Dothan, it was partly sunny. The temperature was 76 degrees. The wind was south at 10 miles an hour. At Albany, it was partly sunny. The temperature was 80 degrees. The wind was southeast at 6 miles an hour. At Valdosta, it was mostly sunny. The temperature was 80 degrees. The wind was south at 7 miles an hour. Over the marine area, at the buoy south of Apalachicola, winds were southeast at 12 knots and seas were 2 feet. At the buoy south of Panama City, winds were east at 8 knots and seas were 2 feet. At the buoy south of Pensacola, winds were southeast at 4 knots and seas were 3 feet. The forecast for the local area. Today, partly sunny. Highs in the lower 90s. Southeast winds around 5 miles per hour. Tonight, mostly cloudy. Lows in the lower 70s. Southwest winds around 5 miles per hour in the evening, becoming light and variable. Monday, partly sunny. Highs in the mid-90s. Light and variable winds, becoming east around 5 miles per hour in the afternoon. Monday night, mostly cloudy. Lows in the mid-70s. East winds around 5 miles per hour. Tuesday, mostly cloudy in the morning, then partly sunny with a slight chance of showers and thunderstorms in the afternoon. Highs around 90. East winds around 5 miles per hour. Chance of rain 20%. Tuesday night, partly cloudy. A slight chance of showers and thunderstorms in the evening. Lows in the lower 70s. Chance of rain 20%. Wednesday through Thursday night, partly cloudy with a chance of showers and thunderstorms. Highs in the lower 90s. Lows in the mid 70s. Chance of rain 30%. Friday and Friday night, partly cloudy. A chance of showers and thunderstorms. Highs in the lower 90s. Lows in the mid-70s. Chance of rain 50%. Saturday, mostly sunny. A slight chance of showers and thunderstorms in the morning, then showers and thunderstorms likely in the afternoon. Highs around 90. Chance of rain 60%. The coastal waters forecast for the following: coastal waters from Okaloosa, Walton County line to Mexico Beach out to 20 nautical miles, coastal waters from Mexico Beach to Apalachicola out to 20 nautical miles, waters from Okaloosa, Walton County line to Mexico Beach 20 to 60 nautical miles, and waters from Mexico Beach to Apalachicola 20 to 60 nautical miles. Rest of today, southeast winds around 10 knots. Seas around 2 feet. Wave detail, south 2 feet at 5 seconds. Protected waters, a light chop. Tonight, south winds 5 to 10 knots, becoming southeast after midnight. Seas around 2 feet. Wave detail, south 2 feet at 5 seconds. Protected waters, a light chop. Monday, east winds 5 to 10 knots. Seas around 2 feet. Wave detail, southeast 2 feet at 6 seconds. Protected waters, a light chop. Monday night, east winds around 5 knots. Seas around 2 feet. Wave detail, south 2 feet at 6 seconds. Protected waters smooth. Tuesday, east winds 5 to 10 knots. Seas around 2 feet. Wave detail, east 2 feet at 3 seconds and south 1 foot at 6 seconds. Protected waters a light chop. Tuesday night, east winds 5 to 10 knots. Seas around 2 feet. Wave detail, southeast 2 feet at 5 seconds. Protected waters a light chop. Wednesday, east winds 5 to 10 knots. Seas around 2 feet. Protected waters a light chop. Wednesday night, southeast winds 5 to 10 knots. Seas around 2 feet. Protected waters a light chop. Thursday, southeast winds 5 to 10 knots. Seas around 2 feet. Protected

There's a light shop. A slight chance of showers and thunderstorms in the afternoon. Thursday night, south winds 5 to 10 knots. Seas around 2 feet. Protected waters, a light shop. A slight chance of showers and thunderstorms. Winds and waves higher and near thunderstorms. The coastal waters forecast for the following: waters from Suwannee River to Apalachicola, Florida, extending from 20 to 60 nautical miles. West of today, southeast winds 5 to 10 knots. Seas around 2 feet. Wave detail, south 2 feet at 4 seconds. Protected waters, a light shop. Tonight, west winds 5 to 10 knots, becoming north after midnight. Seas around 2 feet. Wave detail, south 1 foot at 5 seconds. Protected waters, a light shop. Monday, southeast winds around 5 knots. Waves 1 foot or less. Wave detail, south 1 foot at 5 seconds. Protected waters, smooth. Monday night, northwest winds around 5 knots, becoming east after midnight. Waves 1 foot or less. Wave detail, southeast 1 foot at 3 seconds and south 1 foot at 6 seconds. Protected waters, a light shop. Tuesday, east winds 5 to 10 knots. Waves 1 foot or less, then around 2 feet in the afternoon. Wave detail, southeast 1 foot at 3 seconds and south 1 foot at 6 seconds, becoming east 1 foot at 3 seconds and south 1 foot at 6 seconds. Protected waters, a light shop. Tuesday night, east winds 5 to 10 knots. Seas around 2 feet. Wave detail, south 1 foot at 5 seconds. Protected waters, a light shop. Wednesday, southeast winds 5 to 10 knots. Seas around 2 feet. Protected waters, a light shop. Wednesday night, south winds around 5 knots, becoming southeast after midnight. Seas around 2 feet. Protected waters, smooth. Thursday, southeast winds 5 to 10 knots. Seas around 2 feet. Protected waters, a light shop. A slight chance of showers and thunderstorms. Thursday night, southwest winds 5 to 10 knots. Seas around 2 feet. Protected waters, a light shop. A slight chance of showers and thunderstorms. Winds and waves higher and near thunderstorms. The coastal waters forecast for the following St. Andrews Bay waterways. Rest of today, southeast winds 5 to 10 knots, becoming south late. Protected waters, a light shop. Tonight, southwest winds 5 to 10 knots in the evening, becoming light and variable. Protected waters, a light shop. Monday, east winds around 5 knots, becoming south in the afternoon. Protected waters, a light shop. Monday night, west winds around 5 knots, becoming northeast after midnight. Protected waters, smooth. Tuesday, east winds around 5 knots, becoming southeast in the afternoon. Protected waters, a light shop. A slight chance of showers and thunderstorms in the afternoon. Tuesday night, east winds around 5 knots. Protected waters, smooth. Wednesday, east winds around 5 knots, becoming south in the afternoon. Protected waters, a light shop. A slight chance of showers and thunderstorms in the afternoon. Wednesday night, south winds 5 to 10 knots, diminishing to around 5 knots after midnight. Protected waters, a light shop. A slight chance of showers and thunderstorms in the evening. Thursday, east winds around 5 knots, becoming south in the afternoon. Protected waters, a light shop. A slight chance of showers and thunderstorms in the afternoon. Thursday night, south winds 5 to 10 knots, becoming southwest after midnight. Protected waters, a light shop. A slight chance of showers and thunderstorms. Winds and waves higher and near thunderstorms. The Tropical Weather Outlook. For the North Atlantic, Caribbean Sea, and the Gulf of America, tropical cyclone formation is not expected during the next 7 days. The Surf Zone Forecast General Outlook, moderate southeasterly to southerly winds of 5 to 15 miles an hour are expected today. Wave heights are forecast to be closer to 2 feet today. Have elected to keep a high risk of rip currents for all of our area beaches through the afternoon, although conditions are forecast to gradually improve throughout the day. High pressure over the area Monday and Tuesday will lead to a moderate risk at our area beaches before onshore winds and wave heights increase again Wednesday and Thursday. Tide information for Sunday, June 7, 2026. St. Marks River entrance. Low 1:18 a.m., high 8:01 a.m., low 1:36 p.m., high 7:13 p.m. Apalachicola,

Low 3:14 a.m. High 10:36 a.m. Low 4:08 p.m. High 8:48 p.m. St. Andrews Bay at Panama City. High 2:09 p.m. Low 11:45 p.m. Note that the times of high and low tide are 3 minutes earlier at Shell Point than at the St. Mark's River entrance. The average water temperature at Apalachicola was 78.8 degrees. Sunrise and sunset in Tallahassee. June 7, 2026, sunrise 6:35 a.m. Eastern Daylight Time, sunset 8:38 p.m. Eastern Daylight Time. 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This broadcast originates from your National Weather Service office in Tallahassee, Florida. The latest weather and forecast information can also be accessed by calling our automated forecast line at 850-942-8851. The current time is 10:51 a.m. Eastern Daylight Time. High rip current risk now in effect through this evening. What? Dangerous rip currents. Where? Walton, Bay, Gulf, and Franklin County beaches. When? Through this evening. Impacts. Rip currents can sweep even the best swimmers away from shore into deeper water. Swim near a lifeguard. If caught in the rip current, relax and float. Don't swim against the current. If able, swim in a direction following the shoreline. If unable to escape, face the shore and call or wave for help. These are the 10 a.m. Eastern Daylight Time conditions. At the Tallahassee Airport, it was partly sunny. The temperature was 81 degrees. The wind was east at 6 miles an hour. At Florida State University, the temperature was 81 degrees. The wind was east at 5 miles an hour. At Apalachicola, it was partly sunny. The temperature was 80 degrees. The wind was variable at 5 miles an hour. At Panama City Northwest, it was partly sunny. The temperature was 77 degrees. The wind was southeast at 6 miles an hour. At Dothan, it was partly sunny. The temperature was 76 degrees. The wind was south at 10 miles an hour. At Albany, it was partly sunny. The temperature was 80 degrees. The wind was southeast at 6 miles an hour. At Valdosta, it was mostly sunny. The temperature was 80 degrees. The wind was south at 7 miles an hour. Over the marine area, at the buoy south of Apalachicola, winds were southeast at 12 knots and seas were 2 feet. At the buoy south of Panama City, winds were east at 8 knots and seas were 2 feet. At the buoy south of Pensacola, winds were southeast at 4 knots and seas were 3 feet. The forecast for the local area. Today, partly sunny. Highs in the lower 90s. Southeast winds around 5 miles per hour. Tonight, mostly cloudy. Lows in the lower 70s. Southwest winds around 5 miles per hour in the evening, becoming light and variable. Monday, partly sunny. Highs in the mid-90s. Light and variable winds, becoming east around 5 miles per hour in the afternoon. Monday night, mostly cloudy. Lows in the mid-70s. East winds around 5 miles per hour. Tuesday, mostly cloudy in the morning, then partly sunny with a slight chance of showers and thunderstorms in the afternoon. Highs around 90. East winds around 5 miles per hour. Chance of rain 20%. Tuesday night, partly cloudy. A slight chance of showers and thunderstorms in the evening. Lows in the lower 70s. Chance of rain 20%. Wednesday through Thursday night, partly cloudy with a chance of showers and thunderstorms. Highs in the lower 90s. Lows in the mid-70s. Chance of rain 30%. Friday and Friday night, partly cloudy. A chance of showers and thunderstorms. Highs in the lower 90s. Lows in the mid-70s. Chance of rain 50%. Saturday, mostly sunny. A slight chance of showers and thunderstorms in the morning, then showers and thunderstorms likely in the afternoon. Highs around 90. Chance of rain 60%. The coastal waters forecast for the following: coastal waters from Okaloosa, Walton County line to Mexico Beach out to 20 nautical miles, coastal waters from Mexico Beach to Apalachicola out to 20 nautical miles, waters from Okaloosa, Walton County line to Mexico Beach 20 to 60 nautical miles, and waters from Mexico Beach to Apalachicola 20 to 60 nautical miles. Rest of today, southeast winds around 10 knots. Seas around 2 feet. Wave detail, south 2 feet at

5 seconds. Protected waters, a light chop. Tonight, south winds 5 to 10 knots, becoming southeast after midnight. Seas around 2 feet. Wave detail, south 2 feet at 5 seconds. Protected waters, a light chop. Monday, east winds 5 to 10 knots. Seas around 2 feet. Wave detail, southeast 2 feet at 6 seconds. Protected waters, a light chop. Monday night, east winds around 5 knots. Seas around 2 feet. Wave detail, south 2 feet at 6 seconds. Protected waters, smooth. Tuesday, east winds 5 to 10 knots. Seas around 2 feet. Wave detail, east 2 feet at 3 seconds and south 1 foot at 6 seconds. Protected waters, a light chop. Tuesday night, east winds 5 to 10 knots. Seas around 2 feet. Wave detail, southeast 2 feet at 5 seconds. Protected waters, a light chop. Wednesday, east winds 5 to 10 knots. Seas around 2 feet. Protected waters, a light chop. Wednesday night, southeast winds 5 to 10 knots. Seas around 2 feet. Protected waters, a light chop. Thursday, southeast winds 5 to 10 knots. Seas around 2 feet. Protected waters, a light chop. A slight chance of showers and thunderstorms in the afternoon. Thursday night, south winds 5 to 10 knots. Seas around 2 feet. Protected waters, a light chop. A slight chance of showers and thunderstorms. Winds and waves higher and near thunderstorms. The coastal waters forecast for the following waters from Suwannee River to Apalachicola, Florida, extending from 20 to 60 nautical miles. West of today, southeast winds 5 to 10 knots. Seas around 2 feet. Wave detail, south 2 feet at 4 seconds. Protected waters, a light chop. Tonight, west winds 5 to 10 knots, becoming north after midnight. Seas around 2 feet. Wave detail, south 1 foot at 5 seconds. Protected waters, a light chop. Monday, southeast winds around 5 knots. Waves 1 foot or less. Wave detail, south 1 foot at 5 seconds. Protected waters, smooth. Monday night, northwest winds around 5 knots, becoming east after midnight. Waves 1 foot or less. Wave detail, southeast 1 foot at 3 seconds and south 1 foot at 6 seconds. Protected waters, a light chop. Tuesday, east winds 5 to 10 knots. Waves 1 foot or less, then around 2 feet in the afternoon. Wave detail, southeast 1 foot at 3 seconds and south 1 foot at 6 seconds, becoming east 1 foot at 3 seconds and south 1 foot at 6 seconds. Protected waters, a light chop. Tuesday night, east winds 5 to 10 knots. Seas around 2 feet. Wave detail, south 1 foot at 5 seconds. Protected waters, a light chop. Wednesday, southeast winds 5 to 10 knots. Seas around 2 feet. Protected waters, a light chop. Wednesday night, south winds around 5 knots, becoming southeast after midnight. Seas around 2 feet. Protected waters, smooth. Thursday, southeast winds 5 to 10 knots. Seas around 2 feet. Protected waters, a light chop. A slight chance of showers and thunderstorms. Thursday night, southwest winds 5 to 10 knots. Seas around 2 feet. Protected waters, a light chop. A slight chance of showers and thunderstorms. Winds and waves higher and near thunderstorms. The coastal waters forecast for the following St. Andrews Bay waterways. West of today, southeast winds 5 to 10 knots, becoming south late. Protected waters, a light chop. Tonight, southwest winds 5 to 10 knots in the evening, becoming light and variable. Protected waters, a light chop. Monday, east winds around 5 knots, becoming south in the afternoon. Protected waters, a light chop. Monday night, west winds around 5 knots, becoming northeast after midnight. Protected waters, smooth. Tuesday, east winds around 5 knots, becoming southeast in the afternoon. Protected waters, a light chop. A slight chance of showers and thunderstorms in the afternoon. Tuesday night, east winds around 5 knots. Protected waters, smooth. Wednesday, east winds around 5 knots, becoming south in the afternoon. Protected waters, a light chop. A slight chance of showers and thunderstorms in the afternoon. Wednesday night, south winds 5 to 10 knots, diminishing to around 5 knots after midnight. Protected waters, a light chop.

A slight chance of showers and thunderstorms in the evening. Thursday, east winds around 5 knots, becoming south in the afternoon. Protected waters, a light chop. A slight chance of showers and thunderstorms in the afternoon. Thursday night, south winds 5 to 10 knots, becoming southwest after midnight. Protected waters, a light chop. A slight chance of showers and thunderstorms. Winds and waves higher in and near thunderstorms. The Tallahassee Climate Summary for yesterday, June 6, 2026. Yesterday's high temperature was 90 degrees. This tied the normal high of 90. Yesterday's low temperature was 66 degrees. This low was 3 degrees below the normal low of 69. No precipitation fell yesterday, which leaves the monthly total at 0.02 inches. This is 1.36 inches below the normal amount of 1.38 inches for June. The total precipitation for the year still stands at 12.21 inches, which is 9.99 inches below normal. The normal high temperature for today is 90 degrees, and the normal low is 70. The record high for today is 102, which occurred in 1933, and the record low is 54, which occurred in 2006. Sunrise today is at 6:35 a.m. and sunset is at 8:38 p.m. The Tropical Weather Outlook. For the North Atlantic, Caribbean Sea, and the Gulf of America, tropical cyclone formation is not expected during the next 7 days. The Surf Zone Forecast General Outlook, moderate southeasterly to southerly winds of 5 to 15 miles an hour are expected today. Wave heights are forecast to be closer to 2 feet today. Have elected to keep a high risk of rip current for all of our area beaches through the afternoon, although conditions are forecast to gradually improve throughout the day. High pressure over the area Monday and Tuesday will lead to a moderate risk at our area beaches before onshore winds and wave heights increase again Wednesday and Thursday. Tide information for Sunday, June 7, 2026. St. Mark's River entrance. Low 1:18 a.m., high 8:01 a.m., low 1:36 p.m., high 7:13 p.m. Apalachicola. Low 3:14 a.m., high 10:36 a.m., low 4:08 p.m., high 8:48 p.m. St. Andrews Bay at Panama City. High 2:09 p.m., low 11:45 p.m. Note that the times of high and low tide are 3 minutes earlier at Shell Point than at the St. Mark's River entrance. The average water temperature at Apalachicola was 78.8 degrees. Sunrise and sunset in Tallahassee. June 7, 2026, sunrise 6:35 a.m. Eastern Daylight Time, sunset 8:38 p.m. Eastern Daylight Time. 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This broadcast originates from your National Weather Service office in Tallahassee, Florida. The latest weather and forecast information can also be accessed by calling our automated forecast line at 850-942-8851. The current time is 11:04 a.m. Eastern Daylight Time. High rip current risk now in effect through this evening. What? Dangerous rip currents. Where? Walton, Bay, Gulf, and Franklin County beaches. When? Through this evening. Impacts. Rip currents can sweep even the best swimmers away from shore into deeper water. Swim near a lifeguard. If caught in a rip current, relax and float. Don't swim against the current. If able, swim in a direction following the shoreline. If unable to escape, face the shore and call or wave for help. These are the 11 a.m. Eastern Daylight Time conditions. At the Tallahassee Airport, it was partly sunny. The temperature was 84 degrees. The wind was south at 6 miles an hour. The report from Florida State University was not available. At Apalachicola, it was partly sunny. The temperature was 83 degrees. The wind was southeast at 9 miles an hour. At Panama City Northwest, it was partly sunny. The temperature was 82 degrees. The wind was southeast at 7 miles an hour. At Dothan, it was partly sunny. The temperature was 78 degrees. The wind was southeast at 10 miles an hour. At Albany, it was partly sunny. The temperature was 83 degrees. The wind was southwest at 8 miles an hour. At Valdosta, it was mostly sunny. The temperature was 83 degrees. The wind was calm. Over the marine area, at the buoy south of Apalachicola, winds were southeast at 10 knots. At the buoy south of Panama City, winds were east
at 10 knots. At the buoy south of Pensacola, winds were southeast at 4 knots. The forecast for the local area. Today, partly sunny. Highs in the lower 90s. Southeast winds around 5 miles per hour. Tonight, mostly cloudy. Lows in the lower 70s. Southwest winds around 5 miles per hour in the evening, becoming light and variable. Monday, partly sunny. Highs in the mid-90s. Light and variable winds, becoming east around 5 miles per hour in the afternoon. Monday night, mostly cloudy. Lows in the mid-70s. East winds around 5 miles per hour. Tuesday, mostly cloudy in the morning, then partly sunny with a slight chance of showers and thunderstorms in the afternoon. Highs around 90. East winds around 5 miles per hour. Chance of rain 20%. Tuesday night, partly cloudy. A slight chance of showers and thunderstorms in the evening. Lows in the lower 70s. Chance of rain 20%. Wednesday through Thursday night, partly cloudy with a chance of showers and thunderstorms. Highs in the lower 90s. Lows in the mid-70s. Chance of rain 30%. Friday and Friday night, partly cloudy. A chance of showers and thunderstorms. Highs in the lower 90s. Lows in the mid-70s. Chance of rain 50%. Saturday, mostly sunny. A slight chance of showers and thunderstorms in the morning, then showers and thunderstorms likely in the afternoon. Highs around 90. Chance of rain 60%. The coastal waters forecast for the following. Coastal waters from Okaloosa, Walton County line to Mexico Beach out to 20 nautical miles. Coastal waters from Mexico Beach to Apalachicola out to 20 nautical miles. Waters from Okaloosa, Walton County line to Mexico Beach 20 to 60 nautical miles. And waters from Mexico Beach to Apalachicola 20 to 60 nautical miles. West of today, southeast winds around 10 knots. Seas around 2 feet. Wave detail, south 2 feet at 5 seconds. Protected waters a light chop. Tonight, south winds 5 to 10 knots, becoming southeast after midnight. Seas around 2 feet. Wave detail, south 2 feet at 5 seconds. Protected waters a light chop. Monday, east winds 5 to 10 knots. Seas around 2 feet. Wave detail, southeast 2 feet at 6 seconds. Protected waters a light chop. Monday night, east winds around 5 knots. Seas around 2 feet. Wave detail, south 2 feet at 6 seconds. Protected waters smooth. Tuesday, east winds 5 to 10 knots. Seas around 2 feet. Wave detail, east 2 feet at 3 seconds and south 1 foot at 6 seconds. Protected waters a light chop. Tuesday night, east winds 5 to 10 knots. Seas around 2 feet. Wave detail, southeast 2 feet at 5 seconds. Protected waters a light chop. Wednesday, east winds 5 to 10 knots. Seas around 2 feet. Protected waters a light chop. Wednesday night, southeast winds 5 to 10 knots. Seas around 2 feet. Protected waters a light chop. Thursday, southeast winds 5 to 10 knots. Seas around 2 feet. Protected waters a light chop. A slight chance of showers and thunderstorms in the afternoon. Thursday night, south winds 5 to 10 knots. Seas around 2 feet. Protected waters a light chop. A slight chance of showers and thunderstorms. Winds and waves higher in and near thunderstorms. The coastal waters forecast for the following. Waters from Suwannee River to Apalachicola, Florida, extending from 20 to 60 nautical miles. West of today, southeast winds 5 to 10 knots. Seas around 2 feet. Wave detail, south 2 feet at 4 seconds. Protected waters a light chop. Tonight, west winds 5 to 10 knots, becoming north after midnight. Seas around 2 feet. Wave detail, south 1 foot at 5 seconds. Protected waters a light chop. Monday, southeast winds around 5 knots. Waves 1 foot or less. Wave detail, south 1 foot at 5 seconds. Protected waters smooth. Monday night, northwest winds around 5 knots, becoming east after midnight. Waves 1 foot or less. Wave detail, southeast 1 foot at 3 seconds and south 1 foot at 6 seconds. Protected waters a light chop. Tuesday, east winds 5 to 10 knots. Waves 1 foot or less, then around 2 feet in the afternoon.
Wave Detail.

southeast 1 foot at 3 seconds and south 1 foot at 6 seconds. Becoming east 1 foot at 3 seconds and south 1 foot at 6 seconds. Protected waters, a light chop. Tuesday night, east winds 5 to 10 knots. Seas around 2 feet. Wave detail, south 1 foot at 5 seconds. Protected waters, a light chop. Wednesday, southeast winds 5 to 10 knots. Seas around 2 feet. Protected waters, a light chop. Wednesday night, south winds around 5 knots, becoming southeast after midnight. Seas around 2 feet. Protected waters, smooth. Thursday, southeast winds 5 to 10 knots. Seas around 2 feet. Protected waters, a light chop. A slight chance of showers and thunderstorms. Thursday night, southwest winds 5 to 10 knots. Seas around 2 feet. Protected waters, a light chop. A slight chance of showers and thunderstorms. Winds and waves higher in and near thunderstorms. The coastal waters forecast for the following St. Andrews Bay waterways. West of today, southeast winds 5 to 10 knots, becoming south late. Protected waters, a light chop. Tonight, southwest winds 5 to 10 knots in the evening, becoming light and variable. Protected waters, a light chop. Monday, east winds around 5 knots, becoming south in the afternoon. Protected waters, a light chop. Monday night, west winds around 5 knots, becoming northeast after midnight. Protected waters, smooth. Tuesday, east winds around 5 knots, becoming southeast in the afternoon. Protected waters, a light chop. A slight chance of showers and thunderstorms in the afternoon. Tuesday night, east winds around 5 knots. Protected waters, smooth. Wednesday, east winds around 5 knots, becoming south in the afternoon. Protected waters, a light chop. A slight chance of showers and thunderstorms in the afternoon. Wednesday night, south winds 5 to 10 knots, diminishing to around 5 knots after midnight. Protected waters, a light chop. A slight chance of showers and thunderstorms in the evening. Thursday, east winds around 5 knots, becoming south in the afternoon. Protected waters, a light chop. A slight chance of showers and thunderstorms in the afternoon. Thursday night, south winds 5 to 10 knots, becoming southwest after midnight. Protected waters, a light chop. A slight chance of showers and thunderstorms. Winds and waves higher in and near thunderstorms. The Tropical Weather Outlook. For the North Atlantic, Caribbean Sea, and the Gulf of America, tropical cyclone formation is not expected during the next 7 days. The Surf Zone Forecast General Outlook, moderate southeasterly to southerly winds of 5 to 15 miles an hour are expected today. Wave heights are forecast to be closer to 2 feet today. Have elected to keep a high risk of rip currents for all of our area beaches through the afternoon, although conditions are forecast to gradually improve throughout the day. High pressure over the area Monday and Tuesday will lead to a moderate risk at our area beaches before onshore winds and wave heights increase again Wednesday and Thursday. Based on communication with area beach officials, the following flags are flying at area beaches: Walton, Red Bay, Red State Park Gulf Beaches, Red West Facing Gulf Beaches, Red South Facing Gulf Beaches, Red Franklin, Red. Tide information for Sunday, June 7, 2026. St. Marks River entrance. Low 1:18 a.m., high 8:01 a.m., low 1:36 p.m., high 7:13 p.m. Apalachicola. Low 3:14 a.m., high 10:36 a.m., low 4:08 p.m., high 8:48 p.m. St. Andrews Bay at Panama City. High 2:09 p.m., low 11:45 p.m. Note that the times of high and low tide are 3 minutes earlier at Shell Point than at the St. Marks River entrance. The average water temperature at Apalachicola was 78.8 degrees. Sunrise and sunset in Tallahassee. June 7, 2026. Sunrise 6:35 a.m. Eastern Daylight Time, sunset 8:38 p.m. Eastern Daylight Time. 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The latest weather and forecast information can also be accessed by calling our automated forecast line at 850-942-8851. The current time is 11:15 a.m. Eastern Daylight Time. High rip current risk now in effect through this evening. What? Dangerous rip currents. Where? Walton, Bay, Gulf, and

east. The wind was southeast at 7 miles an hour. At Dothan, it was cloudy. The temperature was 78 degrees. The wind was southeast at 10 miles an hour. At Albany, it was mostly sunny. The temperature was 83 degrees. The wind was southwest at 8 miles an hour. At Valdosta, it was mostly sunny. The temperature was 83 degrees. The wind was calm. Over the marine area, at the buoy south of Apalachicola, winds were southeast at 10 knots. At the buoy south of Panama City, winds were east at 10 knots. At the buoy south of Pensacola, winds were southeast at 4 knots. These are the 11 a.m. Eastern Daylight Time conditions. At the Tallahassee Airport, it was partly sunny. The temperature was 84 degrees. The wind was south at 6 miles an hour. At Florida State University, the temperature was 82 degrees. The wind was southeast at 5 miles an hour. At Apalachicola, it was mostly sunny. The temperature was 83 degrees. The wind was southeast at 9 miles an hour. At Panama City Northwest, it was partly sunny. The temperature was 82 degrees. The wind was southeast at 7 miles an hour. At Dothan, it was cloudy. The temperature was 78 degrees. The wind was southeast at 10 miles an hour. At Albany, it was mostly sunny. The temperature was 83 degrees. The wind was southwest at 8 miles an hour. At Valdosta, it was mostly sunny. The temperature was 83 degrees. The wind was calm. Over the marine area, at the buoy south of Apalachicola, winds were southeast at 10 knots. At the buoy south of Panama City, winds were east at 10 knots. At the buoy south of Pensacola, winds were southeast at 4 knots. The forecast for the local area. Today, partly sunny. Highs in the lower 90s. Southeast winds around 5 miles per hour. Tonight, mostly cloudy. Lows in the lower 70s. Southwest winds around 5 miles per hour in the evening, becoming light and variable. Monday, partly sunny. Highs in the mid-90s. Light and variable winds, becoming east around 5 miles per hour in the afternoon. Monday night, mostly cloudy. Lows in the mid-70s. East winds around 5 miles per hour. Tuesday, mostly cloudy in the morning, then partly sunny with a slight chance of showers and thunderstorms in the afternoon. Highs around 90. East winds around 5 miles per hour. Chance of rain 20%. Tuesday night, partly cloudy. A slight chance of showers and thunderstorms in the evening. Lows in the lower 70s. Chance of rain 20%. Wednesday through Thursday night, partly cloudy with a chance of showers and thunderstorms. Highs in the lower 90s. Lows in the mid-70s. Chance of rain 30%. Friday and Friday night, partly cloudy. A chance of showers and thunderstorms. Highs in the lower 90s. Lows in the mid-70s. Chance of rain 50%. Saturday, mostly sunny. A slight chance of showers and thunderstorms in the morning, then showers and thunderstorms likely in the afternoon. Highs around 90. Chance of rain 60%. The coastal waters forecast for the following. Coastal waters from Okaloosa, Walton County line to Mexico Beach out to 20 nautical miles. Coastal waters from Mexico Beach to Apalachicola out to 20 nautical miles. Waters from Okaloosa, Walton County line to Mexico Beach 20 to 60 nautical miles. And waters from Mexico Beach to Apalachicola 20 to 60 nautical miles. Rest of today, southeast winds around 10 knots. Seas around 2 feet. Wave detail, south 2 feet at 5 seconds. Protected waters a light chop. Tonight, south winds 5 to 10 knots, becoming southeast after midnight. Seas around 2 feet. Wave detail, south 2 feet at 5 seconds. Protected waters a light chop. Monday, east winds 5 to 10 knots. Seas around 2 feet. Wave detail, southeast 2 feet at 6 seconds. Protected waters a light chop. Monday night, east winds around 5 knots. Seas around 2 feet. Wave detail, south 2 feet at 6 seconds. Protected waters smooth. Tuesday, east winds 5 to 10 knots. Seas around 2 feet. Wave detail, east 2 feet at 3 seconds and south 1 foot at 6 seconds. Protected waters a light chop. Tuesday night, east winds 5 to 10 knots. Seas around 2 feet.

feet. Wave detail, southeast 2 feet at 5 seconds. Protected waters, Electrop. Wednesday, east winds 5 to 10 knots. Seas around 2 feet. Protected waters, Electrop. Wednesday night, southeast winds 5 to 10 knots. Seas around 2 feet. Protected waters, Electrop. Thursday, southeast winds 5 to 10 knots. Seas around 2 feet. Protected waters, Electrop. A slight chance of showers and thunderstorms in the afternoon. Thursday night, south winds 5 to 10 knots. Seas around 2 feet. Protected waters, Electrop. A slight chance of showers and thunderstorms. Winds and waves higher and near thunderstorms. The coastal waters forecast for the following waters from Suwannee River to Apalachicola, Florida, extending from 20 to 60 nautical miles. West of today, southeast winds 5 to 10 knots. Seas around 2 feet. Wave detail, south 2 feet at 4 seconds. Protected waters, Electrop. Tonight, west winds 5 to 10 knots, becoming north after midnight. Seas around 2 feet. Wave detail, south 1 foot at 5 seconds. Protected waters, Electrop. Monday, southeast winds around 5 knots. Waves 1 foot or less. Wave detail, south 1 foot at 5 seconds. Protected waters, smooth. Monday night, northwest winds around 5 knots, becoming east after midnight. Waves 1 foot or less. Wave detail, southeast 1 foot at 3 seconds and south 1 foot at 6 seconds. Protected waters, Electrop. Tuesday, east winds 5 to 10 knots. Waves 1 foot or less, then around 2 feet in the afternoon. Wave detail, southeast 1 foot at 3 seconds and south 1 foot at 6 seconds, becoming east 1 foot at 3 seconds and south 1 foot at 6 seconds. Protected waters, Electrop. Tuesday night, east winds 5 to 10 knots. Seas around 2 feet. Wave detail, south 1 foot at 5 seconds. Protected waters, Electrop. Wednesday, southeast winds 5 to 10 knots. Seas around 2 feet. Protected waters, Electrop. Wednesday night, south winds around 5 knots, becoming southeast after midnight. Seas around 2 feet. Protected waters, smooth. Thursday, southeast winds 5 to 10 knots. Seas around 2 feet. Protected waters, Electrop. A slight chance of showers and thunderstorms. Thursday night, southwest winds 5 to 10 knots. Seas around 2 feet. Protected waters, Electrop. A slight chance of showers and thunderstorms. Winds and waves higher and near thunderstorms. The coastal waters forecast for the following St. Andrews Bay waterways. West of today, southeast winds 5 to 10 knots, becoming south late. Protected waters, Electrop. Tonight, southwest winds 5 to 10 knots in the evening, becoming light and variable. Protected waters, Electrop. Monday, east winds around 5 knots, becoming south in the afternoon. Protected waters, Electrop. Monday night, west winds around 5 knots, becoming northeast after midnight. Protected waters, smooth. Tuesday, east winds around 5 knots, becoming southeast in the afternoon. Protected waters, Electrop. A slight chance of showers and thunderstorms in the afternoon. Tuesday night, east winds around 5 knots. Protected waters, smooth. Wednesday, east winds around 5 knots, becoming south in the afternoon. Protected waters, Electrop. A slight chance of showers and thunderstorms in the afternoon. Wednesday night, south winds 5 to 10 knots, diminishing to around 5 knots after midnight. Protected waters, Electrop. A slight chance of showers and thunderstorms in the evening. Thursday, east winds around 5 knots, becoming south in the afternoon. Protected waters, Electrop. A slight chance of showers and thunderstorms in the afternoon. Thursday night, south winds 5 to 10 knots, becoming southwest after midnight. Protected waters, Electrop. A slight chance of showers and thunderstorms. Winds and waves higher and near thunderstorms. The Tropical Weather Outlook. For the North Atlantic, Caribbean Sea, and the Gulf of America, tropical cyclone formation is not expected during the next 7 days. The Surf Zone Forecast General Outlook, moderate southeasterly to southerly winds of 5 to 15 miles an hour are expected today. Wave heights are forecast to be closer to 2 feet today. Have elected to keep a high risk of rip currents for all of our area beaches through the

Afternoon, although conditions are forecast to gradually improve throughout the day. High pressure over the area Monday and Tuesday will lead to a moderate risk at our area beaches before onshore winds and wave heights increase again Wednesday and Thursday. Based on communication with area beach officials, the following flags are flying at area beaches: Walton, Red Bay, Red State Park Golf Beaches, Red West Facing Golf Beaches, Red South Facing Golf Beaches, Red Franklin, Red. Tide information for Sunday, June 7th, 2026. St. Mark's River entrance. Low 1:18 a.m., high 8:01 a.m., low 1:36 p.m., high 7:13 p.m. Apalachicola. Low 3:14 a.m., high 10:36 a.m., low 4:08 p.m., high 8:48 p.m. St. Andrews Bay at Panama City. High 2:09 p.m., low 11:45 p.m. Note that the times of high and low tide are 3 minutes earlier at Shell Point than at the St. Mark's River entrance. The average water temperature at Apalachicola was 78.8 degrees. Sunrise and sunset in Tallahassee. June 7, 2026, sunrise 6:35 a.m. Eastern Daylight Time, sunset 8:38 p.m. Eastern Daylight Time. 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This broadcast originates from your National Weather Service office in Tallahassee, Florida. The latest weather and forecast information can also be accessed by calling our automated forecast line at 850-942-8851. The current time is 11:28 a.m. Eastern Daylight Time. High rip current risk now in effect through this evening. What? Dangerous rip currents. Where? Walton, Bay, Gulf, and Franklin County beaches. When? Through this evening. Impacts. Rip currents can sweep even the best swimmers away from shore into deeper water. Swim near a lifeguard. If caught in a rip current, relax and float. 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If unable to escape, trace the shore and call or wave for help. These are the 11 a.m. Eastern Daylight Time conditions. At the Tallahassee Airport, it was partly sunny. The temperature was 84 degrees. The wind was south at 6 miles an hour. At Florida State University, the temperature was 82 degrees. The wind was southeast at 5 miles an hour. At Apalachicola, it was mostly sunny. The temperature was 83 degrees. The wind was southeast at 9 miles an hour. At Panama City Northwest, it was partly sunny. The temperature was 82 degrees. The wind was southeast at 7 miles an hour. At Dothan, it was cloudy. The temperature was 78 degrees. The wind was southeast at 10 miles an hour. At Albany, it was mostly sunny. The temperature was 83 degrees. The wind was southwest at 8 miles an hour. At Valdosta, it was mostly sunny. The temperature was 83 degrees. The wind was calm. Over the marine area, at the buoy south of Apalachicola, winds were southeast at 10 knots. At the buoy south of Panama City, winds were east at 10 knots. At the buoy south of Pensacola, winds were southeast at 4 knots. The forecast for the local area. Today, partly sunny. Highs in the lower 90s. Southeast winds around 5 miles per hour. Tonight, mostly cloudy. Lows in the lower 70s. Southwest winds around 5 miles per hour in the evening, becoming light and variable. Monday, partly sunny. Highs in the mid-90s. Light and variable winds, becoming east around 5 miles per hour in the afternoon. Monday night, mostly cloudy. Lows in the mid-70s. East winds around 5 miles per hour. Tuesday, mostly cloudy in the morning, then partly sunny with a slight chance of showers and thunderstorms in the afternoon. Highs around 90. East winds around 5 miles per hour. Chance of rain 20%. Tuesday night, partly cloudy. A slight chance of showers and thunderstorms in the evening. Lows in the lower 70s. Chance of rain 20%. Wednesday through Thursday night, partly cloudy with a chance of showers and thunderstorms. Highs in the lower 90s. Lows in the mid-70s. Chance of rain 30%. Friday and Friday night, partly cloudy. A chance of showers and thunderstorms. Highs in the lower 90s. Lows in the mid-70s. Chance of rain 50%. Saturday, mostly sunny.

A slight chance of showers and thunderstorms in the morning, then showers and thunderstorms likely in the afternoon. Highs around 90. Chance of rain 60%. The Tallahassee Climate Summary for yesterday, June 6, 2026. Yesterday's high temperature was 90 degrees. This time the normal high of 90. Yesterday's low temperature was 66 degrees. This low was 3 degrees below the normal low of 69. No precipitation fell yesterday, which leaves the monthly total at 0.02 inches. This is 1.36 inches below the normal amount of 1.38 inches for June. The total precipitation for the year still stands at 12.21 inches, which is 9.99 inches below normal. The normal high temperature for today is 90 degrees, and the normal low is 70. The record high for today is 102, which occurred in 1933, and the record low is 54, which occurred in 2006. Sunrise today is at 6:35 a.m. and sunset is at 8:38 p.m. The coastal waters forecast for the following: coastal waters from Okaloosa-Walton County line to Mexico Beach out to 20 nautical miles, coastal waters from Mexico Beach to Apalachicola out to 20 nautical miles, waters from Okaloosa-Walton County line to Mexico Beach 20 to 60 nautical miles, and waters from Mexico Beach to Apalachicola 20 to 60 nautical miles. Rest of today, southeast winds around 10 knots. Seas around 2 feet. Wave detail 60 nautical miles, and waters from Mexico Beach to Apalachicola 20 to 60 nautical miles. Rest of today, southeast winds around 10 knots. Seas around 2 feet. Wave detail, south 2 feet at 5 seconds. Protected waters a light chop. Tonight, south winds 5 to 10 knots, becoming southeast after midnight. Seas around 2 feet. Wave detail, south 2 feet at 5 seconds. Protected waters a light chop. Monday, east winds 5 to 10 knots. Seas around 2 feet. Wave detail, southeast 2 feet at 6 seconds. Protected waters a light chop. Monday night, east winds around 5 knots. Seas around 2 feet. Wave detail, south 2 feet at 6 seconds. Protected waters smooth. Tuesday, east winds 5 to 10 knots. Seas around 2 feet. Wave detail, east 2 feet at 3 seconds and south 1 foot at 6 seconds. Protected waters a light chop. Tuesday night, east winds 5 to 10 knots. Seas around 2 feet. Wave detail, southeast 2 feet at 5 seconds. Protected waters a light chop. Wednesday, east winds 5 to 10 knots. Seas around 2 feet. Protected waters a light chop. Wednesday night, southeast winds 5 to 10 knots. Seas around 2 feet. Protected waters a light chop. Thursday, southeast winds 5 to 10 knots. Seas around 2 feet. Protected waters a light chop. A slight chance of showers and thunderstorms in the afternoon. Thursday night, south winds 5 to 10 knots. Seas around 2 feet. Protected waters a light chop. A slight chance of showers and thunderstorms. Winds and waves higher in and near thunderstorms. The coastal waters forecast for the following: waters from Suwannee River to Apalachicola, Florida, extending from 20 to 60 nautical miles. Rest of today, southeast winds 5 to 10 knots. Seas around 2 feet. Wave detail, south 2 feet at 4 seconds. Protected waters a light chop. Tonight, west winds 5 to 10 knots, becoming north after midnight. Seas around 2 feet. Wave detail, south 1 foot at 5 seconds. Protected waters a light chop. Monday, southeast winds around 5 knots. Waves 1 foot or less. Wave detail, south 1 foot at 5 seconds. Protected waters smooth. Monday night, northwest winds around 5 knots, becoming east after midnight. Waves 1 foot or less. Wave detail, southeast 1 foot at 3 seconds and south 1 foot at 6 seconds. Protected waters a light chop. Tuesday, east winds 5 to 10 knots. Waves 1 foot or less, then around 2 feet in the afternoon. Wave detail, southeast 1 foot at 3 seconds and south 1 foot at 6 seconds, becoming east 1 foot at 3 seconds and south 1 foot at 6 seconds. Protected waters a light chop. Tuesday night, east winds 5 to 10 knots. Seas around 2 feet. Wave detail, south 1 foot at 5 seconds. Protected waters a light chop. Wednesday, southeast winds 5 to 10 knots.

seas around 2 feet. Protected waters, a light chop. Wednesday night, south winds around 5 knots, becoming southeast after midnight. Seas around 2 feet. Protected waters, smooth. Thursday, southeast winds 5 to 10 knots. Seas around 2 feet. Protected waters, a light chop. A slight chance of showers and thunderstorms. Thursday night, southwest winds 5 to 10 knots. Seas around 2 feet. Protected waters, a light chop. A slight chance of showers and thunderstorms. Winds and waves higher in and near thunderstorms. The coastal waters forecast for the following St. Andrews Bay waterways. Rest of today, southeast winds 5 to 10 knots, becoming south late. Protected waters, a light chop. Tonight, southwest winds 5 to 10 knots in the evening, becoming light and variable. Protected waters, a light chop. Monday, east winds around 5 knots, becoming south in the afternoon. Protected waters, a light chop. Monday night, west winds around 5 knots, becoming northeast after midnight. Protected waters, smooth. Tuesday, east winds around 5 knots, becoming southeast in the afternoon. Protected waters, a light chop. A slight chance of showers and thunderstorms in the afternoon. Tuesday night, east winds around 5 knots. Protected waters, smooth. Wednesday, east winds around 5 knots, becoming south in the afternoon. Protected waters, a light chop. A slight chance of showers and thunderstorms in the afternoon. Wednesday night, south winds 5 to 10 knots, diminishing to around 5 knots after midnight. Protected waters, a light chop. A slight chance of showers and thunderstorms in the evening. Thursday, east winds around 5 knots, becoming south in the afternoon. Protected waters, a light chop. A slight chance of showers and thunderstorms in the afternoon. Thursday night, south winds 5 to 10 knots, becoming southwest after midnight. Protected waters, a light chop. A slight chance of showers and thunderstorms. Winds and waves higher in and near thunderstorms. The Tropical Weather Outlook. For the North Atlantic, Caribbean Sea, and the Gulf of America, tropical cyclone formation is not expected during the next 7 days. The Surf Zone Forecast General Outlook, moderate southeasterly to southerly winds of 5 to 15 miles an hour are expected today. Wave heights are forecast to be closer to 2 feet today. Have elected to keep a high risk of rip currents for all of our area beaches through the afternoon, although conditions are forecast to gradually improve throughout the day. High pressure over the area Monday and Tuesday will lead to a moderate risk at our area beaches before onshore winds and wave heights increase again Wednesday and Thursday. Based on communication with area beach officials, the following flags are flying at area beaches: Walton, Red Bay, Red State Park Gulf Beaches, Red West Facing Gulf Beaches, Red South Facing Gulf Beaches, Red Franklin, Red. Tide information for Sunday, June 7, 2026. St. Marks River Entrance. Low 1:18 a.m., high 8:01 a.m., low 1:36 p.m., high 7:13 p.m. Apalachicola. Low 3:14 a.m., high 10:36 a.m., low 4:08 p.m., high 8:48 p.m. St. Andrews Bay at Panama City. High 2:09 p.m., low 11:45 p.m. Note that the times of high and low tide are 3 minutes earlier at Shell Point than at the St. Marks River entrance. The average water temperature at Apalachicola was 78.8 degrees. Sunrise and sunset in Tallahassee. June 7, 2026, sunrise 6:35 a.m. Eastern Daylight Time, sunset 8:38 p.m. Eastern Daylight Time. 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This broadcast originates from your National Weather Service office in Tallahassee, Florida. The latest weather and forecast information can also be accessed by calling our automated forecast line at 850-942-8851. The current time is 11:40 a.m. Eastern Daylight Time. High rip current risk now in effect through this evening. What? Dangerous rip currents. Where? Walton, Bay, Gulf, and Franklin County beaches. When? Through this evening. Impacts. Rip currents can sweep even the best swimmers away from shore into deeper water. Swim near a lifeguard. If caught in a rip current, relax and float. Don't swim against the current. If able, swim in a direction following the shoreline. If unable to escape, face the shore and call or wave for help. These are

11 a.m. Eastern Daylight Time conditions. At the Tallahassee Airport, it was partly sunny. The temperature was 84 degrees. The wind was south at 6 miles an hour. At Florida State University, the temperature was 82 degrees. The wind was southeast at 5 miles an hour. At Apalachicola, it was mostly sunny. The temperature was 83 degrees. The wind was southeast at 9 miles an hour. At Panama City Northwest, it was partly sunny. The temperature was 82 degrees. The wind was southeast at 7 miles an hour. At Dothan, it was cloudy. The temperature was 78 degrees. The wind was southeast at 10 miles an hour. At Albany, it was mostly sunny. The temperature was 83 degrees. The wind was southwest at 8 miles an hour. At Valdosta, it was mostly sunny. The temperature was 83 degrees. The wind was calm. Over the marine area, at the buoy south of Apalachicola, winds were southeast at 10 knots. At the buoy south of Panama City, winds were east at 10 knots. At the buoy south of Pensacola, winds were southeast at 4 knots. The forecast for the local area. Today, partly sunny. Highs in the lower 90s. Southeast winds around 5 miles per hour. Tonight, mostly cloudy. Lows in the lower 70s. Southwest winds around 5 miles per hour in the evening, becoming light and variable. Monday, partly sunny. Highs in the mid-90s. Light and variable winds, becoming east around 5 miles per hour in the afternoon. Monday night, mostly cloudy. Lows in the mid-70s. East winds around 5 miles per hour. Tuesday, mostly cloudy in the morning, then partly sunny with a slight chance of showers and thunderstorms in the afternoon. Highs around 90. East winds around 5 miles per hour. Chance of rain 20%. Tuesday night, partly cloudy. A slight chance of showers and thunderstorms in the evening. Lows in the lower 70s. Chance of rain 20%. Wednesday through Thursday night, partly cloudy with a chance of showers and thunderstorms. Highs in the lower 90s. Lows in the mid-70s. Chance of rain 30%. Friday and Friday night, partly cloudy. A chance of showers and thunderstorms. Highs in the lower 90s. Lows in the mid-70s. Chance of rain 50%. Saturday, mostly sunny. A slight chance of showers and thunderstorms in the morning, then showers and thunderstorms likely in the afternoon. Highs around 90. Chance of rain 60%. The coastal waters forecast for the following: coastal waters from Okaloosa, Walton County line to Mexico Beach out to 20 nautical miles, coastal waters from Mexico Beach to Apalachicola out to 20 nautical miles, waters from Okaloosa, Walton County line to Mexico Beach 20 to 60 nautical miles, and waters from Mexico Beach to Apalachicola 20 to 60 nautical miles. Rest of today, southeast winds around 10 knots. Seas around 2 feet. Wave detail, south 2 feet at 5 seconds. Protected waters a light chop. Tonight, south winds 5 to 10 knots, becoming southeast after midnight. Seas around 2 feet. Wave detail, south 2 feet at 5 seconds. Protected waters a light chop. Monday, east winds 5 to 10 knots. Seas around 2 feet. Wave detail, southeast 2 feet at 6 seconds. Protected waters a light chop. Monday night, east winds around 5 knots. Seas around 2 feet. Wave detail, south 2 feet at 6 seconds. Protected waters smooth. Tuesday, east winds 5 to 10 knots. Seas around 2 feet. Wave detail, east 2 feet at 3 seconds and south 1 foot at 6 seconds. Protected waters a light chop. Tuesday night, east winds 5 to 10 knots. Seas around 2 feet. Wave detail, southeast 2 feet at 5 seconds. Protected waters a light chop. Wednesday, east winds 5 to 10 knots. Seas around 2 feet. Protected waters a light chop. Wednesday night, southeast winds 5 to 10 knots. Seas around 2 feet. Protected waters a light chop. Thursday, southeast winds 5 to 10 knots. Seas around 2 feet. Protected waters a light chop. A slight chance of showers and thunderstorms in the afternoon. Thursday night, south winds 5 to 10 knots. Seas around 2 feet. Protected waters a light chop. A slight chance of showers and thunderstorms. Winds and waves.

higher and near thunderstorms. The coastal waters forecast for the following: waters from Suwannee River to Apalachicola, Florida, extending from 20 to 60 nautical miles. Rest of today, southeast winds 5 to 10 knots. Seas around 2 feet. Wave detail, south 2 feet at 4 seconds. Protected waters, a light chop. Tonight, west winds 5 to 10 knots, becoming north after midnight. Seas around 2 feet. Wave detail, south 1 foot at 5 seconds. Protected waters, a light chop. Monday, southeast winds around 5 knots. Waves 1 foot or less. Wave detail, south 1 foot at 5 seconds. Protected waters, smooth. Monday night, northwest winds around 5 knots, becoming east after midnight. Waves 1 foot or less. Wave detail, southeast 1 foot at 3 seconds and south 1 foot at 6 seconds. Protected waters, a light chop. Tuesday, east winds 5 to 10 knots. Waves 1 foot or less, then around 2 feet in the afternoon. Wave detail, southeast 1 foot at 3 seconds and south 1 foot at 6 seconds, becoming east 1 foot at 3 seconds and south 1 foot at 6 seconds. Protected waters, a light chop. Tuesday night, east winds 5 to 10 knots. Seas around 2 feet. Wave detail, south 1 foot at 5 seconds. Protected waters, a light chop. Wednesday, southeast winds 5 to 10 knots. Seas around 2 feet. Protected waters, a light chop. Wednesday night, south winds around 5 knots, becoming southeast after midnight. Seas around 2 feet. Protected waters, smooth. Thursday, southeast winds 5 to 10 knots. Seas around 2 feet. Protected waters, a light chop. A slight chance of showers and thunderstorms. Thursday night, southwest winds 5 to 10 knots. Seas around 2 feet. Protected waters, a light chop. A slight chance of showers and thunderstorms. Winds and waves higher and near thunderstorms. The coastal waters forecast for the following St. Andrews Bay waterways. Rest of today, southeast winds 5 to 10 knots, becoming south late. Protected waters, a light chop. Tonight, southwest winds 5 to 10 knots in the evening, becoming light and variable. Protected waters, a light chop. Monday, east winds around 5 knots, becoming south in the afternoon. Protected waters, a light chop. Monday night, west winds around 5 knots, becoming northeast after midnight. Protected waters, smooth. Tuesday, east winds around 5 knots, becoming southeast in the afternoon. Protected waters, a light chop. A slight chance of showers and thunderstorms in the afternoon. Tuesday night, east winds around 5 knots. Protected waters, smooth. Wednesday, east winds around 5 knots, becoming south in the afternoon. Protected waters, a light chop. A slight chance of showers and thunderstorms in the afternoon. Wednesday night, south winds 5 to 10 knots, diminishing to around 5 knots after midnight. Protected waters, a light chop. A slight chance of showers and thunderstorms in the evening. Thursday, east winds around 5 knots, becoming south in the afternoon. Protected waters, a light chop. A slight chance of showers and thunderstorms in the afternoon. Thursday night, south winds 5 to 10 knots, becoming southwest after midnight. Protected waters, a light chop. A slight chance of showers and thunderstorms. Winds and waves higher and near thunderstorms. The Tropical Weather Outlook. For the North Atlantic, Caribbean Sea, and the Gulf of America, tropical cyclone formation is not expected during the next 7 days. The Surf Zone Forecast. General outlook: moderate southeasterly to southerly winds of 5 to 15 miles an hour are expected today. Wave heights are forecast to be closer to 2 feet today. Have elected to keep a high risk of rip currents for all of our area beaches through the afternoon, although conditions are forecast to gradually improve throughout the day. High pressure over the area Monday and Tuesday will lead to a moderate risk at our area beaches before onshore winds and wave heights increase again Wednesday and Thursday. Based on communication with area beach officials, the following flags are flying at area beaches: Walton, Red Bay, Red State Park Gulf Beaches, Red West Facing Gulf Beaches, Red South Facing Gulf Beaches, Red Franklin, Red. Tide information for Sunday, June 7, 2026. St. Mark's River entrance. Low 1:18 a.m., high 8:01 a.m., low 1:36 p.m., high 7:13 p.m. Apalachicola. Low 3:14 a.m., high 10:36 a.m.

Low 4:08 p.m., high 8:48 p.m. St. Andrews Bay of Panama City. High 2:09 p.m., low 11:45 p.m. Note that the times of high and low tide are 3 minutes earlier at Channel Point than at the St. Mark's River entrance. The average water temperature at Apalachicola was 78.8 degrees. Sunrise and sunset in Tallahassee. June 7, 2026, sunrise 6:35 a.m. Eastern Daylight Time, sunset 8:38 p.m. Eastern Daylight Time. 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This broadcast originates from your National Weather Service office in Tallahassee, Florida. The latest weather and forecast information can also be accessed by calling our automated forecast line at 850-942-8851. The current time is 11:52 a.m. Eastern Daylight Time. High rip current risk now in effect through this evening. What? Dangerous rip currents. Where? Walton, Bay, Gulf, and Franklin County beaches. When? Through this evening. Impacts. Rip currents can sweep even the best swimmers away from shore into deeper water. Swim near a lifeguard. If caught in the rip current, relax and float. Don't swim against the current. If able, swim in a direction following the shoreline. If unable to escape, face the shore and call or wave for help. These are the 11 a.m. Eastern Daylight Time conditions. At the Tallahassee Airport, it was partly sunny. The temperature was 84 degrees. The wind was south at 6 miles an hour. At Florida State University, the temperature was 82 degrees. The wind was southeast at 5 miles an hour. At Apalachicola, it was mostly sunny. The temperature was 83 degrees. The wind was southeast at 9 miles an hour. At Panama City Northwest, it was partly sunny. The temperature was 82 degrees. The wind was southeast at 7 miles an hour. At Dothan, it was cloudy. The temperature was 78 degrees. The wind was southeast at 10 miles an hour. At Albany, it was mostly sunny. The temperature was 83 degrees. The wind was southwest at 8 miles an hour. At Valdosta, it was mostly sunny. The temperature was 83 degrees. The wind was calm. Over the marine area, at the buoys south of Apalachicola, winds were southeast at 10 knots. At the buoys south of Panama City, winds were east at 10 knots. At the buoys south of Pensacola, winds were southeast at 4 knots. The forecast for the local area. Today, partly sunny. Highs in the lower 90s. Southeast winds around 5 miles per hour. Tonight, mostly cloudy. Lows in the lower 70s. Southwest winds around 5 miles per hour in the evening, becoming light and variable. Monday, partly sunny. Highs in the mid-90s. Light and variable winds, becoming east around 5 miles per hour in the afternoon. Monday night, mostly cloudy. Lows in the mid-70s. East winds around 5 miles per hour. Tuesday, mostly cloudy in the morning, then partly sunny with a slight chance of showers and thunderstorms in the afternoon. Highs around 90. East winds around 5 miles per hour. Chance of rain 20%. Tuesday night, partly cloudy. A slight chance of showers and thunderstorms in the evening. Lows in the lower 70s. Chance of rain 20%. Wednesday through Thursday night, partly cloudy with a chance of showers and thunderstorms. Highs in the lower 90s. Lows in the mid-70s. Chance of rain 30%. Friday and Friday night, partly cloudy. A chance of showers and thunderstorms. Highs in the lower 90s. Lows in the mid-70s. Chance of rain 50%. Saturday, mostly sunny. A slight chance of showers and thunderstorms in the morning, then showers and thunderstorms likely in the afternoon. Highs around 90. Chance of rain 60%. The coastal waters forecast for the following. Coastal waters from Okaloosa, Walton County line to Mexico Beach out to 20 nautical miles. Coastal waters from Mexico Beach to Apalachicola out to 20 nautical miles. Waters from Okaloosa, Walton County line to Mexico Beach 20 to 60 nautical miles. And waters from Mexico Beach to Apalachicola 20 to 60 nautical miles. West of today, southeast winds around 10 knots. Seas around 2 feet. Wave detail, south 2 feet at 5 seconds. Protected waters, a light shop. Tonight, south winds 5.

to 10 knots, becoming southeast after midnight. Seas around 2 feet. Wave detail, south 2 feet at 5 seconds. Protected waters, a light chop. Monday, east winds 5 to 10 knots. Seas around 2 feet. Wave detail, southeast 2 feet at 6 seconds. Protected waters, a light chop. Monday night, east winds around 5 knots. Seas around 2 feet. Wave detail, south 2 feet at 6 seconds. Protected waters, smooth. Tuesday, east winds 5 to 10 knots. Seas around 2 feet. Wave detail, east 2 feet at 3 seconds and south 1 foot at 6 seconds. Protected waters, a light chop. Tuesday night, east winds 5 to 10 knots. Seas around 2 feet. Wave detail, southeast 2 feet at 5 seconds. Protected waters, a light chop. Wednesday, east winds 5 to 10 knots. Seas around 2 feet. Protected waters, a light chop. Wednesday night, southeast winds 5 to 10 knots. Seas around 2 feet. Protected waters, a light chop. Thursday, southeast winds 5 to 10 knots. Seas around 2 feet. Protected waters, a light chop. A slight chance of showers and thunderstorms in the afternoon. Thursday night, south winds 5 to 10 knots. Seas around 2 feet. Protected waters, a light chop. A slight chance of showers and thunderstorms. Winds and waves higher in and near thunderstorms. The coastal waters forecast for the following waters from Suwannee River to Apalachicola, Florida, extending from 20 to 60 nautical miles. Rest of today, southeast winds 5 to 10 knots. Seas around 2 feet. Wave detail, south 2 feet at 4 seconds. Protected waters, a light chop. Tonight, west winds 5 to 10 knots, becoming north after midnight. Seas around 2 feet. Wave detail, south 1 foot at 5 seconds. Protected waters, a light chop. Monday, southeast winds around 5 knots. Waves 1 foot or less. Wave detail, south 1 foot at 5 seconds. Protected waters, smooth. Monday night, northwest winds around 5 knots, becoming east after midnight. Waves 1 foot or less. Wave detail, southeast 1 foot at 3 seconds and south 1 foot at 6 seconds. Protected waters, a light chop. Tuesday, east winds 5 to 10 knots. Waves 1 foot or less, then around 2 feet in the afternoon. Wave detail, southeast 1 foot at 3 seconds and south 1 foot at 6 seconds, becoming east 1 foot at 3 seconds and south 1 foot at 6 seconds. Protected waters, a light chop. Tuesday night, east winds 5 to 10 knots. Seas around 2 feet. Wave detail, south 1 foot at 5 seconds. Protected waters, a light chop. Wednesday, southeast winds 5 to 10 knots. Seas around 2 feet. Protected waters, a light chop. Wednesday night, south winds around 5 knots, becoming southeast after midnight. Seas around 2 feet. Protected waters, smooth. Thursday, southeast winds 5 to 10 knots. Seas around 2 feet. Protected waters, a light chop. A slight chance of showers and thunderstorms. Thursday night, southwest winds 5 to 10 knots. Seas around 2 feet. Protected waters, a light chop. A slight chance of showers and thunderstorms. Winds and waves higher in and near thunderstorms. The coastal waters forecast for the following St. Andrews Bay waterways. West of today, southeast winds 5 to 10 knots, becoming south late. Protected waters, a light chop. Tonight, southwest winds 5 to 10 knots in the evening, becoming light and variable. Protected waters, a light chop. Monday, east winds around 5 knots, becoming south in the afternoon. Protected waters, a light chop. Monday night, west winds around 5 knots, becoming northeast after midnight. Protected waters, smooth. Tuesday, east winds around 5 knots, becoming southeast in the afternoon. Protected waters, a light chop. A slight chance of showers and thunderstorms in the afternoon. Tuesday night, east winds around 5 knots. Protected waters, smooth. Wednesday, east winds around 5 knots, becoming south in the afternoon. Protected waters, a light chop. A slight chance of showers and thunderstorms in the afternoon. Wednesday night, south winds 5 to 10 knots, diminishing to around 5 knots after midnight. Protected waters, a light chop. A slight chance of showers and thunderstorms in the evening. Thursday, east winds around

5 knots, becoming south in the afternoon. Protected waters, a light shop. A slight chance of showers and thunderstorms in the afternoon. Thursday night, south winds 5 to 10 knots, becoming southwest after midnight. Protected waters, a light shop. A slight chance of showers and thunderstorms. Winds and waves higher in and near thunderstorms. The Tallahassee climate summary for yesterday, June 6, 2026. Yesterday's high temperature was 90 degrees. This tied the normal high of 90. Yesterday's low temperature was 66 degrees. This low was 3 degrees below the normal low of 69. No precipitation fell yesterday, which leaves the monthly total at 0.02 inches. This is 1.36 inches below the normal amount of 1.38 inches for June. The total precipitation for the year still stands at 12.21 inches, which is 9.99 inches below normal. The normal high temperature for today is 90 degrees, and the normal low is 70. The record high for today is 102, which occurred in 1933, and the record low is 54, which occurred in 2006. Sunrise today is at 6:35 a.m. and sunset is at 8:38 p.m. The Tropical Weather Outlook. For the North Atlantic, Caribbean Sea, and the Gulf of America, tropical cyclone formation is not expected during the next 7 days. The Surf Zone Forecast. General outlook, moderate southeasterly to southerly winds of 5 to 15 miles an hour are expected today. Wave heights are forecast to be closer to 2 feet today. Have elected to keep a high risk of rip currents for all of our area beaches through the afternoon, although conditions are forecast to gradually improve throughout the day. High pressure over the area Monday and Tuesday will lead to a moderate risk at our area beaches before onshore winds and wave heights increase again Wednesday and Thursday. Based on communication with area beach officials, the following flags are flying at area beaches: Walton, Red Bay, Red State Park Gulf Beaches, Red West Facing Gulf Beaches, Red South Facing Gulf Beaches, Red Franklin, Red. Tide information for Sunday, June 7th, 2026. 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Low 1:18 a.m., high 8:01 a.m., low 1:36 p.m., high 7:13 p.m. Apalachicola. Low 3:14 a.m., high 10:36 a.m., low 4:08 p.m., high 8:48 p.m. St. Andrews Bay at Panama City. High 2:09 p.m., low 11:45 p.m. Note that the times of high and low tide are 3 minutes earlier at Shell Point than at the St. Mark's River entrance. The average water temperature at Apalachicola was 78.8 degrees. Sunrise and sunset in Tallahassee. June 7, 2026, sunrise 6:35 a.m. Eastern Daylight Time, sunset 8:38 p.m. Eastern Daylight Time. 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This broadcast originates from your National Weather Service office in Tallahassee, Florida. The latest weather and forecast information can also be accessed by calling our automated forecast line at 850-942-8851. The current time is 12:04 p.m. Eastern Daylight Time. High rip current risk now in effect through this evening. What? Dangerous rip currents. Where? Walton, Bay, Gulf, and Franklin County beaches. When? Through this evening. Impacts. Rip currents can sweep even the best swimmers away from shore into deeper water. Swim near a lifeguard. If caught in the rip current, relax and float. Don't swim against the current. If able, swim in a direction following the shoreline. If unable to escape, face the shore and call or wave for help. These are the noon Eastern Daylight Time conditions. At the Tallahassee Airport, it was mostly sunny. The temperature was 86 degrees. The wind was south at 7 miles an hour. The report from Florida State University was not available. At Apalachicola, it was mostly sunny. The temperature was 84 degrees. The wind was south at 13 miles an hour. At Panama City Northwest, it was partly sunny. The temperature was 84 degrees. The wind was southeast at 8 miles an hour. At Dothan, it was cloudy. The temperature was 81 degrees. The wind was south at 8 miles an hour. At Albany, it was mostly sunny. The temperature was 84 degrees. The wind was south at 3 miles an hour. At Valdosta, it was mostly sunny. The temperature was 84 degrees. The wind was southeast at 5 miles an hour. Over the Marine Area.
area at the buoy south of Apalachicola, winds were southeast at 10 knots. At the buoy south of Panama City, winds were southeast at 10 knots. At the buoy south of Pensacola, winds were west at 4 knots. The forecast for the local area. Today, partly sunny. Highs in the lower 90s. Southeast winds around 5 miles per hour. Tonight, mostly cloudy. Lows in the lower 70s. Southwest winds around 5 miles per hour in the evening, becoming light and variable. Monday, partly sunny. Highs in the mid-90s. Light and variable winds, becoming east around 5 miles per hour in the afternoon. Monday night, mostly cloudy. Lows in the mid-70s. East winds around 5 miles per hour. Tuesday, mostly cloudy in the morning, then partly sunny with a slight chance of showers and thunderstorms in the afternoon. Highs around 90. East winds around 5 miles per hour. Chance of rain 20%. Tuesday night, partly cloudy. A slight chance of showers and thunderstorms in the evening. Lows in the lower 70s. Chance of rain 20%. Wednesday through Thursday night, partly cloudy with a chance of showers and thunderstorms. Highs in the lower 90s. Lows in the mid-70s. Chance of rain 30%. Friday and Friday night, partly cloudy. A chance of showers and thunderstorms. Highs in the lower 90s. Lows in the mid-70s. Chance of rain 50%. Saturday, mostly sunny. A slight chance of showers and thunderstorms in the morning, then showers and thunderstorms likely in the afternoon. Highs around 90. Chance of rain 60%. The coastal waters forecast for the following. Coastal waters from Okaloosa, Walton County line to Mexico Beach out to 20 nautical miles. Coastal waters from Mexico Beach to Apalachicola out to 20 nautical miles. Waters from Okaloosa, Walton County line to Mexico Beach 20 to 60 nautical miles. And waters from Mexico Beach to Apalachicola 20 to 60 nautical miles. Rest of today, southeast winds around 10 knots. Seas around 2 feet. Wave detail, south 2 feet at 5 seconds. Protected waters a light chop. Tonight, south winds 5 to 10 knots, becoming southeast after midnight. Seas around 2 feet. Wave detail, south 2 feet at 5 seconds. Protected waters a light chop. Monday, east winds 5 to 10 knots. Seas around 2 feet. Wave detail, southeast 2 feet at 6 seconds. Protected waters a light chop. Monday night, east winds around 5 knots. Seas around 2 feet. Wave detail, south 2 feet at 6 seconds. Protected waters smooth. Tuesday, east winds 5 to 10 knots. Seas around 2 feet. Wave detail, east 2 feet at 3 seconds and south 1 foot at 6 seconds. Protected waters a light chop. Tuesday night, east winds 5 to 10 knots. Seas around 2 feet. Wave detail, southeast 2 feet at 5 seconds. Protected waters a light chop. Wednesday, east winds 5 to 10 knots. Seas around 2 feet. Protected waters a light chop. Wednesday night, southeast winds 5 to 10 knots. Seas around 2 feet. Protected waters a light chop. Thursday, southeast winds 5 to 10 knots. Seas around 2 feet. Protected waters a light chop. A slight chance of showers and thunderstorms in the afternoon. Thursday night, south winds 5 to 10 knots. Seas around 2 feet. Protected waters a light chop. A slight chance of showers and thunderstorms. Winds and waves higher in and near thunderstorms. The coastal waters forecast for the following. Waters from Suwannee River to Apalachicola, Florida, extending from 20 to 60 nautical miles. Rest of today, southeast winds 5 to 10 knots. Seas around 2 feet. Wave detail, south 2 feet at 4 seconds. Protected waters a light chop. Tonight, west winds 5 to 10 knots, becoming north after midnight. Seas around 2 feet. Wave detail, south 1 foot at 5 seconds. Protected waters a light chop. Monday, southeast winds around 5 knots. Waves 1 foot or less. Wave detail, south 1 foot at 5 seconds. Protected waters smooth. Monday night, northwest winds around 5 knots, becoming east after midnight. Waves 1 foot or less. Wave detail, southeast 1 foot at 3 seconds and south 1 foot at 6 seconds. Protected waters a light chop.

Tuesday, east winds 5 to 10 knots. Waves 1 foot or less, then around 2 feet in the afternoon. Wave detail, southeast 1 foot at 3 seconds and south 1 foot at 6 seconds, becoming east 1 foot at 3 seconds and south 1 foot at 6 seconds. Protected waters, a light chop. Tuesday night, east winds 5 to 10 knots. Seas around 2 feet. Wave detail, south 1 foot at 5 seconds. Protected waters, a light chop. Wednesday, southeast winds 5 to 10 knots. Seas around 2 feet. Protected waters, a light chop. Wednesday night, south winds around 5 knots, becoming southeast after midnight. Seas around 2 feet. Protected waters, smooth. Thursday, southeast winds 5 to 10 knots. Seas around 2 feet. Protected waters, a light chop. A slight chance of showers and thunderstorms. Thursday night, southwest winds 5 to 10 knots. Seas around 2 feet. Protected waters, a light chop. A slight chance of showers and thunderstorms. Winds and waves higher and near thunderstorms. The coastal waters forecast for the following St. Andrews Bay waterways. West of today, southeast winds 5 to 10 knots, becoming south late. Protected waters, a light chop. Tonight, southwest winds 5 to 10 knots in the evening, becoming light and variable. Protected waters, a light chop. Monday, east winds around 5 knots, becoming south in the afternoon. Protected waters, a light chop. Monday night, west winds around 5 knots, becoming northeast after midnight. Protected waters, smooth. Tuesday, east winds around 5 knots, becoming southeast in the afternoon. Protected waters, a light chop. A slight chance of showers and thunderstorms in the afternoon. Tuesday night, east winds around 5 knots. Protected waters, smooth. Wednesday, east winds around 5 knots, becoming south in the afternoon. Protected waters, a light chop. A slight chance of showers and thunderstorms in the afternoon. Wednesday night, south winds 5 to 10 knots, diminishing to around 5 knots after midnight. Protected waters, a light chop. A slight chance of showers and thunderstorms in the evening. Thursday, east winds around 5 knots, becoming south in the afternoon. Protected waters, a light chop. A slight chance of showers and thunderstorms in the afternoon. Thursday night, south winds 5 to 10 knots, becoming southwest after midnight. Protected waters, a light chop. A slight chance of showers and thunderstorms. Winds and waves higher and near thunderstorms. The Tropical Weather Outlook. For the North Atlantic, Caribbean Sea, and the Gulf of America, tropical cyclone formation is not expected during the next 7 days. The Surf Zone Forecast General Outlook, moderate southeasterly to southerly winds of 5 to 15 miles an hour are expected today. Wave heights are forecast to be closer to 2 feet today. Have elected to keep a high risk of rip currents for all of our area beaches through the afternoon, although conditions are forecast to gradually improve throughout the day. High pressure over the area Monday and Tuesday will lead to a moderate risk at our area beaches before onshore winds and wave heights increase again Wednesday and Thursday. Based on communication with area beach officials, the following flags are flying at area beaches: Walton, Red Bay, Red State Park Gulf Beaches, Red West Facing Gulf Beaches, Red South Facing Gulf Beaches, Red Franklin, Red. Tide information for Sunday, June 7, 2026. St. Marks River entrance. Low 1:18 a.m., high 8:01 a.m., low 1:36 p.m., high 7:13 p.m. Apalachicola. Low 3:14 a.m., high 10:36 a.m., low 4:08 p.m., high 8:48 p.m. St. Andrews Bay at Panama City. High 2:09 p.m., low 11:45 p.m. Note that the times of high and low tide are 3 minutes earlier at Shell Point than at the St. Marks River entrance. The average water temperature at Apalachicola was 78.8 degrees. Sunrise and sunset in Tallahassee. June 7, 2026, sunrise 6:35 a.m. Eastern Daylight Time, sunset 8:38 p.m. Eastern Daylight Time. 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The latest weather and forecast information can also be accessed by calling our automated forecast line at 850-942-8851. 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

It was partly sunny. The temperature was 84 degrees. The wind was southeast at 8 miles an hour. At Dothan, it was partly sunny. The temperature was 81 degrees. The wind was south at 8 miles an hour. At Albany, it was mostly sunny. The temperature was 84 degrees. The wind was south at 3 miles an hour. At Valdosta, it was partly sunny. The temperature was 84 degrees. The wind was southeast at 5 miles an hour. Over the marine area, at the buoy south of Apalachicola, winds were southeast at 10 knots and seas were 3 feet. At the buoy south of Panama City, winds were east at 8 knots and seas were 3 feet. At the buoy south of Pensacola, winds were west at 4 knots. The forecast for the local area. Today, partly sunny. Highs in the lower 90s. Southeast winds around 5 miles per hour. Tonight, mostly cloudy. Lows in the lower 70s. Southwest winds around 5 miles per hour in the evening, becoming light and variable. Monday, partly sunny. Highs in the mid-90s. Light and variable winds, becoming east around 5 miles per hour in the afternoon. Monday night, mostly cloudy. Lows in the mid-70s. East winds around 5 miles per hour. Tuesday, mostly cloudy in the morning, then partly sunny with a slight chance of showers and thunderstorms in the afternoon. Highs around 90. East winds around 5 miles per hour. Chance of rain 20%. Tuesday night, partly cloudy. A slight chance of showers and thunderstorms in the evening. Lows in the lower 70s. Chance of rain 20%. Wednesday through Thursday night, partly cloudy with a chance of showers and thunderstorms. Highs in the lower 90s. Lows in the mid-70s. Chance of rain 30%. Friday and Friday night, partly cloudy. A chance of showers and thunderstorms. Highs in the lower 90s. Lows in the mid-70s. Chance of rain 50%. Saturday, mostly sunny. A slight chance of showers and thunderstorms in the morning, then showers and thunderstorms likely in the afternoon. Highs around 90. Chance of rain 60%. The coastal waters forecast for the following: coastal waters from Okaloosa, Walton County line to Mexico Beach out to 20 nautical miles, coastal waters from Mexico Beach to Apalachicola out to 20 nautical miles, waters from Okaloosa, Walton County line to Mexico Beach 20 to 60 nautical miles, and waters from Mexico Beach to Apalachicola 20 to 60 nautical miles. Rest of today, southeast winds around 10 knots. Seas around 2 feet. Wave detail, south 2 feet at 5 seconds. Protected waters a light chop. Tonight, south winds 5 to 10 knots, becoming southeast after midnight. Seas around 2 feet. Wave detail, south 2 feet at 5 seconds. Protected waters a light chop. Monday, east winds 5 to 10 knots. Seas around 2 feet. Wave detail, southeast 2 feet at 6 seconds. Protected waters a light chop. Monday night, east winds around 5 knots. Seas around 2 feet. Wave detail, south 2 feet at 6 seconds. Protected waters smooth. Tuesday, east winds 5 to 10 knots. Seas around 2 feet. Wave detail, east 2 feet at 3 seconds and south 1 foot at 6 seconds. Protected waters a light chop. Tuesday night, east winds 5 to 10 knots. Seas around 2 feet. Wave detail, southeast 2 feet at 5 seconds. Protected waters a light chop. Wednesday, east winds 5 to 10 knots. Seas around 2 feet. Protected waters a light chop. Wednesday night, southeast winds 5 to 10 knots. Seas around 2 feet. Protected waters a light chop. Thursday, southeast winds 5 to 10 knots. Seas around 2 feet. Protected waters a light chop. A slight chance of showers and thunderstorms in the afternoon. Thursday night, south winds 5 to 10 knots. Seas around 2 feet. Protected waters a light chop. A slight chance of showers and thunderstorms. Winds and waves higher in and near thunderstorms. The coastal waters forecast for the following: waters from Suwannee River to Apalachicola, Florida, extending from 20 to 60 nautical miles. Rest of today, southeast winds 5 to 10 knots. Seas around 2 feet. Wave detail, south 2 feet at 4 seconds. Protected waters a light chop. Tonight, west winds 5 to 10 knots, becoming north after midnight.

is around 2 feet. Wave detail, south 1 foot at 5 seconds. Protected waters, a light chop. Monday, southeast winds around 5 knots. Waves 1 foot or less. Wave detail, south 1 foot at 5 seconds. Protected waters, smooth. Monday night, northwest winds around 5 knots, becoming east after midnight. Waves 1 foot or less. Wave detail, southeast 1 foot at 3 seconds and south 1 foot at 6 seconds. Protected waters, a light chop. Tuesday, east winds 5 to 10 knots. Waves 1 foot or less, then around 2 feet in the afternoon. Wave detail, southeast 1 foot at 3 seconds and south 1 foot at 6 seconds, becoming east 1 foot at 3 seconds and south 1 foot at 6 seconds. Protected waters, a light chop. Tuesday night, east winds 5 to 10 knots. Seas around 2 feet. Wave detail, south 1 foot at 5 seconds. Protected waters, a light chop. Wednesday, southeast winds 5 to 10 knots. Seas around 2 feet. Protected waters, a light chop. Wednesday night, south winds around 5 knots, becoming southeast after midnight. Seas around 2 feet. Protected waters, smooth. Thursday, southeast winds 5 to 10 knots. Seas around 2 feet. Protected waters, a light chop. A slight chance of showers and thunderstorms. Thursday night, southwest winds 5 to 10 knots. Seas around 2 feet. Protected waters, a light chop. A slight chance of showers and thunderstorms. Winds and waves higher and near thunderstorms. The coastal waters forecast for the following St. Andrews Bay waterways. Rest of today, southeast winds 5 to 10 knots, becoming south late. Protected waters, a light chop. Tonight, southwest winds 5 to 10 knots in the evening, becoming light and variable. Protected waters, a light chop. Monday, east winds around 5 knots, becoming south in the afternoon. Protected waters, a light chop. Monday night, west winds around 5 knots, becoming northeast after midnight. Protected waters, smooth. Tuesday, east winds around 5 knots, becoming southeast in the afternoon. Protected waters, a light chop. A slight chance of showers and thunderstorms in the afternoon. Tuesday night, east winds around 5 knots. Protected waters, smooth. Wednesday, east winds around 5 knots, becoming south in the afternoon. Protected waters, a light chop. A slight chance of showers and thunderstorms in the afternoon. Wednesday night, south winds 5 to 10 knots, diminishing to around 5 knots after midnight. Protected waters, a light chop. A slight chance of showers and thunderstorms in the evening. Thursday, east winds around 5 knots, becoming south in the afternoon. Protected waters, a light chop. A slight chance of showers and thunderstorms in the afternoon. Thursday night, south winds 5 to 10 knots, becoming southwest after midnight. Protected waters, a light chop. A slight chance of showers and thunderstorms. Winds and waves higher and near thunderstorms. The Tropical Weather Outlook. For the North Atlantic, Caribbean Sea, and the Gulf of America, tropical cyclone formation is not expected during the next 7 days. The Surf Zone forecast general outlook, moderate southeasterly to southerly winds of 5 to 15 miles an hour are expected today. Wave heights are forecast to be closer to 2 feet today. Have elected to keep a high risk of rip currents for all of our area beaches through the afternoon, although conditions are forecast to gradually improve throughout the day. High pressure over the area Monday and Tuesday will lead to a moderate risk at our area beaches before onshore winds and wave heights increase again Wednesday and Thursday. Based on communication with area beach officials, the following flags are flying at area beaches: Walton, Red Bay, Red State Park Gulf Beaches, Red West Facing Gulf Beaches, Red South Facing Gulf Beaches, Red Franklin, Red. Tide information for Sunday, June 7, 2026. St. Marks River Entrance. Low 1:18 a.m., high 8:01 a.m., low 1:36 p.m., high 7:13 p.m. Apalachicola. Low 3:14 a.m., high 10:36 a.m., low 4:08 p.m., high 8:48 p.m. St. Andrews Bay at Panama City. High 2:09 p.m., low 11:45 p.m. Note that the times of high and low tide are 3 minutes earlier at Shell Point than at the St. Marks River entrance. The average water temperature at Apalachicola was 78.8 degrees. Sunrise and sunset in Tallahassee. June 7, 2026, sunrise 6:35 a.m. Eastern.

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This broadcast originates from your National Weather Service office in Tallahassee, Florida. The latest weather and forecast information can also be accessed by calling our automated forecast line at 850-942-8851. The current time is 12:27 p.m. Eastern Daylight Time. High rip current risk now in effect through this evening. What? Dangerous rip currents. Where? Walton, Bay, Gulf, and Franklin County beaches. When? Through this evening. Impacts. Rip currents can sweep even the best swimmers away from shore into deeper water. Swim near a lifeguard. If caught in a rip current, relax and float. Don't swim against the current. If able, swim in a direction following the shoreline. If unable to escape, face the shore and call or wave for help. These are the noon Eastern Daylight Time conditions. At the Tallahassee Airport, it was mostly sunny. The temperature was 86 degrees. The wind was south at 7 miles an hour. At Florida State University, the temperature was 84 degrees. The wind was southeast at 3 miles an hour. At Apalachicola, it was mostly sunny. The temperature was 84 degrees. The wind was south at 13 miles an hour. At Panama City Northwest, it was partly sunny. The temperature was 84 degrees. The wind was southeast at 8 miles an hour. At Dothan, it was partly sunny. The temperature was 81 degrees. The wind was south at 8 miles an hour. At Albany, it was mostly sunny. The temperature was 84 degrees. The wind was south at 3 miles an hour. At Valdosta, it was partly sunny. The temperature was 84 degrees. The wind was southeast at 5 miles an hour. Over the marine area, at the buoy south of Apalachicola, winds were southeast at 10 knots and seas were 3 feet. At the buoy south of Panama City, winds were east at 8 knots and seas were 3 feet. At the buoy south of Pensacola, winds were west at 4 knots. The forecast for the local area. Today, partly sunny. Highs in the lower 90s. Southeast winds around 5 miles per hour. Tonight, mostly cloudy. Lows in the lower 70s. Southwest winds around 5 miles per hour in the evening, becoming light and variable. Monday, partly sunny. Highs in the mid-90s. Light and variable winds, becoming east around 5 miles per hour in the afternoon. Monday night, mostly cloudy. Lows in the mid-70s. East winds around 5 miles per hour. Tuesday, mostly cloudy in the morning, then partly sunny with a slight chance of showers and thunderstorms in the afternoon. Highs around 90. East winds around 5 miles per hour. Chance of rain 20%. Tuesday night, partly cloudy. A slight chance of showers and thunderstorms in the evening. Lows in the lower 70s. Chance of rain 20%. Wednesday through Thursday night, partly cloudy with a chance of showers and thunderstorms. Highs in the lower 90s. Lows in the mid-70s. Chance of rain 30%. Friday and Friday night, partly cloudy. A chance of showers and thunderstorms. Highs in the lower 90s. Lows in the mid-70s. Chance of rain 50%. Saturday, mostly sunny. A slight chance of showers and thunderstorms in the morning, then showers and thunderstorms likely in the afternoon. Highs around 90. Chance of rain 60%. The Tallahassee Climate Summary for yesterday, June 6, 2026. Yesterday's high temperature was 90 degrees. This tied the normal high of 90. Yesterday's low temperature was 66 degrees. This low was 3 degrees below the normal low of 69. No precipitation fell yesterday, which leaves the monthly total at 0.02 inches. This is 1.36 inches below the normal amount of 1.38 inches for June. The total precipitation for the year still stands at 12.21 inches, which is 9.99 inches below normal. The normal high temperature for today is 90 degrees, and the normal low is 70. The record high for today is 102, which occurred in 1933, and the record low is 54, which occurred in 2006. Sunrise today is at 6:35 a.m. and sunset is at 8:38 p.m. The coastal waters forecast for the following coastal waters from Okaloosa, Walton County, line to

Mexico Beach out to 20 nautical miles. Coastal waters from Mexico Beach to Apalachicola out to 20 nautical miles. Waters from Okaloosa-Walton County line to Mexico Beach 20 to 60 nautical miles. And waters from Mexico Beach to Apalachicola 20 to 60 nautical miles. Rest of today, southeast winds around 10 knots. Seas around 2 feet. Wave detail, south 2 feet at 5 seconds. Protected waters a light chop. Tonight, south winds 5 to 10 knots, becoming southeast after midnight. Seas around 2 feet. Wave detail, south 2 feet at 5 seconds. Protected waters a light chop. Monday, becoming southeast after midnight. Seas around 2 feet. Wave detail, south 2 feet at 5 seconds. Protected waters a light chop. Monday, east winds 5 to 10 knots. Seas around 2 feet. Wave detail, southeast 2 feet at 6 seconds. Protected waters a light chop. Monday night, east winds around 5 knots. Seas around 2 feet. Wave detail, south 2 feet at 6 seconds. Protected waters smooth. Tuesday, east winds 5 to 10 knots. Seas around 2 feet. Wave detail, east 2 feet at 3 seconds and south 1 foot at 6 seconds. Protected waters a light chop. Tuesday night, east winds 5 to 10 knots. Seas around 2 feet. Wave detail, southeast 2 feet at 5 seconds. Protected waters a light chop. Wednesday, east winds 5 to 10 knots. Seas around 2 feet. Protected waters a light chop. Wednesday night, southeast winds 5 to 10 knots. Seas around 2 feet. Protected waters a light chop. Thursday, southeast winds 5 to 10 knots. Seas around 2 feet. Protected waters a light chop. A slight chance of showers and thunderstorms in the afternoon. Thursday night, south winds 5 to 10 knots. Seas around 2 feet. Protected waters a light chop. A slight chance of showers and thunderstorms. Winds and waves higher and near thunderstorms. The coastal waters forecast for the following: waters from Suwannee River to Apalachicola, Florida, extending from 20 to 60 nautical miles. Rest of today, southeast winds 5 to 10 knots. Seas around 2 feet. Wave detail, south 2 feet at 4 seconds. Protected waters a light chop. Tonight, west winds 5 to 10 knots, becoming north after midnight. Seas around 2 feet. Wave detail, south 1 foot at 5 seconds. Protected waters a light chop. Monday, southeast winds around 5 knots. Waves 1 foot or less. Wave detail, south 1 foot at 5 seconds. Protected waters smooth. Monday night, northwest winds around 5 knots, becoming east after midnight. Waves 1 foot or less. Wave detail, southeast 1 foot at 3 seconds and south 1 foot at 6 seconds. Protected waters a light chop. Tuesday, east winds 5 to 10 knots. Waves 1 foot or less, then around 2 feet in the afternoon. Wave detail, southeast 1 foot at 3 seconds and south 1 foot at 6 seconds, becoming east 1 foot at 3 seconds and south 1 foot at 6 seconds. Protected waters a light chop. Tuesday night, east winds 5 to 10 knots. Seas around 2 feet. Wave detail, south 1 foot at 5 seconds. Protected waters a light chop. Wednesday, southeast winds 5 to 10 knots. Seas around 2 feet. Protected waters a light chop. Wednesday night, south winds around 5 knots, becoming southeast after midnight. Seas around 2 feet. Protected waters smooth. Thursday, southeast winds 5 to 10 knots. Seas around 2 feet. Protected waters a light chop. A slight chance of showers and thunderstorms. Thursday night, southwest winds 5 to 10 knots. Seas around 2 feet. Protected waters a light chop. A slight chance of showers and thunderstorms. Winds and waves higher and near thunderstorms. The coastal waters forecast for the following: St. Andrews Bay waterways. Rest of today, southeast winds 5 to 10 knots, becoming south late. Protected waters a light chop. Tonight, southwest winds 5 to 10 knots in the evening, becoming light and variable. Protected waters a light chop. 5 knots, becoming south in the afternoon. Protected waters a light chop. Monday night, west winds around 5 knots, becoming northeast after midnight. Protected waters smooth. Tuesday, east winds.

around 5 knots, becoming southeast in the afternoon. Protected waters, a light chop. A slight chance of showers and thunderstorms in the afternoon. Tuesday night, east winds around 5 knots. Protected waters, smooth. Wednesday, east winds around 5 knots, becoming south in the afternoon. Protected waters, a light chop. A slight chance of showers and thunderstorms in the afternoon. Wednesday night, south winds 5 to 10 knots, diminishing to around 5 knots after midnight. Protected waters, a light chop. A slight chance of showers and thunderstorms in the evening. Thursday, east winds around 5 knots, becoming south in the afternoon. Protected waters, a light chop. A slight chance of showers and thunderstorms in the afternoon. Thursday night, south winds 5 to 10 knots, becoming southwest after midnight. Protected waters, a light chop. A slight chance of showers and thunderstorms. Winds and waves higher in and near thunderstorms. The Tropical Weather Outlook. For the North Atlantic, Caribbean Sea, and the Gulf of America, tropical cyclone formation is not expected during the next 7 days. The Surf Zone Forecast General Outlook, moderate southeasterly to southerly winds of 5 to 15 miles an hour are expected today. Wave heights are forecast to be closer to 2 feet today. Have elected to keep a high risk of rip currents for all of our area beaches through the afternoon, although conditions are forecast to gradually improve throughout the day. High pressure over the area Monday and Tuesday will lead to a moderate risk at our area beaches before onshore winds and wave heights increase again Wednesday and Thursday. Based on communication with area beach officials, the following flags are flying at area beaches: Walton, Red Bay, Red State Park Gulf Beaches, Red West Facing Gulf Beaches, Red South Facing Gulf Beaches, Red Franklin, Red. Tide information for Sunday, June 7, 2026. St. Marks River entrance. Low 1:18 a.m., high 8:01 a.m., low 1:36 p.m., high 7:13 p.m. Apalachicola. Low 3:14 a.m., high 10:36 a.m., low 4:08 p.m., high 8:48 p.m. St. Andrews Bay at Panama City. High 2:09 p.m., low 11:45 p.m. Note that the times of high and low tide are 3 minutes earlier at Channel Point than at the St. Marks River entrance. The average water temperature at Apalachicola was 78.8 degrees. Sunrise and sunset in Tallahassee. June 7, 2026, sunrise 6:35 a.m. Eastern Daylight Time, sunset 8:38 p.m. Eastern Daylight Time. 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This broadcast originates from your National Weather Service office in Tallahassee, Florida. The latest weather and forecast information can also be accessed by calling our automated forecast line at 850-942-8851. The current time is 12:40 p.m. Eastern Daylight Time. High rip current risk now in effect through this evening. What? Dangerous rip currents. Where? Walton, Bay, Gulf, and Franklin County beaches. When, through this evening. Impacts, rip currents can sweep even the best swimmers away from shore into deeper water. Swim near a lifeguard. If caught in a rip current, relax and float. Don't swim against the current. If able, swim in a direction following the shoreline. If unable to escape, face the shore and call or wave for help. These are the noon Eastern Daylight Time conditions. At the Tallahassee Airport, it was mostly sunny. The temperature was 86 degrees. The wind was south at 7 miles an hour. At Florida State University, the temperature was 84 degrees. The wind was southeast at 3 miles an hour. At Apalachicola, it was mostly sunny. The temperature was 84 degrees. The wind was south at 13 miles an hour. At Panama City Northwest, it was partly sunny. The temperature was 84 degrees. The wind was southeast at 8 miles an hour. At Dothan, it was partly sunny. The temperature was 81 degrees. The wind was south at 8 miles an hour. At Albany, it was mostly sunny. The temperature was 84 degrees. The wind was south at 3 miles an hour. At Valdosta, it was partly sunny. The temperature was 84 degrees. The wind was southeast at 5 miles an hour. Over the marine area, at the buoy south of Apalachicola, winds were southeast at 10 knots and seas were 3 feet. At the buoy south of Panama City, winds were east at 8 knots and seas were 3 feet. At the buoy south of Pensacola,

Winds were west at 4 knots. The forecast for the local area. Today, partly sunny. Highs in the lower 90s. Southeast winds around 5 miles per hour. Tonight, mostly cloudy. Lows in the lower 70s. Southwest winds around 5 miles per hour in the evening, becoming light and variable. Monday, partly sunny. Highs in the mid-90s. Light and variable winds, becoming east around 5 miles per hour in the afternoon. Monday night, mostly cloudy. Lows in the mid-70s. East winds around 5 miles per hour. Tuesday, mostly cloudy in the morning, then partly sunny with a slight chance of showers and thunderstorms in the afternoon. Highs around 90. East winds around 5 miles per hour. Chance of rain 20%. Tuesday night, partly cloudy. A slight chance of showers and thunderstorms in the evening. Lows in the lower 70s. Chance of rain 20%. Wednesday through Thursday night, partly cloudy with a chance of showers and thunderstorms. Highs in the lower 90s. Lows in the mid-70s. Chance of rain 30%. Friday and Friday night, partly cloudy. A chance of showers and thunderstorms. Highs in the lower 90s. Lows in the mid-70s. Chance of rain 50%. Saturday, mostly sunny. A slight chance of showers and thunderstorms in the morning, then showers and thunderstorms likely in the afternoon. Highs around 90. Chance of rain 60%. The coastal waters forecast for the following. Coastal waters from Okaloosa, Walton County line to Mexico Beach out to 20 nautical miles. Coastal waters from Mexico Beach to Apalachicola out to 20 nautical miles. Waters from Okaloosa, Walton County line to Mexico Beach 20 to 60 nautical miles. And waters from Mexico Beach to Apalachicola 20 to 60 nautical miles. Rest of today, southeast winds around 10 knots. Seas around 2 feet. Wave detail, south 2 feet at 5 seconds. Protected waters a light chop. Tonight, south winds 5 to 10 knots, becoming southeast after midnight. Seas around 2 feet. Wave detail, south 2 feet at 5 seconds. Protected waters a light chop. Monday, east winds 5 to 10 knots. Seas around 2 feet. Wave detail, southeast 2 feet at 6 seconds. Protected waters a light chop. Monday night, east winds around 5 knots. Seas around 2 feet. Wave detail, south 2 feet at 6 seconds. Protected waters smooth. Tuesday, east winds 5 to 10 knots. Seas around 2 feet. Wave detail, east 2 feet at 3 seconds and south 1 foot at 6 seconds. Protected waters a light chop. Tuesday night, east winds 5 to 10 knots. Seas around 2 feet. Wave detail, southeast 2 feet at 5 seconds. Protected waters a light chop. Wednesday, east winds 5 to 10 knots. Seas around 2 feet. Protected waters a light chop. Wednesday night, southeast winds 5 to 10 knots. Seas around 2 feet. Protected waters a light chop. Thursday, southeast winds 5 to 10 knots. Seas around 2 feet. Protected waters a light chop. A slight chance of showers and thunderstorms in the afternoon. Thursday night, south winds 5 to 10 knots. Seas around 2 feet. Protected waters a light chop. A slight chance of showers and thunderstorms. Winds and waves higher in and near thunderstorms. The coastal waters forecast for the following. Waters from Suwannee River to Apalachicola, Florida, extending from 20 to 60 nautical miles. Rest of today, southeast winds 5 to 10 knots. Seas around 2 feet. Wave detail, south 2 feet at 4 seconds. Protected waters a light chop. Tonight, west winds 5 to 10 knots, becoming north after midnight. Seas around 2 feet. Wave detail, south 1 foot at 5 seconds. Protected waters a light chop. Monday, southeast winds around 5 knots. Waves 1 foot or less. Wave detail, south 1 foot at 5 seconds. Protected waters smooth. Monday night, northwest winds around 5 knots, becoming east after midnight. Waves 1 foot or less. Wave detail, southeast 1 foot at 3 seconds and south 1 foot at 6 seconds. Protected waters a light chop. Tuesday, east winds 5 to 10 knots. Waves 1 foot or less, then around 2 feet in the afternoon. Wave detail,
southeast 1 foot at 3 seconds and south 1 foot at 6 seconds, becoming east 1 foot at 3 seconds and south 1 foot at 6 seconds. Protected waters a light chop. Tuesday night, east winds 5 to 10 knots. Seas around 2 feet. Wave detail, south 1 foot at 5 seconds. Protected waters a light chop. Wednesday, southeast winds 5 to 10 knots. Seas around 2 feet. Protected waters a light chop. Wednesday night, south winds around 5 knots, becoming southeast after midnight. Seas around 2 feet. Protected waters smooth. Thursday, southeast winds 5 to 10 knots. Seas around 2 feet. Protected waters a light chop. A slight chance of showers and thunderstorms. Thursday night, southwest winds 5 to 10 knots. Seas around 2 feet. Protected waters a light chop. A slight chance of showers and thunderstorms. Winds and waves higher in and near thunderstorms. The coastal waters forecast for the following St. Andrews Bay waterways. West of today, southeast winds 5 to 10 knots, becoming south late. Protected waters a light chop. Tonight, southwest winds 5 to 10 knots in the evening, becoming light and variable. Protected waters a light chop. Monday, east winds around 5 knots, becoming south in the afternoon. Protected waters a light chop. Monday night, west winds around 5 knots, becoming northeast after midnight. Protected waters smooth. Tuesday, east winds around 5 knots, becoming southeast in the afternoon. Protected waters a light chop. A slight chance of showers and thunderstorms in the afternoon. Tuesday night, east winds around 5 knots. Protected waters smooth. Wednesday, east winds around 5 knots, becoming south in the afternoon. Protected waters a light chop. A slight chance of showers and thunderstorms in the afternoon. Wednesday night, south winds 5 to 10 knots, diminishing to around 5 knots after midnight. Protected waters a light chop. A slight chance of showers and thunderstorms in the evening. Thursday, east winds around 5 knots, becoming south in the afternoon. Protected waters a light chop. A slight chance of showers and thunderstorms in the afternoon. Thursday night, south winds 5 to 10 knots, becoming southwest after midnight. Protected waters a light chop. A slight chance of showers and thunderstorms. Winds and waves higher in and near thunderstorms. The tropical weather outlook. For the North Atlantic, Caribbean Sea, and the Gulf of America, tropical cyclone formation is not expected during the next 7 days. The surf zone forecast general outlook, moderate southeasterly to southerly winds of 5 to 15 miles an hour are expected today. Wave heights are forecast to be closer to 2 feet today. Have elected to keep a high risk of rip currents for all of our area beaches through the afternoon, although conditions are forecast to gradually improve throughout the day. High pressure over the area Monday and Tuesday will lead to a moderate risk at our area beaches before onshore winds and wave heights increase again Wednesday and Thursday. Based on communication with area beach officials, the following flags are flying at area beaches: Walton, Red Bay, Red State Park Gulf Beaches, Red West Facing Gulf Beaches, Red South Facing Gulf Beaches, Red Franklin, Red. Tide information for Sunday, June 7, 2026. St. Marks River entrance. Low 1:18 a.m., high 8:01 a.m., low 1:36 p.m., high 7:13 p.m. Apalachicola. Low 3:14 a.m., high 10:36 a.m., low 4:08 p.m., high 8:48 p.m. St. Andrews Bay at Panama City. High 2:09 p.m., low 11:45 p.m. Note that the times of high and low tide are 3 minutes earlier at Channel Point than at the St. Marks River entrance. The average water temperature at Apalachicola was 78.8 degrees. Sunrise and sunset in Tallahassee. June 7, 2026, sunrise 6:35 a.m. Eastern Daylight Time, sunset 8:38 p.m. Eastern Daylight Time. 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This broadcast originates from your National Weather Service office in Tallahassee, Florida. The latest weather and forecast information can also be accessed by calling our automated forecast line at 850-942-8851. The current time is 12:52 p.m. Eastern Daylight Time. High rip current risk now in effect through this evening. What? Dangerous rip currents. Where? Walton, Bay, Gulf,
and Franklin County beaches. When, through this evening,

impacts, rip currents can sweep even the best swimmers away from shore into deeper water. Swim near a lifeguard. If caught in a rip current, relax and float. Don't swim against the current. If able, swim in a direction following the shoreline. If unable to escape, trace the shore and call or wave for help. These are the noon Eastern Daylight Time conditions. At the Tallahassee Airport, it was mostly sunny. The temperature was 86 degrees. The wind was south at 7 miles an hour. At Florida State University, the temperature was 84 degrees. The wind was southeast at 3 miles an hour. At Apalachicola, it was mostly sunny. The temperature was 84 degrees. The wind was south at 13 miles an hour. At Panama City Northwest, it was partly sunny. The temperature was 84 degrees. The wind was southeast at 8 miles an hour. At Dothan, it was partly sunny. The temperature was 81 degrees. The wind was south at 8 miles an hour. At Albany, it was mostly sunny. The temperature was 84 degrees. The wind was south at 3 miles an hour. At Valdosta, it was partly sunny. The temperature was 84 degrees. The wind was southeast at 5 miles an hour. Over the marine area, at the buoys south of Apalachicola, winds were southeast at 10 knots and seas were 3 feet. At the buoys south of Panama City, winds were east at 8 knots and seas were 3 feet. At the buoys south of Pensacola, winds were west at 4 knots. The forecast for the local area. Today, partly sunny. Highs in the lower 90s. Southeast winds around 5 miles per hour. Tonight, mostly cloudy. Lows in the lower 70s. Southwest winds around 5 miles per hour in the evening, becoming light and variable. Monday, partly sunny. Highs in the mid-90s. Light and variable winds, becoming east around 5 miles per hour in the afternoon. Monday night, mostly cloudy. Lows in the mid-70s. East winds around 5 miles per hour. Tuesday, mostly cloudy in the morning, then partly sunny with a slight chance of showers and thunderstorms in the afternoon. Highs around 90. East winds around 5 miles per hour. Chance of rain 20%. Tuesday night, partly cloudy. A slight chance of showers and thunderstorms in the evening. Lows in the lower 70s. Chance of rain 20%. Wednesday through Thursday night, partly cloudy with a chance of showers and thunderstorms. Highs in the lower 90s. Lows in the mid-70s. Chance of rain 30%. Friday and Friday night, partly cloudy. A chance of showers and thunderstorms. Highs in the lower 90s. Lows in the mid-70s. Chance of rain 50%. Saturday, mostly sunny. A slight chance of showers and thunderstorms in the morning, then showers and thunderstorms likely in the afternoon. Highs around 90. Chance of rain 60%. The coastal waters forecast for the following. Coastal waters from Okaloosa, Walton County line to Mexico Beach out to 20 nautical miles. Coastal waters from Mexico Beach to Apalachicola out to 20 nautical miles. Waters from Okaloosa, Walton County line to Mexico Beach 20 to 60 nautical miles. And waters from Mexico Beach to Apalachicola 20 to 60 nautical miles. West of today, southeast winds around 10 knots. Seas around 2 feet. Wave detail, south 2 feet at 5 seconds. Protected waters a light chop. Tonight, south winds 5 to 10 knots, becoming southeast after midnight. Seas around 2 feet. Wave detail, south 2 feet at 5 seconds. Protected waters a light chop. Monday, east winds 5 to 10 knots. Seas around 2 feet. Wave detail, southeast 2 feet at 6 seconds. Protected waters a light chop. Monday night, east winds around 5 knots. Seas around 2 feet. Wave detail, south 2 feet at 6 seconds. Protected waters smooth. Tuesday, east winds 5 to 10 knots. Seas around 2 feet. Wave detail, east 2 feet at 3 seconds and south 1 foot at 6 seconds. Protected waters a light chop. Tuesday night, east winds 5 to 10 knots. Seas around 2 feet. Wave detail, southeast 2 feet at 5 seconds. Protected waters a light chop. Wednesday, east winds 5 to 10 knots. Seas around 2 feet. Protected waters a light chop. Wednesday night, southeast winds 5 to 10 knots. Seas around 2 feet. Protected waters a light chop.

Thursday. Southeast winds 5 to 10 knots. Seas around 2 feet. Protected waters, a light chop. A slight chance of showers and thunderstorms in the afternoon. Thursday night, south winds 5 to 10 knots. Seas around 2 feet. Protected waters, a light chop. A slight chance of showers and thunderstorms. Winds and waves higher in and near thunderstorms. The coastal waters forecast for the following. Waters from Suwannee River to Apalachicola, Florida, extending from 20 to 60 nautical miles. Rest of today, southeast winds 5 to 10 knots. Seas around 2 feet. Wave detail, south 2 feet at 4 seconds. Protected waters, a light chop. Tonight, west winds 5 to 10 knots, becoming north after midnight. Seas around 2 feet. Wave detail, south 1 foot at 5 seconds. Protected waters, a light chop. Monday, southeast winds around 5 knots. Waves 1 foot or less. Wave detail, south 1 foot at 5 seconds. Protected waters, smooth. Monday night, northwest winds around 5 knots, becoming east after midnight. Waves 1 foot or less. Wave detail, southeast 1 foot at 3 seconds and south 1 foot at 6 seconds. Protected waters, a light chop. Tuesday, east winds 5 to 10 knots. Waves 1 foot or less, then around 2 feet in the afternoon. Wave detail, southeast 1 foot at 3 seconds and south 1 foot at 6 seconds, becoming east 1 foot at 3 seconds and south 1 foot at 6 seconds. Protected waters, a light chop. Tuesday night, east winds 5 to 10 knots. Seas around 2 feet. Wave detail, south 1 foot at 5 seconds. Protected waters, a light chop. Wednesday, southeast winds 5 to 10 knots. Seas around 2 feet. Protected waters, a light chop. Wednesday night, south winds around 5 knots, becoming southeast after midnight. Seas around 2 feet. Protected waters, smooth. Thursday, southeast winds 5 to 10 knots. Seas around 2 feet. Protected waters, a light chop. A slight chance of showers and thunderstorms. Thursday night, southwest winds 5 to 10 knots. Seas around 2 feet. Protected waters, a light chop. A slight chance of showers and thunderstorms. Winds and waves higher in and near thunderstorms. The coastal waters forecast for the following. St. Andrews Bay waterways. West of today, southeast winds 5 to 10 knots, becoming south late. Protected waters, a light chop. Tonight, southwest winds 5 to 10 knots in the evening, becoming light and variable. Protected waters, a light chop. Monday, east winds around 5 knots, becoming south in the afternoon. Protected waters, a light chop. Monday night, west winds around 5 knots, becoming northeast after midnight. Protected waters, smooth. Tuesday, east winds around 5 knots, becoming southeast in the afternoon. Protected waters, a light chop. A slight chance of showers and thunderstorms in the afternoon. Tuesday night, east winds around 5 knots. Protected waters, smooth. Wednesday, east winds around 5 knots, becoming south in the afternoon. Protected waters, a light chop. A slight chance of showers and thunderstorms in the afternoon. Wednesday night, south winds 5 to 10 knots, diminishing to around 5 knots after midnight. Protected waters, a light chop. A slight chance of showers and thunderstorms in the evening. Thursday, east winds around 5 knots, becoming south in the afternoon. Protected waters, a light chop. A slight chance of showers and thunderstorms in the afternoon. Thursday night, south winds 5 to 10 knots, becoming southwest after midnight. Protected waters, a light chop. A slight chance of showers and thunderstorms. Winds and waves higher in and near thunderstorms. The Tallahassee climate summary for yesterday, June 6, 2026. Yesterday's high temperature was 90 degrees. This time the normal high of 90. Yesterday's low temperature was 66 degrees. This low was 3 degrees below the normal low of 69. No precipitation fell yesterday, which leaves the monthly total at 0.02 inches. This is 1.36 inches below the normal amount of 1.38 inches for June. The total precipitation for the year still stands at 12.21 inches, which is 9.99 inches below normal. The normal high temperature for today is 90 degrees, and the normal low is 70. The record high for today is 102, which occurred in 1933, and the record low is 54, which occurred in

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Sunrise today is at 6:35 a.m. and sunset is at 8:38 p.m. The Tropical Weather Outlook. For the North Atlantic, Caribbean Sea, and the Gulf of America, tropical cyclone formation is not expected during the next 7 days. The Surf Zone Forecast. General outlook, moderate southeasterly to southerly winds of 5 to 15 miles an hour are expected today. Wave heights are forecast to be closer to 2 feet today. Have elected to keep a high risk of rip currents for all of our area beaches through the afternoon, although conditions are forecast to gradually improve throughout the day. High pressure over the area Monday and Tuesday will lead to a moderate risk at our area beaches before onshore winds and wave heights increase again Wednesday and Thursday. Based on communication with area beach officials, the following flags are flying at area beaches: Walton, Red Bay, Red State Park Gulf Beaches, Red West Facing Gulf Beaches, Red South Facing Gulf Beaches, Red Franklin, Red. Tide information for Sunday, June 7th, 2026. St. Mark's River entrance. Low 1:18 a.m., high 8:01 a.m., low 1:36 p.m., high 7:13 p.m. Apalachicola. Low 3:14 a.m., high 10:36 a.m., low 4:08 p.m., high 8:48 p.m. St. Andrews Bay at Panama City. High 2:09 p.m., low 11:45 p.m. Note that the times of high and low tide are 3 minutes earlier at Shell Point than at the St. Mark's River entrance. The average water temperature at Apalachicola was 78.8 degrees. Sunrise and sunset in Tallahassee. June 7, 2026, sunrise 6:35 a.m. Eastern Daylight Time, sunset 8:38 p.m. Eastern Daylight Time. 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This broadcast originates from your National Weather Service office in Tallahassee, Florida. The latest weather and forecast information can also be accessed by calling our automated forecast line at 850-942-8851. The current time is 1:04 p.m. Eastern Daylight Time. High rip current risk now in effect through this evening. What? Dangerous rip currents. Where? Walton, Bay, Gulf, and Franklin County beaches. When? Through this evening. Impacts. Rip currents can sweep even the best swimmers away from shore into deeper water. Swim near a lifeguard. If caught in a rip current, relax and float. Don't swim against the current. If able, swim in a direction following the shoreline. If unable to escape, face the shore and call or wave for help. These are the 1 p.m. Eastern Daylight Time conditions. At the Tallahassee Airport, it was mostly sunny. The temperature was 90 degrees. The wind was south at 9 miles an hour. The report from Florida State University was not available. At Apalachicola, it was mostly sunny. The temperature was 83 degrees. The wind was south at 9 miles an hour. At Panama City Northwest, it was partly sunny. The temperature was 85 degrees. The wind was south at 10 miles an hour. At Dothan, it was partly sunny. The temperature was 82 degrees. The wind was south at 9 miles an hour. At Albany, it was mostly sunny. The temperature was 86 degrees. The wind was southwest at 8 miles an hour. At Valdosta, it was partly sunny. The temperature was 86 degrees. The wind was calm. Over the marine area, at the buoy south of Apalachicola, winds were southeast at 8 knots. At the buoy south of Panama City, winds were southeast at 8 knots. At the buoy south of Pensacola, winds were west at 2 knots. The forecast for the local area. Today, partly sunny. Highs in the lower 90s. Southeast winds around 5 miles per hour. Tonight, mostly cloudy. Lows in the lower 70s. Southwest winds around 5 miles per hour in the evening, becoming light and variable. Monday, partly sunny. Highs in the mid-90s. Light and variable winds, becoming east around 5 miles per hour in the afternoon. Monday night, mostly cloudy. Lows in the mid-70s. East winds around 5 miles per hour. Tuesday, mostly cloudy in the morning, then partly sunny with a slight chance of showers and thunderstorms in the afternoon. Highs around 90. East winds around 5 miles per hour. Chance of rain 20%. Tuesday night, partly cloudy. A slight chance of showers and thunderstorms in the evening. Lows in the lower 70s.
chance of rain 20%. Wednesday through Thursday night, partly cloudy with a chance of showers and thunderstorms. Highs in the lower 90s. Lows in the mid-70s. Chance of rain 30%. Friday and Friday night, partly cloudy. A chance of showers and thunderstorms. Highs in the lower 90s. Lows in the mid-70s. Chance of rain 50%. Saturday, mostly sunny. A slight chance of showers and thunderstorms in the morning, then showers and thunderstorms likely in the afternoon. Highs around 90. Chance of rain 60%. The coastal waters forecast for the following. Coastal waters from Okaloosa-Walton County line to Mexico Beach out to 20 nautical miles. Coastal waters from Mexico Beach to Apalachicola out to 20 nautical miles. Waters from Okaloosa-Walton County line to Mexico Beach 20 to 60 nautical miles. And waters from Mexico Beach to Apalachicola 20 to 60 nautical miles. Rest of today, southeast winds around 10 knots. Seas around 2 feet. Wave detail, south 2 feet at 5 seconds. Protected waters a light chop. Tonight, south winds 5 to 10 knots, becoming southeast after midnight. Seas around 2 feet. Wave detail, south 2 feet at 5 seconds. Protected waters a light chop. Monday, east winds 5 to 10 knots. Seas around 2 feet. Wave detail, southeast 2 feet at 6 seconds. Protected waters a light chop. Monday night, east winds around 5 knots. Seas around 2 feet. Wave detail, south 2 feet at 6 seconds. Protected waters smooth. Tuesday, east winds 5 to 10 knots. Seas around 2 feet. Wave detail, east 2 feet at 3 seconds and south 1 foot at 6 seconds. Protected waters a light chop. Tuesday night, east winds 5 to 10 knots. Seas around 2 feet. Wave detail, southeast 2 feet at 5 seconds. Protected waters a light chop. Wednesday, east winds 5 to 10 knots. Seas around 2 feet. Protected waters a light chop. Wednesday night, southeast winds 5 to 10 knots. Seas around 2 feet. Protected waters a light chop. Thursday, southeast winds 5 to 10 knots. Seas around 2 feet. Protected waters a light chop. A slight chance of showers and thunderstorms in the afternoon. Thursday night, south winds 5 to 10 knots. Seas around 2 feet. Protected waters a light chop. A slight chance of showers and thunderstorms. Winds and waves higher in and near thunderstorms. The coastal waters forecast for the following. Waters from Suwannee River to Apalachicola, Florida, extending from 20 to 60 nautical miles. Rest of today, southeast winds 5 to 10 knots. Seas around 2 feet. Wave detail, south 2 feet at 4 seconds. Protected waters a light chop. Tonight, west winds 5 to 10 knots, becoming north after midnight. Seas around 2 feet. Wave detail, south 1 foot at 5 seconds. Protected waters a light chop. Monday, southeast winds around 5 knots. Waves 1 foot or less. Wave detail, south 1 foot at 5 seconds. Protected waters smooth. Monday night, northwest winds around 5 knots, becoming east after midnight. Waves 1 foot or less. Wave detail, southeast 1 foot at 3 seconds and south 1 foot at 6 seconds. Protected waters a light chop. Tuesday, east winds 5 to 10 knots. Waves 1 foot or less, then around 2 feet in the afternoon. Wave detail, southeast 1 foot at 3 seconds and south 1 foot at 6 seconds, becoming east 1 foot at 3 seconds and south 1 foot at 6 seconds. Protected waters a light chop. Tuesday night, east winds 5 to 10 knots. Seas around 2 feet. Wave detail, south 1 foot at 5 seconds. Protected waters a light chop. Wednesday, southeast winds 5 to 10 knots. Seas around 2 feet. Protected waters a light chop. Wednesday night, south winds around 5 knots, becoming southeast after midnight. Seas around 2 feet. Protected waters smooth. Thursday, southeast winds 5 to 10 knots. Seas around 2 feet. Protected waters a light chop. A slight chance of showers and thunderstorms. Thursday night, southwest winds 5 to 10 knots. Seas around 2 feet. Protected waters a light chop. A slight chance of showers and thunderstorms. Winds and waves higher in and near thunderstorms.

coastal waters forecast for the following St. Andrews Bay waterways. Rest of today, southeast winds 5 to 10 knots, becoming south late. Protected waters a light chop. Tonight, southwest winds 5 to 10 knots in the evening, becoming light and variable. Protected waters a light chop. Monday, east winds around 5 knots, becoming south in the afternoon. Protected waters a light chop. Monday night, west winds around 5 knots, becoming northeast after midnight. Protected waters smooth. Tuesday, east winds around 5 knots, becoming southeast in the afternoon. Protected waters a light chop. A slight chance of showers and thunderstorms in the afternoon. Tuesday night, east winds around 5 knots. Protected waters smooth. Wednesday, east winds around 5 knots, becoming south in the afternoon. Protected waters a light chop. A slight chance of showers and thunderstorms in the afternoon. Wednesday night, south winds 5 to 10 knots, diminishing to around 5 knots after midnight. Protected waters a light chop. A slight chance of showers and thunderstorms in the evening. Thursday, east winds around 5 knots, becoming south in the afternoon. Protected waters a light chop. A slight chance of showers and thunderstorms in the afternoon. Thursday night, south winds 5 to 10 knots, becoming southwest after midnight. Protected waters a light chop. A slight chance of showers and thunderstorms. Winds and waves higher and near thunderstorms. The surf zone forecast general outlook, moderate southeasterly to southerly winds of 5 to 15 miles an hour are expected today. Wave heights are forecast to be closer to 2 feet today. Have elected to keep a high risk of rip currents for all of our area beaches through the afternoon, although conditions are forecast to gradually improve throughout the day. High pressure over the area Monday and Tuesday will lead to a moderate risk at our area beaches before onshore winds and wave heights increase again Wednesday and Thursday. Based on communication with area beach officials, the following flags are flying at area beaches: Walton, Red Bay, Red State Park Gulf Beaches, Red West Facing Gulf Beaches, Red South Facing Gulf Beaches, Red Franklin, Red. Tide information for Sunday, June 7, 2026. St. Marks River entrance. Low 1:18 a.m., high 8:01 a.m., low 1:36 p.m., high 7:13 p.m. Apalachicola. Low 3:14 a.m., high 10:36 a.m., low 4:08 p.m., high 8:48 p.m. St. Andrews Bay at Panama City. High 2:09 p.m., low 11:45 p.m. Note that the times of high and low tide are 3 minutes earlier at Shell Point than at the St. Marks River entrance. The average water temperature at Apalachicola was 78.8 degrees. Sunrise and sunset in Tallahassee. June 7, 2026, sunrise 6:35 a.m. Eastern Daylight Time, sunset 8:38 p.m. Eastern Daylight Time. 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This broadcast originates from your National Weather Service office in Tallahassee, Florida. The latest weather and forecast information can also be accessed by calling our automated forecast line at 850-942-8851. The current time is 1:15 p.m. Eastern Daylight Time. High rip current risk now in effect through this evening. What? Dangerous rip currents. Where? Walton, Bay, Gulf, and Franklin County beaches. When? Through this evening. Impacts. Rip currents can sweep even the best swimmers away from shore into deeper water. Swim near a lifeguard. If caught in the rip current, relax and float. Don't swim against the current. If able, swim in a direction following the shoreline. If unable to escape, face the shore and call or wave for help. These are the 1 p.m. Eastern Daylight Time conditions. At the Tallahassee Airport, it was mostly sunny. The temperature was 90 degrees. The wind was south at 9 miles an hour. At Florida State University, the temperature was 86 degrees. The wind was south at 8 miles an hour. At Apalachicola, it was mostly sunny. The temperature was 83 degrees. The wind was south at 9 miles an hour. At Panama City Northwest, it was partly sunny. The temperature was 85 degrees. The wind was south at 10 miles an hour. At Dothan, it was partly sunny. The temperature was 82 degrees. The wind was south at 9 miles an hour. At Albany, it was mostly sunny. The temperature was 86 degrees. The wind was south.

Tuesday, mostly cloudy in the morning, then partly sunny with a slight chance of showers and thunderstorms in the afternoon. Highs around 90. East winds around 5 miles per hour. Chance of rain 20%. Tuesday night, partly cloudy. A slight chance of showers and thunderstorms in the evening. Lows in the lower 70s. Chance of rain 20%. Wednesday through Thursday night, partly cloudy with a chance of showers and thunderstorms. Highs in the lower 90s. Lows in the mid 70s. Chance of rain 30%. Friday and Friday night, partly cloudy. A chance of showers and thunderstorms. Highs in the lower 90s. Lows in the mid 70s. Chance of rain 50%. Saturday, mostly sunny. A slight chance of showers and thunderstorms in the morning, then showers and thunderstorms likely in the afternoon. Highs around 90. Chance of rain 60%. The coastal waters forecast for the following: coastal waters from Okaloosa, Walton County line to Mexico Beach out to 20 nautical miles, coastal waters from Mexico Beach to Apalachicola out to 20 nautical miles, waters from Okaloosa, Walton County line to Mexico Beach 20 to 60 nautical miles, and waters from Mexico Beach to Apalachicola 20 to 60 nautical miles. West of today, southeast winds around 10 knots. Seas around 2 feet. Wave detail, south 2 feet at 5 seconds. Protected waters a light chop. Tonight, south winds 5 to 10 knots, becoming southeast after midnight. Seas around 2 feet. Wave detail, south 2 feet at 5 seconds. Protected waters a light chop. Monday, east winds 5 to 10 knots. Seas around 2 feet. Wave detail, southeast 2 feet at 6 seconds. Protected waters a light chop. Monday night, east winds around 5 knots. Seas around 2 feet. Wave detail, south 2 feet at 6 seconds. Protected waters smooth. Tuesday, east winds 5 to 10 knots. Seas around 2 feet. Wave detail, east 2 feet at 3 seconds and south 1 foot at 6 seconds. Protected waters a light chop. Tuesday night, east winds 5 to 10 knots. Seas around 2 feet. Wave detail, southeast 2 feet at 5 seconds. Protected waters a light chop. Wednesday, east winds 5 to 10 knots. Seas around 2 feet. Protected waters a light chop. Wednesday night, southeast winds 5 to 10 knots. Seas around 2 feet. Protected waters a light chop. Thursday, southeast winds 5 to 10 knots. Seas around 2 feet. Protected waters a light chop. A slight chance of showers and thunderstorms in the afternoon. Thursday night, south winds 5 to 10 knots. Seas around 2 feet. Protected waters a light chop. A slight chance of showers and thunderstorms. Winds and waves higher in and near thunderstorms. The coastal waters forecast for the following: waters from Suwannee River to Apalachicola, Florida, extending from 20 to 60 nautical miles. Rest of today, southeast winds 5 to 10 knots. Seas around 2 feet. Wave detail, south 2 feet at 4 seconds. Protected waters a light chop. Tonight, west winds 5 to 10 knots, becoming north after midnight. Seas around 2 feet. Wave detail, south 1 foot at 5 seconds. Protected waters a light chop. Monday, southeast winds around 5 knots. Waves 1 foot or less. Wave detail, south 1 foot at 5 seconds. Protected waters smooth. Monday night, northwest winds around 5 knots, becoming east after midnight. Waves 1 foot or less. Wave detail, southeast 1 foot at 3 seconds and south 1 foot at 6 seconds. Protected waters a light chop. Tuesday, east winds 5 to 10 knots. Waves 1 foot or less, then around 2 feet in the afternoon. Wave detail, southeast 1 foot at 3 seconds and south 1 foot at 6 seconds, becoming east 1 foot at 3 seconds and south 1 foot at 6 seconds. Protected waters a light chop. Tuesday night, east winds 5 to 10 knots. Seas around 2 feet. Wave detail, south 1 foot at 5 seconds. Protected waters a light chop. Wednesday, southeast winds 5 to 10 knots. Seas around 2 feet. Protected waters a light chop. Wednesday night, south winds around 5 knots, becoming southeast after midnight. Seas around 2 feet. Protected waters smooth. Thursday, southeast winds 5 to 10 knots.
Seas around

feet. Protected waters, a light chop. A slight chance of showers and thunderstorms. Thursday night, southwest winds 5 to 10 knots. Seas around 2 feet. Protected waters, a light chop. A slight chance of showers and thunderstorms. Winds and waves higher and near thunderstorms. The coastal waters forecast for the following St. Andrews Bay waterways. Rest of today, southeast winds 5 to 10 knots, becoming south late. Protected waters, a light chop. Tonight, southwest winds 5 to 10 knots in the evening, becoming light and variable. Protected waters, a light chop. Monday, east winds around 5 knots, becoming south in the afternoon. Protected waters, a light chop. Monday night, west winds around 5 knots, becoming northeast after midnight. Protected waters, smooth. Tuesday, east winds around 5 knots, becoming southeast in the afternoon. Protected waters, a light chop. A slight chance of showers and thunderstorms in the afternoon. Tuesday night, east winds around 5 knots. Protected waters, smooth. Wednesday, east winds around 5 knots, becoming south in the afternoon. Protected waters, a light chop. A slight chance of showers and thunderstorms in the afternoon. Wednesday night, south winds 5 to 10 knots, diminishing to around 5 knots after midnight. Protected waters, a light chop. A slight chance of showers and thunderstorms in the evening. Thursday, east winds around 5 knots, becoming south in the afternoon. Protected waters, a light chop. A slight chance of showers and thunderstorms in the afternoon. Thursday night, south winds 5 to 10 knots, becoming southwest after midnight. Protected waters, a light chop. A slight chance of showers and thunderstorms. Winds and waves higher and near thunderstorms. The surf zone forecast general outlook. Moderate southeasterly to southerly winds of 5 to 15 miles an hour are expected today. Wave heights are forecast to be closer to 2 feet today. Have elected to keep a high risk of rip currents for all of our area beaches through the afternoon, although conditions are forecast to gradually improve throughout the day. High pressure over the area Monday and Tuesday will lead to a moderate risk at our area beaches before onshore winds and wave heights increase again Wednesday and Thursday. Based on communication with area beach officials, the following flags are flying at area beaches: Walton, Red Bay, Red State Park Gulf Beaches, Red West Facing Gulf Beaches, Red South Facing Gulf Beaches, Red Franklin, Red. Tide information for Sunday, June 7, 2026. St. Marks River entrance. Low 1:18 a.m., high 8:01 a.m., low 1:36 p.m., high 7:13 p.m. Apalachicola. Low 3:14 a.m., high 10:36 a.m., low 4:08 p.m., high 8:48 p.m. St. Andrews Bay at Panama City. High 2:09 p.m., low 11:45 p.m. Note that the times of high and low tide are 3 minutes earlier at Shell Point than at the St. Marks River entrance. The average water temperature at Apalachicola was 78.8 degrees. Sunrise and sunset in Tallahassee. June 7, 2026, sunrise 6:35 a.m. Eastern Daylight Time, sunset 8:38 p.m. Eastern Daylight Time. 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This broadcast originates from your National Weather Service office in Tallahassee, Florida. The latest weather and forecast information can also be accessed by calling our automated forecast line at 850-942-8851. The current time is 1:27 p.m. Eastern Daylight Time. High rip current risk now in effect through this evening. What? Dangerous rip currents. Where? Walton, Bay, Gulf, and Franklin County beaches. When? Through this evening. Impacts. Rip currents can sweep even the best swimmers away from shore into deeper water. Swim near a lifeguard. If caught in a rip current, relax and float. Don't swim against the current. If able, swim in a direction following the shoreline. If unable to escape, face the shore and call or wave for help. These are the 1 p.m. Eastern Daylight Time conditions. At the Tallahassee Airport, it was mostly sunny. The temperature was 90 degrees. The wind was south at 9 miles an hour. At Florida State University, the temperature was 86 degrees. The wind was south at 8 miles an hour. At Apalachicola, it was mostly sunny. The temperature was 83 degrees. The wind was south at 9 miles an hour. At Panama City, North

west, it was partly sunny. The temperature was 85 degrees. The wind was south at 10 miles an hour. At Dothan, it was partly sunny. The temperature was 82 degrees. The wind was south at 9 miles an hour. At Albany, it was mostly sunny. The temperature was 86 degrees. The wind was southwest at 8 miles an hour. At Valdosta, it was mostly sunny. The temperature was 86 degrees. The wind was calm. Over the marine area, at the buoy south of Apalachicola, winds were southeast at 8 knots. At the buoy south of Panama City, winds were southeast at 8 knots and seas were 2 feet. At the buoy south of Pensacola, winds were west at 2 knots and seas were 3 feet. The forecast for the local area. Today, partly sunny. Highs in the lower 90s. Southeast winds around 5 miles per hour. Tonight, mostly cloudy. Lows in the lower 70s. Southwest winds around 5 miles per hour in the evening, becoming light and variable. Monday, partly sunny. Highs in the mid-90s. Light and variable winds, becoming east around 5 miles per hour in the afternoon. Monday night, mostly cloudy. Lows in the mid-70s. East winds around 5 miles per hour. Tuesday, mostly cloudy in the morning, then partly sunny with a slight chance of showers and thunderstorms in the afternoon. Highs around 90. East winds around 5 miles per hour. Chance of rain 20%. Tuesday night, partly cloudy. A slight chance of showers and thunderstorms in the evening. Lows in the lower 70s. Chance of rain 20%. Wednesday through Thursday night, partly cloudy with a chance of showers and thunderstorms. Highs in the lower 90s. Lows in the mid-70s. Chance of rain 30%. Friday and Friday night, partly cloudy. A chance of showers and thunderstorms. Highs in the lower 90s. Lows in the mid-70s. Chance of rain 50%. Saturday, mostly sunny. A slight chance of showers and thunderstorms in the morning, then showers and thunderstorms likely in the afternoon. Highs around 90. Chance of rain 60%. The coastal waters forecast for the following: coastal waters from Okaloosa, Walton County line to Mexico Beach out to 20 nautical miles, coastal waters from Mexico Beach to Apalachicola out to 20 nautical miles, waters from Okaloosa, Walton County line to Mexico Beach 20 to 60 nautical miles, and waters from Mexico Beach to Apalachicola 20 to 60 nautical miles. Rest of today, southeast winds around 10 knots. Seas around 2 feet. Wave detail, south 2 feet at 5 seconds. Protected waters a light chop. Tonight, south winds 5 to 10 knots, becoming southeast after midnight. Seas around 2 feet. Wave detail, south 2 feet at 5 seconds. Protected waters a light chop. Monday, east winds 5 to 10 knots. Seas around 2 feet. Wave detail, southeast 2 feet at 6 seconds. Protected waters a light chop. Monday night, east winds around 5 knots. Seas around 2 feet. Wave detail, south 2 feet at 6 seconds. Protected waters smooth. Tuesday, east winds 5 to 10 knots. Seas around 2 feet. Wave detail, east 2 feet at 3 seconds and south 1 foot at 6 seconds. Protected waters a light chop. Tuesday night, east winds 5 to 10 knots. Seas around 2 feet. Wave detail, southeast 2 feet at 5 seconds. Protected waters a light chop. Wednesday, east winds 5 to 10 knots. Seas around 2 feet. Protected waters a light chop. Wednesday night, southeast winds 5 to 10 knots. Seas around 2 feet. Protected waters a light chop. Thursday, southeast winds 5 to 10 knots. Seas around 2 feet. Protected waters a light chop. A slight chance of showers and thunderstorms in the afternoon. Thursday night, south winds 5 to 10 knots. Seas around 2 feet. Protected waters a light chop. A slight chance of showers and thunderstorms. Winds and waves higher in and near thunderstorms. The Tallahassee climate summary for yesterday, June 6, 2026. Yesterday's high temperature was 90 degrees. This time the normal high of 90. Yesterday's low temp for yesterday, June 6, 2026. Yesterday's high temperature was 90 degrees. This time the normal high of 90. Yesterday's low temperature was 66 degrees. This low was 3.

degrees below the normal low of 69. No precipitation fell yesterday, which leaves the monthly total at 0.02 inches. This is 1.36 inches below the normal amount of 1.38 inches for June. The total precipitation for the year still stands at 12.21 inches, which is 9.99 inches below normal. The normal high temperature for today is 90 degrees, and the normal low is 70. The record high for today is 102, which occurred in 1933, and the record low is 54, which occurred in 2006. Sunrise today is at 6:35 a.m. and sunset is at 8:38 p.m. The coastal waters forecast for the following: waters from Suwannee River to Apalachicola, Florida, extending from 20 to 60 nautical miles. West of today, southeast winds 5 to 10 knots. Seas around 2 feet. Wave detail, south 2 feet at 4 seconds. Protected waters a light chop. Tonight, west winds 5 to 10 knots, becoming north after midnight. Seas around 2 feet. Wave detail, south 1 foot at 5 seconds. Protected waters a light chop. Monday, southeast winds around 5 knots. Waves 1 foot or less. Wave detail, south 1 foot at 5 seconds. Protected waters smooth. Monday night, northwest winds around 5 knots, becoming east after midnight. Waves 1 foot or less. Wave detail, southeast 1 foot at 3 seconds and south 1 foot at 6 seconds. Protected waters a light chop. Tuesday, east winds 5 to 10 knots. Waves 1 foot or less, then around 2 feet in the afternoon. Wave detail, southeast 1 foot at 3 seconds and south 1 foot at 6 seconds, becoming east 1 foot at 3 seconds and south 1 foot at 6 seconds. Protected waters a light chop. Tuesday night, east winds 5 to 10 knots. Seas around 2 feet. Wave detail, south 1 foot at 5 seconds. Protected waters a light chop. Wednesday, southeast winds 5 to 10 knots. Seas around 2 feet. Protected waters a light chop. Wednesday night, south winds around 5 knots, becoming southeast after midnight. Seas around 2 feet. Protected waters smooth. Thursday, southeast winds 5 to 10 knots. Seas around 2 feet. Protected waters a light chop. A slight chance of showers and thunderstorms. Thursday night, southwest winds 5 to 10 knots. Seas around 2 feet. Protected waters a light chop. A slight chance of showers and thunderstorms. Winds and waves higher in and near thunderstorms. The coastal waters forecast for the following: St. Andrews Bay waterways. West of today, southeast winds 5 to 10 knots, becoming south late. Protected waters a light chop. Tonight, southwest winds 5 to 10 knots in the evening, becoming light and variable. Protected waters a light chop. Monday, east winds around 5 knots, becoming south in the afternoon. Protected waters a light chop. Monday night, west winds around 5 knots, becoming northeast after midnight. Protected waters smooth. Tuesday, east winds around 5 knots, becoming southeast in the afternoon. Protected waters a light chop. A slight chance of showers and thunderstorms in the afternoon. Tuesday night, east winds around 5 knots. Protected waters smooth. Wednesday, east winds around 5 knots, becoming south in the afternoon. Protected waters a light chop. A slight chance of showers and thunderstorms in the afternoon. Wednesday night, south winds 5 to 10 knots, diminishing to around 5 knots after midnight. Protected waters a light chop. A slight chance of showers and thunderstorms in the evening. Thursday, east winds around 5 knots, becoming south in the afternoon. Protected waters a light chop. A slight chance of showers and thunderstorms in the afternoon. Thursday night, south winds 5 to 10 knots, becoming southwest after midnight. Protected waters a light chop. A slight chance of showers and thunderstorms. Winds and waves higher in and near thunderstorms. The surf zone forecast general outlook: moderate southeasterly to southerly winds of 5 to 15 miles an hour are expected today. Wave heights are forecast to be closer to 2 feet today. Have elected to keep a high risk of rip currents for all of our area beaches through the afternoon, although conditions are forecast to gradually improve throughout the day. High pressure over the area Monday and Tuesday will lead to a moderate risk at our area beaches before onshore winds and wave heights increase again Wednesday and Thursday. Based on communication with area beach officials, the following flags are flying at area beaches.

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Tide information for Sunday, June 7th, 2026. St. Mark's River entrance. Low 1:18 a.m., high 8:01 a.m., low 1:36 p.m., high 7:13 p.m. Apalachicola. Low 3:14 a.m., high 10:36 a.m., low 4:08 p.m., high 8:48 p.m. St. Andrews Bay at Panama City. High 2:09 p.m., low 11:45 p.m. Note that the times of high and low tide are 3 minutes earlier at Shell Point than at the St. Mark's River entrance. The average water temperature at Apalachicola was 78.8 degrees. Sunrise and sunset in Tallahassee. June 7, 2026, sunrise 6:35 a.m. Eastern Daylight Time, sunset 8:38 p.m. Eastern Daylight Time. 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This broadcast originates from your National Weather Service office in Tallahassee, Florida. The latest weather and forecast information can also be accessed by calling our automated forecast line at 850-942-8851. The current time is 1:39 p.m. Eastern Daylight Time. High rip current risk now in effect through this evening. What? Dangerous rip currents. Where? Walton, Bay, Gulf, and Franklin County beaches. When? Through this evening. Impacts. Rip currents can sweep even the best swimmers away from shore into deeper water. Swim near a lifeguard. If caught in a rip current, relax and float. Don't swim against the current. If able, swim in a direction following the shoreline. If unable to escape, face the shore and call or wave for help. These are the 1 p.m. Eastern Daylight Time conditions. At the Tallahassee Airport, it was mostly sunny. The temperature was 90 degrees. The wind was south at 9 miles an hour. At Florida State University, the temperature was 86 degrees. The wind was south at 8 miles an hour. At Apalachicola, it was mostly sunny. The temperature was 83 degrees. The wind was south at 9 miles an hour. At Panama City Northwest, it was partly sunny. The temperature was 85 degrees. The wind was south at 10 miles an hour. At Dothan, it was partly sunny. The temperature was 82 degrees. The wind was south at 9 miles an hour. At Albany, it was mostly sunny. The temperature was 86 degrees. The wind was southwest at 8 miles an hour. At Valdosta, it was mostly sunny. The temperature was 86 degrees. The wind was calm. Over the marine area, at the buoy south of Apalachicola, winds were southeast at 8 knots. At the buoy south of Panama City, winds were southeast at 8 knots and seas were 2 feet. At the buoy south of Pensacola, winds were west at 2 knots and seas were 3 feet. The forecast for the local area. Today, partly sunny. Highs in the lower 90s. Southeast winds around 5 miles per hour. Tonight, mostly cloudy. Lows in the lower 70s. Southwest winds around 5 miles per hour in the evening, becoming light and variable. Monday, partly sunny. Highs in the mid-90s. Light and variable winds, becoming east around 5 miles per hour in the afternoon. Monday night, mostly cloudy. Lows in the mid-70s. East winds around 5 miles per hour. Tuesday, mostly cloudy in the morning, then partly sunny with a slight chance of showers and thunderstorms in the afternoon. Highs around 90. East winds around 5 miles per hour. Chance of rain 20%. Tuesday night, partly cloudy. A slight chance of showers and thunderstorms in the evening. Lows in the lower 70s. Chance of rain 20%. Wednesday through Thursday night, partly cloudy with a chance of showers and thunderstorms. Highs in the lower 90s. Lows in the mid-70s. Chance of rain 30%. Friday and Friday night, partly cloudy. A chance of showers and thunderstorms. Highs in the lower 90s. Lows in the mid-70s. Chance of rain 50%. Saturday, mostly sunny. A slight chance of showers and thunderstorms in the morning, then showers and thunderstorms likely in the afternoon. Highs around 90. Chance of rain 60%. The coastal waters forecast for the following coastal waters from Okaloosa, Walton County.

to Mexico Beach out to 20 nautical miles. Coastal waters from Mexico Beach to Apalachicola out to 20 nautical miles. Waters from Okaloosa Walton County line to Mexico Beach 20 to 60 nautical miles. And waters from Mexico Beach to Apalachicola 20 to 60 nautical miles. West of today, southeast winds around 10 knots. Seas around 2 feet. Wave detail, south 2 feet at 5 seconds. Protected waters a light chop. Tonight, south winds 5 to 10 knots, becoming southeast after midnight. Seas around 2 feet. Wave detail, south 2 feet at 5 seconds. Protected waters a light chop. Monday, east winds 5 to 10 knots. Seas around 2 feet. Wave detail, southeast 2 feet at 6 seconds. Protected waters a light chop. Monday night, east winds around 5 knots. Seas around 2 feet. Wave detail, south 2 feet at 6 seconds. Protected waters smooth. Tuesday, east winds 5 to 10 knots. Seas around 2 feet. Wave detail, east 2 feet at 3 seconds and south 1 foot at 6 seconds. Protected waters a light chop. Tuesday night, east winds 5 to 10 knots. Seas around 2 feet. Wave detail, southeast 2 feet at 5 seconds. Protected waters a light chop. Wednesday, east winds 5 to 10 knots. Seas around 2 feet. Protected waters a light chop. Wednesday night, southeast winds 5 to 10 knots. Seas around 2 feet. Protected waters a light chop. Thursday, southeast winds 5 to 10 knots. Seas around 2 feet. Protected waters a light chop. A slight chance of showers and thunderstorms in the afternoon. Thursday night, south winds 5 to 10 knots. Seas around 2 feet. Protected waters a light chop. A slight chance of showers and thunderstorms. Winds and waves higher in and near thunderstorms. The coastal waters forecast for the following: waters from Suwannee River to Apalachicola, Florida, extending from 20 to 60 nautical miles. Rest of today, southeast winds 5 to 10 knots. Seas around 2 feet. Wave detail, south 2 feet at 4 seconds. Protected waters a light chop. Tonight, west winds 5 to 10 knots, becoming north after midnight. Seas around 2 feet. Wave detail, south 1 foot at 5 seconds. Protected waters a light chop. Monday, southeast winds around 5 knots. Waves 1 foot or less. Wave detail, south 1 foot at 5 seconds. Protected waters smooth. Monday night, northwest winds around 5 knots, becoming east after midnight. Waves 1 foot or less. Wave detail, southeast 1 foot at 3 seconds and south 1 foot at 6 seconds. Protected waters a light chop. Tuesday, east winds 5 to 10 knots. Waves 1 foot or less, then around 2 feet in the afternoon. Wave detail, southeast 1 foot at 3 seconds and south 1 foot at 6 seconds, becoming east 1 foot at 3 seconds and south 1 foot at 6 seconds. Protected waters a light chop. Tuesday night, east winds 5 to 10 knots. Seas around 2 feet. Wave detail, south 1 foot at 5 seconds. Protected waters a light chop. Wednesday, southeast winds 5 to 10 knots. Seas around 2 feet. Protected waters a light chop. Wednesday night, south winds around 5 knots, becoming southeast after midnight. Seas around 2 feet. Protected waters smooth. Thursday, southeast winds 5 to 10 knots. Seas around 2 feet. Protected waters a light chop. A slight chance of showers and thunderstorms. Thursday night, southwest winds 5 to 10 knots. Seas around 2 feet. Protected waters a light chop. A slight chance of showers and thunderstorms. Winds and waves higher in and near thunderstorms. The coastal waters forecast for the following: St. Andrews Bay waterways. West of today, southeast winds 5 to 10 knots, becoming south late. Protected waters a light chop. Tonight, southwest winds 5 to 10 knots in the evening, becoming light and variable. Protected waters a light chop. Monday, east winds around 5 knots, becoming south in the afternoon. Protected waters a light chop. Monday night, west winds around 5 knots, becoming northeast after midnight. Protected waters smooth. Tuesday, east winds around 5 knots, becoming southeast in the afternoon. Protected waters a light chop. A slight chance of showers and thunderstorms in the afternoon.
Tuesday night, east winds around 5 knots. Protected waters move. Wednesday, east winds around 5 knots, becoming south in the afternoon. Protected waters a light chop. A slight chance of showers and thunderstorms in the afternoon. Wednesday night, south winds 5 to 10 knots, diminishing to around 5 knots after midnight. Protected waters a light chop. A slight chance of showers and thunderstorms in the evening. Thursday, east winds around 5 knots, becoming south in the afternoon. Protected waters a light chop. A slight chance of showers and thunderstorms in the afternoon. Thursday night, south winds 5 to 10 knots, becoming southwest after midnight. Protected waters a light chop. A slight chance of showers and thunderstorms. Winds and waves higher in and near thunderstorms. The surf zone forecast general outlook, moderate southeasterly to southerly winds of 5 to 15 miles an hour are expected today. Wave heights are forecast to be closer to 2 feet today. Have elected to keep a high risk of rip currents for all of our area beaches through the afternoon, although conditions are forecast to gradually improve throughout the day. High pressure over the area Monday and Tuesday will lead to a moderate risk at our area beaches before onshore winds and wave heights increase again Wednesday and Thursday. Based on communication with area beach officials, the following flags are flying at area beaches: Walton, Red Bay, Red State Park Golf Beaches, Red West Facing Golf Beaches, Red South Facing Golf Beaches, Red Franklin, Red. Tide information for Sunday, June 7, 2026. St. Marks River entrance. Low 1:18 a.m., high 8:01 a.m., low 1:36 p.m., high 7:13 p.m. Apalachicola. Low 3:14 a.m., high 10:36 a.m., low 4:08 p.m., high 8:48 p.m. St. Andrews Bay at Panama City. High 2:09 p.m., low 11:45 p.m. Note that the times of high and low tide are 3 minutes earlier at Shell Point than at the St. Marks River entrance. The average water temperature at Apalachicola was 78.8 degrees. Sunrise and sunset in Tallahassee. June 7, 2026, sunrise 6:35 a.m. Eastern Daylight Time, sunset 8:38 p.m. Eastern Daylight Time. 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This broadcast originates from your National Weather Service office in Tallahassee, Florida. The latest weather and forecast information can also be accessed by calling our automated forecast line at 850-942-8851. The current time is 1:51 p.m. Eastern Daylight Time. High rip current risk now in effect through this evening. What? Dangerous rip currents. Where? Walton, Bay, Gulf, and Franklin County beaches. When? Through this evening. Impacts. Rip currents can sweep even the best swimmers away from shore into deeper water. Swim near a lifeguard. If caught in a rip current, relax and float. Don't swim against the current. If able, swim in a direction following the shoreline. If unable to escape, face the shore and call or wave for help. These are the 1 p.m. Eastern Daylight Time conditions. At the Tallahassee Airport, it was mostly sunny. The temperature was 90 degrees. The wind was south at 9 miles an hour. At Florida State University, the temperature was 86 degrees. The wind was south at 8 miles an hour. At Apalachicola, it was mostly sunny. The temperature was 83 degrees. The wind was south at 9 miles an hour. At Panama City Northwest, it was partly sunny. The temperature was 85 degrees. The wind was south at 10 miles an hour. At Dothan, it was partly sunny. The temperature was 82 degrees. The wind was south at 9 miles an hour. At Albany, it was mostly sunny. The temperature was 86 degrees. The wind was southwest at 8 miles an hour. At Valdosta, it was mostly sunny. The temperature was 86 degrees. The wind was calm. Over the marine area, at the buoys south of Apalachicola, winds were southeast at 8 knots. At the buoys south of Panama City, winds were southeast at 8 knots, and seas were 2 feet. At the buoys south of Pensacola, winds were west at 2 knots, and seas were 3 feet. The forecast for the local area. Today, partly sunny. Highs in the lower 90s. Southeast winds around 5 miles per hour. Tonight, mostly cloudy. Lows in the lower 70s. Southwest winds around 5 miles per hour in the evening.

becoming light and variable. Monday, partly sunny. Highs in the mid-90s. Light and variable winds, becoming east around 5 miles per hour in the afternoon. Monday night, mostly cloudy. Lows in the mid-70s. East winds around 5 miles per hour. Tuesday, mostly cloudy in the morning, then partly sunny with a slight chance of showers and thunderstorms in the afternoon. Highs around 90. East winds around 5 miles per hour. Chance of rain 20%. Tuesday night, partly cloudy. A slight chance of showers and thunderstorms in the evening. Lows in the lower 70s. Chance of rain 20%. Wednesday through Thursday night, partly cloudy with a chance of showers and thunderstorms. Highs in the lower 90s. Lows in the mid-70s. Chance of rain 30%. Friday and Friday night, partly cloudy. A chance of showers and thunderstorms. Highs in the lower 90s. Lows in the mid-70s. Chance of rain 50%. Saturday, mostly sunny. A slight chance of showers and thunderstorms in the morning, then showers and thunderstorms likely in the afternoon. Highs around 90. Chance of rain 60%. The coastal waters forecast for the following: coastal waters from Okaloosa, Walton County line to Mexico Beach out to 20 nautical miles, coastal waters from Mexico Beach to Apalachicola out to 20 nautical miles, waters from Okaloosa, Walton County line to Mexico Beach 20 to 60 nautical miles, and waters from Mexico Beach to Apalachicola 20 to 60 nautical miles. Rest of today, southeast winds around 10 knots. Seas around 2 feet. Wave detail, south 2 feet at 5 seconds. Protected waters a light chop. Tonight, south winds 5 to 10 knots, becoming southeast after midnight. Seas around 2 feet. Wave detail, south 2 feet at 5 seconds. Protected waters a light chop. Monday, east winds 5 to 10 knots. Seas around 2 feet. Wave detail, southeast 2 feet at 6 seconds. Protected waters a light chop. Monday night, east winds around 5 knots. Seas around 2 feet. Wave detail, south 2 feet at 6 seconds. Protected waters smooth. Tuesday, east winds 5 to 10 knots. Seas around 2 feet. Wave detail, east 2 feet at 3 seconds and south 1 foot at 6 seconds. Protected waters a light chop. Tuesday night, east winds 5 to 10 knots. Seas around 2 feet. Wave detail, southeast 2 feet at 5 seconds. Protected waters a light chop. Wednesday, east winds 5 to 10 knots. Seas around 2 feet. Protected waters a light chop. Wednesday night, southeast winds 5 to 10 knots. Seas around 2 feet. Protected waters a light chop. Thursday, southeast winds 5 to 10 knots. Seas around 2 feet. Protected waters a light chop. A slight chance of showers and thunderstorms in the afternoon. Thursday night, south winds 5 to 10 knots. Seas around 2 feet. Protected waters a light chop. A slight chance of showers and thunderstorms. Winds and waves higher in and near thunderstorms. The coastal waters forecast for the following: waters from Suwannee River to Apalachicola, Florida, extending from 20 to 60 nautical miles. Rest of today, southeast winds 5 to 10 knots. Seas around 2 feet. Wave detail, south 2 feet at 4 seconds. Protected waters a light chop. Tonight, west winds 5 to 10 knots, becoming north after midnight. Seas around 2 feet. Wave detail, south 1 foot at 5 seconds. Protected waters a light chop. Monday, southeast winds around 5 knots. Waves 1 foot or less. Wave detail, south 1 foot at 5 seconds. Protected waters smooth. Monday night, northwest winds around 5 knots, becoming east after midnight. Waves 1 foot or less. Wave detail, southeast 1 foot at 3 seconds and south 1 foot at 6 seconds. Protected waters a light chop. Tuesday, east winds 5 to 10 knots. Waves 1 foot or less, then around 2 feet in the afternoon. Wave detail, southeast 1 foot at 3 seconds and south 1 foot at 6 seconds, becoming east 1 foot at 3 seconds and south 1 foot at 6 seconds. Protected waters a light chop. Tuesday night, east winds 5 to 10 knots. Seas around 2 feet. Wave detail, south 1 foot at 5 seconds. Protected waters a light chop. Wednesday, southeast winds

5 to 10 knots. Seas around 2 feet. Protected waters a light chop. Wednesday night, south winds around 5 knots, becoming southeast after midnight. Seas around 2 feet. Protected waters move. Thursday, southeast winds 5 to 10 knots. Seas around 2 feet. Protected waters a light chop. A slight chance of showers and thunderstorms. Thursday night, southwest winds 5 to 10 knots. Seas around 2 feet. Protected waters a light chop. A slight chance of showers and thunderstorms. Winds and waves higher and near thunderstorms. The coastal waters forecast for the following St. Andrews Bay waterways. West of today, southeast winds 5 to 10 knots, becoming south late. Protected waters a light chop. Tonight, southwest winds 5 to 10 knots in the evening, becoming light and variable. Protected waters a light chop. Monday, east winds around 5 knots, becoming south in the afternoon. Protected waters a light chop. Monday night, west winds around 5 knots, becoming northeast after midnight. Protected waters move. Tuesday, east winds around 5 knots, becoming southeast in the afternoon. Protected waters a light chop. A slight chance of showers and thunderstorms in the afternoon. Tuesday night, east winds around 5 knots. Protected waters move. Wednesday, east winds around 5 knots, becoming south in the afternoon. Protected waters a light chop. A slight chance of showers and thunderstorms in the afternoon. Wednesday night, south winds 5 to 10 knots, diminishing to around 5 knots after midnight. Protected waters a light chop. A slight chance of showers and thunderstorms in the evening. Thursday, east winds around 5 knots, becoming south in the afternoon. Protected waters a light chop. A slight chance of showers and thunderstorms in the afternoon. Thursday night, south winds 5 to 10 knots, becoming southwest after midnight. Protected waters a light chop. A slight chance of showers and thunderstorms. Winds and waves higher and near thunderstorms. The surf zone forecast general outlook, moderate southeasterly to southerly winds of 5 to 15 miles an hour are expected today. Wave heights are forecast to be closer to 2 feet today. Have elected to keep a high risk of rip currents for all of our area beaches through the afternoon, although conditions are forecast to gradually improve throughout the day. High pressure over the area Monday and Tuesday will lead to a moderate risk at our area beaches before onshore winds and wave heights increase again Wednesday and Thursday. Based on communication with area beach officials, the following flags are flying at area beaches: Walton, Red Bay, Red State Park Gulf Beaches, Red West Facing Gulf Beaches, Red South Facing Gulf Beaches, Red Franklin, Red. The Tallahassee Climate Summary for yesterday, June 6, 2026. Yesterday's high temperature was 90 degrees. This tied the normal high of 90. Yesterday's low temperature was 66 degrees. This low was 3 degrees below the normal low of 69. No precipitation fell yesterday, which leaves the monthly total at 0.02 inches. This is 1.36 inches below the normal amount of 1.38 inches for June. The total precipitation for the year still stands at 12.21 inches, which is 9.99 inches below normal. The normal high temperature for today is 90 degrees, and the normal low is 70. The record high for today is 102, which occurred in 1933, and the record low is 54, which occurred in 2006. Sunrise today is at 6:35 a.m. and sunset is at 8:38 p.m. Tide information for Sunday, June 7, 2026. St. Mark's River entrance. Low 1:18 a.m., high 8:01 a.m., low 1:36 p.m., high 7:13 p.m. Apalachicola. Low 3:14 a.m., high 10:36 a.m., low 4:08 p.m., high 8:48 p.m. St. Andrews Bay at Panama City. High 2:09 p.m., low 11:45 p.m. Note that the times of high and low tide are 3 minutes earlier at Shell Point than at the St. Mark's River entrance. The average water temperature at Apalachicola was 78.8 degrees. Sunrise and sunset in Tallahassee. June 7, 2026, sunrise 6:35 a.m. Eastern Daylight Time, sunset 8:38 p.m. Eastern Daylight Time. 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The latest weather and forecast.

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The current time is 2:03 p.m. Eastern Daylight Time. High rip current risk now in effect through this evening. What? Dangerous rip currents. Where? Walton, Bay, Gulf, and Franklin County beaches. When? Through this evening. Impacts. Rip currents can sweep even the best swimmers away from shore into deeper water. Swim near a lifeguard. If caught in a rip current, relax and float. Don't swim against the current. If able, swim in a direction following the shoreline. If unable to escape, face the shore and call or wave for help. The surf zone forecast. General outlook. Moderate southeasterly to southerly winds of 5 to 15 miles an hour are expected today. Wave heights are forecast to be closer to 2 feet today. Have elected to keep a high risk of rip currents for all of our area beaches through the afternoon, although conditions are forecast to gradually improve throughout the day. High pressure over the area Monday and Tuesday will lead to a moderate risk at our area beaches before onshore winds and wave heights increase again Wednesday and Thursday. Based on communication with area beach officials, the following flags are flying at area beaches: Walton, Red Bay, Red State Park Gulf Beaches, Red West Facing Gulf Beaches, Red South Facing Gulf Beaches, Red Franklin, Red. Tide information for Sunday, June 7, 2026. St. Marks River entrance. Low 1:18 a.m., high 8:01 a.m., low 1:36 p.m., high 7:13 p.m. Apalachicola. Low 3:14 a.m., high 10:36 a.m., low 4:08 p.m., high 8:48 p.m. St. Andrews Bay at Panama City. High 2:09 p.m., low 11:45 p.m. Note that the times of high and low tide are 3 minutes earlier at Shell Point than at the St. Marks River entrance. The average water temperature at Apalachicola was 78.8 degrees. Sunrise and sunset in Tallahassee. June 7, 2026, sunrise 6:35 a.m. Eastern Daylight Time, sunset 8:38 p.m. Eastern Daylight Time. 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This broadcast originates from your National Weather Service office in Tallahassee, Florida. The latest weather and forecast information can also be accessed by calling our automated forecast line at 850-942-8851. The current time is 2:05 p.m. Eastern Daylight Time. High rip current risk now in effect through this evening. What? Dangerous rip currents. Where? Walton, Bay, Gulf, and Franklin County beaches. When? Through this evening. Impacts. Rip currents can sweep even the best swimmers away from shore into deeper water. Swim near a lifeguard. If caught in a rip current, relax and float. Don't swim against the current. If able, swim in a direction following the shoreline. If unable to escape, face the shore and call or wave for help. These are the 2 p.m. Eastern Daylight Time conditions. At the Tallahassee Airport, it was mostly sunny. The temperature was 91 degrees. The wind was south at 9 miles an hour. The report from Florida State University was not available. At Apalachicola, it was mostly sunny. The temperature was 84 degrees. The wind was south at 9 miles an hour. At Panama City Northwest, it was partly sunny. The temperature was 85 degrees. The wind was south at 10 miles an hour. At Dothan, it was partly sunny. The temperature was 86 degrees. The wind was south at 10 miles an hour. At Albany, it was mostly sunny. The temperature was 87 degrees. The wind was south at 7 miles an hour. At Valdosta, it was mostly sunny. The temperature was 88 degrees. The wind was north at 3 miles an hour. Over the marine area, at the buoy south of Apalachicola, winds were southeast at 6 knots. At the buoy south of Panama City, winds were southeast at 8 knots. At the buoy south of Pensacola, winds were east at 2 knots. The forecast for the local area. Today, partly sunny. Highs in the lower 90s. Southeast winds around 5 miles per hour. Tonight, mostly cloudy. Lows in the lower 70s. Southwest winds around 5 miles per hour in the evening, becoming light and variable. Monday, partly sunny. Highs in the mid-90s. Light and variable winds, becoming east around 5 miles per hour in the afternoon.
Monday night, mostly cloudy. Lows in the mid-70s. East winds around 5 miles per hour. Tuesday, mostly cloudy in the morning, then partly sunny with a slight chance of showers and thunderstorms in the afternoon. Highs around 90. East winds around 5 miles per hour. Chance of rain 20%. Tuesday night, partly cloudy. A slight chance of showers and thunderstorms in the evening. Lows in the lower 70s. Chance of rain 20%. Wednesday through Thursday night, partly cloudy with a chance of showers and thunderstorms. Highs in the lower 90s. Lows in the mid-70s. Chance of rain 30%. Friday and Friday night, partly cloudy. A chance of showers and thunderstorms. Highs in the lower 90s. Lows in the mid-70s. Chance of rain 50%. Saturday, mostly sunny. A slight chance of showers and thunderstorms in the morning, then showers and thunderstorms likely in the afternoon. Highs around 90. Chance of rain 60%. The coastal waters forecast for the following: coastal waters from Okaloosa, Walton County line to Mexico Beach out to 20 nautical miles, coastal waters from Mexico Beach to Apalachicola out to 20 nautical miles, waters from Okaloosa, Walton County line to Mexico Beach 20 to 60 nautical miles, and waters from Mexico Beach to Apalachicola 20 to 60 nautical miles. Rest of today, southeast winds around 10 knots. Seas around 2 feet. Wave detail, south 2 feet at 5 seconds. Protected waters a light chop. Tonight, south winds 5 to 10 knots, becoming southeast after midnight. Seas around 2 feet. Wave detail, south 2 feet at 5 seconds. Protected waters a light chop. Monday, east winds 5 to 10 knots. Seas around 2 feet. Wave detail, southeast 2 feet at 6 seconds. Protected waters a light chop. Monday night, east winds around 5 knots. Seas around 2 feet. Wave detail, south 2 feet at 6 seconds. Protected waters smooth. Tuesday, east winds 5 to 10 knots. Seas around 2 feet. Wave detail, east 2 feet at 3 seconds and south 1 foot at 6 seconds. Protected waters a light chop. Tuesday night, east winds 5 to 10 knots. Seas around 2 feet. Wave detail, southeast 2 feet at 5 seconds. Protected waters a light chop. Wednesday, east winds 5 to 10 knots. Seas around 2 feet. Protected waters a light chop. Wednesday night, southeast winds 5 to 10 knots. Seas around 2 feet. Protected waters a light chop. Thursday, southeast winds 5 to 10 knots. Seas around 2 feet. Protected waters a light chop. A slight chance of showers and thunderstorms in the afternoon. Thursday night, south winds 5 to 10 knots. Seas around 2 feet. Protected waters a light chop. A slight chance of showers and thunderstorms. Winds and waves higher in and near thunderstorms. The coastal waters forecast for the following: waters from Suwannee River to Apalachicola, Florida, extending from 20 to 60 nautical miles. Rest of today, southeast winds 5 to 10 knots. Seas around 2 feet. Wave detail, south 2 feet at 4 seconds. Protected waters a light chop. Tonight, west winds 5 to 10 knots, becoming north after midnight. Seas around 2 feet. Wave detail, south 1 foot at 5 seconds. Protected waters a light chop. Monday, southeast winds around 5 knots. Waves 1 foot or less. Wave detail, south 1 foot at 5 seconds. Protected waters smooth. Monday night, northwest winds around 5 knots, becoming east after midnight. Waves 1 foot or less. Wave detail, southeast 1 foot at 3 seconds and south 1 foot at 6 seconds. Protected waters a light chop. Tuesday, east winds 5 to 10 knots. Waves 1 foot or less, then around 2 feet in the afternoon. Wave detail, southeast 1 foot at 3 seconds and south 1 foot at 6 seconds, becoming east 1 foot at 3 seconds and south 1 foot at 6 seconds. Protected waters a light chop. Tuesday night, east winds 5 to 10 knots. Seas around 2 feet. Wave detail, south 1 foot at 5 seconds. Protected waters a light chop. Wednesday, southeast winds 5 to 10 knots. Seas around 2 feet. Protected waters a light chop. Wednesday night, south winds around 5 knots, becoming southeast after midnight.

is around 2 feet. Protected water is smooth. Thursday, southeast winds 5 to 10 knots. Seas around 2 feet. Protected water is a light chop. A slight chance of showers and thunderstorms. Thursday night, southwest winds 5 to 10 knots. Seas around 2 feet. Protected water is a light chop. A slight chance of showers and thunderstorms. Winds and waves higher and near thunderstorms. The coastal waters forecast for the following St. Andrews Bay waterways. Rest of today, southeast winds 5 to 10 knots, becoming south late. Protected waters a light chop. Tonight, southwest winds 5 to 10 knots in the evening, becoming light and variable. Protected waters a light chop. Monday, east winds around 5 knots, becoming south in the afternoon. Protected waters a light chop. Monday night, west winds around 5 knots, becoming northeast after midnight. Protected waters smooth. Tuesday, east winds around 5 knots, becoming southeast in the afternoon. Protected waters a light chop. A slight chance of showers and thunderstorms in the afternoon. Tuesday night, east winds around 5 knots. Protected waters smooth. Wednesday, east winds around 5 knots, becoming south in the afternoon. Protected waters a light chop. A slight chance of showers and thunderstorms in the afternoon. Wednesday night, south winds 5 to 10 knots, diminishing to around 5 knots after midnight. Protected waters a light chop. A slight chance of showers and thunderstorms in the evening. Thursday, east winds around 5 knots, becoming south in the afternoon. Protected waters a light chop. A slight chance of showers and thunderstorms in the afternoon. Thursday night, south winds 5 to 10 knots, becoming southwest after midnight. Protected waters a light chop. A slight chance of showers and thunderstorms. Winds and waves higher and near thunderstorms. The Tropical Weather Outlook. For the North Atlantic, Caribbean Sea, and the Gulf of America, tropical cyclone formation is not expected during the next 7 days. The Surf Zone Forecast General Outlook, moderate southeasterly to southerly winds of 5 to 15 miles an hour are expected today. Wave heights are forecast to be closer to 2 feet today. Have elected to keep a high risk of rip currents for all of our area beaches through the afternoon, although conditions are forecast to gradually improve throughout the day. High pressure over the area Monday and Tuesday will lead to a moderate risk at our area beaches before onshore winds and wave heights increase again Wednesday and Thursday. Based on communication with area beach officials, the following flags are flying at area beaches: Walton, Red Bay, Red State Park Gulf Beaches, Red West Facing Gulf Beaches, Red South Facing Gulf Beaches, Red Franklin, Red. Tide information for Sunday, June 7, 2026. St. Marks River entrance. Low 1:18 a.m., high 8:01 a.m., low 1:36 p.m., high 7:13 p.m. Apalachicola. Low 3:14 a.m., high 10:36 a.m., low 4:08 p.m., high 8:48 p.m. St. Andrews Bay at Panama City. High 2:09 p.m., low 11:45 p.m. Note that the times of high and low tide are 3 minutes earlier at Shell Point than at the St. Marks River entrance. The average water temperature at Apalachicola was 78.8 degrees. Sunrise and sunset in Tallahassee. June 7, 2026. Sunrise 6:35 a.m. Eastern Daylight Time, sunset 8:38 p.m. Eastern Daylight Time. 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This broadcast originates from your National Weather Service office in Tallahassee, Florida. The latest weather and forecast information can also be accessed by calling our automated forecast line at 850-942-8851. The current time is 2:17 p.m. Eastern Daylight Time. High rip current risk now in effect through this evening. What? Dangerous rip currents. Where? Walton, Bay, Gulf, and Franklin County beaches. When? Through this evening. Impacts. Rip currents can sweep even the best swimmers away from shore into deeper water. Swim near a lifeguard. If caught in a rip current, relax and float. Don't swim against the current. If able, swim in a direction following the shoreline. If unable to escape, face the shore and call or wave for help. These are the 2 p.m. Eastern Daylight Time conditions. At the Tallahassee Airport, it was mostly sunny. The temperature was 91 degrees. The wind was south at 9 miles.

knots. At the buoy south of Panama City, winds were southeast at 8 knots. At the buoy south of Pensacola, winds were east at 2 knots. The forecast for the local area. Today, partly sunny. Highs in the lower 90s. Southeast winds around 5 miles per hour. Tonight, mostly cloudy. Lows in the lower 70s. Southwest winds around 5 miles per hour in the evening, becoming light and variable. Monday, partly sunny. Highs in the mid-90s. Light and variable winds, becoming east around 5 miles per hour in the afternoon. Monday night, mostly cloudy. Lows in the mid-70s. East winds around 5 miles per hour. Tuesday, mostly cloudy in the morning, then partly sunny with a slight chance of showers and thunderstorms in the afternoon. Highs around 90. East winds around 5 miles per hour. Chance of rain 20%. Tuesday night, partly cloudy. A slight chance of showers and thunderstorms in the evening. Lows in the lower 70s. Chance of rain 20%. Wednesday through Thursday night, partly cloudy with a chance of showers and thunderstorms. Highs in the lower 90s. Lows in the mid-70s. Chance of rain 30%. Friday and Friday night, partly cloudy. A chance of showers and thunderstorms. Highs in the lower 90s. Lows in the mid-70s. Chance of rain 50%. Saturday, mostly sunny. A slight chance of showers and thunderstorms in the morning, then showers and thunderstorms likely in the afternoon. Highs around 90. Chance of rain 60%. The coastal waters forecast for the following. Coastal waters from Okaloosa, Walton County line to Mexico Beach out to 20 nautical miles. Coastal waters from Mexico Beach to Apalachicola out to 20 nautical miles. Waters from Okaloosa, Walton County line to Mexico Beach 20 to 60 nautical miles. And waters from Mexico Beach to Apalachicola 20 to 60 nautical miles. West of today, southeast winds around 10 knots. Seas around 2 feet. Wave detail, south 2 feet at 5 seconds. Protected waters a light chop. Tonight, south winds 5 to 10 knots, becoming southeast after midnight. Seas around 2 feet. Wave detail, south 2 feet at 5 seconds. Protected waters a light chop. Monday, east winds 5 to 10 knots. Seas around 2 feet. Wave detail, southeast 2 feet at 6 seconds. Protected waters a light chop. Monday night, east winds around 5 knots. Seas around 2 feet. Wave detail, south 2 feet at 6 seconds. Protected waters smooth. Tuesday, east winds 5 to 10 knots. Seas around 2 feet. Wave detail, east 2 feet at 3 seconds and south 1 foot at 6 seconds. Protected waters a light chop. Tuesday night, east winds 5 to 10 knots. Seas around 2 feet. Wave detail, southeast 2 feet at 5 seconds. Protected waters a light chop. Wednesday, east winds 5 to 10 knots. Seas around 2 feet. Protected waters a light chop. Wednesday night, southeast winds 5 to 10 knots. Seas around 2 feet. Protected waters a light chop. Thursday, southeast winds 5 to 10 knots. Seas around 2 feet. Protected waters a light chop. A slight chance of showers and thunderstorms in the afternoon. Thursday night, south winds 5 to 10 knots. Seas around 2 feet. Protected waters a light chop. A slight chance of showers and thunderstorms. Winds and waves higher in and near thunderstorms. The coastal waters forecast for the following. Waters from Suwannee River to Apalachicola, Florida, extending from 20 to 60 nautical miles. West of today, southeast winds 5 to 10 knots. Seas around 2 feet. Wave detail, south 2 feet at 4 seconds. Protected waters a light chop. Tonight, west winds 5 to 10 knots, becoming north after midnight. Seas around 2 feet. Wave detail, south 1 foot at 5 seconds. Protected waters a light chop. Monday, southeast winds around 5 knots. Waves 1 foot or less. Wave detail, south 1 foot at 5 seconds. Protected waters smooth. Monday night, northwest winds around 5 knots, becoming east after midnight. Waves 1 foot or less. Wave detail, southeast 1 foot at 3 seconds and south 1 foot at 6 seconds. Protected waters a light chop. Tuesday, east winds 5 to 10 knots.
Waves 1

or less, then around 2 feet on the afternoon. Wave detail, southeast 1 foot at 3 seconds and south 1 foot at 6 seconds, becoming east 1 foot at 3 seconds and south 1 foot at 6 seconds. Protected waters, a light chop. Tuesday night, east winds 5 to 10 knots. Seas around 2 feet. Wave detail, south 1 foot at 5 seconds. Protected waters, a light chop. Wednesday, southeast winds 5 to 10 knots. Seas around 2 feet. Protected waters, a light chop. Wednesday night, south winds around 5 knots, becoming southeast after midnight. Seas around 2 feet. Protected waters, smooth. Thursday, southeast winds 5 to 10 knots. Seas around 2 feet. Protected waters, a light chop. A slight chance of showers and thunderstorms. Thursday night, southwest winds 5 to 10 knots. Seas around 2 feet. Protected waters, a light chop. A slight chance of showers and thunderstorms. Winds and waves higher in and near thunderstorms. The coastal waters forecast for the following St. Andrews Bay waterways. West of today, southeast winds 5 to 10 knots, becoming south late. Protected waters, a light chop. Tonight, southwest winds 5 to 10 knots in the evening, becoming light and variable. Protected waters, a light chop. Monday, east winds around 5 knots, becoming south in the afternoon. Protected waters, a light chop. Monday night, west winds around 5 knots, becoming northeast after midnight. Protected waters, smooth. Tuesday, east winds around 5 knots, becoming southeast in the afternoon. Protected waters, a light chop. A slight chance of showers and thunderstorms in the afternoon. Tuesday night, east winds around 5 knots. Protected waters, smooth. Wednesday, east winds around 5 knots, becoming south in the afternoon. Protected waters, a light chop. A slight chance of showers and thunderstorms in the afternoon. Wednesday night, south winds 5 to 10 knots, diminishing to around 5 knots after midnight. Protected waters, a light chop. A slight chance of showers and thunderstorms in the evening. Thursday, east winds around 5 knots, becoming south in the afternoon. Protected waters, a light chop. A slight chance of showers and thunderstorms in the afternoon. Thursday night, south winds 5 to 10 knots, becoming southwest after midnight. Protected waters, a light chop. A slight chance of showers and thunderstorms. Winds and waves higher in and near thunderstorms. The Tropical Weather Outlook. For the North Atlantic, Caribbean Sea, and the Gulf of America, tropical cyclone formation is not expected during the next 7 days. The Surf Zone Forecast General Outlook, moderate southeasterly to southerly winds of 5 to 15 miles an hour are expected today. Wave heights are forecast to be closer to 2 feet today. Have elected to keep a high risk of rip currents for all of our area beaches through the afternoon, although conditions are forecast to gradually improve throughout the day. High pressure over the area Monday and Tuesday will lead to a moderate risk at our area beaches before onshore winds and wave heights increase again Wednesday and Thursday. Based on communication with area beach officials, the following flags are flying at area beaches: Walton, Red Bay, Red State Park Gulf Beaches, Red West Facing Gulf Beaches, Red South Facing Gulf Beaches, Red Franklin, Red. Tide information for Sunday, June 7, 2026. St. Marks River Entrance. Low 1:18 a.m., high 8:01 a.m., low 1:36 p.m., high 7:13 p.m. Apalachicola. Low 3:14 a.m., high 10:36 a.m., low 4:08 p.m., high 8:48 p.m. St. Andrews Bay at Panama City. High 2:09 p.m., low 11:45 p.m. Note that the times of high and low tide are 3 minutes earlier at Shell Point than at the St. Marks River entrance. The average water temperature at Apalachicola was 78.8 degrees. Sunrise and sunset in Tallahassee. June 7, 2026, sunrise 6:35 a.m. Eastern Daylight Time, sunset 8:38 p.m. Eastern Daylight Time. 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This broadcast originates from your National Weather Service office in Tallahassee, Florida. The latest weather and forecast information can also be accessed by calling our automated forecast line at 850-942-8851. The current time is 2:28 p.m. Eastern Daylight Time. High rip current risk now in effect through this evening. What? Danger?

There's rip currents. Where? Walton, Bay, Gulf, and Franklin County beaches. When? Through this evening. Impacts. Rip currents can sweep even the best swimmers away from shore into deeper water. Swim near a lifeguard. If caught in a rip current, relax and float. Don't swim against the current. If able, swim in a direction following the shoreline. If unable to escape, face the shore and call or wave for help. These are the 2 p.m. Eastern Daylight Time conditions. At the Tallahassee Airport, it was mostly sunny. The temperature was 91 degrees. The wind was south at 9 miles an hour. At Florida State University, the temperature was 88 degrees. The wind was south at 8 miles an hour. At Apalachicola, it was mostly sunny. The temperature was 84 degrees. The wind was south at 9 miles an hour. At Panama City Northwest, it was partly sunny. The temperature was 85 degrees. The wind was south at 10 miles an hour. At Dothan, it was partly sunny. The temperature was 86 degrees. The wind was south at 10 miles an hour. At Albany, it was partly sunny. The temperature was 87 degrees. The wind was south at 7 miles an hour. At Valdosta, it was mostly sunny. The temperature was 88 degrees. The wind was north at 3 miles an hour. Over the marine area, at the buoys south of Apalachicola, winds were southeast at 6 knots. At the buoys south of Panama City, winds were southeast at 8 knots. At the buoys south of Pensacola, winds were east at 2 knots. The forecast for the local area. Tonight, mostly cloudy. Lows in the lower 70s. Southwest winds around 5 miles per hour this evening, becoming light and variable. Monday, partly sunny. Highs in the lower 90s. Light and variable winds, becoming southeast around 5 miles per hour in the afternoon. Monday night, mostly cloudy. A slight chance of showers and thunderstorms in the evening. Lows in the mid-70s. East winds around 5 miles per hour. Chance of rain 20%. Tuesday, mostly cloudy with a slight chance of showers. A slight chance of thunderstorms in the afternoon. Highs around 90. East winds around 5 miles per hour. Chance of rain 20%. Tuesday night, mostly cloudy with a slight chance of showers and thunderstorms in the evening, then partly cloudy after midnight. Lows in the lower 70s. East winds around 5 miles per hour. Chance of rain 20%. Wednesday and Wednesday night, mostly clear. A slight chance of showers and thunderstorms. Highs in the lower 90s. Lows in the lower 70s. Chance of rain 20%. Thursday and Thursday night, partly cloudy. A chance of showers and thunderstorms. Highs in the lower 90s. Lows in the lower 70s. Chance of rain 40%. Friday and Friday night, partly cloudy. A chance of showers and thunderstorms. Highs in the mid-90s. Lows in the lower 70s. Chance of rain 50%. Saturday and Saturday night, partly cloudy. Showers and thunderstorms likely. Highs in the lower 90s. Lows in the mid-70s. Chance of rain 60%. Sunday, mostly sunny. A chance of showers and thunderstorms in the morning, then showers and thunderstorms likely in the afternoon. Highs in the lower 90s. Chance of rain 70%. The Tallahassee Climate Summary for yesterday, June 6, 2026. Yesterday's high temperature was 90 degrees. This time the normal high of 90. Yesterday's low temperature was 66 degrees. This low was 3 degrees below the normal low of 69. No precipitation, 90 degrees. This time the normal high of 90. Yesterday's low temperature was 66 degrees. This low was 3 degrees below the normal low of 69. No precipitation fell yesterday, which leaves the monthly total at 0.02 inches. This is 1.36 inches below the normal amount of 1.38 inches for June. The total precipitation for the year still stands at 12.21 inches, which is 9.99 inches below normal. The normal high temperature for today is 90 degrees, and the normal low is 70. The record high for today is 102, which occurred in 1933, and the record low is 54, which occurred in 2006. Sunrise today is at 6:35 a.m. and sunset is at 8:38 p.m. The coastal waters forecast for the following coastal waters from Okaloosa-Walton County line to Mexico.

Mexico Beach out to 20 nautical miles, coastal waters from Mexico Beach to Apalachicola out to 20 nautical miles, waters from Okaloosa-Walton County line to Mexico Beach 20 to 60 nautical miles, and waters from Mexico Beach to Apalachicola 20 to 60 nautical miles. West of today, southeast winds around 10 knots. Seas around 2 feet. Wave detail, south 2 feet at 5 seconds. Protected waters a light chop. Tonight, south winds 5 to 10 knots, becoming southeast after midnight. Seas around 2 feet. Wave detail, south 2 feet at 5 seconds. Protected waters a light chop. Monday, east winds 5 to 10 knots. Seas around 2 feet. Wave detail, southeast 2 feet at 6 seconds. Protected waters a light chop. Monday night, east winds around 5 knots. Seas around 2 feet. Wave detail, south 2 feet at 6 seconds. Protected waters smooth. Tuesday, east winds 5 to 10 knots. Seas around 2 feet. Wave detail, east 2 feet at 3 seconds and south 1 foot at 6 seconds. Protected waters a light chop. Tuesday night, east winds 5 to 10 knots. Seas around 2 feet. Wave detail, southeast 2 feet at 5 seconds. Protected waters a light chop. Wednesday, east winds 5 to 10 knots. Seas around 2 feet. Protected waters a light chop. Wednesday night, southeast winds 5 to 10 knots. Seas around 2 feet. Protected waters a light chop. Thursday, southeast winds 5 to 10 knots. Seas around 2 feet. Protected waters a light chop. A slight chance of showers and thunderstorms in the afternoon. Thursday night, south winds 5 to 10 knots. Seas around 2 feet. Protected waters a light chop. A slight chance of showers and thunderstorms. Winds and waves higher in and near thunderstorms. The coastal waters forecast for the following waters from Suwannee River to Apalachicola, Florida, extending from 20 to 60 nautical miles. West of today, southeast winds 5 to 10 knots. Seas around 2 feet. Wave detail, south 2 feet at 4 seconds. Protected waters a light chop. Tonight, west winds 5 to 10 knots, becoming north after midnight. Seas around 2 feet. Wave detail, south 1 foot at 5 seconds. Protected waters a light chop. Monday, southeast winds around 5 knots. Waves 1 foot or less. Wave detail, south 1 foot at 5 seconds. Protected waters smooth. Monday night, northwest winds around 5 knots, becoming east after midnight. Waves 1 foot or less. Wave detail, southeast 1 foot at 3 seconds and south 1 foot at 6 seconds. Protected waters a light chop. Tuesday, east winds 5 to 10 knots. Waves 1 foot or less, then around 2 feet in the afternoon. Wave detail, southeast 1 foot at 3 seconds and south 1 foot at 6 seconds, becoming east 1 foot at 3 seconds and south 1 foot at 6 seconds. Protected waters a light chop. Tuesday night, east winds 5 to 10 knots. Seas around 2 feet. Wave detail, south 1 foot at 5 seconds. Protected waters a light chop. Wednesday, southeast winds 5 to 10 knots. Seas around 2 feet. Protected waters a light chop. Wednesday night, south winds around 5 knots, becoming southeast after midnight. Seas around 2 feet. Protected waters smooth. Thursday, southeast winds 5 to 10 knots. Seas around 2 feet. Protected waters a light chop. A slight chance of showers and thunderstorms. Thursday night, southwest winds 5 to 10 knots. Seas around 2 feet. Protected waters a light chop. A slight chance of showers and thunderstorms. Winds and waves higher in and near thunderstorms. The coastal waters forecast for the following St. Andrews Bay waterways. West of today, southeast winds 5 to 10 knots, becoming south late. Protected waters a light chop. Tonight, southwest winds 5 to 10 knots in the evening, becoming light and variable. Protected waters a light chop. Monday, east winds around 5 knots, becoming south in the afternoon. Protected waters a light chop. Monday night, west winds around 5 knots, becoming northeast after midnight. Protected waters smooth. Tuesday, east winds around 5 knots, becoming southeast in the afternoon. Protected waters a light chop. A slight chance of showers and thunderstorms in the afternoon.

Tuesday night, east winds around 5 knots. Protected waters smooth. Wednesday, east winds around 5 knots, becoming south in the afternoon. Protected waters a light chop. A slight chance of showers and thunderstorms in the afternoon. Wednesday night, south winds 5 to 10 knots, diminishing to around 5 knots after midnight. Protected waters a light chop. A slight chance of showers and thunderstorms in the evening. Thursday, east winds around 5 knots, becoming south in the afternoon. Protected waters a light chop. A slight chance of showers and thunderstorms in the afternoon. Thursday night, south winds 5 to 10 knots, becoming southwest after midnight. Protected waters a light chop. A slight chance of showers and thunderstorms. Winds and waves higher in and near thunderstorms. The Tropical Weather Outlook. For the North Atlantic, Caribbean Sea, and the Gulf of America, tropical cyclone formation is not expected during the next 7 days. The Surf Zone Forecast. General outlook, moderate southeasterly to southerly winds of 5 to 15 miles an hour are expected today. Wave heights are forecast to be closer to 2 feet today. Have elected to keep a high risk of rip currents for all of our area beaches through the afternoon, although conditions are forecast to gradually improve throughout the day. High pressure over the area Monday and Tuesday will lead to a moderate risk at our area beaches before onshore winds and wave heights increase again Wednesday and Thursday. Based on communication with area beach officials, the following flags are flying at area beaches: Walton, Red Bay, Red State Park Gulf Beaches, Red West Facing Gulf Beaches, Red South Facing Gulf Beaches, Red Franklin, Red. Tide information for Sunday, June 7th, 2026. St. Mark's River entrance. Low 1:18 a.m., high 8:01 a.m., low 1:36 p.m., high 7:13 p.m. Apalachicola. Low 3:14 a.m., high 10:36 a.m., low 4:08 p.m., high 8:48 p.m. St. Andrews Bay at Panama City. High 2:09 p.m., low 11:45 p.m. Note that the times of high and low tide are 3 minutes earlier at Shell Point than at the St. Mark's River entrance. The average water temperature at Apalachicola was 78.8 degrees. Sunrise and sunset in Tallahassee. June 7, 2026, sunrise 6:35 a.m. Eastern Daylight Time, sunset 8:38 p.m. Eastern Daylight Time. 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This broadcast originates from your National Weather Service office in Tallahassee, Florida. The latest weather and forecast information can also be accessed by calling our automated forecast line at 850-942-8851. The current time is 2:41 p.m. Eastern Daylight Time. High rip current risk now in effect through this evening. What? Dangerous rip currents. Where? Walton, Bay, Gulf, and Franklin County beaches. When? Through this evening. Impacts. Rip currents can sweep even the best swimmers away from shore into deeper water. Swim near a lifeguard. If caught in a rip current, relax and float. Don't swim against the current. If able, swim in a direction following the shoreline. If unable to escape, face the shore and call or wave for help. These are the 2 p.m. Eastern Daylight Time conditions. At the Tallahassee Airport, it was mostly sunny. The temperature was 91 degrees. The wind was south at 9 miles an hour. At Florida State University, the temperature was 88 degrees. The wind was south at 8 miles an hour. At Apalachicola, it was mostly sunny. The temperature was 84 degrees. The wind was south at 9 miles an hour. At Panama City Northwest, it was partly sunny. The temperature was 85 degrees. The wind was south at 10 miles an hour. At Dothan, it was partly sunny. The temperature was 86 degrees. The wind was south at 10 miles an hour. At Albany, it was partly sunny. The temperature was 87 degrees. The wind was south at 7 miles an hour. At Valdosta, it was mostly sunny. The temperature was 88 degrees. The wind was north at 3 miles an hour. Over the marine area, at the buoy south of Apalachicola, winds were southeast at 6 knots. At the buoy south of Panama City, winds were southeast at 8 knots. At the buoy south of Pensacola, winds were east at 2 knots. The forecast for the local area. Tonight, mostly cloudy. Lows in the lower 70s. Southwest winds are

around 5 miles per hour this evening, becoming light and variable. Monday, partly sunny. Highs in the lower 90s. Light and variable winds, becoming southeast around 5 miles per hour in the afternoon. Monday night, mostly cloudy. A slight chance of showers and thunderstorms in the evening. Lows in the mid-70s. East winds around 5 miles per hour. Chance of rain 20%. Tuesday, mostly cloudy with a slight chance of showers. A slight chance of thunderstorms in the afternoon. Highs around 90. East winds around 5 miles per hour. Chance of rain 20%. Tuesday night, mostly cloudy with a slight chance of showers and thunderstorms in the evening, then partly cloudy after midnight. Lows in the lower 70s. East winds around 5 miles per hour. Chance of rain 20%. Wednesday and Wednesday night, mostly clear. A slight chance of showers and thunderstorms. Highs in the lower 90s. Lows in the lower 70s. Chance of rain 20%. Thursday and Thursday night, partly cloudy. A chance of showers and thunderstorms. Highs in the lower 90s. Lows in the lower 70s. Chance of rain 40%. Friday and Friday night, partly cloudy. A chance of showers and thunderstorms. Highs in the mid-90s. Lows in the lower 70s. Chance of rain 50%. Saturday and Saturday night, partly cloudy. Showers and thunderstorms likely. Highs in the lower 90s. Lows in the mid-70s. Chance of rain 60%. Sunday, mostly sunny. A chance of showers and thunderstorms in the morning, then showers and thunderstorms likely in the afternoon. Highs in the lower 90s. Chance of rain 70%. The coastal waters forecast for the following: coastal waters from Okaloosa, Walton County line to Mexico Beach out to 20 nautical miles, coastal waters from Mexico Beach to Apalachicola out to 20 nautical miles, waters from Okaloosa, Walton County line to Mexico Beach 20 to 60 nautical miles, and waters from Mexico Beach to Apalachicola 20 to 60 nautical miles. Rest of today, southeast winds around 10 knots. Seas around 2 feet. Wave detail, south 2 feet at 5 seconds. Protected waters a light chop. Tonight, south winds 5 to 10 knots, becoming southeast after midnight. Seas around 2 feet. Wave detail, south 2 feet at 5 seconds. Protected waters a light chop. Monday, east winds 5 to 10 knots. Seas around 2 feet. Wave detail, southeast 2 feet at 6 seconds. Protected waters a light chop. Monday night, east winds around 5 knots. Seas around 2 feet. Wave detail, south 2 feet at 6 seconds. Protected waters smooth. Tuesday, east winds 5 to 10 knots. Seas around 2 feet. Wave detail, east 2 feet at 3 seconds and south 1 foot at 6 seconds. Protected waters a light chop. Tuesday night, east winds 5 to 10 knots. Seas around 2 feet. Wave detail, southeast 2 feet at 5 seconds. Protected waters a light chop. Wednesday, east winds 5 to 10 knots. Seas around 2 feet. Protected waters a light chop. Wednesday night, southeast winds 5 to 10 knots. Seas around 2 feet. Protected waters a light chop. Thursday, southeast winds 5 to 10 knots. Seas around 2 feet. Protected waters a light chop. A slight chance of showers and thunderstorms in the afternoon. Thursday night, south winds 5 to 10 knots. Seas around 2 feet. Protected waters a light chop. A slight chance of showers and thunderstorms. Winds and waves higher in and near thunderstorms. The coastal waters forecast for the following: waters from Suwannee River to Apalachicola, Florida, extending from 20 to 60 nautical miles. Rest of today, southeast winds 5 to 10 knots. Seas around 2 feet. Wave detail, south 2 feet at 4 seconds. Protected waters a light chop. Tonight, west winds 5 to 10 knots, becoming north after midnight. Seas around 2 feet. Wave detail, south 1 foot at 5 seconds. Protected waters a light chop. Monday, southeast winds around 5 knots. Waves 1 foot or less. Wave detail, south 1 foot at 5 seconds. Protected waters smooth. Monday night, northwest winds around 5 knots, becoming east after midnight. Waves 1 foot or less. Wave detail,
southeast 1 foot at 3 seconds and south 1 foot at 6 seconds. Protected waters, a light chop. Tuesday, east winds 5 to 10 knots. Waves 1 foot or less, then around 2 feet in the afternoon. Wave detail, southeast 1 foot at 3 seconds and south 1 foot at 6 seconds, becoming east 1 foot at 3 seconds and south 1 foot at 6 seconds. Protected waters, a light chop. Tuesday night, east winds 5 to 10 knots. Seas around 2 feet. Wave detail, south 1 foot at 5 seconds. Protected waters, a light chop. Wednesday, southeast winds 5 to 10 knots. Seas around 2 feet. Protected waters, a light chop. Wednesday night, south winds around 5 knots, becoming southeast after midnight. Seas around 2 feet. Protected waters, smooth. Thursday, southeast winds 5 to 10 knots. Seas around 2 feet. Protected waters, a light chop. A slight chance of showers and thunderstorms. Thursday night, southwest winds 5 to 10 knots. Seas around 2 feet. Protected waters, a light chop. A slight chance of showers and thunderstorms. Winds and waves higher and near thunderstorms. The coastal waters forecast for the following St. Andrews Bay waterways. Rest of today, southeast winds 5 to 10 knots, becoming south late. Protected waters, a light chop. Tonight, southwest winds 5 to 10 knots in the evening, becoming light and variable. Protected waters, a light chop. Monday, east winds around 5 knots, becoming south in the afternoon. Protected waters, a light chop. Monday night, west winds around 5 knots, becoming northeast after midnight. Protected waters, smooth. Tuesday, east winds around 5 knots, becoming southeast in the afternoon. Protected waters, a light chop. A slight chance of showers and thunderstorms in the afternoon. Tuesday night, east winds around 5 knots. Protected waters, smooth. Wednesday, east winds around 5 knots, becoming south in the afternoon. Protected waters, a light chop. A slight chance of showers and thunderstorms in the afternoon. Wednesday night, south winds 5 to 10 knots, diminishing to around 5 knots after midnight. Protected waters, a light chop. A slight chance of showers and thunderstorms in the evening. Thursday, east winds around 5 knots, becoming south in the afternoon. Protected waters, a light chop. A slight chance of showers and thunderstorms in the afternoon. Thursday night, south winds 5 to 10 knots, becoming southwest after midnight. Protected waters, a light chop. A slight chance of showers and thunderstorms. Winds and waves higher and near thunderstorms. The Tropical Weather Outlook. For the North Atlantic, Caribbean Sea, and the Gulf of America, tropical cyclone formation is not expected during the next 7 days. The Surf Zone Forecast General Outlook, moderate southeasterly to southerly winds of 5 to 15 miles an hour are expected today. Wave heights are forecast to be closer to 2 feet today. Have elected to keep a high risk of rip currents for all of our area beaches through the afternoon, although conditions are forecast to gradually improve throughout the day. High pressure over the area Monday and Tuesday will lead to a moderate risk at our area beaches before onshore winds and wave heights increase again Wednesday and Thursday. Based on communication with area beach officials, the following flags are flying at area beaches: Walton, Red Bay, Red State Park Gulf Beaches, Red West Facing Gulf Beaches, Red South Facing Gulf Beaches, Red Franklin, Red. Tide information for Sunday, June 7, 2026. St. Marks River entrance. Low 1:18 a.m., high 8:01 a.m., low 1:36 p.m., high 7:13 p.m. Apalachicola. Low 3:14 a.m., high 10:36 a.m., low 4:08 p.m., high 8:48 p.m. St. Andrews Bay at Panama City. High 2:09 p.m., low 11:45 p.m. Note that the times of high and low tide are 3 minutes earlier at Channel Point than at the St. Marks River entrance. The average water temperature at Apalachicola was 78.8 degrees. Sunrise and sunset in Tallahassee. June 7, 2026, sunrise 6:35 a.m. Eastern Daylight Time, sunset 8:38 p.m. Eastern Daylight Time. 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This broadcast originates from your National Weather Service office in Tallahassee, Florida.
The latest weather and forecast information can also be accessed by calling our automated forecast line at 850-942-8851.

current time is 2:53 p.m. Eastern Daylight Time. High rip current risk now in effect through this evening. What? Dangerous rip currents. Where? Walton, Bay, Gulf, and Franklin County beaches. When? Through this evening. Impacts. Rip currents can sweep even the best swimmers away from shore into deeper water. Swim near a lifeguard. If caught in the rip current, relax and float. Don't swim against the current. If able, swim in a direction following the shoreline. If unable to escape, face the shore and call or wave for help. These are the 2 p.m. Eastern Daylight Time conditions. At the Tallahassee Airport, it was mostly sunny. The temperature was 91 degrees. The wind was south at 9 miles an hour. At Florida State University, the temperature was 88 degrees. The wind was south at 8 miles an hour. At Apalachicola, it was mostly sunny. The temperature was 84 degrees. The wind was south at 9 miles an hour. At Panama City Northwest, it was partly sunny. The temperature was 85 degrees. The wind was south at 10 miles an hour. At Dothan, it was partly sunny. The temperature was 86 degrees. The wind was south at 10 miles an hour. At Albany, it was partly sunny. The temperature was 87 degrees. The wind was south at 7 miles an hour. At Valdosta, it was mostly sunny. The temperature was 88 degrees. The wind was north at 3 miles an hour. Over the marine area, at the buoys south of Apalachicola, winds were southeast at 6 knots. At the buoys south of Panama City, winds were southeast at 8 knots. At the buoys south of Pensacola, winds were east at 2 knots. The forecast for the local area. Tonight, mostly cloudy. Lows in the lower 70s. Southwest winds around 5 miles per hour this evening, becoming light and variable. Monday, partly sunny. Highs in the lower 90s. Light and variable winds, becoming southeast around 5 miles per hour in the afternoon. Monday night, mostly cloudy. A slight chance of showers and thunderstorms in the evening. Lows in the mid-70s. East winds around 5 miles per hour. Chance of rain 20%. Tuesday, mostly cloudy with a slight chance of showers. A slight chance of thunderstorms in the afternoon. Highs around 90. East winds around 5 miles per hour. Chance of rain 20%. Tuesday night, mostly cloudy with a slight chance of showers and thunderstorms in the evening, then partly cloudy after midnight. Lows in the lower 70s. East winds around 5 miles per hour. Chance of rain 20%. Wednesday and Wednesday night, mostly clear. A slight chance of showers and thunderstorms. Highs in the lower 90s. Lows in the lower 70s. Chance of rain 20%. Thursday and Thursday night, partly cloudy. A chance of showers and thunderstorms. Highs in the lower 90s. Lows in the lower 70s. Chance of rain 40%. Friday and Friday night, partly cloudy. A chance of showers and thunderstorms. Highs in the mid-90s. Lows in the lower 70s. Chance of rain 50%. Saturday and Saturday night, partly cloudy. Showers and thunderstorms likely. Highs in the lower 90s. Lows in the mid-70s. Chance of rain 60%. Sunday, mostly sunny. A chance of showers and thunderstorms in the morning, then showers and thunderstorms likely in the afternoon. Highs in the lower 90s. Chance of rain 70%. The coastal waters forecast for the following. Coastal waters from Okaloosa, Walton County line to Mexico Beach out to 20 nautical miles. Coastal waters from Mexico Beach to Apalachicola out to 20 nautical miles. Waters from Okaloosa, Walton County line to Mexico Beach 20 to 60 nautical miles. And waters from Mexico Beach to Apalachicola 20 to 60 nautical miles. Rest of today, southeast winds around 10 knots. Seas around 2 feet. Wave detail, south 2 feet at 5 seconds. Protected waters a light chop. Tonight, south winds 5 to 10 knots, becoming southeast after midnight. Seas around 2 feet. Wave detail, south 2 feet at 5 seconds. Protected waters a light chop. Monday, east winds 5 to 10 knots. Seas around 2 feet. Wave detail, southeast 2 feet at 6 seconds. Protected waters a light chop. Monday night, east winds around 5 knots. Seas around 2 feet. Wave detail, south 2 feet at

6 seconds. Protected waters smooth. Tuesday, east winds 5 to 10 knots. Seas around 2 feet. Wave detail, east 2 feet at 3 seconds and south 1 foot at 6 seconds. Protected waters a light chop. Tuesday night, east winds 5 to 10 knots. Seas around 2 feet. Wave detail, southeast 2 feet at 5 seconds. Protected waters a light chop. Wednesday, east winds 5 to 10 knots. Seas around 2 feet. Protected waters a light chop. Wednesday night, southeast winds 5 to 10 knots. Seas around 2 feet. Protected waters a light chop. Thursday, southeast winds 5 to 10 knots. Seas around 2 feet. Protected waters a light chop. A slight chance of showers and thunderstorms in the afternoon. Thursday night, south winds 5 to 10 knots. Seas around 2 feet. Protected waters a light chop. A slight chance of showers and thunderstorms. Winds and waves higher in and near thunderstorms. The coastal waters forecast for the following waters from Suwannee River to Apalachicola, Florida, extending from 20 to 60 nautical miles. Rest of today, southeast winds 5 to 10 knots. Seas around 2 feet. Wave detail, south 2 feet at 4 seconds. Protected waters a light chop. Tonight, west winds 5 to 10 knots, becoming north after midnight. Seas around 2 feet. Wave detail, south 1 foot at 5 seconds. Protected waters a light chop. Monday, southeast winds around 5 knots. Waves 1 foot or less. Wave detail, south 1 foot at 5 seconds. Protected waters smooth. Monday night, northwest winds around 5 knots, becoming east after midnight. Waves 1 foot or less. Wave detail, southeast 1 foot at 3 seconds and south 1 foot at 6 seconds. Protected waters a light chop. Tuesday, east winds 5 to 10 knots. Waves 1 foot or less, then around 2 feet in the afternoon. Wave detail, southeast 1 foot at 3 seconds and south 1 foot at 6 seconds, becoming east 1 foot at 3 seconds and south 1 foot at 6 seconds. Protected waters a light chop. Tuesday night, east winds 5 to 10 knots. Seas around 2 feet. Wave detail, south 1 foot at 5 seconds. Protected waters a light chop. Wednesday, southeast winds 5 to 10 knots. Seas around 2 feet. Protected waters a light chop. Wednesday night, south winds around 5 knots, becoming southeast after midnight. Seas around 2 feet. Protected waters smooth. Thursday, southeast winds 5 to 10 knots. Seas around 2 feet. Protected waters a light chop. A slight chance of showers and thunderstorms. Thursday night, southwest winds 5 to 10 knots. Seas around 2 feet. Protected waters a light chop. A slight chance of showers and thunderstorms. Winds and waves higher in and near thunderstorms. The coastal waters forecast for the following St. Andrews Bay waterways. Rest of today, southeast winds 5 to 10 knots, becoming south late. Protected waters a light chop. Tonight, southwest winds 5 to 10 knots in the evening, becoming light and variable. Protected waters a light chop. Monday, east winds around 5 knots, becoming south in the afternoon. Protected waters a light chop. Monday night, west winds around 5 knots, becoming northeast after midnight. Protected waters smooth. Tuesday, east winds around 5 knots, becoming southeast in the afternoon. Protected waters a light chop. A slight chance of showers and thunderstorms in the afternoon. Tuesday night, east winds around 5 knots. Protected waters smooth. Wednesday, east winds around 5 knots, becoming south in the afternoon. Protected waters a light chop. A slight chance of showers and thunderstorms in the afternoon. Wednesday night, south winds 5 to 10 knots, diminishing to around 5 knots after midnight. Protected waters a light chop. A slight chance of showers and thunderstorms in the evening. Thursday, east winds around 5 knots, becoming south in the afternoon. Protected waters a light chop. A slight chance of showers and thunderstorms in the afternoon. Thursday night, south winds 5 to 10 knots, becoming southwest after midnight. Protected waters a light chop. A slight chance of showers and thunderstorms. Winds and waves higher in and near thunderstorms. The Tropical Weather Outlook. For the North Atlantic, Caribbean Sea, and the Gulf of America, tropical.

Tropical cyclone formation is not expected during the next 7 days. The surf zone forecast, general outlook, moderate southeasterly to southerly winds of 5 to 15 miles an hour are expected today. Wave heights are forecast to be closer to 2 feet today. Have elected to keep a high risk of rip currents for all of our area beaches through the afternoon, although conditions are forecast to gradually improve throughout the day. High pressure over the area Monday and Tuesday will lead to a moderate risk at our area beaches before onshore winds and wave heights increase again Wednesday and Thursday. Based on communication with area beach officials, the following flags are flying at area beaches: Walton, Red Bay, Red State Park Gulf Beaches, Red West Facing Gulf Beaches, Red South Facing Gulf Beaches, Red Franklin, Red. Tide information for Sunday, June 7th, 2026. St. Mark's River entrance. Low 1:18 a.m., high 8:01 a.m., low 1:36 p.m., high 7:13 p.m. Apalachicola. Low 3:14 a.m., high 10:36 a.m., low 4:08 p.m., high 8:48 p.m. St. Andrews Bay at Panama City. High 2:09 p.m., low 11:45 p.m. Note that the times of high and low tide are 3 minutes earlier at Shell Point than at the St. Mark's River entrance. The average water temperature at Apalachicola was 78.8 degrees. Sunrise and sunset in Tallahassee. June 7, 2026, sunrise 6:35 a.m. Eastern Daylight Time, sunset 8:38 p.m. Eastern Daylight Time. 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This broadcast originates from your National Weather Service office in Tallahassee, Florida. The latest weather and forecast information can also be accessed by calling our automated forecast line at 850-942-8851. The current time is 3:05 p.m. Eastern Daylight Time. High rip current risk now in effect through this evening. What? Dangerous rip currents. Where? Walton, Bay, Gulf, and Franklin County beaches. When? Through this evening. Impacts. Rip currents can sweep even the best swimmers away from shore into deeper water. Swim near a lifeguard. If caught in a rip current, relax and float. Don't swim against the current. If able, swim in a direction following the shoreline. If unable to escape, face the shore and call or wave for help. These are the 3 p.m. Eastern Daylight Time conditions. At the Tallahassee Airport, it was partly sunny. The temperature was 92 degrees. The wind was south at 12 miles an hour. The report from Florida State University was not available. At Apalachicola, it was mostly sunny. The temperature was 84 degrees. The wind was south at 12 miles an hour. At Panama City Northwest, it was partly sunny. The temperature was 85 degrees. The wind was south at 10 miles an hour. At Dothan, it was partly sunny. The temperature was 85 degrees. The wind was southeast at 7 miles an hour. At Albany, it was partly sunny. The temperature was 88 degrees. The wind was southwest at 7 miles an hour. At Valdosta, it was mostly sunny. The temperature was 87 degrees. The wind was variable at 5 miles an hour. Over the marine area, at the buoy south of Apalachicola, winds were southeast at 6 knots. At the buoy south of Panama City, winds were east at 8 knots. At the buoy south of Pensacola, winds were south at 4 knots. The forecast for the local area. Tonight, mostly cloudy. Lows in the lower 70s. Southwest winds around 5 miles per hour this evening, becoming light and variable. Monday, partly sunny. Highs in the lower 90s. Light and variable winds, becoming southeast around 5 miles per hour in the afternoon. Monday night, mostly cloudy. A slight chance of showers and thunderstorms in the evening. Lows in the mid-70s. East winds around 5 miles per hour. Chance of rain 20%. Tuesday, mostly cloudy with a slight chance of showers. A slight chance of thunderstorms in the afternoon. Highs around 90. East winds around 5 miles per hour. Chance of rain 20%. Tuesday night, mostly cloudy with a slight chance of showers and thunderstorms in the evening, then partly cloudy after midnight. Lows in the lower 70s. East winds around 5 miles per hour. Chance of rain 20%. Wednesday and Wednesday night, mostly clear. A slight chance of showers and thunderstorms.
Highs in the lower 90s. Lows in the lower 70s. Chance of rain 20%. Thursday and Thursday night, partly cloudy. A chance of showers and thunderstorms. Highs in the lower 90s. Lows in the lower 70s. Chance of rain 40%. Friday and Friday night, partly cloudy. A chance of showers and thunderstorms. Highs in the mid-90s. Lows in the lower 70s. Chance of rain 50%. Saturday and Saturday night, partly cloudy. Showers and thunderstorms likely. Highs in the lower 90s. Lows in the mid-70s. Chance of rain 60%. Sunday, mostly sunny. A chance of showers and thunderstorms in the morning, then showers and thunderstorms likely in the afternoon. Highs in the lower 90s. Chance of rain 70%. The coastal waters forecast for the following. Coastal waters from Okaloosa, Walton County line to Mexico Beach out to 20 nautical miles. Coastal waters from Mexico Beach to Apalachicola out to 20 nautical miles. Waters from Okaloosa, Walton County line to Mexico Beach 20 to 60 nautical miles. And waters from Mexico Beach to Apalachicola 20 to 60 nautical miles. West of today, southeast winds around 10 knots. Seas around 2 feet. Wave detail, south 2 feet at 5 seconds. Protected waters a light chop. Tonight, south winds 5 to 10 knots, becoming southeast after midnight. Seas around 2 feet. Wave detail, south 2 feet at 5 seconds. Protected waters a light chop. Monday, east winds 5 to 10 knots. Seas around 2 feet. Wave detail, southeast 2 feet at 6 seconds. Protected waters a light chop. Monday night, east winds around 5 knots. Seas around 2 feet. Wave detail, south 2 feet at 6 seconds. Protected waters smooth. Tuesday, east winds 5 to 10 knots. Seas around 2 feet. Wave detail, east 2 feet at 3 seconds and south 1 foot at 6 seconds. Protected waters a light chop. Tuesday night, east winds 5 to 10 knots. Seas around 2 feet. Wave detail, southeast 2 feet at 5 seconds. Protected waters a light chop. Wednesday, east winds 5 to 10 knots. Seas around 2 feet. Protected waters a light chop. Wednesday night, southeast winds 5 to 10 knots. Seas around 2 feet. Protected waters a light chop. Thursday, southeast winds 5 to 10 knots. Seas around 2 feet. Protected waters a light chop. A slight chance of showers and thunderstorms in the afternoon. Thursday night, south winds 5 to 10 knots. Seas around 2 feet. Protected waters a light chop. A slight chance of showers and thunderstorms. Winds and waves higher in and near thunderstorms. The coastal waters forecast for the following. Waters from Suwannee River to Apalachicola, Florida, extending from 20 to 60 nautical miles. West of today, southeast winds 5 to 10 knots. Seas around 2 feet. Wave detail, south 2 feet at 4 seconds. Protected waters a light chop. Tonight, west winds 5 to 10 knots, becoming north after midnight. Seas around 2 feet. Wave detail, south 1 foot at 5 seconds. Protected waters a light chop. Monday, southeast winds around 5 knots. Waves 1 foot or less. Wave detail, south 1 foot at 5 seconds. Protected waters smooth. Monday night, northwest winds around 5 knots, becoming east after midnight. Waves 1 foot or less. Wave detail, southeast 1 foot at 3 seconds and south 1 foot at 6 seconds. Protected waters a light chop. Tuesday, east winds 5 to 10 knots. Waves 1 foot or less, then around 2 feet in the afternoon. Wave detail, southeast 1 foot at 3 seconds and south 1 foot at 6 seconds, becoming east 1 foot at 3 seconds and south 1 foot at 6 seconds. Protected waters a light chop. Tuesday night, east winds 5 to 10 knots. Seas around 2 feet. Wave detail, south 1 foot at 5 seconds. Protected waters a light chop. Wednesday, southeast winds 5 to 10 knots. Seas around 2 feet. Protected waters a light chop. Wednesday night, south winds around 5 knots, becoming southeast after midnight. Seas around 2 feet. Protected waters smooth. Thursday, southeast winds 5 to 10 knots. Seas around 2 feet. Protected waters a light chop.
a slight chance of showers and thunderstorms.

storms. Thursday night, southwest winds 5 to 10 knots. Seas around 2 feet. Protected waters a light chop. A slight chance of showers and thunderstorms. Winds and waves higher and near thunderstorms. The coastal waters forecast for the following St. Andrews Bay waterways. Rest of today, southeast winds 5 to 10 knots, becoming south late. Protected waters a light chop. Tonight, southwest winds 5 to 10 knots in the evening, becoming light and variable. Protected waters a light chop. Monday, east winds around 5 knots, becoming south in the afternoon. Protected waters a light chop. Monday night, west winds around 5 knots, becoming northeast after midnight. Protected waters smooth. Tuesday, east winds around 5 knots, becoming southeast in the afternoon. Protected waters a light chop. A slight chance of showers and thunderstorms in the afternoon. Tuesday night, east winds around 5 knots. Protected waters smooth. Wednesday, east winds around 5 knots, becoming south in the afternoon. Protected waters a light chop. A slight chance of showers and thunderstorms in the afternoon. Wednesday night, south winds 5 to 10 knots, diminishing to around 5 knots after midnight. Protected waters a light chop. A slight chance of showers and thunderstorms in the evening. Thursday, east winds around 5 knots, becoming south in the afternoon. Protected waters a light chop. A slight chance of showers and thunderstorms in the afternoon. Thursday night, south winds 5 to 10 knots, becoming southwest after midnight. Protected waters a light chop. A slight chance of showers and thunderstorms. Winds and waves higher and near thunderstorms. The Tropical Weather Outlook. For the North Atlantic, Caribbean Sea, and the Gulf of America, tropical cyclone formation is not expected during the next 7 days. The Surf Zone Forecast General Outlook, moderate southeasterly to southerly winds of 5 to 15 miles an hour are expected today. Wave heights are forecast to be closer to 2 feet today. Have elected to keep a high risk of rip currents for all of our area beaches through the afternoon, although conditions are forecast to gradually improve throughout the day. High pressure over the area Monday and Tuesday will lead to a moderate risk at our area beaches before onshore winds and wave heights increase again Wednesday and Thursday. Based on communication with area beach officials, the following flags are flying at area beaches: Walton, Red Bay, Red State Park Gulf Beaches, Red West Facing Gulf Beaches, Red South Facing Gulf Beaches, Red Franklin, Red. Tide information for Sunday, June 7, 2026. St. Marks River entrance. Low 1:18 a.m., high 8:01 a.m., low 1:36 p.m., high 7:13 p.m. Apalachicola. Low 3:14 a.m., high 10:36 a.m., low 4:08 p.m., high 8:48 p.m. St. Andrews Bay at Panama City. High 2:09 p.m., low 11:45 p.m. Note that the times of high and low tide are 3 minutes earlier at Shell Point than at the St. Marks River entrance. The average water temperature at Apalachicola was 78.8 degrees. Sunrise and sunset in Tallahassee. June 7, 2026. Sunrise 6:35 a.m. Eastern Daylight Time, sunset 8:38 p.m. Eastern Daylight Time. 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This broadcast originates from your National Weather Service office in Tallahassee, Florida. The latest weather and forecast information can also be accessed by calling our automated forecast line at 850-942-8851. The current time is 3:17 p.m. Eastern Daylight Time. High rip current risk now in effect through this evening. What? Dangerous rip currents. Where? Walton, Bay, Gulf, and Franklin County beaches. When? Through this evening. Impacts. Rip currents can sweep even the best swimmers away from shore into deeper water. Swim near a lifeguard. If caught in a rip current, relax and float. Don't swim against the current. If able, swim in a direction following the shoreline. If unable to escape, face the shore and call or wave for help. These are the 3 p.m. Eastern Daylight Time conditions. At the Tallahassee Airport, it was partly sunny. The temperature was 92 degrees. The wind was south at 12 miles an hour. At Florida State University, the temperature was 90 degrees. The wind was south at 6 miles an hour. At Apalachicola, it was mostly sunny. The temperature was 84.

miles per hour this evening, becoming light and variable. Monday, partly sunny. Highs in the lower 90s. Light and variable winds, becoming southeast around 5 miles per hour in the afternoon. Monday night, mostly cloudy. A slight chance of showers and thunderstorms in the evening. Lows in the mid-70s. East winds around 5 miles per hour. Chance of rain 20%. Tuesday, mostly cloudy with a slight chance of showers. A slight chance of thunderstorms in the afternoon. Highs around 90. East winds around 5 miles per hour. Chance of rain 20%. Tuesday night, mostly cloudy with a slight chance of showers and thunderstorms in the evening, then partly cloudy after midnight. Lows in the lower 70s. East winds around 5 miles per hour. Chance of rain 20%. Wednesday and Wednesday night, mostly clear. A slight chance of showers and thunderstorms. Highs in the lower 90s. Lows in the lower 70s. Chance of rain 20%. Thursday and Thursday night, partly cloudy. A chance of showers and thunderstorms. Highs in the lower 90s. Lows in the lower 70s. Chance of rain 40%. Friday and Friday night, partly cloudy. A chance of showers and thunderstorms. Highs in the mid-90s. Lows in the lower 70s. Chance of rain 50%. Saturday and Saturday night, partly cloudy. Showers and thunderstorms likely. Highs in the lower 90s. Lows in the mid-70s. Chance of rain 60%. Sunday, mostly sunny. A chance of showers and thunderstorms in the morning, then showers and thunderstorms likely in the afternoon. Highs in the lower 90s. Chance of rain 70%. The coastal waters forecast for the following: coastal waters from Okaloosa, Walton County line to Mexico Beach out to 20 nautical miles, coastal waters from Mexico Beach to Apalachicola out to 20 nautical miles, waters from Okaloosa, Walton County line to Mexico Beach 20 to 60 nautical miles, and waters from Mexico Beach to Apalachicola 20 to 60 nautical miles. Rest of today, southeast winds around 10 knots. Seas around 2 feet. Wave detail, south 2 feet at 5 seconds. Protected waters a light chop. Tonight, south winds 5 to 10 knots, becoming southeast after midnight. Seas around 2 feet. Wave detail, south 2 feet at 5 seconds. Protected waters a light chop. Monday, east winds 5 to 10 knots. Seas around 2 feet. Wave detail, southeast 2 feet at 6 seconds. Protected waters a light chop. Monday night, east winds around 5 knots. Seas around 2 feet. Wave detail, south 2 feet at 6 seconds. Protected waters smooth. Tuesday, east winds 5 to 10 knots. Seas around 2 feet. Wave detail, east 2 feet at 3 seconds and south 1 foot at 6 seconds. Protected waters a light chop. Tuesday night, east winds 5 to 10 knots. Seas around 2 feet. Wave detail, southeast 2 feet at 5 seconds. Protected waters a light chop. Wednesday, east winds 5 to 10 knots. Seas around 2 feet. Protected waters a light chop. Wednesday night, southeast winds 5 to 10 knots. Seas around 2 feet. Protected waters a light chop. Thursday, southeast winds 5 to 10 knots. Seas around 2 feet. Protected waters a light chop. A slight chance of showers and thunderstorms in the afternoon. Thursday night, south winds 5 to 10 knots. Seas around 2 feet. Protected waters a light chop. A slight chance of showers and thunderstorms. Winds and waves higher in and near thunderstorms. The coastal waters forecast for the following: waters from Suwannee River to Apalachicola, Florida, extending from 20 to 60 nautical miles. Rest of today, southeast winds 5 to 10 knots. Seas around 2 feet. Wave detail, south 2 feet at 4 seconds. Protected waters a light chop. Tonight, west winds 5 to 10 knots, becoming north after midnight. Seas around 2 feet. Wave detail, south 1 foot at 5 seconds. Protected waters a light chop. Monday, southeast winds around 5 knots. Waves 1 foot or less. Wave detail, south 1 foot at 5 seconds. Protected waters smooth. Monday night, northwest winds around 5 knots, becoming east after midnight. Waves 1 foot or less. Wave detail, southeast 1 foot at 3 seconds and south 1 foot.

at 6 seconds. Protected waters, a light chop. Tuesday, east winds 5 to 10 knots. Waves 1 foot or less, then around 2 feet on the afternoon. Wave detail, southeast 1 foot at 3 seconds and south 1 foot at 6 seconds, becoming east 1 foot at 3 seconds and south 1 foot at 6 seconds. Protected waters, a light chop. Tuesday night, east winds 5 to 10 knots. Seas around 2 feet. Wave detail, south 1 foot at 5 seconds. Protected waters, a light chop. Wednesday, southeast winds 5 to 10 knots. Seas around 2 feet. Protected waters, a light chop. Wednesday night, south winds around 5 knots, becoming southeast after midnight. Seas around 2 feet. Protected waters, smooth. Thursday, southeast winds 5 to 10 knots. Seas around 2 feet. Protected waters, a light chop. A slight chance of showers and thunderstorms. Thursday night, southwest winds 5 to 10 knots. Seas around 2 feet. Protected waters, a light chop. A slight chance of showers and thunderstorms. Winds and waves higher in and near thunderstorms. The coastal waters forecast for the following St. Andrews Bay waterways. West of today, southeast winds 5 to 10 knots, becoming south late. Protected waters, a light chop. Tonight, southwest winds 5 to 10 knots in the evening, becoming light and variable. Protected waters, a light chop. Monday, east winds around 5 knots, becoming south in the afternoon. Protected waters, a light chop. Monday night, west winds around 5 knots, becoming northeast after midnight. Protected waters, smooth. Tuesday, east winds around 5 knots, becoming southeast in the afternoon. Protected waters, a light chop. A slight chance of showers and thunderstorms in the afternoon. Tuesday night, east winds around 5 knots. Protected waters, smooth. Wednesday, east winds around 5 knots, becoming south in the afternoon. Protected waters, a light chop. A slight chance of showers and thunderstorms in the afternoon. Wednesday night, south winds 5 to 10 knots, diminishing to around 5 knots after midnight. Protected waters, a light chop. A slight chance of showers and thunderstorms in the evening. Thursday, east winds around 5 knots, becoming south in the afternoon. Protected waters, a light chop. A slight chance of showers and thunderstorms in the afternoon. Thursday night, south winds 5 to 10 knots, becoming southwest after midnight. Protected waters, a light chop. A slight chance of showers and thunderstorms. Winds and waves higher in and near thunderstorms. The Tropical Weather Outlook. For the North Atlantic, Caribbean Sea, and the Gulf of America, tropical cyclone formation is not expected during the next 7 days. The Surf Zone Forecast General Outlook, moderate southeasterly to southerly winds of 5 to 15 miles an hour are expected today. Wave heights are forecast to be closer to 2 feet today. Have elected to keep a high risk of rip currents for all of our area beaches through the afternoon, although conditions are forecast to gradually improve throughout the day. High pressure over the area Monday and Tuesday will lead to a moderate risk at our area beaches before onshore winds and wave heights increase again Wednesday and Thursday. Based on communication with area beach officials, the following flags are flying at area beaches: Walton, Red Bay, Red State Park Gulf Beaches, Red West Facing Gulf Beaches, Red South Facing Gulf Beaches, Red Franklin, Red. Tide information for Sunday, June 7, 2026. St. Mark's River entrance. Low 1:18 a.m., high 8:01 a.m., low 1:36 p.m., high 7:13 p.m. Apalachicola. Low 3:14 a.m., high 10:36 a.m., low 4:08 p.m., high 8:48 p.m. St. Andrews Bay at Panama City. High 2:09 p.m., low 11:45 p.m. Note that the times of high and low tide are 3 minutes earlier at Shell Point than at the St. Marks River entrance. The average water temperature at Apalachicola was 78.8 degrees. Sunrise and sunset in Tallahassee. June 7, 2026, sunrise 6:35 a.m. Eastern Daylight Time, sunset 8:38 p.m. Eastern Daylight Time. 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This broadcast originates from your National Weather Service office in Tallahassee, Florida. 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The current time is

3:29 p.m. Eastern Daylight Time. High rip current risk now in effect through this evening. What? Dangerous rip currents. Where? Walton, Bay, Gulf, and Franklin County beaches. When? Through this evening. Impacts. Rip currents can sweep even the best swimmers away from shore into deeper water. Swim near a lifeguard. If caught in a rip current, relax and float. Don't swim against the current. If able, swim in a direction following the shoreline. If unable to escape, trace the shore and call or wave for help. These are the 3 p.m. Eastern Daylight Time conditions. At the Tallahassee Airport, it was partly sunny. The temperature was 92 degrees. The wind was south at 12 miles an hour. At Florida State University, the temperature was 90 degrees. The wind was south at 6 miles an hour. At Apalachicola, it was mostly sunny. The temperature was 84 degrees. The wind was south at 12 miles an hour. At Panama City Northwest, it was partly sunny. The temperature was 85 degrees. The wind was south at 10 miles an hour. At Dothan, it was partly sunny. The temperature was 85 degrees. The wind was southeast at 7 miles an hour. At Albany, it was partly sunny. The temperature was 88 degrees. The wind was southwest at 7 miles an hour. At Valdosta, it was partly sunny. The temperature was 87 degrees. The wind was variable at 5 miles an hour. Over the marine area, at the buoy south of Apalachicola, winds were southeast at 6 knots. At the buoy south of Panama City, winds were east at 8 knots. At the buoy south of Pensacola, winds were south at 4 knots. The forecast for the local area. Tonight, mostly cloudy. Lows in the lower 70s. Southwest winds around 5 miles per hour this evening, becoming light and variable. Monday, partly sunny. Highs in the lower 90s. Light and variable winds, becoming southeast around 5 miles per hour in the afternoon. Monday night, mostly cloudy. A slight chance of showers and thunderstorms in the evening. Lows in the mid-70s. East winds around 5 miles per hour. Chance of rain 20%. Tuesday, mostly cloudy with a slight chance of showers. A slight chance of thunderstorms in the afternoon. Highs around 90. East winds around 5 miles per hour. Chance of rain 20%. Tuesday night, mostly cloudy with a slight chance of showers and thunderstorms in the evening, then partly cloudy after midnight. Lows in the lower 70s. East winds around 5 miles per hour. Chance of rain 20%. Wednesday and Wednesday night, mostly clear. A slight chance of showers and thunderstorms. Highs in the lower 90s. Lows in the lower 70s. Chance of rain 20%. Thursday and Thursday night, partly cloudy. A chance of showers and thunderstorms. Highs in the lower 90s. Lows in the lower 70s. Chance of rain 20%. Thursday and Thursday night, partly cloudy. A chance of showers and thunderstorms. Highs in the lower 90s. Lows in the lower 70s. Chance of rain 40%. Friday and Friday night, partly cloudy. A chance of showers and thunderstorms. Highs in the mid-90s. Lows in the lower 70s. Chance of rain 50%. Saturday and Saturday night, partly cloudy. Showers and thunderstorms likely. Highs in the lower 90s. Lows in the mid-70s. Chance of rain 60%. Sunday, mostly sunny. A chance of showers and thunderstorms in the morning, then showers and thunderstorms likely in the afternoon. Highs in the lower 90s. Chance of rain 70%. The coastal waters forecast for the following. Coastal waters from Okaloosa, Walton County line to Mexico Beach out to 20 nautical miles. Coastal waters from Mexico Beach to Apalachicola out to 20 nautical miles. Waters from Okaloosa, Walton County line to Mexico Beach 20 to 60 nautical miles. And waters from Mexico Beach to Apalachicola 20 to 60 nautical miles. Rest of today, southeast winds around 10 knots. Seas around 2 feet. Wave detail, south 2 feet at 5 seconds. Protected waters a light chop. Tonight, south winds 5 to 10 knots, becoming southeast after midnight. Seas around 2 feet. Wave detail, south 2 feet at 5 seconds. Protected waters a light chop. Monday, east winds 5 to 10 knots. Seas around 2 feet. Wave detail, southeast 2.

feet at 6 seconds. Protected waters, a light chop. Monday night, east winds around 5 knots. Seas around 2 feet. Wave detail, south 2 feet at 6 seconds. Protected waters, smooth. Tuesday, east winds 5 to 10 knots. Seas around 2 feet. Wave detail, east 2 feet at 3 seconds and south 1 foot at 6 seconds. Protected waters, a light chop. Tuesday night, east winds 5 to 10 knots. Seas around 2 feet. Wave detail, southeast 2 feet at 5 seconds. Protected waters, a light chop. Wednesday, east winds 5 to 10 knots. Seas around 2 feet. Protected waters, a light chop. Wednesday night, southeast winds 5 to 10 knots. Seas around 2 feet. Protected waters, a light chop. Thursday, southeast winds 5 to 10 knots. Seas around 2 feet. Protected waters, a light chop. A slight chance of showers and thunderstorms in the afternoon. Thursday night, south winds 5 to 10 knots. Seas around 2 feet. Protected waters, a light chop. A slight chance of showers and thunderstorms. Winds and waves higher and near thunderstorms. The coastal waters forecast for the following waters from Suwannee River to Apalachicola, Florida, extending from 20 to 60 nautical miles. West of today, southeast winds 5 to 10 knots. Seas around 2 feet. Wave detail, south 2 feet at 4 seconds. Protected waters, a light chop. Tonight, west winds 5 to 10 knots, becoming north after midnight. Seas around 2 feet. Wave detail, south 1 foot at 5 seconds. Protected waters, a light chop. Monday, southeast winds around 5 knots. Waves 1 foot or less. Wave detail, south 1 foot at 5 seconds. Protected waters, smooth. Monday night, northwest winds around 5 knots, becoming east after midnight. Waves 1 foot or less. Wave detail, southeast 1 foot at 3 seconds and south 1 foot at 6 seconds. Protected waters, a light chop. Tuesday, east winds 5 to 10 knots. Waves 1 foot or less, then around 2 feet in the afternoon. Wave detail, southeast 1 foot at 3 seconds and south 1 foot at 6 seconds, becoming east 1 foot at 3 seconds and south 1 foot at 6 seconds. Protected waters, a light chop. Tuesday night, east winds 5 to 10 knots. Seas around 2 feet. Wave detail, south 1 foot at 5 seconds. Protected waters, a light chop. Wednesday, southeast winds 5 to 10 knots. Seas around 2 feet. Protected waters, a light chop. Wednesday night, south winds around 5 knots, becoming southeast after midnight. Seas around 2 feet. Protected waters, smooth. Thursday, southeast winds 5 to 10 knots. Seas around 2 feet. Protected waters, a light chop. A slight chance of showers and thunderstorms. Thursday night, southwest winds 5 to 10 knots. Seas around 2 feet. Protected waters, a light chop. A slight chance of showers and thunderstorms. Winds and waves higher and near thunderstorms. The coastal waters forecast for the following waters from Suwannee River to Apalachicola, Florida, extending from 20 to 60 nautical miles. Coastal waters from Okaloosa, Walton County line to Mexico Beach out to 20 nautical miles. Coastal waters from Mexico Beach to Apalachicola out to 20 nautical miles. Waters from Okaloosa, Walton County line to Mexico Beach 20 to 60 nautical miles. And waters from Mexico Beach to Apalachicola 20 to 60 nautical miles. Tonight, south winds 5 to 10 knots, becoming southwest late this evening, then becoming northwest around 5 knots after midnight, becoming east late. Seas around 2 feet. Wave detail, south 2 feet at 5 seconds. Protected waters, a light chop. Monday, southeast winds 5 to 10 knots. Seas around 2 feet. Wave detail, south 1 foot at 5 seconds. Protected waters, a light chop. Monday night, west winds around 5 knots, becoming northeast after midnight. Seas around 2 feet in the evening, then 1 foot or less. Wave detail, southeast 1 foot at 3 seconds and south 1 foot at 6 seconds, becoming south 1 foot at 6 seconds. Protected waters, a light chop. Tuesday, east winds 5 to 10 knots. Seas around 2 feet. Wave detail, southeast 2 feet at 3 seconds and south 1 foot at 6 seconds. Protected waters, a light chop. Tuesday night, east winds 5 to 10 knots. Seas around 2 feet.
Wave detail, southeast 2 feet at 5 seconds. Protected waters, a light chop. Wednesday, southeast winds 5 to 10 knots. Seas around 2 feet. Wave detail, southeast 1 foot at 5 seconds. Protected waters, a light chop. Wednesday night, south winds 5 to 10 knots. Seas around 2 feet. Protected waters, a light chop. Thursday, southeast winds 5 to 10 knots. Seas around 2 feet. Protected waters, a light chop. A slight chance of showers and thunderstorms. Thursday night, southwest winds 5 to 10 knots. Seas around 2 feet. Protected waters, a light chop. A slight chance of showers and thunderstorms. Friday, northwest winds around 5 knots, becoming southwest in the afternoon. Seas around 2 feet. Protected waters, a light chop. A slight chance of showers and thunderstorms. Friday night, southwest winds 5 to 10 knots. Seas 3 to 5 feet, occasionally to 6 feet. Protected waters, a light chop. A slight chance of showers and thunderstorms. Winds and waves higher in and near thunderstorms. The coastal waters forecast for the following St. Andrews Bay waterways. Tonight, south winds 5 to 10 knots, becoming southwest late this evening, then becoming light and variable after midnight. Protected waters, a light chop. Monday, east winds around 5 knots, becoming south in the afternoon. Protected waters, a light chop. Monday night, southwest winds 5 to 10 knots, becoming north after midnight. Protected waters, a light chop. Tuesday, northeast winds around 5 knots, becoming southeast in the afternoon. Protected waters, a light chop. A slight chance of showers and thunderstorms in the afternoon. Tuesday night, southeast winds around 5 knots. Protected waters, smooth. Wednesday, east winds around 5 knots, becoming south in the afternoon. Protected waters, a light chop. Wednesday night, south winds 5 to 10 knots, diminishing to around 5 knots after midnight. Protected waters, a light chop. Thursday, east winds around 5 knots, becoming south in the afternoon. Protected waters, a light chop. A slight chance of showers and thunderstorms in the afternoon. Thursday night, southwest winds 5 to 10 knots, becoming west after midnight. Protected waters, a light chop. A slight chance of showers and thunderstorms in the evening. Friday, west winds around 5 knots, becoming southwest in the afternoon. Protected waters, a light chop. A slight chance of showers and thunderstorms in the morning, then a chance of showers and thunderstorms in the afternoon. Friday night, southwest winds 5 to 10 knots, becoming west after midnight. Protected waters, a light chop. A chance of showers and thunderstorms, mainly in the evening. Winds and waves higher in and near thunderstorms. The Tropical Weather Outlook. For the North Atlantic, Caribbean Sea, and the Gulf of America, tropical cyclone formation is not expected during the next 7 days. The Surf Zone Forecast General Outlook, moderate southeasterly to southerly winds of 5 to 15 miles an hour are expected today. Wave heights are forecast to be closer to 2 feet today. Have elected to keep a high risk of rip currents for all of our area beaches through the afternoon, although conditions are forecast to gradually improve throughout the day. High pressure over the area Monday and Tuesday will lead to a moderate risk at our area beaches before onshore winds and wave heights increase again Wednesday and Thursday. Based on communication with area beach officials, the following flags are flying at area beaches: Walton, Red Bay, Red State Park Gulf Beaches, Red West Facing Gulf Beaches, Red South Facing Gulf Beaches, Red Franklin, Red. Tide information for Sunday, June 7, 2026. St. Marks River Entrance. Low 1:18 a.m., high 8:01 a.m., low 1:36 p.m., high 7:13 p.m. Apalachicola. Low 3:14 a.m., high 10:36 a.m., low 4:08 p.m., high 8:48 p.m. St. Andrews Bay at Panama City. High 2:09 p.m., low 11:45 p.m. Note that the times of high and low tide are 3 minutes earlier at Shell Point than at the St. Marks River entrance. The average water temperature at Apalachicola was 78.8 degrees. Sunrise and sunset in Tallahassee. June 7, 2026, sunrise 6:35 a.m. Eastern Daylight Time, sunset 8:38 p.m. Eastern Daylight Time. 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

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The latest weather and forecast information can also be accessed by calling our automated forecast line at 850-942-8851. The current time is 3:44 p.m. Eastern Daylight Time. High rip current risk now in effect through this evening. What? Dangerous rip currents. Where? Walton, Bay, Gulf, and Franklin County beaches. When? Through this evening. Impacts. Rip currents can sweep even the best swimmers away from shore into deeper water. Swim near a lifeguard. If caught in a rip current, relax and float. Don't swim against the current. If able, swim in a direction following the shoreline. If unable to escape, face the shore and call or wave for help. These are the 3 p.m. Eastern Daylight Time conditions. At the Tallahassee Airport, it was partly sunny. The temperature was 92 degrees. The wind was south at 12 miles an hour. At Florida State University, the temperature was 90 degrees. The wind was south at 6 miles an hour. At Apalachicola, it was mostly sunny. The temperature was 84 degrees. The wind was south at 12 miles an hour. At Panama City Northwest, it was partly sunny. The temperature was 85 degrees. The wind was south at 10 miles an hour. At Dothan, it was partly sunny. The temperature was 85 degrees. The wind was southeast at 7 miles an hour. At Albany, it was partly sunny. The temperature was 88 degrees. The wind was southwest at 7 miles an hour. At Valdosta, it was partly sunny. The temperature was 87 degrees. The wind was variable at 5 miles an hour. Over the marine area, at the buoy south of Apalachicola, winds were southeast at 6 knots. At the buoy south of Panama City, winds were east at 8 knots. At the buoy south of Pensacola, winds were south at 4 knots. The forecast for the local area. Tonight, mostly cloudy. Lows in the lower 70s. Southwest winds around 5 miles per hour this evening, becoming light and variable. Monday, partly sunny. Highs in the lower 90s. Light and variable winds, becoming southeast around 5 miles per hour in the afternoon. Monday night, mostly cloudy. A slight chance of showers and thunderstorms in the evening. Lows in the mid-70s. East winds around 5 miles per hour. Chance of rain 20%. Tuesday, mostly cloudy with a slight chance of showers. A slight chance of thunderstorms in the afternoon. Highs around 90. East winds around 5 miles per hour. Chance of rain 20%. Tuesday night, mostly cloudy with a slight chance of showers and thunderstorms in the evening, then partly cloudy after midnight. Lows in the lower 70s. East winds around 5 miles per hour. Chance of rain 20%. Wednesday and Wednesday night, mostly clear. A slight chance of showers and thunderstorms. Highs in the lower 90s. Lows in the lower 70s. Chance of rain 20%. Thursday and Thursday night, partly cloudy. A chance of showers and thunderstorms. Highs in the lower 90s. Lows in the lower 70s. Chance of rain 40%. Friday and Friday night, partly cloudy. A chance of showers and thunderstorms. Highs in the mid-90s. Lows in the lower 70s. Chance of rain 50%. Saturday and Saturday night, partly cloudy. Showers and thunderstorms likely. Highs in the lower 90s. Lows in the mid-70s. Chance of rain 60%. Sunday, mostly sunny. A chance of showers and thunderstorms in the morning, then showers and thunderstorms likely in the afternoon. Highs in the lower 90s. Chance of rain 70%. The coastal waters forecast for the following. Coastal waters from Okaloosa, Walton County line to Mexico Beach out to 20 nautical miles. Coastal waters from Mexico Beach to Apalachicola out to 20 nautical miles. Waters from Okaloosa, Walton County line to Mexico Beach 20 to 60 nautical miles. And waters from Mexico Beach to Apalachicola 20 to 60 nautical miles. Rest of today, southeast winds around 10 knots. Seas around 2 feet. Wave detail, south 2 feet at 5 seconds. Protected waters a light chop. Tonight, south winds 5 to 10 knots, becoming southeast after midnight. Seas around 2 feet. Wave detail, south 2 feet at 5 seconds. Protected waters a light chop. Monday, east winds 5 to 10 knots.
seas around 2 feet. Wave detail, southeast 2 feet at 6 seconds. Protected waters, a light chop. Monday night, east winds around 5 knots. Seas around 2 feet. Wave detail, south 2 feet at 6 seconds. Protected waters, smooth. Tuesday, east winds 5 to 10 knots. Seas around 2 feet. Wave detail, east 2 feet at 3 seconds and south 1 foot at 6 seconds. Protected waters, a light chop. Tuesday night, east winds 5 to 10 knots. Seas around 2 feet. Wave detail, southeast 2 feet at 5 seconds. Protected waters, a light chop. Wednesday, east winds 5 to 10 knots. Seas around 2 feet. Protected waters, a light chop. Wednesday night, southeast winds 5 to 10 knots. Seas around 2 feet. Protected waters, a light chop. Thursday, southeast winds 5 to 10 knots. Seas around 2 feet. Protected waters, a light chop. A slight chance of showers and thunderstorms in the afternoon. Thursday night, south winds 5 to 10 knots. Seas around 2 feet. Protected waters, a light chop. A slight chance of showers and thunderstorms. Winds and waves higher in and near thunderstorms. The coastal waters forecast for the following waters from Suwannee River to Apalachicola, Florida, extending from 20 to 60 nautical miles. Rest of today, southeast winds 5 to 10 knots. Seas around 2 feet. Wave detail, south 2 feet at 4 seconds. Protected waters, a light chop. Tonight, west winds 5 to 10 knots, becoming north after midnight. Seas around 2 feet. Wave detail, south 1 foot at 5 seconds. Protected waters, a light chop. Monday, southeast winds around 5 knots. Waves 1 foot or less. Wave detail, south 1 foot at 5 seconds. Protected waters, smooth. Monday night, northwest winds around 5 knots, becoming east after midnight. Waves 1 foot or less. Wave detail, southeast 1 foot at 3 seconds and south 1 foot at 6 seconds. Protected waters, a light chop. Tuesday, east winds 5 to 10 knots. Waves 1 foot or less, then around 2 feet in the afternoon. Wave detail, southeast 1 foot at 3 seconds and south 1 foot at 6 seconds, becoming east 1 foot at 3 seconds and south 1 foot at 6 seconds. Protected waters, a light chop. Tuesday night, east winds 5 to 10 knots. Seas around 2 feet. Wave detail, south 1 foot at 5 seconds. Protected waters, a light chop. Wednesday, southeast winds 5 to 10 knots. Seas around 2 feet. Protected waters, a light chop. Wednesday night, south winds around 5 knots, becoming southeast after midnight. Seas around 2 feet. Protected waters, smooth. Thursday, southeast winds 5 to 10 knots. Seas around 2 feet. Protected waters, a light chop. A slight chance of showers and thunderstorms. Thursday night, southwest winds 5 to 10 knots. Seas around 2 feet. Protected waters, a light chop. A slight chance of showers and thunderstorms. Winds and waves higher in and near thunderstorms. The coastal waters forecast for the following waters from Suwannee River to Apalachicola, Florida, extending from 20 to 60 nautical miles. Coastal waters from Okaloosa, Walton County line to Mexico Beach out to 20 nautical miles. Coastal waters from Mexico Beach to Apalachicola out to 20 nautical miles. Waters from Okaloosa, Walton County line to Mexico Beach 20 to 60 nautical miles. And waters from Mexico Beach to Apalachicola 20 to 60 nautical miles. Tonight, south winds 5 to 10 knots, becoming southwest late this evening, then becoming northwest around 5 knots after midnight, becoming east late. Seas around 2 feet. Wave detail, south 2 feet at 5 seconds. Protected waters, a light chop. Monday, southeast winds 5 to 10 knots. Seas around 2 feet. Wave detail, south 1 foot at 5 seconds. Protected waters, a light chop. Monday night, west winds around 5 knots, becoming northeast after midnight. Seas around 2 feet in the evening, then 1 foot or less. Wave detail, southeast 1 foot at 3 seconds and south 1 foot at 6 seconds, becoming south 1 foot at 6 seconds. Protected waters, a light chop. Tuesday, east winds 5 to 10 knots. Seas around 2 feet. Wave detail, southeast 2 feet at 3 seconds and south 1 foot at 6 seconds. Protected waters, a light chop.
Tuesday night, east winds

5 to 10 knots. Seas around 2 feet. Wave detail, southeast 2 feet at 5 seconds. Protected waters, a light chop. Wednesday, southeast winds 5 to 10 knots. Seas around 2 feet. Wave detail, southeast 1 foot at 5 seconds. Protected waters, a light chop. Wednesday night, south winds 5 to 10 knots. Seas around 2 feet. Protected waters, a light chop. Thursday, southeast winds 5 to 10 knots. Seas around 2 feet. Protected waters, a light chop. A slight chance of showers and thunderstorms. Thursday night, southwest winds 5 to 10 knots. Seas around 2 feet. Protected waters, a light chop. A slight chance of showers and thunderstorms. Friday, northwest winds around 5 knots, becoming southwest in the afternoon. Seas around 2 feet. Protected waters, a light chop. A slight chance of showers and thunderstorms. Friday night, southwest winds 5 to 10 knots. Seas 3 to 5 feet, occasionally to 6 feet. Protected waters, a light chop. A slight chance of showers and thunderstorms. Winds and waves higher in and near thunderstorms. The coastal waters forecast for the following St. Andrews Bay waterways. Tonight, south winds 5 to 10 knots, becoming southwest late this evening, then becoming light and variable after midnight. Protected waters, a light chop. Monday, east winds around 5 knots, becoming south in the afternoon. Protected waters, a light chop. Monday night, southwest winds 5 to 10 knots, becoming north after midnight. Protected waters, a light chop. Tuesday, northeast winds around 5 knots, becoming southeast in the afternoon. Protected waters, a light chop. A slight chance of showers and thunderstorms in the afternoon. Tuesday night, southeast winds around 5 knots. Protected waters, smooth. Wednesday, east winds around 5 knots, becoming south in the afternoon. Protected waters, a light chop. Wednesday night, south winds 5 to 10 knots, diminishing to around 5 knots after midnight. Protected waters, a light chop. Thursday, east winds around 5 knots, becoming south in the afternoon. Protected waters, a light chop. A slight chance of showers and thunderstorms in the afternoon. Thursday night, southwest winds 5 to 10 knots, becoming west after midnight. Protected waters, a light chop. A slight chance of showers and thunderstorms in the evening. Friday, west winds around 5 knots, becoming southwest in the afternoon. Protected waters, a light chop. A slight chance of showers and thunderstorms in the morning, then a chance of showers and thunderstorms in the afternoon. Friday night, southwest winds 5 to 10 knots, becoming west after midnight. Protected waters, a light chop. A chance of showers and thunderstorms, mainly in the evening. Winds and waves higher in and near thunderstorms. The Tropical Weather Outlook. For the North Atlantic, Caribbean Sea, and the Gulf of America, tropical cyclone formation is not expected during the next 7 days. The Surf Zone Forecast General Outlook, moderate southeasterly to southerly winds of 5 to 15 miles an hour are expected today. Wave heights are forecast to be closer to 2 feet today. Have elected to keep a high risk of rip currents for all of our area beaches through the afternoon, although conditions are forecast to gradually improve throughout the day. High pressure over the area Monday and Tuesday will lead to a moderate risk at our area beaches before onshore winds and wave heights increase again Wednesday and Thursday. Based on communication with area beach officials, the following flags are flying at area beaches: Walton, Red Bay, Red State Park Gulf Beaches, Red West Facing Gulf Beaches, Red South Facing Gulf Beaches, Red Franklin, Red. Tide information for Sunday, June 7, 2026. St. Marks River entrance. Low 1:18 a.m., high 8:01 a.m., low 1:36 p.m., high 7:13 p.m. Apalachicola. Low 3:14 a.m., high 10:36 a.m., low 4:08 p.m., high 8:48 p.m. St. Andrews Bay at Panama City. High 2:09 p.m., low 11:45 p.m. Note that the times of high and low tide are 3 minutes earlier at Channel Point than at the St. Marks River entrance. The average water temperature at Apalachicola was 78.8 degrees. Sunrise and sunset in Tallahassee. June 7, 2026, sunrise 6:35 a.m. Eastern Daylight Time, sunset 8:38 p.m. Eastern Daylight Time. 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

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This broadcast originates from your National Weather Service office in Tallahassee, Florida. The latest weather and forecast information can also be accessed by calling our automated forecast line at 850-942-8851. The current time is 4 p.m. Eastern Daylight Time. High rip current risk now in effect through this evening. What? Dangerous rip currents. Where? Walton, Bay, Gulf, and Franklin County beaches. When? Through this evening. Impacts. Rip currents can sweep even the best swimmers away from shore into deeper water. Swim near a lifeguard. If caught in a rip current, relax and float. Don't swim against the current. If able, swim in a direction following the shoreline. If unable to escape, trace the shore and call or wave for help. These are the 3 p.m. Eastern Daylight Time conditions. At the Tallahassee Airport, it was partly sunny. The temperature was 92 degrees. The wind was south at 12 miles an hour. At Florida State University, the temperature was 90 degrees. The wind was south at 6 miles an hour. At Apalachicola, it was mostly sunny. The temperature was 84 degrees. The wind was south at 12 miles an hour. At Panama City Northwest, it was partly sunny. The temperature was 85 degrees. The wind was south at 10 miles an hour. At Dothan, it was partly sunny. The temperature was 85 degrees. The wind was southeast at 7 miles an hour. At Albany, it was partly sunny. The temperature was 88 degrees. The wind was southwest at 7 miles an hour. At Valdosta, it was partly sunny. The temperature was 87 degrees. The wind was variable at 5 miles an hour. Over the marine area, at the buoy south of Apalachicola, winds were southeast at 6 knots. At the buoy south of Panama City, winds were east at 8 knots. At the buoy south of Pensacola, winds were south at 4 knots. The forecast for the local area. Tonight, mostly cloudy. Lows in the lower 70s. Southwest winds around 5 miles per hour this evening, becoming light and variable. Monday, partly sunny. Highs in the lower 90s. Light and variable winds, becoming southeast around 5 miles per hour in the afternoon. Monday night, mostly cloudy. A slight chance of showers and thunderstorms in the evening. Lows in the mid-70s. East winds around 5 miles per hour. Chance of rain 20%. Tuesday, mostly cloudy with a slight chance of showers. A slight chance of thunderstorms in the afternoon. Highs around 90. East winds around 5 miles per hour. Chance of rain 20%. Tuesday night, mostly cloudy with a slight chance of showers and thunderstorms in the evening, then partly cloudy after midnight. Lows in the lower 70s. East winds around 5 miles per hour. Chance of rain 20%. Wednesday and Wednesday night, mostly clear. A slight chance of showers and thunderstorms. Highs in the lower 90s. Lows in the lower 70s. Chance of rain 20%. Thursday and Thursday night, partly cloudy. A chance of showers and thunderstorms. Highs in the lower 90s. Lows in the lower 70s. Chance of rain 40%. Friday and Friday night, partly cloudy. A chance of showers and thunderstorms. Highs in the mid-90s. Lows in the lower 70s. Chance of rain 50%. Saturday and Saturday night, partly cloudy. Showers and thunderstorms likely. Highs in the lower 90s. Lows in the mid-70s. Chance of rain 60%. Sunday, mostly sunny. A chance of showers and thunderstorms in the morning, then showers and thunderstorms likely in the afternoon. Highs in the lower 90s. Chance of rain 70%. The coastal waters forecast for the following waters from Suwannee River to Apalachicola, Florida, extending from 20 to 60 nautical miles. Coastal waters from Okaloosa, Walton County line to Mexico Beach out to 20 nautical miles. Coastal waters from Mexico Beach to Apalachicola out to 20 nautical miles. Waters from Okaloosa, Walton County line to Mexico Beach 20 to 60 nautical miles. And waters from Mexico Beach to Apalachicola 20 to 60 nautical miles. Tonight, south winds 5 to 10 knots, becoming southwest late this evening, then becoming northwest around 5 knots after midnight, becoming east late. Seas around 2 feet. Wave detail, south 2 feet at 5 seconds. Protected waters a light chop. Monday,
southeast winds 5 to 10 knots. Seas around 2 feet. Wave detail, south 1 foot at 5 seconds. Protected waters a light chop. Monday night, west winds around 5 knots, becoming northeast after midnight. Seas around 2 feet in the evening, then 1 foot or less. Wave detail, southeast 1 foot at 3 seconds and south 1 foot at 6 seconds, becoming south 1 foot at 6 seconds. Protected waters a light chop. Tuesday, east winds 5 to 10 knots. Seas around 2 feet. Wave detail, southeast 2 feet at 3 seconds and south 1 foot at 6 seconds. Protected waters a light chop. Tuesday night, east winds 5 to 10 knots. Seas around 2 feet. Wave detail, southeast 2 feet at 5 seconds. Protected waters a light chop. Wednesday, southeast winds 5 to 10 knots. Seas around 2 feet. Wave detail, southeast 1 foot at 5 seconds. Protected waters a light chop. Wednesday night, south winds 5 to 10 knots. Seas around 2 feet. Protected waters a light chop. Thursday, southeast winds 5 to 10 knots. Seas around 2 feet. Protected waters a light chop. A slight chance of showers and thunderstorms. Thursday night, southwest winds 5 to 10 knots. Seas around 2 feet. Protected waters a light chop. A slight chance of showers and thunderstorms. Friday, northwest winds around 5 knots, becoming southwest in the afternoon. Seas around 2 feet. Protected waters a light chop. A slight chance of showers and thunderstorms. Friday night, southwest winds 5 to 10 knots. Seas 3 to 5 feet, occasionally to 6 feet. Protected waters a light chop. A slight chance of showers and thunderstorms. Winds and waves higher and near thunderstorms. The coastal waters forecast for the following St. Andrews Bay waterways. Tonight, south winds 5 to 10 knots, becoming southwest late this evening, then becoming light and variable after midnight. Protected waters a light chop. Monday, east winds around 5 knots, becoming south in the afternoon. Protected waters a light chop. Monday night, southwest winds 5 to 10 knots, becoming north after midnight. Protected waters a light chop. Tuesday, northeast winds around 5 knots, becoming southeast in the afternoon. Protected waters a light chop. A slight chance of showers and thunderstorms in the afternoon. Tuesday night, southeast winds around 5 knots. Protected waters smooth. Wednesday, east winds around 5 knots, becoming south in the afternoon. Protected waters a light chop. Wednesday night, south winds 5 to 10 knots, diminishing to around 5 knots after midnight. Protected waters a light chop. Thursday, east winds around 5 knots, becoming south in the afternoon. Protected waters a light chop. A slight chance of showers and thunderstorms in the afternoon. Thursday night, southwest winds 5 to 10 knots, becoming west after midnight. Protected waters a light chop. A slight chance of showers and thunderstorms in the evening. Friday, west winds around 5 knots, becoming southwest in the afternoon. Protected waters a light chop. A slight chance of showers and thunderstorms in the morning, then a chance of showers and thunderstorms in the afternoon. Friday night, southwest winds 5 to 10 knots, becoming west after midnight. Protected waters a light chop. A chance of showers and thunderstorms, mainly in the evening. Winds and waves higher and near thunderstorms. The Tropical Weather Outlook. For the North Atlantic, Caribbean Sea and the Gulf of America, tropical cyclone formation is not expected during the next 7 days. The Surf Zone forecasts general outlook, moderate southeasterly to southerly winds of 5 to 15 miles an hour are expected today. Wave heights are forecast to be closer to 2 feet today. Have elected to keep a high risk of rip currents for all of our area beaches through the afternoon, although conditions are forecast to gradually improve throughout the day. High pressure over the area Monday and Tuesday will lead to a moderate risk at our area beaches before onshore winds and wave heights increase again Wednesday and Thursday. Based on communication with area beach officials, the following flags are flying at area beaches: Walton, Red Bay, Red State Park Gulf Beaches, Red West Facing Gulf Beaches, Red South Facing Gulf Beaches, Red Franklin, Red. Tide information for Sunday, June 7, 2026. St. Mark's River entrance. Low 1:18 a.m., high 8:01 a.m., low 1:36 p.m., high 7:13 p.m.
Apalachicola,

Low 3:14 a.m., high 10:36 a.m., low 4:08 p.m., high 8:48 p.m. St. Andrews Bay of Panama City. High 2:09 p.m., low 11:45 p.m. Note that the times of high and low tide are 3 minutes earlier at Shell Point than at the St. Mark's River entrance. The average water temperature at Apalachicola was 78.8 degrees. Sunrise and sunset in Tallahassee. June 7, 2026, sunrise 6:35 a.m. Eastern Daylight Time, sunset 8:38 p.m. Eastern Daylight Time. 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This broadcast originates from your National Weather Service office in Tallahassee, Florida. The latest weather and forecast information can also be accessed by calling our automated forecast line at 850-942-8851. The current time is 4:10 p.m. Eastern Daylight Time. High rip current risk now in effect through this evening. What? Dangerous rip currents. Where? Walton, Bay, Gulf, and Franklin County beaches. When? Through this evening. Impacts. Rip currents can sweep even the best swimmers away from shore into deeper water. Swim near a lifeguard. If caught in a rip current, relax and float. Don't swim against the current. If able, swim in a direction following the shoreline. If unable to escape, trace the shore and call or wave for help. These are the 4 p.m. Eastern Daylight Time conditions. The report from the Tallahassee Airport was not available. The report from Florida State University was not available. The report from Apalachicola was not available. The report from Panama City Northwest was not available. The report from Dothan was not available. The report from Albany was not available. The report from Valdosta was not available. Over the marine area, at the buoy south of Apalachicola, winds were east at 4 knots. At the buoy south of Panama City, winds were east at 8 knots. At the buoy south of Pensacola, winds were south at 12 knots and seas were 3 feet. These are the 4 p.m. Eastern Daylight Time conditions. At the Tallahassee Airport, it was partly sunny. The temperature was 91 degrees. The wind was southeast at 14 miles an hour. At Florida State University, the temperature was 90 degrees. The wind was south at 5 miles an hour. At Apalachicola, it was partly sunny. The temperature was 83 degrees. The wind was south at 9 miles an hour. At Panama City Northwest, it was partly sunny. The temperature was 85 degrees. The wind was south at 10 miles an hour. At Dothan, it was cloudy. The temperature was 85 degrees. The wind was southwest at 6 miles an hour. At Albany, it was partly sunny. The temperature was 88 degrees. The wind was south at 7 miles an hour. At Valdosta, it was mostly sunny. The temperature was 90 degrees. The wind was south at 5 miles an hour. Over the marine area, at the buoy south of Apalachicola, winds were east at 4 knots. At the buoy south of Panama City, winds were east at 8 knots. At the buoy south of Pensacola, winds were south at 12 knots and seas were 3 feet. The forecast for the local area. Tonight, mostly cloudy. Lows in the lower 70s. Southwest winds around 5 miles per hour this evening, becoming light and variable. Monday, partly sunny. Highs in the lower 90s. Light and variable winds, becoming southeast around 5 miles per hour in the afternoon. Monday night, mostly cloudy. A slight chance of showers and thunderstorms in the evening. Lows in the mid-70s. East winds around 5 miles per hour. Chance of rain 20%. Tuesday, mostly cloudy with a slight chance of showers. A slight chance of thunderstorms in the afternoon. Highs around 90. East winds around 5 miles per hour. Chance of rain 20%. Tuesday night, mostly cloudy with a slight chance of showers and thunderstorms in the evening, then partly cloudy after midnight. Lows in the lower 70s. East winds around 5 miles per hour. Chance of rain 20%. Wednesday and Wednesday night, mostly clear. A slight chance of showers and thunderstorms. Highs in the lower 90s. Lows in the lower 70s. Chance of rain 20%. Thursday and Thursday night, partly cloudy. A chance of showers and thunderstorms. Highs in the lower 90s. Lows in the lower 70s. Chance of rain 40%.

set. Friday and Friday night, partly cloudy. A chance of showers and thunderstorms. Highs in the mid-90s. Lows in the lower 70s. Chance of rain 50%. Saturday and Saturday night, partly cloudy. Showers and thunderstorms likely. Highs in the lower 90s. Lows in the mid-70s. Chance of rain 60%. Sunday, mostly sunny. A chance of showers and thunderstorms in the morning, then showers and thunderstorms likely in the afternoon. Highs in the lower 90s. Chance of rain 70%. The coastal waters forecast for the following waters from Suwannee River to Apalachicola, Florida, extending from 20 to 60 nautical miles. Coastal waters from Okaloosa-Walton County line to Mexico Beach out to 20 nautical miles. Coastal waters from Mexico Beach to Apalachicola out to 20 nautical miles. Waters from Okaloosa-Walton County line to Mexico Beach 20 to 60 nautical miles. And waters from Mexico Beach to Apalachicola 20 to 60 nautical miles. Tonight, south winds 5 to 10 knots, becoming southwest late this evening, then becoming northwest around 5 knots after midnight, becoming east late. Seas around 2 feet. Wave detail, south 2 feet at 5 seconds. Protected waters a light chop. Monday, southeast winds 5 to 10 knots. Seas around 2 feet. Wave detail, south 1 foot at 5 seconds. Protected waters a light chop. Monday night, west winds around 5 knots, becoming northeast after midnight. Seas around 2 feet in the evening, then 1 foot or less. Wave detail, southeast 1 foot at 3 seconds and south 1 foot at 6 seconds, becoming south 1 foot at 6 seconds. Protected waters a light chop. Tuesday, east winds 5 to 10 knots. Seas around 2 feet. Wave detail, southeast 2 feet at 3 seconds and south 1 foot at 6 seconds. Protected waters a light chop. Tuesday night, east winds 5 to 10 knots. Seas around 2 feet. Wave detail, southeast 2 feet at 5 seconds. Protected waters a light chop. Wednesday, southeast winds 5 to 10 knots. Seas around 2 feet. Wave detail, southeast 1 foot at 5 seconds. Protected waters a light chop. Wednesday night, south winds 5 to 10 knots. Seas around 2 feet. Protected waters a light chop. Thursday, southeast winds 5 to 10 knots. Seas around 2 feet. Protected waters a light chop. A slight chance of showers and thunderstorms. Thursday night, southwest winds 5 to 10 knots. Seas around 2 feet. Protected waters a light chop. A slight chance of showers and thunderstorms. Friday, northwest winds around 5 knots, becoming southwest in the afternoon. Seas around 2 feet. Protected waters a light chop. A slight chance of showers and thunderstorms. Friday night, southwest winds 5 to 10 knots. Seas 3 to 5 feet, occasionally to 6 feet. Protected waters a light chop. A slight chance of showers and thunderstorms. Winds and waves higher in and near thunderstorms. The coastal waters forecast for the following St. Andrews Bay waterways. Tonight, south winds 5 to 10 knots, becoming southwest late this evening, then becoming light and variable after midnight. Protected waters a light chop. Monday, east winds around 5 knots, becoming south in the afternoon. Protected waters a light chop. Monday night, southwest winds 5 to 10 knots, becoming north after midnight. Protected waters a light chop. Tuesday, northeast winds around 5 knots, becoming southeast in the afternoon. Protected waters a light chop. A slight chance of showers and thunderstorms in the afternoon. Tuesday night, southeast winds around 5 knots. Protected waters smooth. Wednesday, east winds around 5 knots, becoming south in the afternoon. Protected waters a light chop. Wednesday night, south winds 5 to 10 knots, diminishing to around 5 knots after midnight. Protected waters a light chop. Thursday, east winds around 5 knots, becoming south in the afternoon. Protected waters a light chop. A slight chance of showers and thunderstorms in the afternoon. Thursday night, southwest winds 5 to 10 knots, becoming west after midnight. Protected waters a light chop. A slight chance of showers and thunderstorms in the evening. Friday, west winds around 5 knots, becoming southwest in the afternoon. Protected waters a light chop. A slight chance of showers and thunderstorms in the morning, then a chance of showers and thunderstorms in the afternoon.

beach officials. The following flags are flying at area beaches. Walton, Red Bay, Red State Park Golf Beaches, Red West Facing Golf Beaches, Red South Facing Golf Beaches, Red Franklin, Red. Tide information for Sunday, June 7th, 2026. St. Mark's River Entrance. Low 1:18 a.m., high 8:01 a.m., low 1:36 p.m., high 7:13 p.m. Apalachicola. Low 3:14 a.m., high 10:36 a.m., low 4:08 p.m., high 8:48 p.m. St. Andrews Bay at Panama City. High 2:09 p.m., low 11:45 p.m. Note that the times of high and low tide are 3 minutes earlier at Shell Point than at the St. Mark's River entrance. The average water temperature at Apalachicola was 78.8 degrees. Sunrise and sunset in Tallahassee. June 7, 2026, sunrise 6:35 a.m. Eastern Daylight Time, sunset 8:38 p.m. Eastern Daylight Time. 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This broadcast originates from your National Weather Service office in Tallahassee, Florida. The latest weather and forecast information can also be accessed by calling our automated forecast line at 850-942-8851. The current time is 4:22 p.m. Eastern Daylight Time. High rip current risk now in effect through this evening. What? Dangerous rip currents. Where? Walton, Bay, Gulf, and Franklin County beaches. When? Through this evening. Impacts. Rip currents can sweep even the best swimmers away from shore into deeper water. Swim near a lifeguard. If caught in a rip current, relax and float. Don't swim against the current. If able, swim in a direction following the shoreline. If unable to escape, face the shore and call or wave for help. These are the 4 p.m. Eastern Daylight Time conditions. At the Tallahassee Airport, it was partly sunny. The temperature was 91 degrees. The wind was southeast at 14 miles an hour. At Florida State University, the temperature was 90 degrees. The wind was south at 5 miles an hour. At Apalachicola, it was partly sunny. The temperature was 83 degrees. The wind was south at 9 miles an hour. At Panama City Northwest, it was partly sunny. The temperature was 85 degrees. The wind was south at 10 miles an hour. At Dothan, it was cloudy. The temperature was 85 degrees. The wind was southwest at 6 miles an hour. At Albany, it was partly sunny. The temperature was 88 degrees. The wind was south at 7 miles an hour. At Valdosta, it was mostly sunny. The temperature was 90 degrees. The wind was south at 5 miles an hour. Over the marine area, at the buoy south of Apalachicola, winds were east at 4 knots. At the buoy south of Panama City, winds were east at 6 knots. At the buoy south of Pensacola, winds were south at 12 knots. The forecast for the local area. Tonight, mostly cloudy. Lows in the lower 70s. Southwest winds around 5 miles per hour this evening, becoming light and variable. Monday, partly sunny. Highs in the lower 90s. Light and variable winds, becoming southeast around 5 miles per hour in the afternoon. Monday night, mostly cloudy. A slight chance of showers and thunderstorms in the evening. Lows in the mid-70s. East winds around 5 miles per hour. Chance of rain 20%. Tuesday, mostly cloudy with a slight chance of showers. A slight chance of thunderstorms in the afternoon. Highs around 90. East winds around 5 miles per hour. Chance of rain 20%. Tuesday night, mostly cloudy with a slight chance of showers and thunderstorms in the evening, then partly cloudy after midnight. Lows in the lower 70s. East winds around 5 miles per hour. Chance of rain 20%. Wednesday and Wednesday night, mostly clear. A slight chance of showers and thunderstorms. Highs in the lower 90s. Lows in the lower 70s. Chance of rain 20%. Thursday and Thursday night, partly cloudy. A chance of showers and thunderstorms. Highs in the lower 90s. Lows in the lower 70s. Chance of rain 40%. Friday and Friday night, partly cloudy. A chance of showers and thunderstorms. Highs in the mid-90s. Lows in the lower 70s. Chance of rain 50%. Saturday and Saturday night, partly cloudy.

showers and thunderstorms likely. Highs in the lower 90s. Lows in the mid-70s. Chance of rain 60%. Sunday, mostly sunny. A chance of showers and thunderstorms in the morning, then showers and thunderstorms likely in the afternoon. Highs in the lower 90s. Chance of rain 70%. The coastal waters forecast for the following: waters from Suwannee River to Apalachicola, Florida, extending from 20 to 60 nautical miles. Coastal waters from Okaloosa, Walton County line to Mexico Beach out to 20 nautical miles. Coastal waters from Mexico Beach to Apalachicola out to 20 nautical miles. Waters from Okaloosa, Walton County line to Mexico Beach 20 to 60 nautical miles. And waters from Mexico Beach to Apalachicola 20 to 60 nautical miles. Tonight, south winds 5 to 10 knots, becoming southwest late this evening, then becoming northwest around 5 knots after midnight, becoming east late. Seas around 2 feet. Wave detail, south 2 feet at 5 seconds. Protected waters a light chop. Monday, southeast winds 5 to 10 knots. Seas around 2 feet. Wave detail, south 1 foot at 5 seconds. Protected waters a light chop. Monday night, west winds around 5 knots, becoming northeast after midnight. Seas around 2 feet in the evening, then 1 foot or less. Wave detail, southeast 1 foot at 3 seconds and south 1 foot at 6 seconds, becoming south 1 foot at 6 seconds. Protected waters a light chop. Tuesday, east winds 5 to 10 knots. Seas around 2 feet. Wave detail, southeast 2 feet at 3 seconds and south 1 foot at 6 seconds. Protected waters a light chop. Tuesday night, east winds 5 to 10 knots. Seas around 2 feet. Wave detail, southeast 2 feet at 5 seconds. Protected waters a light chop. Wednesday, southeast winds 5 to 10 knots. Seas around 2 feet. Wave detail, southeast 1 foot at 5 seconds. Protected waters a light chop. Wednesday night, south winds 5 to 10 knots. Seas around 2 feet. Protected waters a light chop. Thursday, southeast winds 5 to 10 knots. Seas around 2 feet. Protected waters a light chop. A slight chance of showers and thunderstorms. Thursday night, southwest winds 5 to 10 knots. Seas around 2 feet. Protected waters a light chop. A slight chance of showers and thunderstorms. Friday, northwest winds around 5 knots, becoming southwest in the afternoon. Seas around 2 feet. Protected waters a light chop. A slight chance of showers and thunderstorms. Friday night, southwest winds 5 to 10 knots. Seas 3 to 5 feet, occasionally to 6 feet. Protected waters a light chop. A slight chance of showers and thunderstorms. Winds and waves higher in and near thunderstorms. The coastal waters forecast for the following St. Andrews Bay waterways. Tonight, south winds 5 to 10 knots, becoming southwest late this evening, then becoming light and variable after midnight. Protected waters a light chop. Monday, east winds around 5 knots, becoming south in the afternoon. Protected waters a light chop. Monday night, southwest winds 5 to 10 knots, becoming north after midnight. Protected waters a light chop. Tuesday, northeast winds around 5 knots, becoming southeast in the afternoon. Protected waters a light chop. A slight chance of showers and thunderstorms in the afternoon. Tuesday night, southeast winds around 5 knots. Protected waters smooth. Wednesday, east winds around 5 knots, becoming south in the afternoon. Protected waters a light chop. Wednesday night, south winds 5 to 10 knots, diminishing to around 5 knots after midnight. Protected waters a light chop. Thursday, east winds around 5 knots, becoming south in the afternoon. Protected waters a light chop. A slight chance of showers and thunderstorms in the afternoon. Thursday night, southwest winds 5 to 10 knots, becoming west after midnight. Protected waters a light chop. A slight chance of showers and thunderstorms in the evening. Friday, west winds around 5 knots, becoming southwest in the afternoon. Protected waters a light chop. A slight chance of showers and thunderstorms in the morning, then a chance of showers and thunderstorms in the afternoon. Friday night, southwest winds 5 to 10 knots, becoming west after midnight. Protected waters a light chop. A chance of showers and thunderstorms, mainly in the evening. Winds and waves higher in and near thunderstorms.

the tropical weather outlook. For the North Atlantic, Caribbean Sea, and the Gulf of America, tropical cyclone formation is not expected during the next 7 days. The surf zone forecast general outlook, moderate southeasterly to southerly winds of 5 to 15 miles an hour are expected today. Wave heights are forecast to be closer to 2 feet today. Have elected to keep a high risk of rip currents for all of our area beaches through the afternoon, although conditions are forecast to gradually improve throughout the day. High pressure over the area Monday and Tuesday will lead to a moderate risk at our area beaches before onshore winds and wave heights increase again Wednesday and Thursday. Based on communication with area beach officials, the following flags are flying at area beaches: Walton, Red Bay, Red State Park Gulf Beaches, Red West Facing Gulf Beaches, Red South Facing Gulf Beaches, Red Franklin, Red. Tide information for Sunday, June 7th, 2026. St. Mark's River entrance. Low 1:18 a.m., high 8:01 a.m., low 1:36 p.m., high 7:13 p.m. Apalachicola. Low 3:14 a.m., high 10:36 a.m., low 4:08 p.m., high 8:48 p.m. St. Andrews Bay at Panama City. High 2:09 p.m., low 11:45 p.m. Note that the times of high and low tide are 3 minutes earlier at Shell Point than at the St. Mark's River entrance. The average water temperature at Apalachicola was 78.8 degrees. Sunrise and sunset in Tallahassee. June 7, 2026, sunrise 6:35 a.m. Eastern Daylight Time, sunset 8:38 p.m. Eastern Daylight Time. 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This broadcast originates from your National Weather Service office in Tallahassee, Florida. The latest weather and forecast information can also be accessed by calling our automated forecast line at 850-942-8851. The current time is 4:32 p.m. Eastern Daylight Time. High rip current risk now in effect through this evening. What? Dangerous rip currents. Where? Walton, Bay, Gulf, and Franklin County beaches. When? Through this evening. Impacts. Rip currents can sweep even the best swimmers away from shore into deeper water. Swim near a lifeguard. If. Where? Walton, Bay, Gulf, and Franklin County beaches. When? Through this evening. Impacts. Rip currents can sweep even the best swimmers away from shore into deeper water. Swim near a lifeguard. If caught in the rip current, relax and float. Don't swim against the current. If able, swim in a direction following the shoreline. If unable to escape, face the shore and call or wave for help. These are the 4 p.m. Eastern Daylight Time conditions. At the Tallahassee Airport, it was partly sunny. The temperature was 91 degrees. The wind was southeast at 14 miles an hour. At Florida State University, the temperature was 90 degrees. The wind was south at 5 miles an hour. At Apalachicola, it was partly sunny. The temperature was 83 degrees. The wind was south at 9 miles an hour. At Panama City Northwest, it was partly sunny. The temperature was 85 degrees. The wind was south at 10 miles an hour. At Dothan, it was cloudy. The temperature was 85 degrees. The wind was southwest at 6 miles an hour. At Albany, it was partly sunny. The temperature was 88 degrees. The wind was south at 7 miles an hour. At Valdosta, it was mostly sunny. The temperature was 90 degrees. The wind was south at 5 miles an hour. Over the marine area, at the buoys south of Apalachicola, winds were east at 4 knots. At the buoys south of Panama City, winds were east at 6 knots. At the buoys south of Pensacola, winds were south at 12 knots. The forecast for the local area. Tonight, mostly cloudy. Lows in the lower 70s. Southwest winds around 5 miles per hour this evening, becoming light and variable. Monday, partly sunny. Highs in the lower 90s. Light and variable winds, becoming southeast around 5 miles per hour in the afternoon. Monday night, mostly cloudy. A slight chance of showers and thunderstorms in the evening. Lows in the mid-70s. East winds around 5 miles per hour. Chance of rain 20%. Tuesday, mostly cloudy with a slight chance of showers. A slight chance of thunderstorms in the afternoon. Highs around 90. East winds around 5 miles.

chance of rain 20%. Tuesday night, mostly cloudy with a slight chance of showers and thunderstorms in the evening, then partly cloudy after midnight. Lows in the lower 70s. East winds around 5 miles per hour. Chance of rain 20%. Wednesday and Wednesday night, mostly clear. A slight chance of showers and thunderstorms. Highs in the lower 90s. Lows in the lower 70s. Chance of rain 20%. Thursday and Thursday night, partly cloudy. A chance of showers and thunderstorms. Highs in the lower 90s. Lows in the lower 70s. Chance of rain 40%. Friday and Friday night, partly cloudy. A chance of showers and thunderstorms. Highs in the mid-90s. Lows in the lower 70s. Chance of rain 50%. Saturday and Saturday night, partly cloudy. Showers and thunderstorms likely. Highs in the lower 90s. Lows in the mid-70s. Chance of rain 60%. Sunday, mostly sunny. A chance of showers and thunderstorms in the morning, then showers and thunderstorms likely in the afternoon. Highs in the lower 90s. Chance of rain 70%. The coastal waters forecast for the following: waters from Suwannee River to Apalachicola, Florida, extending from 20 to 60 nautical miles. Coastal waters from Okaloosa-Walton County line to Mexico Beach out to 20 nautical miles. Coastal waters from Mexico Beach to Apalachicola out to 20 nautical miles. Waters from Okaloosa-Walton County line to Mexico Beach 20 to 60 nautical miles. And waters from Mexico Beach to Apalachicola 20 to 60 nautical miles. Tonight, south winds 5 to 10 knots, becoming southwest late this evening, then becoming northwest around 5 knots after midnight, becoming east late. Seas around 2 feet. Wave detail, south 2 feet at 5 seconds. Protected waters a light chop. Monday, southeast winds 5 to 10 knots. Seas around 2 feet. Wave detail, south 1 foot at 5 seconds. Protected waters a light chop. Monday night, west winds around 5 knots, becoming northeast after midnight. Seas around 2 feet in the evening, then 1 foot or less. Wave detail, southeast 1 foot at 3 seconds and south 1 foot at 6 seconds, becoming south 1 foot at 6 seconds. Protected waters a light chop. Tuesday, east winds 5 to 10 knots. Seas around 2 feet. Wave detail, southeast 2 feet at 3 seconds and south 1 foot at 6 seconds. Protected waters a light chop. Tuesday night, east winds 5 to 10 knots. Seas around 2 feet. Wave detail, southeast 2 feet at 5 seconds. Protected waters a light chop. Wednesday, southeast winds 5 to 10 knots. Seas around 2 feet. Wave detail, southeast 1 foot at 5 seconds. Protected waters a light chop. Wednesday night, south winds 5 to 10 knots. Seas around 2 feet. Protected waters a light chop. Thursday, southeast winds 5 to 10 knots. Seas around 2 feet. Protected waters a light chop. A slight chance of showers and thunderstorms. Thursday night, southwest winds 5 to 10 knots. Seas around 2 feet. Protected waters a light chop. A slight chance of showers and thunderstorms. Friday, northwest winds around 5 knots, becoming southwest in the afternoon. Seas around 2 feet. Protected waters a light chop. A slight chance of showers and thunderstorms. Friday night, southwest winds 5 to 10 knots. Seas 3 to 5 feet, occasionally to 6 feet. Protected waters a light chop. A slight chance of showers and thunderstorms. Winds and waves higher in and near thunderstorms. The coastal waters forecast for the following St. Andrews Bay waterways. Tonight, south winds 5 to 10 knots, becoming southwest late this evening, then becoming light and variable after midnight. Protected waters a light chop. Monday, east winds around 5 knots, becoming south in the afternoon. Protected waters a light chop. Monday night, southwest winds 5 to 10 knots, becoming north after midnight. Protected waters a light chop. Tuesday, northeast winds around 5 knots, becoming southeast in the afternoon. Protected waters a light chop. A slight chance of showers and thunderstorms in the afternoon. Tuesday night, southeast winds around 5 knots. Protected waters smooth. Wednesday, east winds around 5 knots, becoming south in the afternoon. Protected waters a light chop. Wednesday night,
south winds 5 to 10 knots, diminishing to around 5 knots after midnight. Protected waters, a light chop. Thursday, east winds around 5 knots, becoming south in the afternoon. Protected waters, a light chop. A slight chance of showers and thunderstorms in the afternoon. Thursday night, southwest winds 5 to 10 knots, becoming west after midnight. Protected waters, a light chop. A slight chance of showers and thunderstorms in the evening. Friday, west winds around 5 knots, becoming southwest in the afternoon. Protected waters, a light chop. A slight chance of showers and thunderstorms in the morning, then a chance of showers and thunderstorms in the afternoon. Friday night, southwest winds 5 to 10 knots, becoming west after midnight. Protected waters, a light chop. A chance of showers and thunderstorms, mainly in the evening. Winds and waves higher in and near thunderstorms. The Tropical Weather Outlook. For the North Atlantic, Caribbean Sea, and the Gulf of America, tropical cyclone formation is not expected during the next 7 days. The Surf Zone Forecast General Outlook, moderate southeasterly to southerly winds of 5 to 15 miles an hour are expected today. Wave heights are forecast to be closer to 2 feet today. Have elected to keep a high risk of rip currents for all of our area beaches through the afternoon, although conditions are forecast to gradually improve throughout the day. High pressure over the area Monday and Tuesday will lead to a moderate risk at our area beaches before onshore winds and wave heights increase again Wednesday and Thursday. Based on communication with area beach officials, the following flags are flying at area beaches: Walton, Red Bay, Red State Park Gulf Beaches, Red West Facing Gulf Beaches, Red South Facing Gulf Beaches, Red Franklin, Red. Tide information for Sunday, June 7, 2026. St. Marks River entrance. Low 1:18 a.m., high 8:01 a.m., low 1:36 p.m., high 7:13 p.m. Apalachicola. Low 3:14 a.m., high 10:36 a.m., low 4:08 p.m., high 8:48 p.m. St. Andrews Bay at Panama City. High 2:09 p.m., low 11:45 p.m. Note that the times of high and low tide are 3 minutes earlier at Shell Point than at the St. Marks River entrance. The average water temperature at Apalachicola was 78.8 degrees. Sunrise and sunset in Tallahassee. June 7, 2026, sunrise 6:35 a.m. Eastern Daylight Time, sunset 8:38 p.m. Eastern Daylight Time. 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This broadcast originates from your National Weather Service office in Tallahassee, Florida. The latest weather and forecast information can also be accessed by calling our automated forecast line at 850-942-8851. The current time is 4:43 p.m. Eastern Daylight Time. High rip current risk now in effect through this evening. What? Dangerous rip currents. Where? Walton, Bay, Gulf, and Franklin County beaches. When? Through this evening. Impacts. Rip currents can sweep even the best swimmers away from shore into deeper water. Swim near a lifeguard. If caught in the rip current, relax and float. Don't swim against the current. If able, swim in a direction following the shoreline. If unable to escape, face the shore and call or wave for help. These are the 4 p.m. Eastern Daylight Time conditions. At the Tallahassee Airport, it was partly sunny. The temperature was 91 degrees. The wind was southeast at 14 miles an hour. At Florida State University, the temperature was 90 degrees. The wind was south at 5 miles an hour. At Apalachicola, it was partly sunny. The temperature was 83 degrees. The wind was south at 9 miles an hour. At Panama City Northwest, it was partly sunny. The temperature was 85 degrees. The wind was south at 10 miles an hour. At Dothan, it was cloudy. The temperature was 85 degrees. The wind was southwest at 6 miles an hour. At Albany, it was partly sunny. The temperature was 88 degrees. The wind was south at 7 miles an hour. At Valdosta, it was mostly sunny. The temperature was 90 degrees. The wind was south at 5 miles an hour. Over the marine area, at the buoys south of Apalachicola, winds were east at 4 knots. At the buoys south of Panama City, winds were east at 6 knots. At the buoys south of Pensacola, winds were south at 12 knots. The forecast for the local area.
tonight.

mostly cloudy. Lows in the lower 70s. Southwest winds around 5 miles per hour this evening, becoming light and variable. Monday, partly sunny. Highs in the lower 90s. Light and variable winds, becoming southeast around 5 miles per hour in the afternoon. Monday night, mostly cloudy. A slight chance of showers and thunderstorms in the evening. Lows in the mid-70s. East winds around 5 miles per hour. Chance of rain 20%. Tuesday, mostly cloudy with a slight chance of showers. A slight chance of thunderstorms in the afternoon. Highs around 90. East winds around 5 miles per hour. Chance of rain 20%. Tuesday night, mostly cloudy with a slight chance of showers and thunderstorms in the evening, then partly cloudy after midnight. Lows in the lower 70s. East winds around 5 miles per hour. Chance of rain 20%. Wednesday and Wednesday night, mostly clear. A slight chance of showers and thunderstorms. Highs in the lower 90s. Lows in the lower 70s. Chance of rain 20%. Thursday and Thursday night, partly cloudy. A chance of showers and thunderstorms. Highs in the lower 90s. Lows in the lower 70s. Chance of rain 40%. Friday and Friday night, partly cloudy. A chance of showers and thunderstorms. Highs in the mid-90s. Lows in the lower 70s. Chance of rain 50%. Saturday and Saturday night, partly cloudy. Showers and thunderstorms likely. Highs in the lower 90s. Lows in the mid-70s. Chance of rain 60%. Sunday, mostly sunny. A chance of showers and thunderstorms in the morning, then showers and thunderstorms likely in the afternoon. Highs in the lower 90s. Chance of rain 70%. The coastal waters forecast for the following: waters from Suwannee River to Apalachicola, Florida, extending from 20 to 60 nautical miles. Coastal waters from Okaloosa-Walton County line to Mexico Beach out to 20 nautical miles. Coastal waters from Mexico Beach to Apalachicola out to 20 nautical miles. Waters from Okaloosa-Walton County line to Mexico Beach 20 to 60 nautical miles. And waters from Mexico Beach to Apalachicola 20 to 60 nautical miles. Tonight, south winds 5 to 10 knots, becoming southwest late this evening, then becoming northwest around 5 knots after midnight, becoming east late. Seas around 2 feet. Wave detail, south 2 feet at 5 seconds. Protected waters a light chop. Monday, southeast winds 5 to 10 knots. Seas around 2 feet. Wave detail, south 1 foot at 5 seconds. Protected waters a light chop. Monday night, west winds around 5 knots, becoming northeast after midnight. Seas around 2 feet in the evening, then 1 foot or less. Wave detail, southeast 1 foot at 3 seconds and south 1 foot at 6 seconds, becoming south 1 foot at 6 seconds. Protected waters a light chop. Tuesday, east winds 5 to 10 knots. Seas around 2 feet. Wave detail, southeast 2 feet at 3 seconds and south 1 foot at 6 seconds. Protected waters a light chop. Tuesday night, east winds 5 to 10 knots. Seas around 2 feet. Wave detail, southeast 2 feet at 5 seconds. Protected waters a light chop. Wednesday, southeast winds 5 to 10 knots. Seas around 2 feet. Wave detail, southeast 1 foot at 5 seconds. Protected waters a light chop. Wednesday night, south winds 5 to 10 knots. Seas around 2 feet. Protected waters a light chop. Thursday, southeast winds 5 to 10 knots. Seas around 2 feet. Protected waters a light chop. A slight chance of showers and thunderstorms. Thursday night, southwest winds 5 to 10 knots. Seas around 2 feet. Protected waters a light chop. A slight chance of showers and thunderstorms. Friday, northwest winds around 5 knots, becoming southwest in the afternoon. Seas around 2 feet. Protected waters a light chop. A slight chance of showers and thunderstorms. Friday night, southwest winds 5 to 10 knots. Seas 3 to 5 feet, occasionally to 6 feet. Protected waters a light chop. A slight chance of showers and thunderstorms. Winds and waves higher in and near thunderstorms. The coastal waters forecast for the following: St. Andrews Bay waterways. Tonight, south winds 5 to 10 knots, becoming southwest late this evening, then becoming light and variable after midnight. Protect

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Monday, east winds around 5 knots, becoming south in the afternoon. Protected Waters, a light shop. Monday night, southwest winds 5 to 10 knots, becoming north after midnight. Protected Waters, a light shop. Tuesday, northeast winds around 5 knots, becoming southeast in the afternoon. Protected Waters, a light shop. A slight chance of showers and thunderstorms in the afternoon. Tuesday night, southeast winds around 5 knots. Protected Waters, smooth. Wednesday, east winds around 5 knots, becoming south in the afternoon. Protected Waters, a light shop. Wednesday night, south winds 5 to 10 knots, diminishing to around 5 knots after midnight. Protected Waters, a light shop. Thursday, east winds around 5 knots, becoming south in the afternoon. Protected Waters, a light shop. A slight chance of showers and thunderstorms in the afternoon. Thursday night, southwest winds 5 to 10 knots, becoming west after midnight. Protected Waters, a light shop. A slight chance of showers and thunderstorms in the evening. Friday, west winds around 5 knots, becoming southwest in the afternoon. Protected Waters, a light shop. A slight chance of showers and thunderstorms in the morning, then a chance of showers and thunderstorms in the afternoon. Friday night, southwest winds 5 to 10 knots, becoming west after midnight. Protected Waters, a light shop. A chance of showers and thunderstorms, mainly in the evening. Winds and waves higher and near thunderstorms. The Tropical Weather Outlook. For the North Atlantic, Caribbean Sea, and the Gulf of America, tropical cyclone formation is not expected during the next 7 days. The Surf Zone Forecast General Outlook, moderate southeasterly to southerly winds of 5 to 15 miles an hour are expected today. Wave heights are forecast to be closer to 2 feet today. Have elected to keep a high risk of rip currents for all of our area beaches through the afternoon, although conditions are forecast to gradually improve throughout the day. High pressure over the area Monday and Tuesday will lead to a moderate risk at our area beaches before onshore winds and wave heights increase again Wednesday and Thursday. Based on communication with area beach officials, the following flags are flying at area beaches: Walton, Red Bay, Red State Park Gulf Beaches, Red West Facing Gulf Beaches, Red South Facing Gulf Beaches, Red Franklin, Red. Tide information for Sunday, June 7, 2026. St. Marks River entrance. Low 1:18 a.m., high 8:01 a.m., low 1:36 p.m., high 7:13 p.m. Apalachicola. Low 3:14 a.m., high 10:36 a.m., low 4:08 p.m., high 8:48 p.m. St. Andrews Bay at Panama City. High 2:09 p.m., low 11:45 p.m. Note that the times of high and low tide are 3 minutes earlier at Shell Point than at the St. Marks River entrance. The average water temperature at Apalachicola was 78.8 degrees. Sunrise and sunset in Tallahassee. June 7, 2026, sunrise 6:35 a.m. Eastern Daylight Time, sunset 8:38 p.m. Eastern Daylight Time. 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This broadcast originates from your National Weather Service office in Tallahassee, Florida. The latest weather and forecast information can also be accessed by calling our automated forecast line at 850-942-8851. The current time is 4:54 p.m. Eastern Daylight Time. High rip current risk now in effect through this evening. What? Dangerous rip currents. Where? Walton, Bay, Gulf, and Franklin County beaches. When? Through this evening. Impacts. Rip currents can sweep even the best swimmers away from shore into deeper water. Swim near a lifeguard. If caught in the rip current, relax and float. Don't swim against the current. If able, swim in a direction following the shoreline. If unable to escape, face the shore and call or wave for help. These are the 4 p.m. Eastern Daylight Time conditions. At the Tallahassee Airport, it was partly sunny. The temperature was 91 degrees. The wind was southeast at 14 miles an hour. At Florida State University, the temperature was 90 degrees. The wind was south at 5 miles an hour. At Apalachicola, it was partly sunny. The temperature was 83 degrees. The wind was south at 9 miles an hour. At Panama City Northwest, it was partly sunny. The temperature was 85 degrees. The wind was south at 10 miles an hour.
At Dothan, it was cloudy. The temperature was 85 degrees. The wind was southwest at 6 miles an hour. At Albany, it was partly sunny. The temperature was 88 degrees. The wind was south at 7 miles an hour. At Valdosta, it was mostly sunny. The temperature was 90 degrees. The wind was south at 5 miles an hour. Over the marine area, at the buoy south of Apalachicola, winds were east at 4 knots. At the buoy south of Panama City, winds were east at 6 knots. At the buoy south of Pensacola, winds were south at 12 knots. The forecast for the local area. Tonight, mostly cloudy. Lows in the lower 70s. Southwest winds around 5 miles per hour this evening, becoming light and variable. Monday, partly sunny. Highs in the lower 90s. Light and variable winds, becoming southeast around 5 miles per hour in the afternoon. Monday night, mostly cloudy. A slight chance of showers and thunderstorms in the evening. Lows in the mid-70s. East winds around 5 miles per hour. Chance of rain 20%. Tuesday, mostly cloudy with a slight chance of showers. A slight chance of thunderstorms in the afternoon. Highs around 90. East winds around 5 miles per hour. Chance of rain 20%. Tuesday night, mostly cloudy with a slight chance of showers and thunderstorms in the evening, then partly cloudy after midnight. Lows in the lower 70s. East winds around 5 miles per hour. Chance of rain 20%. Wednesday and Wednesday night, mostly clear. A slight chance of showers and thunderstorms. Highs in the lower 90s. Lows in the lower 70s. Chance of rain 20%. Thursday and Thursday night, partly cloudy. A chance of showers and thunderstorms. Highs in the lower 90s. Lows in the lower 70s. Chance of rain 40%. Friday and Friday night, partly cloudy. A chance of showers and thunderstorms. Highs in the mid-90s. Lows in the lower 70s. Chance of rain 50%. Saturday and Saturday night, partly cloudy. Showers and thunderstorms likely. Highs in the lower 90s. Lows in the mid-70s. Chance of rain 60%. Sunday, mostly sunny. A chance of showers and thunderstorms in the morning, then showers and thunderstorms likely in the afternoon. Highs in the lower 90s. Chance of rain 70%. The coastal waters forecast for the following waters from Suwannee River to Apalachicola, Florida, extending from 20 to 60 nautical miles. Coastal waters from Okaloosa, Walton County line to Mexico Beach out to 20 nautical miles. Coastal waters from Mexico Beach to Apalachicola out to 20 nautical miles. Waters from Okaloosa, Walton County line to Mexico Beach 20 to 60 nautical miles. And waters from Mexico Beach to Apalachicola 20 to 60 nautical miles. Tonight, south winds 5 to 10 knots, becoming southwest late this evening, then becoming northwest around 5 knots after midnight, becoming east late. Seas around 2 feet. Wave detail, south 2 feet at 5 seconds. Protected waters a light chop. Monday, southeast winds 5 to 10 knots. Seas around 2 feet. Wave detail, south 1 foot at 5 seconds. Protected waters a light chop. Monday night, west winds around 5 knots, becoming northeast after midnight. Seas around 2 feet in the evening, then 1 foot or less. Wave detail, southeast 1 foot at 3 seconds and south 1 foot at 6 seconds, becoming south 1 foot at 6 seconds. Protected waters a light chop. Tuesday, east winds 5 to 10 knots. Seas around 2 feet. Wave detail, southeast 2 feet at 3 seconds and south 1 foot at 6 seconds. Protected waters a light chop. Tuesday night, east winds 5 to 10 knots. Seas around 2 feet. Wave detail, southeast 2 feet at 5 seconds. Protected waters a light chop. Wednesday, southeast winds 5 to 10 knots. Seas around 2 feet. Wave detail, southeast 1 foot at 5 seconds. Protected waters a light chop. Wednesday night, south winds 5 to 10 knots. Seas around 2 feet. Protected waters a light chop. Thursday, southeast winds 5 to 10 knots. Seas around 2 feet. Protected waters a light chop. A slight chance of showers and thunderstorms. Thursday night, southwest winds 5 to 10 knots. Seas around 2 feet. Protected waters a light chop.
A slight chance of showers and thunderstorms. Friday.

northwest winds around 5 knots, becoming southwest in the afternoon. Seas around 2 feet. Protected waters, a light chop. A slight chance of showers and thunderstorms. Friday night, southwest winds 5 to 10 knots. Seas 3 to 5 feet, occasionally to 6 feet. Protected waters, a light chop. A slight chance of showers and thunderstorms. Winds and waves higher in and near thunderstorms. The coastal waters forecast for the following St. Andrews Bay waterways. Tonight, south winds 5 to 10 knots, becoming southwest late this evening, then becoming light and variable after midnight. Protected waters, a light chop. Monday, east winds around 5 knots, becoming south in the afternoon. Protected waters, a light chop. Monday night, southwest winds 5 to 10 knots, becoming north after midnight. Protected waters, a light chop. Tuesday, northeast winds around 5 knots, becoming southeast in the afternoon. Protected waters, a light chop. A slight chance of showers and thunderstorms in the afternoon. Tuesday night, southeast winds around 5 knots. Protected waters, smooth. Wednesday, east winds around 5 knots, becoming south in the afternoon. Protected waters, a light chop. Wednesday night, south winds 5 to 10 knots, diminishing to around 5 knots after midnight. Protected waters, a light chop. Thursday, east winds around 5 knots, becoming south in the afternoon. Protected waters, a light chop. A slight chance of showers and thunderstorms in the afternoon. Thursday night, southwest winds 5 to 10 knots, becoming west after midnight. Protected waters, a light chop. A slight chance of showers and thunderstorms in the evening. Friday, west winds around 5 knots, becoming southwest in the afternoon. Protected waters, a light chop. A slight chance of showers and thunderstorms in the morning, then a chance of showers and thunderstorms in the afternoon. Friday night, southwest winds 5 to 10 knots, becoming west after midnight. Protected waters, a light chop. A chance of showers and thunderstorms, mainly in the evening. Winds and waves higher in and near thunderstorms. The Tropical Weather Outlook. For the North Atlantic, Caribbean Sea, and the Gulf of America, tropical cyclone formation is not expected during the next 7 days. The Surf Zone Forecast General Outlook, moderate southeasterly to southerly winds of 5 to 15 miles an hour are expected today. Wave heights are forecast to be closer to 2 feet today. Have elected to keep a high risk of rip currents for all of our area beaches through the afternoon, although conditions are forecast to gradually improve throughout the day. High pressure over the area Monday and Tuesday will lead to a moderate risk at our area beaches before onshore winds and wave heights increase again Wednesday and Thursday. Based on communication with area beach officials, the following flags are flying at area beaches: Walton, Red Bay, Red State Park Gulf Beaches, Red West Facing Gulf Beaches, Red South Facing Gulf Beaches, Red Franklin, Red. Tide information for Sunday, June 7, 2026. St. Marks River entrance. Low 1:18 a.m., high 8:01 a.m., low 1:36 p.m., high 7:13 p.m. Apalachicola. Low 3:14 a.m., high 10:36 a.m., low 4:08 p.m., high 8:48 p.m. St. Andrews Bay at Panama City. High 2:09 p.m., low 11:45 p.m. Note that the times of high and low tide are 3 minutes earlier at Channel Point than at the St. Marks River entrance. The average water temperature at Apalachicola was 78.8 degrees. Sunrise and sunset in Tallahassee. June 7, 2026, sunrise 6:35 a.m. Eastern Daylight Time, sunset 8:38 p.m. Eastern Daylight Time. 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This broadcast originates from your National Weather Service office in Tallahassee, Florida. The latest weather and forecast information can also be accessed by calling our automated forecast line at 850-942-8851. The current time is 5:04 p.m. Eastern Daylight Time. High rip current risk now in effect through this evening. What? Dangerous rip currents. Where? Walton, Bay, Gulf, and Franklin County beaches. When, through this evening. Impacts, rip currents can sweep even the best swimmers away from shore into deeper water. Swim near a lifeguard. If caught in a rip current, relax and float. Don't swim against the current. If able, swim in a direction following the shoreline.
If unable to escape, face the shore and call or wave for help. These are the 5 p.m. Eastern Daylight Time conditions. At the Tallahassee Airport, it was mostly sunny. The temperature was 90 degrees. The wind was south at 9 miles an hour. The report from Florida State University was not available. At Apalachicola, it was partly sunny. The temperature was 83 degrees. The wind was south at 10 miles an hour. At Panama City Northwest, it was partly sunny. The temperature was 85 degrees. The wind was south at 12 miles an hour. At Dothan, it was cloudy. The temperature was 86 degrees. The wind was southwest at 7 miles an hour. At Albany, it was partly sunny. The temperature was 90 degrees. The wind was west at 6 miles an hour. At Valdosta, it was mostly sunny. The temperature was 91 degrees. The wind was southeast at 6 miles an hour. Over the marine area, at the buoy south of Apalachicola, winds were east at 6 knots. At the buoy south of Panama City, winds were southeast at 8 knots. At the buoy south of Pensacola, winds were south at 12 knots. The forecast for the local area. Tonight, mostly cloudy. Lows in the lower 70s. Southwest winds around 5 miles per hour this evening, becoming light and variable. Monday, partly sunny. Highs in the lower 90s. Light and variable winds, becoming southeast around 5 miles per hour in the afternoon. Monday night, mostly cloudy. A slight chance of showers and thunderstorms in the evening. Lows in the mid-70s. East winds around 5 miles per hour. Chance of rain 20%. Tuesday, mostly cloudy with a slight chance of showers. A slight chance of thunderstorms in the afternoon. Highs around 90. East winds around 5 miles per hour. Chance of rain 20%. Tuesday night, mostly cloudy with a slight chance of showers and thunderstorms in the evening, then partly cloudy after midnight. Lows in the lower 70s. East winds around 5 miles per hour. Chance of rain 20%. Wednesday and Wednesday night, mostly clear. A slight chance of showers and thunderstorms. Highs in the lower 90s. Lows in the lower 70s. Chance of rain 20%. Thursday and Thursday night, partly cloudy. A chance of showers and thunderstorms. Highs in the lower 90s. Lows in the lower 70s. Chance of rain 40%. Friday and Friday night, partly cloudy. A chance of showers and thunderstorms. Highs in the mid-90s. Lows in the lower 70s. Chance of rain 50%. Saturday and Saturday night, partly cloudy. Showers and thunderstorms likely. Highs in the lower 90s. Lows in the mid-70s. Chance of rain 60%. Sunday, mostly sunny. A chance of showers and thunderstorms in the morning, then showers and thunderstorms likely in the afternoon. Highs in the lower 90s. Chance of rain 70%. The coastal waters forecast for the following: waters from Suwannee River to Apalachicola, Florida, extending from 20 to 60 nautical miles. Coastal waters from Okaloosa-Walton County line to Mexico Beach out to 20 nautical miles. Coastal waters from Mexico Beach to Apalachicola out to 20 nautical miles. Waters from Okaloosa-Walton County line to Mexico Beach 20 to 60 nautical miles. And waters from Mexico Beach to Apalachicola 20 to 60 nautical miles. Tonight, south winds 5 to 10 knots, becoming southwest late this evening, then becoming northwest around 5 knots after midnight, becoming east late. Seas around 2 feet. Wave detail, south 2 feet at 5 seconds. Protected waters a light chop. Monday, southeast winds 5 to 10 knots. Seas around 2 feet. Wave detail, south 1 foot at 5 seconds. Protected waters a light chop. Monday night, west winds around 5 knots, becoming northeast after midnight. Seas around 2 feet in the evening, then 1 foot or less. Wave detail, southeast 1 foot at 3 seconds and south 1 foot at 6 seconds, becoming south 1 foot at 6 seconds. Protected waters a light chop. Tuesday, east winds 5 to 10 knots. Seas around 2 feet. Wave detail, southeast 2 feet at 3 seconds and south 1 foot at 6 seconds. Protected waters a light chop. Tuesday night, east winds 5 to 10 knots. Seas around 2 feet. Wave detail, southeast 2 feet at 5 seconds. Protected waters a light chop. Wednesday,
southeast winds 5 to 10 knots.

sees around 2 feet. Wave detail, southeast 1 foot at 5 seconds. Protected waters, a light chop. Wednesday night, south winds 5 to 10 knots. Seas around 2 feet. Protected waters, a light chop. Thursday, southeast winds 5 to 10 knots. Seas around 2 feet. Protected waters, a light chop. A slight chance of showers and thunderstorms. Thursday night, southwest winds 5 to 10 knots. Seas around 2 feet. Protected waters, a light chop. A slight chance of showers and thunderstorms. Friday, northwest winds around 5 knots, becoming southwest in the afternoon. Seas around 2 feet. Protected waters, a light chop. A slight chance of showers and thunderstorms. Friday night, southwest winds 5 to 10 knots. Seas 3 to 5 feet, occasionally to 6 feet. Protected waters, a light chop. A slight chance of showers and thunderstorms. Winds and waves higher and near thunderstorms. The coastal waters forecast for the following St. Andrews Bay waterways. Tonight, south winds 5 to 10 knots, becoming southwest late this evening, then becoming light and variable after midnight. Protected waters, a light chop. Monday, east winds around 5 knots, becoming south in the afternoon. Protected waters, a light chop. Monday night, southwest winds 5 to 10 knots, becoming north after midnight. Protected waters, a light chop. Tuesday, northeast winds around 5 knots, becoming southeast in the afternoon. Protected waters, a light chop. A slight chance of showers and thunderstorms in the afternoon. Tuesday night, southeast winds around 5 knots. Protected waters, smooth. Wednesday, east winds around 5 knots, becoming south in the afternoon. Protected waters, a light chop. Wednesday night, south winds 5 to 10 knots, diminishing to around 5 knots after midnight. Protected waters, a light chop. Thursday, east winds around 5 knots, becoming south in the afternoon. Protected waters, a light chop. A slight chance of showers and thunderstorms in the afternoon. Thursday night, southwest winds 5 to 10 knots, becoming west after midnight. Protected waters, a light chop. A slight chance of showers and thunderstorms in the evening. Friday, west winds around 5 knots, becoming southwest in the afternoon. Protected waters, a light chop. A slight chance of showers and thunderstorms in the morning, then a chance of showers and thunderstorms in the afternoon. Friday night, southwest winds 5 to 10 knots, becoming west after midnight. Protected waters, a light chop. A chance of showers and thunderstorms, mainly in the evening. Winds and waves higher and near thunderstorms. The Tropical Weather Outlook. For the North Atlantic, Caribbean Sea, and the Gulf of America, tropical cyclone formation is not expected during the next 7 days. The Surf Zone forecasts general outlook, moderate southeasterly to southerly winds of 5 to 15 miles an hour are expected today. Wave heights are forecast to be closer to 2 feet today. Have elected to keep a high risk of rip currents for all of our area beaches through the afternoon, although conditions are forecast to gradually improve throughout the day. High pressure over the area Monday and Tuesday will lead to a moderate risk at our area beaches before onshore winds and wave heights increase again Wednesday and Thursday. Based on communication with area beach officials, the following flags are flying at area beaches: Walton, Red Bay, Red State Park Gulf Beaches, Red West Facing Gulf Beaches, Red South Facing Gulf Beaches, Red Franklin, Red. Tide information for Sunday, June 7, 2026. St. Marks River Entrance. Low 1:18 a.m., high 8:01 a.m., low 1:36 p.m., high 7:13 p.m. Apalachicola. Low 3:14 a.m., high 10:36 a.m., low 4:08 p.m., high 8:48 p.m. St. Andrews Bay of Panama City. High 2:09 p.m., low 11:45 p.m. Note that the times of high and low tide are 3 minutes earlier at Shell Point than at the St. Marks River entrance. The average water temperature at Apalachicola was 78.8 degrees. Sunrise and sunset in Tallahassee. June 7, 2026, sunrise 6:35 a.m. Eastern Daylight Time, sunset 8:38 p.m. Eastern Daylight Time. 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This broadcast originates from your National Weather Service office in Tallahassee, Florida. The latest weather and forecast information can also be accessed by calling our automatic

unlimited forecast line at 850-942-8851. The current time is 5:15 p.m. Eastern Daylight Time. High rip current risk now in effect through this evening. What? Dangerous rip currents. Where? Walton, Bay, Gulf, and Franklin County beaches. When? Through this evening. Impacts. Rip currents can sweep even the best swimmers away from shore into deeper water. Swim near a lifeguard. If caught in a rip current, relax and float. Don't swim against the current. If able, swim in a direction following the shoreline. If unable to escape, face the shore and call or wave for help. These are the 5 p.m. Eastern Daylight Time conditions. At the Tallahassee Airport, it was mostly sunny. The temperature was 90 degrees. The wind was south at 9 miles an hour. At Florida State University, the temperature was 88 degrees. The wind was south at 10 miles an hour. At Apalachicola, it was partly sunny. The temperature was 83 degrees. The wind was south at 10 miles an hour. At Panama City Northwest, it was partly sunny. The temperature was 85 degrees. The wind was south at 12 miles an hour. At Dothan, it was cloudy. The temperature was 86 degrees. The wind was southwest at 7 miles an hour. At Albany, it was partly sunny. The temperature was 90 degrees. The wind was west at 6 miles an hour. At Valdosta, it was mostly sunny. The temperature was 91 degrees. The wind was southeast at 6 miles an hour. Over the marine area, at the buoy south of Apalachicola, winds were east at 6 knots. At the buoy south of Panama City, winds were southeast at 8 knots. At the buoy south of Pensacola, winds were south at 12 knots. These are the 5 p.m. Eastern Daylight Time conditions. At the Tallahassee Airport, it was mostly sunny. The temperature was 90 degrees. The wind was south at 9 miles an hour. At Florida State University, the temperature was 88 degrees. The wind was south at 10 miles an hour. At Apalachicola, it was partly sunny. The temperature was 83 degrees. The wind was south at 10 miles an hour. At Panama City Northwest, it was partly sunny. The temperature was 85 degrees. The wind was south at 12 miles an hour. At Dothan, it was cloudy. The temperature was 86 degrees. The wind was southwest at 7 miles an hour. At Albany, it was partly sunny. The temperature was 90 degrees. The wind was west at 6 miles an hour. At Valdosta, it was mostly sunny. The temperature was 91 degrees. The wind was southeast at 6 miles an hour. Over the marine area, at the buoy south of Apalachicola, winds were east at 6 knots and seas were 2 feet. At the buoy south of Panama City, winds were southeast at 8 knots and seas were 2 feet. At the buoy south of Pensacola, winds were southeast at 12 knots and seas were 3 feet. The forecast for the local area. Tonight, mostly cloudy. Lows in the lower 70s. Southwest winds around 5 miles per hour this evening, becoming light and variable. Monday, partly sunny. Highs in the lower 90s. Light and variable winds, becoming southeast around 5 miles per hour in the afternoon. Monday night, mostly cloudy. A slight chance of showers and thunderstorms in the evening. Lows in the mid-70s. East winds around 5 miles per hour. Chance of rain 20%. Tuesday, mostly cloudy with a slight chance of showers. A slight chance of thunderstorms in the afternoon. Highs around 90. East winds around 5 miles per hour. Chance of rain 20%. Tuesday night, mostly cloudy with a slight chance of showers and thunderstorms in the evening, then partly cloudy after midnight. Lows in the lower 70s. East winds around 5 miles per hour. Chance of rain 20%. Wednesday and Wednesday night, mostly clear. A slight chance of showers and thunderstorms. Highs in the lower 90s. Lows in the lower 70s. Chance of rain 20%. Thursday and Thursday night, partly cloudy. A chance of showers and thunderstorms. Highs in the lower 90s. Lows in the lower 70s. Chance of rain 40%. Friday and Friday night, partly cloudy. A chance of showers and thunderstorms. Highs in the mid-90s. Lows in the lower 70s. Chance of rain 50%. Saturday and Saturday night, partly cloudy. Showers and thunderstorms likely.

south 2 feet at 5 seconds. Protected waters, a light chop. Monday, southeast winds 5 to 10 knots. Seas around 2 feet. Wave detail, south 1 foot at 5 seconds. Protected waters, a light chop. Monday night, west winds around 5 knots, becoming northeast after midnight. Seas around 2 feet in the evening, then 1 foot or less. Wave detail, southeast 1 foot at 3 seconds and south 1 foot at 6 seconds, becoming south 1 foot at 6 seconds. Protected waters, a light chop. Tuesday, east winds 5 to 10 knots. Seas around 2 feet. Wave detail, southeast 2 feet at 3 seconds and south 1 foot at 6 seconds. Protected waters, a light chop. Tuesday night, east winds 5 to 10 knots. Seas around 2 feet. Wave detail, southeast 2 feet at 5 seconds. Protected waters, a light chop. Wednesday, southeast winds 5 to 10 knots. Seas around 2 feet. Wave detail, southeast 1 foot at 5 seconds. Protected waters, a light chop. Wednesday night, south winds 5 to 10 knots. Seas around 2 feet. Protected waters, a light chop. Thursday, southeast winds 5 to 10 knots. Seas around 2 feet. Protected waters, a light chop. A slight chance of showers and thunderstorms. Thursday night, southwest winds 5 to 10 knots. Seas around 2 feet. Protected waters, a light chop. A slight chance of showers and thunderstorms. Friday, northwest winds around 5 knots, becoming southwest in the afternoon. Seas around 2 feet. Protected waters, a light chop. A slight chance of showers and thunderstorms. Friday night, southwest winds 5 to 10 knots. Seas 3 to 5 feet, occasionally to 6 feet. Protected waters, a light chop. A slight chance of showers and thunderstorms. Winds and waves higher and near thunderstorms. The coastal waters forecast for the following St. Andrews Bay waterways. Tonight, south winds 5 to 10 knots, becoming southwest late this evening, then becoming light and variable after midnight. Protected waters, a light chop. Monday, east winds around 5 knots, becoming south in the afternoon. Protected waters, a light chop. Monday night, southwest winds 5 to 10 knots, becoming north after midnight. Protected waters, a light chop. Tuesday, northeast winds around 5 knots, becoming southeast in the afternoon. Protected waters, a light chop. A slight chance of showers and thunderstorms in the afternoon. Tuesday night, southeast winds around 5 knots. Protected waters, smooth. Wednesday, east winds around 5 knots, becoming south in the afternoon. Protected waters, a light chop. Wednesday night, south winds 5 to 10 knots, diminishing to around 5 knots after midnight. Protected waters, a light chop. Thursday, east winds around 5 knots, becoming south in the afternoon. Protected waters, a light chop. A slight chance of showers and thunderstorms in the afternoon. Thursday night, southwest winds 5 to 10 knots, becoming west after midnight. Protected waters, a light chop. A slight chance of showers and thunderstorms in the evening. Friday, west winds around 5 knots, becoming southwest in the afternoon. Protected waters, a light chop. A slight chance of showers and thunderstorms in the morning, then a chance of showers and thunderstorms in the afternoon. Friday night, southwest winds 5 to 10 knots, becoming west after midnight. Protected waters, a light chop. A chance of showers and thunderstorms, mainly in the evening. Winds and waves higher and near thunderstorms. The Tropical Weather Outlook. For the North Atlantic, Caribbean Sea, and the Gulf of America, tropical cyclone formation is not expected during the next 7 days. The Surf Zone Forecast General Outlook, moderate southeasterly to southerly winds of 5 to 15 miles an hour are expected today. Wave heights are forecast to be closer to 2 feet today. Have elected to keep a high risk of rip currents for all of our area beaches through the afternoon, although conditions are forecast to gradually improve throughout the day. High pressure over the area Monday and Tuesday will lead to a moderate risk at our area beaches before onshore winds and wave heights increase again Wednesday and Thursday. Based on communication with area beach officials, the following flags are flying at area beaches: Walton, Red Bay, Red State Park Gulf Beaches, Red West Facing Gulf Beaches, Red South Facing Gulf Beaches, Red Franklin, Red. Tide information for Sunday, June 7th, 2026. St. Mark's River Entrance. Low 1.

18 a.m., high 8:01 a.m., low 1:36 p.m., high 7:13 p.m. Apalachicola. Low 3:14 a.m., high 10:36 a.m., low 4:08 p.m., high 8:48 p.m. St. Andrews Bay at Panama City. High 2:09 p.m., low 11:45 p.m. Note that the times of high and low tide are 3 minutes earlier at Shell Point than at the St. Marks River entrance. The average water temperature at Apalachicola was 78.8 degrees. Sunrise and sunset in Tallahassee. June 7, 2026, sunrise 6:35 a.m. Eastern Daylight Time, sunset 8:38 p.m. Eastern Daylight Time. 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This broadcast originates from your National Weather Service office in Tallahassee, Florida. The latest weather and forecast information can also be accessed by calling our automated forecast line at 850-942-8851. The current time is 5:27 p.m. Eastern Daylight Time. High rip current risk now in effect through this evening. What? Dangerous rip currents. Where? Walton, Bay, Gulf, and Franklin County beaches. When? Through this evening. Impacts. Rip currents can sweep even the best swimmers away from shore into deeper water. Swim near a lifeguard. If caught in a rip current, relax and float. Don't swim against the current. If able, swim in a direction following the shoreline. If unable to escape, trace the shore and call or wave for help. These are the 5 p.m. Eastern Daylight Time conditions. At the Tallahassee Airport, it was mostly sunny. The temperature was 90 degrees. The wind was south at 9 miles an hour. At Florida State University, the temperature was 88 degrees. The wind was south at 10 miles an hour. At Apalachicola, it was partly sunny. The temperature was 83 degrees. The wind was south at 10 miles an hour. At Panama City Northwest, it was partly sunny. The temperature was 85 degrees. The wind was south at 12 miles an hour. At Dothan, it was cloudy. The temperature was 86 degrees. The wind was southwest at 7 miles an hour. At Albany, it was partly sunny. The temperature was 90 degrees. The wind was west at 6 miles an hour. At Valdosta, it was mostly sunny. The temperature was 91 degrees. The wind was southeast at 6 miles an hour. Over the marine area, at the buoys south of Apalachicola, winds were east at 6 knots and seas were 2 feet. At the buoys south of Panama City, winds were southeast at 8 knots and seas were 2 feet. At the buoys south of Pensacola, winds were southeast at 12 knots and seas were 3 feet. The forecast for the local area. Tonight, mostly cloudy. Lows in the lower 70s. Southwest winds around 5 miles per hour this evening, becoming light and variable. Monday, partly sunny. Highs in the lower 90s. Light and variable winds, becoming southeast around 5 miles per hour in the afternoon. Monday night, mostly cloudy. A slight chance of showers and thunderstorms in the evening. Lows in the mid-70s. East winds around 5 miles per hour. Chance of rain 20%. Tuesday, mostly cloudy with a slight chance of showers. A slight chance of thunderstorms in the afternoon. Highs around 90. East winds around 5 miles per hour. Chance of rain 20%. Tuesday night, mostly cloudy with a slight chance of showers and thunderstorms in the evening, then partly cloudy after midnight. Lows in the lower 70s. East winds around 5 miles per hour. Chance of rain 20%. Wednesday and Wednesday night, mostly clear. A slight chance of showers and thunderstorms. Highs in the lower 90s. Lows in the lower 70s. Chance of rain 20%. Thursday and Thursday night, partly cloudy. A chance of showers and thunderstorms. Highs in the lower 90s. Lows in the lower 70s. Chance of rain 40%. Friday and Friday night, partly cloudy. A chance of showers and thunderstorms. Highs in the mid-90s. Lows in the lower 70s. Chance of rain 50%. Saturday and Saturday night, partly cloudy. Showers and thunderstorms likely. Highs in the lower 90s. Lows in the mid-70s. Chance of rain 60%. Sunday, mostly sunny. A chance of showers and thunderstorms in the morning, then showers and thunderstorms likely in the

Afternoon. Highs in the lower 90s. Chance of rain 70%. The coastal waters forecast for the following: waters from Suwannee River to Apalachicola, Florida, extending from 20 to 60 nautical miles. Coastal waters from Okaloosa, Walton County line to Mexico Beach out to 20 nautical miles. Coastal waters from Mexico Beach to Apalachicola out to 20 nautical miles. Waters from Okaloosa, Walton County line to Mexico Beach 20 to 60 nautical miles. And waters from Mexico Beach to Apalachicola 20 to 60 nautical miles. Tonight, south winds 5 to 10 knots, becoming southwest late this evening, then becoming northwest around 5 knots after midnight, becoming east late. Seas around 2 feet. Wave detail, south 2 feet at 5 seconds. Protected waters a light chop. Monday, southeast winds 5 to 10 knots. Seas around 2 feet. Wave detail, south 1 foot at 5 seconds. Protected waters a light chop. Monday night, west winds around 5 knots, becoming northeast after midnight. Seas around 2 feet on the evening, then 1 foot or less. Wave detail, southeast 1 foot at 3 seconds and south 1 foot at 6 seconds, becoming south 1 foot at 6 seconds. Protected waters a light chop. Tuesday, east winds 5 to 10 knots. Seas around 2 feet. Wave detail, southeast 2 feet at 3 seconds and south 1 foot at 6 seconds. Protected waters a light chop. Tuesday night, east winds 5 to 10 knots. Seas around 2 feet. Wave detail, southeast 2 feet at 5 seconds. Protected waters a light chop. Wednesday, southeast winds 5 to 10 knots. Seas around 2 feet. Wave detail, southeast 2 feet at 5 seconds. Protected waters a light chop. Wednesday, southeast winds 5 to 10 knots. Seas around 2 feet. Wave detail, southeast 1 foot at 5 seconds. Protected waters a light chop. Wednesday night, south winds 5 to 10 knots. Seas around 2 feet. Protected waters a light chop. Thursday, southeast winds 5 to 10 knots. Seas around 2 feet. Protected waters a light chop. A slight chance of showers and thunderstorms. Thursday night, southwest winds 5 to 10 knots. Seas around 2 feet. Protected waters a light chop. A slight chance of showers and thunderstorms. Friday, northwest winds around 5 knots, becoming southwest in the afternoon. Seas around 2 feet. Protected waters a light chop. A slight chance of showers and thunderstorms. Friday night, southwest winds 5 to 10 knots. Seas 3 to 5 feet, occasionally to 6 feet. Protected waters a light chop. A slight chance of showers and thunderstorms. Winds and waves higher in and near thunderstorms. The coastal waters forecast for the following St. Andrews Bay waterways. Tonight, south winds 5 to 10 knots, becoming southwest late this evening, then becoming light and variable after midnight. Protected waters a light chop. Monday, east winds around 5 knots, becoming south in the afternoon. Protected waters a light chop. Monday night, southwest winds 5 to 10 knots, becoming north after midnight. Protected waters a light chop. Tuesday, northeast winds around 5 knots, becoming southeast in the afternoon. Protected waters a light chop. A slight chance of showers and thunderstorms in the afternoon. Tuesday night, southeast winds around 5 knots. Protected waters smooth. Wednesday, east winds around 5 knots, becoming south in the afternoon. Protected waters a light chop. Wednesday night, south winds 5 to 10 knots, diminishing to around 5 knots after midnight. Protected waters a light chop. Thursday, east winds around 5 knots, becoming south in the afternoon. Protected waters a light chop. A slight chance of showers and thunderstorms in the afternoon. Thursday night, southwest winds 5 to 10 knots, becoming west after midnight. Protected waters a light chop. A slight chance of showers and thunderstorms in the evening. Friday, west winds around 5 knots, becoming southwest in the afternoon. Protected waters a light chop. A slight chance of showers and thunderstorms in the morning, then a chance of showers and thunderstorms in the afternoon. Friday night, southwest winds 5 to 10 knots, becoming west after midnight. Protected waters a light chop. A chance of showers and thunderstorms, mainly in the evening. Winds and waves higher in and near thunderstorms. The Tallahassee climate summary for this evening as of 5 p.m.

p.m., June 7th, 2026. Today's high temperature of 92 degrees occurred at 3:48 p.m. This high was 2 degrees above the normal high of 90. Today's low temperature of 66 degrees occurred at 5:58 a.m. This low was 4 degrees below the normal low of 70. No precipitation fell today, which leaves the monthly total at 0.02 inches. This is 1.60 inches below the normal amount of 1.62 inches for June. The total precipitation for the year still stands at 12.21 inches, which is 10.23 inches below normal. The normal high temperature for tomorrow is 90 degrees, and the normal low is 70. The record high for tomorrow is 99, which occurred in 1948, and the record low is 55, which occurred in 1977. Sunset tonight is at 8:38 p.m. Sunrise tomorrow is at 6:35 a.m. The Tropical Weather Outlook. For the North Atlantic, Caribbean Sea, and the Gulf of America, tropical cyclone formation is not expected during the next 7 days. The Surf Zone Forecast General Outlook, moderate southeasterly to southerly winds of 5 to 15 miles an hour are expected today. Wave heights are forecast to be closer to 2 feet today. Have elected to keep a high risk of rip currents for all of our area beaches through the afternoon, although conditions are forecast to gradually improve throughout the day. High pressure over the area Monday and Tuesday will lead to a moderate risk at our area beaches before onshore winds and wave heights increase again Wednesday and Thursday. Based on communication with area beach officials, the following flags are flying at area beaches: Walton, Red Bay, Red State Park Golf Beaches, Red West Facing Golf Beaches, Red South Facing Golf Beaches, Red Franklin, Red. Tide information for Sunday, June 7th, 2026. St. Mark's River entrance. Low 1:18 a.m., high 8:01 a.m., low 1:36 p.m., high 7:13 p.m. Apalachicola. Low 3:14 a.m., high 10:36 a.m., low 4:08 p.m., high 8:48 p.m. St. Andrews Bay at Panama City. High 2:09 p.m., low 11:45 p.m. Note that the times of high and low tide are 3 minutes earlier at Shell Point than at the St. Mark's River entrance. The average water temperature at Apalachicola was 78.8 degrees. Sunrise and sunset in Tallahassee. June 7th, 2026, sunrise 6:35 a.m. Eastern Daylight Time, sunset 8:38 p.m. Eastern Daylight Time. 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This broadcast originates from your National Weather Service office in Tallahassee, Florida. The latest weather and forecast information can also be accessed by calling our automated forecast line at 850-942-8851. The current time is 5:39 p.m. Eastern Daylight Time. High rip current risk now in effect through this evening. What? Dangerous rip currents. Where? Walton, Bay, Gulf, and Franklin County beaches. When? Through this evening. Impacts. Rip currents can sweep even the best swimmers away from shore into deeper water. Swim near a lifeguard. If caught in a rip current, relax and float. Don't swim against the current. If able, swim in a direction following the shoreline. If unable to escape, face the shore and call or wave for help. These are the 5 p.m. Eastern Daylight Time conditions. At the Tallahassee Airport, it was mostly sunny. The temperature was 90 degrees. The wind was south at 9 miles an hour. At Florida State University, the temperature was 88 degrees. The wind was south at 10 miles an hour. At Apalachicola, it was partly sunny. The temperature was 83 degrees. The wind was south at 10 miles an hour. At Panama City Northwest, it was partly sunny. The temperature was 85 degrees. The wind was south at 12 miles an hour. At Dothan, it was cloudy. The temperature was 86 degrees. The wind was southwest at 7 miles an hour. At Albany, it was partly sunny. The temperature was 90 degrees. The wind was west at 6 miles an hour. At Valdosta, it was mostly sunny. The temperature was 91 degrees. The wind was southeast at 6 miles an hour. Over the marine area, at the buoy south of Apalachicola, winds were east at 6 knots and seas were 2 feet. At the buoy south of Panama City, winds were southeast at 8 knots and seas were 2 feet. At the buoy south of Pensacola, winds were southeast at 12 knots and seas were 3 feet.
The forecast for the local area. Tonight, mostly cloudy. Lows in the lower 70s. Southwest winds around 5 miles per hour this evening, becoming light and variable. Monday, partly sunny. Highs in the lower 90s. Light and variable winds, becoming southeast around 5 miles per hour in the afternoon. Monday night, mostly cloudy. A slight chance of showers and thunderstorms in the evening. Lows in the mid-70s. East winds around 5 miles per hour. Chance of rain 20%. Tuesday, mostly cloudy with a slight chance of showers. A slight chance of thunderstorms in the afternoon. Highs around 90. East winds around 5 miles per hour. Chance of rain 20%. Tuesday night, mostly cloudy with a slight chance of showers and thunderstorms in the evening, then partly cloudy after midnight. Lows in the lower 70s. East winds around 5 miles per hour. Chance of rain 20%. Wednesday and Wednesday night, mostly clear. A slight chance of showers and thunderstorms. Highs in the lower 90s. Lows in the lower 70s. Chance of rain 20%. Thursday and Thursday night, partly cloudy. A chance of showers and thunderstorms. Highs in the lower 90s. Lows in the lower 70s. Chance of rain 40%. Friday and Friday night, partly cloudy. A chance of showers and thunderstorms. Highs in the mid-90s. Lows in the lower 70s. Chance of rain 50%. Saturday and Saturday night, partly cloudy. Showers and thunderstorms likely. Highs in the lower 90s. Lows in the mid-70s. Chance of rain 60%. Sunday, mostly sunny. A chance of showers and thunderstorms in the morning, then showers and thunderstorms likely in the afternoon. Highs in the lower 90s. Chance of rain 70%. The coastal waters forecast for the following: waters from Swanee River to Apalachicola, Florida, extending from 20 to 60 nautical miles. Coastal waters from Okaloosa, Walton County line to Mexico Beach out to 20 nautical miles. Coastal waters from Mexico Beach to Apalachicola out to 20 nautical miles. Waters from Okaloosa, Walton County line to Mexico Beach 20 to 60 nautical miles. And waters from Mexico Beach to Apalachicola 20 to 60 nautical miles. Tonight, south winds 5 to 10 knots, becoming southwest late this evening, then becoming northwest around 5 knots after midnight, becoming east late. Seas around 2 feet. Wave detail, south 2 feet at 5 seconds. Protected waters a light chop. Monday, southeast winds 5 to 10 knots. Seas around 2 feet. Wave detail, south 1 foot at 5 seconds. Protected waters a light chop. Monday night, west winds around 5 knots, becoming northeast after midnight. Seas around 2 feet in the evening, then 1 foot or less. Wave detail, southeast 1 foot at 3 seconds and south 1 foot at 6 seconds, becoming south 1 foot at 6 seconds. Protected waters a light chop. Tuesday, east winds 5 to 10 knots. Seas around 2 feet. Wave detail, southeast 2 feet at 3 seconds and south 1 foot at 6 seconds. Protected waters a light chop. Tuesday night, east winds 5 to 10 knots. Seas around 2 feet. Wave detail, southeast 2 feet at 5 seconds. Protected waters a light chop. Wednesday, southeast winds 5 to 10 knots. Seas around 2 feet. Wave detail, southeast 1 foot at 5 seconds. Protected waters a light chop. Wednesday night, south winds 5 to 10 knots. Seas around 2 feet. Protected waters a light chop. Thursday, southeast winds 5 to 10 knots. Seas around 2 feet. Protected waters a light chop. A slight chance of showers and thunderstorms. Thursday night, southwest winds 5 to 10 knots. Seas around 2 feet. Protected waters a light chop. A slight chance of showers and thunderstorms. Friday, northwest winds around 5 knots, becoming southwest in the afternoon. Seas around 2 feet. Protected waters a light chop. A slight chance of showers and thunderstorms. Friday night, southwest winds 5 to 10 knots. Seas 3 to 5 feet, occasionally to 6 feet. Protected waters a light chop. A slight chance of showers and thunderstorms. Winds and waves higher in and near thunderstorms. The coastal waters forecast for the following: St. Andrews Bay waterways. Tonight, south winds 5 to 10 knots,
becoming southwest late this evening, then becoming light.

variable after midnight. Protected waters, a light chop. Monday, east winds around 5 knots, becoming south in the afternoon. Protected waters, a light chop. Monday night, southwest winds 5 to 10 knots, becoming north after midnight. Protected waters, a light chop. Tuesday, northeast winds around 5 knots, becoming southeast in the afternoon. Protected waters, a light chop. A slight chance of showers and thunderstorms in the afternoon. Tuesday night, southeast winds around 5 knots. Protected waters, smooth. Wednesday, east winds around 5 knots, becoming south in the afternoon. Protected waters, a light chop. Wednesday night, south winds 5 to 10 knots, diminishing to around 5 knots after midnight. Protected waters, a light chop. Thursday, east winds around 5 knots, becoming south in the afternoon. Protected waters, a light chop. A slight chance of showers and thunderstorms in the afternoon. Thursday night, southwest winds 5 to 10 knots, becoming west after midnight. Protected waters, a light chop. A slight chance of showers and thunderstorms in the evening. Friday, west winds around 5 knots, becoming southwest in the afternoon. Protected waters, a light chop. A slight chance of showers and thunderstorms in the morning, then a chance of showers and thunderstorms in the afternoon. Friday night, southwest winds 5 to 10 knots, becoming west after midnight. Protected waters, a light chop. A chance of showers and thunderstorms, mainly in the evening. Winds and waves higher in and near thunderstorms. The Tropical Weather Outlook. For the North Atlantic, Caribbean Sea, and the Gulf of America, tropical cyclone formation is not expected during the next 7 days. The Surf Zone Forecast General Outlook, moderate southeasterly to southerly winds of 5 to 15 miles an hour are expected today. Wave heights are forecast to be closer to 2 feet today. Have elected to keep a high risk of rip currents for all of our area beaches through the afternoon, although conditions are forecast to gradually improve throughout the day. High pressure over the area Monday and Tuesday will lead to a moderate risk at our area beaches before onshore winds and wave heights increase again Wednesday and Thursday. Based on communication with area beach officials, the following flags are flying at area beaches: Walton, Red Bay, Red State Park Gulf Beaches, Red West Facing Gulf Beaches, Red South Facing Gulf Beaches, Red Franklin, Red. Tide information for Sunday, June 7, 2026. St. Marks River entrance. Low 1:18 a.m., high 8:01 a.m., low 1:36 p.m., high 7:13 p.m. Apalachicola. Low 3:14 a.m., high 10:36 a.m., low 4:08 p.m., high 8:48 p.m. St. Andrews Bay at Panama City. High 2:09 p.m., low 11:45 p.m. Note that the times of high and low tide are 3 minutes earlier at Shell Point than at the St. Marks River entrance. The average water temperature at Apalachicola was 78.8 degrees. Sunrise and sunset in Tallahassee. June 7, 2026, sunrise 6:35 a.m. Eastern Daylight Time, sunset 8:38 p.m. Eastern Daylight Time. 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This broadcast originates from your National Weather Service office in Tallahassee, Florida. The latest weather and forecast information can also be accessed by calling our automated forecast line at 850-942-8851. The current time is 5:49 p.m. Eastern Daylight Time. High rip current risk now in effect through this evening. What? Dangerous rip currents. Where? Walton, Bay, Gulf, and Franklin County beaches. When? Through this evening. Impacts. Rip currents can sweep even the best swimmers away from shore into deeper water. Swim near a lifeguard. If caught in a rip current, relax and float. Don't swim against the current. If able, swim in a direction following the shoreline. If unable to escape, face the shore and call or wave for help. These are the 5 p.m. Eastern Daylight Time conditions. At the Tallahassee Airport, it was mostly sunny. The temperature was 90 degrees. The wind was south at 9 miles an hour. At Florida State University, the temperature was 88 degrees. The wind was south at 10 miles an hour. At Apalachicola, it was partly sunny. The temperature was 83 degrees. The wind was south at 10 miles an hour. At Panama City Northwest, it was partly sunny. The temperature was 85 degrees. The wind was south at 12 miles an hour.

an hour. At Dothan, it was cloudy. The temperature was 86 degrees. The wind was southwest at 7 miles an hour. At Albany, it was partly sunny. The temperature was 90 degrees. The wind was west at 6 miles an hour. At Valdosta, it was mostly sunny. The temperature was 91 degrees. The wind was southeast at 6 miles an hour. Over the marine area, at the buoys south of Apalachicola, winds were east at 6 knots and seas were 2 feet. At the buoys south of Panama City, winds were southeast at 8 knots and seas were 2 feet. At the buoys south of Pensacola, winds were southeast at 12 knots and seas were 3 feet. The forecast for the local area. Tonight, mostly cloudy. Lows in the lower 70s. Southwest winds around 5 miles per hour this evening, becoming light and variable. Monday, partly sunny. Highs in the lower 90s. Light and variable winds, becoming southeast around 5 miles per hour in the afternoon. Monday night, mostly cloudy. A slight chance of showers and thunderstorms in the evening. Lows in the mid-70s. East winds around 5 miles per hour. Chance of rain 20%. Tuesday, mostly cloudy with a slight chance of showers. A slight chance of thunderstorms in the afternoon. Highs around 90. East winds around 5 miles per hour. Chance of rain 20%. Tuesday night, mostly cloudy with a slight chance of showers and thunderstorms in the evening, then partly cloudy after midnight. Lows in the lower 70s. East winds around 5 miles per hour. Chance of rain 20%. Wednesday and Wednesday night, mostly clear. A slight chance of showers and thunderstorms. Highs in the lower 90s. Lows in the lower 70s. Chance of rain 20%. Thursday and Thursday night, partly cloudy. A chance of showers and thunderstorms. Highs in the lower 90s. Lows in the lower 70s. Chance of rain 40%. Friday and Friday night, partly cloudy. A chance of showers and thunderstorms. Highs in the mid-90s. Lows in the lower 70s. Chance of rain 50%. Saturday and Saturday night, partly cloudy. Showers and thunderstorms likely. Highs in the lower 90s. Lows in the mid-70s. Chance of rain 60%. Sunday, mostly sunny. A chance of showers and thunderstorms in the morning, then showers and thunderstorms likely in the afternoon. Highs in the lower 90s. Chance of rain 70%. The coastal waters forecast for the following: waters from Suwannee River to Apalachicola, Florida, extending from 20 to 60 nautical miles. Coastal waters from Okaloosa, Walton County line to Mexico Beach out to 20 nautical miles. Coastal waters from Mexico Beach to Apalachicola out to 20 nautical miles. Waters from Okaloosa, Walton County line to Mexico Beach 20 to 60 nautical miles. And waters from Mexico Beach to Apalachicola 20 to 60 nautical miles. Tonight, south winds 5 to 10 knots, becoming southwest late this evening, then becoming northwest around 5 knots after midnight, becoming east late. Seas around 2 feet. Wave detail, south 2 feet at 5 seconds. Protected waters a light chop. Monday, southeast winds 5 to 10 knots. Seas around 2 feet. Wave detail, south 1 foot at 5 seconds. Protected waters a light chop. Monday night, west winds around 5 knots, becoming northeast after midnight. Seas around 2 feet in the evening, then 1 foot or less. Wave detail, southeast 1 foot at 3 seconds and south 1 foot at 6 seconds, becoming south 1 foot at 6 seconds. Protected waters a light chop. Tuesday, east winds 5 to 10 knots. Seas around 2 feet. Wave detail, southeast 2 feet at 3 seconds and south 1 foot at 6 seconds. Protected waters a light chop. Tuesday night, east winds 5 to 10 knots. Seas around 2 feet. Wave detail, southeast 2 feet at 5 seconds. Protected waters a light chop. Wednesday, southeast winds 5 to 10 knots. Seas around 2 feet. Wave detail, southeast 1 foot at 5 seconds. Protected waters a light chop. Wednesday night, south winds 5 to 10 knots. Seas around 2 feet. Protected waters a light chop. Thursday, southeast winds 5 to 10 knots. Seas around 2 feet. Protected waters a light chop. A slight chance of showers and thunderstorms. Thursday night, southwest winds 5 to 10 knots. Seas around 2 feet.
Protected waters, a light chop. A slight chance of showers and thunderstorms. Friday, northwest winds around 5 knots, becoming southwest in the afternoon. Seas around 2 feet. Protected waters, a light chop. A slight chance of showers and thunderstorms. Friday night, southwest winds 5 to 10 knots. Seas 3 to 5 feet, occasionally to 6 feet. Protected waters, a light chop. A slight chance of showers and thunderstorms. Winds and waves higher in and near thunderstorms. The coastal waters forecast for the following St. Andrews Bay waterways. Tonight, south winds 5 to 10 knots, becoming southwest late this evening, then becoming light and variable after midnight. Protected waters, a light chop. Monday, east winds around 5 knots, becoming south in the afternoon. Protected waters, a light chop. Monday night, southwest winds 5 to 10 knots, becoming north after midnight. Protected waters, a light chop. Tuesday, northeast winds around 5 knots, becoming southeast in the afternoon. Protected waters, a light chop. A slight chance of showers and thunderstorms in the afternoon. Tuesday night, southeast winds around 5 knots. Protected waters, smooth. Wednesday, east winds around 5 knots, becoming south in the afternoon. Protected waters, a light chop. Wednesday night, south winds 5 to 10 knots, diminishing to around 5 knots after midnight. Protected waters, a light chop. Thursday, east winds around 5 knots, becoming south in the afternoon. Protected waters, a light chop. A slight chance of showers and thunderstorms in the afternoon. Thursday night, southwest winds 5 to 10 knots, becoming west after midnight. Protected waters, a light chop. A slight chance of showers and thunderstorms in the evening. Friday, west winds around 5 knots, becoming southwest in the afternoon. Protected waters, a light chop. A slight chance of showers and thunderstorms in the morning, then a chance of showers and thunderstorms in the afternoon. Friday night, southwest winds 5 to 10 knots, becoming west after midnight. Protected waters, a light chop. A chance of showers and thunderstorms, mainly in the evening. Winds and waves higher in and near thunderstorms. The Tropical Weather Outlook. For the North Atlantic, Caribbean Sea, and the Gulf of America, tropical cyclone formation is not expected during the next 7 days. The Surf Zone Forecast. General outlook, moderate southeasterly to southerly winds of 5 to 15 miles an hour are expected today. Wave heights are forecast to be closer to 2 feet today. Have elected to keep a high risk of rip currents for all of our area beaches through the afternoon, although conditions are forecast to gradually improve throughout the day. High pressure over the area Monday and Tuesday will lead to a moderate risk at our area beaches before onshore winds and wave heights increase again Wednesday and Thursday. Based on communication with area beach officials, the following flags are flying at area beaches: Walton, Red Bay, Red State Park Gulf Beaches, Red West Facing Gulf Beaches, Red South Facing Gulf Beaches, Red Franklin, Red. Tide information for Sunday, June 7th, 2026. St. Mark's River entrance. Low 1:18 a.m., high 8:01 a.m., low 1:36 p.m., high 7:13 p.m. Apalachicola. Low 3:14 a.m., high 10:36 a.m., low 4:08 p.m., high 8:48 p.m. St. Andrews Bay at Panama City. High 2:09 p.m., low 11:45 p.m. Note that the times of high and low tide are 3 minutes earlier at Shell Point than at the St. Marks River entrance. The average water temperature at Apalachicola was 78.8 degrees. Sunrise and sunset in Tallahassee. June 7, 2026, sunrise 6:35 a.m. Eastern Daylight Time, sunset 8:38 p.m. Eastern Daylight Time. The Tallahassee climate summary for this evening, as of 5 p.m., June 7, 2026. Today's high temperature of 92 degrees occurred at 3:48 p.m. This high was 2 degrees above the normal high of 90. Today's low temperature of 66 degrees occurred at 5:58 a.m. This low was 4 degrees below the normal low of 70. No precipitation fell today, which leaves the monthly total at 0.02 inches. This is 1.60 inches below the normal amount of 1.62 inches for June. The total precipitation for the year still stands at 12.21 inches, which is 10.23 inches below normal. The normal high temperature for tomorrow is 90 degrees, and the normal low is 70.
The record high for tomorrow is 99, which occurred in 1948, and the record low is 55, which occurred in 1970.

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The latest weather and forecast information can also be accessed by calling our automated forecast line at 850-942-8851. The current time is 6:01 p.m. Eastern Daylight Time. High rip current risk now in effect through this evening. What? Dangerous rip currents. Where? Walton, Bay, Gulf, and Franklin County beaches. When? Through this evening. Impacts. Rip currents can sweep even the best swimmers away from shore into deeper water. Swim near a lifeguard. If caught in a rip current, relax and float. Don't swim against the current. If able, swim in a direction following the shoreline. If unable to escape, trace the shore and call or wave for help. These are the 5 p.m. Eastern Daylight Time conditions. At the Tallahassee Airport, it was mostly sunny. The temperature was 90 degrees. The wind was south at 9 miles an hour. At Florida State University, the temperature was 88 degrees. The wind was south at 10 miles an hour. At Apalachicola, it was partly sunny. The temperature was 83 degrees. The wind was south at 10 miles an hour. At Panama City Northwest, it was partly sunny. The temperature was 85 degrees. The wind was south at 12 miles an hour. At Dothan, it was cloudy. The temperature was 86 degrees. The wind was southwest at 7 miles an hour. At Albany, it was partly sunny. The temperature was 90 degrees. The wind was west at 6 miles an hour. At Valdosta, it was mostly sunny. The temperature was 91 degrees. The wind was southeast at 6 miles an hour. Over the marine area, at the buoys south of Apalachicola, winds were east at 6 knots and seas were 2 feet. At the buoys south of Panama City, winds were southeast at 8 knots and seas were 2 feet. At the buoys south of Pensacola, winds were southeast at 12 knots and seas were 3 feet. The Tropical Weather Outlook. For the North Atlantic, Caribbean Sea, and the Gulf of America, tropical cyclone formation is not expected during the next 7 days. The Surf Zone Forecast General Outlook, moderate southeasterly to southerly winds of 5 to 15 miles an hour are expected today. Wave heights are forecast to be closer to 2 feet today. Have elected to keep a high risk of rip current for all of our area beaches through the afternoon, although conditions are forecast to gradually improve throughout the day. High pressure over the area Monday and Tuesday will lead to a moderate risk at our area beaches before onshore winds and wave heights increase again Wednesday and Thursday. Based on communication with area beach officials, the following flags are flying at area beaches: Walton, Red Bay, Red State Park Gulf Beaches, Red West Facing Gulf Beaches, Red South Facing Gulf Beaches, Red Franklin, Red. Tide information for Sunday, June 7, 2026. St. Marks River entrance. Low 1:18 a.m., high 8:01 a.m., low 1:36 p.m., high 7:13 p.m. Apalachicola. Low 3:14 a.m., high 10:36 a.m., low 4:08 p.m., high 8:48 p.m. St. Andrews Bay of Panama City. High 2:09 p.m., low 11:45 p.m. Note that the times of high and low tide are 3 minutes earlier at Shell Point than at the St. Marks River entrance. The average water temperature at Apalachicola was 78.8 degrees. Sunrise and sunset in Tallahassee. June 7, 2026, sunrise 6:35 a.m. Eastern Daylight Time, sunset 8:38 p.m. Eastern Daylight Time. 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This broadcast originates from your National Weather Service office in Tallahassee, Florida. The latest weather and forecast information can also be accessed by calling our automated forecast line at 850-942-8851. The current time is 6:05 p.m. Eastern Daylight Time. High rip current risk now in effect through this evening. What? Dangerous rip currents. Where? Walton, Bay, Gulf, and Franklin County beaches. When? Through this evening. Impacts. Rip currents can sweep even the best swimmers away from shore into deeper water. Swim near a lifeguard.
If caught in a rip current, relax and float. Don't swim against the current. If able, swim in a direction following the shoreline. If unable to escape, face the shore and call or wave for help. These are the 6 p.m. Eastern Daylight Time conditions. At the Tallahassee Airport, it was mostly sunny. The temperature was 89 degrees. The wind was south at 9 miles an hour. The report from Florida State University was not available. At Apalachicola, it was partly sunny. The temperature was 83 degrees. The wind was south at 9 miles an hour. At Panama City Northwest, it was partly sunny. The temperature was 83 degrees. The wind was south at 12 miles an hour. At Dothan, it was cloudy. The temperature was 86 degrees. The wind was southwest at 6 miles an hour. At Albany, it was partly sunny. The temperature was 90 degrees. The wind was southwest at 8 miles an hour. At Valdosta, it was mostly sunny. The temperature was 91 degrees. The wind was southwest at 3 miles an hour. Over the marine area, at the buoy south of Apalachicola, winds were east at 6 knots. At the buoy south of Panama City, winds were southeast at 8 knots. At the buoy south of Pensacola, winds were southeast at 12 knots. The forecast for the local area. Tonight, mostly cloudy. Lows in the lower 70s. Southwest winds around 5 miles per hour this evening, becoming light and variable. Monday, partly sunny. Highs in the lower 90s. Light and variable winds, becoming southeast around 5 miles per hour in the afternoon. Monday night, mostly cloudy. A slight chance of showers and thunderstorms in the evening. Lows in the mid-70s. East winds around 5 miles per hour. Chance of rain 20%. Tuesday, mostly cloudy with a slight chance of showers. A slight chance of thunderstorms in the afternoon. Highs around 90. East winds around 5 miles per hour. Chance of rain 20%. Tuesday night, mostly cloudy with a slight chance of showers and thunderstorms in the evening, then partly cloudy after midnight. Lows in the lower 70s. East winds around 5 miles per hour. Chance of rain 20%. Wednesday and Wednesday night, mostly clear. A slight chance of showers and thunderstorms. Highs in the lower 90s. Lows in the lower 70s. Chance of rain 20%. Thursday and Thursday night, partly cloudy. A chance of showers and thunderstorms. Highs in the lower 90s. Lows in the lower 70s. Chance of rain 40%. Friday and Friday night, partly cloudy. A chance of showers and thunderstorms. Highs in the mid-90s. Lows in the lower 70s. Chance of rain 50%. Saturday and Saturday night, partly cloudy. Showers and thunderstorms likely. Highs in the lower 90s. Lows in the mid-70s. Chance of rain 60%. Sunday, mostly sunny. A chance of showers and thunderstorms in the morning, then showers and thunderstorms likely in the afternoon. Highs in the lower 90s. Chance of rain 70%. The coastal waters forecast for the following: waters from Suwannee River to Apalachicola, Florida, extending from 20 to 60 nautical miles. Coastal waters from Okaloosa-Walton County line to Mexico Beach out to 20 nautical miles. Coastal waters from Mexico Beach to Apalachicola out to 20 nautical miles. Waters from Okaloosa-Walton County line to Mexico Beach 20 to 60 nautical miles. And waters from Mexico Beach to Apalachicola 20 to 60 nautical miles. Tonight, south winds 5 to 10 knots, becoming southwest late this evening, then becoming northwest around 5 knots after midnight, becoming east late. Seas around 2 feet. Wave detail, south 2 feet at 5 seconds. Protected waters a light chop. Monday, southeast winds 5 to 10 knots. Seas around 2 feet. Wave detail, south 1 foot at 5 seconds. Protected waters a light chop. Monday night, west winds around 5 knots, becoming northeast after midnight. Seas around 2 feet in the evening, then 1 foot or less. Wave detail, southeast 1 foot at 3 seconds and south 1 foot at 6 seconds, becoming south 1 foot at 6 seconds. Protected waters a light chop. Tuesday, east winds 5 to 10 knots. Seas around 2 feet. Wave detail, southeast 2 feet at 3 seconds and south 1 foot at 6 seconds. Protected waters a light chop. Tuesday night, east winds 5 to 10 knots.
seas around 2 feet. Wave detail.

southeast 2 feet at 5 seconds. Protected waters, a light chop. Wednesday, southeast winds 5 to 10 knots. Seas around 2 feet. Wave detail, southeast 1 foot at 5 seconds. Protected waters, a light chop. Wednesday night, south winds 5 to 10 knots. Seas around 2 feet. Protected waters, a light chop. Thursday, southeast winds 5 to 10 knots. Seas around 2 feet. Protected waters, a light chop. A slight chance of showers and thunderstorms. Thursday night, southwest winds 5 to 10 knots. Seas around 2 feet. Protected waters, a light chop. A slight chance of showers and thunderstorms. Friday, northwest winds around 5 knots, becoming southwest in the afternoon. Seas around 2 feet. Protected waters, a light chop. A slight chance of showers and thunderstorms. Friday night, southwest winds 5 to 10 knots. Seas 3 to 5 feet, occasionally to 6 feet. Protected waters, a light chop. A slight chance of showers and thunderstorms. Winds and waves higher in and near thunderstorms. The coastal waters forecast for the following St. Andrews Bay waterways. Tonight, south winds 5 to 10 knots, becoming southwest late this evening, then becoming light and variable after midnight. Protected waters, a light chop. Monday, east winds around 5 knots, becoming south in the afternoon. Protected waters, a light chop. Monday night, southwest winds 5 to 10 knots, becoming north after midnight. Protected waters, a light chop. Tuesday, northeast winds around 5 knots, becoming southeast in the afternoon. Protected waters, a light chop. A slight chance of showers and thunderstorms in the afternoon. Tuesday night, southeast winds around 5 knots. Protected waters, smooth. Wednesday, east winds around 5 knots, becoming south in the afternoon. Protected waters, a light chop. Wednesday night, south winds 5 to 10 knots, diminishing to around 5 knots after midnight. Protected waters, a light chop. Thursday, east winds around 5 knots, becoming south in the afternoon. Protected waters, a light chop. A slight chance of showers and thunderstorms in the afternoon. Thursday night, southwest winds 5 to 10 knots, becoming west after midnight. Protected waters, a light chop. A slight chance of showers and thunderstorms in the evening. Friday, west winds around 5 knots, becoming southwest in the afternoon. Protected waters, a light chop. A slight chance of showers and thunderstorms in the morning, then a chance of showers and thunderstorms in the afternoon. Friday night, southwest winds 5 to 10 knots, becoming west after midnight. Protected waters, a light chop. A chance of showers and thunderstorms, mainly in the evening. Winds and waves higher in and near thunderstorms. The Tropical Weather Outlook. For the North Atlantic, Caribbean Sea, and the Gulf of America, tropical cyclone formation is not expected during the next 7 days. The Surf Zone Forecast General Outlook, moderate southeasterly to southerly winds of 5 to 15 miles an hour are expected today. Wave heights are forecast to be closer to 2 feet today. Have elected to keep a high risk of rip currents for all of our area beaches through the afternoon, although conditions are forecast to gradually improve throughout the day. High pressure over the area Monday and Tuesday will lead to a moderate risk at our area beaches before onshore winds and wave heights increase again Wednesday and Thursday. Based on communication with area beach officials, the following flags are flying at area beaches: Walton, Red Bay, Red State Park Gulf Beaches, Red West Facing Gulf Beaches, Red South Facing Gulf Beaches, Red Franklin, Red. Tide information for Sunday, June 7, 2026. St. Marks River entrance. Low 1:18 a.m., high 8:01 a.m., low 1:36 p.m., high 7:13 p.m. Apalachicola. Low 3:14 a.m., high 10:36 a.m., low 4:08 p.m., high 8:48 p.m. St. Andrews Bay at Panama City. High 2:09 p.m., low 11:45 p.m. Note that the times of high and low tide are 3 minutes earlier at Shell Point than at the St. Marks River entrance. The average water temperature at Apalachicola was 78.8 degrees. Sunrise and sunset in Tallahassee. June 7, 2026, sunrise 6:35 a.m. Eastern Daylight Time, sunset 8:38 p.m. Eastern Daylight Time. 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This broadcast originates

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The latest weather and forecast information can also be accessed by calling our automated forecast line at 850-942-8851. The current time is 6:16 p.m. Eastern Daylight Time. High rip current risk now in effect through this evening. What? Dangerous rip currents. Where? Walton, Bay, Gulf, and Franklin County beaches. When? Through this evening. Impacts. Rip currents can sweep even the best swimmers away from shore into deeper water. Swim near a lifeguard. If caught in the rip current, relax and float. Don't swim against the current. If able, swim in a direction following the shoreline. If unable to escape, face the shore and call or wave for help. These are the 6 p.m. Eastern Daylight Time conditions. At the Tallahassee Airport, it was partly sunny. The temperature was 89 degrees. The wind was south at 9 miles an hour. At Florida State University, the temperature was 88 degrees. The wind was south at 7 miles an hour. At Apalachicola, it was partly sunny. The temperature was 83 degrees. The wind was south at 9 miles an hour. At Panama City Northwest, it was cloudy. The temperature was 83 degrees. The wind was south at 12 miles an hour. At Dothan, it was partly sunny. The temperature was 86 degrees. The wind was southwest at 6 miles an hour. At Albany, it was mostly sunny. The temperature was 90 degrees. The wind was southwest at 8 miles an hour. At Valdosta, it was sunny. The temperature was 91 degrees. The wind was southwest at 3 miles an hour. Over the marine area, at the buoy south of Apalachicola, winds were east at 6 knots and seas were 2 feet. At the buoy south of Panama City, winds were southeast at 8 knots. At the buoy south of Pensacola, winds were southeast at 12 knots. The forecast for the local area. Tonight, mostly cloudy. Lows in the lower 70s. Southwest winds around 5 miles per hour this evening, becoming light and variable. Monday, partly sunny. Highs in the lower 90s. Light and variable winds, becoming southeast around 5 miles per hour in the afternoon. Monday night, mostly cloudy. A slight chance of showers and thunderstorms in the evening. Lows in the mid-70s. East winds around 5 miles per hour. Chance of rain 20%. Tuesday, mostly cloudy with a slight chance of showers. A slight chance of thunderstorms in the afternoon. Highs around 90. East winds around 5 miles per hour. Chance of rain 20%. Tuesday night, mostly cloudy with a slight chance of showers and thunderstorms in the evening, then partly cloudy after midnight. Lows in the lower 70s. East winds around 5 miles per hour. Chance of rain 20%. Wednesday and Wednesday night, mostly clear. A slight chance of showers and thunderstorms. Highs in the lower 90s. Lows in the lower 70s. Chance of rain 20%. Thursday and Thursday night, partly cloudy. A chance of showers and thunderstorms. Highs in the lower 90s. Lows in the lower 70s. Chance of rain 40%. Friday and Friday night, partly cloudy. A chance of showers and thunderstorms. Highs in the mid-90s. Lows in the lower 70s. Chance of rain 50%. Saturday and Saturday night, partly cloudy. Showers and thunderstorms likely. Highs in the lower 90s. Lows in the mid-70s. Chance of rain 60%. Sunday, mostly sunny. A chance of showers and thunderstorms in the morning, then showers and thunderstorms likely in the afternoon. Highs in the lower 90s. Chance of rain 70%. The coastal waters forecast for the following waters from Suwannee River to Apalachicola, Florida, extending from 20 to 60 nautical miles. Coastal waters from Okaloosa, Walton County line to Mexico Beach out to 20 nautical miles. Coastal waters from Mexico Beach to Apalachicola out to 20 nautical miles. Waters from Okaloosa, Walton County line to Mexico Beach 20 to 60 nautical miles. And waters from Mexico Beach to Apalachicola 20 to 60 nautical miles. Tonight, south winds 5 to 10 knots, becoming southwest late this evening, then becoming northwest around 5 knots after midnight, becoming east late. Seas around 2 feet. Wave detail, south 2 feet at 5 seconds. Protected waters a light chop. Monday, southeast winds 5 to 10 knots. Seas around 2 feet. Wave detail.

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Wednesday night, south winds 5 to 10 knots. Seas around 2 feet. 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Thursday, southeast winds 5 to 10 knots. Seas around 2 feet. 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A slight chance of showers and thunderstorms. Thursday night, southwest winds 5 to 10 knots. Seas around 2 feet. 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A slight chance of showers and thunderstorms. Friday, northwest winds around 5 knots, becoming southwest in the afternoon. Seas around 2 feet. 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A slight chance of showers and thunderstorms. Friday night, southwest winds 5 to 10 knots. Seas 3 to 5 feet, occasionally to 6 feet. 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A slight chance of showers and thunderstorms. Winds and waves higher and near thunderstorms. The coastal waters forecast for the following St. Andrews Bay waterways. Tonight, south winds 5 to 10 knots, becoming southwest late this evening, then becoming light and variable after midnight. Protected Waters Light Shop. Monday, east winds around 5 knots, becoming south in the afternoon. 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Monday night, southwest winds 5 to 10 knots, becoming north after midnight. 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Tuesday, northeast winds around 5 knots, becoming southeast in the afternoon. 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A slight chance of showers and thunderstorms in the afternoon. Tuesday night, southeast winds around 5 knots. Protected Waters smooth. Wednesday, east winds around 5 knots, becoming south in the afternoon. 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Wednesday night, south winds 5 to 10 knots, diminishing to around 5 knots after midnight. 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Thursday, east winds around 5 knots, becoming south in the afternoon. 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A slight chance of showers and thunderstorms in the afternoon. Thursday night, southwest winds 5 to 10 knots, becoming west after midnight. 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A slight chance of showers and thunderstorms in the evening. Friday, west winds around 5 knots, becoming southwest in the afternoon. 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A slight chance of showers and thunderstorms in the morning, then a chance of showers and thunderstorms in the afternoon. Friday night, southwest winds 5 to 10 knots, becoming west after midnight. Protected Waters Light Shop. A chance of showers and thunderstorms, mainly in the evening. Winds and waves higher and near thunderstorms. The Tropical Weather Outlook. For the North Atlantic, Caribbean Sea, and the Gulf of America, tropical cyclone formation is not expected during the next 7 days. The Surf Zone forecasts general outlook, moderate southeasterly to southerly winds of 5 to 15 miles an hour are expected today. Wave heights are forecast to be closer to 2 feet today. Have elected to keep a high risk of rip currents for all of our area beaches through the afternoon, although conditions are forecast to gradually improve throughout the day. High pressure over the area Monday and Tuesday will lead to a moderate risk at our area beaches before onshore winds and wave heights increase again Wednesday and Thursday. Based on communication with area beach officials, the following flags are flying at area beaches: Walton, Red Bay, Red State Park Gulf Beaches, Red West Facing Gulf Beaches, Red South Facing Gulf Beaches, Red Franklin, Red. Tide information for Sunday, June 7, 2026. St. Marks River Entrance. Low 1:18 a.m., high 8:01 a.m., low 1:36 p.m., high 7:13 p.m. Apalachicola. Low 3:14 a.m., high 10:36 a.m., low 4:08 p.m., high 8:48 p.m. St. Andrews Bay of Panama City. High 2:09 p.m., low 11:45 p.m. Note that the times of high and low tide are 3 minutes earlier at Shell Point than at the St. Marks River entrance. The average water temperature at Apalachicola was 78.8 degrees. Sunrise and sunset in Tallahassee. June 7, 2026, sunrise 6:35 a.m. Eastern Daylight Time, sunset 8:38 p.m. Eastern Daylight Time. 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This broadcast originates from your National Weather Service office in Tallahassee, Florida. The latest weather and forecast information can also be accessed by calling our automated forecast line at 850-942-8851. The current time is 6.

27 p.m. Eastern Daylight Time. High rip current risk now in effect through this evening. What? Dangerous rip currents. Where? Walton, Bay, Gulf, and Franklin County beaches. When? Through this evening. Impacts. Rip currents can sweep even the best swimmers away from shore into deeper water. Swim near a lifeguard. If caught in a rip current, relax and float. Don't swim against the current. If able, swim in a direction following the shoreline. If unable to escape, face the shore and call or wave for help. These are the 6 p.m. Eastern Daylight Time conditions. At the Tallahassee Airport, it was partly sunny. The temperature was 89 degrees. The wind was south at 9 miles an hour. At Florida State University, the temperature was 88 degrees. The wind was south at 7 miles an hour. At Apalachicola, it was partly sunny. The temperature was 83 degrees. The wind was south at 9 miles an hour. At Panama City Northwest, it was cloudy. The temperature was 83 degrees. The wind was south at 12 miles an hour. At Dothan, it was partly sunny. The temperature was 86 degrees. The wind was southwest at 6 miles an hour. At Albany, it was mostly sunny. The temperature was 90 degrees. The wind was southwest at 8 miles an hour. At Valdosta, it was sunny. The temperature was 91 degrees. The wind was southwest at 3 miles an hour. Over the marine area, at the buoys south of Apalachicola, winds were east at 6 knots and seas were 2 feet. At the buoys south of Panama City, winds were southeast at 8 knots. At the buoys south of Pensacola, winds were southeast at 12 knots. The forecast for the local area. Tonight, mostly cloudy. Lows in the lower 70s. Southwest winds around 5 miles per hour this evening, becoming light and variable. Monday, partly sunny. Highs in the lower 90s. Light and variable winds, becoming southeast around 5 miles per hour in the afternoon. Monday night, mostly cloudy. A slight chance of showers and thunderstorms in the evening. Lows in the mid-70s. East winds around 5 miles per hour. Chance of rain 20%. Tuesday, mostly cloudy with a slight chance of showers. A slight chance of thunderstorms in the afternoon. Highs around 90. East winds around 5 miles per hour. Chance of rain 20%. Tuesday night, mostly cloudy with a slight chance of showers and thunderstorms in the evening, then partly cloudy after midnight. Lows in the lower 70s. East winds around 5 miles per hour. Chance of rain 20%. Wednesday and Wednesday night, mostly clear. A slight chance of showers and thunderstorms. Highs in the lower 90s. Lows in the lower 70s. Chance of rain 20%. Thursday and Thursday night, partly cloudy. A chance of showers and thunderstorms. Highs in the lower 90s. Lows in the lower 70s. Chance of rain 40%. Friday and Friday night, partly cloudy. A chance of showers and thunderstorms. Highs in the mid-90s. Lows in the lower 70s. Chance of rain 50%. Saturday and Saturday night, partly cloudy. Showers and thunderstorms likely. Highs in the lower 90s. Lows in the mid-70s. Chance of rain 60%. Sunday, mostly sunny. A chance of showers and thunderstorms in the morning, then showers and thunderstorms likely in the afternoon. Highs in the lower 90s. Chance of rain 70%. The Tallahassee Climate Summary for this evening, as of 5 p.m., June 7, 2026. Today's high temperature of 92 degrees occurred at 3:48 p.m. This high was 2 degrees above the normal high of 90. Today's low temperature of 66 degrees occurred at 5:58 a.m. This low was 4 degrees below the normal low of 70. No precipitation fell today, which leaves the monthly total at 0.02 inches. This is 1.60 inches below the normal amount of 1.62 inches for June. The total precipitation for the year still stands at 12.21 inches, which is 10.23 inches below normal. The normal high temperature for tomorrow is 90 degrees, and the normal low is 70. The record high for tomorrow is 99, which occurred in 1948, and the record low is 55, which occurred in 1977. Sunset tonight is at 8:38 p.m. Sunrise tomorrow is at 6:35 a.m.
The coastal waters forecast for the following waters from Suwannee River to Apalachicola, Florida, extending from 20 to 60 nautical miles. Coastal waters from Okaloosa, Walton County line to Mexico Beach out to 20 nautical miles. Coastal waters from Mexico Beach to Apalachicola out to 20 nautical miles. Waters from Okaloosa, Walton County line to Mexico Beach 20 to 60 nautical miles. And waters from Mexico Beach to Apalachicola 20 to 60 nautical miles. Tonight, south winds 5 to 10 knots, becoming southwest late this evening, then becoming northwest around 5 knots after midnight, becoming east late. Seas around 2 feet. Wave detail, south 2 feet at 5 seconds. Protected waters a light chop. Monday, southeast winds 5 to 10 knots. Seas around 2 feet. Wave detail, south 1 foot at 5 seconds. Protected waters a light chop. Monday night, west winds around 5 knots, becoming northeast after midnight. Seas around 2 feet on the evening, then 1 foot or less. Wave detail, southeast 1 foot at 3 seconds and winds around 5 knots, becoming northeast after midnight. Seas around 2 feet on the evening, then 1 foot or less. Wave detail, southeast 1 foot at 3 seconds and south 1 foot at 6 seconds, becoming south 1 foot at 6 seconds. Protected waters a light chop. Tuesday, east winds 5 to 10 knots. Seas around 2 feet. Wave detail, southeast 2 feet at 3 seconds and south 1 foot at 6 seconds. Protected waters a light chop. Tuesday night, east winds 5 to 10 knots. Seas around 2 feet. Wave detail, southeast 2 feet at 5 seconds. Protected waters a light chop. Wednesday, southeast winds 5 to 10 knots. Seas around 2 feet. Wave detail, southeast 1 foot at 5 seconds. Protected waters a light chop. Wednesday night, south winds 5 to 10 knots. Seas around 2 feet. Protected waters a light chop. Thursday, southeast winds 5 to 10 knots. Seas around 2 feet. Protected waters a light chop. A slight chance of showers and thunderstorms. Thursday night, southwest winds 5 to 10 knots. Seas around 2 feet. Protected waters a light chop. A slight chance of showers and thunderstorms. Friday, northwest winds around 5 knots, becoming southwest in the afternoon. Seas around 2 feet. Protected waters a light chop. A slight chance of showers and thunderstorms. Friday night, southwest winds 5 to 10 knots. Seas 3 to 5 feet, occasionally to 6 feet. Protected waters a light chop. A slight chance of showers and thunderstorms. Winds and waves higher in and near thunderstorms. The coastal waters forecast for the following St. Andrews Bay waterways. Tonight, south winds 5 to 10 knots, becoming southwest late this evening, then becoming light and variable after midnight. Protected waters a light chop. Monday, east winds around 5 knots, becoming south in the afternoon. Protected waters a light chop. Monday night, southwest winds 5 to 10 knots, becoming north after midnight. Protected waters a light chop. Tuesday, northeast winds around 5 knots, becoming southeast in the afternoon. Protected waters a light chop. A slight chance of showers and thunderstorms in the afternoon. Tuesday night, southeast winds around 5 knots. Protected waters smooth. Wednesday, east winds around 5 knots, becoming south in the afternoon. Protected waters a light chop. Wednesday night, south winds 5 to 10 knots, diminishing to around 5 knots after midnight. Protected waters a light chop. Thursday, east winds around 5 knots, becoming south in the afternoon. Protected waters a light chop. A slight chance of showers and thunderstorms in the afternoon. Thursday night, southwest winds 5 to 10 knots, becoming west after midnight. Protected waters a light chop. A slight chance of showers and thunderstorms in the evening. Friday, west winds around 5 knots, becoming southwest in the afternoon. Protected waters a light chop. A slight chance of showers and thunderstorms in the morning, then a chance of showers and thunderstorms in the afternoon. Friday night, southwest winds 5 to 10 knots, becoming west after midnight. Protected waters a light chop. A chance of showers and thunderstorms, mainly in the evening. Winds and waves higher in and near thunderstorms. The Tropical Weather Outlook. For the North Atlantic, Caribbean Sea, and the Gulf of America, tropical cyclone formation is not expected during the next 7 days.
The surf zone forecasts general outlook, moderate southeasterly to southerly winds of 5.

to 15 miles an hour are expected today. Wave heights are forecast to be closer to 2 feet today. Have elected to keep a high risk of rip currents for all of our area beaches through the afternoon, although conditions are forecast to gradually improve throughout the day. High pressure over the area Monday and Tuesday will lead to a moderate risk at our area beaches before onshore winds and wave heights increase again Wednesday and Thursday. Based on communication with area beach officials, the following flags are flying at area beaches: Walton, Red Bay, Red State Park Gulf Beaches, Red West Facing Gulf Beaches, Red South Facing Gulf Beaches, Red Franklin, Red. Tide information for Sunday, June 7, 2026. St. Marks River entrance. Low 1:18 a.m., high 8:01 a.m., low 1:36 p.m., high 7:13 p.m. Apalachicola. Low 3:14 a.m., high 10:36 a.m., low 4:08 p.m., high 8:48 p.m. St. Andrews Bay at Panama City. High 2:09 p.m., low 11:45 p.m. Note that the times of high and low tide are 3 minutes earlier at Shell Point than at the St. Marks River entrance. The average water temperature at Apalachicola was 78.8 degrees. Sunrise and sunset in Tallahassee. June 7, 2026, sunrise 6:35 a.m. Eastern Daylight Time, sunset 8:38 p.m. Eastern Daylight Time. 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This broadcast originates from your National Weather Service office in Tallahassee, Florida. The latest weather and forecast information can also be accessed by calling our automated forecast line at 850-942-8851. The current time is 6:38 p.m. Eastern Daylight Time. High rip current risk now in effect through this evening. What? Dangerous rip currents. Where? Walton, Bay, Gulf, and Franklin County beaches. When? Through this evening. Impacts. Rip currents can sweep even the best swimmers away from shore into deeper water. Swim near a lifeguard. If caught in a rip current, relax and float. Don't swim against the current. If able, swim in a direction following the shoreline. If unable to escape, face the shore and call or wave for help. These are the 6 p.m. Eastern Daylight Time conditions. At the Tallahassee Airport, it was partly sunny. The temperature was 89 degrees. The wind was south at 9 miles an hour. At Florida State University, the temperature was 88 degrees. The wind was south at 7 miles an hour. At Apalachicola, it was partly sunny. The temperature was 83 degrees. The wind was south at 9 miles an hour. At Panama City Northwest, it was cloudy. The temperature was 83 degrees. The wind was south at 12 miles an hour. At Dothan, it was partly sunny. The temperature was 86 degrees. The wind was southwest at 6 miles an hour. At Albany, it was mostly sunny. The temperature was 90 degrees. The wind was southwest at 8 miles an hour. At Valdosta, it was sunny. The temperature was 91 degrees. The wind was southwest at 3 miles an hour. Over the marine area, at the buoy south of Apalachicola, winds were east at 6 knots and seas were 2 feet. At the buoy south of Panama City, winds were southeast at 8 knots. At the buoy south of Pensacola, winds were southeast at 12 knots. The forecast for the local area. Tonight, mostly cloudy. Lows in the lower 70s. Southwest winds around 5 miles per hour this evening, becoming light and variable. Monday, partly sunny. Highs in the lower 90s. Light and variable winds, becoming southeast around 5 miles per hour in the afternoon. Monday night, mostly cloudy. A slight chance of showers and thunderstorms in the evening. Lows in the mid-70s. East winds around 5 miles per hour. Chance of rain 20%. Tuesday, mostly cloudy with a slight chance of showers. A slight chance of thunderstorms in the afternoon. Highs around 90. East winds around 5 miles per hour. Chance of rain 20%. Tuesday night, mostly cloudy with a slight chance of showers and thunderstorms in the evening, then partly cloudy after midnight. Lows in the lower 70s. East winds around 5 miles per hour. Chance of rain 20%. Wednesday and Wednesday night, mostly clear. A slight chance of showers and thunderstorms. Highs in the lower 90s. Lows in the lower 70s. Chance of rain 20%.

Thursday and Thursday night, partly cloudy. A chance of showers and thunderstorms. Highs in the lower 90s. Lows in the lower 70s. Chance of rain 40%. Friday and Friday night, partly cloudy. A chance of showers and thunderstorms. Highs in the mid-90s. Lows in the lower 70s. Chance of rain 50%. Saturday and Saturday night, partly cloudy. Showers and thunderstorms likely. Highs in the lower 90s. Lows in the mid-70s. Chance of rain 60%. Sunday, mostly sunny. A chance of showers and thunderstorms in the morning, then showers and thunderstorms likely in the afternoon. Highs in the lower 90s. Chance of rain 70%. The coastal waters forecast for the following waters from Suwannee River to Apalachicola, Florida, extending from 20 to 60 nautical miles. Coastal waters from Okaloosa, Walton County line to Mexico Beach out to 20 nautical miles. Coastal waters from Mexico Beach to Apalachicola out to 20 nautical miles. Waters from Okaloosa, Walton County line to Mexico Beach 20 to 60 nautical miles. And waters from Mexico Beach to Apalachicola 20 to 60 nautical miles. Tonight, south winds 5 to 10 knots, becoming southwest late this evening, then becoming northwest around 5 knots after midnight, becoming east late. Seas around 2 feet. Wave detail, south 2 feet at 5 seconds. Protected waters a light chop. Monday, southeast winds 5 to 10 knots. Seas around 2 feet. Wave detail, south 1 foot at 5 seconds. Protected waters a light chop. Monday night, west winds around 5 knots, becoming northeast after midnight. Seas around 2 feet in the evening, then 1 foot or less. Wave detail, southeast 1 foot at 3 seconds and south 1 foot at 6 seconds, becoming south 1 foot at 6 seconds. Protected waters a light chop. Tuesday, east winds 5 to 10 knots. Seas around 2 feet. Wave detail, southeast 2 feet at 3 seconds and south 1 foot at 6 seconds. Protected waters a light chop. Tuesday night, east winds 5 to 10 knots. Seas around 2 feet. Wave detail, southeast 2 feet at 5 seconds. Protected waters a light chop. Wednesday, southeast winds 5 to 10 knots. Seas around 2 feet. Wave detail, southeast 1 foot at 5 seconds. Protected waters a light chop. Wednesday night, south winds 5 to 10 knots. Seas around 2 feet. Protected waters a light chop. Thursday, southeast winds 5 to 10 knots. Seas around 2 feet. Protected waters a light chop. A slight chance of showers and thunderstorms. Thursday night, southwest winds 5 to 10 knots. Seas around 2 feet. Protected waters a light chop. A slight chance of showers and thunderstorms. Friday, northwest winds around 5 knots, becoming southwest in the afternoon. Seas around 2 feet. Protected waters a light chop. A slight chance of showers and thunderstorms. Friday night, southwest winds 5 to 10 knots. Seas 3 to 5 feet, occasionally to 6 feet. Protected waters a light chop. A slight chance of showers and thunderstorms. Winds and waves higher in and near thunderstorms. The coastal waters forecast for the following St. Andrews Bay waterways. Tonight, south winds 5 to 10 knots, becoming southwest late this evening, then becoming light and variable after midnight. Protected waters a light chop. Monday, east winds around 5 knots, becoming south in the afternoon. Protected waters a light chop. Monday night, southwest winds 5 to 10 knots, becoming north after midnight. Protected waters a light chop. Tuesday, northeast winds around 5 knots, becoming southeast in the afternoon. Protected waters a light chop. A slight chance of showers and thunderstorms in the afternoon. Tuesday night, southeast winds around 5 knots. Protected waters smooth. Wednesday, east winds around 5 knots, becoming south in the afternoon. Protected waters a light chop. Wednesday night, south winds 5 to 10 knots, diminishing to around 5 knots after midnight. Protected waters a light chop. Thursday, east winds around 5 knots, becoming south in the afternoon. Protected waters a light chop. A slight chance of showers and thunderstorms in the afternoon. Thursday night, southwest winds 5 to 10 knots, becoming west after midnight. Protected waters a light chop. A slight chance of showers and thunderstorms in the evening. Friday, west winds around

5 knots, becoming southwest in the afternoon. Protected waters a light chop. A slight chance of showers and thunderstorms in the morning, then a chance of showers and thunderstorms in the afternoon. Friday night, southwest winds 5 to 10 knots, becoming west after midnight. Protected waters a light chop. A chance of showers and thunderstorms, mainly in the evening. Winds and waves higher in and near thunderstorms. The tropical weather outlook. For the North Atlantic, Caribbean Sea, and the Gulf of America, tropical cyclone formation is not expected during the next 7 days. The surf zone forecast general outlook, moderate southeasterly to southerly winds of 5 to 15 miles an hour are expected today. Wave heights are forecast to be closer to 2 feet today. Have elected to keep a high risk of rip currents for all of our area beaches through the afternoon, although conditions are forecast to gradually improve throughout the day. High pressure over the area Monday and Tuesday will lead to a moderate risk at our area beaches before onshore winds and wave heights increase again Wednesday and Thursday. Based on communication with area beach officials, the following flags are flying at area beaches: Walton, Red Bay, Red State Park Gulf Beaches, Red West Facing Gulf Beaches, Red South Facing Gulf Beaches, Red Franklin, Red. Tide information for Sunday, June 7, 2026. St. Marks River entrance. Low 1:18 a.m., high 8:01 a.m., low 1:36 p.m., high 7:13 p.m. Apalachicola. Low 3:14 a.m., high 10:36 a.m., low 4:08 p.m., high 8:48 p.m. St. Andrews Bay at Panama City. High 2:09 p.m., low 11:45 p.m. Note that the times of high and low tide are 3 minutes earlier at Channel Point than at the St. Marks River entrance. The average water temperature at Apalachicola was 78.8 degrees. Sunrise and sunset in Tallahassee. June 7, 2026, sunrise 6:35 a.m. Eastern Daylight Time, sunset 8:38 p.m. Eastern Daylight Time. 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This broadcast originates from your National Weather Service office in Tallahassee, Florida. The latest weather and forecast information can also be accessed by calling our automated forecast line at 850-942-8851. The current time is 6:49 p.m. Eastern Daylight Time. High rip current risk now in effect through this evening. What? Dangerous rip currents. Where? Walton, Bay, Gulf, and Franklin County beaches. When, through this evening. Impacts, rip currents can sweep even the best swimmers away from shore into deeper water. Swim near a lifeguard. If caught in a rip current, relax and float. Don't swim against the current. If able, swim in a direction following the shoreline. If unable to escape, face the shore and call or wave for help. These are the 6 p.m. Eastern Daylight Time conditions. At the Tallahassee Airport, it was partly sunny. The temperature was 89 degrees. The wind was south at 9 miles an hour. At Florida State University, the temperature was 88 degrees. The wind was south at 7 miles an hour. At Apalachicola, it was partly sunny. The temperature was 83 degrees. The wind was south at 9 miles an hour. At Panama City Northwest, it was cloudy. The temperature was 83 degrees. The wind was south at 12 miles an hour. At Dothan, it was partly sunny. The temperature was 86 degrees. The wind was southwest at 6 miles an hour. At Albany, it was mostly sunny. The temperature was 90 degrees. The wind was southwest at 8 miles an hour. At Valdosta, it was sunny. The temperature was 91 degrees. The wind was southwest at 3 miles an hour. Over the marine area, at the buoys south of Apalachicola, winds were east at 6 knots and seas were 2 feet. At the buoys south of Panama City, winds were southeast at 8 knots. At the buoys south of Pensacola, winds were southeast at 12 knots. The forecast for the local area. Tonight, mostly cloudy. Lows in the lower 70s. Southwest winds around 5 miles per hour this evening, becoming light and variable. Monday, partly sunny. Highs in the lower 90s. Light and variable winds, becoming southeast around 5 miles per hour in the afternoon. Monday night, mostly cloudy. A slight chance of showers and thunderstorms in the evening. Lows in the mid-70s. East winds around 5 miles per hour.

chance of rain 20%. Tuesday, mostly cloudy with a slight chance of showers. A slight chance of thunderstorms in the afternoon. Highs around 90. East winds around 5 miles per hour. Chance of rain 20%. Tuesday night, mostly cloudy with a slight chance of showers and thunderstorms in the evening, then partly cloudy after midnight. Lows in the lower 70s. East winds around 5 miles per hour. Chance of rain 20%. Wednesday and Wednesday night, mostly clear. A slight chance of showers and thunderstorms. Highs in the lower 90s. Lows in the lower 70s. Chance of rain 20%. Thursday and Thursday night, partly cloudy. A chance of showers and thunderstorms. Highs in the lower 90s. Lows in the lower 70s. Chance of rain 40%. Friday and Friday night, partly cloudy. A chance of showers and thunderstorms. Highs in the mid-90s. Lows in the lower 70s. Chance of rain 50%. Saturday and Saturday night, partly cloudy. Showers and thunderstorms likely. Highs in the lower 90s. Lows in the mid-70s. Chance of rain 60%. Sunday, mostly sunny. A chance of showers and thunderstorms in the morning, then showers and thunderstorms likely in the afternoon. Highs in the lower 90s. Chance of rain 70%. The coastal waters forecast for the following waters from Suwannee River to Apalachicola, Florida, extending from 20 to 60 nautical miles. Coastal waters from Okaloosa, Walton County line to Mexico Beach out to 20 nautical miles. Coastal waters from Mexico Beach to Apalachicola out to 20 nautical miles. Waters from Okaloosa, Walton County line to Mexico Beach 20 to 60 nautical miles. And waters from Mexico Beach to Apalachicola 20 to 60 nautical miles. Tonight, south winds 5 to 10 knots, becoming southwest late this evening, then becoming northwest around 5 knots after midnight, becoming east late. Seas around 2 feet. Wave detail, south 2 feet at 5 seconds. Protected waters a light chop. Monday, southeast winds 5 to 10 knots. Seas around 2 feet. Wave detail, south 1 foot at 5 seconds. Protected waters a light chop. Monday night, west winds around 5 knots, becoming northeast after midnight. Seas around 2 feet in the evening, then 1 foot or less. Wave detail, southeast 1 foot at 3 seconds and south 1 foot at 6 seconds, becoming south 1 foot at 6 seconds. Protected waters a light chop. Tuesday, east winds 5 to 10 knots. Seas around 2 feet. Wave detail, southeast 2 feet at 3 seconds and south 1 foot at 6 seconds. Protected waters a light chop. Tuesday night, east winds 5 to 10 knots. Seas around 2 feet. Wave detail, southeast 2 feet at 5 seconds. Protected waters a light chop. Wednesday, southeast winds 5 to 10 knots. Seas around 2 feet. Wave detail, southeast 1 foot at 5 seconds. Protected waters a light chop. Wednesday night, south winds 5 to 10 knots. Seas around 2 feet. Protected waters a light chop. Thursday, southeast winds 5 to 10 knots. Seas around 2 feet. Protected waters a light chop. A slight chance of showers and thunderstorms. Thursday night, southwest winds 5 to 10 knots. Seas around 2 feet. Protected waters a light chop. A slight chance of showers and thunderstorms. Friday, northwest winds around 5 knots, becoming southwest in the afternoon. Seas around 2 feet. Protected waters a light chop. A slight chance of showers and thunderstorms. Friday night, southwest winds 5 to 10 knots. Seas 3 to 5 feet, occasionally to 6 feet. Protected waters a light chop. A slight chance of showers and thunderstorms. Winds and waves higher in and near thunderstorms. The coastal waters forecast for the following St. Andrews Bay waterways. Tonight, south winds 5 to 10 knots, becoming southwest late this evening, then becoming light and variable after midnight. Protected waters a light chop. Monday, east winds around 5 knots, becoming south in the afternoon. Protected waters a light chop. Monday night, southwest winds 5 to 10 knots, becoming north after midnight. Protected waters a light chop. Tuesday, northeast winds around 5 knots, becoming southeast in the afternoon. Protected waters a light chop. A slight chance of showers and thunderstorms in the afternoon. Tuesday night,
southeast winds around 5 knots. Protected waters move. Wednesday, east winds around 5 knots, becoming south in the afternoon. Protected waters a light chop. Wednesday night, south winds 5 to 10 knots, diminishing to around 5 knots after midnight. Protected waters a light chop. Thursday, east winds around 5 knots, becoming south in the afternoon. Protected waters a light chop. A slight chance of showers and thunderstorms in the afternoon. Thursday night, southwest winds 5 to 10 knots, becoming west after midnight. Protected waters a light chop. A slight chance of showers and thunderstorms in the evening. Friday, west winds around 5 knots, becoming southwest in the afternoon. Protected waters a light chop. A slight chance of showers and thunderstorms in the morning, then a chance of showers and thunderstorms in the afternoon. Friday night, southwest winds 5 to 10 knots, becoming west after midnight. Protected waters a light chop. A chance of showers and thunderstorms, mainly in the evening. Winds and waves higher in and near thunderstorms. The Tropical Weather Outlook. For the North Atlantic, Caribbean Sea, and the Gulf of America, tropical cyclone formation is not expected during the next 7 days. The Surf Zone Forecast General Outlook, moderate southeasterly to southerly winds of 5 to 15 miles an hour are expected today. Wave heights are forecast to be closer to 2 feet today. Have elected to keep a high risk of rip currents for all of our area beaches through the afternoon, although conditions are forecast to gradually improve throughout the day. High pressure over the area Monday and Tuesday will lead to a moderate risk at our area beaches before onshore winds and wave heights increase again Wednesday and Thursday. Based on communication with area beach officials, the following flags are flying at area beaches: Walton, Red Bay, Red State Park Gulf Beaches, Red West Facing Gulf Beaches, Red South Facing Gulf Beaches, Red Franklin, Red. Tide information for Sunday, June 7, 2026. St. Marks River entrance. Low 1:18 a.m., high 8:01 a.m., low 1:36 p.m., high 7:13 p.m. Apalachicola. Low 3:14 a.m., high 10:36 a.m., low 4:08 p.m., high 8:48 p.m. St. Andrews Bay at Panama City. High 2:09 p.m., low 11:45 p.m. Note that the times of high and low tide are 3 minutes earlier at Shell Point than at the St. Marks River entrance. The average water temperature at Apalachicola was 78.8 degrees. Sunrise and sunset in Tallahassee. June 7, 2026, sunrise 6:35 a.m. Eastern Daylight Time, sunset 8:38 p.m. Eastern Daylight Time. 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This broadcast originates from your National Weather Service office in Tallahassee, Florida. The latest weather and forecast information can also be accessed by calling our automated forecast line at 850-942-8851. The Tallahassee climate summary for this evening, as of 5 p.m., June 7, 2026. Today's high temperature of 92 degrees occurred at 3:48 p.m. This high was 2 degrees above the normal high of 90. Today's low temperature of 66 degrees occurred at 5:58 a.m. This low was 4 degrees below the normal low of 70. No precipitation fell today, which leaves the monthly total at 0.02 inches. This is 1.60 inches below the normal amount of 1.62 inches for June. The total precipitation for the year still stands at 12.21 inches, which is 10.23 inches below normal. The normal high temperature for tomorrow is 90 degrees, and the normal low is 70. The record high for tomorrow is 99, which occurred in 1948, and the record low is 55, which occurred in 1977. Sunset tonight is at 8:38 p.m. Sunrise tomorrow is at 6:35 a.m. The current time is 7:01 p.m. Eastern Daylight Time. High rip current risk now in effect through this evening. What? Dangerous rip currents. Where? Walton, Bay, Gulf, and Franklin County beaches. When? Through this evening. Impacts. Rip currents can sweep even the best swimmers away from shore into deeper water. Swim near a lifeguard. If caught in a rip current, relax and float. Don't swim against the current. If able, swim in a direction following the shoreline. If unable to escape, face the shore and call or wave for help. These are the 6 p.m. Eastern Daylight Time conditions.
At the Tallahassee Airport, it was partly sunny.

The temperature was 89 degrees. The wind was south at 9 miles an hour. At Florida State University, the temperature was 88 degrees. The wind was south at 7 miles an hour. At Apalachicola, it was partly sunny. The temperature was 83 degrees. The wind was south at 9 miles an hour. At Panama City Northwest, it was cloudy. The temperature was 83 degrees. The wind was south at 12 miles an hour. At Dothan, it was partly sunny. The temperature was 86 degrees. The wind was southwest at 6 miles an hour. At Albany, it was mostly sunny. The temperature was 90 degrees. The wind was southwest at 8 miles an hour. At Valdosta, it was sunny. The temperature was 91 degrees. The wind was southwest at 3 miles an hour. Over the marine area, at the buoys south of Apalachicola, winds were east at 6 knots and seas were 2 feet. At the buoys south of Panama City, winds were southeast at 8 knots. At the buoys south of Pensacola, winds were southeast at 12 knots. The forecast for the local area. Tonight, mostly cloudy. Lows in the lower 70s. Southwest winds around 5 miles per hour this evening, becoming light and variable. Monday, partly sunny. Highs in the lower 90s. Light and variable winds, becoming southeast around 5 miles per hour in the afternoon. Monday night, mostly cloudy. A slight chance of showers and thunderstorms in the evening. Lows in the mid-70s. East winds around 5 miles per hour. Chance of rain 20%. Tuesday, mostly cloudy with a slight chance of showers. A slight chance of thunderstorms in the afternoon. Highs around 90. East winds around 5 miles per hour. Chance of rain 20%. Tuesday night, mostly cloudy with a slight chance of showers and thunderstorms in the evening, then partly cloudy after midnight. Lows in the lower 70s. East winds around 5 miles per hour. Chance of rain 20%. Wednesday and Wednesday night, mostly clear. A slight chance of showers and thunderstorms. Highs in the lower 90s. Lows in the lower 70s. Chance of rain 20%. Thursday and Thursday night, partly cloudy. A chance of showers and thunderstorms. Highs in the lower 90s. Lows in the lower 70s. Chance of rain 40%. Friday and Friday night, partly cloudy. A chance of showers and thunderstorms. Highs in the mid-90s. Lows in the lower 70s. Chance of rain 50%. Saturday and Saturday night, partly cloudy. Showers and thunderstorms likely. Highs in the lower 90s. Lows in the mid-70s. Chance of rain 60%. Sunday, mostly sunny. A chance of showers and thunderstorms in the morning, then showers and thunderstorms likely in the afternoon. Highs in the lower 90s. Chance of rain 70%. The Tropical Weather Outlook. For the North Atlantic, Caribbean Sea, and the Gulf of America, tropical cyclone formation is not expected during the next 7 days. The Surf Zone Forecast General Outlook, moderate southeasterly to southerly winds of 5 to 15 miles an hour are expected today. Wave heights are forecast to be closer to 2 feet today. Have elected to keep a high risk of rip currents for all of our area beaches through the afternoon, although conditions are forecast to gradually improve throughout the day. High pressure over the area Monday and Tuesday will lead to a moderate risk at our area beaches before onshore winds and wave heights increase again Wednesday and Thursday. Based on communication with area beach officials, the following flags are flying at area beaches: Walton, Red Bay, Red State Park Gulf Beaches, Red West Facing Gulf Beaches, Red South Facing Gulf Beaches, Red Franklin, Red. Tide information for Sunday, June 7, 2026. St. Marks River Entrance. Low 1:18 a.m., high 8:01 a.m., low 1:36 p.m., high 7:13 p.m. Apalachicola. Low 3:14 a.m., high 10:36 a.m., low 4:08 p.m., high 8:48 p.m. St. Andrews Bay at Panama City. High 2:09 p.m., low 11:45 p.m. Note that the times of high and low tide are 3 minutes earlier at Channel Point than at the St. Marks River entrance. The average water temperature at Apalachicola was 78.8 degrees. Sunrise and sunset in Tallahassee. June 7, 2026, sunrise 6:35 a.m. Eastern Daylight Time, sunset 8:38 p.m. Eastern Daylight Time. 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

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This broadcast originates from your National Weather Service office in Tallahassee, Florida. The latest weather and forecast information can also be accessed by calling our automated forecast line at 850-942-8851. The current time is 7:07 p.m. Eastern Daylight Time. High rip current risk now in effect through this evening. What? Dangerous rip currents. Where? Walton, Bay, Gulf, and Franklin County beaches. When? Through this evening. Impacts. Rip currents can sweep even the best swimmers away from shore into deeper water. Swim near a lifeguard. If caught in a rip current, relax and float. Don't swim against the current. If able, swim in a direction following the shoreline. If unable to escape, trace the shore and call or wave for help. These are the 7 p.m. Eastern Daylight Time conditions. At the Tallahassee Airport, it was partly sunny. The temperature was 86 degrees. The wind was south at 9 miles an hour. The report from Florida State University was not available. At Apalachicola, it was partly sunny. The temperature was 81 degrees. The wind was south at 8 miles an hour. At Panama City Northwest, it was cloudy. The temperature was 81 degrees. The wind was south at 10 miles an hour. At Dothan, it was partly sunny. The temperature was 85 degrees. The wind was south at 7 miles an hour. At Albany, it was mostly sunny. The temperature was 88 degrees. The wind was southwest at 6 miles an hour. At Valdosta, it was sunny. The temperature was 90 degrees. The wind was calm. Over the marine area, at the buoys south of Apalachicola, winds were east at 4 knots. At the buoys south of Panama City, winds were southeast at 10 knots. At the buoys south of Pensacola, winds were south at 12 knots. The forecast for the local area. Tonight, mostly cloudy. Lows in the lower 70s. Southwest winds around 5 miles per hour this evening, becoming light and variable. Monday, partly sunny. Highs in the lower 90s. Light and variable winds, becoming southeast around 5 miles per hour in the afternoon. Monday night, mostly cloudy. A slight chance of showers and thunderstorms in the evening. Lows in the mid-70s. East winds around 5 miles per hour. Chance of rain 20%. Tuesday, mostly cloudy with a slight chance of showers. A slight chance of thunderstorms in the afternoon. Highs around 90. East winds around 5 miles per hour. Chance of rain 20%. Tuesday night, mostly cloudy with a slight chance of showers and thunderstorms in the evening, then partly cloudy after midnight. Lows in the lower 70s. East winds around 5 miles per hour. Chance of rain 20%. Wednesday and Wednesday night, mostly clear. A slight chance of showers and thunderstorms. Highs in the lower 90s. Lows in the lower 70s. Chance of rain 20%. Thursday and Thursday night, partly cloudy. A chance of showers and thunderstorms. Highs in the lower 90s. Lows in the lower 70s. Chance of rain 40%. Friday and Friday night, partly cloudy. A chance of showers and thunderstorms. Highs in the mid-90s. Lows in the lower 70s. Chance of rain 50%. Saturday and Saturday night, partly cloudy. Showers and thunderstorms likely. Highs in the lower 90s. Lows in the mid-70s. Chance of rain 60%. Sunday, mostly sunny. A chance of showers and thunderstorms in the morning, then showers and thunderstorms likely in the afternoon. Highs in the lower 90s. Chance of rain 70%. The coastal waters forecast for the following: waters from Suwannee River to Apalachicola, Florida, extending from 20 to 60 nautical miles. Coastal waters from Okaloosa, Walton County line to Mexico Beach out to 20 nautical miles. Coastal waters from Mexico Beach to Apalachicola out to 20 nautical miles. Waters from Okaloosa, Walton County line to Mexico Beach 20 to 60 nautical miles. And waters from Mexico Beach to Apalachicola 20 to 60 nautical miles. Tonight, south winds 5 to 10 knots, becoming southwest late this evening, then becoming northwest around 5 knots after midnight, becoming east late. Seas around 2 feet. Wave detail, south 2 feet at 5 seconds. Protected waters a light chop. Monday, southeast winds 5 to 10 knots. Seas around 2 feet.

Wave detail, south 1 foot at 5 seconds. Protected waters, a light chop. Monday night, west winds around 5 knots, becoming northeast after midnight. Seas around 2 feet in the evening, then 1 foot or less. Wave detail, southeast 1 foot at 3 seconds and south 1 foot at 6 seconds, becoming south 1 foot at 6 seconds. Protected waters, a light chop. Tuesday, east winds 5 to 10 knots. Seas around 2 feet. Wave detail, southeast 2 feet at 3 seconds and south 1 foot at 6 seconds. Protected waters, a light chop. Tuesday night, east winds 5 to 10 knots. Seas around 2 feet. Wave detail, southeast 2 feet at 5 seconds. Protected waters, a light chop. Wednesday, southeast winds 5 to 10 knots. Seas around 2 feet. Wave detail, southeast 1 foot at 5 seconds. Protected waters, a light chop. Wednesday night, south winds 5 to 10 knots. Seas around 2 feet. Protected waters, a light chop. Thursday, southeast winds 5 to 10 knots. Seas around 2 feet. Protected waters, a light chop. A slight chance of showers and thunderstorms. Thursday night, southwest winds 5 to 10 knots. Seas around 2 feet. Protected waters, a light chop. A slight chance of showers and thunderstorms. Friday, northwest winds around 5 knots, becoming southwest in the afternoon. Seas around 2 feet. Protected waters, a light chop. A slight chance of showers and thunderstorms. Friday night, southwest winds 5 to 10 knots. Seas 3 to 5 feet, occasionally to 6 feet. Protected waters, a light chop. A slight chance of showers and thunderstorms. Winds and waves higher in and near thunderstorms. The coastal waters forecast for the following St. Andrews Bay waterways. Tonight, south winds 5 to 10 knots, becoming southwest late this evening, then becoming light and variable after midnight. Protected waters, a light chop. Monday, east winds around 5 knots, becoming south in the afternoon. Protected waters, a light chop. Monday night, southwest winds 5 to 10 knots, becoming north after midnight. Protected waters, a light chop. Tuesday, northeast winds around 5 knots, becoming southeast in the afternoon. Protected waters, a light chop. A slight chance of showers and thunderstorms in the afternoon. Tuesday night, southeast winds around 5 knots. Protected waters, smooth. Wednesday, east winds around 5 knots, becoming south in the afternoon. Protected waters, a light chop. Wednesday night, south winds 5 to 10 knots, diminishing to around 5 knots after midnight. Protected waters, a light chop. Thursday, east winds around 5 knots, becoming south in the afternoon. Protected waters, a light chop. A slight chance of showers and thunderstorms in the afternoon. Thursday night, southwest winds 5 to 10 knots, becoming west after midnight. Protected waters, a light chop. A slight chance of showers and thunderstorms in the evening. Friday, west winds around 5 knots, becoming southwest in the afternoon. Protected waters, a light chop. A slight chance of showers and thunderstorms in the morning, then a chance of showers and thunderstorms in the afternoon. Friday night, southwest winds 5 to 10 knots, becoming west after midnight. Protected waters, a light chop. A chance of showers and thunderstorms, mainly in the evening. Winds and waves higher in and near thunderstorms. The Tropical Weather Outlook. For the North Atlantic, Caribbean Sea, and the Gulf of America, tropical cyclone formation is not expected during the next 7 days. The Surf Zone Forecast General Outlook, moderate southeasterly to southerly winds of 5 to 15 miles an hour are expected today. Wave heights are forecast to be closer to 2 feet today. Have elected to keep a high risk of rip currents for all of our area beaches through the afternoon, although conditions are forecast to gradually improve throughout the day. High pressure over the area Monday and Tuesday will lead to a moderate risk at our area beaches before onshore winds and wave heights increase again Wednesday and Thursday. Based on communication with area beach officials, the following flags are flying at area beaches: Walton, Red Bay, Red State Park Gulf Beaches, Red West Facing Gulf Beaches, Red South Facing Gulf Beaches, Red Franklin, Red. Tide information for Sunday, June 7, 2026. St. Marks River Entrance. Low 1:18 a.m., high 8:01 a.m., low 1:36 p.m., high 7:13 p.m. Apalachicola. Low 3:14 a.m., high 10:13 p.m.

6 a.m., low 4:08 p.m., high 8:48 p.m. St. Andrews Bay at Panama City. High 2:09 p.m., low 11:45 p.m. Note that the times of high and low tide are 3 minutes earlier at Channel Point than at the St. Marks River entrance. The average water temperature at Apalachicola was 78.8 degrees. Sunrise and sunset in Tallahassee. June 7, 2026, sunrise 6:35 a.m. Eastern Daylight Time, sunset 8:38 p.m. Eastern Daylight Time. 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This broadcast originates from your National Weather Service office in Tallahassee, Florida. The latest weather and forecast information can also be accessed by calling our automated forecast line at 850-942-8851. The current time is 7:17 p.m. Eastern Daylight Time. High rip current risk now in effect through this evening. What? Dangerous rip currents. Where? Walton, Bay, Gulf, and Franklin County beaches. When? Through this evening. Impacts. Rip currents can sweep even the best swimmers away from shore into deeper water. Swim near a lifeguard. If caught in a rip current, relax and float. Don't swim against the current. If able, swim in a direction following the shoreline. If unable to escape, face the shore and call or wave for help. These are the 7 p.m. Eastern Daylight Time conditions. At the Tallahassee Airport, it was partly sunny. The temperature was 86 degrees. The wind was south at 9 miles an hour. At Florida State University, the temperature was 86 degrees. The wind was south at 10 miles an hour. At Apalachicola, it was partly sunny. The temperature was 81 degrees. The wind was south at 8 miles an hour. At Panama City Northwest, it was partly sunny. The temperature was 81 degrees. The wind was south at 10 miles an hour. At Dothan, it was partly sunny. The temperature was 85 degrees. The wind was south at 7 miles an hour. At Albany, it was mostly sunny. The temperature was 88 degrees. The wind was southwest at 6 miles an hour. At Valdosta, it was sunny. The temperature was 90 degrees. The wind was calm. Over the marine area, at the buoy south of Apalachicola, winds were east at 4 knots and seas were 2 feet. At the buoy south of Panama City, winds were southeast at 10 knots, and seas were 2 feet. At the buoy south of Pensacola, winds were south at 10 knots, and seas were 3 feet. The forecast for the local area. Tonight, mostly cloudy. Lows in the lower 70s. Southwest winds around 5 miles per hour this evening, becoming light and variable. Monday, partly sunny. Highs in the lower 90s. Light and variable winds, becoming southeast around 5 miles per hour in the afternoon. Monday night, mostly cloudy. A slight chance of showers and thunderstorms in the evening. Lows in the mid-70s. East winds around 5 miles per hour. Chance of rain 20%. Tuesday, mostly cloudy with a slight chance of showers. A slight chance of thunderstorms in the afternoon. Highs around 90. East winds around 5 miles per hour. Chance of rain 20%. Tuesday night, mostly cloudy with a slight chance of showers and thunderstorms in the evening, then partly cloudy after midnight. Lows in the lower 70s. East winds around 5 miles per hour. Chance of rain 20%. Wednesday and Wednesday night, mostly clear. A slight chance of showers and thunderstorms. Highs in the lower 90s. Lows in the lower 70s. Chance of rain 20%. Thursday and Thursday night, partly cloudy. A chance of showers and thunderstorms. Highs in the lower 90s. Lows in the lower 70s. Chance of rain 40%. Friday and Friday night, partly cloudy. A chance of showers and thunderstorms. Highs in the mid-90s. Lows in the lower 70s. Chance of rain 50%. Saturday and Saturday night, partly cloudy. Showers and thunderstorms likely. Highs in the lower 90s. Lows in the mid-70s. Chance of rain 60%. Sunday, mostly sunny. A chance of showers and thunderstorms in the morning, then showers and thunderstorms likely in the afternoon. Highs in the lower 90s. Chance of rain 70%. The coastal waters forecast for the following waters from Suwannee River to Apalachicola, Florida extend.

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Southeast 1 foot at 3 seconds and south 1 foot at 6 seconds. Becoming south 1 foot at 6 seconds. Protected waters, a light chop. Tuesday, east winds 5 to 10 knots. Seas around 2 feet. Wave detail. Southeast 2 feet at 3 seconds and south 1 foot at 6 seconds. Protected waters, a light chop. Tuesday night, east winds 5 to 10 knots. Seas around 2 feet. Wave detail. Southeast 2 feet at 5 seconds. Protected waters, a light chop. Wednesday, southeast winds 5 to 10 knots. Seas around 2 feet. Wave detail, southeast 1 foot at 5 seconds. Protected waters, a light chop. Wednesday night, south winds 5 to 10 knots. Seas around 2 feet. Protected waters, a light chop. Thursday, southeast winds 5 to 10 knots. Seas around 2 feet. Protected waters, a light chop. A slight chance of showers and thunderstorms. Thursday night, southwest winds 5 to 10 knots. Seas around 2 feet. Protected waters, a light chop. A slight chance of showers and thunderstorms. Friday, northwest winds around 5 knots, becoming southwest in the afternoon. Seas around 2 feet. Protected waters, a light chop. A slight chance of showers and thunderstorms. Friday night, southwest winds 5 to 10 knots. Seas 3 to 5 feet, occasionally to 6 feet. Protected waters, a light chop. A slight chance of showers and thunderstorms. Winds and waves higher in and near thunderstorms. The coastal waters forecast for the following St. Andrews Bay waterways. Tonight, south winds 5 to 10 knots, becoming southwest late this evening, then becoming light and variable after midnight. Protected waters, a light chop. Monday, east winds around 5 knots, becoming south in the afternoon. Protected waters, a light chop. Monday night, southwest winds 5 to 10 knots, becoming north after midnight. Protected waters, a light chop. Tuesday, northeast winds around 5 knots, becoming southeast in the afternoon. Protected waters, a light chop. A slight chance of showers and thunderstorms in the afternoon. Tuesday night, southeast winds around 5 knots. Protected waters, smooth. Wednesday, east winds around 5 knots, becoming south in the afternoon. Protected waters, a light chop. Wednesday night, south winds 5 to 10 knots, diminishing to around 5 knots after midnight. Protected waters, a light chop. Thursday, east winds around 5 knots, becoming south in the afternoon. Protected waters, a light chop. A slight chance of showers and thunderstorms in the afternoon. Thursday night, southwest winds 5 to 10 knots, becoming west after midnight. Protected waters, a light chop. A slight chance of showers and thunderstorms in the evening. Friday, west winds around 5 knots, becoming southwest in the afternoon. Protected waters, a light chop. A slight chance of showers and thunderstorms in the morning, then a chance of showers and thunderstorms in the afternoon. Friday night, southwest winds 5 to 10 knots, becoming west after midnight. Protected waters, a light chop. A chance of showers and thunderstorms, mainly in the evening. Winds and waves higher in and near thunderstorms. The Tropical Weather Outlook. For the North Atlantic, Caribbean Sea, and the Gulf of America, tropical cyclone formation is not expected during the next 7 days. The Surf Zone Forecast General Outlook, moderate southeasterly to southerly winds of 5 to 15 miles an hour are expected today. Wave heights are forecast to be closer to 2 feet today. Have elected to keep a high risk of rip currents for all of our area beaches through the afternoon, although conditions are forecast to gradually improve throughout the day. High pressure over the area Monday and Tuesday will lead to a moderate risk at our area beaches before onshore winds and wave heights increase again Wednesday and Thursday. Based on communication with area beach officials, the following flags are flying at area beaches: Walton, Red Bay, Red State Park Gulf Beaches, Red West Facing Gulf Beaches, Red South Facing Gulf Beaches, Red Franklin, Red. Tide information for Sunday, June 7, 2026. St. Marks River entrance. Low 1:18 a.m., high 8:01 a.m., low 1:36 p.m., high 7:13 p.m. Apalachicola. Low 3:14 a.m., high 10:36 a.m., low 4:08 p.m., high 8:48 p.m. St. Andrews Bay at Panama City. High 2:09 p.m., low 11:45 p.m. Note that the times of high and low tide are 3 minutes earlier at Shell Point than at the St. Marks.

River entrance. The average water temperature at Apalachicola was 78.8 degrees. Sunrise and sunset in Tallahassee. June 7th, 2026, sunrise 6:35 a.m. Eastern Daylight Time, sunset 8:38 p.m. Eastern Daylight Time. 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This broadcast originates from your National Weather Service office in Tallahassee, Florida. The latest weather and forecast information can also be accessed by calling our automated forecast line at 850-942-8851. The current time is 7:28 p.m. Eastern Daylight Time. High rip current risk now in effect through this evening. What? Dangerous rip currents. Where? Walton, Bay, Gulf, and Franklin County beaches. When? Through this evening. Impacts. Rip currents can sweep even the best swimmers away from shore into deeper water. Swim near a lifeguard. If caught in the rip current, relax and float. Don't swim against the current. If able, swim in a direction following the shoreline. If unable to escape, face the shore and call or wave for help. These are the 7 p.m. Eastern Daylight Time conditions. At the Tallahassee Airport, it was partly sunny. The temperature was 86 degrees. The wind was south at 9 miles an hour. At Florida State University, the temperature was 86 degrees. The wind was south at 10 miles an hour. At Apalachicola, it was partly sunny. The temperature was 81 degrees. The wind was south at 8 miles an hour. At Panama City Northwest, it was partly sunny. The temperature was 81 degrees. The wind was south at 10 miles an hour. At Dothan, it was partly sunny. The temperature was 85 degrees. The wind was south at 7 miles an hour. At Albany, it was mostly sunny. The temperature was 88 degrees. The wind was southwest at 6 miles an hour. At Valdosta, it was sunny. The temperature was 90 degrees. The wind was calm. Over the marine area, at the buoy south of Apalachicola, winds were east at 4 knots and seas were 2 feet. At the buoy south of Panama City, winds were southeast at 10 knots, and seas were 2 feet. At the buoy south of Pensacola, winds were south at 10 knots, and seas were 3 feet. The Tallahassee climate summary for this evening, as of 5 p.m., June 7, 2026. Today's high temperature of 92 degrees occurred at 3:48 p.m. This high was 2 degrees above the normal high of 90. Today's low temperature of 66 degrees occurred at 5:58 a.m. This low was 4 degrees below the normal low of 70. No precipitation fell today, which leaves the monthly total at 0.02 inches. This is 1.60 inches below the normal amount of 1.62 inches for June. The total precipitation for the year still stands at 12.21 inches, which is 10.23 inches below normal. The normal high temperature for tomorrow is 90 degrees, and the normal low is 70. The record high for tomorrow is 99, which occurred in 1948, and the record low is 55, which occurred in 1977. Sunset tonight is at 8:38 p.m. Sunrise tomorrow is at 6:35 a.m. The forecast for the local area. Tonight, mostly cloudy. Lows in the lower 70s. Southwest winds around 5 miles per hour this evening, becoming light and variable. Monday, partly sunny. Highs in the lower 90s. Light and variable winds, becoming southeast around 5 miles per hour in the afternoon. Monday night, mostly cloudy. A slight chance of showers and thunderstorms in the evening. Lows in the mid-70s. East winds around 5 miles per hour. Chance of rain 20%. Tuesday, mostly cloudy with a slight chance of showers. A slight chance of thunderstorms in the afternoon. Highs around 90. East winds around 5 miles per hour. Chance of rain 20%. Tuesday night, mostly cloudy with a slight chance of showers and thunderstorms in the evening, then partly cloudy after midnight. Lows in the lower 70s. East winds around 5 miles per hour. Chance of rain 20%. Wednesday and Wednesday night, mostly clear. A slight chance of showers and thunderstorms. Highs in the lower 90s. Lows in the lower 70s. Chance of rain 20%. Thursday and Thursday night, partly cloudy. A chance of showers and thunderstorms. Highs in the lower 90s. Lows in the lower 70s.

Chance of rain 40%. Friday and Friday night, partly cloudy. A chance of showers and thunderstorms. Highs in the mid-90s. Lows in the lower 70s. Chance of rain 50%. Saturday and Saturday night, partly cloudy. A chance of showers and thunderstorms. Highs in the mid-90s. Lows in the lower 70s. Chance of rain 50%. Saturday and Saturday night, partly cloudy. Showers and thunderstorms likely. Highs in the lower 90s. Lows in the mid-70s. Chance of rain 60%. Sunday, mostly sunny. A chance of showers and thunderstorms in the morning, then showers and thunderstorms likely in the afternoon. Highs in the lower 90s. Chance of rain 70%. The coastal waters forecast for the following waters from Suwannee River to Apalachicola, Florida, extending from 20 to 60 nautical miles. Coastal waters from Okaloosa, Walton County line to Mexico Beach out to 20 nautical miles. Coastal waters from Mexico Beach to Apalachicola out to 20 nautical miles. Waters from Okaloosa, Walton County line to Mexico Beach 20 to 60 nautical miles. And waters from Mexico Beach to Apalachicola 20 to 60 nautical miles. Tonight, south winds 5 to 10 knots, becoming southwest late this evening, then becoming northwest around 5 knots after midnight, becoming east late. Seas around 2 feet. Wave detail, south 2 feet at 5 seconds. Protected waters a light chop. Monday, southeast winds 5 to 10 knots. Seas around 2 feet. Wave detail, south 1 foot at 5 seconds. Protected waters a light chop. Monday night, west winds around 5 knots, becoming northeast after midnight. Seas around 2 feet in the evening, then 1 foot or less. Wave detail, southeast 1 foot at 3 seconds and south 1 foot at 6 seconds, becoming south 1 foot at 6 seconds. Protected waters a light chop. Tuesday, east winds 5 to 10 knots. Seas around 2 feet. Wave detail, southeast 2 feet at 3 seconds and south 1 foot at 6 seconds. Protected waters a light chop. Tuesday night, east winds 5 to 10 knots. Seas around 2 feet. Wave detail, southeast 2 feet at 5 seconds. Protected waters a light chop. Wednesday, southeast winds 5 to 10 knots. Seas around 2 feet. Wave detail, southeast 1 foot at 5 seconds. Protected waters a light chop. Wednesday night, south winds 5 to 10 knots. Seas around 2 feet. Protected waters a light chop. Thursday, southeast winds 5 to 10 knots. Seas around 2 feet. Protected waters a light chop. A slight chance of showers and thunderstorms. Thursday night, southwest winds 5 to 10 knots. Seas around 2 feet. Protected waters a light chop. A slight chance of showers and thunderstorms. Friday, northwest winds around 5 knots, becoming southwest in the afternoon. Seas around 2 feet. Protected waters a light chop. A slight chance of showers and thunderstorms. Friday night, southwest winds 5 to 10 knots. Seas 3 to 5 feet, occasionally to 6 feet. Protected waters a light chop. A slight chance of showers and thunderstorms. Winds and waves higher and near thunderstorms. The coastal waters forecast for the following St. Andrews Bay waterways. Tonight, south winds 5 to 10 knots, becoming southwest late this evening, then becoming light and variable after midnight. Protected waters a light chop. Monday, east winds around 5 knots, becoming south in the afternoon. Protected waters a light chop. Monday night, southwest winds 5 to 10 knots, becoming north after midnight. Protected waters a light chop. Tuesday, northeast winds around 5 knots, becoming southeast in the afternoon. Protected waters a light chop. A slight chance of showers and thunderstorms in the afternoon. Tuesday night, southeast winds around 5 knots. Protected waters smooth. Wednesday, east winds around 5 knots, becoming south in the afternoon. Protected waters a light chop. Wednesday night, south winds 5 to 10 knots, diminishing to around 5 knots after midnight. Protected waters a light chop. Thursday, east winds around 5 knots, becoming south in the afternoon. Protected waters a light chop. A slight chance of showers and thunderstorms in the afternoon. Thursday night, southwest winds 5 to 10 knots, becoming west after midnight. Protected waters a light chop. A slight chance of showers and thunderstorms in

the evening. Friday, west winds around 5 knots, becoming southwest in the afternoon. Protected waters, a light chop. A slight chance of showers and thunderstorms in the morning, then a chance of showers and thunderstorms in the afternoon. Friday night, southwest winds 5 to 10 knots, becoming west after midnight. Protected waters, a light chop. A chance of showers and thunderstorms, mainly in the evening. Winds and waves higher in and near thunderstorms. The Tropical Weather Outlook. For the North Atlantic, Caribbean Sea, and the Gulf of America, tropical cyclone formation is not expected during the next 7 days. The Surf Zone Forecast General Outlook, moderate southeasterly to southerly winds of 5 to 15 miles an hour are expected today. Wave heights are forecast to be closer to 2 feet today. Have elected to keep a high risk of rip currents for all of our area beaches through the afternoon, although conditions are forecast to gradually improve throughout the day. High pressure over the area Monday and Tuesday will lead to a moderate risk at our area beaches before onshore winds and wave heights increase again Wednesday and Thursday. Based on communication with area beach officials, the following flags are flying at area beaches: Walton, Red Bay, Red State Park Gulf Beaches, Red West Facing Gulf Beaches, Red South Facing Gulf Beaches, Red Franklin, Red. Tide information for Sunday, June 7, 2026. St. Mark's River entrance. Low 1:18 a.m., high 8:01 a.m., low 1:36 p.m., high 7:13 p.m. Apalachicola. Low 3:14 a.m., high 10:36 a.m., low 4:08 p.m., high 8:48 p.m. St. Andrews Bay at Panama City. High 2:09 p.m., low 11:45 p.m. Note that the times of high and low tide are 3 minutes earlier at Shell Point than at the St. Mark's River entrance. The average water temperature at Apalachicola was 78.8 degrees. Sunrise and sunset in Tallahassee. June 7, 2026, sunrise 6:35 a.m. Eastern Daylight Time, sunset 8:38 p.m. Eastern Daylight Time. 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This broadcast originates from your National Weather Service office in Tallahassee, Florida. The latest weather and forecast information can also be accessed by calling our automated forecast line at 850-942-8851. The current time is 7:40 p.m. Eastern Daylight Time. High rip current risk now in effect through this evening. What? Dangerous rip currents. Where? Walton, Bay, Gulf, and Franklin County beaches. When? Through this evening. Impacts. Rip currents can sweep even the best swimmers away from shore into deeper water. Swim near a lifeguard. If caught in a rip current, relax and float. Don't swim against the current. If able, swim in a direction following the shoreline. If unable to escape, face the shore and call or wave for help. These are the 7 p.m. Eastern Daylight Time conditions. At the Tallahassee Airport, it was partly sunny. The temperature was 86 degrees. The wind was south at 9 miles an hour. At Florida State University, the temperature was 86 degrees. The wind was south at 10 miles an hour. At Apalachicola, it was partly sunny. The temperature was 81 degrees. The wind was south at 8 miles an hour. At Panama City Northwest, it was partly sunny. The temperature was 81 degrees. The wind was south at 10 miles an hour. At Dothan, it was partly sunny. The temperature was 85 degrees. The wind was south at 7 miles an hour. At Albany, it was mostly sunny. The temperature was 88 degrees. The wind was southwest at 6 miles an hour. At Valdosta, it was sunny. The temperature was 90 degrees. The wind was calm. Over the marine area, at the buoy south of Apalachicola, winds were east at 4 knots and seas were 2 feet. At the buoy south of Panama City, winds were southeast at 10 knots, and seas were 2 feet. At the buoy south of Pensacola, winds were south at 10 knots, and seas were 3 feet. The forecast for the local area. Tonight, mostly cloudy. Lows in the lower 70s. Southwest winds around 5 miles per hour this evening, becoming light and variable. Monday, partly sunny. Highs in the lower 90s. Light and variable winds, becoming southeast around 5 miles per hour in the afternoon. Monday night, mostly cloudy. A slight chance of showers and thunderstorms in the evening. Lows in the mid-70s.

East winds around 5 miles per hour. Chance of rain 20%. Tuesday, mostly cloudy with a slight chance of showers. A slight chance of thunderstorms in the afternoon. Highs around 90. East winds around 5 miles per hour. Chance of rain 20%. Tuesday night, mostly cloudy with a slight chance of showers and thunderstorms in the evening, then partly cloudy after midnight. Lows in the lower 70s. East winds around 5 miles per hour. Chance of rain 20%. Wednesday and Wednesday night, mostly clear. A slight chance of showers and thunderstorms. Highs in the lower 90s. Lows in the lower 70s. Chance of rain 20%. Thursday and Thursday night, partly cloudy. A chance of showers and thunderstorms. Highs in the lower 90s. Lows in the lower 70s. Chance of rain 40%. Friday and Friday night, partly cloudy. A chance of showers and thunderstorms. Highs in the mid-90s. Lows in the lower 70s. Chance of rain 50%. Saturday and Saturday night, partly cloudy. Showers and thunderstorms likely. Highs in the lower 90s. Lows in the mid-70s. Chance of rain 60%. Sunday, mostly sunny. A chance of showers and thunderstorms in the morning, then showers and thunderstorms likely in the afternoon. Highs in the lower 90s. Chance of rain 70%. The coastal waters forecast for the following waters from Suwannee River to Apalachicola, Florida, extending from 20 to 60 nautical miles. Coastal waters from Okaloosa, Walton County line to Mexico Beach out to 20 nautical miles. Coastal waters from Mexico Beach to Apalachicola out to 20 nautical miles. Waters from Okaloosa, Walton County line to Mexico Beach 20 to 60 nautical miles. And waters from Mexico Beach to Apalachicola 20 to 60 nautical miles. Tonight, south winds 5 to 10 knots, becoming southwest late this evening, then becoming northwest around 5 knots after midnight, becoming east late. Seas around 2 feet. Wave detail, south 2 feet at 5 seconds. Protected waters a light chop. Monday, southeast winds 5 to 10 knots. Seas around 2 feet. Wave detail, south 1 foot at 5 seconds. Protected waters a light chop. Monday night, west winds around 5 knots, becoming northeast after midnight. Seas around 2 feet in the evening, then 1 foot or less. Wave detail, southeast 1 foot at 3 seconds and south 1 foot at 6 seconds, becoming south 1 foot at 6 seconds. Protected waters a light chop. Tuesday, east winds 5 to 10 knots. Seas around 2 feet. Wave detail, southeast 2 feet at 3 seconds and south 1 foot at 6 seconds. Protected waters a light chop. Tuesday night, east winds 5 to 10 knots. Seas around 2 feet. Wave detail, southeast 2 feet at 5 seconds. Protected waters a light chop. Wednesday, southeast winds 5 to 10 knots. Seas around 2 feet. Wave detail, southeast 1 foot at 5 seconds. Protected waters a light chop. Wednesday night, south winds 5 to 10 knots. Seas around 2 feet. Protected waters a light chop. Thursday, southeast winds 5 to 10 knots. Seas around 2 feet. Protected waters a light chop. A slight chance of showers and thunderstorms. Thursday night, southwest winds 5 to 10 knots. Seas around 2 feet. Protected waters a light chop. A slight chance of showers and thunderstorms. Friday, northwest winds around 5 knots, becoming southwest in the afternoon. Seas around 2 feet. Protected waters a light chop. A slight chance of showers and thunderstorms. Friday night, southwest winds 5 to 10 knots. Seas 3 to 5 feet, occasionally to 6 feet. Protected waters a light chop. A slight chance of showers and thunderstorms. Winds and waves higher in and near thunderstorms. The coastal waters forecast for the following St. Andrews Bay waterways. Tonight, south winds 5 to 10 knots, becoming southwest late this evening, then becoming light and variable after midnight. Protected waters a light chop. Monday, east winds around 5 knots, becoming south in the afternoon. Protected waters a light chop. Monday night, southwest winds 5 to 10 knots, becoming north after midnight. Protected waters a light chop. Tuesday, northeast winds around 5 knots, becoming southeast in the afternoon. Protected waters a light chop. A slight chance of showers and thunderstorms in the afternoon.

afternoon. Tuesday night, southeast winds around 5 knots. Protected waters move. Wednesday, east winds around 5 knots, becoming south in the afternoon. Protected waters a light chop. Wednesday night, south winds 5 to 10 knots, diminishing to around 5 knots after midnight. Protected waters a light chop. Thursday, east winds around 5 knots, becoming south in the afternoon. Protected waters a light chop. A slight chance of showers and thunderstorms in the afternoon. Thursday night, southwest winds 5 to 10 knots, becoming west after midnight. Protected waters a light chop. A slight chance of showers and thunderstorms in the evening. Friday, west winds around 5 knots, becoming southwest in the afternoon. Protected waters a light chop. A slight chance of showers and thunderstorms in the morning, then a chance of showers and thunderstorms in the afternoon. Friday night, southwest winds 5 to 10 knots, becoming west after midnight. Protected waters a light chop. A chance of showers and thunderstorms, mainly in the evening. Winds and waves higher in and near thunderstorms. The Tropical Weather Outlook. For the North Atlantic, Caribbean Sea, and the Gulf of America, tropical cyclone formation is not expected during the next 7 days. The Surf Zone Forecast General Outlook, moderate southeasterly to southerly winds of 5 to 15 miles an hour are expected today. Wave heights are forecast to be closer to 2 feet today. Have elected to keep a high risk of rip currents for all of our area beaches through the afternoon, although conditions are forecast to gradually improve throughout the day. High pressure over the area Monday and Tuesday will lead to a moderate risk at our area beaches before onshore winds and wave heights increase again Wednesday and Thursday. Based on communication with area beach officials, the following flags are flying at area beaches: Walton, Red Bay, Red State Park Gulf Beaches, Red West Facing Gulf Beaches, Red South Facing Gulf Beaches, Red Franklin, Red. Tide information for Sunday, June 7, 2026. St. Marks River entrance. Low 1:18 a.m., high 8:01 a.m., low 1:36 p.m., high 7:13 p.m. Apalachicola. Low 3:14 a.m., high 10:36 a.m., low 4:08 p.m., high 8:48 p.m. St. Andrews Bay at Panama City. High 2:09 p.m., low 11:45 p.m. Note that the times of high and low tide are 3 minutes earlier at Shell Point than at the St. Marks River entrance. The average water temperature at Apalachicola was 78.8 degrees. Sunrise and sunset in Tallahassee. June 7, 2026, sunrise 6:35 a.m. Eastern Daylight Time, sunset 8:38 p.m. Eastern Daylight Time. 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This broadcast originates from your National Weather Service office in Tallahassee, Florida. The latest weather and forecast information can also be accessed by calling our automated forecast line at 850-942-8851. The current time is 7:51 p.m. Eastern Daylight Time. High rip current risk now in effect through this evening. What? Dangerous rip currents. Where? Walton, Bay, Gulf, and Franklin County beaches. When? Through this evening. Impacts. Rip currents can sweep even the best swimmers away from shore into deeper water. Swim near a lifeguard. If caught in a rip current, relax and float. Don't swim against the current. If able, swim in a direction following the shoreline. If unable to escape, face the shore and call or wave for help. These are the 7 p.m. Eastern Daylight Time conditions. At the Tallahassee Airport, it was partly sunny. The temperature was 86 degrees. The wind was south at 9 miles an hour. At Florida State University, the temperature was 86 degrees. The wind was south at 10 miles an hour. At Apalachicola, it was partly sunny. The temperature was 81 degrees. The wind was south at 8 miles an hour. At Panama City Northwest, it was partly sunny. The temperature was 81 degrees. The wind was south at 10 miles an hour. At Dothan, it was partly sunny. The temperature was 85 degrees. The wind was south at 7 miles an hour. At Albany, it was mostly sunny. The temperature was 88 degrees. The wind was southwest at 6 miles an hour. At Valdosta, it was sunny. The temperature was 90 degrees. The wind was calm. Over the marine area, at the buoy south of Apalachicola, winds were east at 4 knots and

seas were 2 feet. At the buoy south of Panama City, winds were southeast at 10 knots, and seas were 2 feet. At the buoy south of Pensacola, winds were south at 10 knots, and seas were 3 feet. The forecast for the local area. Tonight, mostly cloudy. Lows in the lower 70s. Southwest winds around 5 miles per hour this evening, becoming light and variable. Monday, partly sunny. Highs in the lower 90s. Light and variable winds, becoming southeast around 5 miles per hour in the afternoon. Monday night, mostly cloudy. A slight chance of showers and thunderstorms in the evening. Lows in the mid-70s. East winds around 5 miles per hour. Chance of rain 20%. Tuesday, mostly cloudy with a slight chance of showers. A slight chance of thunderstorms in the afternoon. Highs around 90. East winds around 5 miles per hour. Chance of rain 20%. Tuesday night, mostly cloudy with a slight chance of showers and thunderstorms in the evening, then partly cloudy after midnight. Lows in the lower 70s. East winds around 5 miles per hour. Chance of rain 20%. Wednesday and Wednesday night, mostly clear. A slight chance of showers and thunderstorms. Highs in the lower 90s. Lows in the lower 70s. Chance of rain 20%. Thursday and Thursday night, partly cloudy. A chance of showers and thunderstorms. Highs in the lower 90s. Lows in the lower 70s. Chance of rain 40%. Friday and Friday night, partly cloudy. A chance of showers and thunderstorms. Highs in the mid-90s. Lows in the lower 70s. Chance of rain 50%. Saturday and Saturday night, partly cloudy. Showers and thunderstorms likely. Highs in the lower 90s. Lows in the mid-70s. Chance of rain 60%. Sunday, mostly sunny. A chance of showers and thunderstorms in the morning, then showers and thunderstorms likely in the afternoon. Highs in the lower 90s. Chance of rain 70%. The coastal waters forecast for the following: waters from Suwannee River to Apalachicola, Florida, extending from 20 to 60 nautical miles. Coastal waters from Okaloosa-Walton County line to Mexico Beach out to 20 nautical miles. Coastal waters from Mexico Beach to Apalachicola out to 20 nautical miles. Waters from Okaloosa-Walton County line to Mexico Beach 20 to 60 nautical miles. And waters from Mexico Beach to Apalachicola 20 to 60 nautical miles. Tonight, south winds 5 to 10 knots, becoming southwest late this evening, then becoming northwest around 5 knots after midnight, becoming east late. Seas around 2 feet. Wave detail, south 2 feet at 5 seconds. Protected waters a light chop. Monday, southeast winds 5 to 10 knots. Seas around 2 feet. Wave detail, south 1 foot at 5 seconds. Protected waters a light chop. Monday night, west winds around 5 knots, becoming northeast after midnight. Seas around 2 feet in the evening, then 1 foot or less. Wave detail, southeast 1 foot at 3 seconds and south 1 foot at 6 seconds, becoming south 1 foot at 6 seconds. Protected waters a light chop. Tuesday, east winds 5 to 10 knots. Seas around 2 feet. Wave detail, southeast 2 feet at 3 seconds and south 1 foot at 6 seconds. Protected waters a light chop. Tuesday night, east winds 5 to 10 knots. Seas around 2 feet. Wave detail, southeast 2 feet at 5 seconds. Protected waters a light chop. Wednesday, southeast winds 5 to 10 knots. Seas around 2 feet. Wave detail, southeast 1 foot at 5 seconds. Protected waters a light chop. Wednesday night, south winds 5 to 10 knots. Seas around 2 feet. Protected waters a light chop. Thursday, southeast winds 5 to 10 knots. Seas around 2 feet. Protected waters a light chop. A slight chance of showers and thunderstorms. Thursday night, southwest winds 5 to 10 knots. Seas around 2 feet. Protected waters a light chop. A slight chance of showers and thunderstorms. Friday, northwest winds around 5 knots, becoming southwest in the afternoon. Seas around 2 feet. Protected waters a light chop. A slight chance of showers and thunderstorms. Friday night, southwest winds 5 to 10 knots. Seas 3 to 5 feet, occasionally to 6 feet. Protected waters a light chop. A slight chance of showers and thunderstorms. Winds and waves.
higher and near thunderstorms. The coastal waters forecast for the following St. Andrews Bay waterways. Tonight, south winds 5 to 10 knots, becoming southwest late this evening, then becoming light and variable after midnight. Protected waters a light chop. Monday, east winds around 5 knots, becoming south in the afternoon. Protected waters a light chop. Monday night, southwest winds 5 to 10 knots, becoming north after midnight. Protected waters a light chop. Tuesday, northeast winds around 5 knots, becoming southeast in the afternoon. Protected waters a light chop. A slight chance of showers and thunderstorms in the afternoon. Tuesday night, southeast winds around 5 knots. Protected waters smooth. Wednesday, east winds around 5 knots, becoming south in the afternoon. Protected waters a light chop. Wednesday night, south winds 5 to 10 knots, diminishing to around 5 knots after midnight. Protected waters a light chop. Thursday, east winds around 5 knots, becoming south in the afternoon. Protected waters a light chop. A slight chance of showers and thunderstorms in the afternoon. Thursday night, southwest winds 5 to 10 knots, becoming west after midnight. Protected waters a light chop. A slight chance of showers and thunderstorms in the evening. Friday, west winds around 5 knots, becoming southwest in the afternoon. Protected waters a light chop. A slight chance of showers and thunderstorms in the morning, then a chance of showers and thunderstorms in the afternoon. Friday night, southwest winds 5 to 10 knots, becoming west after midnight. Protected waters a light chop. A chance of showers and thunderstorms, mainly in the evening. Winds and waves higher and near thunderstorms. The Tropical Weather Outlook. For the North Atlantic, Caribbean Sea, and the Gulf of America, tropical cyclone formation is not expected during the next 7 days. The Surf Zone Forecast General Outlook, moderate southeasterly to southerly winds of 5 to 15 miles an hour are expected today. Wave heights are forecast to be closer to 2 feet today. Have elected to keep a high risk of rip currents for all of our area beaches through the afternoon, although conditions are forecast to gradually improve throughout the day. High pressure over the area Monday and Tuesday will lead to a moderate risk at our area beaches before onshore winds and wave heights increase again Wednesday and Thursday. Based on communication with area beach officials, the following flags are flying at area beaches: Walton, Red Bay, Red State Park Gulf Beaches, Red West Facing Gulf Beaches, Red South Facing Gulf Beaches, Red Franklin, Red. The Tallahassee Climate Summary for this evening, as of 5 p.m., June 7, 2026. Today's high temperature of 92 degrees occurred at 3:48 p.m. This high was 2 degrees above the normal high of 90. Today's low temperature of 66 degrees occurred at 5:58 a.m. This low was 4 degrees below the normal low of 70. No precipitation fell today, which leaves the monthly total at 0.02 inches. This is 1.60 inches below the normal amount of 1.62 inches for June. The total precipitation for the year still stands at 12.21 inches, which is 10.23 inches below normal. The normal high temperature for tomorrow is 90 degrees, and the normal low is 70. The record high for tomorrow is 99, which occurred in 1948, and the record low is 55, which occurred in 1977. Sunset tonight is at 8:38 p.m. Sunrise tomorrow is at 6:35 a.m. Tide information for Sunday, June 7, 2026. St. Mark's River entrance. Low 1:18 a.m., high 8:01 a.m., low 1:36 p.m., high 7:13 p.m. Apalachicola. Low 3:14 a.m., high 10:36 a.m., low 4:08 p.m., high 8:48 p.m. St. Andrews Bay at Panama City. High 2:09 p.m., low 11:45 p.m. Note that the times of high and low tide are 3 minutes earlier at Shell Point than at the St. Mark's River entrance. The average water temperature at Apalachicola was 78.8 degrees. Sunrise and sunset in Tallahassee. June 7, 2026, sunrise 6:35 a.m. Eastern Daylight Time, sunset 8:38 p.m. Eastern Daylight Time. You are listening to NOAA Weather Radio Station KIH-24 in Tallahassee, Florida, operating 24 hours a day on a frequency of 162.40 MHz. 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The latest weather and forecast information can also be accessed by calling our automated forecast line at 850-942-8851.